1.94 and falling. At Salinas, it was sunny, temperature 69, dew point 50, relative humidity 50%, west wind at 13. Here are some observations around California and western Nevada. At Sacramento, it was sunny, with a temperature of 85. It was mostly sunny, with a temperature of 69 at Los Angeles, 69 at San Diego, and 70 at Reno. Under mostly sunny skies, Truckee reported 64, Blue Canyon reported 61, and Mammoth Lakes reported 64. At South Lake Tahoe, it was cloudy, with a temperature of 60. Local temperature reports around San Francisco Bay for 4 p.m. Downtown San Francisco was 68 degrees. Oakland Museum was 75 degrees. Redwood City was 80 degrees. San Rafael was 85 degrees. The following is an important beach hazard message from the National Weather Service. Issued at 12:22 a.m. Pacific Daylight Time. Beach hazard statement remains in effect through late Tuesday night. What? An increased risk of sneaker waves and strong rip currents expected. Where? Pacific Coast beaches. When? Through late Tuesday night. Impacts, dangerous swimming and surfing conditions and localized beach erosion can be expected. Sneaker waves can sweep across the shoreline without warning, pulling people into the sea from rocks, jetties and beaches. Stay off of jetties, piers, rocks, and other waterside infrastructure. Remain out of the water to avoid hazardous surf and never turn your back on the ocean. Monitor local weather, surf and tide forecast at www.weather.gov/mtr. The area forecast for the South Bay, including the San Jose metro area and the Santa Clara Valley. For the rest of today, sunny. Highs in the mid-70s by the bay to near 80 inland. Northwest winds 10 to 20 miles per hour. For tonight, mostly clear. Lows from the lower to mid-50s. West winds 5 to 10 miles per hour. And on Monday, partly cloudy in the morning then becoming sunny. Highs in the mid-70s by the bay, upper 70s to mid-80s inland. South winds up to 5 miles per hour, becoming northwest in the afternoon. For the Monday night, mostly clear. Lows from the lower to mid-50s. Northwest winds 5 to 10 miles per hour, becoming southwest after midnight. For Tuesday, partly cloudy in the morning then becoming sunny. Highs in the mid-70s by the bay, mid-70s to lower 80s inland. South winds 5 to 10 miles per hour. And on Tuesday night, clear until midnight then becoming partly cloudy. Lows from the upper 40s to mid-50s. For the Wednesday, partly cloudy in the morning then becoming mostly sunny. Highs from the mid-60s to upper 70s. For Wednesday night, clear until midnight then becoming partly cloudy. Lows from the upper 40s to mid-50s. And on Thursday, partly cloudy in the morning then becoming mostly sunny. Highs from the mid-60s to upper 70s. For the Thursday night, mostly clear. Lows from the lower to mid-50s. For Friday, partly cloudy in the morning then becoming sunny. Highs from the lower 70s to mid-80s Friday night and Independence Day, mostly clear. Lows in the 50s, highs from the mid-70s to upper 80s, high temperatures today and lows tonight for the selected cities, San Jose, 77 and 56, Mountain View, 74 and 56, Morgan Hill, 83 and 52. The area forecast for the Monterey Bay and Salinas Valley? Beach hazard statement in effect through late Tuesday night. For the rest of today? Sunny. Highs in the upper 60s at the coast to the upper 70s inland. West winds 10 to 20 miles per hour. For tonight, mostly clear until midnight then becoming partly cloudy. Lows from the upper 40s to mid-50s. Southwest winds 5 to 15 miles per hour. And on Monday, partly cloudy in the morning then becoming mostly sunny. Highs in the upper 60s at the coast to the upper

70s inland. West winds 5 to 15 miles per hour. For the Monday night, partly cloudy. Lows from the upper 40s to mid 50s. Southwest winds 5 to 15 miles per hour. For Tuesday, mostly cloudy in the morning, then becoming partly cloudy. Highs in the mid 60s at the coast to the upper 70s inland. Southwest winds 5 to 15 miles per hour. And on Tuesday night, partly cloudy until midnight, then becoming mostly cloudy. Lows from the upper 40s to mid 50s. Wednesday and Wednesday night, partly cloudy. Highs from the lower 60s to mid 70s, lows from the upper 40s to mid 50s for the Thursday. Mostly cloudy in the morning, then becoming partly cloudy. Highs 60s and 70s Thursday night and Friday, partly cloudy. Lows from the upper 40s to mid 50s, highs from the mid 60s to lower 80s for Friday night, mostly clear until midnight, then becoming partly cloudy. Patchy fog, lows in the mid 50s Independence Day, mostly cloudy in the morning, then becoming partly cloudy. Highs from the mid 60s to lower 80s, high temperatures today and lows tonight for the selected cities: Santa Cruz, 78 and 53, Monterey, 67 and 55, Salinas, 68 and 55, Hollister, 76 and 51, King City, 77 and 50. The weather overview for the Bay Area and Central Coast: seasonally cool temperatures along with breezy afternoon winds persist into the middle of the week. Gradual warming trend begins towards the end of the upcoming work week. Increased risk of sneaker waves and strong rip currents through Wednesday morning along the Pacific Coast. The extended forecast for the Bay Area and Central Coast: Tuesday and Tuesday night, partly cloudy. Highs 55 to 85. Lows 45 to 55. Wednesday and Wednesday night, partly cloudy. Highs 55 to 80. Lows 50 to 55. Thursday and Thursday night, partly cloudy. Highs 60 to 80. Lows 50 to 55. Friday and Friday night, partly cloudy. Patchy fog after midnight. Highs 60 to 85. Lows 50 to 60. Independence Day, mostly sunny. Warmer. High 60 to 85. Sunrise, sunset, and tidal information for the San Francisco Bay Area for Sunday, June 28th. The sunset tonight, 8:35 p.m. The sunrise tomorrow, 5:51 a.m. The sunset tomorrow, 8:35 p.m. Tidal data at the Golden Gate for the afternoon and evening hours today and the morning hours of tomorrow. High tide, 01:02 p.m. at 4.50 feet. Low tide, 5:00 p.m. at 3.38 feet. High tide, 10:55 p.m. at 6.9 feet. Low tide, 06:07 a.m. at -0.62 feet. Here are the buoy observations for 5 p.m. Pacific Daylight Time. An offshore buoy 6 winds north at 12 knots, pressure 1,033.8 millibars. An offshore buoy 59 winds north at 17 knots, gusting to 21, pressure 1,026.5 millibars, swell 7 feet, every 7 seconds. At buoy 14 near Point Arena, winds northwest at 25 knots, gusting to 31, pressure 1,015.0 millibars, swell 10 feet, every 8 seconds. At buoy 13 near Bodega Bay, winds northwest at 23 knots, gusting to 29, pressure 1,014.0 millibars, swell 9 feet, every 9 seconds. At Point Reyes Wave Rider buoy, water temperature 56, sea is 12 feet, every 9 seconds. At San Francisco Bar buoy, water temperature 61, sea 7 feet, every 9 seconds. At San Francisco buoy, winds northwest at 17 knots, gusting to 21, pressure 1,014.0 millibars, swell 8 feet, every 9 seconds. At Half Moon Bay buoy, winds northwest 16 knots, water temperature 57, pressure 1,015.3 millibars, sea 7 feet, every 9 seconds. At Monterey buoy, winds northwest at 23 knots, gusting to 29, pressure 1,013.3 millibars, swell
swell 10 feet every 9 seconds. Head point, sir. Wave rider buoy water temperature 57, seas 10 feet every 10 seconds. At Cape San Martin, buoy winds northwest at 60 knots, water temperature 61, pressure 1013.8 millibars. Synopsis for the Central California coast and bays, including the Monterey Bay, Greater Farallones, and Cordell Bank National Marine Sanctuaries, west to northwest winds continue to stay strong, resulting in hazardous seas for small craft across the waters well into the work week. Gale force gusts will continue over the northern outer waters until early Monday morning before winds reduce. Long period southwest swell will persist through the extended forecast. The marine forecast for San Pablo Bay, Suisun Bay, the West Delta, and the San Francisco Bay north of the Bay Bridge. For tonight, west wind 10 to 15 knots, becoming southwest 5 to 10 knots late this evening and overnight. For Monday, southwest wind 5 to 10 knots, rising to 10 to 15 knots in the afternoon. For Monday night, southwest wind 10 to 15 knots. The marine forecast for Monterey Bay. Small craft advisory in effect until 9 p.m. Pacific Daylight Time this evening. For tonight, northwest wind 20 to 25 knots, easing to 5 to 10 knots. Seas 5 to 7 feet. Wave detail, northwest 7 feet at 9 seconds. For Monday, west wind 5 to 10 knots, rising to 10 to 15 knots in the afternoon. Seas 5 to 7 feet. Wave detail, northwest 6 feet at 11 seconds and southwest 2 feet at 15 seconds. For Monday night, west wind 10 to 15 knots, easing to 5 to 10 knots after midnight. Seas 4 to 6 feet. Wave detail, northwest 5 feet at 11 seconds. The coastal waters forecast from Pigeon Point to Point Pinos out to 10 nautical miles. Small craft advisory in effect through late tonight. For tonight, northwest wind 20 to 25 knots, easing to 10 to 15 knots. Seas 7 to 10 feet. Wave detail, northwest 9 feet at 10 seconds and south 2 feet at 15 seconds. For Monday, northwest wind 10 to 15 knots. Seas 7 to 10 feet. Wave detail, northwest 9 feet at 11 seconds and south 2 feet at 15 seconds. For Monday night, northwest wind 10 to 15 knots, easing to 5 to 10 knots after midnight. Seas 6 to 9 feet. Wave detail, northwest 8 feet at 11 seconds and south 2 feet at 15 seconds. The area forecast for the peninsula, North Bay, and East Bay. Beach hazards statement in effect through late Tuesday night. For the rest of today, sunny. Highs around 70 at the coast to the lower 80s inland. West winds 10 to 20 miles per hour. For tonight, mostly clear. Lows in the 50s. West winds 5 to 10 miles per hour. And on Monday, mostly sunny. Highs in the lower 70s at the coast of the mid-80s inland. Southwest winds up to 5 miles per hour, becoming west 5 to 15 miles per hour in the afternoon. For the Monday night, mostly clear until midnight, then becoming partly cloudy. Lows in the 50s. Southwest winds 5 to 15 miles per hour. For Tuesday, partly cloudy in the morning, then becoming mostly sunny. Highs in the upper 60s at the coast to the lower 80s inland. Southwest winds 5 to 15 miles per hour. And on Tuesday night, mostly clear until midnight, then becoming partly cloudy. Lows from the upper 40s to mid 50s. For the Wednesday, mostly cloudy in the morning, then becoming mostly sunny. Highs 60s and 70s. For Wednesday night, clear until midnight, then becoming partly cloudy. Lows from the upper 40s to mid 50s. And on Thursday, mostly cloudy in the morning, then becoming partly cloudy. Highs from the lower 60s to mid 70s. For the Thursday night, mostly clear until midnight, then becoming partly cloudy. Lows from the upper 40s to mid 50s.
For Friday, mostly cloudy in the morning, then becoming mostly sunny.

Highs from the mid-60s to upper 70s, and on Friday night, mostly clear. Lows in the 50s Independence Day, partly cloudy in the morning, then becoming mostly sunny. Highs from the mid-60s to upper 70s, high temperatures today and lows tonight for the selected cities: San Francisco, 72 and 55, San Francisco Airport, 72 and 55, Redwood City, 79 and 56, Oakland, 76 and 56, Fremont, 76 and 56, Concord, 86 and 56, Livermore, 82 and 54, San Rafael, 85 and 55, Santa Rosa, 85 and 53, Napa, 81 and 53, Fairfield, 85 and 57. These are the 5 p.m. Pacific Daylight Time observations for the San Francisco and Monterey Bay areas on Sunday, June 28th. The report from San Francisco Airport was not available. At Oakland Airport, it was mostly sunny, temperature 72, dew point 51, relative humidity 47%, west wind at 12 miles an hour, pressure 29.92 inches and falling. At San Jose Airport, it was mostly sunny, temperature 80, dew point 50, relative humidity 34%, north wind at 16 miles an hour, pressure 29.88 inches and falling. At Santa Rosa, it was sunny, temperature 83, south wind at 9, pressure 29.87 and falling. At Concord, it was sunny, temperature 84, northwest wind at 12. At Livermore, it was sunny, temperature 82, west wind at 20. At Monterey, it was sunny, temperature 66, west wind at 9, pressure 29.94 and falling. At Salinas, it was sunny, temperature 69, dew point 50, relative humidity 50%, west wind at 13. Here are some observations around California and western Nevada. At Sacramento, it was sunny, with a temperature of 85. It was mostly sunny, with a temperature of 69 at Los Angeles, 69 at San Diego, and 70 at Reno. Under mostly sunny skies, Truckee reported 64, Blue Canyon reported 61, and Mammoth Lakes reported 64. At South Lake Tahoe, it was cloudy, with a temperature of 60. Local temperature reports around San Francisco Bay for 5 p.m. Downtown San Francisco was 67 degrees. Oakland Museum was 76 degrees. Redwood City was 81 degrees. San Rafael was 86 degrees. The following is an important beach hazard message from the National Weather Service. Issued at 12:22 a.m. Pacific Daylight Time. Beach hazard statement remains in effect through late Tuesday night. What? An increased risk of sneaker waves and strong rip currents expected. Where? Pacific Coast beaches. When? Through late Tuesday night. Impacts, dangerous swimming and surfing conditions, and localized beach erosion can be expected. Sneaker waves can sweep across the shoreline without warning, pulling people into the sea from rocks, jetties and beaches. Stay off of jetties, piers, rocks, and other waterside infrastructure. Remain out of the water to avoid hazardous surf and never turn your back on the ocean. Monitor local weather, surf and tide forecast at www.weather.gov/mtr. The area forecast for the South Bay, including the San Jose metro area and the Santa Clara Valley. For the rest of today, sunny. Highs in the mid-70s by the bay to near 80 inland. Northwest winds 10 to 20 miles per hour. For tonight, mostly clear. Lows from the lower to mid-50s. West winds 5 to 10 miles per hour. And on Monday, partly cloudy in the morning, then becoming sunny. Highs in the mid-70s by the bay, upper 70s to mid-80s inland. South winds up to 5 miles per hour, becoming northwest in the afternoon. For the Monday night, mostly clear. Lows from the lower to mid-50s. Northwest winds 5 to 10 miles per hour, becoming southwest after midnight. For Tuesday, partly cloudy in the morning, then becoming sunny. Highs in the mid-70s.

by the bay, mid-70s to lower 80s inland. South winds 5 to 10 miles per hour. And on Tuesday night, clear until midnight, then becoming partly cloudy. Lows from the upper 40s to mid-50s. For the Wednesday, partly cloudy in the morning, then becoming mostly sunny. Highs from the mid-60s to upper 70s. For Wednesday night, clear until midnight, then becoming partly cloudy. Lows from the upper 40s to mid-50s. And on Thursday, partly cloudy in the morning, then becoming mostly sunny. Highs from the mid-60s to upper 70s. For the Thursday night, mostly clear. Lows from the lower to mid-50s. For Friday, partly cloudy in the morning, then becoming sunny. Highs from the lower 70s to mid-80s Friday night and Independence Day, mostly clear. Lows in the 50s, highs from the mid-70s to upper 80s high temperatures today and lows tonight for the selected cities, San Jose, 77 and 56, Mountain View, 74 and 56, Morgan Hill, 83 and 52. 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This broadcast originates from the National Weather Service office located in Monterey, California, and serves the South Bay and Monterey Bay Area, including the cities of San Jose, Monterey, Salinas, and Santa Cruz. The area forecast for the Monterey Bay and Salinas Valley? Beach hazard statement in effect through late Tuesday night. For the rest of today? Sunny. Highs in the upper 60s at the coast to the upper 70s inland. West winds 10 to 20 miles per hour. For tonight, mostly clear until midnight, then becoming partly cloudy. Lows from the upper 40s to mid 50s. Southwest winds 5 to 15 miles per hour. And on Monday, partly cloudy in the morning, then becoming mostly sunny. Highs in the upper 60s at the coast to the upper 70s inland. West winds 5 to 15 miles per hour. For the Monday night, partly cloudy. Lows from the upper 40s to mid 50s. Southwest winds 5 to 15 miles per hour. For Tuesday, mostly cloudy in the morning, then becoming partly cloudy. Highs in the mid 60s at the coast to the upper 70s inland. Southwest winds 5 to 15 miles per hour. And on Tuesday night, partly cloudy until midnight, then becoming mostly cloudy. Lows from the upper 40s to mid 50s. Wednesday and Wednesday night, partly cloudy. Highs from the lower 60s to mid 70s, lows from the upper 40s to mid 50s for the Thursday. Mostly cloudy in the morning, then becoming partly cloudy. Highs 60s and 70s Thursday night and Friday, partly cloudy. Lows from the upper 40s to mid 50s, highs from the mid 60s to lower 80s for Friday night, mostly clear until midnight, then becoming partly cloudy. Patchy fog, lows in the mid 50s Independence Day, mostly cloudy in the morning, then becoming partly cloudy. Highs from the mid 60s to lower 80s high temperatures today and lows tonight for the selected cities, Santa Cruz, 78 and 53, Monterey, 67 and 55, Salinas, 68 and 55, Hollister, 76 and 51, King City, 77 and 50. The weather overview for the Bay Area and Central Coast, seasonally cool temperatures along with breezy afternoon winds persist into the middle of the week. Gradual warming trend begins towards the end of the upcoming work week. Increased risk of sneaker waves and strong rip currents through Wednesday morning along the Pacific Coast. The extended forecast for the Bay Area and Central Coast, Tuesday and Tuesday night, partly cloudy. Highs 55 to 85. Lows 45 to 55. Wednesday and Wednesday night, partly cloudy. Highs 55 to 80. Lows 50 to 55. Thursday and Thursday night, partly cloudy. Highs 60 to 80. Lows 50 to 55. Friday and Friday night, partly cloudy. Patchy fog after midnight. Highs 60 to 85. Lows 50 to 60. Independence Day, mostly sunny. Warmer.

high 60 to 85. Sunrise, sunset, and tidal information for the San Francisco Bay Area for Sunday, June 28th. The sunset tonight, 8:35 p.m. The sunrise tomorrow, 5:51 a.m. The sunset tomorrow, 8:35 p.m. Tidal data at the Golden Gate for the afternoon and evening hours today and the morning hours of tomorrow. High tide, 01:02 p.m. at 4.50 feet. Low tide, 5:00 p.m. at 3.38 feet. High tide, 10:55 p.m. at 6.9 feet. Low tide, 06:07 a.m. at -0.62 feet. Here are the buoy observations for 5 p.m. Pacific Daylight Time. An offshore buoy 6 winds north at 12 knots, pressure 1,033.8 millibars. An offshore buoy 59 winds north at 70 knots, gusting to 21, pressure 1,026.5 millibars, swell 7 feet, every 7 seconds. At buoy 14 near Point Arena, winds northwest at 25 knots, gusting to 31, pressure 1,015.0 millibars, swell 10 feet, every 8 seconds. At buoy 13 near Bodega Bay, winds northwest at 23 knots, gusting to 29, pressure 1,014.0 millibars, swell 9 feet, every 9 seconds. At Point Reyes Wave Rider buoy, water temperature 56, seas 12 feet, every 9 seconds. At San Francisco Bar buoy, water temperature 61, seas 7 feet, every 9 seconds. At San Francisco Bay, winds northwest at 70 knots, gusting to 21, pressure 1,014.0 millibars, swell 8 feet, every 9 seconds. At Half Moon Bay buoy, winds northwest 16 knots, water temperature 57, pressure 1,015.3 millibars, sea 7 feet, every 9 seconds. At Monterey buoy, winds northwest at 23 knots, gusting to 29, pressure 1,013.3 millibars, swell 10 feet, every 9 seconds. At Point Sur, Wave Rider buoy, water temperature 57, seas 10 feet, every 10 seconds. At Cape San Martin buoy, winds northwest at 60 knots, water temperature 61, pressure 1,013.8 millibars. Synopsis for the Central California coast and bays, including the Monterey Bay, Greater Farallones, and Cordell Bank National Marine Sanctuaries, west to northwest winds continue to stay strong, resulting in hazardous seas for small craft across the waters well into the work week. Gale force gusts will continue over the northern outer waters until early Monday morning before winds reduce. Long period southwest swell will persist through the extended forecast. The marine forecast for San Pablo Bay, Suisun Bay, the West Delta, and the San Francisco Bay north of the Bay Bridge. For tonight, west wind 10 to 15 knots, becoming southwest 5 to 10 knots late this evening and overnight. For Monday, southwest wind 5 to 10 knots, rising to 10 to 15 knots in the afternoon. For Monday night, southwest wind 10 to 15 knots. The marine forecast for Monterey Bay. Small craft advisory in effect until 9 p.m. Pacific Daylight Time this evening. For tonight, northwest wind 20 to 25 knots, easing to 5 to 10 knots. Seas 5 to 7 feet. Wave 8 p.m. Pacific Daylight Time this evening. For tonight, northwest wind 20 to 25 knots, easing to 5 to 10 knots. Seas 5 to 7 feet. Wave detail, northwest 7 feet at 9 seconds. For Monday, west wind 5 to 10 knots, rising to 10 to 15 knots in the afternoon. Seas 5 to 7 feet. Wave detail, northwest 6 feet at 11 seconds and southwest 2 feet at 15 seconds. For Monday night, west wind 10 to 15 knots, easing to 5 to 10 knots after midnight. Seas 4 to 6 feet. Wave detail, northwest 5 feet at 11 seconds. The coastal waters forecast from Pigeon Point to Point Pinos out to 10 nautical miles. Small craft advisory in effect through late tonight. For tonight, northwest wind 20 to 25 knots, easing to 10 to 15 knots.

7 to 10 feet. Wave detail, northwest 9 feet at 10 seconds and south 2 feet at 15 seconds. For Monday, northwest wind 10 to 15 knots. Sea 7 to 10 feet. Wave detail, northwest 9 feet at 11 seconds and south 2 feet at 15 seconds. For Monday night, northwest wind 10 to 15 knots, easing to 5 to 10 knots after midnight. Sea 6 to 9 feet. Wave detail, northwest 8 feet at 11 seconds and south 2 feet at 15 seconds. The area forecast for the peninsula, North Bay, and East Bay. Beach hazards statement in effect through late Tuesday night. For the rest of today, sunny. Highs around 70 at the coast to the lower 80s inland. West winds 10 to 20 miles per hour. For tonight, mostly clear. Lows in the 50s. West winds 5 to 10 miles per hour. And on Monday, mostly sunny. Highs in the lower 70s at the coast of the mid-80s inland. Southwest winds up to 5 miles per hour, becoming west 5 to 15 miles per hour in the afternoon. For the Monday night, mostly clear until midnight, then becoming partly cloudy. Lows in the 50s. Southwest winds 5 to 15 miles per hour. For Tuesday, partly cloudy in the morning, then becoming mostly sunny. Highs in the upper 60s at the coast to the lower 80s inland. Southwest winds 5 to 15 miles per hour. And on Tuesday night, mostly clear until midnight, then becoming partly cloudy. Lows from the upper 40s to mid 50s. For the Wednesday, mostly cloudy in the morning, then becoming mostly sunny. Highs 60s and 70s. For Wednesday night, clear until midnight, then becoming partly cloudy. Lows from the upper 40s to mid 50s. And on Thursday, mostly cloudy in the morning, then becoming partly cloudy. Highs from the lower 60s to mid 70s. For the Thursday night, mostly clear until midnight, then becoming partly cloudy. Lows from the upper 40s to mid 50s. For Friday, mostly cloudy in the morning, then becoming mostly sunny. Highs from the mid-60s to upper 70s, and on Friday night, mostly clear. Lows in the 50s Independence Day, partly cloudy in the morning, then becoming mostly sunny. Highs from the mid-60s to upper 70s, high temperatures today and lows tonight for the selected cities, San Francisco, 72 and 55, San Francisco Airport, 72 and 55, Redwood City, 79 and 56, Oakland, 76 and 56, Fremont, 76 and 56, Concord, 86 and 56, Livermore, 82 and 54, San Rafael, 85 and 55, Santa Rosa, 85 and 53, Napa, 81 and 53, Fairfield, 85 and 57. These are the 5 p.m. Pacific Daylight Time observations for the San Francisco and Monterey Bay areas on Sunday, June 28th. The report from San Francisco Airport was not available. At Oakland Airport, it was mostly sunny, temperature 72, dew point 51, relative humidity 47%, west wind at 12 miles an hour, pressure 29.92 inches and falling. At San Jose Airport, it was mostly sunny, temperature 80, dew point 50, relative humidity 34%, north wind at 16 miles an hour, pressure 29.88 inches and falling. At Santa Rosa, it was sunny, temperature 83, south wind at 9, pressure 29.87 and falling. At Concord, it was sunny, temperature 84, northwest wind at 12. At Livermore, it was sunny, temperature 82, west wind at 20. At Monterey, it was sunny, temperature 66, west wind at 9, pressure 29.94 and falling. At Salinas, it was sunny, temperature 69, dew point 50, relative humidity 50%, west wind at 13. Here are some observations around California and western Nevada. At Sacramento, it was sunny, with a temperature of 85. It was mostly sunny, with a temperature of 69 at Los Angeles, 69 at San Diego, and 70 at Reno.
under mostly sunny skies. Truckee reported 64. Blue Canyon reported 61. And Mammoth Lakes reported 64. At South Lake Tahoe, it was cloudy, with a temperature of 60. Local temperature reports around San Francisco Bay for 5 p.m. Downtown San Francisco was 67 degrees. Oakland Museum was 76 degrees. Redwood City was 81 degrees. San Rafael was 86 degrees. The following is an important beach hazard message from the National Weather Service. Issued at 12:22 a.m. Pacific Daylight Time. Beach hazard statement remains in effect through late Tuesday night. What? An increased risk of sneaker waves and strong rip currents expected. Where? Pacific Coast beaches. When? Through late Tuesday night. Impacts, dangerous swimming and surfing conditions and localized beach erosion can be expected. Sneaker waves can sweep across the shoreline without warning, pulling people into the sea from rocks, jetties and beaches. Stay off of jetties, piers, rocks, and other waterside infrastructure. Remain out of the water to avoid hazardous surf and never turn your back on the ocean. Monitor local weather, surf and tide forecast at www.weather.gov/mtr. The area forecast for the South Bay, including the San Jose metro area and the Santa Clara Valley. For the rest of today, sunny. Highs in the mid-70s by the bay to near 80 inland. Northwest winds 10 to 20 miles per hour. For tonight, mostly clear. Lows from the lower to mid-50s. West winds 5 to 10 miles per hour. And on Monday, partly cloudy in the morning then becoming sunny. Highs in the mid-70s by the bay, upper 70s to mid-80s inland. South winds up to 5 miles per hour, becoming northwest in the afternoon. For the Monday night, mostly clear. Lows from the lower to mid-50s. Northwest winds 5 to 10 miles per hour, becoming southwest after midnight. For Tuesday, partly cloudy in the morning then becoming sunny. Highs in the mid-70s by the bay, mid-70s to lower 80s inland. South winds 5 to 10 miles per hour. And on Tuesday night, clear until midnight then becoming partly cloudy. Lows from the upper 40s to mid-50s. For the Wednesday, partly cloudy in the morning then becoming mostly sunny. Highs from the mid-60s to upper 70s. For Wednesday night, clear until midnight then becoming partly cloudy. Lows from the upper 40s to mid-50s. And on Thursday, partly cloudy in the morning then becoming mostly sunny. Highs from the mid-60s to upper 70s. For the Thursday night, mostly clear. Lows from the lower to mid-50s. For Friday, partly cloudy in the morning then becoming sunny. Highs from the lower 70s to mid-80s Friday night and Independence Day, mostly clear. Lows in the 50s, highs from the mid-70s to upper 80s, high temperatures today and lows tonight for the selected cities, San Jose, 77 and 56, Mountain View, 74 and 56, Morgan Hill, 83 and 52. The area forecast for the Monterey Bay and Salinas Valley? Beach hazards statement in effect through late Tuesday night. For the rest of today? Sunny. Highs in the upper 60s at the coast to the upper 70s inland. West winds 10 to 20 miles per hour. For tonight, mostly clear until midnight then becoming partly cloudy. Lows from the upper 40s to mid 50s. Southwest winds 5 to 15 miles per hour. And on Monday, partly cloudy in the morning then becoming mostly sunny. Highs in the upper 60s at the coast to the upper 70s inland. West winds 5 to 15 miles per hour. For the Monday night, partly cloudy. Lows from the upper 40s to mid 50s. Southwest winds 5 to 15 miles per hour. For Tuesday, mostly cloudy in the morning then becoming partly cloudy. Highs in the mid 60s at the coast to the upper 70s inland. Southwest winds 5 to 15 miles.

On Tuesday night, partly cloudy until midnight, then becoming mostly cloudy. Lows from the upper 40s to mid 50s. Wednesday and Wednesday night, partly cloudy. Highs from the lower 60s to mid 70s, lows from the upper 40s to mid 50s for the Thursday. Mostly cloudy in the morning, then becoming partly cloudy. Highs 60s and 70s Thursday night and Friday, partly cloudy. Lows from the upper 40s to mid 50s, highs from the mid 60s to lower 80s for Friday night, mostly clear until midnight, then becoming partly cloudy. Patchy fog, lows in the mid 50s Independence Day, mostly cloudy in the morning, then becoming partly cloudy. Highs from the mid 60s to lower 80s, high temperatures today and lows tonight for the selected cities: Santa Cruz, 78 and 53, Monterey, 67 and 55, Salinas, 68 and 55, Hollister, 76 and 51, King City, 77 and 50. The weather overview for the Bay Area and Central Coast: seasonally cool temperatures along with breezy afternoon winds persist into the middle of the week. Gradual warming trend begins towards the end of the upcoming work week. Increased risk of sneaker waves and strong rip currents through Wednesday morning along the Pacific Coast. The extended forecast for the Bay Area and Central Coast: Tuesday and Tuesday night, partly cloudy. Highs 55 to 85. Lows 45 to 55. Wednesday and Wednesday night, partly cloudy. Highs 55 to 80. Lows 50 to 55. Thursday and Thursday night, partly cloudy. Highs 60 to 80. Lows 50 to 55. Friday and Friday night, partly cloudy. Patchy fog after midnight. Highs 60 to 85. Lows 50 to 60. Independence Day, mostly sunny. Warmer. Highs 60 to 85. Sunrise, sunset, and tidal information for the San Francisco Bay Area for Sunday, June 28th. The sunset tonight, 8:35 p.m. The sunrise tomorrow, 5:51 a.m. The sunset tomorrow, 8:35 p.m. Tidal data at the Golden Gate for the afternoon and evening hours today and the morning hours of tomorrow. High tide, 01:02 p.m. at 4.50 feet. Low tide, 5:00 p.m. at 3.38 feet. High tide, 10:55 p.m. at 6.9 feet. Low tide, 06:07 a.m. at -0.62 feet. Here are the buoy observations for 5 p.m. Pacific Daylight Time. An offshore buoy 6 winds north at 12 knots, pressure 1,033.8 millibars. An offshore buoy 59 winds north at 70 knots, gusting to 21, pressure 1,026.5 millibars, swell 7 feet, every 7 seconds. At buoy 14 near Point Arena, winds northwest at 25 knots, gusting to 31, pressure 1,015.0 millibars, swell 10 feet, every 8 seconds. At buoy 13 near Bodega Bay, winds northwest at 23 knots, gusting to 29, pressure 1,014.0 millibars, swell 9 feet, every 9 seconds. At Point Reyes Wave Rider buoy, water temperature 56, sea is 12 feet, every 9 seconds. At San Francisco Bar buoy, water temperature 61, sea 7 feet, every 9 seconds. At San Francisco buoy, winds northwest at 70 knots, gusting to 21, pressure 1,014.0 millibars, swell 8 feet, every 9 seconds. At Half Moon Bay buoy, winds northwest 16 knots, water temperature 57, pressure 1,015.3 millibars, sea 7 feet, every 9 seconds. At Monterey buoy, winds northwest at 23 knots, gusting to 29, pressure 1,013.3 millibars, swell 10 feet, every 9 seconds. At Point Sur, Wave Rider buoy, water temperature 57, seas 10 feet, every 10 seconds. At Cape San Martin buoy, winds northwest at 60 knots, water temperature 61, pressure 1,013.8 millibars. Synopsis for the Central California coast and bays, including the Monterey Bay, Greater Farallones, and Cordell Bank National Marine Sanctuaries.

southwest winds continue to stay strong, resulting in hazard to seas for small craft across the waters well into the work week. Gale force gusts will continue over the northern outer waters until early Monday morning before winds reduce. Long period southwest swell will persist through the extended forecast. The marine forecast for San Pablo Bay, Suisun Bay, the West Delta, and the San Francisco Bay north of the Bay Bridge. For tonight, west wind 10 to 15 knots, becoming southwest 5 to 10 knots late this evening and overnight. For Monday, southwest wind 5 to 10 knots, rising to 10 to 15 knots in the afternoon. For Monday night, southwest wind 10 to 15 knots. The marine forecast for Monterey Bay. Small craft advisory in effect until 9 p.m. Pacific Daylight Time this evening. For tonight, northwest wind 20 to 25 knots, easing to 5 to 10 knots. Seas 5 to 7 feet. Wave detail, northwest 7 feet at 9 seconds. For Monday, west wind 5 to 10 knots, rising to 10 to 15 knots in the afternoon. Seas 5 to 7 feet. Wave detail, northwest 6 feet at 11 seconds and southwest 2 feet at 15 seconds. For Monday night, west wind 10 to 15 knots, easing to 5 to 10 knots after midnight. Seas 4 to 6 feet. Wave detail, northwest 5 feet at 11 seconds. The coastal waters forecast from Pigeon Point to Point Pinos out to 10 nautical miles. Small craft advisory in effect through late tonight. For tonight, northwest wind 20 to 25 knots, easing to 10 to 15 knots. Seas 7 to 10 feet. Wave detail, northwest 9 feet at 10 seconds and south 2 feet at 15 seconds. For Monday, northwest wind 10 to 15 knots. Seas 7 to 10 feet. Wave detail, northwest 9 feet at 11 seconds and south 2 feet at 15 seconds. For Monday night, northwest wind 10 to 15 knots, easing to 5 to 10 knots after midnight. Seas 6 to 9 feet. Wave detail, northwest 8 feet at 11 seconds and south 2 feet at 15 seconds. The area forecast for the peninsula, North Bay, and East Bay. Beach hazards statement in effect through late Tuesday night. For the rest of today, sunny. Highs around 70 at the coast to the lower 80s inland. West winds 10 to 20 miles per hour. For tonight, mostly clear. Lows in the 50s. West winds 5 to 10 miles per hour. And on Monday, mostly sunny. Highs in the lower 70s at the coast of the mid-80s inland. Southwest winds up to 5 miles per hour, becoming west 5 to 15 miles per hour in the afternoon. For the Monday night, mostly clear until midnight, then becoming partly cloudy. Lows in the 50s. Southwest winds 5 to 15 miles per hour. For Tuesday, partly cloudy in the morning, then becoming mostly sunny. Highs in the upper 60s at the coast to the lower 80s inland. Southwest winds 5 to 15 miles per hour. And on Tuesday night, mostly clear until midnight, then becoming partly cloudy. Lows from the upper 40s to mid 50s. For the Wednesday, mostly cloudy in the morning, then becoming mostly sunny. Highs 60s and 70s. For Wednesday night, clear until midnight, then becoming partly cloudy. Lows from the upper 40s to mid 50s. And on Thursday, mostly cloudy in the morning, then becoming partly cloudy. Highs from the lower 60s to mid 70s. For the Thursday night, mostly clear until midnight, then becoming partly cloudy. Lows from the upper 40s to mid 50s. For Friday, mostly cloudy in the morning, then becoming mostly sunny. Highs from the mid-60s to upper 70s, and on Friday night, mostly clear. Lows in the 50s Independence Day, partly cloudy in the morning, then becoming mostly sunny. Highs from the mid-60s to upper 70s high temperatures today and lows tonight for the selected cities, San Francisco, 72 and 55, San Francisco Airport, 72 and 55, Redwood City, 79 and 56,

These are the 5 p.m. Pacific Daylight Time observations for the San Francisco and Monterey Bay areas on Sunday, June 28th. The report from San Francisco Airport was not available. At Oakland Airport, it was mostly sunny, temperature 72, dew point 51, relative humidity 47%, west wind at 12 miles an hour, pressure 29.92 inches and falling. At San Jose Airport, it was mostly sunny, temperature 80, dew point 50, relative humidity 34%, north wind at 16 miles an hour, pressure 29.88 inches and falling. At Santa Rosa, it was sunny, temperature 83, south wind at 9, pressure 29.87 and falling. At Concord, it was sunny, temperature 84, northwest wind at 12. At Livermore, it was sunny, temperature 82, west wind at 20. At Monterey, it was sunny, temperature 66, west wind at 9, pressure 29.94 and falling. At Salinas, it was sunny, temperature 69, dew point 50, relative humidity 50%, west wind at 13. Here are some observations around California and western Nevada. At Sacramento, it was sunny, with a temperature of 85. It was mostly sunny, with a temperature of 69 at Los Angeles, 69 at San Diego, and 70 at Reno. Under mostly sunny skies, Truckee reported 64, Blue Canyon reported 61, and Mammoth Lakes reported 64. At South Lake Tahoe, it was cloudy, with a temperature of 60. Local temperature reports around San Francisco Bay for 5 p.m. Downtown San Francisco was 67 degrees. Oakland Museum was 76 degrees. Redwood City was 81 degrees. San Rafael was 86 degrees. The following is an important beach hazard message from the National Weather Service. Issued at 12:22 a.m. Pacific Daylight Time. Beach hazard statement remains in effect through late Tuesday night. What? An increased risk of sneaker waves and strong rip currents expected. Where? Pacific Coast beaches. When? Through late Tuesday night. Impacts, dangerous swimming and surfing conditions and localized beach erosion can be expected. Sneaker waves can sweep across the shoreline without warning, pulling people into the sea from rocks, jetties and beaches. Stay off of jetties, piers, rocks, and other waterside infrastructure. Remain out of the water to avoid hazardous surf and never turn your back on the ocean. Monitor local weather, surf and tide forecast at www.weather.gov/mtr. The area forecast for the South Bay, including the San Jose metro area and the Santa Clara Valley. For the rest of today, sunny. Highs in the mid-70s by the bay to near 80 inland. Northwest winds 10 to 20 miles per hour. For tonight, mostly clear. Lows from the lower to mid-50s. West winds 5 to 10 miles per hour. And on Monday, partly cloudy in the morning then becoming sunny. Highs in the mid-70s by the bay, upper 70s to mid-80s inland. South winds up to 5 miles per hour, becoming northwest in the afternoon. For the Monday night, mostly clear. Lows from the lower to mid-50s. Northwest winds 5 to 10 miles per hour, becoming southwest after midnight. For Tuesday, partly cloudy in the morning then becoming sunny. Highs in the mid-70s by the bay, mid-70s to lower 80s inland. South winds 5 to 10 miles per hour. And on Tuesday night, clear until midnight then becoming partly cloudy. Lows from the upper 40s to mid-50s. For the Wednesday, partly cloudy in the morning then becoming mostly sunny. Highs from the mid-60s to upper 70s. For Wednesday night, clear until midnight then becoming partly cloudy. Lows from the upper 40s to mid-50s. And on Thursday, partly cloudy in the morning then becoming mostly sunny. Highs from the mid-60s to upper 70s. For the Thursday night, mostly clear. Lows from the lower to mid-50s.

Friday, partly cloudy in the morning, then becoming sunny. Highs from the lower 70s to mid-80s Friday night and Independence Day, mostly clear. Lows in the 50s, highs from the mid-70s to upper 80s, high temperatures today and lows tonight for the selected cities, San Jose, 77 and 56, Mountain View, 74 and 56, Morgan Hill, 83 and 52. The weather overview for the Bay Area and Central Coast, seasonally cool temperatures along with breezy afternoon winds persist into the middle of the week. Gradual warming trend begins towards the end of the upcoming work week. Increased risk of sneaker waves and strong rip currents through Wednesday morning along the Pacific Coast. The extended forecast for the Bay Area and Central Coast, Tuesday and Tuesday night, partly cloudy. Highs 55 to 85. Lows 45 to 55. Wednesday and Wednesday night, partly cloudy. Highs 55 to 80. Lows 50 to 55. Thursday and Thursday night, partly cloudy. Highs 60 to 80. Lows 50 to 55. Friday and Friday night, partly cloudy. Patchy fog after midnight. Highs 60 to 85. Lows 50 to 60. Independence Day, mostly sunny. Warmer. High 60 to 85. Sunrise, sunset, and tidal information for the San Francisco Bay Area for Sunday, June 28th. The sunset tonight, 8:35 p.m. The sunrise tomorrow, 5:51 a.m. The sunset tomorrow, 8:35 p.m. Tidal data at the Golden Gate for the afternoon and evening hours today and the morning hours of tomorrow. High tide, 01:02 p.m. at 4.50 feet. Low tide, 5:00 p.m. at 3.38 feet. High tide, 10:55 p.m. at 6.9 feet. Low tide, 06:07 a.m. at -0.62 feet. Here are the buoy observations for 6 p.m. Pacific Daylight Time. At offshore buoy 6, winds north at 12 knots, pressure 1,033.6 millibars. At offshore buoy 59, winds north at 70 knots, gusting to 21, water temperature 62, pressure 1,026.4 millibars. At buoy 14 near Point Arena, winds northwest at 25 knots, gusting to 31, water temperature 53, pressure 1,014.7 millibars. At buoy 13 near Bodega Bay, winds northwest at 25 knots, gusting to 31, pressure 1,012.9 millibars. At Point Reyes Wave Rider buoy, water temperature 56, seas 11 feet, every 9 seconds. At San Francisco Bar buoy, water temperature 61, seas 7 feet, every 10 seconds. At San Francisco buoy, winds northwest at 70 knots, gusting to 21, water temperature 58, pressure 1,013.6 millibars. At Half Moon Bay buoy, winds northwest 16 knots, water temperature 57, pressure 1,014.8 millibars, seas 8 feet, every 9 seconds. At Monterey buoy, winds northwest at 23 knots, gusting to 29, water temperature 61, pressure 1,013.0 millibars. At Point Sur, Wave Rider buoy, water temperature 57, seas 10 feet, every 10 seconds. At Cape San Martin buoy, winds northwest at 70 knots, gusting to 21, water temperature 61, pressure 1,013.2 millibars. Synopsis for the Central California coast and bays, including the Monterey Bay, Greater Farallones, and Cordell Bank National Marine Sanctuaries, west to northwest winds continue to stay strong, resulting in hazardous seas for small craft across the waters well into the work week. Gale force gusts will continue over the northern outer waters until early Monday morning before winds reduce. Long period southwest swell will persist through the extended forecast. The marine forecast for San Pablo Bay, Suisun Bay, the West Delta, and the San Francisco Bay north of the Bay Bridge. For tonight, west wind 10 to 15 knots, becoming southwest 5 to 10 knots late this evening and overnight. For Monday, southwest wind 5 to 10 knots, rising to 10 to 15 knots in the afternoon.

Monday night, southwest wind 10 to 15 knots. The marine forecast for Monterey Bay. Small craft advisory in effect until 9 p.m. Pacific Daylight Time this evening. For tonight, northwest wind 20 to 25 knots, easing to 5 to 10 knots. Seas 5 to 7 feet. Wave detail, northwest 7 feet at 9 seconds. For Monday, west wind 5 to 10 knots, rising to 10 to 15 knots in the afternoon. Seas 5 to 7 feet. Wave detail, northwest 6 feet at 11 seconds and southwest 2 feet at 15 seconds. For Monday night, west wind 10 to 15 knots, easing to 5 to 10 knots after midnight. Seas 4 to 6 feet. Wave detail, northwest 5 feet at 11 seconds. The coastal waters forecast from Pigeon Point to Point Pinos out to 10 nautical miles. Small craft advisory in effect through late tonight. For tonight, northwest wind 20 to 25 knots, easing to 10 to 15 knots. Seas 7 to 10 feet. Wave detail, northwest 9 feet at 10 seconds and south 2 feet at 15 seconds. For Monday, northwest wind 10 to 15 knots. Seas 7 to 10 feet. Wave detail, northwest 9 feet at 11 seconds and south 2 feet at 15 seconds. For Monday night, northwest wind 10 to 15 knots, easing to 5 to 10 knots after midnight. Seas 6 to 9 feet. Wave detail, northwest 8 feet at 11 seconds and south 2 feet at 15 seconds. The area forecast for the peninsula, North Bay, and East Bay. Beach hazards statement in effect through late Tuesday night. For tonight, mostly clear. Lows in the 50s. West winds 5 to 10 miles per hour. For Monday, mostly sunny. Highs in the lower 70s at the coast of the mid-80s inland. Southwest winds up to 5 miles per hour, becoming west 5 to 15 miles per hour in the afternoon. For Monday night, mostly clear until midnight, then becoming partly cloudy. Lows in the 50s. Southwest winds 5 to 15 miles per hour. And on Tuesday, partly cloudy in the morning, then becoming mostly sunny. Highs in the upper 60s at the coast to the lower 80s inland. Southwest winds 5 to 15 miles per hour. For Tuesday night, mostly clear until midnight, then becoming partly cloudy. Lows from the upper 40s to mid 50s. Southwest winds 10 to 20 miles per hour. For Wednesday, mostly cloudy in the morning, then becoming mostly sunny. Highs 60s and 70s. For Wednesday night, clear until midnight, then becoming partly cloudy. Lows from the upper 40s to mid 50s. And on Thursday, mostly cloudy in the morning, then becoming partly cloudy. Highs from the lower 60s to mid 70s. For Thursday night, mostly clear until midnight, then becoming partly cloudy. Lows from the upper 40s to mid 50s. For Friday, mostly cloudy in the morning, then becoming mostly sunny. Highs from the mid 60s to upper 70s for Friday night, mostly clear. Lows in the 50s Independence Day, partly cloudy in the morning, then becoming mostly sunny. Highs from the mid 60s to upper 70s and on Saturday night, mostly clear until midnight, then becoming partly cloudy. Lows in the 50s for Sunday, mostly cloudy in the morning, then becoming partly cloudy. Highs 60s and 70s low temperatures tonight and highs tomorrow for the selected cities. San Francisco, 55 and 72. San Francisco Airport, 55 and 73. Redwood City, 56 and 81. Oakland, 56 and 76. Fremont, 56 and 78. Concord, 56 and 88. Livermore, 54 and 84. San Rafael, 55 and 87. Santa Rosa, 53 and 88. Napa, 53 and 83. Fairfield, 57 and 87. These are the 6 p.m. Pacific Daylight Time observations for the San Francisco and Monterey Bay areas on Sunday, June 28th. At San Francisco Airport, it was sunny, temperature 67, dew point 50, relative humidity 54%, west wind at 25 miles

10 to 35, pressure 29.90 inches and falling. At Oakland Airport, it was sunny, temperature 72, dew point 52, relative humidity 49%, west wind at 16 miles an hour, pressure 29.90 inches and falling. At San Jose Airport, it was sunny, temperature 77, dew point 49, relative humidity 37%, north wind at 18 miles an hour, pressure 29.87 inches and falling. At Santa Rosa, it was sunny, temperature 83, southwest wind at 8, pressure 29.86 and falling. At Concord, it was sunny, temperature 82, west wind at 15. At Livermore, it was sunny, temperature 78, west wind at 21, gusting to 28. At Monterey, it was sunny, temperature 67, west wind at 10, pressure 29.93 and falling. At Salinas, it was sunny, temperature 68, dew point 50, relative humidity 52%, northwest wind at 13. Here are some observations around California and western Nevada. It was sunny, with a temperature of 84 at Sacramento, and 61 at Blue Canyon. It was mostly sunny, with a temperature of 68 at Los Angeles, 68 at San Diego, 70 at Reno, and 64 at Mammoth Lakes. At South Lake Tahoe, it was cloudy, with a temperature of 58. At Truckee, the weather conditions were not available. These are the 6 p.m. Pacific Daylight Time observations for the San Francisco and Monterey Bay areas, on Sunday, June 28th. At San Francisco Airport, it was sunny, temperature 67, dew point 50, relative humidity 54%, west wind at 25 miles an hour, gusting to 35, pressure 29.90 inches and falling. At Oakland Airport, it was sunny, temperature 72, dew point 52, relative humidity 49%, west wind at 16 miles an hour, pressure 29.90 inches and falling. At San Jose Airport, it was sunny, temperature 77, dew point 49, relative humidity 37%, north wind at 18 miles an hour, pressure 29.87 inches and falling. At Santa Rosa, it was sunny, temperature 83, southwest wind at 8, pressure 29.86 and falling. At Concord, it was sunny, temperature 82, west wind at 15. At Livermore, it was sunny, temperature 78, west wind at 21, gusting to 28. At Monterey, it was sunny, temperature 67, west wind at 10, pressure 29.93 and falling. At Salinas, it was sunny, temperature 68, dew point 50, relative humidity 52%, northwest wind at 13. Here are some observations around California and western Nevada. It was sunny, with a temperature of 84 at Sacramento, and 61 at Blue Canyon. It was mostly sunny, with a temperature of 68 at Los Angeles, 68 at San Diego, 70 at Reno, and 64 at Mammoth Lakes. At South Lake Tahoe, it was cloudy, with a temperature of 58. At Truckee, the weather conditions were not available. Local temperature reports around San Francisco Bay for 6 p.m. Downtown San Francisco was 67 degrees. Oakland Museum was 75 degrees. Redwood City was 81 degrees. San Rafael was 86 degrees. The following is an important beach hazard message from the National Weather Service, issued at 12:22 a.m. Pacific Daylight Time. Beach hazard statement remains in effect through late Tuesday night. What? An increased risk of sneaker waves and strong rip currents expected. Where? Pacific Coast beaches. When? Through late Tuesday night. Impacts, dangerous swimming and surfing conditions and localized beach erosion can be expected. Sneaker waves can sweep across the shoreline without warning, pulling people into the sea from rocks, jetties and beaches. Stay off of jetties, piers, rocks, and other waterside infrastructure. Remain out of the water to avoid hazardous surf and never turn your back on the ocean. Monitor local weather, surf and tide forecast at www.weather.gov.

MTR dot. The area forecast for the South Bay, including the San Jose metro area and the Santa Clara Valley. For tonight, mostly clear. Lows from the lower to mid 50s. West winds 5 to 10 miles per hour. For Monday, partly cloudy in the morning, then becoming sunny. Highs in the mid 70s by the bay, upper 70s to mid 80s inland. South winds up to 5 miles per hour, becoming northwest in the afternoon. For Monday night, mostly clear until midnight, then becoming partly cloudy. Lows from the lower to mid 50s. Northwest winds 5 to 10 miles per hour, becoming southwest after midnight. And on Tuesday, partly cloudy in the morning, then becoming sunny. Highs in the mid 70s by the bay, mid 70s to lower 80s inland. South winds 5 to 10 miles per hour. For Tuesday night, clear until midnight, then becoming partly cloudy. Lows from the upper 40s to mid 50s. Southwest winds 5 to 10 miles per hour. For Wednesday, partly cloudy in the morning, then becoming mostly sunny. Highs from the mid 60s to upper 70s. For Wednesday night, clear until midnight, then becoming partly cloudy. Lows from the upper 40s to mid 50s. And on Thursday, partly cloudy in the morning, then becoming mostly sunny. Highs from the mid 60s to upper 70s. For Thursday night, mostly clear. Lows from the lower to mid 50s. For Friday, partly cloudy in the morning, then becoming sunny. Highs from the lower 70s to mid 80s Friday night through Saturday night, mostly clear. Lows in the 50s, highs from the mid 70s to upper 80s Sunday. Partly cloudy in the morning, then becoming mostly sunny. High 70s and 80s low temperatures tonight and highs tomorrow for these selected cities: San Jose, 56 and 79, Mountain View, 56 and 76, Morgan Hill, 52 and 83. The area forecast for the Monterey Bay and Salinas Valley: beach hazards statement in effect through late Tuesday night. For tonight, mostly clear until midnight, then becoming partly cloudy. Lows from the upper 40s to mid 50s. Southwest winds 5 to 15 miles per hour. For Monday, partly cloudy in the morning, then becoming mostly sunny. Highs in the upper 60s at the coast to the upper 70s inland. West winds 5 to 15 miles per hour. For Monday night, partly cloudy. Lows from the upper 40s to mid 50s. Southwest winds 5 to 15 miles per hour. And on Tuesday, mostly cloudy in the morning, then becoming partly cloudy. Highs in the mid 60s at the coast to the upper 70s inland. Southwest winds 5 to 15 miles per hour. For Tuesday night, partly cloudy until midnight, then becoming mostly cloudy. Lows from the upper 40s to mid 50s. West winds 10 to 20 miles per hour, becoming 5 to 10 miles per hour after midnight. For Wednesday, mostly cloudy in the morning, then becoming partly cloudy. Highs from the lower 60s to mid 70s. For Wednesday night, partly cloudy until midnight, then becoming mostly cloudy. Lows from the upper 40s to mid 50s. And on Thursday, mostly cloudy in the morning, then becoming partly cloudy. Highs 60s and 70s. Thursday night and Friday partly cloudy. Lows from the upper 40s to mid 50s. Highs from the mid 60s to lower 80s for Friday night. Mostly clear until midnight, then becoming partly cloudy. Patchy fog. Lows in the mid 50s Independence Day. Mostly cloudy in the morning, then becoming partly cloudy. Highs from the mid-60s to lower 80s for Saturday night, mostly clear until midnight, then becoming mostly cloudy. Patchy fog. Lows in the mid-50s for Sunday, mostly cloudy in the morning, then becoming partly cloudy. Highs from the mid-60s to lower 80s low temperatures tonight and highs tomorrow for the selected cities: Santa Cruz, 53 and 74, Monterey, 55 and 67, Salinas, 55 and 67, Hollister, 51 and 75, King City, 50 and 78. The weather overview for the

and Central Coast, seasonally cold temperatures along with breezy afternoon winds persist into the middle of the week. Gradual warming trend begins towards the end of the upcoming work week. Increased risk of sneaker waves and strong rip currents through Wednesday morning along the Pacific Coast. The extended forecast for the Bay Area and Central Coast, Tuesday and Tuesday night, partly cloudy. Highs 55 to 85. Lows 45 to 55. Wednesday and Wednesday night, partly cloudy. Highs 55 to 80. Lows 50 to 55. Thursday and Thursday night, partly cloudy. Highs 60 to 80. Lows 50 to 55. Friday and Friday night, partly cloudy. Patchy fog after midnight. Highs 60 to 85. Lows 50 to 60. Independence Day, mostly sunny. Warmer. Highs 60 to 85. Sunrise, sunset, and tidal information for the San Francisco Bay Area for Sunday, June 28th. The sunset tonight, 8:35 p.m. The sunrise tomorrow, 5:51 a.m. The sunset tomorrow, 8:35 p.m. Tidal data at the Golden Gate for the afternoon and evening hours today and the morning hours of tomorrow. High tide, 01:02 p.m. at 4.50 feet. Low tide, 5:00 p.m. at 3.38 feet. High tide, 10:55 p.m. at 6.9 feet. Low tide, 06:07 a.m. at -0.62 feet. Here are the buoy observations for 6 p.m. Pacific Daylight Time. An offshore buoy 6 winds north at 12 knots, pressure 1,033.5 millibars. An offshore buoy 59 winds north at 70 knots, gusting to 21, water temperature 62, pressure 1,026.4 millibars. At buoy 14 near Point Arena, winds northwest at 25 knots, gusting to 31, water temperature 53, pressure 1,014.7 millibars. At buoy 13 near Bodega Bay, winds northwest at 25 knots, gusting to 31, pressure 1,012.9 millibars. At Point Reyes Wave Rider buoy, water temperature 56, seas 11 feet, every 9 seconds. At San Francisco Bar buoy, water temperature 61, seas 7 feet, every 10 seconds. At San Francisco buoy, winds northwest at 70 knots, gusting to 23, pressure 1,013.5 millibars, swell 7 feet, every 9 seconds. At Half Moon Bay buoy, winds northwest 16 knots, water temperature 57, pressure 1,014.8 millibars, seas 8 feet, every 9 seconds. At Monterey buoy, winds northwest at 23 knots, gusting to 29, water temperature 61, pressure 1,013.0 millibars. At Point Sur, Wave Rider buoy, water temperature 57, seas 10 feet, every 10 seconds. At Cape San Martin buoy, winds northwest at 70 knots, gusting to 21, water temperature 61, pressure 1,013.2 millibars. Synopsis for the Central California coast and bays, including the Monterey Bay, Greater Farallones, and Cordell Bank National Marine Sanctuaries, west to northwest winds continue to stay strong, resulting in hazardous seas for small craft across the waters well into the work week. Gale force gusts will continue over the northern outer waters until early Monday morning before winds reduce. Long period southwest swell will persist through the extended forecast. The marine forecast for San Pablo Bay, Suisun Bay, the West Delta, and the San Francisco Bay north of the Bay Bridge. For tonight, west wind 10 to 15 knots, becoming southwest 5 to 10 knots late this evening and overnight. For Monday, southwest wind 5 to 10 knots, rising to 10 to 15 knots in the afternoon. For Monday night, southwest wind 10 to 15 knots. The marine forecast for Monterey Bay. Small craft advisory in effect until 9 p.m. Pacific Daylight Time this evening. For tonight, northwest wind 20 to 25 knots, easing to 5 to 10 knots. Seas 5 to 7 feet. Wave detail, northwest 7 feet at 9 seconds. For Monday,

5 to 10 knots, rising to 10 to 15 knots in the afternoon. Seas 5 to 7 feet. Wave detail, northwest 6 feet at 11 seconds and southwest 2 feet at 15 seconds. For Monday night, west wind 10 to 15 knots, easing to 5 to 10 knots after midnight. Seas 4 to 6 feet. Wave detail, northwest 5 feet at 11 seconds. The coastal waters forecast from Pigeon Point to Point Pinos out to 10 nautical miles. Small craft advisory in effect through late tonight. For tonight, northwest wind 20 to 25 knots, easing to 10 to 15 knots. Seas 7 to 10 feet. Wave detail, northwest 9 feet at 10 seconds and south 2 feet at 15 seconds. For Monday, northwest wind 10 to 15 knots. Seas 7 to 10 feet. Wave detail, northwest 9 feet at 11 seconds and south 2 feet at 15 seconds. For Monday night, northwest wind 10 to 15 knots, easing to 5 to 10 knots after midnight. Seas 6 to 9 feet. Wave detail, northwest 8 feet at 11 seconds and south 2 feet at 15 seconds. 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This broadcast originates from the National Weather Service office located in Monterey, California, and serves the South Bay and Monterey Bay Area, including the cities of San Jose, Monterey, Salinas, and Santa Cruz. The area forecast for the Peninsula, North Bay, and East Bay. Beach hazards statement in effect through late Tuesday night. For tonight, mostly clear. Lows in the 50s. West winds 5 to 10 miles per hour. For Monday, mostly sunny. Highs in the lower 70s at the coast of the mid 80s inland. Southwest winds up to 5 miles per hour, becoming west 5 to 15 miles per hour in the afternoon. For Monday night, mostly clear until midnight, then becoming partly cloudy. Lows in the 50s. Southwest winds 5 to 15 miles per hour. And on Tuesday, partly cloudy in the morning, then becoming mostly sunny. Highs in the upper 60s at the coast to the lower 80s inland. Southwest winds 5 to 15 miles per hour. For Tuesday night, mostly clear until midnight, then becoming partly cloudy. Lows from the upper 40s to mid 50s. Southwest winds 10 to 20 miles per hour. For Wednesday, mostly cloudy in the morning, then becoming mostly sunny. Highs 60s and 70s. For Wednesday night, clear until midnight, then becoming partly cloudy. Lows from the upper 40s to mid 50s. And on Thursday, mostly cloudy in the morning, then becoming partly cloudy. Highs from the lower 60s to mid 70s. For Thursday night, mostly clear until midnight, then becoming partly cloudy. Lows from the upper 40s to mid 50s. For Friday, mostly cloudy in the morning, then becoming mostly sunny. Highs from the mid 60s to upper 70s for Friday night, mostly clear. Lows in the 50s Independence Day, partly cloudy in the morning, then becoming mostly sunny. Highs from the mid-60s to upper 70s and on Saturday night, mostly clear until midnight, then becoming partly cloudy. Lows in the 50s for Sunday, mostly cloudy in the morning, then becoming partly cloudy. Highs 60s and 70s low temperatures tonight and highs tomorrow for the selected cities, San Francisco, 55 and 72, San Francisco Airport, 55 and 73, Redwood City, 56 and 81, Oakland, 56 and 76, Fremont, 56 and 78, Concord, 56 and 88, Livermore, 54 and 84, San Rafael, 55 and 87, Santa Rosa, 53 and 88, Napa, 53 and 83, Fairfield, 57 and 87. These are the 6 p.m. Pacific Daylight Time observations for the San Francisco and Monterey Bay areas on Sunday, June 28th. At San Francisco Airport, it was sunny, temperature 67, dew point 50, relative humidity 54%, west wind at 25 miles an hour, gusting to

5, pressure 29.90 inches and falling. At Oakland Airport, it was sunny, temperature 72, dew point 52, relative humidity 49%, west wind at 16 miles an hour, pressure 29.90 inches and falling. At San Jose Airport, it was sunny, temperature 77, dew point 49, relative humidity 37%, north wind at 18 miles an hour, pressure 29.87 inches and falling. At Santa Rosa, it was sunny, temperature 83, southwest wind at 8, pressure 29.86 and falling. At Concord, it was sunny, temperature 82, west wind at 15. At Livermore, it was sunny, temperature 78, west wind at 21, gusting to 28. At Monterey, it was sunny, temperature 67, west wind at 10, pressure 29.93 and falling. At Salinas, it was sunny, temperature 68, dew point 50, relative humidity 52%, northwest wind at 13. Here are some observations around California and western Nevada. It was sunny, with a temperature of 84 at Sacramento, and 61 at Blue Canyon. It was mostly sunny, with a temperature of 68 at Los Angeles, 68 at San Diego, 70 at Reno, and 64 at Mammoth Lakes. At South Lake Tahoe, it was cloudy, with a temperature of 58. At Truckee, the weather conditions were not available. Local temperature reports around San Francisco Bay for 6 p.m. Downtown San Francisco was 67 degrees. Oakland Museum was 75 degrees. Redwood City was 81 degrees. San Rafael was 86 degrees. The following is an important beach hazard message from the National Weather Service. Issued at 12:22 a.m. Pacific Daylight Time. Beach hazard statement remains in effect through late Tuesday night. What? An increased risk of sneaker waves and strong rip currents expected. Where? Pacific Coast beaches. When? Through late Tuesday night. Impacts, dangerous swimming and surfing conditions and localized beach erosion can be expected. Sneaker waves can sweep across the shoreline without warning, pulling people into the sea from rocks, jetties and beaches. Stay off of jetties, piers, rocks, and other waterside infrastructure. Remain out of the water to avoid hazardous surf and never turn your back on the ocean. Monitor local weather, surf and tide forecast at www.weather.gov/mtr. The area forecast for the South Bay, including the San Jose metro area and the Santa Clara Valley. For tonight, mostly clear. Lows from the lower to mid-50s. West winds 5 to 10 miles per hour. For Monday, partly cloudy in the morning then becoming sunny. Lows from the lower to mid-50s. West winds 5 to 10 miles per hour. For Monday, partly cloudy in the morning then becoming sunny. Highs in the mid-70s by the bay, upper 70s to mid-80s inland. South winds up to 5 miles per hour, becoming northwest in the afternoon. For Monday night, mostly clear until midnight then becoming partly cloudy. Lows from the lower to mid-50s. Northwest winds 5 to 10 miles per hour, becoming southwest after midnight. And on Tuesday, partly cloudy in the morning then becoming sunny. Highs in the mid-70s by the bay, mid-70s to lower 80s inland. South winds 5 to 10 miles per hour. For Tuesday night, clear until midnight then becoming partly cloudy. Lows from the upper 40s to mid-50s. Southwest winds 5 to 10 miles per hour. For Wednesday, partly cloudy in the morning then becoming mostly sunny. Highs from the mid-60s to upper 70s. For Wednesday night, clear until midnight then becoming partly cloudy. Lows from the upper 40s to mid-50s. And on Thursday, partly cloudy in the morning then becoming mostly sunny. Highs from the mid-60s to upper 70s. For Thursday night, mostly clear. Lows from the lower to mid-50s. For Friday, partly cloudy in the morning then becoming sunny.

Highs from the lower 70s to mid-80s Friday night through Saturday night, mostly clear. Lows in the 50s, highs from the mid-70s to upper 80s Sunday. Partly cloudy in the morning, then becoming mostly sunny. High 70s and 80s low temperatures tonight and highs tomorrow for the selected cities. San Jose, 56 and 79. Mountain View, 56 and 76. Morgan Hill, 52 and 83. The area forecast for the Monterey Bay and Salinas Valley. Beach hazards statement in effect through late Tuesday night. For tonight, mostly clear until midnight, then becoming partly cloudy. Lows from the upper 40s to mid 50s. Southwest winds 5 to 15 miles per hour. For Monday, partly cloudy in the morning, then becoming mostly sunny. Highs in the upper 60s at the coast to the upper 70s inland. West winds 5 to 15 miles per hour. For Monday night, partly cloudy. Lows from the upper 40s to mid 50s. Southwest winds 5 to 15 miles per hour. And on Tuesday, mostly cloudy in the morning, then becoming partly cloudy. Highs in the mid 60s at the coast to the upper 70s inland. Southwest winds 5 to 15 miles per hour. For Tuesday night, partly cloudy until midnight, then becoming mostly cloudy. Lows from the upper 40s to mid 50s. West winds 10 to 20 miles per hour, becoming 5 to 10 miles per hour after midnight. For Wednesday, mostly cloudy in the morning, then becoming partly cloudy. Highs from the lower 60s to mid 70s. For Wednesday night, partly cloudy until midnight, then becoming mostly cloudy. Lows from the upper 40s to mid 50s. And on Thursday, mostly cloudy in the morning, then becoming partly cloudy. Highs 60s and 70s. Thursday night and Friday partly cloudy. Lows from the upper 40s to mid 50s. Highs from the mid 60s to lower 80s for Friday night. Mostly clear until midnight, then becoming partly cloudy. Patchy fog. Lows in the mid 50s Independence Day. Mostly cloudy in the morning, then becoming partly cloudy. Highs from the mid-60s to lower 80s for Saturday night, mostly clear until midnight, then becoming mostly cloudy. Patchy fog. Lows in the mid-50s for Sunday, mostly cloudy in the morning, then becoming partly cloudy. Highs from the mid-60s to lower 80s low temperatures tonight and highs tomorrow for the selected cities, Santa Cruz, 53 and 74, Monterey, 55 and 67, Salinas, 55 and 67, Hollister, 51 and 75, King City, 50 and 78. The weather overview for the Bay Area and Central Coast, seasonally cool temperatures along with breezy afternoon winds persist into the middle of the week. Gradual warming trend begins towards the end of the upcoming work week. Increased risk of sneaker waves and strong rip currents through Wednesday morning along the Pacific Coast. The extended forecast for the Bay Area and Central Coast, Tuesday and Tuesday night, partly cloudy. Highs 55 to 85. Lows 45 to 55. Wednesday and Wednesday night, partly cloudy. Highs 55 to 80. Lows 50 to 55. Thursday and Thursday night, partly cloudy. Highs 60 to 80. Lows 50 to 55. Friday and Friday night, partly cloudy. Patchy fog after midnight. Highs 60 to 85. Lows 50 to 60. Independence Day, mostly sunny. Warmer. High 60 to 85. Sunrise, sunset, and tidal information for the San Francisco Bay Area for Sunday, June 28th. The sunset tonight, 8:35 p.m. The sunrise tomorrow, 5:51 a.m. The sunset tomorrow, 8:35 p.m. Tidal data at the Golden Gate for the afternoon and evening hours today and the morning hours of tomorrow. High tide, 01:02 p.m. at 4.50 feet. Low tide, 5:00 p.m. at 3.38 feet. High tide, 10:55 p.m. at 6.9 feet. Low tide, 06:07 a.m. at -0.62 feet.
Here are the buoy observations for 6 p.m. Pacific Daylight Time. An offshore buoy 6 winds north at 12 knots, pressure 1,033.5 millibars. An offshore buoy 59 winds north at 70 knots, gusting to 21, water temperature 62, pressure 1,026.4 millibars. At buoy 14 near Point Arena winds northwest at 25 knots, gusting to 31, water temperature 53, pressure 1,014.7 millibars. At buoy 13 near Bodega Bay winds northwest at 25 knots, gusting to 31, pressure 1,012.9 millibars. At Point Reyes Wave Rider buoy water temperature 56, seas 11 feet, every 9 seconds. At San Francisco Bar buoy water temperature 61, seas 7 feet, every 10 seconds. At San Francisco buoy winds northwest at 70 knots, gusting to 23, pressure 1,013.5 millibars, swell 7 feet, every 9 seconds. At Half Moon Bay buoy winds northwest 16 knots, water temperature 57, pressure 1,014.8 millibars, seas 8 feet, every 9 seconds. At Monterey buoy winds northwest at 23 knots, gusting to 29, water temperature 61, pressure 1,013.0 millibars. At Pointer, Wave Rider buoy water temperature 57, seas 10 feet, every 10 seconds. At Cape San Martin buoy winds northwest at 70 knots, gusting to 21, water temperature 61, pressure 1,013.2 millibars. Synopsis for the Central California coast and bays including the Monterey Bay, Greater Farallones, and Cordell Bank National Marine Sanctuaries, west to northwest winds continue to stay strong, resulting in hazardous seas for small craft across the waters well into the work week. Gale force gusts will continue over the northern outer waters until early Monday morning before winds reduce. Long period southwest swell will persist through the extended forecast. The marine forecast for San Pablo Bay, Suisun Bay, the West Delta, and the San Francisco Bay north of the Bay Bridge. For tonight, west wind 10 to 15 knots, becoming southwest 5 to 10 knots late this evening and overnight. For Monday, southwest wind 5 to 10 knots, rising to 10 to 15 knots in the afternoon. For Monday night, southwest wind 10 to 15 knots. The marine forecast for Monterey Bay. Small craft advisory in effect until 9 p.m. Pacific Daylight Time this evening. For tonight, northwest wind 20 to 25 knots, easing to 5 to 10 knots. Seas 5 to 7 feet. Wave detail, northwest 7 feet at 9 seconds. For Monday, west wind 5 to 10 knots, rising to 10 to 15 knots in the afternoon. Seas 5 to 7 feet. Wave detail, northwest 6 feet at 11 seconds and southwest 2 feet at 15 seconds. For Monday night, west wind 10 to 15 knots, easing to 5 to 10 knots after midnight. Seas 4 to 6 feet. Wave detail, northwest 5 feet at 11 seconds. The coastal waters forecast from Pigeon Point to Point Pinos out to 10 nautical miles. Small craft advisory in effect through late tonight. For tonight, northwest wind 20 to 25 knots, easing to 10 to 15 knots. Seas 7 to 10 feet. Wave detail, northwest 9 feet at 10 seconds and south 2 feet at 15 seconds. For Monday, northwest wind 10 to 15 knots. Seas 7 to 10 feet. Wave detail, northwest 9 feet at 11 seconds and south 2 feet at 15 seconds. For Monday night, northwest wind 10 to 15 knots, easing to 5 to 10 knots after midnight. Seas 6 to 9 feet. Wave detail, northwest 8 feet at 11 seconds and south 2 feet at 15 seconds. The area forecast for the peninsula, North Bay, and East Bay. Beach hazards statement in effect through late Tuesday night. For tonight, mostly clear. Lows in the 50s. West winds 5 to 10 miles per hour. For Monday, mostly sunny. Highs in the lower 70s at the coast of the mid-80s inland.
southwest winds up to 5 miles per hour, becoming west 5 to 15 miles per hour.

afternoon. For Monday night, mostly clear until midnight, then becoming partly cloudy. Lows in the 50s. Southwest winds 5 to 15 miles per hour. And on Tuesday, partly cloudy in the morning, then becoming mostly sunny. Highs in the upper 60s at the coast to the lower 80s inland. Southwest winds 5 to 15 miles per hour. For Tuesday night, mostly clear until midnight, then becoming partly cloudy. Lows from the upper 40s to mid 50s. Southwest winds 10 to 20 miles per hour. For Wednesday, mostly cloudy in the morning, then becoming mostly sunny. Highs 60s and 70s. For Wednesday night, clear until midnight, then becoming partly cloudy. Lows from the upper 40s to mid 50s. And on Thursday, mostly cloudy in the morning, then becoming partly cloudy. Highs from the lower 60s to mid 70s. For Thursday night, mostly clear until midnight, then becoming partly cloudy. Lows from the upper 40s to mid 50s. For Friday, mostly cloudy in the morning, then becoming mostly sunny. Highs from the mid-60s to upper 70s for Friday night, mostly clear. Lows in the 50s Independence Day, partly cloudy in the morning, then becoming mostly sunny. Highs from the mid-60s to upper 70s and on Saturday night, mostly clear until midnight, then becoming partly cloudy. Lows in the 50s for Sunday, mostly cloudy in the morning, then becoming partly cloudy. Highs 60s and 70s low temperatures tonight and highs tomorrow for the selected cities, San Francisco, 55 and 72, San Francisco Airport, 55 and 73, Redwood City, 56 and 81, Oakland, 56 and 76, Fremont, 56 and 78, Concord, 56 and 88, Livermore, 54 and 84, San Rafael, 55 and 87, Santa Rosa, 53 and 88, Napa, 53 and 83, Fairfield, 57 and 87. These are the 6 p.m. Pacific Daylight Time observations for the San Francisco and Monterey Bay areas on Sunday, June 28th. At San Francisco Airport, it was sunny, temperature 67, dew point 50, relative humidity 54%, west wind at 25 miles an hour, gusting to 35, pressure 29.90 inches and falling. At Oakland Airport, it was sunny, temperature 72, dew point 52, relative humidity 49%, west wind at 16 miles an hour, pressure 29.90 inches and falling. At San Jose Airport, it was sunny, temperature 77, dew point 49, relative humidity 37%, north wind at 18 miles an hour, pressure 29.87 inches and falling. At Santa Rosa, it was sunny, temperature 83, southwest wind at 8, pressure 29.86 and falling. At Concord, it was sunny, temperature 82, west wind at 15. At Livermore, it was sunny, temperature 78, west wind at 21, gusting to 28. At Monterey, it was sunny, temperature 67, west wind at 10, pressure 29.93 and falling. At Salinas, it was sunny, temperature 68, dew point 50, relative humidity 52%, northwest wind at 13. Here are some observations around California and western Nevada. It was sunny, with a temperature of 84 at Sacramento, and 61 at Blue Canyon. It was mostly sunny, with a temperature of 68 at Los Angeles, 68 at San Diego, 70 at Reno, and 64 at Mammoth Lakes. At South Lake Tahoe, it was cloudy, with a temperature of 58. At Truckee, the weather conditions were not available. Local temperature reports around San Francisco Bay for 6 p.m. Downtown San Francisco was 67 degrees. Oakland Museum was 75 degrees. Redwood City was 81 degrees. San Rafael was 86 degrees. The following is an important beach hazard message from the National Weather Service. Issued at 12:22 a.m. Pacific Daylight Time. Beach hazard statement remains in effect through late Tuesday night. What? An increased risk of sneaker waves and strong rip currents expected.

Pacific Coast beaches. When, through late Tuesday night, impacts, dangerous swimming and surfing conditions, and localized beach erosion can be expected. Sneaker waves can sweep across the shoreline without warning, pulling people into the sea from rocks, jetties, and beaches. Stay off of jetties, piers, rocks, and other waterside infrastructure. Remain out of the water to avoid hazardous surf and never turn your back on the ocean. Monitor local weather, surf, and tide forecasts at www.weather.gov/mtr. The area forecast for the South Bay, including the San Jose metro area and the Santa Clara Valley. For tonight, mostly clear. Lows from the lower to mid-50s. West winds 5 to 10 miles per hour. For Monday, partly cloudy in the morning, then becoming sunny. Highs in the mid-70s by the bay, upper 70s to mid-80s inland. South winds up to 5 miles per hour, becoming northwest in the afternoon. For Monday night, mostly clear until midnight, then becoming partly cloudy. Lows from the lower to mid-50s. Northwest winds 5 to 10 miles per hour, becoming southwest after midnight. And on Tuesday, partly cloudy in the morning, then becoming sunny. Highs in the mid-70s by the bay, mid-70s to lower 80s inland. South winds 5 to 10 miles per hour. For Tuesday night, clear until midnight, then becoming partly cloudy. Lows from the upper 40s to mid-50s. Southwest winds 5 to 10 miles per hour. For Wednesday, partly cloudy in the morning, then becoming mostly sunny. Highs from the mid-60s to upper 70s. For Wednesday night, clear until midnight, then becoming partly cloudy. Lows from the upper 40s to mid-50s. And on Thursday, partly cloudy in the morning, then becoming mostly sunny. Highs from the mid-60s to upper 70s. For Thursday night, mostly clear. Lows from the lower to mid-50s. For Friday, partly cloudy in the morning, then becoming sunny. Highs from the lower 70s to mid-80s Friday night through Saturday night, mostly clear. Lows in the 50s. Highs from the mid-70s to upper 80s Sunday. Partly cloudy in the morning, then becoming mostly sunny. High 70s and 80s low temperatures tonight and highs tomorrow for these selected cities: San Jose, 56 and 79, Mountain View, 56 and 76, Morgan Hill, 52 and 83. The area forecast for the Monterey Bay and Salinas Valley. Beach hazards statement in effect through late Tuesday night. For tonight, mostly clear until midnight, then becoming partly cloudy. Lows from the upper 40s to mid-50s. Southwest winds 5 to 15 miles per hour. For Monday, partly cloudy in the morning, then becoming mostly sunny. Highs in the upper 60s at the coast to the upper 70s inland. West winds 5 to 15 miles per hour. For Monday night, partly cloudy. Lows from the upper 40s to mid-50s. Southwest winds 5 to 15 miles per hour. And on Tuesday, mostly cloudy in the morning, then becoming partly cloudy. Highs in the mid-60s at the coast to the upper 70s inland. Southwest winds 5 to 15 miles per hour. For Tuesday night, partly cloudy until midnight, then becoming mostly cloudy. Lows from the upper 40s to mid-50s. West winds 10 to 20 miles per hour, becoming 5 to 10 miles per hour after midnight. For Wednesday, mostly cloudy in the morning, then becoming partly cloudy. Highs from the lower 60s to mid-70s. For Wednesday night, partly cloudy until midnight, then becoming mostly cloudy. Lows from the upper 40s to mid-50s. And on Thursday, mostly cloudy in the morning, then becoming partly cloudy. Highs 60s and 70s. Thursday night and Friday partly cloudy. Lows from the upper 40s to mid-50s. Highs from the mid-60s to lower 80s for Friday night. Mostly clear until midnight, then becoming partly cloudy. Patchy fog. Lows in the mid-50s Independence Day. Mostly cloudy in the morning, then becoming partly cloudy.

office located in Monterey, California, and serves the South Bay and Monterey Bay Area, including the cities of San Jose, Monterey, Salinas, and Santa Cruz. The weather overview for the Bay Area and Central Coast, seasonally cool temperatures along with breezy afternoon winds persist into the middle of the week. Gradual warming trend begins towards the end of the upcoming work week. Increased risk of sneaker waves and strong rip currents through Wednesday morning along the Pacific Coast. The extended forecast for the Bay Area and Central Coast, Tuesday and Tuesday night, partly cloudy. Highs 55 to 85. Lows 45 to 55. Wednesday and Wednesday night, partly cloudy. Highs 55 to 80. Lows 50 to 55. Thursday and Thursday night, partly cloudy. Highs 60 to 80. Lows 50 to 55. Friday and Friday night, partly cloudy. Patchy fog after midnight. Highs 60 to 85. Lows 50 to 60. Independence Day, mostly sunny. Warmer. High 60 to 85. Sunrise, sunset, and tidal information for the San Francisco Bay Area for Sunday, June 28th. The sunset tonight, 8:35 p.m. The sunrise tomorrow, 5:51 a.m. The sunset tomorrow, 8:35 p.m. Tidal data at the Golden Gate for the afternoon and evening hours today and the morning hours of tomorrow. High tide, 01:02 p.m. at 4.50 feet. Low tide, 5:00 p.m. at 3.38 feet. High tide, 10:55 p.m. at 6.9 feet. Low tide, 06:07 a.m. at -0.62 feet. Here are the buoy observations for 6 p.m. Pacific Daylight Time. An offshore buoy 6 winds north at 12 knots, pressure 1,033.5 millibars. An offshore buoy 59 winds north at 70 knots, gusting to 21, water temperature 62, pressure 1,026.4 millibars. At buoy 14 near Point Arena winds northwest at 25 knots, gusting to 31, water temperature 53, pressure 1,014.7 millibars. At buoy 13 near Bodega Bay winds northwest at 25 knots, gusting to 31, pressure 1,012.9 millibars. At Point Reyes Wave Rider buoy water temperature 56, seas 11 feet, every 9 seconds. At San Francisco Bar buoy water temperature 61, seas 7 feet, every 10 seconds. At San Francisco buoy winds northwest at 70 knots, gusting to 23, pressure 1,013.5 millibars, swell 7 feet, every 9 seconds. At Half Moon Bay buoy winds northwest 16 knots, water temperature 57, pressure 1,014.8 millibars, seas 8 feet, every 9 seconds. At Monterey buoy winds northwest at 23 knots, gusting to 29, water temperature 61, pressure 1,013.0 millibars. At Point Sur, Wave Rider buoy water temperature 57, seas 10 feet, every 10 seconds. At Cape San Martin buoy winds northwest at 70 knots, gusting to 21, water temperature 61, pressure 1,013.2 millibars. Synopsis for the Central California coast and bays including the Monterey Bay, Greater Farallones, and Cordell Bank National Marine Sanctuaries, west to northwest winds continue to stay strong, resulting in hazardous seas for small craft across the waters well into the work week. Gale force gusts will continue over the northern outer waters until early Monday morning before winds reduce. Long period southwest swell will persist through the extended forecast. The marine forecast for San Pablo Bay, Suisun Bay, the West Delta, and the San Francisco Bay north of the Bay Bridge. For tonight, west wind 10 to 15 knots, becoming southwest 5 to 10 knots late this evening and overnight. For Monday, southwest wind 5 to 10 knots, rising to 10 to 15 knots in the afternoon. For Monday night, southwest wind 10 to 15 knots. The marine forecast for Monterey Bay. Small craft advisory in effect until 9 p.m. Pacific Daylight Time this evening. For tonight, northwest

20 to 25 knots, easing to 5 to 10 knots. Seas 5 to 7 feet. Wave detail, northwest 7 feet at 9 seconds. For Monday, west wind 5 to 10 knots, rising to 10 to 15 knots in the afternoon. Seas 5 to 7 feet. Wave detail, northwest 6 feet at 11 seconds and southwest 2 feet at 15 seconds. For Monday night, west wind 10 to 15 knots, easing to 5 to 10 knots after midnight. Seas 4 to 6 feet. Wave detail, northwest 5 feet at 11 seconds. The coastal waters forecast from Pigeon Point to Point Pinos out to 10 nautical miles. Small craft advisory in effect through late tonight. For tonight, northwest wind 20 to 25 knots, easing to 10 to 15 knots. Seas 7 to 10 feet. Wave detail, northwest 9 feet at 10 seconds and south 2 feet at 15 seconds. For Monday, northwest wind 10 to 15 knots. Seas 7 to 10 feet. Wave detail, northwest 9 feet at 11 seconds and south 2 feet at 15 seconds. For Monday night, northwest wind 10 to 15 knots, easing to 5 to 10 knots after midnight. Seas 6 to 9 feet. Wave detail, northwest 8 feet at 11 seconds and south 2 feet at 15 seconds. The area forecast for the peninsula, North Bay, and East Bay. Beach hazards statement in effect through late Tuesday night. For tonight, mostly clear. Lows in the 50s. West winds 5 to 10 miles per hour. For Monday, mostly sunny. Highs in the lower 70s at the coast of the mid 80s inland. Southwest winds up to 5 miles per hour, becoming west 5 to 15 miles per hour in the afternoon. For Monday night, mostly clear until midnight, then becoming partly cloudy. Lows in the 50s. Southwest winds 5 to 15 miles per hour. And on Tuesday, partly cloudy in the morning, then becoming mostly sunny. Highs in the upper 60s at the coast to the lower 80s inland. Southwest winds 5 to 15 miles per hour. For Tuesday night, mostly clear until midnight, then becoming partly cloudy. Lows from the upper 40s to mid 50s. Southwest winds 10 to 20 miles per hour. For Wednesday, mostly cloudy in the morning, then becoming mostly sunny. Highs 60s and 70s. For Wednesday night, clear until midnight, then becoming partly cloudy. Lows from the upper 40s to mid 50s. And on Thursday, mostly cloudy in the morning, then becoming partly cloudy. Highs from the lower 60s to mid 70s. For Thursday night, mostly clear until midnight, then becoming partly cloudy. Lows from the upper 40s to mid 50s. For Friday, mostly cloudy in the morning, then becoming mostly sunny. Highs from the mid 60s to upper 70s for Friday night, mostly clear. Lows in the 50s Independence Day, partly cloudy in the morning, then becoming mostly sunny. Highs from the mid 60s to upper 70s and on Saturday night, mostly clear until midnight, then becoming partly cloudy. Lows in the 50s for Sunday, mostly cloudy in the morning, then becoming partly cloudy. Highs 60s and 70s low temperatures tonight and highs tomorrow for these selected cities: San Francisco, 55 and 72, San Francisco Airport, 55 and 73, Redwood City, 56 and 81, Oakland, 56 and 76, Fremont, 56 and 78, Concord, 56 and 88, Livermore, 54 and 84, San Rafael, 55 and 87, Santa Rosa, 53 and 88, Napa, 53 and 83, Fairfield, 57 and 87. These are the 7 p.m. Pacific Daylight Time observations for the San Francisco and Monterey Bay areas on Sunday, June 28th. At San Francisco Airport, it was sunny, temperature 65, dew point 50, relative humidity 58%, west wind at 23 miles an hour, pressure 29.89 inches and falling. At Oakland Airport, it was sunny, temperature 67, dew point 52, relative humidity 58%, west wind at 14 miles an hour,

pressure 29.90 inches and steady. At San Jose Airport, it was sunny, temperature 74, dew point 50, relative humidity 42%, north wind at 18 miles an hour, pressure 29.87 inches and steady. At Santa Rosa, it was sunny, temperature 79, southeast wind at 12, pressure 29.84 and falling. At Concord, it was sunny, temperature 81, west wind at 12. At Livermore, it was sunny, temperature 76, west wind at 15. At Monterey, it was sunny, temperature 65, southwest wind at 12, pressure 29.92 and falling. At Salinas, it was sunny, temperature 68, dew point 49, relative humidity 50%, west wind at 13. Here are some observations around California and western Nevada. It was sunny, with a temperature of 83 at Sacramento, and 60 at Blue Canyon. It was mostly sunny, with a temperature of 67 at Los Angeles, 69 at Reno, 45 at Truckee, and 63 at Mammoth Lakes. At San Diego, it was partly sunny, with a temperature of 66. At South Lake Tahoe, it was cloudy, with a temperature of 57. Local temperature reports around San Francisco Bay for 7 p.m. Downtown San Francisco was 67 degrees. Oakland Museum was 76 degrees. Redwood City was 80 degrees. San Rafael was 84 degrees. The following is an important beach hazard message from the National Weather Service. Issued at 12:22 a.m. Pacific Daylight Time. Beach hazards statement remains in effect through late Tuesday night. What? An increased risk of sneaker waves and strong rip currents expected. Where? Pacific Coast beaches. When? Through late Tuesday night. Impacts, dangerous swimming and surfing conditions and localized beach erosion can be expected. Sneaker waves can sweep across the shoreline without warning, pulling people into the sea from rocks, jetties and beaches. Stay off of jetties, piers, rocks, and other waterside infrastructure. Remain out of the water to avoid hazardous surf and never turn your back on the ocean. Monitor local weather, surf and tide forecast at www.weather.gov/mtr. The area forecast for the South Bay, including the San Jose metro area and the Santa Clara Valley. For tonight, mostly clear. Lows from the lower to mid-50s. West winds 5 to 10 miles per hour. For Monday, partly cloudy in the morning then becoming sunny. Highs in the mid-70s by the bay, upper 70s to mid-80s inland. South winds up to 5 miles per hour, becoming northwest in the afternoon. For Monday night, mostly clear until midnight then becoming partly cloudy. Lows from the lower to mid-50s. Northwest winds 5 to 10 miles per hour, becoming southwest after midnight. And on Tuesday, partly cloudy in the morning then becoming sunny. Highs in the mid-70s by the bay, mid-70s to lower 80s inland. South winds 5 to 10 miles per hour. For Tuesday night, clear until midnight then becoming partly cloudy. Lows from the upper 40s to mid-50s. Southwest winds 5 to 10 miles per hour. For Wednesday, partly cloudy in the morning then becoming mostly sunny. Highs from the mid-60s to upper 70s. For Wednesday night, clear until midnight then becoming partly cloudy. Lows from the upper 40s to mid-50s. And on Thursday, partly cloudy in the morning then becoming mostly sunny. Highs from the mid-60s to upper 70s. For Thursday night, mostly clear. Lows from the lower to mid-50s. For Friday, partly cloudy in the morning then becoming sunny. Highs from the lower 70s to mid-80s Friday night through Saturday night, mostly clear. Lows in the 50s, highs from the mid-70s to upper 80s Sunday. Partly cloudy in the morning then becoming mostly sunny. High 70s and 80s low temperatures tonight and highs tomorrow for the selected cities, San Jose, 56 and 79, Mountain View, 56 and 76, Morgan Hill, 52.

3. The area forecast for the Monterey Bay and Salinas Valley. Beach hazard statement in effect through late Tuesday night. For tonight, mostly clear until midnight, then becoming partly cloudy. Lows from the upper 40s to mid 50s. Southwest winds 5 to 15 miles per hour. For Monday, partly cloudy in the morning, then becoming mostly sunny. Highs in the upper 60s at the coast to the upper 70s inland. West winds 5 to 15 miles per hour. For Monday night, partly cloudy. Lows from the upper 40s to mid 50s. Southwest winds 5 to 15 miles per hour. And on Tuesday, mostly cloudy in the morning, then becoming partly cloudy. Highs in the mid-60s at the coast to the upper 70s inland. Southwest winds 5 to 15 miles per hour. For Tuesday night, partly cloudy until midnight, then becoming mostly cloudy. Lows from the upper 40s to mid-50s. West winds 10 to 20 miles per hour, becoming 5 to 10 miles per hour after midnight. For Wednesday, mostly cloudy in the morning, then becoming partly cloudy. Highs from the lower 60s to mid-70s. For Wednesday night, partly cloudy until midnight, then becoming mostly cloudy. Lows from the upper 40s to mid-50s. And on Thursday, mostly cloudy in the morning, then becoming partly cloudy. Highs 60s and 70s. Thursday night and Friday, partly cloudy. Lows from the upper 40s to mid-50s. Highs from the mid-60s to lower 80s for Friday night. Mostly clear until midnight, then becoming partly cloudy. Patchy fog. Lows in the mid-50s Independence Day. Mostly cloudy in the morning, then becoming partly cloudy. Highs from the mid-60s to lower 80s for Saturday night. Mostly clear until midnight, then becoming mostly cloudy. Patchy fog. Lows in the mid-50s for Sunday. Mostly cloudy in the morning, then becoming partly cloudy. Highs from the mid-60s to lower 80s. Low temperatures tonight and highs tomorrow for the selected cities. Santa Cruz, 53 and 74. Monterey, 55 and 67. Salinas, 55 and 67. Hollister, 51 and 75. King City, 50 and 78. The weather overview for the Bay Area and Central Coast. Seasonally cool temperatures along with breezy afternoon winds persist into the middle of the week. Gradual warming trend begins towards the end of the upcoming work week. Increased risk of sneaker waves and strong rip currents through Wednesday morning along the Pacific Coast. The extended forecast for the Bay Area and Central Coast, Tuesday and Tuesday night, partly cloudy. Highs 55 to 85. Lows 45 to 55. Wednesday and Wednesday night, partly cloudy. Highs 55 to 80. Lows 50 to 55. Thursday and Thursday night, partly cloudy. Highs 60 to 80. Lows 50 to 55. Friday and Friday night, partly cloudy. Patchy fog after midnight. Highs 60 to 85. Lows 50 to 60. Independence Day, mostly sunny. Warmer. High 60 to 85. Sunrise, sunset, and tidal information for the San Francisco Bay Area for Sunday, June 28th. The sunset tonight, 8:35 p.m. The sunrise tomorrow, 5:51 a.m. The sunset tomorrow, 8:35 p.m. Tidal data at the Golden Gate for the afternoon and evening hours today and the morning hours of tomorrow. High tide, 01:02 p.m. at 4.50 feet. Low tide, 5:00 p.m. at 3.38 feet. High tide, 10:55 p.m. at 6.9 feet. Low tide, 06:07 a.m. at -0.62 feet. Here are the buoy observations for 7 p.m. Pacific Daylight Time. An offshore buoy 6 winds north at 12 knots, pressure 1,033.3 millibars. An offshore buoy 59 winds north at 17 knots, gusting to 21, pressure 1,025.9 millibars. At Point Arena buoy, winds northwest 29 knots, gusting to 35, water temperature 53, pressure 1,014.2 millibars.

disease 5 feet every 15 seconds. At buoy 13 near Bodega Bay, winds northwest at 27 knots, gusting to 35, pressure 1,012.2 millibars, swell 10 feet every 8 seconds. At Point Reyes Wave Rider buoy, water temperature 56, seas 13 feet every 8 seconds. At San Francisco Bar buoy, water temperature 60, seas 7 feet every 9 seconds. At San Francisco Bay, winds northwest at 19 knots, gusting to 25, water temperature 58, swell 9 feet every 9 seconds. At Half Moon Bay buoy, winds northwest 17 knots, gusting to 21, water temperature 57, pressure 1014.2 millibars, sea 7 feet every 9 seconds. At Monterey Bay buoy, winds northwest 25 knots, gusting to 29, water temperature 61, pressure 1012.4 millibars, seas 10 feet every 9 seconds. At Point Sur, Wave Rider buoy, water temperature 57, seas 10 feet every 9 seconds. At Cape San Martin buoy, winds northwest 16 knots, gusting to 21, water temperature 61, pressure 1012.7 millibars. Seas 10 feet every 10 seconds. Synopsis for the Central California coast and bays, including the Monterey Bay, Greater Farallones, and Cordell Bank National Marine Sanctuaries, west to northwest winds continue to stay strong, resulting in hazardous seas for small craft across the waters well into the work week. Gale force gusts will continue over the northern outer waters until early Monday morning before winds reduce. Long period southwest swell will persist through the extended forecast. The marine forecast for San Pablo Bay, Suisun Bay, the West Delta, and the San Francisco Bay north of the Bay Bridge. For tonight, west wind 10 to 15 knots, becoming southwest 5 to 10 knots late this evening and overnight. For Monday, southwest wind 5 to 10 knots, rising to 10 to 15 knots in the afternoon. For Monday night, southwest wind 10 to 15 knots. The marine forecast for Monterey Bay. Small craft advisory in effect until 9 p.m. Pacific Daylight Time this evening. For tonight, northwest wind 20 to 25 knots, easing to 5 to 10 knots. Seas 5 to 7 feet. Wave detail, northwest 7 feet at 9 seconds. For Monday, west wind 5 to 10 knots, rising to 10 to 15 knots in the afternoon. Seas 5 to 7 feet. Wave detail, northwest 6 feet at 11 seconds and southwest 2 feet at 15 seconds. For Monday night, west wind 10 to 15 knots, easing to 5 to 10 knots after midnight. Seas 4 to 6 feet. Wave detail, northwest 5 feet at 11 seconds. The coastal waters forecast from Pigeon Point to Point Pinos out to 10 nautical miles. Small craft advisory in effect through late tonight. For tonight, northwest wind 20 to 25 knots, easing to 10 to 15 knots. Seas 7 to 10 feet. Wave detail, northwest 9 feet at 10 seconds and south 2 feet at 15 seconds. For Monday, northwest wind 10 to 15 knots. Seas 7 to 10 feet. Wave detail, northwest 9 feet at 11 seconds and south 2 feet at 15 seconds. For Monday night, northwest wind 10 to 15 knots, easing to 5 to 10 knots after midnight. Seas 6 to 9 feet. Wave detail, northwest 8 feet at 11 seconds and south 2 feet at 15 seconds. The area forecast for the peninsula, North Bay, and East Bay. Beach hazards statement in effect through late Tuesday night. For tonight, mostly clear. Lows in the 50s. West winds 5 to 10 miles per hour. For Monday, mostly sunny. Highs in the lower 70s at the coast of the mid-80s inland. Southwest winds up to 5 miles per hour, becoming west 5 to 15 miles per hour in the afternoon. For Monday night, mostly clear until midnight, then becoming partly cloudy. Lows in the 50s. Southwest winds 5 to 15 miles per hour. And on Tuesday, partly cloudy in the morning, then becoming mostly sunny.

in the upper 60s at the coast to the lower 80s inland. Southwest winds 5 to 15 miles per hour. For Tuesday night, mostly clear until midnight, then becoming partly cloudy. Lows from the upper 40s to mid 50s. Southwest winds 10 to 20 miles per hour. For Wednesday, mostly cloudy in the morning, then becoming mostly sunny. Highs 60s and 70s. For Wednesday night, clear until midnight, then becoming partly cloudy. Lows from the upper 40s to mid 50s. And on Thursday, mostly cloudy in the morning, then becoming partly cloudy. Highs from the lower 60s to mid 70s. For Thursday night, mostly clear until midnight, then becoming partly cloudy. Lows from the upper 40s to mid 50s. For Friday, mostly cloudy in the morning, then becoming mostly sunny. Highs from the mid 60s to upper 70s for Friday night, mostly clear. Lows in the 50s Independence Day, partly cloudy in the morning, then becoming mostly sunny. Highs from the mid 60s to upper 70s and on Saturday night, mostly clear until midnight, then becoming partly cloudy. Lows in the 50s for Sunday, mostly cloudy in the morning, then becoming partly cloudy. Highs 60s and 70s low temperatures tonight and highs tomorrow for the selected cities, San Francisco, 55 and 72, San Francisco Airport, 55 and 73, Redwood City, 56 and 81, Oakland, 56 and 76, Fremont, 56 and 78, Concord, 56 and 88, Livermore, 54 and 84, San Rafael, 55 and 87, Santa Rosa, 53 and 88, Napa, 53 and 83, Fairfield, 57 and 87. These are the 7 p.m. Pacific Daylight Time observations for the San Francisco and Monterey Bay areas on Sunday, June 28th. At San Francisco Airport, it was sunny, temperature 65, dew point 50, relative humidity 58%, west wind at 23 miles an hour, pressure 29.89 inches and falling. At Oakland Airport, it was sunny, temperature 67, dew point 52, relative humidity 58%, west wind at 14 miles an hour, pressure 29.90 inches and steady. At San Jose Airport, it was sunny, temperature 74, dew point 50, relative humidity 42%, north wind at 18 miles an hour, pressure 29.87 inches and steady. At Santa Rosa, it was sunny, temperature 79, southeast wind at 12, pressure 29.84 and falling. At Concord, it was sunny, temperature 81, west wind at 12. At Livermore, it was sunny, temperature 76, west wind at 15. At Monterey, it was sunny, temperature 65, southwest wind at 12, pressure 29.92 and falling. At Salinas, it was sunny, temperature 68, dew point 49, relative humidity 50%, west wind at 13. Here are some observations around California and western Nevada. It was sunny, with a temperature of 83 at Sacramento, and 60 at Blue Canyon. It was mostly sunny, with a temperature of 67 at Los Angeles, 69 at Reno, 45 at Truckee, and 63 at Mammoth Lakes. At San Diego, it was partly sunny, with a temperature of 66. At South Lake Tahoe, it was cloudy, with a temperature of 57. 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This broadcast originates from the National Weather Service office located in Monterey, California, and serves the South Bay and Monterey Bay area, including the cities of San Jose, Monterey, Salinas, and Santa Cruz. Local temperature reports around San Francisco Bay for 7 p.m. Downtown San Francisco was 67 degrees. Oakland Museum was 76 degrees. Redwood City was 80 degrees. San Rafael was 84 degrees. The following is an important beach hazard message from the National Weather Service, issued at 12:22 a.m. Pacific Daylight Time. Beach hazard statement remains in effect through late Tuesday night.

What? An increased risk of sneaker waves and strong rip currents expected. Where? Pacific Coast beaches. When? Through late Tuesday night. Impacts, dangerous swimming and surfing conditions, and localized beach erosion can be expected. Sneaker waves can sweep across the shoreline without warning, pulling people into the sea from rocks, jetties, and beaches. Stay off of jetties, piers, rocks, and other waterside infrastructure. Remain out of the water to avoid hazardous surf and never turn your back on the ocean. Monitor local weather, surf and tide forecast at www.weather.gov/mtr. The area forecast for the South Bay, including the San Jose metro area and the Santa Clara Valley. For tonight, mostly clear. Lows from the lower to mid 50s. West winds 5 to 10 miles per hour. For Monday, partly cloudy in the morning, then becoming sunny. Highs in the mid-70s by the bay, upper 70s to mid-80s inland. South winds up to 5 miles per hour, becoming northwest in the afternoon. For Monday night, mostly clear until midnight, then becoming partly cloudy. Lows from the lower to mid-50s. Northwest winds 5 to 10 miles per hour, becoming southwest after midnight. And on Tuesday, partly cloudy in the morning, then becoming sunny. Highs in the mid-70s by the bay, mid-70s to lower 80s inland. South winds 5 to 10 miles per hour. For Tuesday night, clear until midnight, then becoming partly cloudy. Lows from the upper 40s to mid-50s. Southwest winds 5 to 10 miles per hour. For Wednesday, partly cloudy in the morning, then becoming mostly sunny. Highs from the mid-60s to upper 70s. For Wednesday night, clear until midnight, then becoming partly cloudy. Lows from the upper 40s to mid-50s. And on Thursday, partly cloudy in the morning, then becoming mostly sunny. Highs from the mid-60s to upper 70s. For Thursday night, mostly clear. Lows from the lower to mid-50s. For Friday, partly cloudy in the morning, then becoming sunny. Highs from the lower 70s to mid-80s Friday night through Saturday night, mostly clear. Lows in the 50s. Highs from the mid-70s to upper 80s Sunday. Partly cloudy in the morning, then becoming mostly sunny. High 70s and 80s low temperatures tonight and highs tomorrow for these selected cities: San Jose, 56 and 79, Mountain View, 56 and 76, Morgan Hill, 52 and 83. The area forecast for the Monterey Bay and Salinas Valley. Beach hazards statement in effect through late Tuesday night. For tonight, mostly clear until midnight, then becoming partly cloudy. Lows from the upper 40s to mid-50s. Southwest winds 5 to 15 miles per hour. For Monday, partly cloudy in the morning, then becoming mostly sunny. Highs in the upper 60s at the coast to the upper 70s inland. West winds 5 to 15 miles per hour. For Monday night, partly cloudy. Lows from the upper 40s to mid-50s. Southwest winds 5 to 15 miles per hour. And on Tuesday, mostly cloudy in the morning, then becoming partly cloudy. Highs in the mid-60s at the coast to the upper 70s inland. Southwest winds 5 to 15 miles per hour. For Tuesday night, partly cloudy until midnight, then becoming mostly cloudy. Lows from the upper 40s to mid-50s. West winds 10 to 20 miles per hour, becoming 5 to 10 miles per hour after midnight. For Wednesday, mostly cloudy in the morning, then becoming partly cloudy. Highs from the lower 60s to mid-70s. For Wednesday night, partly cloudy until midnight, then becoming mostly cloudy. Lows from the upper 40s to mid-50s. And on Thursday, mostly cloudy in the morning, then becoming partly cloudy. Highs 60s and 70s. Thursday night and Friday partly cloudy. Lows from the upper 40s to mid-50s. Highs from the mid-60s to lower 80s for Friday night, mostly clear until midnight, then becoming partly cloudy. Patchy fog. Lows in the mid-50s.

cloudy in the morning, then becoming partly cloudy. Highs from the mid-60s to lower 80s for Saturday night, mostly clear until midnight, then becoming mostly cloudy. Patchy fog, lows in the mid-50s for Sunday. Mostly cloudy in the morning, then becoming partly cloudy. Highs from the mid-60s to lower 80s, low temperatures tonight and highs tomorrow for the selected cities, Santa Cruz, 53 and 74, Monterey, 55 and 67, Salinas, 55 and 67, Hollister, 51 and 75, King City, 50 and 78. The weather overview for the Bay Area and Central Coast, seasonally cool temperatures along with breezy afternoon winds persist into the middle of the week. Gradual warming trend begins towards the end of the upcoming work week. Increased risk of sneaker waves and strong rip currents through Wednesday morning along the Pacific Coast. The extended forecast for the Bay Area and Central Coast, Tuesday and Tuesday night, partly cloudy. Highs 55 to 85. Lows 45 to 55. Wednesday and Wednesday night, partly cloudy. Highs 55 to 80. Lows 50 to 55. Thursday and Thursday night, partly cloudy. Highs 60 to 80. Lows 50 to 55. Friday and Friday night, partly cloudy. Patchy fog after midnight. Highs 60 to 85. Lows 50 to 60. Independence Day, mostly sunny. Warmer. High 60 to 85. Sunrise, sunset, and tidal information for the San Francisco Bay Area for Sunday, June 28th. The sunset tonight, 8:35 p.m. The sunrise tomorrow, 5:51 a.m. The sunset tomorrow, 8:35 p.m. Tidal data at the Golden Gate for the afternoon and evening hours today and the morning hours of tomorrow. High tide, 01:02 p.m. at 4.50 feet. Low tide, 5:00 p.m. at 3.38 feet. High tide, 10:55 p.m. at 6.9 feet. Low tide, 06:07 a.m. at -0.62 feet. Here are the buoy observations for 7 p.m. Pacific Daylight Time. An offshore buoy 6 winds north at 12 knots, pressure 1,062 feet. Here are the buoy observations for 7 p.m. Pacific Daylight Time. An offshore buoy 6 winds north at 12 knots, pressure 1,033.3 millibars. An offshore buoy 59 winds north at 70 knots, gusting to 21, pressure 1,025.9 millibars. At Point Arena buoy, winds northwest 29 knots, gusting to 35, water temperature 53, pressure 1,014.2 millibars, seas 5 feet, every 15 seconds. At buoy 13 near Bodega Bay, winds northwest at 27 knots, gusting to 35, pressure 1,012.2 millibars, swell 10 feet, every 8 seconds. At Point Reyes Wave Rider buoy, water temperature 56, seas 13 feet, every 8 seconds. At San Francisco Bar buoy, water temperature 60, seas 7 feet, every 9 seconds. At San Francisco buoy, winds northwest at 19 knots, gusting to 25, water temperature 58, swell 9 feet, every 9 seconds. At Half Moon Bay buoy, winds northwest 17 knots, gusting to 21, water temperature 57, pressure 1,014.2 millibars, sea 7 feet, every 9 seconds. At Monterey Bay buoy, winds northwest 25 knots, gusting to 29, water temperature 61, pressure 1,012.4 millibars, seas 10 feet, every 9 seconds. At Point Sur, Wave Rider buoy, water temperature 57, seas 10 feet, every 9 seconds. At Cape San Martin buoy, winds northwest 16 knots, gusting to 21, water temperature 61, pressure 1,012.7 millibars. Seas 10 feet, every 10 seconds. Synopsis for the Central California coast and bays, including the Monterey Bay, Greater Farallones, and Cordell Bank National Marine Sanctuaries, west to northwest winds continue to stay strong, resulting in hazardous seas for small craft across the waters well into the work week. Gale force gusts will continue.

over the northern outer waters until early Monday morning before winds reduce. Long-period southwest swell will persist through the extended forecast. The marine forecast for San Pablo Bay, Suisun Bay, the West Delta, and the San Francisco Bay north of the Bay Bridge. For tonight, west wind 10 to 15 knots, becoming southwest 5 to 10 knots late this evening and overnight. For Monday, southwest wind 5 to 10 knots, rising to 10 to 15 knots in the afternoon. For Monday night, southwest wind 10 to 15 knots. The marine forecast for Monterey Bay. Small craft advisory in effect until 9 p.m. Pacific Daylight Time this evening. For tonight, northwest wind 20 to 25 knots, easing to 5 to 10 knots. Seas 5 to 7 feet. Wave detail, northwest 7 feet at 9 seconds. For Monday, west wind 5 to 10 knots, rising to 10 to 15 knots in the afternoon. Seas 5 to 7 feet. Wave detail, northwest 6 feet at 11 seconds and southwest 2 feet at 15 seconds. For Monday night, west wind 10 to 15 knots, easing to 5 to 10 knots after midnight. Seas 4 to 6 feet. Wave detail, northwest 5 feet at 11 seconds. The coastal waters forecast from Pigeon Point to Point Pinos out to 10 nautical miles. Small craft advisory in effect through late tonight. For tonight, northwest wind 20 to 25 knots, easing to 10 to 15 knots. Seas 7 to 10 feet. Wave detail, northwest 9 feet at 10 seconds and south 2 feet at 15 seconds. For Monday, northwest wind 10 to 15 knots. Seas 7 to 10 feet. Wave detail, northwest 9 feet at 11 seconds and south 2 feet at 15 seconds. For Monday night, northwest wind 10 to 15 knots, easing to 5 to 10 knots after midnight. Seas 6 to 9 feet. Wave detail, northwest 8 feet at 11 seconds and south 2 feet at 15 seconds. The area forecast for the peninsula, North Bay, and East Bay. Beach hazards statement in effect through late Tuesday night. For tonight, mostly clear. Lows in the 50s. West winds 5 to 10 miles per hour. For Monday, mostly sunny. Highs in the lower 70s at the coast of the mid-80s inland. Southwest winds up to 5 miles per hour, becoming west 5 to 15 miles per hour in the afternoon. For Monday night, mostly clear until midnight, then becoming partly cloudy. Lows in the 50s. Southwest winds 5 to 15 miles per hour. And on Tuesday, partly cloudy in the morning, then becoming mostly sunny. Highs in the upper 60s at the coast to the lower 80s inland. Southwest winds 5 to 15 miles per hour. For Tuesday night, mostly clear until midnight, then becoming partly cloudy. Lows from the upper 40s to mid 50s. Southwest winds 10 to 20 miles per hour. For Wednesday, mostly cloudy in the morning, then becoming mostly sunny. Highs 60s and 70s. For Wednesday night, clear until midnight, then becoming partly cloudy. Lows from the upper 40s to mid 50s. And on Thursday, mostly cloudy in the morning, then becoming partly cloudy. Highs from the lower 60s to mid 70s. For Thursday night, mostly clear until midnight, then becoming partly cloudy. Lows from the upper 40s to mid 50s. For Friday, mostly cloudy in the morning, then becoming mostly sunny. Highs from the mid-60s to upper 70s for Friday night, mostly clear. Lows in the 50s Independence Day, partly cloudy in the morning, then becoming mostly sunny. Highs from the mid-60s to upper 70s and on Saturday night, mostly clear until midnight, then becoming partly cloudy. Lows in the 50s for Sunday, mostly cloudy in the morning, then becoming partly cloudy. Highs 60s and 70s low temperatures tonight and highs tomorrow for these selected cities. San Francisco, 55 and 72. San Francisco Airport, 55 and 73. Redwood City, 56 and 81. Oakland, 56 and 76. Fremont, 56 and 78. Concord,
56 and 88, Livermore, 54 and 84, San Rafael, 55 and 87, Santa Rosa, 53 and 88, Napa, 53 and 83, Fairfield, 57 and 87. These are the 7 p.m. Pacific Daylight Time observations for the San Francisco and Monterey Bay areas on Sunday, June 28th. At San Francisco Airport, it was sunny, temperature 65, dew point 50, relative humidity 58%, west wind at 23 miles an hour, pressure 29.89 inches and falling. At Oakland Airport, it was sunny, temperature 67, dew point 52, relative humidity 58%, west wind at 14 miles an hour, pressure 29.90 inches and steady. At San Jose Airport, it was sunny, temperature 74, dew point 50, relative humidity 42%, north wind at 18 miles an hour, pressure 29.87 inches and steady. At Santa Rosa, it was sunny, temperature 79, southeast wind at 12, pressure 29.84 and falling. At Concord, it was sunny, temperature 81, west wind at 12. At Livermore, it was sunny, temperature 76, west wind at 15. At Monterey, it was sunny, temperature 65, southwest wind at 12, pressure 29.92 and falling. At Salinas, it was sunny, temperature 68, dew point 49, relative humidity 50%, west wind at 13. Here are some observations around California and western Nevada. It was sunny, with a temperature of 83 at Sacramento, and 60 at Blue Canyon. It was mostly sunny, with a temperature of 67 at Los Angeles, 69 at Reno, 45 at Truckee, and 63 at Mammoth Lakes. At San Diego, it was partly sunny, with a temperature of 66. At South Lake Tahoe, it was cloudy, with a temperature of 57. Local temperature reports around San Francisco Bay for 7 p.m. Downtown San Francisco was 67 degrees. Oakland Museum was 76 degrees. Redwood City was 80 degrees. San Rafael was 84 degrees. The following is an important beach hazard message from the National Weather Service. Issued at 12:22 a.m. Pacific Daylight Time. Beach hazards statement remains in effect through late Tuesday night. What? An increased risk of sneaker waves and strong rip currents expected. Where? Pacific Coast beaches. When? Through late Tuesday night. Impacts, dangerous swimming and surfing conditions and localized beach erosion can be expected. Sneaker waves can sweep across the shoreline without warning, pulling people into the sea from rocks, jetties and beaches. Stay off of jetties, piers, rocks, and other waterside infrastructure. Remain out of the water to avoid hazardous surf and never turn your back on the ocean. Monitor local weather, surf and tide forecast at www.weather.gov/mtr. The area forecast for the South Bay, including the San Jose metro area and the Santa Clara Valley. For tonight, mostly clear. Lows from the lower to mid-50s. West winds 5 to 10 miles per hour. For Monday, partly cloudy in the morning then becoming sunny. Highs in the mid-70s by the bay, upper 70s to mid-80s inland. South winds up to 5 miles per hour, becoming northwest in the afternoon. For Monday night, mostly clear until midnight then becoming partly cloudy. Lows from the lower to mid-50s. Northwest winds 5 to 10 miles per hour, becoming southwest after midnight. And on Tuesday, partly cloudy in the morning then becoming sunny. Highs in the mid-70s by the bay, mid-70s to lower 80s inland. South winds 5 to 10 miles per hour. For Tuesday night, clear until midnight then becoming partly cloudy. Lows from the upper 40s to mid-50s. Southwest winds 5 to 10 miles per hour. For Wednesday, partly cloudy in the morning then becoming mostly sunny. Highs from the mid-60s to upper 70s. For Wednesday night, clear until midnight then becoming partly cloudy.
lows from the up.

40s to mid 50s. And on Thursday, partly cloudy in the morning, then becoming mostly sunny. Highs from the mid 60s to upper 70s. For Thursday night, mostly clear. Lows from the lower to mid 50s. For Friday, partly cloudy in the morning, then becoming sunny. Highs from the lower 70s to mid 80s Friday night through Saturday night, mostly clear. Lows in the 50s, highs from the mid 70s to upper 80s Sunday. Partly cloudy in the morning, then becoming mostly sunny. High 70s and 80s low temperatures tonight and highs tomorrow for these selected cities: San Jose, 56 and 79, Mountain View, 56 and 76, Morgan Hill, 52 and 83. The area forecast for the Monterey Bay and Salinas Valley: beach hazards statement in effect through late Tuesday night. For tonight, mostly clear until midnight, then becoming partly cloudy. Lows from the upper 40s to mid 50s. Southwest winds 5 to 15 miles per hour. For Monday, partly cloudy in the morning, then becoming mostly sunny. Highs in the upper 60s at the coast to the upper 70s inland. West winds 5 to 15 miles per hour. For Monday night, partly cloudy. Lows from the upper 40s to mid 50s. Southwest winds 5 to 15 miles per hour. And on Tuesday, mostly cloudy in the morning, then becoming partly cloudy. Highs in the mid 60s at the coast to the upper 70s inland. Southwest winds 5 to 15 miles per hour. For Tuesday night, partly cloudy until midnight, then becoming mostly cloudy. Lows from the upper 40s to mid 50s. West winds 10 to 20 miles per hour, becoming 5 to 10 miles per hour after midnight. For Wednesday, mostly cloudy in the morning, then becoming partly cloudy. Highs from the lower 60s to mid 70s. For Wednesday night, partly cloudy until midnight, then becoming mostly cloudy. Lows from the upper 40s to mid 50s. And on Thursday, mostly cloudy in the morning, then becoming partly cloudy. Highs 60s and 70s. Thursday night and Friday, partly cloudy. Lows from the upper 40s to mid 50s. Highs from the mid 60s to lower 80s for Friday night, mostly clear until midnight, then becoming partly cloudy. Patchy fog, lows in the mid-50s Independence Day, mostly cloudy in the morning, then becoming partly cloudy. Highs from the mid-60s to lower 80s for Saturday night, mostly clear until midnight, then becoming mostly cloudy. Patchy fog, lows in the mid-50s for Sunday, mostly cloudy in the morning, then becoming partly cloudy. Highs from the mid-60s to lower 80s low temperatures tonight and highs tomorrow for these selected cities: Santa Cruz, 53 and 74, Monterey, 55 and 67, Salinas, 55 and 67, Hollister, 51 and 75, King City, 50 and 78. The weather overview for the Bay Area and Central Coast: seasonally cool temperatures along with breezy afternoon winds persist into the middle of the week. Gradual warming trend begins towards the end of the upcoming work week. Increased risk of sneaker waves and strong rip currents through Wednesday morning along the Pacific Coast. The extended forecast for the Bay Area and Central Coast: Tuesday and Tuesday night, partly cloudy. Highs 55 to 85. Lows 45 to 55. Wednesday and Wednesday night, partly cloudy. Highs 55 to 80. Lows 50 to 55. Thursday and Thursday night, partly cloudy. Highs 60 to 80. Lows 50 to 55. Friday and Friday night, partly cloudy. Patchy fog after midnight. Highs 60 to 85. Lows 50 to 60. Independence Day, mostly sunny. Warmer. High 60 to 85. Sunrise, sunset, and tidal information for the San Francisco Bay Area for Sunday, June 28th. The sunset tonight, 8:35 p.m. The sunrise tomorrow, 5:51 a.m. The sunset tomorrow, 8:35 p.m. Tidal data at the Golden Gate for the afternoon and evening hours today and the morning hours of tomorrow. High tide, 01:02 p.m. at 4.5.

0.00 feet. Low tide, 5:00 p.m. at 3.38 feet. 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Low tide, 06:07 a.m. at minus 062 feet. Here are the buoy observations for 7 p.m. Pacific Daylight Time. At offshore buoy 6, winds north at 12 knots, pressure 1,033.3 millibars. At offshore buoy 59, winds north at 70 knots, gusting to 21, pressure 1,025.9 millibars. At Point Arena buoy, winds northwest 29 knots, gusting to 35, water temperature 53, pressure 1,014.2 millibars, seas 5 feet, every 15 seconds. At buoy 13 near Bodega Bay, winds northwest at 27 knots, gusting to 35, pressure 1,012.2 millibars, swell 10 feet, every 8 seconds. At Point Reyes Wave Rider buoy, water temperature 56, seas 13 feet, every 8 seconds. At San Francisco Bar buoy, water temperature 60, seas 7 feet, every 9 seconds. At San Francisco buoy, winds northwest at 19 knots, gusting to 25, water temperature 58, swell 9 feet, every 9 seconds. At Half Moon Bay buoy, winds northwest 70 knots, gusting to 21, water temperature 57, pressure 1,014.2 millibars, sea 7 feet, every 9 seconds. At Monterey Bay buoy, winds northwest 25 knots, gusting to 29, water temperature 61, pressure 1,012.4 millibars, seas 10 feet, every 9 seconds. At Point Sur, Wave Rider buoy, water temperature 57, seas 10 feet, every 9 seconds. At Cape San Martin buoy, winds northwest 16 knots, gusting to 21, water temperature 61, pressure 1,012.7 millibars. Seas 10 feet, every 10 seconds. Synopsis for the Central California coast and bays, including the Monterey Bay, Greater Farallones, and Cordell Bank National Marine Sanctuaries, west to northwest winds continue to stay strong, resulting in hazardous seas for small craft across the waters well into the work week. Gale force gusts will continue over the northern outer waters until early Monday morning before winds reduce. Long period southwest swell will persist through the extended forecast. The marine forecast for San Pablo Bay, Suisun Bay, the West Delta, and the San Francisco Bay north of the Bay Bridge. For tonight, west wind 10 to 15 knots, becoming southwest 5 to 10 knots late this evening and overnight. For Monday, southwest wind 5 to 10 knots, rising to 10 to 15 knots in the afternoon. For Monday night, southwest wind 10 to 15 knots. The marine forecast for Monterey Bay. Small craft advisory in effect until 9 p.m. Pacific Daylight Time this evening. For tonight, northwest wind 20 to 25 knots, easing to 5 to 10 knots. Seas 5 to 7 feet. Wave detail, northwest 7 feet at 9 seconds. For Monday, west wind 5 to 10 knots, rising to 10 to 15 knots in the afternoon. Seas 5 to 7 feet. Wave detail, northwest 6 feet at 11 seconds and southwest 2 feet at 15 seconds. For Monday night, west wind 10 to 15 knots, easing to 5 to 10 knots after midnight. Seas 4 to 6 feet. Wave detail, northwest 5 feet at 11 seconds. The coastal waters forecast from Pigeon Point to Point Pinos out to 10 nautical miles. Small craft advisory in effect through late tonight. For tonight, northwest wind 20 to 25 knots, easing to 10 to 15 knots. Seas 7 to 10 feet. Wave detail, northwest 9 feet at 10 seconds and south 2 feet at 15 seconds. For Monday, northwest wind 10 to 15 knots. Seas 7 to 10 feet. Wave detail, northwest 9 feet at 11 seconds and south 2 feet at 15 seconds. For Monday night, northwest wind 10 to 15 knots, easing to 5 to 10 knots after midnight. Seas 6 to 9 feet. Wave detail, northwest 8 feet at 11 seconds and south 2 feet at 15 seconds. 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

70s at the coast to the mid-80s inland. Southwest winds up to 5 miles per hour, becoming west 5 to 15 miles per hour in the afternoon. For Monday night, mostly clear until midnight, then becoming partly cloudy. Lows in the 50s. Southwest winds 5 to 15 miles per hour. And on Tuesday, partly cloudy in the morning, then becoming mostly sunny. Highs in the upper 60s at the coast to the lower 80s inland. Southwest winds 5 to 15 miles per hour. For Tuesday night, mostly clear until midnight, then becoming partly cloudy. Lows from the upper 40s to mid 50s. Southwest winds 10 to 20 miles per hour. For Wednesday, mostly cloudy in the morning, then becoming mostly sunny. Highs 60s and 70s. For Wednesday night, clear until midnight, then becoming partly cloudy. Lows from the upper 40s to mid 50s. And on Thursday, mostly cloudy in the morning, then becoming partly cloudy. Highs from the lower 60s to mid 70s. For Thursday night, mostly clear until midnight, then becoming partly cloudy. Lows from the upper 40s to mid 50s. For Friday, mostly cloudy in the morning, then becoming mostly sunny. Highs from the mid-60s to upper 70s for Friday night, mostly clear. Lows in the 50s Independence Day, partly cloudy in the morning, then becoming mostly sunny. Highs from the mid-60s to upper 70s and on Saturday night, mostly clear until midnight, then becoming partly cloudy. Lows in the 50s for Sunday, mostly cloudy in the morning, then becoming partly cloudy. Highs 60s and 70s low temperatures tonight and highs tomorrow for the selected cities, San Francisco, 55 and 72, San Francisco Airport, 55 and 73, Redwood City, 56 and 81, Oakland, 56 and 76, Fremont, 56 and 78, Concord, 56 and 88, Livermore, 54 and 84, San Rafael, 55 and 87, Santa Rosa, 53 and 88, Napa, 53 and 83, Fairfield, 57 and 87. These are the 7 p.m. Pacific Daylight Time observations for the San Francisco and Monterey Bay areas on Sunday, June 28th. At San Francisco Airport, it was sunny, temperature 65, dew point 50, relative humidity 58%, west wind at 23 miles an hour, pressure 29.89 inches and falling. At Oakland Airport, it was sunny, temperature 67, dew point 52, relative humidity 58%, west wind at 14 miles an hour, pressure 29.90 inches and steady. At San Jose Airport, it was sunny, temperature 74, dew point 50, relative humidity 42%, north wind at 18 miles an hour, pressure 29.87 inches and steady. At Santa Rosa, it was sunny, temperature 79, southeast wind at 12, pressure 29.84 and falling. At Concord, it was sunny, temperature 81, west wind at 12. At Livermore, it was sunny, temperature 76, west wind at 15. At Monterey, it was sunny, temperature 65, southwest wind at 12, pressure 29.92 and falling. At Salinas, it was sunny, temperature 68, dew point 49, relative humidity 50%, west wind at 13. Here are some observations around California and western Nevada. It was sunny, with a temperature of 83 at Sacramento, and 60 at Blue Canyon. It was mostly sunny, with a temperature of 67 at Los Angeles, 69 at Reno, 45 at Truckee, and 63 at Mammoth Lakes. At San Diego, it was partly sunny, with a temperature of 66. At South Lake Tahoe, it was cloudy, with a temperature of 57. Local temperature reports around San Francisco Bay for 7 p.m. Downtown San Francisco was 67 degrees. Oakland Museum was 76 degrees. Redwood City was 80 degrees. San Rafael was 84 degrees. The following is an important beach hazard message from the National Weather Service. Issued at 12:22 a.m. Pacific Daylight Time. Beach hazard statement remains in effect.

late Tuesday night. What? An increased risk of sneaker waves and strong rip currents expected. Where? Pacific Coast beaches. When? Through late Tuesday night. Impacts, dangerous swimming and surfing conditions, and localized beach erosion can be expected. Sneaker waves can sweep across the shoreline without warning, pulling people into the sea from rocks, jetties, and beaches. Stay off of jetties, piers, rocks, and other waterside infrastructure. Remain out of the water to avoid hazardous surf and never turn your back on the ocean. Monitor local weather, surf and tide forecast at www.weather.gov/mtr. The area forecast for the South Bay, including the San Jose metro area and the Santa Clara Valley. For tonight, mostly clear. Lows from the lower to mid-50s. West winds 5 to 10 miles per hour. For Monday, partly cloudy in the morning, then becoming sunny. Highs in the mid-70s by the bay, upper 70s to mid-80s inland. South winds up to 5 miles per hour, becoming northwest in the afternoon. For Monday night, mostly clear until midnight, then becoming partly cloudy. Lows from the lower to mid-50s. Northwest winds 5 to 10 miles per hour, becoming southwest after midnight. And on Tuesday, partly cloudy in the morning, then becoming sunny. Highs in the mid-70s by the bay, mid-70s to lower 80s inland. South winds 5 to 10 miles per hour. For Tuesday night, clear until midnight, then becoming partly cloudy. Lows from the upper 40s to mid-50s. Southwest winds 5 to 10 miles per hour. For Wednesday, partly cloudy in the morning, then becoming mostly sunny. Highs from the mid-60s to upper 70s. For Wednesday night, clear until midnight, then becoming partly cloudy. Lows from the upper 40s to mid-50s. And on Thursday, partly cloudy in the morning, then becoming mostly sunny. Highs from the mid-60s to upper 70s. For Thursday night, mostly clear. Lows from the lower to mid-50s. For Friday, partly cloudy in the morning, then becoming sunny. Highs from the lower 70s to mid-80s Friday night through Saturday night, mostly clear. Lows in the 50s. Highs from the mid-70s to upper 80s Sunday. Partly cloudy in the morning, then becoming mostly sunny. High 70s and 80s low temperatures tonight and highs tomorrow for these selected cities: San Jose, 56 and 79, Mountain View, 56 and 76, Morgan Hill, 52 and 83. The area forecast for the Monterey Bay and Salinas Valley. Beach hazards statement in effect through late Tuesday night. For tonight, mostly clear until midnight, then becoming partly cloudy. Lows from the upper 40s to mid-50s. Southwest winds 5 to 15 miles per hour. For Monday, partly cloudy in the morning, then becoming mostly sunny. Highs in the upper 60s at the coast to the upper 70s inland. West winds 5 to 15 miles per hour. For Monday night, partly cloudy. Lows from the upper 40s to mid-50s. Southwest winds 5 to 15 miles per hour. And on Tuesday, mostly cloudy in the morning, then becoming partly cloudy. Highs in the mid-60s at the coast to the upper 70s inland. Southwest winds 5 to 15 miles per hour. For Tuesday night, partly cloudy until midnight, then becoming mostly cloudy. Lows from the upper 40s to mid-50s. West winds 10 to 20 miles per hour, becoming 5 to 10 miles per hour after midnight. For Wednesday, mostly cloudy in the morning, then becoming partly cloudy. Highs from the lower 60s to mid-70s. For Wednesday night, partly cloudy until midnight, then becoming mostly cloudy. Lows from the upper 40s to mid-50s. And on Thursday, mostly cloudy in the morning, then becoming partly cloudy. Highs 60s and 70s. Thursday night and Friday partly cloudy. Lows from the upper 40s to mid-50s. Highs from the mid-60s to lower 80s for Friday night, mostly clear until midnight, then becoming partly cloudy.

fog, lows in the mid-50s Independence Day, mostly cloudy in the morning then becoming partly cloudy. Highs from the mid-60s to lower 80s for Saturday night, mostly clear until midnight then becoming mostly cloudy. Patchy fog, lows in the mid-50s for Sunday, mostly cloudy in the morning then becoming partly cloudy. Highs from the mid-60s to lower 80s low temperatures tonight and highs tomorrow for these selected cities, Santa Cruz, 53 and 74, Monterey, 55 and 67, Salinas, 55 and 67, Hollister, 51 and 75, King City, 50 and 78. The weather overview for the Bay Area and Central Coast, seasonally cool temperatures along with breezy afternoon winds persist into the middle of the week. Gradual warming trend begins towards the end of the upcoming work week. Increased risk of sneaker waves and strong rip currents through Wednesday morning along the Pacific Coast. The extended forecast for the Bay Area and Central Coast, Tuesday and Tuesday night, partly cloudy. Highs 55 to 85. Lows 45 to 55. Wednesday and Wednesday night, partly cloudy. Highs 55 to 80. Lows 50 to 55. Thursday and Thursday night, partly cloudy. Highs 60 to 80. Lows 50 to 55. Friday and Friday night, partly cloudy. Patchy fog after midnight. Highs 60 to 85. Lows 50 to 60. Independence Day, mostly sunny. Warmer. Highs 60 to 85. Sunrise, sunset, and tidal information for the San Francisco Bay Area for Sunday, June 28th. The sunset tonight, 8:35 p.m. The sunrise tomorrow, 5:51 a.m. The sunset tomorrow, 8:35 p.m. Tidal data at the Golden Gate for the afternoon and evening hours today and the morning hours of tomorrow. High tide, 01:02 p.m. at 4.50 feet. Low tide, 5:00 p.m. at 3.38 feet. High tide, 10:55 p.m. at 6.9 feet. Low tide, 06:07 a.m. at -0.62 feet. Here are the buoy observations for 8 p.m. Pacific Daylight Time. An offshore buoy 6 winds north at 14 knots, pressure 1,033.1 millibars. An offshore buoy 59 winds north at 17 knots, gusting to 21, water temperature 62, pressure 1,025.7 millibars. At buoy 14 near Point Arena winds northwest at 27 knots, gusting to 33, water temperature 53, pressure 1,014.1 millibars. At buoy 13 near Bodega Bay winds northwest at 27 knots, gusting to 35, pressure 1,011.8 millibars. At Point Reyes Wave Rider buoy water temperature 56, seas 13 feet, every 9 seconds. At San Francisco Bar buoy water temperature 60, seas 7 feet, every 10 seconds. At San Francisco Bay winds northwest at 19 knots, gusting to 23, pressure 1,012.3 millibars, swell 9 feet, every 9 seconds. At Half Moon Bay buoy winds northwest 19 knots, gusting to 23, water temperature 57, pressure 1,013.7 millibars, sea 7 feet, every 9 seconds. At Monterey buoy winds northwest at 25 knots, gusting to 33, water temperature 61, pressure 1,012.2 millibars. At Point Sur, Wave Rider buoy water temperature 57, seas 11 feet, every 10 seconds. At Cape San Martin buoy winds northwest at 19 knots, gusting to 25, water temperature 61, pressure 1,012.1 millibars. Here are the buoy observations for 8 p.m. Pacific Daylight Time. An offshore buoy 6 winds north at 14 knots, pressure 1,033.2 millibars. An offshore buoy 59, winds north 17 knots, gusting to 23, water temperature 62, pressure 1,025.7 millibars, seas 3 feet, every 14 seconds. At Point Arena buoy, winds northwest 27 knots, gusting to 33, water temperature 53, pressure 1,014.0 millibars.

seconds. At buoy 13 near Bodega Bay, winds northwest at 27 knots, gusting to 35, pressure 1,011.8 millibars, swell 11 feet, every 9 seconds. At Point Reyes, wave rider buoy water temperature 56, seas 13 feet, every 9 seconds. At San Francisco Bar, buoy water temperature 60, seas 7 feet, every 10 seconds. At San Francisco Bay, winds northwest at 19 knots, gusting to 23, pressure 1,012.3 millibars, swell 9 feet, every 9 seconds. At Half Moon Bay, buoy winds northwest 19 knots, gusting to 23, water temperature 57, pressure 1,013.7 millibars, sea 7 feet, every 9 seconds. At Monterey Bay, buoy winds northwest 25 knots, gusting to 31, water temperature 61, pressure 1,012.2 millibars, seas 10 feet, every 9 seconds. At Point Sur, wave rider buoy water temperature 57, seas 11 feet, every 10 seconds. At Cape San Martin, buoy winds northwest at 19 knots, gusting to 25, water temperature 61, pressure 1,012.1 millibars. Synopsis for the Central California coast and bays, including the Monterey Bay, Greater Farallones, and Cordell Bank National Marine Sanctuaries, west to northwest winds continue to stay strong, resulting in hazardous seas for small craft across the waters well into the work week. Gale force gusts will continue over the northern outer waters until early Monday morning before winds reduce. Long period southwest swell will persist through the extended forecast. The marine forecast for San Pablo Bay, Suisun Bay, the West Delta, and the San Francisco Bay north of the Bay Bridge. For tonight, west wind 10 to 15 knots, becoming southwest 5 to 10 knots late this evening and overnight. For Monday, southwest wind 5 to 10 knots, rising to 10 to 15 knots in the afternoon. For Monday night, southwest wind 10 to 15 knots. The marine forecast for Monterey Bay. Small craft advisory in effect until 9 p.m. Pacific Daylight Time this evening. For tonight, northwest wind 20 to 25 knots, easing to 5 to 10 knots. Seas 5 to 7 feet. Wave detail, northwest 7 feet at 9 seconds. For Monday, west wind 5 to 10 knots, rising to 10 to 15 knots in the afternoon. Seas 5 to 7 feet. Wave detail, northwest 6 feet at 11 seconds and southwest 2 feet at 15 seconds. For Monday night, west wind 10 to 15 knots, easing to 5 to 10 knots after midnight. Seas 4 to 6 feet. Wave detail, northwest 5 feet at 11 seconds. The coastal waters forecast from Pigeon Point to Point Pinos out to 10 nautical miles. Small craft advisory in effect through late tonight. For tonight, northwest wind 20 to 25 knots, easing to 10 to 15 knots. Seas 7 to 10 feet. Wave detail, northwest 9 feet at 10 seconds and south 2 feet at 15 seconds. For Monday, northwest wind 10 to 15 knots. Seas 7 to 10 feet. Wave detail, northwest 9 feet at 11 seconds and south 2 feet at 15 seconds. For Monday night, northwest wind 10 to 15 knots, easing to 5 to 10 knots after midnight. Seas 6 to 9 feet. Wave detail, northwest 8 feet at 11 seconds and south 2 feet at 15 seconds. The area forecast for the peninsula, North Bay, and East Bay. Beach hazards statement in effect through late Tuesday night. For tonight, mostly clear. Lows in the 50s. West winds 5 to 10 miles per hour. For Monday, mostly sunny. Highs in the lower 70s at the coast of the mid-80s inland. Southwest winds up to 5 miles per hour, becoming west 5 to 15 miles per hour in the afternoon. For Monday night, mostly clear until midnight, then becoming partly cloudy. Lows in the 50s. Southwest winds 5 to 15 miles per hour. And on Tuesday, partly cloudy in the morning, then becoming mostly sunny. Highs in the upper 60s at the coast to the lower 80s inland.
southwest winds 5 to 15 miles per hour. For Tuesday night, mostly clear until midnight, then becoming partly cloudy. Lows from the upper 40s to mid 50s. Southwest winds 10 to 20 miles per hour. For Wednesday, mostly cloudy in the morning, then becoming mostly sunny. Highs 60s and 70s. For Wednesday night, clear until midnight, then becoming partly cloudy. Lows from the upper 40s to mid 50s. And on Thursday, mostly cloudy in the morning, then becoming partly cloudy. Highs from the lower 60s to mid 70s. For Thursday night, mostly clear until midnight, then becoming partly cloudy. Lows from the upper 40s to mid 50s. For Friday, mostly cloudy in the morning, then becoming mostly sunny. Highs from the mid 60s to upper 70s for Friday night, mostly clear. Lows in the 50s Independence Day, partly cloudy in the morning, then becoming mostly sunny. Highs from the mid 60s to upper 70s and on Saturday night, mostly clear until midnight, then becoming partly cloudy. Lows in the 50s for Sunday, mostly cloudy in the morning, then becoming partly cloudy. Highs 60s and 70s low temperatures tonight and highs tomorrow for the selected cities. San Francisco, 55 and 72. San Francisco Airport, 55 and 73. Redwood City, 56 and 81. Oakland, 56 and 76. Fremont, 56 and 78. Concord, 56 and 88. Livermore, 54 and 84. San Rafael, 55 and 87. Santa Rosa, 53 and 88. Napa, 53 and 83. Fairfield, 57 and 87. These are the 8 p.m. Pacific Daylight Time observations for the San Francisco and Monterey Bay areas on Sunday, June 28th. At San Francisco Airport, it was partly cloudy, temperature 62, dew point 51, relative humidity 67%, west wind at 24 miles an hour, pressure 29.88 inches and falling. At Oakland Airport, it was clear, temperature 64, dew point 53, relative humidity 67%, west wind at 12 miles an hour, pressure 29.89 inches and falling. At San Jose Airport, it was clear, temperature 70, dew point 49, relative humidity 47%, north wind at 10 miles an hour, pressure 29.87 inches and steady. At Santa Rosa, it was clear, temperature 72, southeast wind at 13, pressure 29.85 and rising. At Concord, it was clear, temperature 77, west wind at 12. At Livermore, it was clear, temperature 72, west wind at 13. At Monterey, it was clear, temperature 63, southwest wind at 10, pressure 29.91 and falling. At Salinas, it was clear, temperature 66, dew point 48, relative humidity 52%, northwest wind at 9. Here are some observations around California and western Nevada. It was clear, with a temperature of 81 at Sacramento, 58 at Blue Canyon, and 59 at Mammoth Lakes. It was partly cloudy, with a temperature of 65 at Los Angeles, 67 at Reno, 59 at Truckee, and 53 at South Lake Tahoe. At San Diego, it was mostly cloudy, with a temperature of 65. Local temperature reports around San Francisco Bay for 8 p.m. Downtown San Francisco was 65 degrees. Oakland Museum was 73 degrees. Redwood City was 78 degrees. San Rafael was 80 degrees. The following is an important beach hazard message from the National Weather Service, issued at 12:22 a.m. Pacific Daylight Time. Beach hazards statement remains in effect through late Tuesday night. What? An increased risk of sneaker waves and strong rip currents expected. Where? Pacific Coast beaches. When? Through late Tuesday night. Impacts, dangerous swimming and surfing conditions and localized beach erosion can be expected. Sneaker waves can sweep across the shoreline without warning, pulling people into the sea from rocks, jetties and beaches. Stay off of jetties, piers, rocks, and other

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The area forecast for the South Bay, including the San Jose metro area and the Santa Clara Valley. For tonight, mostly clear. Lows from the lower to mid 50s. West winds 5 to 10 miles per hour. For Monday, partly cloudy in the morning, then becoming sunny. Highs in the mid 70s by the bay, upper 70s to mid 80s inland. South winds up to 5 miles per hour, becoming northwest in the afternoon. For Monday night, mostly clear until midnight, then becoming partly cloudy. Lows from the lower to mid 50s. Northwest winds 5 to 10 miles per hour, becoming southwest after midnight. And on Tuesday, partly cloudy in the morning, then becoming sunny. Highs in the mid 70s by the bay, mid 70s to lower 80s inland. South winds 5 to 10 miles per hour. For Tuesday night, clear until midnight, then becoming partly cloudy. Lows from the upper 40s to mid 50s. Southwest winds 5 to 10 miles per hour. For Wednesday, partly cloudy in the morning, then becoming mostly sunny. Highs from the mid 60s to upper 70s. For Wednesday night, clear until midnight, then becoming partly cloudy. Lows from the upper 40s to mid 50s. And on Thursday, partly cloudy in the morning, then becoming mostly sunny. Highs from the mid 60s to upper 70s. For Thursday night, mostly clear. Lows from the lower to mid 50s. For Friday, partly cloudy in the morning, then becoming sunny. Highs from the lower 70s to mid 80s Friday night through Saturday night, mostly clear. Lows in the 50s, highs from the mid 70s to upper 80s Sunday. Partly cloudy in the morning, then becoming mostly sunny. High 70s and 80s low temperatures tonight and highs tomorrow for these selected cities: San Jose, 56 and 79, Mountain View, 56 and 76, Morgan Hill, 52 and 83. The area forecast for the Monterey Bay and Salinas Valley: beach hazards statement in effect through late Tuesday night. For tonight, mostly clear until midnight, then becoming partly cloudy. Lows from the upper 40s to mid 50s. Southwest winds 5 to 15 miles per hour. For Monday, partly cloudy in the morning, then becoming mostly sunny. Highs in the upper 60s at the coast to the upper 70s inland. West winds 5 to 15 miles per hour. For Monday night, partly cloudy. Lows from the upper 40s to mid 50s. Southwest winds 5 to 15 miles per hour. And on Tuesday, mostly cloudy in the morning, then becoming partly cloudy. Highs in the mid 60s at the coast to the upper 70s inland. Southwest winds 5 to 15 miles per hour. For Tuesday night, partly cloudy until midnight, then becoming mostly cloudy. Lows from the upper 40s to mid 50s. West winds 10 to 20 miles per hour, becoming 5 to 10 miles per hour after midnight. For Wednesday, mostly cloudy in the morning, then becoming partly cloudy. Highs from the lower 60s to mid 70s. For Wednesday night, partly cloudy until midnight, then becoming mostly cloudy. Lows from the upper 40s to mid 50s. And on Thursday, mostly cloudy in the morning, then becoming partly cloudy. Highs 60s and 70s. Thursday night and Friday partly cloudy. Lows from the upper 40s to mid 50s. Highs from the mid 60s to lower 80s for Friday night. Mostly clear until midnight, then becoming partly cloudy. Patchy fog. Lows in the mid 50s Independence Day. Mostly cloudy in the morning, then becoming partly cloudy. Highs from the mid 60s to lower 80s for Saturday night, mostly clear until midnight, then becoming mostly cloudy. Patchy fog. Lows in the mid 50s for Sunday, mostly cloudy in the morning, then becoming partly cloudy. Highs from the mid 60s to lower 80s low temperatures tonight and highs tomorrow for these selected cities: Santa Cruz, 53 and 74,

Monterey, 55 and 67. Salinas, 55 and 67. Hollister, 51 and 75. King City, 50 and 78. 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This broadcast originates from the National Weather Service office located in Monterey, California, and serves the South Bay and Monterey Bay Area, including the city of San Jose, Monterey, Salinas, and Santa Cruz. The weather overview for the Bay Area and Central Coast: seasonally cold temperatures along with breezy afternoon winds persist into the middle of the week. Gradual warming trend begins towards the end of the upcoming work week. Increased risk of sneaker waves and strong rip currents through Wednesday morning along the Pacific Coast. The extended forecast for the Bay Area and Central Coast: Tuesday and Tuesday night, partly cloudy. Highs 55 to 85. Lows 45 to 55. Wednesday and Wednesday night, partly cloudy. Highs 55 to 80. Lows 50 to 55. Thursday and Thursday night, partly cloudy. Highs 60 to 80. Lows 50 to 55. Friday and Friday night, partly cloudy. Patchy fog after midnight. Highs 60 to 85. Lows 50 to 60. Independence Day, mostly sunny. Warmer. High 60 to 85. Sunrise, sunset, and tidal information for the San Francisco Bay Area for Sunday, June 28th. The sunset tonight, 8:35 p.m. The sunrise tomorrow, 5:51 a.m. The sunset tomorrow, 8:35 p.m. Tidal data at the Golden Gate for the afternoon and evening hours today and the morning hours of tomorrow. High tide, 01:02 p.m. at 4.50 feet. Low tide, 5:00 p.m. at 3.38 feet. High tide, 10:55 p.m. at 6.9 feet. Low tide, 06:07 a.m. at minus 062 feet. Here are the buoy observations for 8 p.m. Pacific Daylight Time. An offshore buoy 6, winds north at 14 knots, pressure 1,033.2 millibars. An offshore buoy 59, winds north 17 knots, gusting to 23, water temperature 62, pressure 1,025.7 millibars, seas 3 feet, every 14 seconds. At Point Arena buoy, winds northwest 27 knots, gusting to 33, water temperature 53, pressure 1,014.0 millibars, seas 2 feet, every 16 seconds. At buoy 13 near Bodega Bay, winds northwest at 27 knots, gusting to 35, pressure 1,011.8 millibars, swell 11 feet, every 9 seconds. At Point Reyes Wave Rider buoy, water temperature 56, seas 13 feet, every 9 seconds. At San Francisco Bar buoy, water temperature 60, seas 7 feet, every 10 seconds. At San Francisco buoy, winds northwest at 19 knots, gusting to 23, pressure 1,012.3 millibars, swell 9 feet, every 9 seconds. At Half Moon Bay buoy, winds northwest 19 knots, gusting to 23, water temperature 57, pressure 1,013.7 millibars, sea 7 feet, every 9 seconds. At Monterey Bay buoy, winds northwest 25 knots, gusting to 31, water temperature 61, pressure 1,012.2 millibars, seas 10 feet, every 9 seconds. At Point Sur, Wave Rider buoy, water temperature 57, seas 11 feet, every 10 seconds. At Cape San Martin buoy, winds northwest at 19 knots, gusting to 25, water temperature 61, pressure 1,012.1 millibars. Synopsis for the Central California coast and bays, including the Monterey Bay, Greater Farallones, and Cordell Bank National Marine Sanctuaries: west to northwest winds continue to stay strong, resulting in hazardous seas for small craft across the waters well into the work week. Gale force gusts will continue over the northern outer waters until early Monday morning before winds reduce. Long period southwest swell will persist through the extended forecast.

and forecast for San Pablo Bay, Suisun Bay, the West Delta, and the San Francisco Bay north of the Bay Bridge. For tonight, west wind 10 to 15 knots, becoming southwest 5 to 10 knots late this evening and overnight. For Monday, southwest wind 5 to 10 knots, rising to 10 to 15 knots in the afternoon. For Monday night, southwest wind 10 to 15 knots. The marine forecast for Monterey Bay. Small craft advisory in effect until 9 p.m. Pacific Daylight Time this evening. For tonight, northwest wind 20 to 25 knots, easing to 5 to 10 knots. Seas 5 to 7 feet. Wave detail, northwest 7 feet at 9 seconds. For Monday, west wind 5 to 10 knots, rising to 10 to 15 knots in the afternoon. Seas 5 to 7 feet. Wave detail, northwest 6 feet at 11 seconds and southwest 2 feet at 15 seconds. For Monday night, west wind 10 to 15 knots, easing to 5 to 10 knots after midnight. Seas 4 to 6 feet. Wave detail, northwest 5 feet at 11 seconds. The coastal waters forecast from Pigeon Point to Point Pinos out to 10 nautical miles. Small craft advisory in effect through late tonight. For tonight, northwest wind 20 to 25 knots, easing to 10 to 15 knots. Seas 7 to 10 feet. Wave detail, northwest 9 feet at 10 seconds and south 2 feet at 15 seconds. For Monday, northwest wind 10 to 15 knots. Seas 7 to 10 feet. Wave detail, northwest 9 feet at 11 seconds and south 2 feet at 15 seconds. For Monday night, northwest wind 10 to 15 knots, easing to 5 to 10 knots, adding feet at 11 seconds and south 2 feet at 15 seconds. For Monday night, northwest wind 10 to 15 knots, easing to 5 to 10 knots after midnight. Seas 6 to 9 feet. Wave detail, northwest 8 feet at 11 seconds and south 2 feet at 15 seconds. The area forecast for the peninsula, North Bay, and East Bay. Beach hazards statement in effect through late Tuesday night. For tonight, mostly clear. Lows in the 50s. West winds 5 to 10 miles per hour. For Monday, mostly sunny. Highs in the lower 70s at the coast of the mid-80s inland. Southwest winds up to 5 miles per hour, becoming west 5 to 15 miles per hour in the afternoon. For Monday night, mostly clear until midnight, then becoming partly cloudy. Lows in the 50s. Southwest winds 5 to 15 miles per hour. And on Tuesday, partly cloudy in the morning, then becoming mostly sunny. Highs in the upper 60s at the coast to the lower 80s inland. Southwest winds 5 to 15 miles per hour. For Tuesday night, mostly clear until midnight, then becoming partly cloudy. Lows from the upper 40s to mid 50s. Southwest winds 10 to 20 miles per hour. For Wednesday, mostly cloudy in the morning, then becoming mostly sunny. Highs 60s and 70s. For Wednesday night, clear until midnight, then becoming partly cloudy. Lows from the upper 40s to mid 50s. And on Thursday, mostly cloudy in the morning, then becoming partly cloudy. Highs from the lower 60s to mid 70s. For Thursday night, mostly clear until midnight, then becoming partly cloudy. Lows from the upper 40s to mid 50s. For Friday, mostly cloudy in the morning, then becoming mostly sunny. Highs from the mid-60s to upper 70s for Friday night, mostly clear. Lows in the 50s Independence Day, partly cloudy in the morning, then becoming mostly sunny. Highs from the mid-60s to upper 70s and on Saturday night, mostly clear until midnight, then becoming partly cloudy. Lows in the 50s for Sunday, mostly cloudy in the morning, then becoming partly cloudy. Highs 60s and 70s low temperatures tonight and highs tomorrow for the selected cities, San Francisco, 55 and 72, San Francisco Airport, 55 and 73, Redwood City, 56 and 81, Oakland, 56 and 76, Fremont, 56 and 78, Concord, 50.

55 and 87, Santa Rosa, 53 and 88, Napa, 53 and 83, Fairfield, 57 and 87. These are the 8 p.m. Pacific Daylight Time observations for the San Francisco and Monterey Bay areas on Sunday, June 28th. At San Francisco Airport, it was partly cloudy, temperature 62, dew point 51, relative humidity 67%, west wind at 24 miles an hour, pressure 29.88 inches and falling. At Oakland Airport, it was clear, temperature 64, dew point 53, relative humidity 67%, west wind at 12 miles an hour, pressure 29.89 inches and falling. At San Jose Airport, it was clear, temperature 70, dew point 49, relative humidity 47%, north wind at 10 miles an hour, pressure 29.87 inches and steady. At Santa Rosa, it was clear, temperature 72, southeast wind at 13, pressure 29.85 and rising. At Concord, it was clear, temperature 77, west wind at 12. At Livermore, it was clear, temperature 72, west wind at 13. At Monterey, it was clear, temperature 63, southwest wind at 10, pressure 29.91 and falling. At Salinas, it was clear, temperature 66, dew point 48, relative humidity 52%, northwest wind at 9. Here are some observations around California and western Nevada. It was clear, with a temperature of 81 at Sacramento, 58 at Blue Canyon, and 59 at Mammoth Lakes. It was partly cloudy, with a temperature of 65 at Los Angeles, 67 at Reno, 59 at Truckee, and 53 at South Lake Tahoe. At San Diego, it was mostly cloudy, with a temperature of 65. Local temperature reports around San Francisco Bay for 8 p.m. Downtown San Francisco was 65 degrees. Oakland Museum was 73 degrees. Redwood City was 78 degrees. San Rafael was 80 degrees. The following is an important beach hazard message from the National Weather Service. Issued at 12:22 a.m. Pacific Daylight Time. Beach hazard statement remains in effect through late Tuesday night. What? An increased risk of sneaker waves and strong rip currents expected. Where? Pacific Coast beaches. When? Through late Tuesday night. Impacts, dangerous swimming and surfing conditions and localized beach erosion can be expected. Sneaker waves can sweep across the shoreline without warning, pulling people into the sea from rocks, jetties and beaches. Stay off of jetties, piers, rocks, and other waterside infrastructure. Remain out of the water to avoid hazardous surf and never turn your back on the ocean. Monitor local weather, surf and tide forecast at www.weather.gov/mtr. The area forecast for the South Bay, including the San Jose metro area and the Santa Clara Valley. For tonight, mostly clear. Lows from the lower to mid-50s. West winds 5 to 10 miles per hour. For Monday, partly cloudy in the morning then becoming sunny. Highs in the mid-70s by the bay, upper 70s to mid-80s inland. South winds up to 5 miles per hour, becoming northwest in the afternoon. For Monday night, mostly clear until midnight then becoming partly cloudy. Lows from the lower to mid-50s. Northwest winds 5 to 10 miles per hour, becoming southwest after midnight. And on Tuesday, partly cloudy in the morning then becoming sunny. Highs in the mid-70s by the bay, mid-70s to lower 80s inland. South winds 5 to 10 miles per hour. For Tuesday night, clear until midnight then becoming partly cloudy. Lows from the upper 40s to mid-50s. Southwest winds 5 to 10 miles per hour. For Wednesday, partly cloudy in the morning then becoming mostly sunny. Highs from the mid-60s to upper 70s. For Wednesday night, clear until midnight then becoming partly cloudy. Lows from the upper 40s to mid-50s. And on Thursday,
partly cloudy in the morning, then becoming mostly sunny. Highs from the mid-60s to upper 70s. For Thursday night, mostly clear. Lows from the lower to mid-50s. For Friday, partly cloudy in the morning, then becoming sunny. Highs from the lower 70s to mid-80s Friday night through Saturday night, mostly clear. Lows in the 50s, highs from the mid-70s to upper 80s Sunday. Partly cloudy in the morning, then becoming mostly sunny. High 70s and 80s low temperatures tonight and highs tomorrow for the selected cities, San Jose, 56 and 79, Mountain View, 56 and 76, Morgan Hill, 52 and 83. The area forecast for the Monterey Bay and Salinas Valley. Beach hazards statement in effect through late Tuesday night. For tonight, mostly clear until midnight, then becoming partly cloudy. Lows from the upper 40s to mid 50s. Southwest winds 5 to 15 miles per hour. For Monday, partly cloudy in the morning, then becoming mostly sunny. Highs in the upper 60s at the coast to the upper 70s inland. West winds 5 to 15 miles per hour. For Monday night, partly cloudy. Lows from the upper 40s to mid 50s. Southwest winds 5 to 15 miles per hour. And on Tuesday, mostly cloudy in the morning, then becoming partly cloudy. Highs in the mid-60s at the coast to the upper 70s inland. Southwest winds 5 to 15 miles per hour. For Tuesday night, partly cloudy until midnight, then becoming mostly cloudy. Lows from the upper 40s to mid-50s. West winds 10 to 20 miles per hour, becoming 5 to 10 miles per hour after midnight. For Wednesday, mostly cloudy in the morning, then becoming partly cloudy. Highs from the lower 60s to mid-70s. For Wednesday night, partly cloudy until midnight, then becoming mostly cloudy. Lows from the upper 40s to mid-50s. And on Thursday, mostly cloudy in the morning, then becoming partly cloudy. Highs 60s and 70s. Thursday night and Friday, partly cloudy. Lows from the upper 40s to mid-50s. Highs from the mid-60s to lower 80s for Friday night. Mostly clear until midnight, then becoming partly cloudy. Patchy fog. Lows in the mid-50s Independence Day. Mostly cloudy in the morning, then becoming partly cloudy. Highs from the mid-60s to lower 80s for Saturday night, mostly clear until midnight, then becoming mostly cloudy. Patchy fog, lows in the mid-50s for Sunday. Mostly cloudy in the morning, then becoming partly cloudy. Highs from the mid-60s to lower 80s low temperatures tonight and highs tomorrow for the selected cities, Santa Cruz, 53 and 74, Monterey, 55 and 67, Salinas, 55 and 67, Hollister, 51 and 75, King City, 50 and 78. The weather overview for the Bay Area and Central Coast, seasonally cool temperatures along with breezy afternoon winds persist into the middle of the week. Gradual warming trend begins towards the end of the upcoming work week. Increased risk of sneaker waves and strong rip currents through Wednesday morning along the Pacific Coast. The extended forecast for the Bay Area and Central Coast, Tuesday and Tuesday night, partly cloudy. Highs 55 to 85. Lows 45 to 55. Wednesday and Wednesday night, partly cloudy. Highs 55 to 80. Lows 50 to 55. Thursday and Thursday night, partly cloudy. Highs 60 to 80. Lows 50 to 55. Friday and Friday night, partly cloudy. Patchy fog after midnight. Highs 60 to 85. Lows 50 to 60. Independence Day, mostly sunny. Warmer. High 60 to 85. Sunrise, sunset, and tidal information for the San Francisco Bay Area for Sunday, June 28th. The sunset tonight, 8:35 p.m. The sunrise tomorrow, 5:51 a.m. The sunset tomorrow, 8:35 p.m. Tidal data at the Golden Gate for the afternoon and evening hours today and the morning hours of tomorrow. High tide, 01:02 p.m. at 4.50 feet,

tide, 5:00 p.m. at 3.38 feet. High tide, 10:55 p.m. at 6.9 feet. Low tide, 06:07 a.m. at minus 062 feet. Here are the buoy observations for 8 p.m. Pacific Daylight Time. An offshore buoy 6 winds north at 14 knots, pressure 1,033.2 millibars. An offshore buoy 59, winds north 17 knots, gusting to 23, water temperature 62, pressure 1,025.7 millibars, seas 3 feet, every 14 seconds. At Point Arena buoy, winds northwest 27 knots, gusting to 33, water temperature 53, pressure 1,014.0 millibars, seas 2 feet, every 16 seconds. At buoy 13 near Bodega Bay, winds northwest at 27 knots, gusting to 35, pressure 1,011.8 millibars, swell 11 feet, every 9 seconds. At Point Reyes Wave Rider buoy, water temperature 56, seas 13 feet, every 9 seconds. At San Francisco Bar buoy, water temperature 60, seas 7 feet, every 10 seconds. At San Francisco buoy, winds northwest at 19 knots, gusting to 23, pressure 1,012.3 millibars, swell 9 feet, every 9 seconds. At Half Moon Bay buoy, winds northwest 19 knots, gusting to 23, water temperature 57, pressure 1,013.7 millibars, sea 7 feet, every 9 seconds. At Monterey Bay buoy, winds northwest 25 knots, gusting to 31, water temperature 61, pressure 1,012.2 millibars, seas 10 feet, every 9 seconds. At Point Sur, Wave Rider buoy, water temperature 57, seas 11 feet, every 10 seconds. At Cape San Martin buoy, winds northwest at 19 knots, gusting to 25, water temperature 61, pressure 1,012.1 millibars. Synopsis for the Central California coast and bays, including the Monterey Bay, Greater Farallones, and Cordell Bank National Marine Sanctuaries, west to northwest winds continue to stay strong, resulting in hazardous seas for small craft across the waters well into the work week. Gale force gusts will continue over the northern outer waters until early Monday morning before winds reduce. Long period southwest swell will persist through the extended forecast. The marine forecast for San Pablo Bay, Suisun Bay, the West Delta, and the San Francisco Bay north of the Bay Bridge. For tonight, west wind 10 to 15 knots, becoming southwest 5 to 10 knots late this evening and overnight. For Monday, southwest wind 5 to 10 knots, rising to 10 to 15 knots in the afternoon. For Monday night, southwest wind 10 to 15 knots. The marine forecast for Monterey Bay. Small craft advisory in effect until 9 p.m. Pacific Daylight Time this evening. For tonight, northwest wind 20 to 25 knots, easing to 5 to 10 knots. Seas 5 to 7 feet. Wave detail, northwest 7 feet at 9 seconds. For Monday, west wind 5 to 10 knots, rising to 10 to 15 knots in the afternoon. Seas 5 to 7 feet. Wave detail, northwest 6 feet at 11 seconds and southwest 2 feet at 15 seconds. For Monday night, west wind 10 to 15 knots, easing to 5 to 10 knots after midnight. Seas 4 to 6 feet. Wave detail, northwest 5 feet at 11 seconds. The coastal waters forecast from Pigeon Point to Point Pinos out to 10 nautical miles. Small craft advisory in effect through late tonight. For tonight, northwest wind 20 to 25 knots, easing to 10 to 15 knots. Seas 7 to 10 feet. Wave detail, northwest 9 feet at 10 seconds and south 2 feet at 15 seconds. For Monday, northwest wind 10 to 15 knots. Seas 7 to 10 feet. Wave detail, northwest 9 feet at 11 seconds and south 2 feet at 15 seconds. For Monday night, northwest wind 10 to 15 knots, easing to 5 to 10 knots after midnight. Seas 6 to 9 feet. Wave detail, northwest 8 feet at 11 seconds and south 2 feet at

area forecast for the peninsula, North Bay, and East Bay. Beach hazard statement in effect through late Tuesday night. For tonight, mostly clear. Lows in the 50s. West winds 5 to 10 miles per hour. For Monday, mostly sunny. Highs in the lower 70s at the coast of the mid-80s inland. Southwest winds up to 5 miles per hour, becoming west 5 to 15 miles per hour in the afternoon. For Monday night, mostly clear until midnight, then becoming partly cloudy. Lows in the 50s. Southwest winds 5 to 15 miles per hour. And on Tuesday, partly cloudy in the morning, then becoming mostly sunny. Highs in the upper 60s at the coast to the lower 80s inland. Southwest winds 5 to 15 miles per hour. For Tuesday night, mostly clear until midnight, then becoming partly cloudy. Lows from the upper 40s to mid 50s. Southwest winds 10 to 20 miles per hour. For Wednesday, mostly cloudy in the morning, then becoming mostly sunny. Highs 60s and 70s. For Wednesday night, clear until midnight, then becoming partly cloudy. Lows from the upper 40s to mid 50s. And on Thursday, mostly cloudy in the morning, then becoming partly cloudy. Highs from the lower 60s to mid 70s. For Thursday night, mostly clear until midnight, then becoming partly cloudy. Lows from the upper 40s to mid 50s. For Friday, mostly cloudy in the morning, then becoming mostly sunny. Highs from the mid-60s to upper 70s for Friday night, mostly clear. Lows in the 50s Independence Day, partly cloudy in the morning, then becoming mostly sunny. Highs from the mid-60s to upper 70s and on Saturday night, mostly clear until midnight, then becoming partly cloudy. Lows in the 50s for Sunday, mostly cloudy in the morning, then becoming partly cloudy. Highs 60s and 70s, low temperatures tonight and highs tomorrow for the selected cities: San Francisco, 55 and 72, San Francisco Airport, 55 and 73, Redwood City, 56 and 81, Oakland, 56 and 76, Fremont, 56 and 78, Concord, 56 and 88, Livermore, 54 and 84, San Rafael, 55 and 87, Santa Rosa, 53 and 88, Napa, 53 and 83, Fairfield, 57 and 87. These are the 8 p.m. Pacific Daylight Time observations for the San Francisco and Monterey Bay areas on Sunday, June 28th. At San Francisco Airport, it was partly cloudy, temperature 62, dew point 51, relative humidity 67%, west wind at 24 miles an hour, pressure 29.88 inches and falling. At Oakland Airport, it was clear, temperature 64, dew point 53, relative humidity 67%, west wind at 12 miles an hour, pressure 29.89 inches and falling. At San Jose Airport, it was clear, temperature 70, dew point 49, relative humidity 47%, north wind at 10 miles an hour, pressure 29.87 inches and steady. At Santa Rosa, it was clear, temperature 72, southeast wind at 13, pressure 29.85 and rising. At Concord, it was clear, temperature 77, west wind at 12. At Livermore, it was clear, temperature 72, west wind at 13. At Monterey, it was clear, temperature 63, southwest wind at 10, pressure 29.91 and falling. At Salinas, it was clear, temperature 66, dew point 48, relative humidity 52%, northwest wind at 9. Here are some observations around California and western Nevada. It was clear, with a temperature of 81 at Sacramento, 58 at Blue Canyon, and 59 at Mammoth Lakes. It was partly cloudy, with a temperature of 65 at Los Angeles, 67 at Reno, 59 at Truckee, and 53 at South Lake Tahoe. At San Diego, it was mostly cloudy, with a temperature of 65. 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

Tuesday night. What? An increased risk of sneaker waves and strong rip currents expected. Where? Pacific Coast beaches. When? Through late Tuesday night. Impacts, dangerous swimming and surfing conditions, and localized beach erosion can be expected. Sneaker waves can sweep across the shoreline without warning, pulling people into the sea from rocks, jetties, and beaches. Stay off of jetties, piers, rocks, and other waterside infrastructure. Remain out of the water to avoid hazardous surf and never turn your back on the ocean. Monitor local weather, surf and tide forecast at www.weather.gov/mtr. The area forecast for the South Bay, including the San Jose metro area and the Santa Clara Valley. For tonight, mostly clear. Lows from the lower to mid-50s. West winds 5 to 10 miles per hour. For Monday, partly cloudy in the morning, then becoming sunny. Highs in the mid-70s by the bay, upper 70s to mid-80s inland. South winds up to 5 miles per hour, becoming northwest in the afternoon. For Monday night, mostly clear until midnight, then becoming partly cloudy. Lows from the lower to mid-50s. Northwest winds 5 to 10 miles per hour, becoming southwest after midnight. And on Tuesday, partly cloudy in the morning, then becoming sunny. Highs in the mid-70s by the bay, mid-70s to lower 80s inland. South winds 5 to 10 miles per hour. For Tuesday night, clear until midnight, then becoming partly cloudy. Lows from the upper 40s to mid-50s. Southwest winds 5 to 10 miles per hour. For Wednesday, partly cloudy in the morning, then becoming mostly sunny. Highs from the mid-60s to upper 70s. For Wednesday night, clear until midnight, then becoming partly cloudy. Lows from the upper 40s to mid-50s. And on Thursday, partly cloudy in the morning, then becoming mostly sunny. Highs from the mid-60s to upper 70s. For Thursday night, mostly clear. Lows from the lower to mid-50s. For Friday, partly cloudy in the morning, then becoming sunny. Highs from the lower 70s to mid-80s Friday night through Saturday night, mostly clear. Lows in the 50s, highs from the mid-70s to upper 80s Sunday. Partly cloudy in the morning, then becoming mostly sunny. High 70s and 80s low temperatures tonight and highs tomorrow for the selected cities, San Jose, 56 and 79, Mountain View, 56 and 76, Morgan Hill, 52 and 83. The area forecast for the Monterey Bay and Salinas Valley. Beach hazards statement in effect through late Tuesday night. For tonight, mostly clear until midnight, then becoming partly cloudy. Lows from the upper 40s to mid-50s. Southwest winds 5 to 15 miles per hour. For Monday, partly cloudy in the morning, then becoming mostly sunny. Highs in the upper 60s at the coast to the upper 70s inland. West winds 5 to 15 miles per hour. For Monday night, partly cloudy. Lows from the upper 40s to mid-50s. Southwest winds 5 to 15 miles per hour. And on Tuesday, mostly cloudy in the morning, then becoming partly cloudy. Highs in the mid-60s at the coast to the upper 70s inland. Southwest winds 5 to 15 miles per hour. For Tuesday night, partly cloudy until midnight, then becoming mostly cloudy. Lows from the upper 40s to mid-50s. West winds 10 to 20 miles per hour, becoming 5 to 10 miles per hour after midnight. For Wednesday, mostly cloudy in the morning, then becoming partly cloudy. Highs from the lower 60s to mid-70s. For Wednesday night, partly cloudy until midnight, then becoming mostly cloudy. Lows from the upper 40s to mid-50s. And on Thursday, mostly cloudy in the morning, then becoming partly cloudy. Highs 60s and 70s. Thursday night and Friday, partly cloudy. Lows from the upper 40s to mid-50s. Highs from the mid-60s to lower 80s for Friday night. Mostly clear until midnight, then becoming partly cloudy. Patchy fog.

the mid-50s Independence Day. Mostly cloudy in the morning, then becoming partly cloudy. Highs from the mid-60s to lower 80s for Saturday night. Mostly clear until midnight, then becoming mostly cloudy. Patchy fog. Lows in the mid-50s for Sunday. Mostly cloudy in the morning, then becoming partly cloudy. Highs from the mid-60s to lower 80s. Low temperatures tonight and highs tomorrow for these selected cities. Santa Cruz, 53 and 74. Monterey, 55 and 67. Salinas, 55 and 67. Hollister, 51 and 75. King City, 50 and 78. The weather overview for the Bay Area and Central Coast. Seasonally cool temperatures along with breezy afternoon winds persist into the middle of the week. Gradual warming trend begins towards the end of the upcoming work week. Increased risk of sneaker waves and strong rip currents through Wednesday morning along the Pacific Coast. The extended forecast for the Bay Area and Central Coast, Tuesday and Tuesday night, partly cloudy. Highs 55 to 85. Lows 45 to 55. Wednesday and Wednesday night, partly cloudy. Highs 55 to 80. Lows 50 to 55. Thursday and Thursday night, partly cloudy. Highs 60 to 80. Lows 50 to 55. Friday and Friday night, partly cloudy. Patchy fog after midnight. Highs 60 to 85. Lows 50 to 60. Independence Day, mostly sunny. Warmer. High 60 to 85. Sunrise, sunset, and tidal information for the San Francisco Bay Area for Sunday, June 28th. The sunset tonight, 8:35 p.m. The sunrise tomorrow, 5:51 a.m. The sunset tomorrow, 8:35 p.m. Tidal data at the Golden Gate for the afternoon and evening hours today and the morning hours of tomorrow. High tide, 01:02 p.m. at 4.50 feet. Low tide, 5:00 p.m. at 3.38 feet. High tide, 10:55 p.m. at 6.9 feet. Low tide, 06:07 a.m. at -0.62 feet. Here are the buoy observations for 9 p.m. Pacific Daylight Time. An offshore buoy 6 winds north at 16 knots, pressure 1,033.0 millibars. An offshore buoy 59 winds north at 17 knots, gusting to 23, water temperature 62, pressure 1,025.5 millibars. A buoy 14 near Point Arena winds northwest at 27 knots, gusting to 35, water temperature 53, pressure 1,014.0 millibars. A buoy 13 near Bodega Bay winds northwest at 27 knots, gusting to 33, pressure 1,011.4 millibars. At Point Reyes Wave Rider buoy water temperature 56, sea is 12 feet, every 9 seconds. At San Francisco Bar buoy water temperature 59, sea 7 feet, every 10 seconds. At San Francisco buoy winds northwest at 19 knots, gusting to 25, water temperature 57, pressure 1,011.6 millibars. At Half Moon Bay buoy winds northwest 17 knots, gusting to 21, water temperature 57, pressure 1,013.4 millibars, seas 8 feet, every 9 seconds. At Monterey buoy winds northwest at 25 knots, gusting to 31, water temperature 61, pressure 1,012.1 millibars. At Point Sur, Wave Rider buoy water temperature 57, seas 11 feet, every 10 seconds. At Cape San Martin buoy winds northwest at 25 knots, gusting to 33, water temperature 61, pressure 1,011.1 millibars. Synopsis for the Central California coast and bays, including the Monterey Bay, Greater Farallones, and Cordell Bank National Marine Sanctuaries. West to northwest winds continue to stay strong, resulting in hazardous seas for small craft across the waters well into the work week. Gale force gusts will continue over the northern outer waters until early Monday morning before winds reduce. Long period southwest swell will persist through the extended forecast. The marine forecast for San Pablo Bay, Suisun Bay, the West Delta, and the San Francisco Bay north of

the Bay Bridge. For tonight, west wind 10 to 15 knots, becoming southwest 5 to 10 knots late this evening and overnight. For Monday, southwest wind 5 to 10 knots, rising to 10 to 15 knots in the afternoon. For Monday night, southwest wind 10 to 15 knots. The marine forecast for Monterey Bay. Small craft advisory in effect until 9 p.m. Pacific Daylight Time this evening. For tonight, northwest wind 20 to 25 knots, easing to 5 to 10 knots. Seas 5 to 7 feet. Wave detail, northwest 7 feet at 9 seconds. For Monday, west wind 5 to 10 knots, rising to 10 to 15 knots in the afternoon. Seas 5 to 7 feet. Wave detail, northwest 6 feet at 11 seconds and southwest 2 feet at 15 seconds. For Monday night, west wind 10 to 15 knots, easing to 5 to 10 knots after midnight. Seas 4 to 6 feet. Wave detail, northwest 5 feet at 11 seconds. The coastal waters forecast from Pigeon Point to Point Pinos out to 10 nautical miles. Small craft advisory in effect through late tonight. For tonight, northwest wind 20 to 25 knots, easing to 10 to 15 knots. Seas 7 to 10 feet. Wave detail, northwest 9 feet at 10 seconds and south 2 feet at 15 seconds. For Monday, northwest wind 10 to 15 knots. Seas 7 to 10 feet. Wave detail, northwest 9 feet at 11 seconds and south 2 feet at 15 seconds. For Monday night, northwest wind 10 to 15 knots, easing to 5 to 10 knots after midnight. Seas 6 to 9 feet. Wave detail, northwest 8 feet at 11 seconds and south 2 feet at 15 seconds. The area forecast for the peninsula, North Bay, and East Bay. Beach hazards statement in effect through late Tuesday night. For the rest of tonight, mostly clear. Lows in the 50s. Southwest winds 5 to 10 miles per hour. For Monday, mostly sunny. Highs in the lower 70s at the coast of the mid-80s inland. Southwest winds up to 5 miles per hour, becoming west 5 to 15 miles per hour in the afternoon. For Monday night, mostly clear until midnight, then becoming partly cloudy. Lows in the 50s. Southwest winds 5 to 15 miles per hour. And on Tuesday, partly cloudy in the morning, then becoming mostly sunny. Highs in the upper 60s at the coast to the lower 80s inland. Southwest winds 5 to 15 miles per hour. For the Tuesday night, mostly clear until midnight, then becoming partly cloudy. Lows from the upper 40s to mid 50s. Southwest winds 10 to 20 miles per hour. For Wednesday, mostly cloudy in the morning, then becoming mostly sunny. Highs 60s and 70s. For Wednesday night, clear until midnight, then becoming partly cloudy. Lows from the upper 40s to mid 50s. And on Thursday, mostly cloudy in the morning, then becoming partly cloudy. Highs from the lower 60s to mid 70s. For the Thursday night, mostly clear until midnight, then becoming partly cloudy. Lows from the upper 40s to mid 50s. For Friday, mostly cloudy in the morning, then becoming mostly sunny. Highs from the mid 60s to upper 70s for Friday night, mostly clear. Lows in the 50s Independence Day, partly cloudy in the morning, then becoming mostly sunny. Highs from the mid 60s to upper 70s and on Saturday night, mostly clear until midnight, then becoming partly cloudy. Lows in the 50s for the Sunday, mostly cloudy in the morning, then becoming partly cloudy. Highs 60s and 70s low temperatures tonight and highs tomorrow for these selected cities, San Francisco, 55 and 72, San Francisco Airport, 55 and 73, Redwood City, 56 and 81, Oakland, 56 and 76, Fremont, 56 and 78, Concord, 56 and 88, Livermore, 54 and 84, San Rafael, 55 and 87, Santa Rosa, 53 and 88, Napa, 53 and 83, Fairfield, 57 and 87. These are

9 p.m. Pacific Daylight Time observations for the San Francisco and Monterey Bay areas on Sunday, June 28th. At San Francisco Airport, it was partly cloudy, temperature 59, dew point 51, relative humidity 75%, west wind at 20 miles an hour, gusting to 29, pressure 29.86 inches and falling. At Oakland Airport, it was partly cloudy, temperature 63, dew point 53, relative humidity 70%, west wind at 12 miles an hour, pressure 29.88 inches and falling. At San Jose Airport, it was clear, temperature 67, dew point 49, relative humidity 52%, north wind at 9 miles an hour, pressure 29.87 inches and steady. At Santa Rosa, it was clear, temperature 66, southeast wind at 7, pressure 29.85 and steady. At Concord, it was clear, temperature 72, northwest wind at 6. At Livermore, it was clear, temperature 67, west wind at 7. At Monterey, it was clear, temperature 61, west wind at 9, pressure 29.91 and steady. At Salinas, it was clear, temperature 65, dew point 49, relative humidity 56%, northwest wind at 9. Here are some observations around California and western Nevada. It was clear, with a temperature of 73 at Sacramento, 64 at Los Angeles, 52 at Truckee, 54 at Blue Canyon, and 55 at Mammoth Lakes. At Reno, it was partly cloudy, with a temperature of 64. It was mostly cloudy, with a temperature of 66 at San Diego, and 49 at South Lake Tahoe. Local temperature reports around San Francisco Bay for 9 p.m. Downtown San Francisco was 62 degrees. Oakland Museum was 70 degrees. Redwood City was 75 degrees. San Rafael was 75 degrees. The area forecast for the South Bay, including the San Jose metro area and the Santa Clara Valley. For the rest of tonight, mostly clear. Lows from the lower to mid 50s. West winds 5 to 10 miles per hour. For Monday, partly cloudy in the morning then becoming sunny. Highs in the mid-70s by the bay, upper 70s to mid-80s inland. South winds up to 5 miles per hour, becoming northwest in the afternoon. For Monday night, mostly clear until midnight then becoming partly cloudy. Lows from the lower to mid-50s. Northwest winds 5 to 10 miles per hour, becoming southwest after midnight. And on Tuesday, partly cloudy in the morning then becoming sunny. Highs in the mid-70s by the bay, mid-70s to lower 80s inland. South winds 5 to 10 miles per hour. For the Tuesday night, clear until midnight then becoming partly cloudy. Lows from the upper 40s to mid-50s. Southwest winds 5 to 10 miles per hour. For Wednesday, partly cloudy in the morning then becoming mostly sunny. Highs from the mid-60s to upper 70s. For Wednesday night, clear until midnight then becoming partly cloudy. Lows from the upper 40s to mid-50s. And on Thursday, partly cloudy in the morning then becoming mostly sunny. Highs from the mid-60s to upper 70s. For the Thursday night, mostly clear. Lows from the lower to mid-50s. For Friday, partly cloudy in the morning then becoming sunny. Highs from the lower 70s to mid-80s Friday night through Saturday night, mostly clear. Lows in the 50s, highs from the mid-70s to upper 80s Sunday. Partly cloudy in the morning then becoming mostly sunny. High 70s and 80s low temperatures tonight and highs tomorrow for these selected cities, San Jose, 56 and 79, Mountain View, 56 and 76, Morgan Hill, 52 and 83. The area forecast for the Monterey Bay and Salinas Valley. Beach hazards statement in effect through late Tuesday night. For the rest of tonight, mostly clear until midnight then becoming partly cloudy. Lows from the upper 40s to mid-50s. Southwest winds 5 to 15 miles per hour. For Monday,
partly cloudy in the morning, then becoming mostly sunny. Highs in the upper 60s at the coast to the upper 70s inland. West winds 5 to 15 miles per hour. For Monday night, partly cloudy. Lows from the upper 40s to mid 50s. Southwest winds 5 to 15 miles per hour. And on Tuesday, mostly cloudy in the morning, then becoming partly cloudy. Highs in the mid 60s at the coast to the upper 70s inland. Southwest winds 5 to 15 miles per hour. For the Tuesday night, partly cloudy until midnight, then becoming mostly cloudy. Lows from the upper 40s to mid 50s. West winds 10 to 20 miles per hour, becoming 5 to 10 miles per hour after midnight. For Wednesday, mostly cloudy in the morning, then becoming partly cloudy. Highs from the lower 60s to mid 70s. For Wednesday night, partly cloudy until midnight, then becoming mostly cloudy. Lows from the upper 40s to mid 50s. And on Thursday, mostly cloudy in the morning, then becoming partly cloudy. Highs 60s and 70s. Thursday night and Friday, partly cloudy. Lows from the upper 40s to mid 50s. Highs from the mid 60s to lower 80s for the Friday night, mostly clear until midnight, then becoming partly cloudy. Patchy fog. Lows in the mid 50s Independence Day, mostly cloudy in the morning, then becoming partly cloudy. Highs from the mid 60s to lower 80s for Saturday night, mostly clear until midnight, then becoming mostly cloudy. Patchy fog. Lows in the mid 50s for Sunday, mostly cloudy in the morning, then becoming partly cloudy. Highs from the mid 60s to lower 80s. Low temperatures tonight and highs tomorrow for the selected cities: Santa Cruz, 53 and 74, Monterey, 55 and 67, Salinas, 55 and 67, Hollister, 51 and 75, King City, 50 and 78. The weather overview for the Bay Area and Central Coast: seasonally cool temperatures along with breezy afternoon winds persist into the middle of the week. Gradual warming trend begins towards the end of the upcoming work week. Increased risk of sneaker waves and strong up currents through Wednesday morning along the Pacific Coast. The extended forecast for the Bay Area and Central Coast: Tuesday and Tuesday night, partly cloudy. Highs 55 to 85. Lows 45 to 55. Wednesday and Wednesday night, partly cloudy. Highs 55 to 80. Lows 50 to 55. Thursday and Thursday night, partly cloudy. Highs 60 to 80. Lows 50 to 55. Friday and Friday night, partly cloudy. Patchy fog after midnight. Highs 60 to 85. Lows 50 to 60. Independence Day, mostly sunny. Warmer. High 60 to 85. Sunrise, sunset, and tidal information for the San Francisco Bay Area for Sunday, June 28th. The sunset tonight, 8:35 p.m. The sunrise tomorrow, 5:51 a.m. The sunset tomorrow, 8:35 p.m. Tidal data at the Golden Gate for the afternoon and evening hours today and the morning hours of tomorrow. High tide, 01:02 p.m. at 4.50 feet. Low tide, 5:00 p.m. at 3.38 feet. High tide, 10:55 p.m. at 6.9 feet. Low tide, 06:07 a.m. at -0.62 feet. Here are the buoy observations for 9 p.m. Pacific Daylight Time. An offshore buoy 6 winds north at 14 knots, pressure 1,033.0 millibars. An offshore buoy 59 winds north at 70 knots, gusting to 23, water temperature 62, pressure 1,025.5 millibars. At Point Arena buoy, winds northwest 27 knots, gusting to 33, water temperature 53, pressure 1,013.9 millibars, seas 2 feet, every 15 seconds. At buoy 13 near Bodega Bay, winds northwest at 27 knots, gusting to 33, pressure 1,011.4 millibars. At Point Reyes Wave Rider buoy, water temperature 56, seas 13 feet, every 10 seconds.
at San Francisco Bar Buoy.

Water temperature 59, sea 7 feet, every 10 seconds. At San Francisco Bay, winds northwest at 21 knots, gusting to 25, pressure 1,011.5 millibars, swell 9 feet, every 9 seconds. At Half Moon Bay, buoy winds northwest 70 knots, gusting to 21, water temperature 57, pressure 1,013.4 millibars, seas 8 feet, every 9 seconds. At Monterey, buoy winds northwest at 23 knots, gusting to 29, pressure 1,012.1 millibars, swell 9 feet, every 9 seconds. At Point Sur, wave rider buoy water temperature 57, seas 11 feet, every 10 seconds. At Cape San Martin, buoy winds northwest at 25 knots, gusting to 33, water temperature 61, pressure 1,011.1 millibars. Synopsis for the Central California coast and bays, including the Monterey Bay, Greater Farallones, and Cordell Bank National Marine Sanctuaries, west to northwest winds continue to stay strong, resulting in hazardous seas for small craft across the waters well into the work week. Gale force gusts will continue over the northern outer waters until early Monday morning before winds reduce some, but will likely return by at times through the middle of the week. Long period southwest swell will persist through the extended forecast. The marine forecast for San Pablo Bay, Suisun Bay, the West Delta, and the San Francisco Bay north of the Bay Bridge. For today, west wind around 5 knots, rising to 10 to 15 knots. For tonight, west wind 10 to 15 knots, becoming southwest 5 to 10 knots after midnight. For Monday, southwest wind 5 to 10 knots, rising to 10 to 15 knots in the afternoon. The marine forecast for Monterey Bay. For today, northwest wind 5 to 10 knots, easing to around 5 knots late this morning, backing to west 10 to 15 knots early this afternoon, rising to 20 to 25 knots late. Seas 4 to 6 feet. Wave detail, northwest 6 feet at 11 seconds. For tonight, northwest wind 20 to 25 knots, easing to 10 to 15 knots after midnight. Seas 5 to 7 feet. Wave detail, northwest 7 feet at 9 seconds. For Monday, west wind 5 to 10 knots, rising to 10 to 15 knots in the afternoon. Seas 5 to 7 feet. Wave detail, northwest 6 feet at 11 seconds and southwest 2 feet at 15 seconds. The coastal waters forecast from Pigeon Point to Point Pinos out to 10 nautical miles. Small craft advisory in effect until 3 a.m. Pacific Daylight Time Monday. For today, northwest wind 15 to 20 knots, easing to 10 to 15 knots late this morning, rising to 15 to 20 knots early this afternoon, rising to 20 to 25 knots late. Seas 7 to 10 feet, subsiding to 6 to 8 feet this afternoon. Wave detail, northwest 9 feet at 11 seconds. For tonight, northwest wind 20 to 25 knots, easing to 15 to 20 knots after midnight. Seas 7 to 10 feet. Wave detail, northwest 9 feet at 10 seconds and south 2 feet at 15 seconds. For Monday, northwest wind 10 to 15 knots. Seas 7 to 10 feet. Wave detail, northwest 9 feet at 11 seconds and south 2 feet at 15 seconds. 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This broadcast originates from the National Weather Service office located in Monterey, California, and serves the South Bay and Monterey Bay Area, including the cities of San Jose, Monterey, Salinas, and Santa Cruz. The area forecast for the Peninsula, North Bay, and East Bay. Beach hazards statement in effect through late Tuesday night. For the rest of tonight, mostly clear. Lows in the 50s. Southwest winds 5 to 10 miles per hour. For Monday, mostly sunny. Highs in the lower 70s at the coast of the mid-80s inland. Southwest winds up to 5 miles per hour, becoming west 5 to 15 miles per hour in the afternoon. For Monday night,

mostly clear until midnight, then becoming partly cloudy. Lows in the 50s. Southwest winds 5 to 15 miles per hour. And on Tuesday, partly cloudy in the morning, then becoming mostly sunny. Highs in the upper 60s at the coast to the lower 80s inland. Southwest winds 5 to 15 miles per hour. For the Tuesday night, mostly clear until midnight, then becoming partly cloudy. Lows from the upper 40s to mid 50s. Southwest winds 10 to 20 miles per hour. For Wednesday, mostly cloudy in the morning, then becoming mostly sunny. Highs 60s and 70s. For Wednesday night, clear until midnight, then becoming partly cloudy. Lows from the upper 40s to mid 50s. And on Thursday, mostly cloudy in the morning, then becoming partly cloudy. Highs from the lower 60s to mid 70s. For the Thursday night, mostly clear until midnight, then becoming partly cloudy. Lows from the upper 40s to mid 50s. For Friday, mostly cloudy in the morning, then becoming mostly sunny. Highs from the mid 60s to upper 70s for Friday night, mostly clear. Lows in the 50s Independence Day, partly cloudy in the morning, then becoming mostly sunny. Highs from the mid 60s to upper 70s and on Saturday night, mostly clear until midnight, then becoming partly cloudy. Lows in the 50s for the Sunday, mostly cloudy in the morning, then becoming partly cloudy. Highs 60s and 70s low temperatures tonight and highs tomorrow for the selected cities, San Francisco, 55 and 72, San Francisco Airport, 55 and 73, Redwood City, 56 and 81, Oakland, 56 and 76, Fremont, 56 and 78, Concord, 56 and 88, Livermore, 54 and 84, San Rafael, 55 and 87, Santa Rosa, 53 and 88, Napa, 53 and 83, Fairfield, 57 and 87. These are the 9 p.m. Pacific Daylight Time observations for the San Francisco and Monterey Bay areas on Sunday, June 28th. At San Francisco Airport, it was partly cloudy, temperature 59, dew point 51, relative humidity 75%, west wind at 20 miles an hour, gusting to 29, pressure 29.86 inches and falling. At Oakland Airport, it was partly cloudy, temperature 63, dew point 53, relative humidity 70%, west wind at 12 miles an hour, pressure 29.88 inches and falling. At San Jose Airport, it was clear, temperature 67, dew point 49, relative humidity 52%, north wind at 9 miles an hour, pressure 29.87 inches and steady. At Santa Rosa, it was clear, temperature 66, southeast wind at 7, pressure 29.85 and steady. At Concord, it was clear, temperature 72, northwest wind at 6. At Livermore, it was clear, temperature 67, west wind at 7. At Monterey, it was clear, temperature 61, west wind at 9, pressure 29.91 and steady. At Salinas, it was clear, temperature 65, dew point 49, relative humidity 56%, northwest wind at 9. Here are some observations around California and western Nevada. It was clear, with a temperature of 73 at Sacramento, 64 at Los Angeles, 52 at Truckee, 54 at Blue Canyon, and 55 at Mammoth Lakes. At Reno, it was partly cloudy, with a temperature of 64. It was mostly cloudy, with a temperature of 66 at San Diego, and 49 at South Lake Tahoe. Local temperature reports around San Francisco Bay for 9 p.m. Downtown San Francisco was 62 degrees. Oakland Museum was 70 degrees. Redwood City was 75 degrees. San Rafael was 75 degrees. The area forecast for the South Bay, including the San Jose metro area and the Santa Clara Valley. For the rest of tonight, mostly clear. Lows from the lower to mid 50s. West winds 5 to 10 miles per hour. For Monday, partly cloudy in the morning, then becoming sunny. Highs in the mid-70s.

by the bay, upper 70s to mid 80s inland. South winds up to 5 miles per hour, becoming northwest in the afternoon. For Monday night, mostly clear until midnight, then becoming partly cloudy. Lows from the lower to mid 50s. Northwest winds 5 to 10 miles per hour, becoming southwest after midnight. And on Tuesday, partly cloudy in the morning, then becoming sunny. Highs in the mid-70s by the bay, mid-70s to lower 80s inland. South winds 5 to 10 miles per hour. For the Tuesday night, clear until midnight, then becoming partly cloudy. Lows from the upper 40s to mid-50s. Southwest winds 5 to 10 miles per hour. For Wednesday, partly cloudy in the morning, then becoming mostly sunny. Highs from the mid-60s to upper 70s. For Wednesday night, clear until midnight, then becoming partly cloudy. Lows from the upper 40s to mid-50s. And on Thursday, partly cloudy in the morning, then becoming mostly sunny. Highs from the mid-60s to upper 70s. For the Thursday night, mostly clear. Lows from the lower to mid-50s. For Friday, partly cloudy in the morning, then becoming sunny. High. For the Thursday night, mostly clear. Lows from the lower to mid-50s. For Friday, partly cloudy in the morning, then becoming sunny. Highs from the lower 70s to mid-80s Friday night through Saturday night, mostly clear. Lows in the 50s, highs from the mid-70s to upper 80s Sunday. Partly cloudy in the morning, then becoming mostly sunny. High 70s and 80s low temperatures tonight and highs tomorrow for the selected cities, San Jose, 56 and 79, Mountain View, 56 and 76, Morgan Hill, 52 and 83. The area forecast for the Monterey Bay and Salinas Valley. Beach hazards statement in effect through late Tuesday night. For the rest of tonight, mostly clear until midnight, then becoming partly cloudy. Lows from the upper 40s to mid-50s. Southwest winds 5 to 15 miles per hour. For Monday, partly cloudy in the morning, then becoming mostly sunny. Highs in the upper 60s at the coast to the upper 70s inland. West winds 5 to 15 miles per hour. For Monday night, partly cloudy. Lows from the upper 40s to mid-50s. Southwest winds 5 to 15 miles per hour. And on Tuesday, mostly cloudy in the morning, then becoming partly cloudy. Highs in the mid-60s at the coast to the upper 70s inland. Southwest winds 5 to 15 miles per hour. For the Tuesday night, partly cloudy until midnight, then becoming mostly cloudy. Lows from the upper 40s to mid-50s. West winds 10 to 20 miles per hour, becoming 5 to 10 miles per hour after midnight. For Wednesday, mostly cloudy in the morning, then becoming partly cloudy. Highs from the lower 60s to mid 70s. For Wednesday night, partly cloudy until midnight, then becoming mostly cloudy. Lows from the upper 40s to mid 50s. And on Thursday, mostly cloudy in the morning, then becoming partly cloudy. Highs 60s and 70s. Thursday night and Friday partly cloudy. Lows from the upper 40s to mid 50s. Highs from the mid 60s to lower 80s for the Friday night. Mostly clear until midnight, then becoming partly cloudy. Patchy fog. Lows in the mid 50s Independence Day. Mostly cloudy in the morning, then becoming partly cloudy. Highs from the mid-60s to lower 80s for Saturday night, mostly clear until midnight, then becoming mostly cloudy. Patchy fog, lows in the mid-50s for Sunday, mostly cloudy in the morning, then becoming partly cloudy. Highs from the mid-60s to lower 80s low temperatures tonight and highs tomorrow for the selected cities, Santa Cruz, 53 and 74, Monterey, 55 and 67, Salinas, 55 and 67, Hollister, 51 and 75, King City, 50 and 78. The weather overview for the Bay Area and Central Coast, seasonally cool temperatures along with breezy afternoon winds persist into the middle of the week. Gradual warming trend begins towards the end of the upcoming work week. Increased risk of sneaker waves and strong rip currents through Wednesday morning along the

Pacific Coast. The extended forecast for the Bay Area and Central Coast, Tuesday and Tuesday night, partly cloudy. Highs 55 to 85. Lows 45 to 55. Wednesday and Wednesday night, partly cloudy. Highs 55 to 80. Lows 50 to 55. Thursday and Thursday night, partly cloudy. Highs 60 to 80. Lows 50 to 55. Friday and Friday night, partly cloudy. Patchy fog after midnight. Highs 60 to 85. Lows 50 to 60. Independence Day, mostly sunny. Warmer. Highs 60 to 85. Sunrise, sunset, and tidal information for the San Francisco Bay Area for Sunday, June 28th. The sunset tonight, 8:35 p.m. The sunrise tomorrow, 5:51 a.m. The sunset tomorrow, 8:35 p.m. Tidal data at the Golden Gate for the afternoon and evening hours today and the morning hours of tomorrow. High tide, 01:02 p.m. at 4.50 feet. Low tide, 5:00 p.m. at 3.38 feet. High tide, 10:55 p.m. at 6.9 feet. Low tide, 06:07 a.m. at -0.62 feet. Here are the buoy observations for 9 p.m. Pacific Daylight Time. An offshore buoy 6 winds north at 14 knots, pressure 1,033.0 millibars. An offshore buoy 59 winds north at 70 knots, gusting to 23, water temperature 62, pressure 1,025.5 millibars. At Point Arena buoy, winds northwest 27 knots, gusting to 33, water temperature 53, pressure 1,013.9 millibars, seas 2 feet, every 15 seconds. At buoy 13 near Bodega Bay, winds northwest at 27 knots, gusting to 33, pressure 1,011.4 millibars. At Point Reyes Wave Rider buoy, water temperature 56, seas 13 feet, every 10 seconds. At San Francisco Bar buoy, water temperature 59, seas 7 feet, every 10 seconds. At San Francisco buoy, winds northwest at 21 knots, gusting to 25, pressure 1,011.5 millibars, swell 9 feet, every 9 seconds. At Half Moon Bay buoy, winds northwest 70 knots, gusting to 21, water temperature 57, pressure 1,013.4 millibars, seas 8 feet, every 9 seconds. At Monterey buoy, winds northwest at 23 knots, gusting to 29, pressure 1,012.1 millibars, swell 9 feet, every 9 seconds. At Point Sur, Wave Rider buoy, water temperature 57, seas 11 feet, every 10 seconds. At Cape San Martin buoy, winds northwest at 25 knots, gusting to 33, water temperature 61, pressure 1,011.1 millibars. Synopsis for the Central California coast and bays, including the Monterey Bay, Greater Farallones, and Cordell Bank National Marine Sanctuaries, west to northwest winds continue to stay strong, resulting in hazardous seas for small craft across the waters well into the work week. Gale force gusts will continue over the northern outer waters until early Monday morning before winds reduce some, but will likely return by at times through the middle of the week. Long period southwest swell will persist through the extended forecast. The marine forecast for San Pablo Bay, Suisun Bay, the West Delta, and the San Francisco Bay north of the Bay Bridge. For today, west wind around 5 knots, rising to 10 to 15 knots. For tonight, west wind 10 to 15 knots, becoming southwest 5 to 10 knots after midnight. For Monday, southwest wind 5 to 10 knots, rising to 10 to 15 knots in the afternoon. The marine forecast for Monterey Bay. For today, northwest wind 5 to 10 knots, easing to around 5 knots late this morning, backing to west 10 to 15 knots early this afternoon, rising to 20 to 25 knots late. Seas 4 to 6 feet. Wave detail, northwest 6 feet at 11 seconds. For tonight,
Northwest wind 20 to 25 knots, easing to 10 to 50 knots after midnight. Seas 5 to 7 feet. Wave detail, northwest 7 feet at 9 seconds. For Monday, west wind 5 to 10 knots, rising to 10 to 15 knots in the afternoon. Seas 5 to 7 feet. Wave detail, northwest 6 feet at 11 seconds and southwest 2 feet at 15 seconds. The coastal waters forecast from Pigeon Point to Point Pinos out to 10 nautical miles. Small craft advisory in effect until 3 a.m. Pacific Daylight Time Monday. For today, northwest wind 15 to 20 knots, easing to 10 to 15 knots late this morning, rising to 15 to 20 knots early this afternoon, rising to 20 to 25 knots late. Seas 7 to 10 feet, subsiding to 6 to 8 feet this afternoon. Wave detail, northwest 9 feet at 11 seconds. For tonight, northwest wind 20 to 25 knots, easing to 15 to 20 knots after midnight. Seas 7 to 10 feet. Wave detail, northwest 9 feet at 10 seconds and south 2 feet at 15 seconds. For Monday, northwest wind 10 to 15 knots. Seas 7 to 10 feet. Wave detail, northwest 9 feet at 11 seconds and south 2 feet at 15 seconds. The area forecast for the peninsula, North Bay, and East Bay. Beach hazards statement in effect through late Tuesday night. For the rest of tonight, mostly clear. Lows in the 50s. Southwest winds 5 to 10 miles per hour. For Monday, mostly sunny. Highs in the lower 70s at the coast of the mid-80s inland. Southwest winds up to 5 miles per hour, becoming west 5 to 15 miles per hour in the afternoon. For Monday night, mostly clear until midnight, then becoming partly cloudy. Lows in the 50s. Southwest winds 5 to 15 miles per hour. And on Tuesday, partly cloudy in the morning, then becoming mostly sunny. Highs in the upper 60s at the coast to the lower 80s inland. Southwest winds 5 to 15 miles per hour. For the Tuesday night, mostly clear until midnight, then becoming partly cloudy. Lows from the upper 40s to mid 50s. Southwest winds 10 to 20 miles per hour. For Wednesday, mostly cloudy in the morning, then becoming mostly sunny. Highs 60s and 70s. For Wednesday night, clear until midnight, then becoming partly cloudy. Lows from the upper 40s to mid 50s. And on Thursday, mostly cloudy in the morning, then becoming partly cloudy. Highs from the lower 60s to mid 70s. For the Thursday night, mostly clear until midnight, then becoming partly cloudy. Lows from the upper 40s to mid 50s. For Friday, mostly cloudy in the morning, then becoming mostly sunny. Highs from the mid-60s to upper 70s for Friday night, mostly clear. Lows in the 50s Independence Day, partly cloudy in the morning, then becoming mostly sunny. Highs from the mid-60s to upper 70s and on Saturday night, mostly clear until midnight, then becoming partly cloudy. Lows in the 50s for the Sunday, mostly cloudy in the morning, then becoming partly cloudy. Highs 60s and 70s low temperatures tonight and highs tomorrow for these selected cities, San Francisco, 55 and 72, San Francisco Airport, 55 and 73, Redwood City, 56 and 81, Oakland, 56 and 76, Fremont, 56 and 78, Concord, 56 and 88, Livermore, 54 and 84, San Rafael, 55 and 87, Santa Rosa, 53 and 88, Napa, 53 and 83, Fairfield, 50. The following is an important beach hazard message from the National Weather Service. Issued at 9:45 p.m. Pacific Daylight Time. Beach hazard statement remains in effect through late Tuesday night. What? An increased risk of sneaker waves and strong rip currents expected. Where? Pacific Coast beaches. When? Through late Tuesday night. Impacts, dangerous swimming and surfing conditions and localized beach erosion can be expected.
Sneaker waves can sweep across the shoreline without warning, pulling people into the sea from rocks, jetties, and beaches.

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The area forecast for the peninsula, North Bay, and East Bay. Beach hazards statement in effect through late Tuesday night. For the rest of tonight, mostly clear. Lows in the 50s. Southwest winds 5 to 10 miles per hour. For Monday, mostly sunny. Highs in the lower 70s at the coast of the mid-80s inland. Southwest winds up to 5 miles per hour, becoming west 5 to 15 miles per hour in the afternoon. For Monday night, mostly clear until midnight, then becoming partly cloudy. Lows in the 50s. Southwest winds 5 to 15 miles per hour. And on Tuesday, partly cloudy in the morning, then becoming mostly sunny. Highs in the upper 60s at the coast to the lower 80s inland. Southwest winds 5 to 15 miles per hour. For the Tuesday night, mostly clear until midnight, then becoming partly cloudy. Lows from the upper 40s to mid 50s. Southwest winds 10 to 20 miles per hour. For Wednesday, mostly cloudy in the morning, then becoming mostly sunny. Highs 60s and 70s. For Wednesday night, clear until midnight, then becoming partly cloudy. Lows from the upper 40s to mid 50s. And on Thursday, mostly cloudy in the morning, then becoming partly cloudy. Highs from the lower 60s to mid 70s. For the Thursday night, mostly clear until midnight, then becoming partly cloudy. Lows from the upper 40s to mid 50s. For Friday, mostly cloudy in the morning, then becoming mostly sunny. Highs from the mid 60s to upper 70s for Friday night, mostly clear. Lows in the 50s Independence Day, partly cloudy in the morning, then becoming mostly sunny. Highs from the mid 60s to upper 70s and on Saturday night, mostly clear until midnight, then becoming partly cloudy. Lows in the 50s for the Sunday, mostly cloudy in the morning, then becoming partly cloudy. Highs 60s and 70s low temperatures tonight and highs tomorrow for these selected cities: San Francisco, 55 and 72, San Francisco Airport, 55 and 73, Redwood City, 56 and 81, Oakland, 56 and 76, Fremont, 56 and 78, Concord, 56 and 88, Livermore, 54 and 84, San Rafael, 55 and 87, Santa Rosa, 53 and 88, Napa, 53 and 83, Fairfield, 57 and 87. These are the 9 p.m. Pacific Daylight Time observations for the San Francisco and Monterey Bay areas on Sunday, June 28th. At San Francisco Airport, it was partly cloudy, temperature 59, dew point 51, relative humidity 75%, west wind at 20 miles an hour, gusting to 29, pressure 29.86 inches and falling. At Oakland Airport, it was partly cloudy, temperature 63, dew point 53, relative humidity 70%, west wind at 12 miles an hour, pressure 29.88 inches and falling. At San Jose Airport, it was clear, temperature 67, dew point 49, relative humidity 52%, north wind at 9 miles an hour, pressure 29.87 inches and steady. At Santa Rosa, it was clear, temperature 66, southeast wind at 7, pressure 29.85 and steady. At Concord, it was clear, temperature 72, northwest wind at 6. At Livermore, it was clear, temperature 67, west wind at 7. At Monterey, it was clear, temperature 61, west wind at 9, pressure 29.91 and steady. At Salinas, it was clear, temperature 65, dew point 49, relative humidity 56%, northwest wind at 9. Here are some observations around California and western Nevada. It was clear, with a temperature of 73 at Sacramento, 64 at Los Angeles, 52 at Truckee, 54 at Blue Canyon, and 55 at Mammoth Lakes. At Reno,

partly cloudy, with a temperature of 64. It was mostly cloudy, with a temperature of 66 at San Diego, and 49 at South Lake Tahoe. Local temperature reports around San Francisco Bay for 9 p.m. Downtown San Francisco was 62 degrees. Oakland Museum was 70 degrees. Redwood City was 75 degrees. San Rafael was 75 degrees. The following is an important beach hazard message from the National Weather Service. Issued at 9:45 p.m. Pacific Daylight Time. Beach hazard statement remains in effect through late Tuesday night. What? An increased risk of sneaker waves and strong rip currents expected. Where? Pacific Coast beaches. When? Through late Tuesday night. Impacts, dangerous swimming and surfing conditions, and localized beach erosion can be expected. Sneaker waves can sweep across the shoreline without warning, pulling people into the sea from rocks, jetties, and beaches. Stay off of jetties, piers, rocks, and other waterside infrastructure. Remain out of the water to avoid hazardous surf and never turn your back on the ocean. Monitor local weather, surf and tide forecast at www.weather.gov/mtr. The area forecast for the South Bay, including the San Jose metro area and the Santa Clara Valley. For the rest of tonight, mostly clear. Lows from the lower to mid-50s. West winds 5 to 10 miles per hour. For Monday, partly cloudy in the morning, then becoming sunny. Highs in the mid-70s by the bay, upper 70s to mid-80s inland. South winds up to 5 miles per hour, becoming northwest in the afternoon. For Monday night, mostly clear until midnight, then becoming partly cloudy. Lows from the lower to mid-50s. Northwest winds 5 to 10 miles per hour, becoming southwest after midnight. And on Tuesday, partly cloudy in the morning, then becoming sunny. Highs in the mid-70s by the bay, mid-70s to lower 80s inland. South winds 5 to 10 miles per hour. For the Tuesday night, clear until midnight, then becoming partly cloudy. Lows from the upper 40s to mid-50s. Southwest winds 5 to 10 miles per hour. For Wednesday, partly cloudy in the morning, then becoming mostly sunny. Highs from the mid-60s to upper 70s. For Wednesday night, clear until midnight, then becoming partly cloudy. Lows from the upper 40s to mid-50s. And on Thursday, partly cloudy in the morning, then becoming mostly sunny. Highs from the mid-60s to upper 70s. For the Thursday night, mostly clear. Lows from the lower to mid-50s. For Friday, partly cloudy in the morning, then becoming sunny. Highs from the lower 70s to mid-80s Friday night through Saturday night, mostly clear. Lows in the 50s, highs from the mid-70s to upper 80s Sunday. Partly cloudy in the morning, then becoming mostly sunny. High 70s and 80s low temperatures tonight and highs tomorrow for these selected cities: San Jose, 56 and 79, Mountain View, 56 and 76, Morgan Hill, 52 and 83. 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This broadcast originates from the National Weather Service office located in Monterey, California, and serves the South Bay and Monterey Bay Area, including the cities of San Jose, Monterey, Salinas, and Santa Cruz. The area forecast for the Monterey Bay and Salinas Valley? Beach hazard statement in effect through late Tuesday night. For the rest of tonight, mostly clear until midnight, then becoming partly cloudy. Lows from the upper 40s to mid-50s. Southwest winds 5 to 15 miles per hour. For Monday, partly cloudy in the morning, then becoming mostly sunny. Highs in the upper 60s at the coast to the upper 70s inland. West winds 5 to 15 miles per hour. For Monday night, partly cloudy. Lows from the upper 40s to mid-50s. Southwest winds 5 to 15 miles per hour.

50s. And on Thursday, mostly cloudy in the morning, then becoming partly cloudy. Highs 60s and 70s. Thursday night and Friday, partly cloudy. Lows from the upper 40s to mid 50s. Highs from the mid 60s to lower 80s for the Friday night. Mostly clear until midnight, then becoming partly cloudy. Patchy fog. Lows in the mid 50s Independence Day. Mostly cloudy in the morning, then becoming partly cloudy. Highs from the mid 60s to lower 80s for Saturday night. Mostly clear until midnight, then becoming mostly cloudy. Patchy fog. Lows in the mid 50s for Sunday. Mostly cloudy in the morning, then becoming partly cloudy. Highs from the mid 60s to lower 80s. Low temperatures tonight and highs tomorrow for the selected cities: Santa Cruz, 53 and 74, Monterey, 55 and 67, Salinas, 55 and 67, Hollister, 51 and 75, King City, 50 and 78. The weather overview for the Bay Area and Central Coast: seasonally cool temperatures along with breezy afternoon winds persist into the middle of the week. Gradual warming trend begins towards the end of the upcoming work week. Increased risk of sneaker waves and strong up currents through Wednesday morning along the Pacific Coast. The extended forecast for the Bay Area and Central Coast: Wednesday and Wednesday night, partly cloudy. Highs 55 to 85. Lows 50 to 55. Thursday and Thursday night, partly cloudy. Highs 55 to 80. Lows 50 to 60. Friday and Friday night, partly cloudy. Patchy fog after midnight. Highs 60 to 85. Lows 50 to 60. Independence Day and Saturday night, partly cloudy. Patchy fog after midnight. Highs 60 to 90. Lows 50 to 60. Sunday and Sunday night, partly cloudy. Patchy fog after midnight. Highs 55 to 85. Lows 50 to 60. Sunrise, sunset, and tidal information for the San Francisco Bay Area for Sunday, June 28th. The sunset tonight, 8:35 p.m. The sunrise tomorrow, 5:51 a.m. The sunset tomorrow, 8:35 p.m. Tidal data at the Golden Gate for the afternoon and evening hours today and the morning hours of tomorrow. High tide, 01:02 p.m. at 4.50 feet. Low tide, 5:00 p.m. at 3.38 feet. High tide, 10:55 p.m. at 6.9 feet. Low tide, 06:07 a.m. at -0.62 feet. Here are the buoy observations for 9 p.m. Pacific Daylight Time. An offshore buoy 6 winds north at 14 knots, pressure 1,033.0 millibars. An offshore buoy 59 winds north at 70 knots, gusting to 23, water temperature 62, pressure 1,025.5 millibars. At Point Arena buoy, winds northwest 27 knots, gusting to 33, water temperature 53, pressure 1,013.9 millibars, seas 2 feet, every 15 seconds. At buoy 13 near Bodega Bay, winds northwest at 27 knots, gusting to 33, pressure 1,011.4 millibars. At Point Reyes Wave Rider buoy, water temperature 56, seas 13 feet, every 10 seconds. At San Francisco Bar buoy, water temperature 59, seas 7 feet, every 10 seconds. At San Francisco buoy, winds northwest at 21 knots, gusting to 25, pressure 1,011.5 millibars, swell 9 feet, every 9 seconds. At Half Moon Bay buoy, winds northwest 70 knots, gusting to 21, water temperature 57, pressure 1,013.4 millibars, seas 8 feet, every 9 seconds. At Monterey buoy, winds northwest at 23 knots, gusting to 29, pressure 1,012.1 millibars, swell 9 feet, every 9 seconds. At Point Sur, Wave Rider buoy, water temperature 57, seas 11 feet, every 10 seconds. At Cape San Martin buoy, winds northwest at 25 knots, gusting to 33, water temperature 61, pressure 1,011.1 millibars.

observations for 10 p.m. Pacific Daylight Time. An offshore buoy 6 winds north at 14 knots, pressure 1,033.0 millibars. An offshore buoy 59 winds north at 19 knots, gusting to 25, water temperature 62, pressure 1,025.4 millibars. At buoy 14 near Point Arena, winds northwest at 27 knots, gusting to 33, water temperature 53, pressure 1,014.1 millibars. At buoy 13 near Bodega Bay, winds northwest at 27 knots, gusting to 33, pressure 1,011.4 millibars. At Point Reyes Wave Rider buoy, water temperature 56, seas 14 feet, every 9 seconds. At San Francisco Bar buoy, water temperature 58, seas 8 feet, every 9 seconds. At San Francisco Bay, winds northwest at 23 knots, gusting to 27, water temperature 57, swell 10 feet, every 10 seconds. At Half Moon Bay buoy, winds northwest 70 knots, water temperature 57, pressure 1,013.0 millibars, seas 9 feet, every 9 seconds. At Monterey buoy, winds northwest at 23 knots, gusting to 27, water temperature 61, pressure 1,012.1 millibars. At Point Sur, Wave Rider buoy, water temperature 57, seas 11 feet, every 10 seconds. At Cape San Martin buoy, winds northwest at 25 knots, gusting to 31, water temperature 61, pressure 1,011.4 millibars. Synopsis for the Central California coast and bays, including the Monterey Bay, Greater Farallones, and Cordell Bank National Marine Sanctuaries, west and northwest winds continue to stay strong, resulting in hazardous seas for small craft across the waters well into the work week. Gale force gusts will continue over the northern outer waters until early Monday morning before winds reduce some, but will likely return by at times through the middle of the week. Long period southwest swell will persist through the extended forecast. The marine forecast for San Pablo Bay, Suisun Bay, the West Delta, and the San Francisco Bay north of the Bay Bridge. For today, west wind around 5 knots, rising to 10 to 15 knots. For tonight, west wind 10 to 15 knots, becoming southwest 5 to 10 knots after midnight. For Monday, southwest wind 5 to 10 knots, rising to 10 to 15 knots in the afternoon. The marine forecast for Monterey Bay. For today, northwest wind 5 to 10 knots, easing to around 5 knots late this morning, backing to west 10 to 15 knots early this afternoon, rising to 20 to 25 knots late. Seas 4 to 6 feet. Wave detail, northwest 6 feet at 11 seconds. For tonight, northwest wind 20 to 25 knots, easing to 10 to 15 knots after midnight. Seas 5 to 7 feet. Wave detail, northwest 7 feet at 9 seconds. For Monday, west wind 5 to 10 knots, rising to 10 to 15 knots in the afternoon. Seas 5 to 7 feet. Wave detail, northwest 6 feet at 11 seconds and southwest 2 feet at 15 seconds. The coastal waters forecast from Pigeon Point to Point Pinos out to 10 nautical miles. Small craft advisory in effect until 3 a.m. Pacific Daylight Time Monday. For today, northwest wind 15 to 20 knots, easing to 10 to 15 knots late this morning, rising to 15 to 20 knots early this afternoon, rising to 20 to 25 knots late. Seas 7 to 10 feet, subsiding to 6 to 8 feet this afternoon. Wave detail, northwest 9 feet at 11 seconds. For tonight, northwest wind 20 to 25 knots, easing to 15 to 20 knots after midnight. Seas 7 to 10 feet. Wave detail, northwest 9 feet at 10 seconds and south 2 feet at 15 seconds. For Monday, northwest wind 10 to 15 knots. Seas 7 to 10 feet. Wave detail, northwest 9 feet at 11 seconds and south 2 feet at 15 seconds. The area forecast for the peninsula, North Bay, and East Bay. Beach hazards statement in effect through late Tuesday night. For the rest of tonight, mostly clear,

southwest winds 5 to 10 miles per hour. For Monday, mostly sunny. Highs in the lower 70s at the coast of the mid-80s inland. Southwest winds up to 5 miles per hour, becoming west 5 to 15 miles per hour in the afternoon. For Monday night, mostly clear until midnight, then becoming partly cloudy. Lows in the 50s. Southwest winds 5 to 15 miles per hour. And on Tuesday, partly cloudy in the morning, then becoming mostly sunny. Highs in the upper 60s at the coast to the lower 80s inland. Southwest winds 5 to 15 miles per hour. For the Tuesday night, mostly clear until midnight, then becoming partly cloudy. Lows from the upper 40s to mid 50s. Southwest winds 10 to 20 miles per hour. For Wednesday, mostly cloudy in the morning, then becoming mostly sunny. Highs 60s and 70s. For Wednesday night, clear until midnight, then becoming partly cloudy. Lows from the upper 40s to mid 50s. And on Thursday, mostly cloudy in the morning, then becoming partly cloudy. Highs from the lower 60s to mid 70s. For the Thursday night, mostly clear until midnight, then becoming partly cloudy. Lows from the upper 40s to mid 50s. For Friday, mostly cloudy in the morning, then becoming mostly sunny. Highs from the mid 60s to upper 70s for Friday night, mostly clear. Lows in the 50s Independence Day, partly cloudy in the morning, then becoming mostly sunny. Highs from the mid 60s to upper 70s, and on Saturday night, mostly clear until midnight, then becoming partly cloudy. Lows in the 50s for the Sunday, mostly cloudy in the morning, then becoming partly cloudy. Highs 60s and 70s, low temperatures tonight and highs tomorrow for these selected cities: San Francisco, 55 and 72, San Francisco Airport, 55 and 73, Redwood City, 56 and 81, Oakland, 56 and 76, Fremont, 56 and 78, Concord, 56 and 88, Livermore, 54 and 84, San Rafael, 55 and 87, Santa Rosa, 53 and 88, Napa, 53 and 83, Fairfield, 57 and 87. These are the 10 p.m. Pacific Daylight Time observations for the San Francisco and Monterey Bay areas on Sunday, June 28th. At San Francisco Airport, it was clear, temperature 58, dew point 52, relative humidity 80%, northwest wind at 15 miles an hour, pressure 29.88 inches and rising. At Oakland Airport, it was partly cloudy, temperature 62, dew point 53, relative humidity 72%, calm, pressure 29.88 inches and steady. At San Jose Airport, it was clear, temperature 64, dew point 51, relative humidity 62%, northwest wind at 9 miles an hour, pressure 29.88 inches and rising. At Santa Rosa, it was clear, temperature 62, calm, pressure 29.86 and rising. At Concord, it was clear, temperature 71, southwest wind at 7. At Livermore, it was clear, temperature 67, southwest wind at 3. At Monterey, it was partly cloudy, temperature 58, south wind at 6, pressure 29.92 and rising. At Salinas, it was clear, temperature 62, dew point 51, relative humidity 67%, northwest wind at 12. Here are some observations around California and western Nevada. It was clear, with a temperature of 69 at Sacramento, 64 at Los Angeles, 62 at Reno, and 43 at Truckee. Under clear skies, South Lake Tahoe reported 48, Blue Canyon reported 54, and Mammoth Lakes reported 52. At San Diego, it was cloudy, with a temperature of 66. These are the 10 p.m. Pacific Daylight Time observations for the San Francisco and Monterey Bay areas on Sunday, June 28th. At San Francisco Airport, it was clear, temperature 58, dew point 52, relative humidity 80%, northwest wind at 15 miles an hour, pressure 29.88 inches and rising. At Oakland Airport, it was

partly cloudy, temperature 62, dew point 53, relative humidity 72%, calm, pressure 29.88 inches and steady. At San Jose Airport, it was clear, temperature 64, dew point 51, relative humidity 62%, northwest wind at 9 miles an hour, pressure 29.88 inches and rising. At Santa Rosa, it was clear, temperature 62, calm, pressure 29.86 and rising. At Concord, it was clear, temperature 71, southwest wind at 7. At Livermore, it was clear, temperature 67, southwest wind at 3. At Monterey, it was partly cloudy, temperature 58, south wind at 6, pressure 29.92 and rising. At Salinas, it was clear, temperature 62, dew point 51, relative humidity 67%, northwest wind at 12. Here are some observations around California and western Nevada. It was clear, with a temperature of 69 at Sacramento, 64 at Los Angeles, 62 at Reno, and 43 at Truckee. Under clear skies, South Lake Tahoe reported 48, Blue Canyon reported 54, and Mammoth Lakes reported 52. At San Diego, it was cloudy, with a temperature of 66. Local temperature reports around San Francisco Bay for 10 p.m. Downtown San Francisco was 61 degrees. Oakland Museum was 67 degrees. Redwood City was 71 degrees. San Rafael was 68 degrees. The following is an important beach hazard message from the National Weather Service. Issued at 9:45 p.m. Pacific Daylight Time. Beach hazard statement remains in effect through late Tuesday night. What? An increased risk of sneaker waves and strong rip currents expected. Where? Pacific Coast beaches. When? Through late Tuesday night. Impacts, dangerous swimming and surfing conditions and localized beach erosion can be expected. Sneaker waves can sweep across the shoreline without warning, pulling people into the sea from rocks, jetties and beaches. Stay off of jetties, piers, rocks, and other waterside infrastructure. Remain out of the water to avoid hazardous surf and never turn your back on the ocean. Monitor local weather, surf and tide forecast at www.weather.gov/NTR. The area forecast for the South Bay, including the San Jose metro area and the Santa Clara Valley. For the rest of tonight, mostly clear. Lows from the lower to mid-50s. West winds 5 to 10 miles per hour. For Monday, partly cloudy in the morning then becoming sunny. Highs in the mid-70s by the bay, upper 70s to mid-80s inland. South winds up to 5 miles per hour, becoming northwest in the afternoon. For Monday night, mostly clear until midnight then becoming partly cloudy. Lows from the lower to mid-50s. Northwest winds 5 to 10 miles per hour, becoming southwest after midnight. And on Tuesday, partly cloudy in the morning then becoming sunny. Highs in the mid-70s by the bay, mid-70s to lower 80s inland. South winds 5 to 10 miles per hour. For the Tuesday night, clear until midnight then becoming partly cloudy. Lows from the upper 40s to mid-50s. Southwest winds 5 to 10 miles per hour. For Wednesday, partly cloudy in the morning then becoming mostly sunny. Highs from the mid-60s to upper 70s. For Wednesday night, clear until midnight then becoming partly cloudy. Lows from the upper 40s to mid-50s. And on Thursday, partly cloudy in the morning then becoming mostly sunny. Highs from the mid-60s to upper 70s. For the Thursday night, mostly clear. Lows from the lower to mid-50s. For Friday, partly cloudy in the morning then becoming sunny. Highs from the lower 70s to mid-80s Friday night through Saturday night, mostly clear. Lows in the 50s, highs from the mid-70s to upper 80s Sunday. Partly cloudy in the morning then becoming mostly sunny. High 70s and 80s low temperatures tonight and highs tomorrow for the selected cities, San Jose, 56.

79, Mountain View, 56 and 76, Morgan Hill, 52 and 83. The area forecast for the Monterey Bay and Salinas Valley. Beach hazards statement in effect through late Tuesday night. For the rest of tonight, mostly clear until midnight, then becoming partly cloudy. Lows from the upper 40s to mid 50s. Southwest winds 5 to 15 miles per hour. For Monday, partly cloudy in the morning, then becoming mostly sunny. Highs in the upper 60s at the coast to the upper 70s inland. West winds 5 to 15 miles per hour. For Monday night, partly cloudy. Lows from the upper 40s to mid 50s. Southwest winds 5 to 15 miles per hour. And on Tuesday, mostly cloudy in the morning, then becoming partly cloudy. Highs in the mid 60s at the coast to the upper 70s inland. Southwest winds 5 to 15 miles per hour. For the Tuesday night, partly cloudy until midnight, then becoming mostly cloudy. Lows from the upper 40s to mid 50s. West winds 10 to 20 miles per hour, becoming 5 to 10 miles per hour after midnight. For Wednesday, mostly cloudy in the morning, then becoming partly cloudy. Highs from the lower 60s to mid 70s. For Wednesday night, partly cloudy until midnight, then becoming mostly cloudy. Lows from the upper 40s to mid 50s. And on Thursday, mostly cloudy in the morning, then becoming partly cloudy. Highs 60s and 70s. Thursday night and Friday, partly cloudy. Lows from the upper 40s to mid 50s. Highs from the mid 60s to lower 80s for the Friday night. Mostly clear until midnight, then becoming partly cloudy. Patchy fog. Lows in the mid 50s Independence Day. Mostly cloudy in the morning, then becoming partly cloudy. Highs from the mid-60s to lower 80s for Saturday night, mostly clear until midnight, then becoming mostly cloudy. Patchy fog. Lows in the mid-50s for Sunday, mostly cloudy in the morning, then becoming partly cloudy. Highs from the mid-60s to lower 80s. Low temperatures tonight and highs tomorrow for the selected cities: Santa Cruz, 53 and 74, Monterey, 55 and 67, Salinas, 55 and 67, Hollister, 51 and 75, King City, 50 and 78. The weather overview for the Bay Area and Central Coast: seasonally cool temperatures along with breezy afternoon winds persist into the middle of the week. Gradual warming trend begins towards the end of the upcoming work week. Increased risk of sneaker waves and strong rip currents through Wednesday morning along the Pacific Coast. The extended forecast for the Bay Area and Central Coast: Wednesday and Wednesday night, partly cloudy. Highs 55 to 85. Lows 50 to 55. Thursday and Thursday night, partly cloudy. Highs 55 to 80. Lows 50 to 60. Friday and Friday night, partly cloudy. Patchy fog after midnight. Highs 60 to 85. Lows 50 to 60. Independence Day and Saturday night, partly cloudy. Patchy fog after midnight. Highs 60 to 90. Lows 50 to 60. Sunday and Sunday night, partly cloudy. Patchy fog after midnight. Highs 55 to 85. Lows 50 to 60. Sunrise, sunset, and tidal information for the San Francisco Bay Area for Sunday, June 28th. The sunset tonight, 8:35 p.m. The sunrise tomorrow, 5:51 a.m. The sunset tomorrow, 8:35 p.m. Tidal data at the Golden Gate for the afternoon and evening hours today and the morning hours of tomorrow. High tide, 01:02 p.m. at 4.50 feet. Low tide, 5:00 p.m. at 3.38 feet. High tide, 10:55 p.m. at 6.9 feet. Low tide, 06:07 a.m. at -0.62 feet. Here are the buoy observations for 10 p.m. Pacific Daylight Time. An offshore buoy 6 winds north at 14 knots, pressure 1,033.0 millibars. An offshore buoy 59 winds north at 19 knots, gusting to 25.

Water temperature 62, pressure 1025.4 millibars. Headpoint arena buoy, winds northwest 27 knots, gusting to 33, water temperature 53, pressure 1014.1 millibars, seas 3 feet, every 15 seconds. Head buoy 13 near Bodega Bay, winds northwest at 27 knots, gusting to 33, pressure 1011.4 millibars. Headpoint raise wave rider buoy, water temperature 56, seas 14 feet, every 9 seconds. At San Francisco Bar buoy, water temperature 58, seas 8 feet, every 9 seconds. At San Francisco buoy, winds northwest at 23 knots, gusting to 27, water temperature 57, swell 10 feet, every 10 seconds. At Half Moon Bay buoy, winds northwest 70 knots, water temperature 57, pressure 1013.0 millibars, seas 9 feet, every 9 seconds. At Monterey Bay buoy, winds northwest 23 knots, gusting to 27, water temperature 61, pressure 1012.2 millibars, seas 10 feet, every 9 seconds. Headpoint sir, wave rider buoy, water temperature 57, seas 11 feet, every 10 seconds. At Cape San Martin buoy, winds northwest 25 knots, gusting to 33, water temperature 61, pressure 1011.4 millibars. Seas 10 feet, every 9 seconds. Synopsis for the Central California coast and bays, including the Monterey Bay, Greater Farallones, and Cordell Bank National Marine Sanctuaries, west to northwest winds continue to stay strong, resulting in hazardous seas for small craft across the waters well into the work week. Gale force gusts will continue over the northern outer waters until early Monday morning before winds reduce some, but will likely return by at times through the middle of the week. Long period southwest swell will persist through the extended forecast. The marine forecast for San Pablo Bay, Suisun Bay, the West Delta, and the San Francisco Bay north of the Bay Bridge. For today, west wind around 5 knots, rising to 10 to 15 knots. For tonight, west wind 10 to 15 knots, becoming southwest 5 to 10 knots after midnight. For Monday, southwest wind 5 to 10 knots, rising to 10 to 15 knots in the afternoon. The marine forecast for Monterey Bay. For today, northwest wind 5 to 10 knots, easing to around 5 knots late this morning, backing to west 10 to 15 knots early this afternoon, rising to 20 to 25 knots late. Seas 4 to 6 feet. Wave detail, northwest 6 feet at 11 seconds. For tonight, northwest wind 20 to 25 knots, easing to 10 to 15 knots after midnight. Seas 5 to 7 feet. Wave detail, northwest 7 feet at 9 seconds. For Monday, west wind 5 to 10 knots, rising to 10 to 15 knots in the afternoon. Seas 5 to 7 feet. Wave detail, northwest 6 feet at 11 seconds and southwest 2 feet at 15 seconds. The coastal waters forecast from Pigeon Point to Point Pinos out to 10 nautical miles. Small craft advisory in effect until 3 a.m. Pacific Daylight Time Monday. For today, northwest wind 15 to 20 knots, easing to 10 to 15 knots late this morning, rising to 15 to 20 knots early this afternoon, rising to 20 to 25 knots late. Seas 7 to 10 feet, subsiding to 6 to 8 feet this afternoon. Wave detail, northwest 9 feet at 11 seconds. For tonight, northwest wind 20 to 25 knots, easing to 15 to 20 knots after midnight. Seas 7 to 10 feet. Wave detail, northwest 9 feet at 10 seconds and south 2 feet at 15 seconds. For Monday, northwest wind 10 to 15 knots. Seas 7 to 10 feet. Wave detail, northwest 9 feet at 11 seconds and south 2 feet at 15 seconds. 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This broadcast originates from the National Weather Service office located in Monterey, California, and serves the South Bay and Monterey Bay Area, including

cities of San Jose, Monterey, Salinas, and Santa Cruz. The area forecast for the peninsula, North Bay, and East Bay. Beach hazards statement in effect through late Tuesday night. For the rest of tonight, mostly clear. Lows in the 50s. Southwest winds 5 to 10 miles per hour. For Monday, mostly sunny. Highs in the lower 70s at the coast of the mid-80s inland. Southwest winds up to 5 miles per hour, becoming west 5 to 15 miles per hour in the afternoon. For Monday night, mostly clear until midnight, then becoming partly cloudy. Lows in the 50s. Southwest winds 5 to 15 miles per hour. And on Tuesday, partly cloudy in the morning, then becoming mostly sunny. Highs in the upper 60s at the coast to the lower 80s inland. Southwest winds 5 to 15 miles per hour. For the Tuesday night, mostly clear until midnight, then becoming partly cloudy. Lows from the upper 40s to mid 50s. Southwest winds 10 to 20 miles per hour. For Wednesday, mostly cloudy in the morning, then becoming mostly sunny. Highs 60s and 70s. For Wednesday night, clear until midnight, then becoming partly cloudy. Lows from the upper 40s to mid 50s. And on Thursday, mostly cloudy in the morning, then becoming partly cloudy. Highs from the lower 60s to mid 70s. For the Thursday night, mostly clear until midnight, then becoming partly cloudy. Lows from the upper 40s to mid 50s. For Friday, mostly cloudy in the morning, then becoming mostly sunny. Highs from the mid 60s to upper 70s for Friday night, mostly clear. Lows in the 50s Independence Day, partly cloudy in the morning, then becoming mostly sunny. Highs from the mid 60s to upper 70s and on Saturday night, mostly clear until midnight, then becoming partly cloudy. Lows in the 50s for the Sunday, mostly cloudy in the morning, then becoming partly cloudy. Highs 60s and 70s low temperatures tonight and highs tomorrow for the selected cities, San Francisco, 55 and 72, San Francisco Airport, 55 and 73, Redwood City, 56 and 81, Oakland, 56 and 76, Fremont, 56 and 78, Concord, 56 and 88, Livermore, 54 and 84, San Rafael, 55 and 87, Santa Rosa, 53 and 88, Napa, 53 and 83, Fairfield, 57 and 87. These are the 10 p.m. Pacific Daylight Time observations for the San Francisco and Monterey Bay areas on Sunday, June 28th. At San Francisco Airport, it was clear, temperature 58, dew point 52, relative humidity 80%, northwest wind at 15 miles an hour, pressure 29.88 inches and rising. At Oakland Airport, it was partly cloudy, temperature 62, dew point 53, relative humidity 72%, calm, pressure 29.88 inches and steady. At San Jose Airport, it was clear, temperature 64, dew point 51, relative humidity 62%, northwest wind at 9 miles an hour, pressure 29.88 inches and rising. At Santa Rosa, it was clear, temperature 62, calm, pressure 29.86 and rising. At Concord, it was clear, temperature 71, southwest wind at 7. At Livermore, it was clear, temperature 67, southwest wind at 3. At Monterey, it was partly cloudy, temperature 58, south wind at 6, pressure 29.92 and rising. At Salinas, it was clear, temperature 62, dew point 51, relative humidity 67%, northwest wind at 12. Here are some observations around California and western Nevada. It was clear, with a temperature of 69 at Sacramento, 64 at Los Angeles, 62 at Reno, and 43 at Truckee. Under clear skies, South Lake Tahoe reported 48, Blue Canyon reported 54, and Mammoth Lakes reported 52. At San Diego, it was cloudy, with a temperature of 66. Local temperature reports around San Francisco Bay for 10 p.m. Downtown San Francisco.

Auburn Museum was 67 degrees. Redwood City was 71 degrees. San Rafael was 68 degrees. The following is an important beach hazard message from the National Weather Service, issued at 9:45 p.m. Pacific Daylight Time. Beach hazard statement remains in effect through late Tuesday night. What? An increased risk of sneaker waves and strong rip currents expected. Where? Pacific Coast beaches. When? Through late Tuesday night. Impacts, dangerous swimming and surfing conditions, and localized beach erosion can be expected. Sneaker waves can sweep across the shoreline without warning, pulling people into the sea from rocks. Impacts, dangerous swimming and surfing conditions, and localized beach erosion can be expected. Sneaker waves can sweep across the shoreline without warning, pulling people into the sea from rocks, jetties, and beaches. Stay off of jetties, piers, rocks, and other waterside infrastructure. Remain out of the water to avoid hazardous surf and never turn your back on the ocean. Monitor local weather, surf, and tide forecasts at www.weather.gov/mtr. The area forecast for the South Bay, including the San Jose metro area and the Santa Clara Valley. For the rest of tonight, mostly clear. Lows from the lower to mid-50s. West winds 5 to 10 miles per hour. For Monday, partly cloudy in the morning, then becoming sunny. Highs in the mid-70s by the bay, upper 70s to mid-80s inland. South winds up to 5 miles per hour, becoming northwest in the afternoon. For Monday night, mostly clear until midnight, then becoming partly cloudy. Lows from the lower to mid-50s. Northwest winds 5 to 10 miles per hour, becoming southwest after midnight. And on Tuesday, partly cloudy in the morning, then becoming sunny. Highs in the mid-70s by the bay, mid-70s to lower 80s inland. South winds 5 to 10 miles per hour. For the Tuesday night, clear until midnight, then becoming partly cloudy. Lows from the upper 40s to mid-50s. Southwest winds 5 to 10 miles per hour. For Wednesday, partly cloudy in the morning, then becoming mostly sunny. Highs from the mid-60s to upper 70s. For Wednesday night, clear until midnight, then becoming partly cloudy. Lows from the upper 40s to mid-50s. And on Thursday, partly cloudy in the morning, then becoming mostly sunny. Highs from the mid-60s to upper 70s. For the Thursday night, mostly clear. Lows from the lower to mid-50s. For Friday, partly cloudy in the morning, then becoming sunny. Highs from the lower 70s to mid-80s Friday night through Saturday night, mostly clear. Lows in the 50s, highs from the mid-70s to upper 80s Sunday. Partly cloudy in the morning, then becoming mostly sunny. High 70s and 80s low temperatures tonight and highs tomorrow for the selected cities, San Jose, 56 and 79, Mountain View, 56 and 76, Morgan Hill, 52 and 83. The area forecast for the Monterey Bay and Salinas Valley. Beach hazard statement in effect through late Tuesday night. For the rest of tonight, mostly clear until midnight, then becoming partly cloudy. Lows from the upper 40s to mid-50s. Southwest winds 5 to 15 miles per hour. For Monday, partly cloudy in the morning, then becoming mostly sunny. Highs in the upper 60s at the coast to the upper 70s inland. West winds 5 to 15 miles per hour. For Monday night, partly cloudy. Lows from the upper 40s to mid-50s. Southwest winds 5 to 15 miles per hour. And on Tuesday, mostly cloudy in the morning, then becoming partly cloudy. Highs in the mid-60s at the coast to the upper 70s inland. Southwest winds 5 to 15 miles per hour. For the Tuesday night, partly cloudy until midnight, then becoming mostly cloudy. Lows from the upper 40s to mid-50s. West winds 10 to 20 miles per hour, becoming 5 to 10 miles per hour after midnight. For Wednesday,

cloudy in the morning, then becoming partly cloudy. Highs from the lower 60s to mid-70s. For Wednesday night, partly cloudy until midnight, then becoming mostly cloudy. Lows from the upper 40s to mid-50s. And on Thursday, mostly cloudy in the morning, then becoming partly cloudy. Highs 60s and 70s. Thursday night and Friday, partly cloudy. Lows from the upper 40s to mid-50s. Highs from the mid-60s to lower 80s for the Friday night. Mostly clear until midnight, then becoming partly cloudy. Patchy fog. Lows in the mid-50s. Independence Day. Mostly cloudy in the morning, then becoming partly cloudy. Highs from the mid-60s to lower 80s for Saturday night. Mostly clear until midnight, then becoming mostly cloudy. Patchy fog. Lows in the mid-50s for Sunday. Mostly cloudy in the morning, then becoming partly cloudy. Highs from the mid-60s to lower 80s. Low temperatures tonight and highs tomorrow for the selected cities. Santa Cruz, 53 and 74. Monterey, 55 and 67. Salinas, 55 and 67. Hollister, 51 and 75. King City, 50 and 78. The weather overview for the Bay Area and Central Coast, seasonally cool temperatures along with breezy afternoon winds persist into the middle of the week. Gradual warming trend begins towards the end of the upcoming work week. Increased risk of sneaker waves and strong up currents through Wednesday morning along the Pacific Coast. The extended forecast for the Bay Area and Central Coast, Wednesday and Wednesday night, partly cloudy. Highs 55 to 85. Lows 50 to 55. Thursday and Thursday night, partly cloudy. Highs 55 to 80. Lows 50 to 60. Friday and Friday night, partly cloudy. Patchy fog after midnight. Highs 60 to 85. Lows 50 to 60. Independence Day and Saturday night, partly cloudy. Patchy fog after midnight. Highs 60 to 90. Lows 50 to 60. Sunday and Sunday night, partly cloudy. Patchy fog after midnight. Highs 55 to 85. Lows 50 to 60. Sunrise, sunset, and tidal information for the San Francisco Bay Area for Sunday, June 28th. The sunset tonight, 8:35 p.m. The sunrise tomorrow, 5:51 a.m. The sunset tomorrow, 8:35 p.m. Tidal data at the Golden Gate for the afternoon and evening hours today and the morning hours of tomorrow. High tide, 01:02 p.m. at 4.50 feet. Low tide, 5:00 p.m. at 3.38 feet. High tide, 10:55 p.m. at 6.9 feet. Low tide, 06:07 a.m. at -0.62 feet. Here are the buoy observations for 10 p.m. Pacific Daylight Time. An offshore buoy 6 winds north at 14 knots, pressure 1,033.0 millibars. An offshore buoy 59 winds north at 19 knots, gusting to 25, water temperature 62, pressure 1,025.4 millibars. At Point Arena buoy, winds northwest 27 knots, gusting to 33, water temperature 53, pressure 1,014.1 millibars, seas 3 feet, every 15 seconds. At buoy 13 near Bodega Bay, winds northwest at 27 knots, gusting to 33, pressure 1,011.4 millibars. At Point Reyes Wave Rider buoy, water temperature 56, seas 14 feet, every 9 seconds. At San Francisco Bar buoy, water temperature 58, seas 8 feet, every 9 seconds. At San Francisco buoy, winds northwest at 23 knots, gusting to 27, water temperature 57, swell 10 feet, every 10 seconds. At Half Moon Bay buoy, winds northwest 70 knots, water temperature 57, pressure 1,013.0 millibars, seas 9 feet, every 9 seconds. At Monterey Bay buoy, winds northwest 23 knots, gusting to 27, water temperature 61, pressure 1,012.2 millibars, seas 10 feet, every 9 seconds. At Point Sur, Wave Rider buoy, water temperature 57, seas 11 feet, every 10 seconds.

At Cape San Martin buoy winds northwest 25 knots, gusting to 33, water temperature 61, pressure 1011.4 millibars. Seas 10 feet, every 9 seconds. Synopsis for the Central California coast and bays, including the Monterey Bay, Greater Farallones, and Cordell Bank National Marine Sanctuaries. West and northwest winds continue to stay strong, resulting in hazardous seas for small craft across the waters well into the work week. Gale force gusts will continue over the northern outer waters until early Monday morning before winds reduce some, but will likely return by at times through the middle of the week. Long period southwest swell will persist through the extended forecast. The marine forecast for San Pablo Bay, Suisun Bay, the West Delta, and the San Francisco Bay north of the Bay Bridge. For today, west wind around 5 knots, rising to 10 to 15 knots. For tonight, west wind 10 to 15 knots, becoming southwest 5 to 10 knots after midnight. For Monday, southwest wind 5 to 10 knots, rising to 10 to 15 knots in the afternoon. The marine forecast for Monterey Bay. For today, northwest wind 5 to 10 knots, easing to around 5 knots late this morning, backing to west 10 to 15 knots early this afternoon, rising to 20 to 25 knots late. Seas 4 to 6 feet. Wave detail, northwest 6 feet at 11 seconds. For tonight, northwest wind 20 to 25 knots, easing to 10 to 15 knots after midnight. Seas 5 to 7 feet. Wave detail, northwest 7 feet at 9 seconds. For Monday, west wind 5 to 10 knots, rising to 10 to 15 knots in the afternoon. Seas 5 to 7 feet. Wave detail, northwest 6 feet at 11 seconds and southwest 2 feet at 15 seconds. The coastal waters forecast from Pigeon Point to Point Pinos out to 10 nautical miles. Small craft advisory in effect until 3 a.m. Pacific Daylight Time Monday. For today, northwest wind 15 to 20 knots, easing to 10 to 15 knots late this morning, rising to 15 to 20 knots early this afternoon, rising to 20 to 25 knots late. Seas 7 to 10 feet, subsiding to 6 to 8 feet this afternoon. Wave detail, northwest 9 feet at 11 seconds. For tonight, northwest wind 20 to 25 knots, easing to 15 to 20 knots after midnight. Seas 7 to 10 feet. Wave detail, northwest 9 feet at 10 seconds and south 2 feet at 15 seconds. For Monday, northwest wind 10 to 15 knots. Seas 7 to 10 feet. Wave detail, northwest 9 feet at 11 seconds and south 2 feet at 15 seconds. The area forecast for the peninsula, North Bay, and East Bay. Beach hazards statement in effect through late Tuesday night. For the rest of tonight, mostly clear. Lows in the 50s. Southwest winds 5 to 10 miles per hour. For Monday, mostly sunny. Highs in the lower 70s at the coast of the mid-80s inland. Southwest winds up to 5 miles per hour, becoming west 5 to 15 miles per hour in the afternoon. For Monday night, mostly clear until midnight, then becoming partly cloudy. Lows in the 50s. Southwest winds 5 to 15 miles per hour. And on Tuesday, partly cloudy in the morning, then becoming mostly sunny. Highs in the upper 60s at the coast to the lower 80s inland. Southwest winds 5 to 15 miles per hour. For the Tuesday night, mostly clear until midnight, then becoming partly cloudy. Lows from the upper 40s to mid 50s. Southwest winds 10 to 20 miles per hour. For Wednesday, mostly cloudy in the morning, then becoming mostly sunny. Highs 60s and 70s. For Wednesday night, clear until midnight, then becoming partly cloudy. Lows from the upper 40s to mid 50s. And on Thursday, mostly cloudy in the morning, then becoming partly cloudy. Highs from the lower 60s to mid 70s. For the Thursday night, mostly clear until midnight, then becoming partly cloudy.
lows from the upper 40s to mid 50s. For Friday, mostly cloudy in the morning, then becoming mostly sunny. Highs from the mid 60s to upper 70s for Friday night, mostly clear. Lows in the 50s Independence Day, partly cloudy in the morning, then becoming mostly sunny. Highs from the mid-60s to upper 70s and on Saturday night, mostly clear until midnight, then becoming partly cloudy. Lows in the 50s for the Sunday. Mostly cloudy in the morning, then becoming partly cloudy. Highs 60s and 70s low temperatures tonight and highs tomorrow for the selected cities. San Francisco, 55 and 72. San Francisco Airport, 55 and 73. Redwood City, 56 and 81. Oakland, 56 and 76. Fremont, 56 and 78. Concord, 56 and 88. Livermore, 54 and 84. San Rafael, 55 and 87. Santa Rosa, 53 and 88. Napa, 53 and 83. Fairfield, 57 and 87. These are the 10 p.m. Pacific Daylight Time observations for the San Francisco and Monterey Bay areas on Sunday, June 28th. At San Francisco Airport, it was clear, temperature 58, dew point 52, relative humidity 80%, northwest wind at 15 miles an hour, pressure 29.88 inches and rising. At Oakland Airport, it was partly cloudy, temperature 62, dew point 53, relative humidity 72%, calm, pressure 29.88 inches and steady. At San Jose Airport, it was clear, temperature 64, dew point 51, relative humidity 62%, northwest wind at 9 miles an hour, pressure 29.88 inches and rising. At Santa Rosa, it was clear, temperature 62, calm, pressure 29.86 and rising. At Concord, it was clear, temperature 71, southwest wind at 7. At Livermore, it was clear, temperature 67, southwest wind at 3. At Monterey, it was partly cloudy, temperature 58, south wind at 6, pressure 29.92 and rising. At Salinas, it was clear, temperature 62, dew point 51, relative humidity 67%, northwest wind at 12. Here are some observations around California and western Nevada. It was clear, with a temperature of 69 at Sacramento, 64 at Los Angeles, 62 at Reno, and 43 at Truckee. Under clear skies, South Lake Tahoe reported 48, Blue Canyon reported 54, and Mammoth Lakes reported 52. At San Diego, it was cloudy, with a temperature of 66. Local temperature reports around San Francisco Bay for 10 p.m. Downtown San Francisco was 61 degrees. Oakland Museum was 67 degrees. Redwood City was 71 degrees. San Rafael was 68 degrees. The following is an important beach hazard message from the National Weather Service. Issued at 9:45 p.m. Pacific Daylight Time. Beach hazard statement remains in effect through late Tuesday night. What? An increased risk of sneaker waves and strong rip currents expected. Where? Pacific Coast beaches. When? Through late Tuesday night. Impacts, dangerous swimming and surfing conditions and localized beach erosion can be expected. Sneaker waves can sweep across the shoreline without warning, pulling people into the sea from rocks, jetties and beaches. Stay off of jetties, piers, rocks, and other waterside infrastructure. Remain out of the water to avoid hazardous surf and never turn your back on the ocean. Monitor local weather, surf and tide forecast at www.weather.gov/mtr. The area forecast for the South Bay, including the San Jose metro area and the Santa Clara Valley. For the rest of tonight, mostly clear. Lows from the lower to mid 50s. West winds 5 to 10 miles per hour. For Monday, partly cloudy in the morning, then becoming sunny. Highs in the mid-70s by the bay, upper 70s to mid-80s inland. South winds up to 5 miles per hour, becoming northwest in the afternoon. For Monday night, mostly clear until midnight, then becoming partly cloudy.
lows from the lower to mid-50s.

northwest winds 5 to 10 miles per hour, becoming southwest after midnight. And on Tuesday, partly cloudy in the morning, then becoming sunny. Highs in the mid-70s by the bay, mid-70s to lower 80s inland. South winds 5 to 10 miles per hour. For the Tuesday night, clear until midnight, then becoming partly cloudy. Lows from the upper 40s to mid-50s. Southwest winds 5 to 10 miles per hour. For Wednesday, partly cloudy in the morning, then becoming mostly sunny. Highs from the mid-60s to upper 70s. For Wednesday night, clear until midnight, then becoming partly cloudy. Lows from the upper 40s to mid-50s. And on Thursday, partly cloudy in the morning, then becoming mostly sunny. Highs from the mid-60s to upper 70s. For the Thursday night, mostly clear. Lows from the lower to mid-50s. For Friday, partly cloudy in the morning, then becoming sunny. Highs from the lower 70s to mid-80s Friday night through Saturday night, mostly clear. Lows in the 50s. Highs from the mid-70s to upper 80s Sunday. Partly cloudy in the morning, then becoming mostly sunny. High 70s and 80s low temperatures tonight and highs tomorrow for the selected cities, San Jose, 56 and 79, Mountain View, 56 and 76, Morgan Hill, 52 and 83. The area forecast for the Monterey Bay and Salinas Valley. Beach hazards statement in effect through late Tuesday night. For the rest of tonight, mostly clear until midnight, then becoming partly cloudy. Lows from the upper 40s to mid-50s. Southwest winds 5 to 15 miles per hour. For Monday, partly cloudy in the morning, then becoming mostly sunny. Highs in the upper 60s at the coast to the upper 70s inland. West winds 5 to 15 miles per hour. For Monday night, partly cloudy. Lows from the upper 40s to mid-50s. Southwest winds 5 to 15 miles per hour. And on Tuesday, mostly cloudy in the morning, then becoming partly cloudy. Highs in the mid-60s at the coast to the upper 70s inland. Southwest winds 5 to 15 miles per hour. For the Tuesday night, partly cloudy until midnight, then becoming mostly cloudy. Lows from the upper 40s to mid-50s. West winds 10 to 20 miles per hour, becoming 5 to 10 miles per hour after midnight. For Wednesday, mostly cloudy in the morning, then becoming partly cloudy. Highs from the lower 60s to mid-70s. For Wednesday night, partly cloudy until midnight, then becoming mostly cloudy. Lows from the upper 40s to mid-50s. And on Thursday, mostly cloudy in the morning, then becoming partly cloudy. Highs 60s and 70s. Thursday night and Friday partly cloudy. Lows from the upper 40s to mid-50s. Highs from the mid-60s to lower 80s for the Friday night. Mostly clear until midnight, then becoming partly cloudy. Patchy fog. Lows in the mid-50s Independence Day. Mostly cloudy in the morning, then becoming partly cloudy. Highs from the mid-60s to lower 80s for Saturday night, mostly clear until midnight, then becoming mostly cloudy. Patchy fog, lows in the mid-50s for Sunday, mostly cloudy in the morning, then becoming partly cloudy. Highs from the mid-60s to lower 80s low temperatures tonight and highs tomorrow for the selected cities, Santa Cruz, 53 and 74, Monterey, 55 and 67, Salinas, 55 and 67, Hollister, 51 and 75, King City, 50 and 78. 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This broadcast originates from the National Weather Service office located in Monterey, California, and serves the South Bay and Monterey Bay area, including the cities of San Jose, Monterey, Salinas, and Santa Cruz. The weather overview for the Bay Area and Central Coast, seasonally cool temperatures along with breezy afternoon winds persist into the middle of the week. Gradual warming trend begins towards the end of the upcoming work week. Increased risk of sneaker waves and strong up currents through Wednesday morning along the Pacific Coast.

tonight. Highs 55 to 85. Lows 50 to 60. Sunrise, sunset, and tidal information for the San Francisco Bay Area for Sunday, June 28th. The sunset tonight, 8:35 p.m. The sunrise tomorrow, 5:51 a.m. The sunset tomorrow, 8:35 p.m. Tidal data at the Golden Gate for the afternoon and evening hours today and the morning hours of tomorrow. High tide, 01:02 p.m. at 4.50 feet. Low tide, 5:00 p.m. at 3.38 feet. High tide, 10:55 p.m. at 6.9 feet. Low tide, 06:07 a.m. at minus 062 feet. Here are the buoy observations for 10 p.m. Pacific Daylight Time. An offshore buoy 6 winds north at 14 knots, pressure 1,033.0 millibars. An offshore buoy 59 winds north at 19 knots, gusting to 25, water temperature 62, pressure 1,025.4 millibars. At Point Arena buoy, winds northwest 27 knots, gusting to 33, water temperature 53, pressure 1,014.1 millibars, seas 3 feet, every 15 seconds. At buoy 13 near Bodega Bay, winds northwest at 27 knots, gusting to 33, pressure 1,011.4 millibars. At Point Reyes Wave Rider buoy, water temperature 56, seas 14 feet, every 9 seconds. At San Francisco Bar buoy, water temperature 58, seas 8 feet, every 9 seconds. At San Francisco Bay, winds northwest at 23 knots, gusting to 27, water temperature 57, swell 10 feet, every 10 seconds. At Half Moon Bay buoy, winds northwest 70 knots, water temperature 57, pressure 1,013.0 millibars, seas 9 feet, every 9 seconds. At Monterey Bay buoy, winds northwest 23 knots, gusting to 27, water temperature 61, pressure 1,012.2 millibars, seas 10 feet, every 9 seconds. At Point Sur, Wave Rider buoy, water temperature 57, seas 11 feet, every 10 seconds. At Cape San Martin buoy, winds northwest 25 knots, gusting to 33, water temperature 61, pressure 1,011.4 millibars. Seas 10 feet, every 9 seconds. Synopsis for the Central California coast and bays, including the Monterey Bay, Greater Farallones, and Cordell Bank National Marine Sanctuaries, west to northwest winds continue to stay strong, resulting in hazardous seas for small craft across the waters well into the work week. Gale force gusts will continue over the northern outer waters until early Monday morning before winds reduce some, but will likely return by at times through the middle of the week. Long period southwest swell will persist through the extended forecast. The marine forecast for San Pablo Bay, Suisun Bay, the West Delta, and the San Francisco Bay north of the Bay Bridge. For today, west wind around 5 knots, rising to 10 to 15 knots. For tonight, west wind 10 to 15 knots, becoming southwest 5 to 10 knots after midnight. For Monday, southwest wind 5 to 10 knots, rising to 10 to 15 knots in the afternoon. The marine forecast for Monterey Bay. For today, northwest wind 5 to 10 knots, easing to around 5 knots late this morning, backing to west 10 to 15 knots early this afternoon, rising to 20 to 25 knots late. Seas 4 to 6 feet. Wave detail, northwest 6 feet at 11 seconds. For tonight, northwest wind 20 to 25 knots, easing to 10 to 15 knots after midnight. Seas 5 to 7 feet. Wave detail, northwest 7 feet at 9 seconds. For Monday, west wind 5 to 10 knots, rising to 10 to 15 knots in the afternoon. Seas 5 to 7 feet. Wave detail, northwest 6 feet at 11 seconds and southwest 2 feet at 15 seconds. The coastal waters forecast from Pigeon Point to Point Pinos out to 10 nautical miles. Small craft advisory in effect until 3 a.m. Pacific Daylight Time Monday. For today, northwest wind 15 to 20 knots.

to 15 knots late this morning, rising to 15 to 20 knots early this afternoon, rising to 20 to 25 knots late. Sea 7 to 10 feet, subsiding to 6 to 8 feet this afternoon. Wave detail, northwest 9 feet at 11 seconds. For tonight, northwest wind 20 to 25 knots, easing to 15 to 20 knots after midnight. Sea 7 to 10 feet. Wave detail, northwest 9 feet at 10 seconds and south 2 feet at 15 seconds. For Monday, northwest wind 10 to 15 knots. Sea 7 to 10 feet. Wave detail, northwest 9 feet at 11 seconds and south 2 feet at 15 seconds. The area forecast for the peninsula, North Bay, and East Bay. Beach hazards statement in effect through late Tuesday night. For the rest of tonight, mostly clear. Lows in the 50s. Southwest winds 5 to 10 miles per hour. For Monday, mostly sunny. Highs in the lower 70s at the coast of the mid-80s inland. Southwest winds up to 5 miles per hour, becoming west 5 to 15 miles per hour in the afternoon. For Monday night, mostly clear until midnight, then becoming partly cloudy. Lows in the 50s. Southwest winds 5 to 15 miles per hour. And on Tuesday, partly cloudy in the morning, then becoming mostly sunny. Highs in the upper 60s at the coast to the lower 80s inland. Southwest winds 5 to 15 miles per hour. For the Tuesday night, mostly clear until midnight, then becoming partly cloudy. Lows from the upper 40s to mid 50s. Southwest winds 10 to 20 miles per hour. For Wednesday, mostly cloudy in the morning, then becoming mostly sunny. Highs 60s and 70s. For Wednesday night, clear until midnight, then becoming partly cloudy. Lows from the upper 40s to mid 50s. And on Thursday, mostly cloudy in the morning, then becoming partly cloudy. Highs from the lower 60s to mid 70s. For the Thursday night, mostly clear until midnight, then becoming partly cloudy. Lows from the upper 40s to mid 50s. For Friday, mostly cloudy in the morning, then becoming mostly sunny. Highs from the mid-60s to upper 70s for Friday night, mostly clear. Lows in the 50s Independence Day, partly cloudy in the morning, then becoming mostly sunny. Highs from the mid-60s to upper 70s and on Saturday night, mostly clear until midnight, then becoming partly cloudy. Lows in the 50s for the Sunday, mostly cloudy in the morning, then becoming partly cloudy. Highs 60s and 70s low temperatures tonight and highs tomorrow for the selected cities, San Francisco, 55 and 72, San Francisco Airport, 55 and 73, Redwood City, 56 and 81, Oakland, 56 and 76, Fremont, 56 and 78, Concord, 56 and 88, Livermore, 54 and 84, San Rafael, 55 and 87, Santa Rosa, 53 and 88, Napa, 53 and 83, Fairfield, 57 and 87. These are the 11 p.m. Pacific Daylight Time observations for the San Francisco and Monterey Bay areas on Sunday, June 28th. At San Francisco Airport, it was partly cloudy, temperature 57, dew point 51, relative humidity 80%, west wind at 16 miles an hour, pressure 29.88 inches and steady. At Oakland Airport, it was clear, temperature 60, dew point 53, relative humidity 77%, west wind at 7 miles an hour, pressure 29.88 inches and steady. At San Jose Airport, it was clear, temperature 62, dew point 52, relative humidity 69%, west wind at 5 miles an hour, pressure 29.88 inches and steady. At Santa Rosa, it was clear, temperature 59, south wind at 5, pressure 29.86 and steady. At Concord, it was clear, temperature 69, south wind at 3. At Livermore, it was clear, temperature 64, calm. At Monterey, it was mostly cloudy, temperature 57, southwest wind at 6, pressure 29.93 and rising.

at Salinas. It was clear, temperature 59, dew point 52, relative humidity 77%, northwest wind at 9. Here are some observations around California and western Nevada. It was clear, with a temperature of 68 at Sacramento, 64 at Los Angeles, 61 at Reno, and 41 at Truckee. Under clear skies, South Lake Tahoe reported 45, Blue Canyon reported 53, and Mammoth Lakes reported 48. At San Diego, it was cloudy, with a temperature of 65. Local temperature reports around San Francisco Bay for 11 p.m. Downtown San Francisco was 59 degrees. Oakland Museum was 66 degrees. Redwood City was 68 degrees. San Rafael was 64 degrees. The following is an important beach hazard message from the National Weather Service. Issued at 9:45 p.m. Pacific Daylight Time. Beach hazard statement remains in effect through late Tuesday night. What? An increased risk of sneaker waves and strong rip currents expected. Where? Pacific Coast beaches. When? Through late Tuesday night. Impacts, dangerous swimming and surfing conditions and localized beach erosion can be expected. Sneaker waves can sweep across the shoreline without warning, pulling people into the sea from rocks, jetties and beaches. Stay off of jetties, piers, rocks, and other waterside infrastructure. Remain out of the water to avoid hazardous surf and never turn your back on the ocean. Monitor local weather, surf and tide forecasts at www.weather.gov/mtr. The area forecast for the South Bay, including the San Jose metro area and the Santa Clara Valley. For the rest of tonight, mostly clear. Lows from the lower to mid-50s. West winds 5 to 10 miles per hour. For Monday, partly cloudy in the morning then becoming sunny. Highs in the mid-70s by the bay, upper 70s to mid-80s inland. South winds up to 5 miles per hour, becoming northwest in the afternoon. For Monday night, mostly clear until midnight then becoming partly cloudy. Lows from the lower to mid-50s. Northwest winds 5 to 10 miles per hour, becoming southwest after midnight. And on Tuesday, partly cloudy in the morning then becoming sunny. Highs in the mid-70s by the bay, mid-70s to lower 80s inland. South winds 5 to 10 miles per hour. For the Tuesday night, clear until midnight then becoming partly cloudy. Lows from the upper 40s to mid-50s. Southwest winds 5 to 10 miles per hour. For Wednesday, partly cloudy in the morning then becoming mostly sunny. Highs from the mid-60s to upper 70s. For Wednesday night, clear until midnight then becoming partly cloudy. Lows from the upper 40s to mid-50s. And on Thursday, partly cloudy in the morning then becoming mostly sunny. Highs from the mid-60s to upper 70s. For the Thursday night, mostly clear. Lows from the lower to mid-50s. For Friday, partly cloudy in the morning then becoming sunny. Highs from the lower 70s to mid-80s Friday night through Saturday night, mostly clear. Lows in the 50s, highs from the mid-70s to upper 80s Sunday. Partly cloudy in the morning then becoming mostly sunny. High 70s and 80s low temperatures tonight and highs tomorrow for the selected cities, San Jose, 56 and 79, Mountain View, 56 and 76, Morgan Hill, 52 and 83. The area forecast for the Monterey Bay and Salinas Valley. Beach hazard statement in effect through late Tuesday night. For the rest of tonight, mostly clear until midnight then becoming partly cloudy. Lows from the upper 40s to mid-50s. Southwest winds 5 to 15 miles per hour. For Monday, partly cloudy in the morning then becoming mostly sunny. Highs in the upper 60s at the coast to the upper 70s inland. West winds 5 to 15 miles per hour. For Monday night, partly cloudy. Lows from the upper 40s to mid-50s. Southwest winds 5 to 15 miles per hour.

mostly cloudy in the morning, then becoming partly cloudy. Highs in the mid-60s at the coast to the upper 70s inland. Southwest winds 5 to 15 miles per hour. For the Tuesday night, partly cloudy until midnight, then becoming mostly cloudy. Lows from the upper 40s to mid-50s. West winds 10 to 20 miles per hour, becoming 5 to 10 miles per hour after midnight. For Wednesday, mostly cloudy in the morning, then becoming partly cloudy. Highs from the lower 60s to mid-70s. For Wednesday night, partly cloudy until midnight, then becoming mostly cloudy. Lows from the upper 40s to mid-50s. And on Thursday, mostly cloudy in the morning, then becoming partly cloudy. Highs 60s and 70s. Thursday night and Friday, partly cloudy. Lows from the upper 40s to mid-50s. Highs from the mid-60s to lower 80s for the Friday night. Mostly clear until midnight, then becoming partly cloudy. Patchy fog. Lows in the mid-50s. Independence Day. Mostly cloudy in the morning, then becoming partly cloudy. Highs from the mid-60s to lower 80s for Saturday night. Mostly clear until midnight, then becoming mostly cloudy. Patchy fog. Lows in the mid-50s for Sunday. Mostly cloudy in the morning, then becoming partly cloudy. Highs from the mid-60s to lower 80s. Low temperatures tonight and highs tomorrow for the selected cities. Santa Cruz, 53 and 74. Monterey, 55 and 67. Salinas, 55 and 67. Hollister, 51 and 75. King City, 50 and 78. The weather overview for the Bay Area and Central Coast. Seasonally cool temperatures along with breezy afternoon winds persist into the middle of the week. Gradual warming trend begins towards the end of the upcoming work week. Increased risk of sneaker waves and strong rip currents through Wednesday morning along the Pacific Coast. The extended forecast for the Bay Area and Central Coast, Wednesday and Wednesday night, partly cloudy. Highs 55 to 85. Lows 50 to 55. Thursday and Thursday night, partly cloudy. Highs 55 to 80. Lows 50 to 60. Friday and Friday night, partly cloudy. Patchy fog after midnight. Highs 60 to 85. Lows 50 to 60. Independence Day and Saturday night, partly cloudy. Patchy fog after midnight. Highs 60 to 90. Lows 50 to 60. Sunday and Sunday night, partly cloudy. Patchy fog after midnight. Highs 55 to 85. Lows 50 to 60. Sunrise, sunset, and tidal information for the San Francisco Bay Area for Sunday, June 28th. The sunset tonight, 8:35 p.m. The sunrise tomorrow, 5:51 a.m. The sunset tomorrow, 8:35 p.m. Tidal data at the Golden Gate for the afternoon and evening hours today and the morning hours of tomorrow. High tide, 01:02 p.m. at 4.50 feet. Low tide, 5:00 p.m. at 3.38 feet. High tide, 10:55 p.m. at 6.9 feet. Low tide, 06:07 a.m. at -0.62 feet. Here are the buoy observations for 11 p.m. Pacific Daylight Time. An offshore buoy 6 winds north at 14 knots, pressure 1,033.4 millibars. An offshore buoy 59 winds north at 19 knots, gusting to 25, water temperature 62, pressure 1,025.5 millibars. At Point Arena buoy, winds northwest 27 knots, gusting to 33, water temperature 53, pressure 1,014.1 millibars, seas 5 feet, every 9 seconds. At buoy 13 near Bodega Bay, winds northwest at 27 knots, gusting to 33, pressure 1,011.5 millibars, swell 11 feet, every 8 seconds. At Point Reyes Wave Rider buoy, water temperature 56, seas 13 feet, every 9 seconds. At San Francisco Bar buoy, water temperature 58, seas 8 feet, every 9 seconds. At San Francisco buoy, winds northwest at 21 knots, gusting to 27, water temperature 57, pressure

1,011.5 millibars, swell 10 feet, every 9 seconds. At half moon Bay, winds northwest 12 knots, water temperature 56, pressure 1,013.3 millibars, seas 9 feet, every 9 seconds. At Monterey Bay, winds northwest 21 knots, gusting to 27, water temperature 60, pressure 1,012.3 millibars, seas 10 feet, every 9 seconds. At Pointer, wave rider buoy water temperature 57, seas 11 feet, every 10 seconds. At Cape San Martin buoy winds northwest 21 knots, gusting to 27, water temperature 61, pressure 1,012.2 millibars. Seas 11 feet, every 10 seconds. Synopsis for the Central California coast and bays including the Monterey Bay, Greater Farallones, and Cordell Bank National Marine Sanctuaries, west to northwest winds continue to stay strong, resulting in hazardous seas for small craft across the waters well into the work week. Gale force gusts will continue over the northern outer waters until early Monday morning before winds reduce some, but will likely return by at times through the middle of the week. Long period southwest swell will persist through the extended forecast. The marine forecast for San Pablo Bay, Suisun Bay, the West Delta, and the San Francisco Bay north of the Bay Bridge. For today, west wind around 5 knots, rising to 10 to 15 knots. For tonight, west wind 10 to 15 knots, becoming southwest 5 to 10 knots after midnight. For Monday, southwest wind 5 to 10 knots, rising to 10 to 15 knots in the afternoon. The marine forecast for Monterey Bay. For today, northwest wind 5 to 10 knots, easing to around 5 knots late this morning, backing to west 10 to 15 knots early this afternoon, rising to 20 to 25 knots late. Seas 4 to 6 feet. Wave detail, northwest 6 feet at 11 seconds. For tonight, northwest wind 20 to 25 knots, easing to 10 to 15 knots after midnight. Seas 5 to 7 feet. Wave detail, northwest 7 feet at 9 seconds. For Monday, west wind 5 to 10 knots, rising to 10 to 15 knots in the afternoon. Seas 5 to 7 feet. Wave detail, northwest 6 feet at 11 seconds and southwest 2 feet at 15 seconds. The coastal waters forecast from Pigeon Point to Point Pinos out to 10 nautical miles. Small craft advisory in effect until 3 a.m. Pacific Daylight Time Monday. For today, northwest wind 15 to 20 knots, easing to 10 to 15 knots late this morning, rising to 15 to 20 knots early this afternoon, rising to 20 to 25 knots late. Seas 7 to 10 feet, subsiding to 6 to 8 feet this afternoon. Wave detail, northwest 9 feet at 11 seconds. For tonight, northwest wind 20 to 25 knots, easing to 15 to 20 knots after midnight. Seas 7 to 10 feet. Wave detail, northwest 9 feet at 10 seconds and south 2 feet at 15 seconds. For Monday, northwest wind 10 to 15 knots. Seas 7 to 10 feet. Wave detail, northwest 9 feet at 11 seconds and south 2 feet at 15 seconds. The area forecast for the peninsula, North Bay, and East Bay. Beach hazards statement in effect through late Tuesday night. For the rest of tonight, mostly clear. Lows in the 50s. Southwest winds 5 to 10 miles per hour. For Monday, mostly sunny. Highs in the lower 70s at the coast of the mid-80s inland. Southwest winds up to 5 miles per hour, becoming west 5 to 15 miles per hour in the afternoon. For Monday night, mostly clear until midnight, then becoming partly cloudy. Lows in the 50s. Southwest winds 5 to 15 miles per hour. And on Tuesday, partly cloudy in the morning, then becoming mostly sunny. Highs in the upper 60s at the coast to the lower 80s inland. Southwest winds 5 to 15 miles per hour. For the Tuesday night, mostly clear until midnight, then becoming partly cloudy. Lows from the upper 40s to mid 50s. Southwest

10 to 20 miles per hour. For Wednesday, mostly cloudy in the morning, then becoming mostly sunny. Highs 60s and 70s. For Wednesday night, clear until midnight, then becoming partly cloudy. Lows from the upper 40s to mid 50s. And on Thursday, mostly cloudy in the morning, then becoming partly cloudy. Highs from the lower 60s to mid 70s. For the Thursday night, mostly clear until midnight, then becoming partly cloudy. Lows from the upper 40s to mid 50s. For Friday, mostly cloudy in the morning, then becoming mostly sunny. Highs from the mid 60s to upper 70s for Friday night, mostly clear. Lows in the 50s Independence Day, partly cloudy in the morning, then becoming mostly sunny. Highs from the mid 60s to upper 70s, and on Saturday night, mostly clear until midnight, then becoming partly cloudy. Lows in the 50s for the Sunday, mostly cloudy in the morning, then becoming partly cloudy. Highs 60s and 70s, low temperatures tonight and highs tomorrow for the selected cities: San Francisco, 55 and 72, San Francisco Airport, 55 and 73, Redwood City, 56 and 81, Oakland, 56 and 76, Fremont, 56 and 78, Concord, 56 and 88, Livermore, 54 and 84, San Rafael, 55 and 87, Santa Rosa, 53 and 88, Napa, 53 and 83, Fairfield, 57 and 87. 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This broadcast originates from the National Weather Service office located in Monterey, California, and serves the South Bay and Monterey Bay Area, including the city of San Jose, Monterey, Salinas, and Santa Cruz. These are the 11 p.m. Pacific Daylight Time observations for the San Francisco and Monterey Bay Areas on Sunday, June 28th. At San Francisco Airport, it was partly cloudy, temperature 57, dew point 51, relative humidity 80%, west wind at 16 miles an hour, pressure 29.88 inches and steady. At Oakland Airport, it was clear, temperature 60, dew point 53, relative humidity 77%, west wind at 7 miles an hour, pressure 29.88 inches and steady. At San Jose Airport, it was clear, temperature 62, dew point 52, relative humidity 69%, west wind at 5 miles an hour, pressure 29.88 inches and steady. At Santa Rosa, it was clear, temperature 59, south wind at 5, pressure 29.86 and steady. At Concord, it was clear, temperature 69, south wind at 3. At Livermore, it was clear, temperature 64, calm. At Monterey, it was mostly cloudy, temperature 57, southwest wind at 6, pressure 29.93 and rising. At Salinas, it was clear, temperature 59, dew point 52, relative humidity 77%, northwest wind at 9. Here are some observations around California and western Nevada. It was clear, with a temperature of 68 at Sacramento, 64 at Los Angeles, 61 at Reno, and 41 at Truckee. Under clear skies, South Lake Tahoe reported 45, Blue Canyon reported 53, and Mammoth Lakes reported 48. At San Diego, it was cloudy, with a temperature of 65. Local temperature reports around San Francisco Bay for 11 p.m. Downtown San Francisco was 59 degrees. Oakland Museum was 66 degrees. Redwood City was 68 degrees. San Rafael was 64 degrees. The following is an important beach hazard message from the National Weather Service, issued at 9:45 p.m. Pacific Daylight Time. Beach hazard statement remains in effect through late Tuesday night. What? An increased risk of sneaker waves and strong rip currents expected. Where? Pacific Coast beaches. When? Through late Tuesday night. Impacts, dangerous swimming and surfing conditions, and localized beach erosion can be expected. Sneaker waves can sweep across the shore.

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The area forecast for the South Bay, including the San Jose metro area and the Santa Clara Valley. For the rest of tonight, mostly clear. Lows from the lower to mid 50s. West winds 5 to 10 miles per hour. For Monday, partly cloudy in the morning, then becoming sunny. Highs in the mid 70s by the bay, upper 70s to mid 80s inland. South winds up to 5 miles per hour, becoming northwest in the afternoon. For Monday night, mostly clear until midnight, then becoming partly cloudy. Lows from the lower to mid 50s. Northwest winds 5 to 10 miles per hour, becoming southwest after midnight. And on Tuesday, partly cloudy in the morning, then becoming sunny. Highs in the mid 70s by the bay, mid 70s to lower 80s inland. South winds 5 to 10 miles per hour. For the Tuesday night, clear until midnight, then becoming partly cloudy. Lows from the upper 40s to mid 50s. Southwest winds 5 to 10 miles per hour. For Wednesday, partly cloudy in the morning, then becoming mostly sunny. Highs from the mid 60s to upper 70s. For Wednesday night, clear until midnight, then becoming partly cloudy. Lows from the upper 40s to mid 50s. And on Thursday, partly cloudy in the morning, then becoming mostly sunny. Highs from the mid 60s to upper 70s. For the Thursday night, mostly clear. Lows from the lower to mid 50s. For Friday, partly cloudy in the morning, then becoming sunny. Highs from the lower 70s to mid 80s Friday night through Saturday night, mostly clear. Lows in the 50s, highs from the mid 70s to upper 80s Sunday. Partly cloudy in the morning, then becoming mostly sunny. High 70s and 80s low temperatures tonight and highs tomorrow for the selected cities: San Jose, 56 and 79, Mountain View, 56 and 76, Morgan Hill, 52 and 83. The area forecast for the Monterey Bay and Salinas Valley: beach hazards statement in effect through late Tuesday night. For the rest of tonight, mostly clear until midnight, then becoming partly cloudy. Lows from the upper 40s to mid 50s. Southwest winds 5 to 15 miles per hour. For Monday, partly cloudy in the morning, then becoming mostly sunny. Highs in the upper 60s at the coast to the upper 70s inland. West winds 5 to 15 miles per hour. For Monday night, partly cloudy. Lows from the upper 40s to mid 50s. Southwest winds 5 to 15 miles per hour. And on Tuesday, mostly cloudy in the morning, then becoming partly cloudy. Highs in the mid 60s at the coast to the upper 70s inland. Southwest winds 5 to 15 miles per hour. For the Tuesday night, partly cloudy until midnight, then becoming mostly cloudy. Lows from the upper 40s to mid 50s. West winds 10 to 20 miles per hour, becoming 5 to 10 miles per hour after midnight. For Wednesday, mostly cloudy in the morning, then becoming partly cloudy. Highs from the lower 60s to mid 70s. For Wednesday night, partly cloudy until midnight, then becoming mostly cloudy. Lows from the upper 40s to mid 50s. And on Thursday, mostly cloudy in the morning, then becoming partly cloudy. Highs 60s and 70s. Thursday night and Friday partly cloudy. Lows from the upper 40s to mid 50s. Highs from the mid 60s to lower 80s for the Friday night. Mostly clear until midnight, then becoming partly cloudy. Patchy fog. Lows in the mid 50s Independence Day. Mostly cloudy in the morning, then becoming partly cloudy. Highs from the mid 60s to lower 80s for Saturday night, mostly clear until midnight, then becoming mostly cloudy. Patchy fog. Lows in the mid 50s for Sunday, mostly cloudy in the morning, then becoming partly

cloudy. Highs from the mid-60s to lower 80s, low temperatures tonight and highs tomorrow for the selected cities, Santa Cruz, 53 and 74, Monterey, 55 and 67. Highs from the mid-60s to lower 80s, low temperatures tonight and highs tomorrow for the selected cities, Santa Cruz, 53 and 74, Monterey, 55 and 67, Salinas, 55 and 67, Hollister, 51 and 75, King City, 50 and 78. The weather overview for the Bay Area and Central Coast, seasonally cold temperatures along with breezy afternoon winds persist into the middle of the week. Gradual warming trend begins towards the end of the upcoming work week. Increased risk of sneaker waves and strong up currents through Wednesday morning along the Pacific Coast. The extended forecast for the Bay Area and Central Coast, Wednesday and Wednesday night, partly cloudy. Highs 55 to 85. Lows 50 to 55. Thursday and Thursday night, partly cloudy. Highs 55 to 80. Lows 50 to 60. Friday and Friday night, partly cloudy. Patchy fog after midnight. Highs 60 to 85. Lows 50 to 60. Independence Day and Saturday night, partly cloudy. Patchy fog after midnight. Highs 60 to 90. Lows 50 to 60. Sunday and Sunday night, partly cloudy. Patchy fog after midnight. Highs 55 to 85. Lows 50 to 60. Sunrise, sunset, and tidal information for the San Francisco Bay Area for Sunday, June 28th. The sunset tonight, 8:35 p.m. The sunrise tomorrow, 5:51 a.m. The sunset tomorrow, 8:35 p.m. Tidal data at the Golden Gate for the afternoon and evening hours today and the morning hours of tomorrow. High tide, 01:02 p.m. at 4.50 feet. Low tide, 5:00 p.m. at 3.38 feet. High tide, 10:55 p.m. at 6.9 feet. Low tide, 06:07 a.m. at -0.62 feet. Here are the buoy observations for 11 p.m. Pacific Daylight Time. An offshore buoy 6 winds north at 14 knots, pressure 1,033.4 millibars. An offshore buoy 59 winds north at 19 knots, gusting to 25, water temperature 62, pressure 1,025.5 millibars. At Point Arena buoy, winds northwest 27 knots, gusting to 33, water temperature 53, pressure 1,014.1 millibars, seas 5 feet, every 9 seconds. At buoy 13 near Bodega Bay, winds northwest at 27 knots, gusting to 33, pressure 1,011.5 millibars, swell 11 feet, every 8 seconds. At Point Reyes Wave Rider buoy, water temperature 56, seas 13 feet, every 9 seconds. At San Francisco Bar buoy, water temperature 58, seas 8 feet, every 9 seconds. At San Francisco buoy, winds northwest at 21 knots, gusting to 27, water temperature 57, pressure 1,011.5 millibars, swell 10 feet, every 9 seconds. At Half Moon Bay buoy, winds northwest 12 knots, water temperature 56, pressure 1,013.3 millibars, seas 9 feet, every 9 seconds. At Monterey Bay buoy, winds northwest 21 knots, gusting to 27, water temperature 60, pressure 1,012.3 millibars, seas 10 feet, every 9 seconds. At Point Sur, Wave Rider buoy, water temperature 57, seas 11 feet, every 10 seconds. At Cape San Martin buoy, winds northwest 21 knots, gusting to 27, water temperature 61, pressure 1,012.2 millibars. Seas 11 feet, every 10 seconds. Synopsis for the Central California coast and bays, including the Monterey Bay, Greater Farallones, and Cordell Bank National Marine Sanctuaries, west and northwest winds continue to stay strong, resulting in hazardous seas for small craft across the waters well into the work week. Gale force gusts will continue over the northern outer waters until early Monday morning before winds reduce some, but will likely return by at times through the

period southwest swell will persist through the extended forecast. The marine forecast for San Pablo Bay, Susan Bay, the West Delta, and the San Francisco Bay north of the Bay Bridge. For today, west wind around 5 knots, rising to 10 to 15 knots. For tonight, west wind 10 to 15 knots, becoming southwest 5 to 10 knots after midnight. For Monday, southwest wind 5 to 10 knots, rising to 10 to 15 knots in the afternoon. The marine forecast for Monterey Bay. For today, northwest wind 5 to 10 knots, easing to around 5 knots late this morning, backing to west 10 to 15 knots early this afternoon, rising to 20 to 25 knots late. Seas 4 to 6 feet. Wave detail, northwest 6 feet at 11 seconds. For tonight, northwest wind 20 to 25 knots, easing to 10 to 15 knots after midnight. Seas 5 to 7 feet. Wave detail, northwest 7 feet at 9 seconds. For Monday, west wind 5 to 10 knots, rising to 10 to 15 knots in the afternoon. Seas 5 to 7 feet. Wave detail, northwest 6 feet at 11 seconds and southwest 2 feet at 15 seconds. The coastal waters forecast from Pigeon Point to Point Pinos out to 10 nautical miles. Small craft advisory in effect until 3 a.m. Pacific Daylight Time Monday. For today, northwest wind 15 to 20 knots, easing to 10 to 15 knots late this morning, rising to 15 to 20 knots early this afternoon, rising to 20 to 25 knots late. Sea 7 to 10 feet, subsiding to 6 to 8 feet this afternoon. Wave detail, northwest 9 feet at 11 seconds. For tonight, northwest wind 20 to 25 knots, easing to 15 to 20 knots after midnight. Seas 7 to 10 feet. Wave detail, northwest 9 feet at 10 seconds and south 2 feet at 15 seconds. For Monday, northwest wind 10 to 15 knots. Seas 7 to 10 feet. Wave detail, northwest 9 feet at 11 seconds and south 2 feet at 15 seconds. The area forecast for the peninsula, North Bay, and East Bay. Beach hazards statement in effect through late Tuesday night. For the rest of tonight, mostly clear. Lows in the 50s. Southwest winds 5 to 10 miles per hour. For Monday, mostly sunny. Highs in the lower 70s at the coast of the mid-80s inland. Southwest winds up to 5 miles per hour, becoming west 5 to 15 miles per hour in the afternoon. For Monday night, mostly clear until midnight, then becoming partly cloudy. Lows in the 50s. Southwest winds 5 to 15 miles per hour. And on Tuesday, partly cloudy in the morning, then becoming mostly sunny. Highs in the upper 60s at the coast to the lower 80s inland. Southwest winds 5 to 15 miles per hour. For the Tuesday night, mostly clear until midnight, then becoming partly cloudy. Lows from the upper 40s to mid 50s. Southwest winds 10 to 20 miles per hour. For Wednesday, mostly cloudy in the morning, then becoming mostly sunny. Highs 60s and 70s. For Wednesday night, clear until midnight, then becoming partly cloudy. Lows from the upper 40s to mid 50s. And on Thursday, mostly cloudy in the morning, then becoming partly cloudy. Highs from the lower 60s to mid 70s. For the Thursday night, mostly clear until midnight, then becoming partly cloudy. Lows from the upper 40s to mid 50s. For Friday, mostly cloudy in the morning, then becoming mostly sunny. Highs from the mid-60s to upper 70s for Friday night, mostly clear. Lows in the 50s Independence Day, partly cloudy in the morning, then becoming mostly sunny. Highs from the mid-60s to upper 70s and on Saturday night, mostly clear until midnight, then becoming partly cloudy. Lows in the 50s for the Sunday, mostly cloudy in the morning, then becoming partly cloudy. Highs 60s and 70s low temperatures tonight and highs tomorrow for the selected cities, San Francisco, 55 and 72, San Francisco Airport, 55 and 72.

73, Redwood City, 56 and 81, Oakland, 56 and 76, Fremont, 56 and 78, Concord, 56 and 88, Livermore, 54 and 84, San Rafael, 55 and 87, Santa Rosa, 53 and 88, Napa, 53 and 83, Fairfield, 57 and 87. These are the 11 p.m. Pacific Daylight Time observations for the San Francisco and Monterey Bay areas on Sunday, June 28th. At San Francisco Airport, it was partly cloudy, temperature 57, dew point 51, relative humidity 80%, west wind at 16 miles an hour, pressure 29.88 inches and steady. At Oakland Airport, it was clear, temperature 60, dew point 53, relative humidity 77%, west wind at 7 miles an hour, pressure 29.88 inches and steady. At San Jose Airport, it was clear, temperature 62, dew point 52, relative humidity 69%, west wind at 5 miles an hour, pressure 29.88 inches and steady. At Santa Rosa, it was clear, temperature 59, south wind at 5, pressure 29.86 and steady. At Concord, it was clear, temperature 69, south wind at 3. At Livermore, it was clear, temperature 64, calm. At Monterey, it was mostly cloudy, temperature 57, southwest wind at 6, pressure 29.93 and rising. At Salinas, it was clear, temperature 59, dew point 52, relative humidity 77%, northwest wind at 9. Here are some observations around California and western Nevada. It was clear, with a temperature of 68 at Sacramento, 64 at Los Angeles, 61 at Reno, and 41 at Truckee. Under clear skies, South Lake Tahoe reported 45, Blue Canyon reported 53, and Mammoth Lakes reported 48. At San Diego, it was cloudy, with a temperature of 65. Local temperature reports around San Francisco Bay for 11 p.m. Downtown San Francisco was 59 degrees. Oakland Museum was 66 degrees. Redwood City was 68 degrees. San Rafael was 64 degrees. The following is an important beach hazard message from the National Weather Service. Issued at 9:45 p.m. Pacific Daylight Time. Beach hazard statement remains in effect through late Tuesday night. What? An increased risk of sneaker waves and strong rip currents expected. Where? Pacific Coast beaches. When? Through late Tuesday night. Impacts, dangerous swimming and surfing conditions and localized beach erosion can be expected. Sneaker waves can sweep across the shoreline without warning, pulling people into the sea from rocks, jetties and beaches. Stay off of jetties, piers, rocks, and other waterside infrastructure. Remain out of the water to avoid hazardous surf and never turn your back on the ocean. Monitor local weather, surf and tide forecast at www.weather.gov/mtr. The area forecast for the South Bay, including the San Jose metro area and the Santa Clara Valley. For the rest of tonight, mostly clear. Lows from the lower to mid-50s. West winds 5 to 10 miles per hour. For Monday, partly cloudy in the morning then becoming sunny. Highs in the mid-70s by the bay, upper 70s to mid-80s inland. South winds up to 5 miles per hour, becoming northwest in the afternoon. For Monday night, mostly clear until midnight then becoming partly cloudy. Lows from the lower to mid-50s. Northwest winds 5 to 10 miles per hour, becoming southwest after midnight. And on Tuesday, partly cloudy in the morning then becoming sunny. Highs in the mid-70s by the bay, mid-70s to lower 80s inland. South winds 5 to 10 miles per hour. For the Tuesday night, clear until midnight then becoming partly cloudy. Lows from the upper 40s to mid-50s. Southwest winds 5 to 10 miles per hour. For Wednesday, partly cloudy in the morning then becoming mostly sunny.
highs from the mid-60s to upper 70s. For Wednesday night, clear until midnight, then becoming partly cloudy. Lows from the upper 40s to mid-50s. And on Thursday, partly cloudy in the morning, then becoming mostly sunny. Highs from the mid-60s to upper 70s. For the Thursday night, mostly clear. Lows from the lower to mid-50s. For Friday, partly cloudy in the morning, then becoming sunny. Highs from the lower 70s to mid-80s Friday night through Saturday night, mostly clear. Lows in the 50s, highs from the mid-70s to upper 80s Sunday. Partly cloudy in the morning, then becoming mostly sunny. High 70s and 80s low temperatures tonight and highs tomorrow for the selected cities, San Jose, 56 and 79, Mountain View, 56 and 76, Morgan Hill, 52 and 83. The area forecast for the Monterey Bay and Salinas Valley. Beach hazards statement in effect through late Tuesday night. For the rest of tonight, mostly clear until midnight, then becoming partly cloudy. Lows from the upper 40s to mid-50s. Southwest winds 5 to 15 miles per hour. For Monday, partly cloudy in the morning, then becoming mostly sunny. Highs in the upper 60s at the coast to the upper 70s inland. West winds 5 to 15 miles per hour. For Monday night, partly cloudy. Lows from the upper 40s to mid-50s. Southwest winds 5 to 15 miles per hour. And on Tuesday, mostly cloudy in the morning, then becoming partly cloudy. Highs in the mid-60s at the coast to the upper 70s inland. Southwest winds 5 to 15 miles per hour. For the Tuesday night, partly cloudy until midnight, then becoming mostly cloudy. Lows from the upper 40s to mid-50s. West winds 10 to 20 miles per hour, becoming 5 to 10 miles per hour after midnight. For Wednesday, mostly cloudy in the morning, then becoming partly cloudy. Highs from the lower 60s to mid-70s. For Wednesday night, partly cloudy until midnight, then becoming mostly cloudy. Lows from the upper 40s to mid-50s. And on Thursday, mostly cloudy in the morning, then becoming partly cloudy. Highs 60s and 70s. Thursday night and Friday partly cloudy. Lows from the upper 40s to mid-50s. Highs from the mid-60s to lower 80s for the Friday night. Mostly clear until midnight, then becoming partly cloudy. Patchy fog. Lows in the mid-50s Independence Day. Mostly cloudy in the morning, then becoming partly cloudy. Highs from the mid-60s to lower 80s for Saturday night, mostly clear until midnight, then becoming mostly cloudy. Patchy fog. Lows in the mid-50s for Sunday. Mostly cloudy in the morning, then becoming partly cloudy. Highs from the mid-60s to lower 80s low temperatures tonight and highs tomorrow for the selected cities, Santa Cruz, 53 and 74, Monterey, 55 and 67, Salinas, 55 and 67, Hollister, 51 and 75, King City, 50 and 78. The weather overview for the Bay Area and Central Coast, seasonally cool temperatures along with breezy afternoon winds persist into the middle of the week. Gradual warming trend begins towards the end of the upcoming work week. Increased risk of sneaker waves and strong up currents through Wednesday morning along the Pacific Coast. The extended forecast for the Bay Area and Central Coast, Wednesday and Wednesday night, partly cloudy. Highs 55 to 85. Lows 50 to 55. Thursday and Thursday night, partly cloudy. Highs 55 to 80. Lows 50 to 60. Friday and Friday night, partly cloudy. Patchy fog after midnight. High 60 to 85. Lows 50 to 60. Independence Day and Saturday night, partly cloudy. Patchy fog after midnight. High 60 to 90. Lows 50 to 60. Sunday and Sunday night, partly cloudy. Patchy fog after midnight. Highs 55 to 85. Lows 50 to 60. Sunrise, sunset, and tidal information for the San Francisco Bay Area for Sunday, June 28th. The sunset tonight, 8:35 p.m.
The sunrise tomorrow, 5:50.

to sunset tomorrow, 8:35 p.m. Tidal data at the Golden Gate for the afternoon and evening hours today and the morning hours of tomorrow. High tide, 01:02 p.m. at 4.50 feet. Low tide, 5:00 p.m. at 3.38 feet. High tide, 10:55 p.m. at 6.9 feet. Low tide, 06:07 a.m. at -0.62 feet. Here are the buoy observations for 11 p.m. Pacific Daylight Time. An offshore buoy 6 winds north at 14 knots, pressure 1,033.4 millibars. An offshore buoy 59 winds north at 19 knots, gusting to 25, water temperature 62, pressure 1,025.5 millibars. Headpoint Arena buoy, winds northwest 27 knots, gusting to 33, water temperature 53, pressure 1,014.1 millibars, seas 5 feet, every 9 seconds. Head buoy 13 near Bodega Bay, winds northwest at 27 knots, gusting to 33, pressure 1,011.5 millibars, swell 11 feet, every 8 seconds. At Point Reyes Wave Rider buoy water temperature 56, seas 13 feet, every 9 seconds. At San Francisco Bar buoy water temperature 58, seas 8 feet, every 9 seconds. At San Francisco buoy winds northwest at 21 knots, gusting to 27, water temperature 57, pressure 1,011.5 millibars, swell 10 feet, every 9 seconds. At Half Moon Bay buoy winds northwest 12 knots, water temperature 56, pressure 1,013.3 millibars, seas 9 feet, every 9 seconds. At Monterey Bay buoy winds northwest 21 knots, gusting to 27, water temperature 60, pressure 1,012.3 millibars, seas 10 feet, every 9 seconds. Headpoint Sir, Wave Rider buoy water temperature 57, seas 11 feet, every 10 seconds. At Cape San Martin buoy winds northwest 21 knots, gusting to 27, water temperature 61, pressure 1,012.2 millibars. Seas 11 feet, every 10 seconds. 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This broadcast originates from the National Weather Service office located in Monterey, California, and serves the South Bay and Monterey Bay Area, including the cities of San Jose, Monterey, Salinas, and Santa Cruz. Synopsis for the Central California coast and bays, including the Monterey Bay, Greater Farallones, and Cordell Bank National Marine Sanctuaries, west and northwest winds continue to stay strong, resulting in hazardous seas for small craft across the waters well into the work week. Gale force gusts will continue over the northern outer waters until early Monday morning before winds reduce some, but will likely return by at times through the middle of the week. Long period southwest swell will persist through the extended forecast. The marine forecast for San Pablo Bay, Suisun Bay, the West Delta, and the San Francisco Bay north of the Bay Bridge. For today, west wind around 5 knots, rising to 10 to 15 knots. For tonight, west wind 10 to 15 knots, becoming southwest 5 to 10 knots after midnight. For Monday, southwest wind 5 to 10 knots, rising to 10 to 15 knots in the afternoon. The marine forecast for Monterey Bay. For today, northwest wind 5 to 10 knots, easing to around 5 knots late this morning, backing to west 10 to 15 knots early this afternoon, rising to 20 to 25 knots late. Seas 4 to 6 feet. Wave detail, northwest 6 feet at 11 seconds. For tonight, northwest wind 20 to 25 knots, easing to 10 to 15 knots after midnight. Seas 5 to 7 feet. Wave detail, northwest 7 feet at 9 seconds. For Monday, west wind 5 to 10 knots, rising to 10 to 15 knots in the afternoon. Seas 5 to 7 feet. Wave detail, northwest 6 feet at 11 seconds and southwest 2 feet at 15 seconds. The coastal waters forecast.

for Monday, northwest wind 10 to 15 knots. Sea 7 to 10 feet. Wave detail, northwest 9 feet at 11 seconds and south 2 feet at 15 seconds. The area forecast for the peninsula, North Bay, and East Bay. Beach hazards statement in effect through late Tuesday night. For the rest of tonight, mostly clear. Lows in the 50s. Southwest winds 5 to 10 miles per hour. For Monday, mostly sunny. Highs in the lower 70s at the coast of the mid-80s inland. Southwest winds up to 5 miles per hour, becoming west 5 to 15 miles per hour in the afternoon. For Monday night, mostly clear until midnight, then becoming partly cloudy. Lows in the 50s. Southwest winds 5 to 15 miles per hour. And on Tuesday, partly cloudy in the morning, then becoming mostly sunny. Highs in the upper 60s at the coast to the lower 80s inland. Southwest winds 5 to 15 miles per hour. For the Tuesday night, mostly clear until midnight, then becoming partly cloudy. Lows from the upper 40s to mid 50s. Southwest winds 10 to 20 miles per hour. For Wednesday, mostly cloudy in the morning, then becoming mostly sunny. Highs 60s and 70s. For Wednesday night, clear until midnight, then becoming partly cloudy. Lows from the upper 40s to mid 50s. And on Thursday, mostly cloudy in the morning, then becoming partly cloudy. Highs from the lower 60s to mid 70s. For the Thursday night, mostly clear until midnight, then becoming partly cloudy. Lows from the upper 40s to mid 50s. For Friday, mostly cloudy in the morning, then becoming mostly sunny. Highs from the mid-60s to upper 70s for Friday night, mostly clear. Lows in the 50s Independence Day, partly cloudy in the morning, then becoming mostly sunny. Highs from the mid-60s to upper 70s and on Saturday night, mostly clear until midnight, then becoming partly cloudy. Lows in the 50s for the Sunday, mostly cloudy in the morning, then becoming partly cloudy. Highs 60s and 70s, low temperatures tonight and highs tomorrow for the selected cities: San Francisco, 55 and 72, San Francisco Airport, 55 and 73, Redwood City, 56 and 81, Oakland, 56 and 76, Fremont, 56 and 78, Concord, 56 and 88, Livermore, 54 and 84, San Rafael, 55 and 87, Santa Rosa, 53 and 88, Napa, 53 and 83, Fairfield, 57 and 87. These are the 11 p.m. Pacific Daylight Time observations for the San Francisco and Monterey Bay areas on Sunday, June 28th. At San Francisco Airport, it was partly cloudy, temperature 57, dew point 51, relative humidity 80%, west wind at 16 miles an hour, pressure 29.88 inches and steady. At Oakland Airport, it was clear, temperature 60, dew point 53, relative humidity 77%, west wind at 7 miles an hour, pressure 29.88 inches and steady. At San Jose Airport, it was clear, temperature 62, dew point 52, relative humidity 69%, west wind at 5 miles an hour, pressure 29.88 inches and steady. At Santa Rosa, it was clear, temperature 59, south wind at 5, pressure 29.86 and steady. At Concord, it was clear, temperature 69, south wind at 3. At Livermore, it was clear, temperature 64, calm. At Monterey, it was mostly cloudy, temperature 57, southwest wind at 6, pressure 29.93 and rising. At Salinas, it was clear, temperature 59, dew point 52, relative humidity 77%, northwest wind at 9. Here are some observations around California and western Nevada. It was clear, with a temperature of 68 at Sacramento, 64 at Los Angeles, 61 at Reno, and 41 at Truckee. Under clear skies, South Lake Tahoe reported 45, Blue Canyon reported 53, and Mammoth Lakes reported 48. At San Diego, it was cloudy.

cloudy, with a temperature of 65. These are the midnight Pacific Daylight Time observations for the San Francisco and Monterey Bay areas on Monday, June 29th. At San Francisco Airport, it was partly cloudy, temperature 57, dew point 51, relative humidity 80%, west wind at 17 miles an hour, pressure 29.87 inches and falling. At Oakland Airport, it was clear, temperature 56, dew point 51, relative humidity 84%, north wind at 5 miles an hour, pressure 29.87 inches and falling. At San Jose Airport, it was clear, temperature 60, dew point 51, relative humidity 72%, northwest wind at 6 miles an hour, pressure 29.87 inches and falling. At Santa Rosa, it was clear, temperature 57, south wind at 5, pressure 29.85 and falling. At Concord, it was clear, temperature 65, calm. At Livermore, it was clear, temperature 61, northwest wind at 6. At Monterey, it was cloudy, temperature 57, southwest wind at 9, pressure 29.91 and falling. At Salinas, it was clear, temperature 58, dew point 52, relative humidity 80%, northwest wind at 8. Here are some observations around California and western Nevada. It was clear, with a temperature of 65 at Sacramento, 58 at Reno, and 37 at Truckee. Under clear skies, South Lake Tahoe reported 42, Blue Canyon reported 50, and Mammoth Lakes reported 45. At Los Angeles, it was partly cloudy, with a temperature of 63. At San Diego, it was cloudy, with a temperature of 65. Local temperature reports around San Francisco Bay for 11 p.m. Downtown San Francisco was 59 degrees. Oakland Museum was 66 degrees. Redwood City was 68 degrees. San Rafael was 64 degrees. The following is an important beach hazard message from the National Weather Service. Issued at 9:45 p.m. Pacific Daylight Time. Beach hazard statement remains in effect through late Tuesday night. What? An increased risk of sneaker waves and strong rip currents expected. Where? Pacific Coast beaches. When? Through late Tuesday night. Impacts, dangerous swimming and surfing conditions and localized beach erosion can be expected. Sneaker waves can sweep across the shoreline without warning, pulling people into the sea from rocks, jetties and beaches. Stay off of jetties, piers, rocks, and other waterside infrastructure. Remain out of the water to avoid hazardous surf and never turn your back on the ocean. Monitor local weather, surf and tide forecast at www.weather.gov/mtr. The area forecast for the South Bay, including the San Jose metro area and the Santa Clara Valley. For the rest of tonight, mostly clear. Lows from the lower to mid-50s. West winds 5 to 10 miles per hour. For Monday, partly cloudy in the morning then becoming sunny. Highs in the mid-70s by the bay, upper 70s to mid-80s inland. South winds up to 5 miles per hour, becoming northwest in the afternoon. For Monday night, mostly clear until midnight then becoming partly cloudy. Lows from the lower to mid-50s. Northwest winds 5 to 10 miles per hour, becoming southwest after midnight. And on Tuesday, partly cloudy in the morning then becoming sunny. Highs in the mid-70s by the bay, mid-70s to lower 80s inland. South winds 5 to 10 miles per hour. For the Tuesday night, clear until midnight then becoming partly cloudy. Lows from the upper 40s to mid-50s. Southwest winds 5 to 10 miles per hour. For Wednesday, partly cloudy in the morning then becoming mostly sunny. Highs from the mid-60s to upper 70s. For Wednesday night, clear until midnight then becoming partly cloudy. Lows from the upper 40s to mid-50s. And on Thursday, partly cloudy in the morning then becoming mostly sunny. Highs from the mid-60s to upper 70s.

with a Thursday night, mostly clear. Lows from the lower to mid-50s. For Friday, partly cloudy in the morning, then becoming sunny. Highs from the lower 70s to mid-80s Friday night through Saturday night, mostly clear. Lows in the 50s, highs from the mid-70s to upper 80s Sunday. Partly cloudy in the morning, then becoming mostly sunny. High 70s and 80s low temperatures tonight and highs tomorrow for the selected cities, San Jose, 56 and 79, Mountain View, 56 and 76, Morgan Hill, 52 and 83. The area forecast for the Monterey Bay and Salinas Valley? Beach hazards statement in effect through late Tuesday night. For the rest of tonight, mostly clear until midnight, then becoming partly cloudy. Lows from the upper 40s to mid 50s. Southwest winds 5 to 15 miles per hour. For Monday, partly cloudy in the morning, then becoming mostly sunny. Highs in the upper 60s at the coast to the upper 70s inland. West winds 5 to 15 miles per hour. For Monday night, partly cloudy. Lows from the upper 40s to mid 50s. Southwest winds 5 to 15 miles per hour. And on Tuesday, mostly cloudy in the morning, then becoming partly cloudy. Highs in the mid 60s at the coast to the upper 70s inland. Southwest winds 5 to 15 miles per hour. For the Tuesday night, partly cloudy until midnight, then becoming mostly cloudy. Lows from the upper 40s to mid 50s. West winds 10 to 20 miles per hour, becoming 5 to 10 miles per hour after midnight. For Wednesday, mostly cloudy in the morning, then becoming partly cloudy. Highs from the lower 60s to mid 70s. For Wednesday night, partly cloudy until midnight, then becoming mostly cloudy. Lows from the upper 40s to mid 50s. And on Thursday, mostly cloudy in the morning, then becoming partly cloudy. Highs 60s and 70s. Thursday night and Friday, partly cloudy. Lows from the upper 40s to mid 50s. Highs from the mid 60s to lower 80s for the Friday night. Mostly clear until midnight, then becoming partly cloudy. Patchy fog. Lows in the mid 50s Independence Day. Mostly cloudy in the morning, then becoming partly cloudy. Highs from the mid 60s to lower 80s for Saturday night. Mostly clear until midnight, then becoming mostly cloudy. Patchy fog. Lows in the mid 50s for Sunday. Mostly cloudy in the morning, then becoming partly cloudy. Highs from the mid 60s to lower 80s low temperatures tonight and highs tomorrow for the selected cities, Santa Cruz, 53 and 74, Monterey, 55 and 67, Salinas, 55 and 67, Hollister, 51 and 75, King City, 50 and 78. The weather overview for the Bay Area and Central Coast, seasonally cold temperatures along with breezy afternoon winds persist into the middle of the week. Gradual warming trend begins towards the end of the upcoming work week. Increased risk of sneaker waves and strong up currents through Wednesday morning along the Pacific Coast. The extended forecast for the Bay Area and Central Coast, Thursday and Thursday night, partly cloudy. High 60 to 80. Lows 50 to 60. Friday and Friday night, partly cloudy. Patchy fog after midnight. High 60 to 85. Lows 50 to 60. Independence Day and Saturday night, partly cloudy. Patchy fog after midnight. High 60 to 85. Lows 50 to 60. Sunday and Sunday night, partly cloudy. Patchy fog after midnight. High 60 to 85. Lows 50 to 60. Monday and Monday night, mostly cloudy. High 60 to 85. Lows 50 to 60. Sunrise, sunset, and tidal information for the San Francisco Bay Area for Sunday, June 28th. The sunset tonight, 8:35 p.m. The sunrise tomorrow, 5:51 a.m. The sunset tomorrow, 8:35 p.m. Tidal data at the Golden Gate for the afternoon and evening hours today and the morning hours of tomorrow. High tide, 01:02 p.m. at 4.50 feet. Low tide, 5:00 p.m.

3.38 feet. High tide, 10:55 p.m. at 6. 9 feet. Low tide, 06:07 a.m. at minus 062 feet. Here are the buoy observations for midnight Pacific Daylight Time. An offshore buoy 6 winds north at 14 knots, pressure 1,033.4 millibars. An offshore buoy 59 winds north at 19 knots, gusting to 25, water temperature 62, pressure 1,025.3 millibars. At buoy 14 near Point Arena winds northwest at 25 knots, gusting to 31, water temperature 53, pressure 1,014.0 millibars. At buoy 13 near Bodega Bay winds northwest at 25 knots, gusting to 31, pressure 1,011.4 millibars. At Point Reyes Wave Rider buoy water temperature 56, seas 13 feet, every 9 seconds. At San Francisco Bar buoy water temperature 58, seas 8 feet, every 9 seconds. At San Francisco buoy winds northwest at 21 knots, gusting to 25, pressure 1,011.0 millibars, swell 10 feet, every 9 seconds. At Half Moon Bay buoy winds northwest 10 knots, water temperature 56, pressure 1,013.5 millibars, seas 9 feet, every 9 seconds. At Monterey buoy winds northwest at 21 knots, gusting to 25, water temperature 60, pressure 1,012.2 millibars. At Point Sur, Wave Rider buoy water temperature 57, seas 10 feet, every 10 seconds. At Cape San Martin buoy winds northwest at 21 knots, gusting to 25, water temperature 61, pressure 1,012.1 millibars. Synopsis for the Central California coast and bays including the Monterey Bay, Greater Farallones, and Cordell Bank National Marine Sanctuaries, west to northwest winds continue to stay strong, resulting in hazardous seas for small craft across the waters well into the work week. Gale force gusts will continue over the northern outer waters until early Monday morning before winds reduce some, but will likely return by at times through the middle of the week. Long period southwest swell will persist through the extended forecast. The marine forecast for San Pablo Bay, Suisun Bay, the West Delta, and the San Francisco Bay north of the Bay Bridge. For today, west wind around 5 knots, rising to 10 to 15 knots. For tonight, west wind 10 to 15 knots, becoming southwest 5 to 10 knots after midnight. For Monday, southwest wind 5 to 10 knots, rising to 10 to 15 knots in the afternoon. The marine forecast for Monterey Bay. For today, northwest wind 5 to 10 knots, easing to around 5 knots late this morning, backing to west 10 to 15 knots early this afternoon, rising to 20 to 25 knots late. Seas 4 to 6 feet. Wave detail, northwest 6 feet at 11 seconds. For tonight, northwest wind 20 to 25 knots, easing to 10 to 15 knots after midnight. Seas 5 to 7 feet. Wave detail, northwest 7 feet at 9 seconds. For Monday, west wind 5 to 10 knots, rising to 10 to 15 knots in the afternoon. Seas 5 to 7 feet. Wave detail, northwest 6 feet at 11 seconds and southwest 2 feet at 15 seconds. The coastal waters forecast from Pigeon Point to Point Pinos out to 10 nautical miles. Small craft advisory in effect until 3 a.m. Pacific Daylight Time Monday. For today, northwest wind 15 to 20 knots, easing to 10 to 15 knots late this morning, rising to 15 to 20 knots early this afternoon, rising to 20 to 25 knots late. Seas 7 to 10 feet, subsiding to 6 to 8 feet this afternoon. Wave detail, northwest 9 feet at 11 seconds. For tonight, northwest wind 20 to 25 knots, easing to 15 to 20 knots after midnight. Seas 7 to 10 feet. Wave detail, northwest 9 feet at 10 seconds and south 2 feet at 15 seconds. For Monday, northwest wind 10 to 15 knots. Seas 7 to 10 feet. Wave detail, northwest 9 feet at 11 seconds and south 2 feet at 15 seconds.

area forecast for the peninsula, North Bay, and East Bay. Beach hazards statement in effect through late Tuesday night. For the rest of tonight, mostly clear. Lows in the 50s. Southwest winds 5 to 10 miles per hour. For Monday, mostly sunny. Highs in the lower 70s at the coast to the mid-80s inland. Southwest winds up to 5 miles per hour, becoming west 5 to 15 miles per hour in the afternoon. For Monday night, mostly clear until midnight, then becoming partly cloudy. Lows in the 50s. Southwest winds 5 to 15 miles per hour. And on Tuesday, partly cloudy in the morning, then becoming mostly sunny. Highs in the upper 60s at the coast to the lower 80s inland. Southwest winds 5 to 15 miles per hour. For the Tuesday night, mostly clear until midnight, then becoming partly cloudy. Lows from the upper 40s to mid 50s. Southwest winds 10 to 20 miles per hour. For Wednesday, mostly cloudy in the morning, then becoming mostly sunny. Highs 60s and 70s. For Wednesday night, clear until midnight, then becoming partly cloudy. Lows from the upper 40s to mid 50s. And on Thursday, mostly cloudy in the morning, then becoming partly cloudy. Highs from the lower 60s to mid 70s. For the Thursday night, mostly clear until midnight, then becoming partly cloudy. Lows from the upper 40s to mid 50s. For Friday, mostly cloudy in the morning, then becoming mostly sunny. Highs from the mid-60s to upper 70s for Friday night, mostly clear. Lows in the 50s Independence Day, partly cloudy in the morning, then becoming mostly sunny. Highs from the mid-60s to upper 70s and on Saturday night, mostly clear until midnight, then becoming partly cloudy. Lows in the 50s for the Sunday, mostly cloudy in the morning, then becoming partly cloudy. Highs 60s and 70s, low temperatures tonight and highs tomorrow for these selected cities: San Francisco, 55 and 72, San Francisco Airport, 55 and 73, Redwood City, 56 and 81, Oakland, 56 and 76, Fremont, 56 and 78, Concord, 56 and 88, Livermore, 54 and 84, San Rafael, 55 and 87, Santa Rosa, 53 and 88, Napa, 53 and 83, Fairfield, 57 and 87. These are the Midnight Pacific Daylight Time observations for the San Francisco and Monterey Bay areas on Monday, June 29th. At San Francisco Airport, it was partly cloudy, temperature 57, dew point 51, relative humidity 80%, west wind at 17 miles an hour, pressure 29.87 inches and falling. At Oakland Airport, it was clear, temperature 56, dew point 51, relative humidity 84%, north wind at 5 miles an hour, pressure 29.87 inches and falling. At San Jose Airport, it was clear, temperature 60, dew point 51, relative humidity 72%, northwest wind at 6 miles an hour, pressure 29.87 inches and falling. At Santa Rosa, it was clear, temperature 57, south wind at 5, pressure 29.85 and falling. At Concord, it was clear, temperature 65, calm. At Livermore, it was clear, temperature 61, northwest wind at 6. At Monterey, it was cloudy, temperature 57, southwest wind at 9, pressure 29.91 and falling. At Salinas, it was clear, temperature 58, dew point 52, relative humidity 80%, northwest wind at 8. Here are some observations around California and western Nevada. It was clear, with a temperature of 65 at Sacramento, 58 at Reno, and 37 at Truckee. Under clear skies, South Lake Tahoe reported 42, Blue Canyon reported 50, and Mammoth Lakes reported 45. At Los Angeles, it was partly cloudy, with a temperature of 63. At San Diego, it was cloudy, with a temperature of 65. Local temperature reports around San Francisco Bay for 12 a.m. Downtown San Francisco was 50.

Auburn Museum was 63 degrees. Redwood City was 64 degrees. San Rafael was 63 degrees. The following is an important beach hazard message from the National Weather Service. Issued at 9:45 p.m. Pacific Daylight Time. Beach hazard statement remains in effect through late Tuesday night. What? An increased risk of sneaker waves and strong rip currents expected. Where? Pacific Coast beaches. When? Through late Tuesday night. Impacts, dangerous swimming and surfing conditions, and localized beach erosion can be expected. Sneaker waves can sweep across the shoreline without warning, pulling people into the sea from rocks, jetties, and beaches. Stay off of jetties, piers, rocks, and other waterside infrastructure. Remain out of the water to avoid hazardous surf and never turn your back on the ocean. Monitor local weather, surf, and tide forecasts at www.weather.gov/mtr. 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This broadcast originates from the National Weather Service office located in Monterey, California, and serves the South Bay and Monterey Bay Area, including the cities of San Jose, Monterey, Salinas, and Santa Cruz. The area forecast for the South Bay, including the San Jose metro area and the Santa Clara Valley. For the rest of tonight, mostly clear. Lows from the lower to mid-50s. West winds 5 to 10 miles per hour. For Monday, partly cloudy in the morning, then becoming sunny. Highs in the mid-70s by the bay, upper 70s to mid-80s inland. South winds up to 5 miles per hour, becoming northwest in the afternoon. For Monday night, mostly clear until midnight, then becoming partly cloudy. Lows from the lower to mid-50s. Northwest winds 5 to 10 miles per hour, becoming southwest after midnight. And on Tuesday, partly cloudy in the morning, then becoming sunny. Highs in the mid-70s by the bay, mid-70s to lower 80s inland. South winds 5 to 10 miles per hour. For the Tuesday night, clear until midnight, then becoming partly cloudy. Lows from the upper 40s to mid-50s. Southwest winds 5 to 10 miles per hour. For Wednesday, partly cloudy in the morning, then becoming mostly sunny. Highs from the mid-60s to upper 70s. For Wednesday night, clear until midnight, then becoming partly cloudy. Lows from the upper 40s to mid-50s. And on Thursday, partly cloudy in the morning, then becoming mostly sunny. Highs from the mid-60s to upper 70s. For the Thursday night, mostly clear. Lows from the lower to mid-50s. For Friday, partly cloudy in the morning, then becoming sunny. Highs from the lower 70s to mid-80s Friday night through Saturday night, mostly clear. Lows in the 50s, highs from the mid-70s to upper 80s Sunday. Partly cloudy in the morning, then becoming mostly sunny. High 70s and 80s low temperatures tonight and highs tomorrow for the selected cities, San Jose, 56 and 79, Mountain View, 56 and 76, Morgan Hill, 52 and 83. The area forecast for the Monterey Bay and Salinas Valley. Beach hazard statement in effect through late Tuesday night. For the rest of tonight, mostly clear until midnight, then becoming partly cloudy. Lows from the upper 40s to mid-50s. Southwest winds 5 to 15 miles per hour. For Monday, partly cloudy in the morning, then becoming mostly sunny. Highs in the upper 60s at the coast to the upper 70s inland. West winds 5 to 15 miles per hour. For Monday night, partly cloudy. Lows from the upper 40s to mid-50s. Southwest winds 5 to 15 miles per hour. And on Tuesday, mostly cloudy in the morning, then becoming partly cloudy. Highs in the mid-60s at the coast to the upper 70s inland. Southwest winds 5 to 15 miles per hour. For the Tuesday night, partly cloudy until midnight, then becoming mostly

lows from the upper 40s to mid 50s. West winds 10 to 20 miles per hour, becoming 5 to 10 miles per hour after midnight. For Wednesday, mostly cloudy in the morning, then becoming partly cloudy. Highs from the lower 60s to mid 70s. For Wednesday night, partly cloudy until midnight, then becoming mostly cloudy. Lows from the upper 40s to mid 50s. And on Thursday, mostly cloudy in the morning, then becoming partly cloudy. Highs 60s and 70s. Thursday night and Friday, partly cloudy. Lows from the upper 40s to mid 50s. Highs from the mid 60s to lower 80s for the Friday night. Mostly clear until midnight, then becoming partly cloudy. Patchy fog. Lows in the mid 50s Independence Day. Mostly cloudy in the morning, then becoming partly cloudy. Highs from the mid 60s to lower 80s for Saturday night. Mostly clear until midnight, then becoming mostly cloudy. Patchy fog. Lows in the mid 50s for Sunday. Mostly cloudy in the morning, then becoming partly cloudy. Highs from the mid 60s to lower 80s. Low temperatures tonight and highs tomorrow for these selected cities: Santa Cruz, 53 and 74, Monterey, 55 and 67, Salinas, 55 and 67, Hollister, 51 and 75, King City, 50 and 78. The weather overview for the Bay Area and Central Coast: seasonally cool temperatures along with breezy afternoon winds persist into the middle of the week. Gradual warming trend begins towards the end of the upcoming work week. Increased risk of sneaker waves and strong rip currents through Wednesday morning along the Pacific Coast. The extended forecast for the Bay Area and Central Coast: Thursday and Thursday night, partly cloudy. High 60 to 80. Lows 50 to 60. Friday and Friday night, partly cloudy. Patchy fog after midnight. High 60 to 85. Lows 50 to 60. Independence Day and Saturday night, partly cloudy. Patchy fog after midnight. High 60 to 85. Lows 50 to 60. Sunday and Sunday night, partly cloudy. Patchy fog after midnight. High 60 to 85. Lows 50 to 60. Monday and Monday night, mostly cloudy. High 60 to 85. Lows 50 to 60. Sunrise, sunset, and tidal information for the San Francisco Bay Area for Sunday, June 28th. The sunset tonight, 8:35 p.m. The sunrise tomorrow, 5:51 a.m. The sunset tomorrow, 8:35 p.m. Tidal data at the Golden Gate for the afternoon and evening hours today and the morning hours of tomorrow. High tide, 01:02 p.m. at 4.50 feet. Low tide, 5:00 p.m. at 3.38 feet. High tide, 10:55 p.m. at 6.9 feet. Low tide, 06:07 a.m. at -0.62 feet. Here are the buoy observations for midnight Pacific Daylight Time. An offshore buoy 6 winds north at 14 knots, pressure 1,033.4 millibars. An offshore buoy 59 winds north at 19 knots, gusting to 25, water temperature 62, pressure 1,025.3 millibars. At buoy 14 near Point Arena, winds northwest at 25 knots, gusting to 31, water temperature 53, pressure 1,014.0 millibars. At buoy 13 near Bodega Bay, winds northwest at 25 knots, gusting to 31, pressure 1,011.4 millibars. At Point Reyes Wave Rider buoy, water temperature 56, seas 13 feet, every 9 seconds. At San Francisco Bar buoy, water temperature 58, seas 8 feet, every 9 seconds. At San Francisco buoy, winds northwest at 21 knots, gusting to 25, pressure 1,011.0 millibars, swell 10. San Francisco buoy, winds northwest at 21 knots, gusting to 25, pressure 1,011.0 millibars, swell 10 feet, every 9 seconds. At Half Moon Bay buoy, winds northwest 10 knots, water temperature 56, pressure 1,013.5 millibars, seas 9 feet, every 9 seconds. At Monterey buoy,

west at 21 knots, gusting to 25, water temperature 60, pressure 1,012.2 millibars. Headpoint, sir. Wave rider buoy water temperature 57, seas 10 feet, every 10 seconds. At Cape San Martin buoy winds northwest at 21 knots, gusting to 25, water temperature 61, pressure 1,012.1 millibars. Synopsis for the Central California coast and bays including the Monterey Bay, Greater Farallones, and Cordell Bank National Marine Sanctuaries, west to northwest winds continue to stay strong, resulting in hazardous seas for small craft across the waters well into the work week. Gale force gusts will continue over the northern outer waters until early Monday morning before winds reduce some, but will likely return by at times through the middle of the week. Long period southwest swell will persist through the extended forecast. The marine forecast for San Pablo Bay, Suisun Bay, the West Delta, and the San Francisco Bay north of the Bay Bridge. For today, west wind around 5 knots, rising to 10 to 15 knots. For tonight, west wind 10 to 15 knots, becoming southwest 5 to 10 knots after midnight. For Monday, southwest wind 5 to 10 knots, rising to 10 to 15 knots in the afternoon. The marine forecast for Monterey Bay. For today, northwest wind 5 to 10 knots, easing to around 5 knots late this morning, backing to west 10 to 15 knots early this afternoon, rising to 20 to 25 knots late. Seas 4 to 6 feet. Wave detail, northwest 6 feet at 11 seconds. For tonight, northwest wind 20 to 25 knots, easing to 10 to 15 knots after midnight. Seas 5 to 7 feet. Wave detail, northwest 7 feet at 9 seconds. For Monday, west wind 5 to 10 knots, rising to 10 to 15 knots in the afternoon. Seas 5 to 7 feet. Wave detail, northwest 6 feet at 11 seconds and southwest 2 feet at 15 seconds. The coastal waters forecast from Pigeon Point to Point Pinos out to 10 nautical miles. Small craft advisory in effect until 3 a.m. Pacific Daylight Time Monday. For today, northwest wind 15 to 20 knots, easing to 10 to 15 knots late this morning, rising to 15 to 20 knots early this afternoon, rising to 20 to 25 knots late. Seas 7 to 10 feet, subsiding to 6 to 8 feet this afternoon. Wave detail, northwest 9 feet at 11 seconds. For tonight, northwest wind 20 to 25 knots, easing to 15 to 20 knots after midnight. Seas 7 to 10 feet. Wave detail, northwest 9 feet at 10 seconds and south 2 feet at 15 seconds. For Monday, northwest wind 10 to 15 knots. Seas 7 to 10 feet. Wave detail, northwest 9 feet at 11 seconds and south 2 feet at 15 seconds. The area forecast for the peninsula, North Bay, and East Bay. Beach hazards statement in effect through late Tuesday night. For the rest of tonight, mostly clear. Lows in the 50s. Southwest winds 5 to 10 miles per hour. For Monday, mostly sunny. Highs in the lower 70s at the coast of the mid-80s inland. Southwest winds up to 5 miles per hour, becoming west 5 to 15 miles per hour in the afternoon. For Monday night, mostly clear until midnight, then becoming partly cloudy. Lows in the 50s. Southwest winds 5 to 15 miles per hour. And on Tuesday, partly cloudy in the morning, then becoming mostly sunny. Highs in the upper 60s at the coast to the lower 80s inland. Southwest winds 5 to 15 miles per hour. For the Tuesday night, mostly clear until midnight, then becoming partly cloudy. Lows from the upper 40s to mid 50s. Southwest winds 10 to 20 miles per hour. For Wednesday, mostly cloudy in the morning, then becoming mostly sunny. Highs 60s and 70s. For Wednesday night, clear until midnight, then becoming partly cloudy. Lows from the upper 40s to mid 50s. And on Thursday, mostly cloudy in the morning, then becoming partly cloudy.

highs from the lower 60s to mid-70s. For the Thursday night, mostly clear until midnight, then becoming partly cloudy. Lows from the upper 40s to mid-50s. For Friday, mostly cloudy in the morning, then becoming mostly sunny. Highs from the mid-60s to upper 70s for Friday night, mostly clear. Lows in the 50s Independence Day, partly cloudy in the morning, then becoming mostly sunny. Highs from the mid-60s to upper 70s, and on Saturday night, mostly clear until midnight, then becoming partly cloudy. Lows in the 50s for the Sunday, mostly cloudy in the morning, then becoming partly cloudy. Highs 60s and 70s low temperatures tonight and highs tomorrow for the selected cities, San Francisco, 55 and 72, San Francisco Airport, 55 and 73, Redwood City, 56 and 81, Oakland, 56 and 76, Fremont, 56 and 78, Concord, 56 and 88, Livermore, 54 and 84, San Rafael, 55 and 87, Santa Rosa, 53 and 88, Napa, 53 and 83, Fairfield, 57 and 87. These are the Midnight Pacific Daylight Time observations for the San Francisco and Monterey Bay areas on Monday, June 29th. At San Francisco Airport, it was partly cloudy, temperature 57, dew point 51, relative humidity 80%, west wind at 17 miles an hour, pressure 29.87 inches and falling. At Oakland Airport, it was clear, temperature 56, dew point 51, relative humidity 84%, north wind at 5 miles an hour, pressure 29.87 inches and falling. At San Jose Airport, it was clear, temperature 60, dew point 51, relative humidity 72%, northwest wind at 6 miles an hour, pressure 29.87 inches and falling. At Santa Rosa, it was clear, temperature 57, south wind at 5, pressure 29.85 and falling. At Concord, it was clear, temperature 65, calm. At Livermore, it was clear, temperature 61, northwest wind at 6. At Monterey, it was cloudy, temperature 57, southwest wind at 9, pressure 29.91 and falling. At Salinas, it was clear, temperature 58, dew point 52, relative humidity 80%, northwest wind at 8. Here are some observations around California and western Nevada. It was clear, with a temperature of 65 at Sacramento, 58 at Reno, and 37 at Truckee. Under clear skies, South Lake Tahoe reported 42, Blue Canyon reported 50, and Mammoth Lakes reported 45. At Los Angeles, it was partly cloudy, with a temperature of 63. At San Diego, it was cloudy, with a temperature of 65. Local temperature reports around San Francisco Bay for 12 a.m. Downtown San Francisco was 58 degrees. Oakland Museum was 63 degrees. Redwood City was 64 degrees. San Rafael was 63 degrees. The following is an important beach hazard message from the National Weather Service. Issued at 9:45 p.m. Pacific Daylight Time. Beach hazard statement remains in effect through late Tuesday night. What? An increased risk of sneaker waves and strong rip currents expected. Where? Pacific Coast beaches. When? Through late Tuesday night. Impacts, dangerous swimming and surfing conditions and localized beach erosion can be expected. Sneaker waves can sweep across the shoreline without warning, pulling people into the sea from rocks, jetties and beaches. Stay off of jetties, piers, rocks, and other waterside infrastructure. Remain out of the water to avoid hazardous surf and never turn your back on the ocean. Monitor local weather, surf and tide forecast at www.weather.gov/mtr. The area forecast for the South Bay, including the San Jose metro area and the Santa Clara Valley. For the rest of tonight, mostly clear. Lows from the lower to mid-50s. West winds 5 to 10 miles per hour. For Monday, partly cloudy in the morning, then becoming sunny. Highs in the mid-70s.

by the bay, upper 70s to mid 80s inland. South winds up to 5 miles per hour, becoming northwest in the afternoon. For Monday night, mostly clear until midnight, then becoming partly cloudy. Lows from the lower to mid 50s. Northwest winds 5 to 10 miles per hour, becoming southwest after midnight. And on Tuesday, partly cloudy in the morning, then becoming sunny. Highs in the mid-70s by the bay, mid-70s to lower 80s inland. South winds 5 to 10 miles per hour. For the Tuesday night, clear until midnight, then becoming partly cloudy. Lows from the upper 40s to mid-50s. Southwest winds 5 to 10 miles per hour. For Wednesday, partly cloudy in the morning, then becoming mostly sunny. Highs from the mid-60s to upper 70s. For Wednesday night, clear until midnight, then becoming partly cloudy. Lows from the upper 40s to mid-50s. And on Thursday, partly cloudy in the morning, then becoming mostly sunny. Highs from the mid-60s to upper 70s. For the Thursday night, mostly clear. Lows from the lower to mid-50s. For Friday, partly cloudy in the morning, then becoming sunny. Highs from the lower 70s to mid-80s Friday night through Saturday night, mostly clear. Lows in the 50s. Highs from the mid-70s to upper 80s Sunday. Partly cloudy in the morning, then becoming mostly sunny. High 70s and 80s low temperatures tonight and highs tomorrow for the selected cities, San Jose, 56 and 79, Mountain View, 56 and 76, Morgan Hill, 52 and 83. The area forecast for the Monterey Bay and Salinas Valley? Beach hazards statement in effect through late Tuesday night. For the rest of tonight, mostly clear until midnight, then becoming partly cloudy. Lows from the upper 40s to mid-50s. Southwest winds 5 to 15 miles per hour. For Monday, partly cloudy in the morning, then becoming mostly sunny. Highs in the upper 60s at the coast to the upper 70s inland. West winds 5 to 15 miles per hour. For Monday night, partly cloudy. Lows from the upper 40s to mid-50s. Southwest winds 5 to 15 miles per hour. And on Tuesday, mostly cloudy in the morning, then becoming partly cloudy. Highs in the mid-60s at the coast to the upper 70s inland. Southwest winds 5 to 15 miles per hour. For the Tuesday night, partly cloudy until midnight, then becoming mostly cloudy. Lows from the upper 40s to mid-50s. West winds 10 to 20 miles per hour, becoming 5 to 10 miles per hour after midnight. For Wednesday, mostly cloudy in the morning, then becoming partly cloudy. Highs from the lower 60s to mid-70s. For Wednesday night, partly cloudy until midnight, then becoming mostly cloudy. Lows from the upper 40s to mid-50s. And on Thursday, mostly cloudy in the morning, then becoming partly cloudy. Highs 60s and 70s. Thursday night and Friday partly cloudy. Lows from the upper 40s to mid-50s. Highs from the mid-60s to lower 80s for the Friday night. Mostly clear until midnight, then becoming partly cloudy. Patchy fog. Lows in the mid-50s Independence Day. Mostly cloudy in the morning, then becoming partly cloudy. Highs from the mid-60s to lower 80s for Saturday night, mostly clear until midnight, then becoming mostly cloudy. Patchy fog. Lows in the mid-50s for Sunday. Mostly cloudy in the morning, then becoming partly cloudy. Highs from the mid-60s to lower 80s low temperatures tonight and highs tomorrow for the selected cities, Santa Cruz, 53 and 74, Monterey, 55 and 67, Salinas, 55 and 67, Hollister, 51 and 75, King City, 50 and 78. The weather overview for the Bay Area and Central Coast, seasonally cool temperatures along with breezy afternoon winds persist into the middle of the week. Gradual warming trend begins towards the end of the upcoming work week. Increased risk of sneaker waves and strong up currents through Wednesday morning along the Pacific Coast. The extended forecast for the Bay Area and Central Coast, Thursday and Thursday night, partly cloudy. High 60 to 80.
lows 50 to 60. Friday and Friday night, partly cloudy. Patchy fog after midnight. High 60 to 85. Lows 50 to 60. Independence Day and Saturday night, partly cloudy. Patchy fog after midnight. High 60 to 85. Lows 50 to 60. Sunday and Sunday night, partly cloudy. Patchy fog after midnight. High 60 to 85. Lows 50 to 60. Monday and Monday night, mostly cloudy. High 60 to 85. Lows 50 to 60. Sunrise, sunset, and tidal information for the San Francisco Bay Area for Sunday, June 28th. The sunset tonight, 8:35 p.m. The sunrise tomorrow, 5:51 a.m. The sunset tomorrow, 8:35 p.m. Tidal data at the Golden Gate for the afternoon and evening hours today and the morning hours of tomorrow. High tide, 01:02 p.m. at 4.50 feet. Low tide, 5:00 p.m. at 3.38 feet. High tide, 10:55 p.m. at 6.9 feet. Low tide, 06:07 a.m. at -0.62 feet. Here are the buoy observations for midnight Pacific Daylight Time. An offshore buoy 6 winds north at 14 knots, pressure 1,033.4 millibars. An offshore buoy 59 winds north at 19 knots, gusting to 25, water temperature 62, pressure 1,025.3 millibars. At buoy 14 near Point Arena, winds northwest at 25 knots, gusting to 31, water temperature 53, pressure 1,014.0 millibars. At buoy 13 near Bodega Bay, winds northwest at 25 knots, gusting to 31, pressure 1,011.4 millibars. At Point Reyes Wave Rider buoy, water temperature 56, seas 13 feet, every 9 seconds. At San Francisco Bar buoy, water temperature 58, seas 8 feet, every 9 seconds. At San Francisco buoy, winds northwest at 21 knots, gusting to 25, pressure 1,011.0 millibars, swell 10 feet, every 9 seconds. At Half Moon Bay buoy, winds northwest 10 knots, water temperature 56, pressure 1,013.5 millibars, seas 9 feet, every 9 seconds. At Monterey buoy, winds northwest at 21 knots, gusting to 25, water temperature 60, pressure 1,012.2 millibars. At Point Sur, Wave Rider buoy, water temperature 57, seas 10 feet, every 10 seconds. At Cape San Martin buoy, winds northwest at 21 knots, gusting to 25, water temperature 61, pressure 1,012.1 millibars. Synopsis for the Central California coast and bays, including the Monterey Bay, Greater Farallones, and Cordell Bank National Marine Sanctuaries, west to northwest winds continue to stay strong, resulting in hazardous seas for small craft across the waters well into the work week. Gale force gusts will continue over the northern outer waters until early Monday morning before winds reduce some, but will likely return by at times through the middle of the week. Long period southwest swell will persist through the extended forecast. The marine forecast for San Pablo Bay, Suisun Bay, the West Delta, and the San Francisco Bay north of the Bay Bridge. For today, west wind around 5 knots, rising to 10 to 15 knots. For tonight, west wind 10 to 15 knots, becoming southwest 5 to 10 knots after midnight. For Monday, southwest wind 5 to 10 knots, rising to 10 to 15 knots in the afternoon. The marine forecast for Monterey Bay. For today, northwest wind 5 to 10 knots, easing to around 5 knots late this morning, backing to west 10 to 15 knots early this afternoon, rising to 20 to 25 knots late. Seas 4 to 6 feet. Wave detail, northwest 6 feet at 11 seconds. For tonight, northwest wind 20 to 25 knots, easing to 10 to 15 knots after midnight. Seas 5 to 7 feet. Wave detail, northwest 7 feet at 9 seconds. For Monday,
West wind 5 to 10.

to 10 to 15 knots in the afternoon. Seas 5 to 7 feet. Wave detail, northwest 6 feet at 11 seconds and southwest 2 feet at 15 seconds. The coastal waters forecast from Pigeon Point to Point Pinos out to 10 nautical miles. Small craft advisory in effect until 3 a.m. Pacific Daylight Time Monday. For today, northwest wind 15 to 20 knots, easing to 10 to 15 knots late this morning, rising to 15 to 20 knots early this afternoon, rising to 20 to 25 knots late. Seas 7 to 10 feet, subsiding to 6 to 8 feet this afternoon. Wave detail, northwest 9 feet at 11 seconds. For tonight, northwest wind 20 to 25 knots, easing to 15 to 20 knots after midnight. Seas 7 to 10 feet. Wave detail, northwest 9 feet at 10 seconds and south 2 feet at 15 seconds. For Monday, northwest wind 10 to 15 knots. Seas 7 to 10 feet. Wave detail, northwest 9 feet at 11 seconds and south 2 feet at 15 seconds. 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This broadcast originates from the National Weather Service office located in Monterey, California, and serves the South Bay and Monterey Bay Area, including the cities of San Jose, Monterey, Salinas, and Santa Cruz. The area forecast for the Peninsula, North Bay, and East Bay. Beach hazards statement in effect through late Tuesday night. For the rest of tonight, mostly clear. Lows in the 50s. Southwest winds 5 to 10 miles per hour. For Monday, mostly sunny. Highs in the lower 70s at the coast of the mid-80s inland. Southwest winds up to 5 miles per hour, becoming west 5 to 15 miles per hour in the afternoon. For Monday night, mostly clear until midnight, then becoming partly cloudy. Lows in the 50s. Southwest winds 5 to 15 miles per hour. And on Tuesday, partly cloudy in the morning, then becoming mostly sunny. Highs in the upper 60s at the coast to the lower 80s inland. Southwest winds 5 to 15 miles per hour. For the Tuesday night, mostly clear until midnight, then becoming partly cloudy. Lows from the upper 40s to mid 50s. Southwest winds 10 to 20 miles per hour. For Wednesday, mostly cloudy in the morning, then becoming mostly sunny. Highs 60s and 70s. For Wednesday night, clear until midnight, then becoming partly cloudy. Lows from the upper 40s to mid 50s. And on Thursday, mostly cloudy in the morning, then becoming partly cloudy. Highs from the lower 60s to mid 70s. For the Thursday night, mostly clear until midnight, then becoming partly cloudy. Lows from the upper 40s to mid 50s. For Friday, mostly cloudy in the morning, then becoming mostly sunny. Highs from the mid-60s to upper 70s for Friday night, mostly clear. Lows in the 50s Independence Day, partly cloudy in the morning, then becoming mostly sunny. Highs from the mid-60s to upper 70s and on Saturday night, mostly clear until midnight, then becoming partly cloudy. Lows in the 50s for the Sunday, mostly cloudy in the morning, then becoming partly cloudy. Highs 60s and 70s low temperatures tonight and highs tomorrow for these selected cities: San Francisco, 55 and 72, San Francisco Airport, 55 and 73, Redwood City, 56 and 81, Oakland, 56 and 76, Fremont, 56 and 78, Concord, 56 and 88, Livermore, 54 and 84, San Rafael, 55 and 87, Santa Rosa, 53 and 88, Napa, 53 and 83, Fairfield, 57 and 87. These are the Midnight Pacific Daylight Time observations for the San Francisco and Monterey Bay areas on Monday, June 29th. At San Francisco Airport, it was partly cloudy, temperature 57, dew point 51, relative humidity 80%, west wind at 17 miles an hour, pressure 29.87 inches and falling.

southwest wind at 6. At Monterey, it was cloudy, temperature 57, southwest wind at 9, pressure 29.91 and falling. At Salinas, it was clear, temperature 58, dew point 52, relative humidity 80%, northwest wind at 8. Here are some observations around California and western Nevada. It was clear, with a temperature of 65 at Sacramento, 58 at Reno, and 37 at Truckee. Under clear skies, South Lake Tahoe reported 42, Blue Canyon reported 50, and Mammoth Lakes reported 45. In Los Angeles, it was partly cloudy, with a temperature of 63. At San Diego, it was cloudy, with a temperature of 65. Local temperature reports around San Francisco Bay for 12 a.m. Downtown San Francisco was 58 degrees. Oakland Museum was 63 degrees. Redwood City was 64 degrees. San Rafael was 63 degrees. The following is an important beach hazard message from the National Weather Service. Issued at 9:45 p.m. Pacific Daylight Time. Beach hazard statement remains in effect through late Tuesday night. What? An increased risk of sneaker waves and strong rip currents expected. Where? Pacific Coast beaches. When? Through late Tuesday night. Impacts, dangerous swimming and surfing conditions and localized beach erosion can be expected. Sneaker waves can sweep across the shoreline without warning, pulling people into the sea from rocks, jetties and beaches. Stay off of jetties, piers, rocks, and other waterside infrastructure. Remain out of the water to avoid hazardous surf and never turn your back on the ocean. Monitor local weather, surf and tide forecasts at www.weather.gov/mtr. The area forecast for the South Bay, including the San Jose metro area and the Santa Clara Valley. For the rest of tonight, mostly clear. Lows from the lower to mid-50s. West winds 5 to 10 miles per hour. For Monday, partly cloudy in the morning then becoming sunny. Highs in the mid-70s by the bay, upper 70s to mid-80s inland. South winds up to 5 miles per hour, becoming northwest in the afternoon. For Monday night, mostly clear until midnight then becoming partly cloudy. Lows from the lower to mid-50s. Northwest winds 5 to 10 miles per hour, becoming southwest after midnight. And on Tuesday, partly cloudy in the morning then becoming sunny. Highs in the mid-70s by the bay, mid-70s to lower 80s inland. South winds 5 to 10 miles per hour. For the Tuesday night, clear until midnight then becoming partly cloudy. Lows from the upper 40s to mid-50s. Southwest winds 5 to 10 miles per hour. For Wednesday, partly cloudy in the morning then becoming mostly sunny. Highs from the mid-60s to upper 70s. For Wednesday night, clear until midnight then becoming partly cloudy. Lows from the upper 40s to mid-50s. And on Thursday, partly cloudy in the morning then becoming mostly sunny. Highs from the mid-60s to upper 70s. For the Thursday night, mostly clear. Lows from the lower to mid-50s. For Friday, partly cloudy in the morning then becoming sunny. Highs from the lower 70s to mid-80s Friday night through Saturday night, mostly clear. Lows in the 50s, highs from the mid-70s to upper 80s Sunday. Partly cloudy in the morning then becoming mostly sunny. High 70s and 80s low temperatures tonight and highs tomorrow for the selected cities, San Jose, 56 and 79, Mountain View, 56 and 76, Morgan Hill, 52 and 83. The area forecast for the Monterey Bay and Salinas Valley? Beach hazard statement in effect through late Tuesday night. For the rest of tonight, mostly clear until midnight then becoming partly cloudy. Lows from the upper 40s to mid-50s. Southwest winds 5 to 15 miles per hour. For Monday, partly cloudy in the morning then becoming mostly sunny. Highs in the upper 60s at the coast to the upper 70s inland.

10 to 15 miles per hour. For Monday night, partly cloudy. Lows from the upper 40s to mid 50s. Southwest winds 5 to 15 miles per hour. And on Tuesday, mostly cloudy in the morning, then becoming partly cloudy. Highs in the mid 60s at the coast to the upper 70s inland. Southwest winds 5 to 15 miles per hour. For the Tuesday night, partly cloudy until midnight, then becoming mostly cloudy. Lows from the upper 40s to mid 50s. West winds 10 to 20 miles per hour, becoming 5 to 10 miles per hour after midnight. For Wednesday, mostly cloudy in the morning, then becoming partly cloudy. Highs from the lower 60s to mid 70s. For Wednesday night, partly cloudy until midnight, then becoming mostly cloudy. Lows from the upper 40s to mid 50s. And on Thursday, mostly cloudy in the morning, then becoming partly cloudy. Highs 60s and 70s. Thursday night and Friday, partly cloudy. Lows from the upper 40s to mid 50s. Highs from the mid 60s to lower 80s for the Friday night. Mostly clear until midnight, then becoming partly cloudy. Patchy fog. Lows in the mid 50s. Independence Day. Mostly cloudy in the morning, then becoming partly cloudy. Highs from the mid 60s to lower 80s for Saturday night. Mostly clear until midnight, then becoming mostly cloudy. Patchy fog. Lows in the mid 50s for Sunday. Mostly cloudy in the morning, then becoming partly cloudy. Highs from the mid 60s to lower 80s. Low temperatures tonight and highs tomorrow for these selected cities: Santa Cruz, 53 and 74, Monterey, 55 and 67, Salinas, 55 and 67, Hollister, 51 and 75, King City, 50 and 78. The weather overview for the Bay Area and Central Coast: seasonally cool temperatures along with breezy afternoon winds persist into the middle of the week. Gradual warming trend begins towards the end of the upcoming work week. Increased risk of sneaker waves and strong rip currents through Wednesday morning along the Pacific Coast. The extended forecast for the Bay Area and Central Coast: Thursday and Thursday night, partly cloudy. High 60 to 80. Lows 50 to 60. Friday and Friday night, partly cloudy. Patchy fog after midnight. High 60 to 85. Lows 50 to 60. Independence Day and Saturday night, partly cloudy. Patchy fog after midnight. High 60 to 85. Lows 50 to 60. Sunday and Sunday night, partly cloudy. Patchy fog after midnight. High 60 to 85. Lows 50 to 60. Monday and Monday night, mostly cloudy. High 60 to 85. Lows 50 to 60. Sunrise, sunset, and tidal information for the San Francisco Bay Area for Monday, June 29th. The sunrise today, 5:51 a.m. The sunset tonight, 8:35 p.m. Tidal data at the Golden Gate for today. Low tide, 06:07 a.m. at minus 062 feet. High tide, 1:37 p.m. at 4.54 feet. Low tide, 5:40 p.m. at 3.38 feet. High tide, 11:33 p.m. at 6.6 feet. Here are the buoy observations for 1 a.m. Pacific Daylight Time. An offshore buoy 6, winds north at 12 knots, pressure 1,033.3 millibars. An offshore buoy 59, winds north at 19 knots, gusting to 25, water temperature 62, pressure 1,025.2 millibars. At buoy 14 near Point Arena, winds northwest at 25 knots, gusting to 33, water temperature 53, pressure 1,014.0 millibars. At buoy 13 near Bodega Bay, winds northwest at 25 knots, gusting to 29, pressure 1,011.4 millibars, swell 10 feet, every 8 seconds. At Point Reyes Wave Rider buoy, water temperature 56, sea is 12 feet, every 10 seconds. At San Francisco Bar buoy, water temperature 58, sea 7 feet, every 10 seconds. At San Francisco buoy, winds northwest at 19 knots, gusting to 25. At Half Moon Bay buoy, winds north.

west 60 knots, water temperature 56, pressure 1013.1 millibars, seas 10 feet, every 9 seconds. At Monterey Bay, winds northwest at 21 knots, gusting to 25, water temperature 60, pressure 1012.3 millibars. Endpoint, sir. Wave rider buoy water temperature 56, seas 10 feet, every 10 seconds. At Cape San Martin buoy winds northwest at 23 knots, gusting to 29, water temperature 60, pressure 1011.8 millibars. Synopsis for the Central California coast and bays including the Monterey Bay, Greater Farallones, and Cordell Bank National Marine Sanctuaries, west to northwest winds continue to stay strong, resulting in hazardous seas for small craft across the waters well into the work week. Gale force gusts will continue over the northern outer waters until early Monday morning before winds reduce some, but will likely return by at times through the middle of the week. Long period southwest swell will persist through the extended forecast. The marine forecast for San Pablo Bay, Suisun Bay, the West Delta, and the San Francisco Bay north of the Bay Bridge. For today, west wind around 5 knots, rising to 10 to 15 knots. For tonight, west wind 10 to 15 knots, becoming southwest 5 to 10 knots after midnight. For Monday, southwest wind 5 to 10 knots, rising to 10 to 15 knots in the afternoon. The marine forecast for Monterey Bay. For today, northwest wind 5 to 10 knots, easing to around 5 knots late this morning, backing to west 10 to 15 knots early this afternoon, rising to 20 to 25 knots late. Seas 4 to 6 feet. Wave detail, northwest 6 feet at 11 seconds. For tonight, northwest wind 20 to 25 knots, easing to 10 to 15 knots after midnight. Seas 5 to 7 feet. Wave detail, northwest 7 feet at 9 seconds. For Monday, west wind 5 to 10 knots, rising to 10 to 15 knots in the afternoon. Seas 5 to 7 feet. Wave detail, northwest 6 feet at 11 seconds and southwest 2 feet at 15 seconds. The coastal waters forecast from Pigeon Point to Point Pinos out to 10 nautical miles. Small craft advisory in effect until 3 a.m. Pacific Daylight Time Monday. For today, northwest wind 15 to 20 knots, easing to 10 to 15 knots late this morning, rising to 15 to 20 knots early this afternoon, rising to 20 to 25 knots late. Seas 7 to 10 feet, subsiding to 6 to 8 feet this afternoon. Wave detail, northwest 9 feet at 11 seconds. For tonight, northwest wind 20 to 25 knots, easing to 15 to 20 knots after midnight. Seas 7 to 10 feet. Wave detail, northwest 9 feet at 10 seconds and south 2 feet at 15 seconds. For Monday, northwest wind 10 to 15 knots. Seas 7 to 10 feet. Wave detail, northwest 9 feet at 11 seconds and south 2 feet at 15 seconds. The area forecast for the peninsula, North Bay, and East Bay. Beach hazards statement in effect through late Tuesday night. For the rest of tonight, mostly clear. Lows in the 50s. Southwest winds 5 to 10 miles per hour. For Monday, mostly sunny. Highs in the lower 70s at the coast of the mid-80s inland. Southwest winds up to 5 miles per hour, becoming west 5 to 15 miles per hour in the afternoon. For Monday night, mostly clear until midnight, then becoming partly cloudy. Lows in the 50s. Southwest winds 5 to 15 miles per hour. And on Tuesday, partly cloudy in the morning, then becoming mostly sunny. Highs in the upper 60s at the coast to the lower 80s inland. Southwest winds 5 to 15 miles per hour. For the Tuesday night, mostly clear until midnight, then becoming partly cloudy. Lows from the upper 40s to mid 50s. Southwest winds 10 to 20 miles per hour. For Wednesday, mostly cloudy in the morning, then becoming mostly sunny. Highs 60s and 70s. For Wednesday night, clear until midnight.

tonight, then becoming partly cloudy. Lows from the upper 40s to mid 50s. And on Thursday, mostly cloudy in the morning, then becoming partly cloudy. Highs from the lower 60s to mid 70s. For the Thursday night, mostly clear until midnight, then becoming partly cloudy. Lows from the upper 40s to mid 50s. For Friday, mostly cloudy in the morning, then becoming mostly sunny. Highs from the mid 60s to upper 70s for Friday night, mostly clear. Lows in the 50s Independence Day, partly cloudy in the morning, then becoming mostly sunny. Highs from the mid 60s to upper 70s and on Saturday night, mostly clear until midnight, then becoming partly cloudy. Lows in the 50s for the Sunday. Mostly cloudy in the morning, then becoming partly cloudy. Highs 60s and 70s low temperatures tonight and highs tomorrow for the selected cities. San Francisco, 55 and 72. San Francisco Airport, 55 and 73. Redwood City, 56 and 81. Oakland, 56 and 76. Fremont, 56 and 78. Concord, 56 and 88. Livermore, 54 and 84. San Rafael, 55 and 87. Santa Rosa, 53 and 88. Napa, 53 and 83. Fairfield, 57 and 87. These are the 1 a.m. Pacific Daylight Time observations for the San Francisco and Monterey Bay areas on Monday, June 29th. At San Francisco Airport, it was partly cloudy, temperature 57, dew point 51, relative humidity 80%, west wind at 10 miles an hour, pressure 29.86 inches and falling. At Oakland Airport, it was partly cloudy, temperature 57, dew point 53, relative humidity 86%, calm, pressure 29.87 inches and steady. At San Jose Airport, it was clear, temperature 59, dew point 53, relative humidity 80%, northwest wind at 5 miles an hour, pressure 29.86 inches and falling. At Santa Rosa, it was clear, temperature 55, calm, pressure 29.84 and falling. At Concord, it was clear, temperature 64, south wind at 10. At Livermore, it was clear, temperature 59, northwest wind at 7. At Monterey, it was cloudy, temperature 57, southwest wind at 7, pressure 29.91 and steady. At Salinas, it was partly cloudy, temperature 57, dew point 53, relative humidity 86%, northwest wind at 7. Here are some observations around California and western Nevada. It was clear, with a temperature of 63 at Sacramento, 56 at Reno, and 36 at Truckee. Under clear skies, South Lake Tahoe reported 40, Blue Canyon reported 52, and Mammoth Lakes reported 41. At Los Angeles, it was partly cloudy, with a temperature of 63. At San Diego, it was cloudy, with a temperature of 65. Local temperature reports around San Francisco Bay for 1 a.m. Downtown San Francisco was 58 degrees. Oakland Museum was 60 degrees. Redwood City was 62 degrees. San Rafael was 62 degrees. The following is an important beach hazard message from the National Weather Service. Issued at 9:45 p.m. Pacific Daylight Time. Beach hazard statement remains in effect through late Tuesday night. What? An increased risk of sneaker waves and strong rip currents expected. Where? Pacific Coast beaches. When? Through late Tuesday night. Impacts, dangerous swimming and surfing conditions and localized beach erosion can be expected. Sneaker waves can sweep across the shoreline without warning, pulling people into the sea from rocks, jetties and beaches. Stay off of jetties, piers, rocks, and other waterside infrastructure. Remain out of the water to avoid hazardous surf and never turn your back on the ocean. Monitor local weather, surf and tide forecasts at www.weather.gov/mtr. The area forecast for the South Bay, including the San Jose metro area and the Santa Clara Valley. For the rest of tonight, mostly clear. Lows from the lower to mid 50s.

5 to 10 miles per hour. For Monday, partly cloudy in the morning, then becoming sunny. Highs in the mid-70s by the bay, upper 70s to mid-80s inland. South winds up to 5 miles per hour, becoming northwest in the afternoon. For Monday night, mostly clear until midnight, then becoming partly cloudy. Lows from the lower to mid-50s. Northwest winds 5 to 10 miles per hour, becoming southwest after midnight. And on Tuesday, partly cloudy in the morning, then becoming sunny. Highs in the mid-70s by the bay, mid-70s to lower 80s inland. South winds 5 to 10 miles per hour. For the Tuesday night, clear until midnight, then becoming partly cloudy. Lows from the upper 40s to mid-50s. Southwest winds 5 to 10 miles per hour. For Wednesday, partly cloudy in the morning, then becoming mostly sunny. Highs from the mid-60s to upper 70s. For Wednesday night, clear until midnight, then becoming partly cloudy. Lows from the upper 40s to mid-50s. And on Thursday, partly cloudy in the morning, then becoming mostly sunny. Highs from the mid-60s to upper 70s. For the Thursday night, mostly clear. Lows from the lower to mid-50s. For Friday, partly cloudy in the morning, then becoming sunny. Highs from the lower 70s to mid-80s Friday night through Saturday night, mostly clear. Lows in the 50s, highs from the mid-70s to upper 80s Sunday. Partly cloudy in the morning, then becoming mostly sunny. High 70s and 80s low temperatures tonight and highs tomorrow for the selected cities, San Jose, 56 and 79, Mountain View, 56 and 76, Morgan Hill, 52 and 83. The area forecast for the Monterey Bay and Salinas Valley. Beach hazard statement in effect through late Tuesday night. For the rest of tonight, mostly clear until midnight, then becoming partly cloudy. Lows from the upper 40s to mid-50s. Southwest winds 5 to 15 miles per hour. For Monday, partly cloudy in the morning, then becoming mostly sunny. Highs in the upper 60s at the coast to the upper 70s inland. West winds 5 to 15 miles per hour. For Monday night, partly cloudy. Lows from the upper 40s to mid-50s. Southwest winds 5 to 15 miles per hour. And on Tuesday, mostly cloudy in the morning, then becoming partly cloudy. Highs in the mid-60s at the coast to the upper 70s inland. Southwest winds 5 to 15 miles per hour. For the Tuesday night, partly cloudy until midnight, then becoming mostly cloudy. Lows from the upper 40s to mid-50s. West winds 10 to 20 miles per hour, becoming 5 to 10 miles per hour after midnight. For Wednesday, mostly cloudy in the morning, then becoming partly cloudy. Highs from the lower 60s to mid-70s. For Wednesday night, partly cloudy until midnight, then becoming mostly cloudy. Lows from the upper 40s to mid-50s. And on Thursday, mostly cloudy in the morning, then becoming partly cloudy. Highs 60s and 70s. Thursday night and Friday partly cloudy. Lows from the upper 40s to mid-50s. Highs from the mid-60s to lower 80s for the Friday night. Mostly clear until midnight, then becoming partly cloudy. Patchy fog. Lows in the mid-50s Independence Day. Mostly cloudy in the morning, then becoming partly cloudy. Highs from the mid-60s to lower 80s for Saturday night, mostly clear until midnight, then becoming mostly cloudy. Patchy fog. Lows in the mid-50s for Sunday. Mostly cloudy in the morning, then becoming partly cloudy. Highs from the mid-60s to lower 80s low temperatures tonight and highs tomorrow for the selected cities, Santa Cruz, 53 and 74, Monterey, 55 and 67, Salinas, 55 and 67, Hollister, 51 and 75, King City, 50 and 78. The weather overview for the Bay Area and Central Coast, seasonally cool temperatures along with breezy afternoon winds persist into the middle of the week. Gradual warming trend begins towards the end of the upcoming work week. Increased risk of sneaker waves and strong up currents through Wednesday morning along the Pacific Coast.

The extended forecast for the Bay Area and Central Coast, Thursday and Thursday night, partly cloudy. High 60 to 80. Lows 50 to 60. Friday and Friday night, partly cloudy. Patchy fog after midnight. High 60 to 85. Lows 50 to 60. Independence Day and Saturday night, partly cloudy. Patchy fog after midnight. High 60 to 85. Lows 50 to 60. Sunday and Sunday night, partly cloudy. Patchy fog after midnight. High 60 to 85. Lows 50 to 60. Monday and Monday night, mostly cloudy. High 60 to 85. Lows 50 to 60. 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This broadcast originates from the National Weather Service office located in Monterey, California, and serves the South Bay and Monterey Bay Area, including the cities of San Jose, Monterey, Salinas, and Santa Cruz. Sunrise, sunset, and tidal information for the San Francisco Bay Area for Monday, June 29th. The sunrise today, 5:51 a.m. The sunset tonight, 8:35 p.m. Tidal data at the Golden Gate for today. Low tide, 06:07 a.m. at minus 062 feet. High tide, 1:37 p.m. at 4.54 feet. Low tide, 5:40 p.m. at 3.38 feet. High tide, 11:33 p.m. at 6.6 feet. Here are the buoy observations for 1 a.m. Pacific Daylight Time. An offshore buoy 6 winds north at 12 knots, pressure 1,033.2 millibars. An offshore buoy 59 winds north at 19 knots, gusting to 23, water temperature 62, pressure 1,025.2 millibars, swell 8 feet, every 7 seconds. At buoy 14 near Point Arena winds northwest at 27 knots, gusting to 33, water temperature 53, pressure 1,013.8 millibars. At buoy 13 near Bodega Bay winds northwest at 25 knots, gusting to 31, pressure 1,011.3 millibars. At Point Reyes Wave Rider buoy water temperature 56, seas 14 feet, every 9 seconds. At San Francisco Bar buoy water temperature 58, seas 7 feet, every 10 seconds. At San Francisco Bay winds northwest at 19 knots, gusting to 25, water temperature 55, pressure 1,011.0 millibars. At Half Moon Bay buoy winds northwest 16 knots, water temperature 56, pressure 1,013.1 millibars, seas 10 feet, every 9 seconds. At Monterey buoy winds northwest at 19 knots, gusting to 25, water temperature 60, pressure 1,012.2 millibars. At Point Sur, Wave Rider buoy water temperature 56, seas 10 feet, every 10 seconds. At Cape San Martin buoy winds northwest at 23 knots, gusting to 29, water temperature 60, pressure 1,011.6 millibars. Synopsis for the Central California coast and bays including the Monterey Bay, Greater Farallones, and Cordell Bank National Marine Sanctuaries, west to northwest winds continue to stay strong, resulting in hazardous seas for small craft across the waters well into the work week. Gale force gusts will continue over the northern outer waters until early Monday morning before winds reduce some, but will likely return light at times through the middle of the week. Long period southwest swell will persist through the extended forecast. The marine forecast for San Pablo Bay, Suisun Bay, the West Delta, and the San Francisco Bay north of the Bay Bridge. For today, west wind around 5 knots, rising to 10 to 15 knots. For tonight, west wind 10 to 15 knots, becoming southwest 5 to 10 knots after midnight. For Monday, southwest wind 5 to 10 knots, rising to 10 to 15 knots in the afternoon. The marine forecast for Monterey Bay. For today, northwest wind 5 to 10 knots, easing to around 5 knots late this morning, backing to west 10 to 15 knots.

30 knots early this afternoon, rising to 20 to 25 knots late. Seas 4 to 6 feet. Wave detail, northwest 6 feet at 11 seconds. For tonight, northwest wind 20 to 25 knots, easing to 10 to 15 knots after midnight. Seas 5 to 7 feet. Wave detail, northwest 7 feet at 9 seconds. For Monday, west wind 5 to 10 knots, rising to 10 to 15 knots in the afternoon. Seas 5 to 7 feet. Wave detail, northwest 6 feet at 11 seconds and southwest 2 feet at 15 seconds. The coastal waters forecast from Pigeon Point to Point Pinos out to 10 nautical miles. Small craft advisory in effect until 3 a.m. Pacific Daylight Time Monday. For today, northwest wind 15 to 20 knots, easing to 10 to 15 knots late this morning, rising to 15 to 20 knots early this afternoon, rising to 20 to 25 knots late. Seas 7 to 10 feet, subsiding to 6 to 8 feet this afternoon. Wave detail, northwest 9 feet at 11 seconds. For tonight, northwest wind 20 to 25 knots, easing to 15 to 20 knots after midnight. Seas 7 to 10 feet. Wave detail, northwest 9 feet at 10 seconds and south 2 feet at 15 seconds. For Monday, northwest wind 10 to 15 knots. Seas 7 to 10 feet. Wave detail, northwest 9 feet at 11 seconds and south 2 feet at 15 seconds. The area forecast for the peninsula, North Bay, and East Bay. Beach hazards statement in effect through late Tuesday night. For the rest of tonight, mostly clear. Lows in the 50s. Southwest winds 5 to 10 miles per hour. For Monday, mostly sunny. Highs in the lower 70s at the coast of the mid-80s inland. Southwest winds up to 5 miles per hour, becoming west 5 to 15 miles per hour in the afternoon. For Monday night, mostly clear until midnight, then becoming partly cloudy. Lows in the 50s. Southwest winds 5 to 15 miles per hour. And on Tuesday, partly cloudy in the morning, then becoming mostly sunny. Highs in the upper 60s at the coast to the lower 80s inland. Southwest winds 5 to 15 miles per hour. For the Tuesday night, mostly clear until midnight, then becoming partly cloudy. Lows from the upper 40s to mid 50s. Southwest winds 10 to 20 miles per hour. For Wednesday, mostly cloudy in the morning, then becoming mostly sunny. Highs 60s and 70s. For Wednesday night, clear until midnight, then becoming partly cloudy. Lows from the upper 40s to mid 50s. And on Thursday, mostly cloudy in the morning, then becoming partly cloudy. Highs from the lower 60s to mid 70s. For the Thursday night, mostly clear until midnight, then becoming partly cloudy. Lows from the upper 40s to mid 50s. For Friday, mostly cloudy in the morning, then becoming mostly sunny. Highs from the mid-60s to upper 70s for Friday night, mostly clear. Lows in the 50s Independence Day, partly cloudy in the morning, then becoming mostly sunny. Highs from the mid-60s to upper 70s and on Saturday night, mostly clear until midnight, then becoming partly cloudy. Lows in the 50s for the Sunday, mostly and on Saturday night, mostly clear until midnight, then becoming partly cloudy. Lows in the 50s for the Sunday, mostly cloudy in the morning, then becoming partly cloudy. Highs 60s and 70s low temperatures tonight and highs tomorrow for these selected cities. San Francisco, 55 and 72. San Francisco Airport, 55 and 73. Redwood City, 56 and 81. Oakland, 56 and 76. Fremont, 56 and 78. Concord, 56 and 88. Livermore, 54 and 84. San Rafael, 55 and 87. Santa Rosa, 53 and 88. Napa, 53 and 83. Fairfield, 57 and 87. These are the 1 a.m. Pacific Daylight Time observations for the San Francisco and Monterey Bay areas on Monday, June 29th. At San Francisco Airport, it was partly cloudy.

temperature 57, dew point 51, relative humidity 80%, west wind at 10 miles an hour, pressure 29.86 inches and falling. At Oakland Airport, it was partly cloudy, temperature 57, dew point 53, relative humidity 86%, calm, pressure 29.87 inches and steady. At San Jose Airport, it was clear, temperature 59, dew point 53, relative humidity 80%, northwest wind at 5 miles an hour, pressure 29.86 inches and falling. At Santa Rosa, it was clear, temperature 55, calm, pressure 29.84 and falling. At Concord, it was clear, temperature 64, south wind at 10. At Livermore, it was clear, temperature 59, northwest wind at 7. At Monterey, it was cloudy, temperature 57, southwest wind at 7, pressure 29.91 and steady. At Salinas, it was partly cloudy, temperature 57, dew point 53, relative humidity 86%, northwest wind at 7. Here are some observations around California and western Nevada. It was clear, with a temperature of 63 at Sacramento, 56 at Reno, and 36 at Truckee. Under clear skies, South Lake Tahoe reported 40, Blue Canyon reported 52, and Mammoth Lakes reported 41. At Los Angeles, it was partly cloudy, with a temperature of 63. At San Diego, it was cloudy, with a temperature of 65. Local temperature reports around San Francisco Bay for 1 a.m. Downtown San Francisco was 58 degrees. Oakland Museum was 60 degrees. Redwood City was 62 degrees. San Rafael was 62 degrees. The following is an important beach hazard message from the National Weather Service. Issued at 9:45 p.m. Pacific Daylight Time. Beach hazard statement remains in effect through late Tuesday night. What? An increased risk of sneaker waves and strong rip currents expected. Where? Pacific Coast beaches. When? Through late Tuesday night. Impacts, dangerous swimming and surfing conditions and localized beach erosion can be expected. Sneaker waves can sweep across the shoreline without warning, pulling people into the sea from rocks, jetties and beaches. Stay off of jetties, piers, rocks, and other waterside infrastructure. Remain out of the water to avoid hazardous surf and never turn your back on the ocean. Monitor local weather, surf and tide forecast at www.weather.gov/mtr. The area forecast for the South Bay, including the San Jose metro area and the Santa Clara Valley. For the rest of tonight, mostly clear. Lows from the lower to mid-50s. West winds 5 to 10 miles per hour. For Monday, partly cloudy in the morning then becoming sunny. Highs in the mid-70s by the bay, upper 70s to mid-80s inland. South winds up to 5 miles per hour, becoming northwest in the afternoon. For Monday night, mostly clear until midnight then becoming partly cloudy. Lows from the lower to mid-50s. Northwest winds 5 to 10 miles per hour, becoming southwest after midnight. And on Tuesday, partly cloudy in the morning then becoming sunny. Highs in the mid-70s by the bay, mid-70s to lower 80s inland. South winds 5 to 10 miles per hour. For the Tuesday night, clear until midnight then becoming partly cloudy. Lows from the upper 40s to mid-50s. Southwest winds 5 to 10 miles per hour. For Wednesday, partly cloudy in the morning then becoming mostly sunny. Highs from the mid-60s to upper 70s. For Wednesday night, clear until midnight then becoming partly cloudy. Lows from the upper 40s to mid-50s. And on Thursday, partly cloudy in the morning then becoming mostly sunny. Highs from the mid-60s to upper 70s. For the Thursday night, mostly clear. Lows from the lower to mid-50s. For Friday, partly cloudy in the morning then becoming sunny. Highs from the lower 70s to mid-80s Friday night through Saturday night, mostly clear. Lows

highs from the mid-70s to upper 80s Sunday. Partly cloudy in the morning, then becoming mostly sunny. High 70s and 80s low temperatures tonight and highs tomorrow for the selected cities. San Jose, 56 and 79. Mountain View, 56 and 76. Morgan Hill, 52 and 83. The area forecast for the Monterey Bay and Salinas Valley. Beach hazards statement in effect through late Tuesday night. For the rest of tonight, mostly clear until midnight, then becoming partly cloudy. Lows from the upper 40s to mid 50s. Southwest winds 5 to 15 miles per hour. For Monday, partly cloudy in the morning, then becoming mostly sunny. Highs in the upper 60s at the coast to the upper 70s inland. West winds 5 to 15 miles per hour. For Monday night, partly cloudy. Lows from the upper 40s to mid 50s. Southwest winds 5 to 15 miles per hour. And on Tuesday, mostly cloudy in the morning, then becoming partly cloudy. Highs in the mid 60s at the coast to the upper 70s inland. Southwest winds 5 to 15 miles per hour. For the Tuesday night, partly cloudy until midnight, then becoming mostly cloudy. Lows from the upper 40s to mid 50s. West winds 10 to 20 miles per hour, becoming 5 to 10 miles per hour after midnight. For Wednesday, mostly cloudy in the morning, then becoming partly cloudy. Highs from the lower 60s to mid 70s. For Wednesday night, partly cloudy until midnight, then becoming mostly cloudy. Lows from the upper 40s to mid 50s. And on Thursday, mostly cloudy in the morning, then becoming partly cloudy. Highs 60s and 70s. Thursday night and Friday, partly cloudy. Lows from the upper 40s to mid 50s. Highs from the mid 60s to lower 80s for the Friday night. Mostly clear until midnight, then becoming partly cloudy. Patchy fog. Lows in the mid 50s Independence Day. Mostly cloudy in the morning, then becoming partly cloudy. Highs from the mid 60s to lower 80s for Saturday night. Mostly clear until midnight, then becoming mostly cloudy. Patchy fog. Lows in the mid 50s for Sunday. Mostly cloudy in the morning, then becoming partly cloudy. Highs from the mid 60s to lower 80s low temperatures tonight and highs tomorrow for the selected cities. Santa Cruz, 53 and 74. Monterey, 55 and 67. Salinas, 55 and 67. Hollister, 51 and 75. King City, 50 and 78. The weather overview for the Bay Area and Central Coast. Seasonally cool temperatures along with breezy afternoon winds persist into the middle of the week. Gradual warming trend begins towards the end of the upcoming work week. Increased risk of sneaker waves and strong rip currents through Wednesday morning along the Pacific Coast. The extended forecast for the Bay Area and Central Coast. Thursday and Thursday night, partly cloudy. High 60 to 80. Lows 50 to 60. Friday and Friday night, partly cloudy. Patchy fog after midnight. High 60 to 85. Lows 50 to 60. Independence Day and Saturday night, partly cloudy. Patchy fog after midnight. High 60 to 85. Lows 50 to 60. Sunday and Sunday night, partly cloudy. Patchy fog after midnight. High 60 to 85. Lows 50 to 60. Monday and Monday night, mostly cloudy. High 60 to 85. Lows 50 to 60. Sunrise, sunset, and tidal information for the San Francisco Bay Area for Monday, June 29th. The sunrise today, 5:51 a.m. The sunset tonight, 8:35 p.m. Tidal data at the Golden Gate for today. Low tide, 06:07 a.m. at minus 062 feet. High tide, 1:37 p.m. at 4.54 feet. Low tide, 5:40 p.m. at 3.38 feet. High tide, 11:33 p.m. at 6.6 feet. Here are the buoy observations for 1 a.m. Pacific Daylight Time. An offshore buoy 6 winds north at 12 knots, pressure 1,033.2 millibars. An offshore buoy 59 winds.

north at 19 knots, gusting to 23, water temperature 62, pressure 1,025.2 millibars, swell 8 feet, every 7 seconds. At Bowie 14 Airport Arena, winds northwest at 27 knots, gusting to 33, water temperature 53, pressure 1,013.8 millibars. At Bowie 13 near Bodega Bay, winds northwest at 25 knots, gusting to 31, pressure 1,011.3 millibars. At Point Reyes Wave Rider Bowie, water temperature 56, seas 14 feet, every 9 seconds. At San Francisco Bar Bowie, water temperature 58, seas 7 feet, every 10 seconds. At San Francisco Bowie, winds northwest at 19 knots, gusting to 25, water temperature 55, pressure 1,011.0 millibars. At Half Moon Bay Bowie, winds northwest 16 knots, water temperature 56, pressure 1,013.1 millibars, seas 10 feet, every 9 seconds. At Monterey Bowie, winds northwest at 19 knots, gusting to 25, water temperature 60, pressure 1,012.2 millibars. At Pointzer, Wave Rider Bowie, water temperature 56, seas 10 feet, every 10 seconds. At Cape San Martin Bowie, winds northwest at 23 knots, gusting to 29, water temperature 60, pressure 1,011.6 millibars. Synopsis for the Central California coast and bays, including the Monterey Bay, Greater Farallones, and Cordell Bank National Marine Sanctuaries. West and northwest winds continue to stay strong, resulting in hazardous seas for small craft across the waters well into the work week. Gale force gusts will continue over the northern outer waters until early Monday morning before winds reduce some, but will likely return by at times through the middle of the week. Long period southwest swell will persist through the extended forecast. The marine forecast for San Pablo Bay, Suisun Bay, the West Delta, and the San Francisco Bay north of the Bay Bridge. For today, west wind around 5 knots, rising to 10 to 15 knots. For tonight, west wind 10 to 15 knots, becoming southwest 5 to 10 knots after midnight. For Monday, southwest wind 5 to 10 knots, rising to 10 to 15 knots in the afternoon. The marine forecast for Monterey Bay. For today, northwest wind 5 to 10 knots, easing to around 5 knots late this morning, backing to west 10 to 15 knots early this afternoon, rising to 20 to 25 knots late. Seas 4 to 6 feet. Wave detail, northwest 6 feet at 11 seconds. For tonight, northwest wind 20 to 25 knots, easing to 10 to 15 knots after midnight. Seas 5 to 7 feet. Wave detail, northwest 7 feet at 9 seconds. For Monday, west wind 5 to 10 knots, rising to 10 to 15 knots in the afternoon. Seas 5 to 7 feet. Wave detail, northwest 6 feet at 11 seconds and southwest 2 feet at 15 seconds. The coastal waters forecast from Pigeon Point to Point Pinos out to 10 nautical miles. Small craft advisory in effect until 3 a.m. Pacific Daylight Time Monday. For today, northwest wind 15 to 20 knots, easing to 10 to 15 knots late this morning, rising to 15 to 20 knots early this afternoon, rising to 20 to 25 knots late. Seas 7 to 10 feet, subsiding to 6 to 8 feet this afternoon. Wave detail, northwest 9 feet at 11 seconds. For tonight, northwest wind 20 to 25 knots, easing to 15 to 20 knots after midnight. Seas 7 to 10 feet. Wave detail, northwest 9 feet at 10 seconds and south 2 feet at 15 seconds. For Monday, northwest wind 10 to 15 knots. Seas 7 to 10 feet. Wave detail, northwest 9 feet at 11 seconds and south 2 feet at 15 seconds. The area forecast for the peninsula, North Bay, and East Bay. Beach hazards statement in effect through late Tuesday night. For the rest of tonight, mostly clear. Lows in the 50s. Southwest winds 5 to 10 miles per hour. For Monday, mostly sunny.
Highs in the lower 70s at the coast of the mid-80s inland. Southwest winds up to 5 miles per hour, becoming west 5 to 15 miles per hour in the afternoon. For Monday night, mostly clear until midnight, then becoming partly cloudy. Lows in the 50s. Southwest winds 5 to 15 miles per hour. And on Tuesday, partly cloudy in the morning, then becoming mostly sunny. Highs in the upper 60s at the coast to the lower 80s inland. Southwest winds 5 to 15 miles per hour. For the Tuesday night, mostly clear until midnight, then becoming partly cloudy. Lows from the upper 40s to mid 50s. Southwest winds 10 to 20 miles per hour. For Wednesday, mostly cloudy in the morning, then becoming mostly sunny. Highs 60s and 70s. For Wednesday night, clear until midnight, then becoming partly cloudy. Lows from the upper 40s to mid 50s. And on Thursday, mostly cloudy in the morning, then becoming partly cloudy. Highs from the lower 60s to mid 70s. For the Thursday night, mostly clear until midnight, then becoming partly cloudy. Lows from the upper 40s to mid 50s. For Friday, mostly cloudy in the morning, then becoming mostly sunny. Highs from the mid 60s to upper 70s for Friday night, mostly clear. Lows in the 50s Independence Day, partly cloudy in the morning, then becoming mostly sunny. Highs from the mid 60s to upper 70s, and on Saturday night, mostly clear until midnight, then becoming partly cloudy. Lows in the 50s for the Sunday. Mostly cloudy in the morning, then becoming partly cloudy. Highs 60s and 70s, low temperatures tonight and highs tomorrow for these selected cities: San Francisco, 55 and 72, San Francisco Airport, 55 and 73, Redwood City, 56 and 81, Oakland, 56 and 76, Fremont, 56 and 78, Concord, 56 and 88, Livermore, 54 and 84, San Rafael, 55 and 87, Santa Rosa, 53 and 88, Napa, 53 and 83, Fairfield, 57 and 87. These are the 1 a.m. Pacific Daylight Time observations for the San Francisco and Monterey Bay areas on Monday, June 29th. At San Francisco Airport, it was partly cloudy, temperature 57, dew point 51, relative humidity 80%, west wind at 10 miles an hour, pressure 29.86 inches and falling. At Oakland Airport, it was partly cloudy, temperature 57, dew point 53, relative humidity 86%, calm, pressure 29.87 inches and steady. At San Jose Airport, it was clear, temperature 59, dew point 53, relative humidity 80%, northwest wind at 5 miles an hour, pressure 29.86 inches and falling. At Santa Rosa, it was clear, temperature 55, calm, pressure 29.84 and falling. At Concord, it was clear, temperature 64, south wind at 10. At Livermore, it was clear, temperature 59, northwest wind at 7. At Monterey, it was cloudy, temperature 57, southwest wind at 7, pressure 29.91 and steady. At Salinas, it was partly cloudy, temperature 57, dew point 53, relative humidity 86%, northwest wind at 7. Here are some observations around California and western Nevada. It was clear, with a temperature of 63 at Sacramento, 56 at Reno, and 36 at Truckee. Under clear skies, South Lake Tahoe reported 40, Blue Canyon reported 52, and Mammoth Lakes reported 41. At Los Angeles, it was partly cloudy, with a temperature of 63. At San Diego, it was cloudy, with a temperature of 65. Local temperature reports around San Francisco Bay for 1 a.m. Downtown San Francisco was 58 degrees. Oakland Museum was 60 degrees. Redwood City was 62 degrees. San Rafael was 62 degrees. The following is an important beach hazard message from the National Weather Service. Issued at 9:45 p.m. Pacific Daylight Time.
beach hazards statement remains in effect through late Tuesday night.

watts, and increased risk of sneaker waves and strong rip currents expected. Where? Pacific Coast beaches. When? Through late Tuesday night. Impacts, dangerous swimming and surfing conditions, and localized beach erosion can be expected. Sneaker waves can sweep across the shoreline without warning, pulling people into the sea from rocks, jetties, and beaches. Stay off of jetties, piers, rocks, and other waterside infrastructure. Remain out of the water to avoid hazardous surf and never turn your back on the ocean. Monitor local weather, surf, and tide forecasts at www.weather.gov/mtr. 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This broadcast originates from the National Weather Service office located in Monterey, California, and serves the South Bay and Monterey Bay Area, including the cities of San Jose, Monterey, Salinas, and Santa Cruz. The area forecast for the South Bay, including the San Jose metro area and the Santa Clara Valley. For the rest of tonight, mostly clear. Lows from the lower to mid-50s. West winds 5 to 10 miles per hour. For Monday, partly cloudy in the morning, then becoming sunny. Highs in the mid-70s by the bay, upper 70s to mid-80s inland. South winds up to 5 miles per hour, becoming northwest in the afternoon. For Monday night, mostly clear until midnight, then becoming partly cloudy. Lows from the lower to mid-50s. Northwest winds 5 to 10 miles per hour, becoming southwest after midnight. And on Tuesday, partly cloudy in the morning, then becoming sunny. Highs in the mid-70s by the bay, mid-70s to lower 80s inland. South winds 5 to 10 miles per hour. For the Tuesday night, clear until midnight, then becoming partly cloudy. Lows from the upper 40s to mid-50s. Southwest winds 5 to 10 miles per hour. For Wednesday, partly cloudy in the morning, then becoming mostly sunny. Highs from the mid-60s to upper 70s. For Wednesday night, clear until midnight, then becoming partly cloudy. Lows from the upper 40s to mid-50s. And on Thursday, partly cloudy in the morning, then becoming mostly sunny. Highs from the mid-60s to upper 70s. For the Thursday night, mostly clear. Lows from the lower to mid-50s. For Friday, partly cloudy in the morning, then becoming sunny. Highs from the lower 70s to mid-80s Friday night through Saturday night, mostly clear. Lows in the 50s, highs from the mid-70s to upper 80s Sunday. Partly cloudy in the morning, then becoming mostly sunny. High 70s and 80s low temperatures tonight and highs tomorrow for the selected cities, San Jose, 56 and 79, Mountain View, 56 and 76, Morgan Hill, 52 and 83. The area forecast for the Monterey Bay and Salinas Valley. Beach hazards statement in effect through late Tuesday night. For the rest of tonight, mostly clear until midnight, then becoming partly cloudy. Lows from the upper 40s to mid-50s. Southwest winds 5 to 15 miles per hour. For Monday, partly cloudy in the morning, then becoming mostly sunny. Highs in the upper 60s at the coast to the upper 70s inland. West winds 5 to 15 miles per hour. For Monday night, partly cloudy. Lows from the upper 40s to mid-50s. Southwest winds 5 to 15 miles per hour. And on Tuesday, mostly cloudy in the morning, then becoming partly cloudy. Highs in the mid-60s at the coast to the upper 70s inland. Southwest winds 5 to 15 miles per hour. For the Tuesday night, partly cloudy until midnight, then becoming mostly cloudy. Lows from the upper 40s to mid-50s. West winds 10 to 20 miles per hour, becoming 5 to 10 miles per hour after midnight. For Wednesday, mostly cloudy in the morning, then becoming partly cloudy. Highs from the lower 60s to mid-70s. For Wednesday night, partly cloudy until midnight, then becoming mostly cloudy.

mostly cloudy in the morning, then becoming partly cloudy. Highs from the mid-60s to lower 80s, low temperatures tonight and highs tomorrow for these selected cities: Santa Cruz, 53 and 74, Monterey, 55 and 67, Salinas, 55 and 67, Hollister, 51 and 75, King City, 50 and 78. The weather overview for the Bay Area and Central Coast: seasonally cool temperatures along with breezy afternoon winds persist into the middle of the week. Gradual warming trend begins towards the end of the upcoming work week. Increased risk of sneaker waves and strong rip currents through Wednesday morning along the Pacific Coast. The extended forecast for the Bay Area and Central Coast: Thursday and Thursday night, partly cloudy. High 60 to 80. Lows 50 to 60. Friday and Friday night, partly cloudy. Patchy fog after midnight. High 60 to 85. Lows 50 to 60. Independence Day and Saturday night, partly cloudy. Patchy fog after midnight. High 60 to 85. Lows 50 to 60. Sunday and Sunday night, partly cloudy. Patchy fog after midnight. High 60 to 85. Lows 50 to 60. Monday and Monday night, mostly cloudy. High 60 to 85. Lows 50 to 60. Sunrise, sunset, and tidal information for the San Francisco Bay Area for Monday, June 29th. The sunrise today, 5:51 a.m. The sunset tonight, 8:35 p.m. Tidal data at the Golden Gate for today. Low tide, 06:07 a.m. at -062 feet. High tide, 1:37 p.m. at 4.54 feet. Low tide, 5:40 p.m. at 3.38 feet. High tide, 11:33 p.m. at 6.6 feet. Here are the buoy observations for 2 a.m. Pacific Daylight Time. An offshore buoy 6, winds north at 14 knots, pressure 1,032.8 millibars. An offshore buoy 59, winds north at 19 knots, gusting to 25, water temperature 62, pressure 1,024.8 millibars. At buoy 14 near Point Arena, winds northwest at 23 knots, gusting to 29, water temperature 53, pressure 1,013.4 millibars. At buoy 13 near Bodega Bay, winds northwest at 25 knots, gusting to 31, pressure 1,010.5 millibars. At Point Reyes Wave Rider buoy, water temperature 56, seas 14 feet, every 10 seconds. At San Francisco Bar buoy, water temperature 58, seas 8 feet, every 9 seconds. At San Francisco buoy, winds northwest 21 knots, gusting to 25, water temperature 55, pressure 1,010.7 millibars, seas 9 feet, every 9 seconds. At Half Moon Bay buoy, winds northwest 14 knots, water temperature 56, pressure 1,012.9 millibars, seas 10 feet, every 10 seconds. At Monterey buoy, winds northwest at 21 knots, gusting to 25, water temperature 60, pressure 1,011.9 millibars. At Point Sur, Wave Rider buoy, water temperature 56, seas 10 feet, every 10 seconds. At Cape San Martin buoy, winds northwest at 19 knots, gusting to 23, water temperature 60, pressure 1,012.0 millibars. Synopsis for the Central California coast and bays, including the Monterey Bay, Greater Farallones, and Cordell Bank National Marine Sanctuaries: west to northwest winds continue to stay strong, resulting in hazardous seas for small craft across the waters well into the work week. Gale force gusts will continue over the northern outer waters until early Monday morning before winds reduce some, but will likely return by at times through the middle of the week. Long period southwest swell will persist through the extended forecast. The marine forecast for San Pablo Bay, Suisun Bay, the West Delta, and the San Francisco Bay north of the Bay Bridge. For today, west wind around 5 knots, rising to 10 to 15 knots. For tonight, west wind 10 to 15 knots, becoming southwest 5 to 10 knots after midnight. For Monday, southwest wind 5 to 10 knots.

knots, rising to 10 to 15 knots in the afternoon. The marine forecast for Monterey Bay. For today, northwest wind 5 to 10 knots, easing to around 5 knots late this morning, backing to west 10 to 15 knots early this afternoon, rising to 20 to 25 knots late. Seas 4 to 6 feet. Wave detail, northwest 6 feet at 11 seconds. For tonight, northwest wind 20 to 25 knots, easing to 10 to 15 knots after midnight. Seas 5 to 7 feet. Wave detail, northwest 7 feet at 9 seconds. For Monday, west wind 5 to 10 knots, rising to 10 to 15 knots in the afternoon. Seas 5 to 7 feet. Wave detail, northwest 6 feet at 11 seconds and southwest 2 feet at 15 seconds. The coastal waters forecast from Pigeon Point to Point Pinos out to 10 nautical miles. Small craft advisory in effect until 3 a.m. Pacific Daylight Time Monday. For today, northwest wind 15 to 20 knots, easing to 10 to 15 knots late this morning, rising to 15 to 20 knots early this afternoon, rising to 20 to 25 knots late. Seas 7 to 10 feet, subsiding to 6 to 8 feet this afternoon. Wave detail, northwest 9 feet at 11 seconds. For tonight, northwest wind 20 to 25 knots, easing to 15 to 20 knots after midnight. Seas 7 to 10 feet. Wave detail, northwest 9 feet at 10 seconds and south 2 feet at 15 seconds. For Monday, northwest wind 10 to 15 knots. Seas 7 to 10 feet. Wave detail, northwest 9 feet at 11 seconds and south 2 feet at 15 seconds. The area forecast for the peninsula, North Bay, and East Bay. Beach hazards statement in effect through late Tuesday night. For the rest of tonight, mostly clear. Lows in the 50s. Southwest winds 5 to 10 miles per hour. For Monday, mostly sunny. Highs in the lower 70s at the coast of the mid-80s inland. Southwest winds up to 5 miles per hour, becoming west 5 to 15 miles per hour in the afternoon. For Monday night, mostly clear until midnight, then becoming partly cloudy. Lows in the 50s. Southwest winds 5 to 15 miles per hour. And on Tuesday, partly cloudy in the morning, then becoming mostly sunny. Highs in the upper 60s at the coast to the lower 80s inland. Southwest winds 5 to 15 miles per hour. For the Tuesday night, mostly clear until midnight, then becoming partly cloudy. Lows from the upper 40s to mid 50s. Southwest winds 10 to 20 miles per hour. For Wednesday, mostly cloudy in the morning, then becoming mostly sunny. Highs 60s and 70s. For Wednesday night, clear until midnight, then becoming partly cloudy. Lows from the upper 40s to mid 50s. And on Thursday, mostly cloudy in the morning, then becoming partly cloudy. Highs from the lower 60s to mid 70s. For the Thursday night, mostly clear until midnight, then becoming partly cloudy. Lows from the upper 40s to mid 50s. For Friday, mostly cloudy in the morning, then becoming mostly sunny. Highs from the mid-60s to upper 70s for Friday night, mostly clear. Lows in the 50s Independence Day, partly cloudy in the morning, then becoming mostly sunny. Highs from the mid-60s to upper 70s and on Saturday night, mostly clear until midnight, then becoming partly cloudy. Lows in the 50s for the Sunday, mostly cloudy in the morning, then becoming partly cloudy. Highs 60s and 70s low temperatures tonight and highs tomorrow for these selected cities, San Francisco, 55 and 72, San Francisco Airport, 55 and 73, Redwood City, 56 and 81, Oakland, 56 and 76, Fremont, 56 and 78, Concord, 56 and 88, Livermore, 54 and 84, San Rafael, 55 and 87, Santa Rosa, 53 and 88, Napa, 53 and 83, Fairfield, 57 and 87. These are the 2 a.m. Pacific Daylight Time observations for the San Francisco and Monterey Bay areas.

29th at San Francisco Airport. It was partly cloudy, temperature 56, dew point 51, relative humidity 84%, west wind at 9 miles an hour, pressure 29.85 inches and falling. At Oakland Airport, it was partly cloudy, temperature 58, dew point 53, relative humidity 84%, calm, pressure 29.85 inches and falling. At San Jose Airport, it was clear, temperature 59, dew point 54, relative humidity 83%, north wind at 6 miles an hour, pressure 29.85 inches and falling. At Santa Rosa, it was clear, temperature 54, calm, pressure 29.83 and falling. At Concord, it was clear, temperature 62, south wind at 9. At Livermore, it was clear, temperature 57, northwest wind at 6. At Monterey, it was cloudy, temperature 57, southwest wind at 9, pressure 29.89 and falling. At Salinas, it was partly cloudy, temperature 57, dew point 52, relative humidity 83%, northwest wind at 6. Here are some observations around California and western Nevada. It was clear, with a temperature of 61 at Sacramento, 55 at Reno, and 34 at Truckee. Under clear skies, South Lake Tahoe reported 37, Blue Canyon reported 52, and Mammoth Lakes reported 41. At Los Angeles, it was partly cloudy, with a temperature of 63. At San Diego, it was cloudy, with a temperature of 66. These are the 2 a.m. Pacific Daylight Time observations for the San Francisco and Monterey Bay areas on Monday, June 29th. At San Francisco Airport, it was partly cloudy, temperature 56, dew point 51, relative humidity 84%, west wind at 9 miles an hour, pressure 29.85 inches and falling. At Oakland Airport, it was partly cloudy, temperature 58, dew point 53, relative humidity 84%, calm, pressure 29.85 inches and falling. At San Jose Airport, it was clear, temperature 59, dew point 54, relative humidity 83%, north wind at 6 miles an hour, pressure 29.85 inches and falling. At Santa Rosa, it was clear, temperature 54, calm, pressure 29.83 and falling. At Concord, it was clear, temperature 62, south wind at 9. At Livermore, it was clear, temperature 57, northwest wind at 6. At Monterey, it was cloudy, temperature 57, southwest wind at 9, pressure 29.89 and falling. At Salinas, it was partly cloudy, temperature 57, dew point 52, relative humidity 83%, northwest wind at 6. Here are some observations around California and western Nevada. It was clear, with a temperature of 61 at Sacramento, 55 at Reno, and 34 at Truckee. Under clear skies, South Lake Tahoe reported 37, Blue Canyon reported 52, and Mammoth Lakes reported 41. At Los Angeles, it was partly cloudy, with a temperature of 63. At San Diego, it was cloudy, with a temperature of 66. Local temperature reports around San Francisco Bay for 2 a.m. Downtown San Francisco was 57 degrees. Oakland Museum was 59 degrees. Redwood City was 60 degrees. San Rafael was 59 degrees. The following is an important beach hazard message from the National Weather Service. Issued at 9:45 p.m. Pacific Daylight Time. Beach hazard statement remains in effect through late Tuesday night. What? An increased risk of sneaker waves and strong rip currents expected. Where? Pacific Coast beaches. When? Through late Tuesday night. Impacts, dangerous swimming and surfing conditions and localized beach erosion can be expected. Sneaker waves can sweep across the shoreline without warning, pulling people into the sea from rocks, jetties and beaches. Stay off of jetties, piers, rocks, and other waterside infrastructure. Remain out of the water to avoid hazardous surf and never turn your back on the ocean.

Monitor local weather. Surf and time forecast at www.weather.gov/mtr. The area forecast for the South Bay, including the San Jose metro area and the Santa Clara Valley. For the rest of tonight, mostly clear. Lows from the lower to mid-50s. West winds 5 to 10 miles per hour. For Monday, partly cloudy in the morning, then becoming sunny. Highs in the mid-70s by the bay, upper 70s to mid-80s inland. South winds up to 5 miles per hour, becoming northwest in the afternoon. For Monday night, mostly clear until midnight, then becoming partly cloudy. Lows from the lower to mid-50s. Northwest winds 5 to 10 miles per hour, becoming southwest after midnight. And on Tuesday, partly cloudy in the morning, then becoming sunny. Highs in the mid-70s by the bay, mid-70s to lower 80s inland. South winds 5 to 10 miles per hour. For the Tuesday night, clear until midnight, then becoming partly cloudy. Lows from the upper 40s to mid-50s. Southwest winds 5 to 10 miles per hour. For Wednesday, partly cloudy in the morning, then becoming mostly sunny. Highs from the mid-60s to upper 70s. For Wednesday night, clear until midnight, then becoming partly cloudy. Lows from the upper 40s to mid-50s. And on Thursday, partly cloudy in the morning, then becoming mostly sunny. Highs from the mid-60s to upper 70s. For the Thursday night, mostly clear. Lows from the lower to mid-50s. For Friday, partly cloudy in the morning, then becoming sunny. Highs from the lower 70s to mid-80s Friday night through Saturday night, mostly clear. Lows in the 50s. Highs from the mid-70s to upper 80s Sunday. Partly cloudy in the morning, then becoming mostly sunny. High 70s and 80s low temperatures tonight and highs tomorrow for these selected cities: San Jose, 56 and 79, Mountain View, 56 and 76, Morgan Hill, 52 and 83. The area forecast for the Monterey Bay and Salinas Valley: beach hazards statement in effect through late Tuesday night. For the rest of tonight, mostly clear until midnight, then becoming partly cloudy. Lows from the upper 40s to mid-50s. Southwest winds 5 to 15 miles per hour. For Monday, partly cloudy in the morning, then becoming mostly sunny. Highs in the upper 60s at the coast to the upper 70s inland. West winds 5 to 15 miles per hour. For Monday night, partly cloudy. Lows from the upper 40s to mid-50s. Southwest winds 5 to 15 miles per hour. And on Tuesday, mostly cloudy in the morning, then becoming partly cloudy. Highs in the mid-60s at the coast to the upper 70s inland. Southwest winds 5 to 15 miles per hour. For the Tuesday night, partly cloudy until midnight, then becoming mostly cloudy. Lows from the upper 40s to mid-50s. West winds 10 to 20 miles per hour, becoming 5 to 10 miles per hour after midnight. For Wednesday, mostly cloudy in the morning, then becoming partly cloudy. Highs from the lower 60s to mid-70s. For Wednesday night, partly cloudy until midnight, then becoming mostly cloudy. Lows from the upper 40s to mid-50s. And on Thursday, mostly cloudy in the morning, then becoming partly cloudy. Highs 60s and 70s. Thursday night and Friday, partly cloudy. Lows from the upper 40s to mid-50s. Highs from the mid-60s to lower 80s for the Friday night. Mostly clear until midnight, then becoming partly cloudy. Patchy fog. Lows in the mid-50s Independence Day. Mostly cloudy in the morning, then becoming partly cloudy. Highs from the mid-60s to lower 80s for Saturday night. Mostly clear until midnight, then becoming mostly cloudy. Patchy fog. Lows in the mid-50s for Sunday. Mostly cloudy in the morning, then becoming partly cloudy. Highs from the mid-60s to lower 80s low temperatures tonight and highs tomorrow for these selected cities: Santa Cruz, 53 and 74, Monterey, 55 and 67, Salinas, 55 and 67, Hollister.

61 into 75, King City, 50 and 78. The weather overview for the Bay Area and Central Coast, seasonally cold temperatures along with breezy afternoon winds persist into the middle of the week. Gradual warming trend begins towards the end of the upcoming work week. Increased risk of sneaker waves and strong rip currents through Wednesday morning along the Pacific Coast. The extended forecast for the Bay Area and Central Coast, Thursday and Thursday night, partly cloudy. High 60 to 80. Lows 50 to 60. Friday and Friday night, partly cloudy. Patchy fog after midnight. High 60 to 85. Lows 50 to 60. Independence Day and Saturday night, partly cloudy. Patchy fog after midnight. High 60 to 85. Lows 50 to 60. Sunday and Sunday night, partly cloudy. Patchy fog after midnight. High 60 to 85. Lows 50 to 60. Monday and Monday night, mostly cloudy. High 60 to 85. Lows 50 to 60. Sunrise, sunset, and tidal information for the San Francisco Bay Area for Monday, June 29th. The sunrise today, 5:51 a.m. The sunset tonight, 8:35 p.m. Tidal data at the Golden Gate for today. Low tide, 06:07 a.m. at minus 062 feet. High tide, 1:37 p.m. at 4.54 feet. Low tide, 5:40 p.m. at 3.38 feet. High tide, 11:33 p.m. at 6.6 feet. Here are the buoy observations for 2 a.m. Pacific Daylight Time. An offshore buoy 6 winds north at 14 knots, pressure 1,032.7 millibars. An offshore buoy 59 winds north at 19 knots, gusting to 25, water temperature 62, pressure 1,024.8 millibars. At buoy 14 near Point Arena winds northwest at 23 knots, gusting to 29, water temperature 53, pressure 1,013.4 millibars. At buoy 13 near Bodega Bay winds northwest at 25 knots, gusting to 31, pressure 1,010.5 millibars. At Point Reyes Wave Rider buoy water temperature 56, seas 13 feet, every 10 seconds. At San Francisco Bar buoy water temperature 58, seas 8 feet, every 9 seconds. At San Francisco buoy winds northwest 21 knots, gusting to 25, water temperature 55, pressure 1,010.7 millibars, seas 9 feet, every 9 seconds. At Half Moon Bay buoy winds northwest 14 knots, water temperature 56, pressure 1,012.9 millibars, seas 10 feet, every 10 seconds. At Monterey buoy winds northwest at 21 knots, gusting to 25, water temperature 60, pressure 1,011.9 millibars. At Point Sur, Wave Rider buoy water temperature 56, seas 10 feet, every 10 seconds. At Cape San Martin buoy winds northwest 19 knots, gusting to 23, water temperature 60, pressure 1,012.1 millibars. Seas 10 feet, every 9 seconds. Synopsis for the Central California coast and bays, including the Monterey Bay, Greater Farallones, and Cordell Bank National Marine Sanctuaries, west to northwest winds continue to stay strong, resulting in hazardous seas for small craft across the waters well into the work week. Gale force gusts will continue over the northern outer waters until early Monday morning before winds reduce some, but will likely return by at times through the middle of the week. Long period southwest swell will persist through the extended forecast. The marine forecast for San Pablo Bay, Suisun Bay, the West Delta, and the San Francisco Bay north of the Bay Bridge. For today, west wind around 5 knots, rising to 10 to 15 knots. For tonight, west wind 10 to 15 knots, becoming southwest 5 to 10 knots after midnight. For Monday, southwest wind 5 to 10 knots, rising to 10 to 15 knots in the afternoon. The marine forecast for Monterey Bay. For today, northwest wind 5 to 10 knots, easing to around 5 knots late this morning, backing to west 10 to 15 knots early this afternoon.

rising to 20 to 25 knots late. Seas 4 to 6 feet. Wave detail, northwest 6 feet at 11 seconds. For tonight, northwest wind 20 to 25 knots, easing to 10 to 50 knots after midnight. Seas 5 to 7 feet. Wave detail, northwest 7 feet at 9 seconds. For Monday, west wind 5 to 10 knots, rising to 10 to 15 knots in the afternoon. Seas 5 to 7 feet. Wave detail, northwest 6 feet at 11 seconds and southwest 2 feet at 15 seconds. The coastal waters forecast from Pigeon Point to Point Pinos out to 10 nautical miles. Small craft advisory in effect until 3 a.m. Pacific Daylight Time Monday. For today, northwest wind 15 to 20 knots, easing to 10 to 15 knots late this morning, rising to 15 to 20 knots early this afternoon, rising to 20 to 25 knots late. Seas 7 to 10 feet, subsiding to 6 to 8 feet this afternoon. Wave detail, northwest 9 feet at 11 seconds. For tonight, northwest wind 20 to 25 knots, easing to 15 to 20 knots after midnight. Seas 7 to 10 feet. Wave detail, northwest 9 feet at 10 seconds and south 2 feet at 15 seconds. For Monday, northwest wind 10 to 15 knots. Seas 7 to 10 feet. Wave detail, northwest 9 feet at 11 seconds and south 2 feet at 15 seconds. 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This broadcast originates from the National Weather Service office located in Monterey, California, and serves the South Bay and Monterey Bay Area, including the cities of San Jose, Monterey, Salinas, and Santa Cruz. The area forecast for the Peninsula, North Bay, and East Bay. Beach hazards statement in effect through late Tuesday night. For the rest of tonight, mostly clear. Lows in the 50s. Southwest winds 5 to 10 miles per hour. For Monday, mostly sunny. Highs in the lower 70s at the coast of the mid-80s inland. Southwest winds up to 5 miles per hour, becoming west 5 to 15 miles per hour in the afternoon. For Monday night, mostly clear until midnight, then becoming partly cloudy. Lows in the 50s. Southwest winds 5 to 15 miles per hour. And on Tuesday, partly cloudy in the morning, then becoming mostly sunny. Highs in the upper 60s at the coast to the lower 80s inland. Southwest winds 5 to 15 miles per hour. For the Tuesday night, mostly clear until midnight, then becoming partly cloudy. Lows from the upper 40s to mid 50s. Southwest winds 10 to 20 miles per hour. For Wednesday, mostly cloudy in the morning, then becoming mostly sunny. Highs 60s and 70s. For Wednesday night, clear until midnight, then becoming partly cloudy. Lows from the upper 40s to mid 50s. And on Thursday, mostly cloudy in the morning, then becoming partly cloudy. Highs from the lower 60s to mid 70s. For the Thursday night, mostly clear until midnight, then becoming partly cloudy. Lows from the upper 40s to mid 50s. For Friday, mostly cloudy in the morning, then becoming mostly sunny. Highs from the mid 60s to upper 70s for Friday night, mostly clear. Lows in the 50s Independence Day, partly cloudy in the morning, then becoming mostly sunny. Highs from the mid 60s to upper 70s and on Saturday night, mostly clear until midnight, then becoming partly cloudy. Lows in the 50s for the Sunday. Mostly cloudy in the morning, then becoming partly cloudy. Highs 60s and 70s low temperatures tonight and highs tomorrow for these selected cities. San Francisco, 55 and 72. San Francisco Airport, 55 and 73. Redwood City, 56 and 81. Oakland, 56 and 76. Fremont, 56 and 78. Concord, 56 and 88. Livermore, 54 and 84. San Rafael, 55 and 87. Santa Rosa, 53 and 88. Napa, 53 and 83.

Fairfield, 57 and 87. These are the two a.m. Pacific Daylight Time observations for the San Francisco and Monterey Bay areas on Monday, June 29th. At San Francisco Airport, it was partly cloudy, temperature 56, dew point 51, relative humidity 84%, west wind at 9 miles an hour, pressure 29.85 inches and falling. At Oakland Airport, it was partly cloudy, temperature 58, dew point 53, relative humidity 84%, calm, pressure 29.85 inches and falling. At San Jose Airport, it was clear, temperature 59, dew point 54, relative humidity 83%, north wind at 6 miles an hour, pressure 29.85 inches and falling. At Santa Rosa, it was clear, temperature 54, calm, pressure 29.83 and falling. At Concord, it was clear, temperature 62, south wind at 9. At Livermore, it was clear, temperature 57, northwest wind at 6. At Monterey, it was cloudy, temperature 57, southwest wind at 9, pressure 29.89 and falling. At Salinas, it was partly cloudy, temperature 57, dew point 52, relative humidity 83%, northwest wind at 6. Here are some observations around California and western Nevada. It was clear, with a temperature of 61 at Sacramento, 55 at Reno, and 34 at Truckee. Under clear skies, South Lake Tahoe reported 37, Blue Canyon reported 52, and Mammoth Lakes reported 41. At Los Angeles, it was partly cloudy, with a temperature of 63. At San Diego, it was cloudy, with a temperature of 66. Local temperature reports around San Francisco Bay for 2 a.m. Downtown San Francisco was 57 degrees. Oakland Museum was 59 degrees. Redwood City was 60 degrees. San Rafael was 59 degrees. The following is an important beach hazard message from the National Weather Service. Issued at 9:45 p.m. Pacific Daylight Time. Beach hazard statement remains in effect through late Tuesday night. What? An increased risk of sneaker waves and strong rip currents expected. Where? Pacific Coast beaches. When? Through late Tuesday night. Impacts, dangerous swimming and surfing conditions and localized beach erosion can be expected. Sneaker waves can sweep across the shoreline without warning, pulling people into the sea from rocks, jetties and beaches. Stay off of jetties, piers, rocks, and other waterside infrastructure. Remain out of the water to avoid hazardous surf and never turn your back on the ocean. Monitor local weather, surf and tide forecast at www.weather.gov/mtr. The area forecast for the South Bay, including the San Jose metro area and the Santa Clara Valley, .gov/mtr. The area forecast for the South Bay, including the San Jose metro area and the Santa Clara Valley. For the rest of tonight, mostly clear. Lows from the lower to mid-50s. West winds 5 to 10 miles per hour. For Monday, partly cloudy in the morning then becoming sunny. Highs in the mid-70s by the bay, upper 70s to mid-80s inland. South winds up to 5 miles per hour, becoming northwest in the afternoon. For Monday night, mostly clear until midnight then becoming partly cloudy. Lows from the lower to mid-50s. Northwest winds 5 to 10 miles per hour, becoming southwest after midnight. And on Tuesday, partly cloudy in the morning then becoming sunny. Highs in the mid-70s by the bay, mid-70s to lower 80s inland. South winds 5 to 10 miles per hour. For the Tuesday night, clear until midnight then becoming partly cloudy. Lows from the upper 40s to mid-50s. Southwest winds 5 to 10 miles per hour. For Wednesday, partly cloudy in the morning then becoming mostly sunny. Highs from the mid-60s to upper 70s. For Wednesday night, clear until midnight then becoming partly cloudy. Lows from the upper 40s to mid-50s.

partly cloudy in the morning, then becoming mostly sunny. Highs from the mid-60s to upper 70s. For the Thursday night, mostly clear. Lows from the lower to mid-50s. For Friday, partly cloudy in the morning, then becoming sunny. Highs from the lower 70s to mid-80s Friday night through Saturday night, mostly clear. Lows in the 50s, highs from the mid-70s to upper 80s Sunday. Partly cloudy in the morning, then becoming mostly sunny. High 70s and 80s low temperatures tonight and highs tomorrow for the selected cities, San Jose, 56 and 79, Mountain View, 56 and 76, Morgan Hill, 52 and 83. The area forecast for the Monterey Bay and Salinas Valley. Beach hazards statement in effect through late Tuesday night. For the rest of tonight, mostly clear until midnight, then becoming partly cloudy. Lows from the upper 40s to mid 50s. Southwest winds 5 to 15 miles per hour. For Monday, partly cloudy in the morning, then becoming mostly sunny. Highs in the upper 60s at the coast to the upper 70s inland. West winds 5 to 15 miles per hour. For Monday night, partly cloudy. Lows from the upper 40s to mid 50s. Southwest winds 5 to 15 miles per hour. And on Tuesday, mostly cloudy in the morning, then becoming partly cloudy. Highs in the mid-60s at the coast to the upper 70s inland. Southwest winds 5 to 15 miles per hour. For the Tuesday night, partly cloudy until midnight, then becoming mostly cloudy. Lows from the upper 40s to mid-50s. West winds 10 to 20 miles per hour, becoming 5 to 10 miles per hour after midnight. For Wednesday, mostly cloudy in the morning, then becoming partly cloudy. Highs from the lower 60s to mid-70s. For Wednesday night, partly cloudy until midnight, then becoming mostly cloudy. Lows from the upper 40s to mid-50s. And on Thursday, mostly cloudy in the morning, then becoming partly cloudy. Highs 60s and 70s. Thursday night and Friday, partly cloudy. Lows from the upper 40s to mid-50s. Highs from the mid-60s to lower 80s for the Friday night. Mostly clear until midnight, then becoming partly cloudy. Patchy fog. Lows in the mid-50s Independence Day. Mostly cloudy in the morning, then becoming partly cloudy. Highs from the mid-60s to lower 80s for Saturday night, mostly clear until midnight, then becoming mostly cloudy. Patchy fog, lows in the mid-50s for Sunday, mostly cloudy in the morning, then becoming partly cloudy. Highs from the mid-60s to lower 80s low temperatures tonight and highs tomorrow for the selected cities, Santa Cruz, 53 and 74, Monterey, 55 and 67, Salinas, 55 and 67, Hollister, 51 and 75, King City, 50 and 78. The weather overview for the Bay Area and Central Coast, seasonally cool temperatures along with breezy afternoon winds persist into the middle of the week. Gradual warming trend begins towards the end of the upcoming work week. Increased risk of sneaker waves and strong up currents through Wednesday morning along the Pacific Coast. The extended forecast for the Bay Area and Central Coast, Thursday and Thursday night, partly cloudy. High 60 to 80. Lows 50 to 60. Friday and Friday night, partly cloudy. Patchy fog after midnight. High 60 to 85. Lows 50 to 60. Independence Day and Saturday night, partly cloudy. Patchy fog after midnight. High 60 to 85. Lows 50 to 60. Sunday and Sunday night, partly cloudy. Patchy fog after midnight. High 60 to 85. Lows 50 to 60. Monday and Monday night, mostly cloudy. High 60 to 85. Lows 50 to 60. Sunrise, sunset, and tidal information for the San Francisco Bay Area for Monday, June 29th. The sunrise today, 5:51 a.m. The sunset tonight, 8:35 p.m. Tidal data at the Golden Gate for today. Low tide, 06:07 a.m. at minus 062 feet height.

Tide, 1:37 p.m. at 4.54 feet low tide, 5:40 p.m. at 3.38 feet high tide, 11:33 p.m. at 6.6 feet. Here are the buoy observations for 2 a.m. Pacific Daylight Time. An offshore buoy 6 winds north at 14 knots, pressure 1,032.7 millibars. An offshore buoy 59 winds north at 19 knots, gusting to 25, water temperature 62, pressure 1,024.8 millibars. At buoy 14 near Point Arena winds northwest at 23 knots, gusting to 29, water temperature 53, pressure 1,013.4 millibars. At buoy 13 near Bodega Bay winds northwest at 25 knots, gusting to 31, pressure 1,010.5 millibars. At Point Reyes Wave Rider buoy water temperature 56, seas 13 feet, every 10 seconds. At San Francisco Bar buoy water temperature 58, seas 8 feet, every 9 seconds. At San Francisco buoy winds northwest 21 knots, gusting to 25, water temperature 55, pressure 1,010.7 millibars, seas 9 feet, every 9 seconds. At Half Moon Bay buoy winds northwest 14 knots, water temperature 56, pressure 1,012.9 millibars, seas 10 feet, every 10 seconds. At Monterey buoy winds northwest at 21 knots, gusting to 25, water temperature 60, pressure 1,011.9 millibars. At Point Sur, Wave Rider buoy water temperature 56, seas 10 feet, every 10 seconds. At Cape San Martin buoy winds northwest 19 knots, gusting to 23, water temperature 60, pressure 1,012.1 millibars. Seas 10 feet, every 9 seconds. Synopsis for the Central California coast and bays including the Monterey Bay, Greater Farallones, and Cordell Bank National Marine Sanctuaries, west to northwest winds continue to stay strong, resulting in hazardous seas for small craft across the waters well into the work week. Gale force gusts will continue over the northern outer waters until early Monday morning before winds reduce some, but will likely return by at times through the middle of the week. Long period southwest swell will persist through the extended forecast. The marine forecast for San Pablo Bay, Suisun Bay, the West Delta, and the San Francisco Bay north of the Bay Bridge. For today, west wind around 5 knots, rising to 10 to 15 knots. For tonight, west wind 10 to 15 knots, becoming southwest 5 to 10 knots after midnight. For Monday, southwest wind 5 to 10 knots, rising to 10 to 15 knots in the afternoon. The marine forecast for Monterey Bay. For today, northwest wind 5 to 10 knots, easing to around 5 knots late this morning, backing to west 10 to 15 knots early this afternoon, rising to 20 to 25 knots late. Seas 4 to 6 feet. Wave detail, northwest 6 feet at 11 seconds. For tonight, northwest wind 20 to 25 knots, easing to 10 to 15 knots after midnight. Seas 5 to 7 feet. Wave detail, northwest 7 feet at 9 seconds. For Monday, west wind 5 to 10 knots, rising to 10 to 15 knots in the afternoon. Seas 5 to 7 feet. Wave detail, northwest 6 feet at 11 seconds and southwest 2 feet at 15 seconds. The coastal waters forecast from Pigeon Point to Point Pinos out to 10 nautical miles. Small craft advisory in effect until 3 a.m. Pacific Daylight Time Monday. For today, northwest wind 15 to 20 knots, easing to 10 to 15 knots late this morning, rising to 15 to 20 knots early this afternoon, rising to 20 to 25 knots late. Seas 7 to 10 feet, subsiding to 6 to 8 feet this afternoon. Wave detail, northwest 9 feet at 11 seconds. For tonight, northwest wind 20 to 25 knots, easing to 15 to 20 knots after midnight. Seas 7 to 10 feet. Wave detail, northwest 9 feet at 10 seconds and south 2 feet at 15 seconds. For Monday, northwest wind 10 to 15 knots. Seas 7 to 10 feet. Wave detail.

mile, northwest 9 feet at 11 seconds and south 2 feet at 15 seconds. The area forecast for the peninsula, North Bay and East Bay. Beach hazards statement in effect through late Tuesday night. For the rest of tonight, mostly clear. Lows in the 50s. Southwest winds 5 to 10 miles per hour. For Monday, mostly sunny. Highs in the lower 70s at the coast of the mid-80s inland. Southwest winds up to 5 miles per hour, becoming west 5 to 15 miles per hour in the afternoon. For Monday night, mostly clear until midnight, then becoming partly cloudy. Lows in the 50s. Southwest winds 5 to 15 miles per hour. And on Tuesday, partly cloudy in the morning, then becoming mostly sunny. Highs in the upper 60s at the coast to the lower 80s inland. Southwest winds 5 to 15 miles per hour. For the Tuesday night, mostly clear until midnight, then becoming partly cloudy. Lows from the upper 40s to mid 50s. Southwest winds 10 to 20 miles per hour. For Wednesday, mostly cloudy in the morning, then becoming mostly sunny. Highs 60s and 70s. For Wednesday night, clear until midnight, then becoming partly cloudy. Lows from the upper 40s to mid 50s. And on Thursday, mostly cloudy in the morning, then becoming partly cloudy. Highs from the lower 60s to mid 70s. For the Thursday night, mostly clear until midnight, then becoming partly cloudy. Lows from the upper 40s to mid 50s. For Friday, mostly cloudy in the morning, then becoming mostly sunny. Highs from the mid-60s to upper 70s for Friday night, mostly clear. Lows in the 50s Independence Day, partly cloudy in the morning, then becoming mostly sunny. Highs from the mid-60s to upper 70s and on Saturday night, mostly clear until midnight, then becoming partly cloudy. Lows in the 50s for the Sunday, mostly cloudy in the morning, then becoming partly cloudy. Highs 60s and 70s, low temperatures tonight and highs tomorrow for the selected cities: San Francisco, 55 and 72, San Francisco Airport, 55 and 73, Redwood City, 56 and 81, Oakland, 56 and 76, Fremont, 56 and 78, Concord, 56 and 88, Livermore, 54 and 84, San Rafael, 55 and 87, Santa Rosa, 53 and 88, Napa, 53 and 83, Fairfield, 57 and 87. These are the 2 a.m. Pacific Daylight Time observations for the San Francisco and Monterey Bay areas on Monday, June 29th. At San Francisco Airport, it was partly cloudy, temperature 56, dew point 51, relative humidity 84%, west wind at 9 miles an hour, pressure 29.85 inches and falling. At Oakland Airport, it was partly cloudy, temperature 58, dew point 53, relative humidity 84%, calm, pressure 29.85 inches and falling. At San Jose Airport, it was clear, temperature 59, dew point 54, relative humidity 83%, north wind at 6 miles an hour, pressure 29.85 inches and falling. At Santa Rosa, it was clear, temperature 54, calm, pressure 29.83 and falling. At Concord, it was clear, temperature 62, south wind at 9. At Livermore, it was clear, temperature 57, northwest wind at 6. At Monterey, it was cloudy, temperature 57, southwest wind at 9, pressure 29.89 and falling. At Salinas, it was partly cloudy, temperature 57, dew point 52, relative humidity 83%, northwest wind at 6. Here are some observations around California and western Nevada. It was clear, with a temperature of 61 at Sacramento, 55 at Reno, and 34 at Truckee. Under clear skies, South Lake Tahoe reported 37, Blue Canyon reported 52, and Mammoth Lakes reported 41. At Los Angeles, it was partly cloudy, with a temperature of 63. At San Diego, it was cloudy, with a temperature of 66.
Local temperature reports around San Francisco Bay for 2 a.m. Downtown San Francisco was 57 degrees. Oakland Museum was 59 degrees. Redwood City was 60 degrees. San Rafael was 59 degrees. The following is an important beach hazard message from the National Weather Service, issued at 9:45 p.m. Pacific Daylight Time. Beach hazard statement remains in effect through late Tuesday night. What? An increased risk of sneaker waves and strong rip currents expected. Where? Pacific Coast beaches. When? Through late Tuesday night. Impacts, dangerous swimming and surfing conditions, and localized beach erosion can be expected. Sneaker waves can sweep across the shoreline without warning, pulling people into the sea from rocks, jetties, and beaches. Stay off of jetties, piers, rocks, and other waterside infrastructure. Remain out of the water to avoid hazardous surf and never turn your back on the ocean. Monitor local weather, surf, and tide forecast at www.weather.gov/mtr. The area forecast for the South Bay, including the San Jose metro area and the Santa Clara Valley. For the rest of tonight, mostly clear. Lows from the lower to mid-50s. West winds 5 to 10 miles per hour. For Monday, partly cloudy in the morning, then becoming sunny. Highs in the mid-70s by the bay, upper 70s to mid-80s inland. South winds up to 5 miles per hour, becoming northwest in the afternoon. For Monday night, mostly clear until midnight, then becoming partly cloudy. Lows from the lower to mid-50s. Northwest winds 5 to 10 miles per hour, becoming southwest after midnight. And on Tuesday, partly cloudy in the morning, then becoming sunny. Highs in the mid-70s by the bay, mid-70s to lower 80s inland. South winds 5 to 10 miles per hour. For the Tuesday night, clear until midnight, then becoming partly cloudy. Lows from the upper 40s to mid-50s. Southwest winds 5 to 10 miles per hour. For Wednesday, partly cloudy in the morning, then becoming mostly sunny. Highs from the mid-60s to upper 70s. For Wednesday night, clear until midnight, then becoming partly cloudy. Lows from the upper 40s to mid-50s. And on Thursday, partly cloudy in the morning, then becoming mostly sunny. Highs from the mid-60s to upper 70s. For the Thursday night, mostly clear. Lows from the lower to mid-50s. For Friday, partly cloudy in the morning, then becoming sunny. Highs from the lower 70s to mid-80s Friday night through Saturday night, mostly clear. Lows in the 50s. Highs from the mid-70s to upper 80s Sunday. Partly cloudy in the morning, then becoming mostly sunny. High 70s and 80s low temperatures tonight and highs tomorrow for the selected cities: San Jose, 56 and 79, Mountain View, 56 and 76, Morgan Hill, 52 and 83. The area forecast for the Monterey Bay and Salinas Valley: beach hazard statement in effect through late Tuesday night. For the rest of tonight, mostly clear until midnight, then becoming partly cloudy. Lows from the upper 40s to mid-50s. Southwest winds 5 to 15 miles per hour. For Monday, partly cloudy in the morning, then becoming mostly sunny. Highs in the upper 60s at the coast to the upper 70s inland. West winds 5 to 15 miles per hour. For Monday night, partly cloudy. Lows from the upper 40s to mid-50s. Southwest winds 5 to 15 miles per hour. And on Tuesday, mostly cloudy in the morning, then becoming partly cloudy. Highs in the mid-60s at the coast to the upper 70s inland. Southwest winds 5 to 15 miles per hour. For the Tuesday night, partly cloudy until midnight, then becoming mostly cloudy. Lows from the upper 40s to mid-50s. West winds 10 to 20 miles per hour, becoming 5 to 10 miles per hour after midnight. For Wednesday, mostly cloudy in the morning, then becoming partly cloudy. Highs from the lower 60s to mid-70s.
for Wednesday night.

partly cloudy until midnight, then becoming mostly cloudy. Lows from the upper 40s to mid 50s. And on Thursday, mostly cloudy in the morning, then becoming partly cloudy. Highs 60s and 70s. Thursday night and Friday, partly cloudy. Lows from the upper 40s to mid 50s, highs from the mid 60s to lower 80s for the Friday night, mostly clear until midnight, then becoming partly cloudy. Patchy fog, lows in the mid 50s Independence Day, mostly cloudy in the morning, then becoming partly cloudy. Highs from the mid 60s to lower 80s for Saturday night, mostly clear until midnight, then becoming mostly cloudy. Patchy fog, lows in the mid 50s for Sunday, mostly cloudy in the morning, then becoming partly cloudy. Highs from the mid 60s to lower 80s, low temperatures tonight and highs tomorrow for the selected cities: Santa Cruz, 53 and 74, Monterey, 55 and 67, Salinas, 55 and 67, Hollister, 51 and 75, King City, 50 and 78. 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This broadcast originates from the National Weather Service office located in Monterey, California, and serves the South Bay and Monterey Bay Area, including the cities of San Jose, Monterey, Salinas, and Santa Cruz. The weather overview for the Bay Area and Central Coast: seasonally cold temperatures along with breezy afternoon winds persist into the middle of the week. Gradual warming trend begins towards the end of the upcoming work week. Increased risk of sneaker waves and strong rip currents through Wednesday morning along the Pacific Coast. The extended forecast for the Bay Area and Central Coast: Thursday and Thursday night, partly cloudy. High 60 to 80. Lows 50 to 60. Friday and Friday night, partly cloudy. Patchy fog after midnight. High 60 to 85. Lows 50 to 60. Independence Day and Saturday night, partly cloudy. Patchy fog after midnight. High 60 to 85. Lows 50 to 60. Sunday and Sunday night, partly cloudy. Patchy fog after midnight. High 60 to 85. Lows 50 to 60. Monday and Monday night, mostly cloudy. High 60 to 85. Lows 50 to 60. Sunrise, sunset, and tidal information for the San Francisco Bay Area for Monday, June 29th. The sunrise today, 5:51 a.m. The sunset tonight, 8:35 p.m. Tidal data at the Golden Gate for today. Low tide, 06:07 a.m. at -062 feet. High tide, 1:37 p.m. at 4.54 feet. Low tide, 5:40 p.m. at 3.38 feet. High tide, 11:33 p.m. at 6.6 feet. Here are the buoy observations for 2 a.m. Pacific Daylight Time. An offshore buoy 6, winds north at 14 knots, pressure 1,032.7 millibars. An offshore buoy 59, winds north at 19 knots, gusting to 25, water temperature 62, pressure 1,024.8 millibars. At buoy 14 near Point Arena, winds northwest at 23 knots, gusting to 29, water temperature 53, pressure 1,013.4 millibars. At buoy 13 near Bodega Bay, winds northwest at 25 knots, gusting to 31, pressure 1,010.5 millibars. At Point Reyes Wave Rider buoy, water temperature 56, seas 13 feet, every 10 seconds. At San Francisco Bar buoy, water temperature 58, seas 8 feet, every 9 seconds. At San Francisco buoy, winds northwest 21 knots, gusting to 25, water temperature 55, pressure 1,010.7 millibars, seas 9 feet, every 9 seconds. At Half Moon Bay buoy, winds northwest 14 knots, water temperature 56, pressure 1,012.9 millibars, seas 10 feet, every 10 seconds. At Monterey buoy, winds northwest at 21 knots, gusting to 25, water temperature 60, pressure 1,011.9 millibars. At Point Sur, Wave Rider buoy, water temperature

the marine forecast for San Pablo Bay, Suisun Bay, the West Delta, and the San Francisco Bay north of the Bay Bridge. For today, southwest wind 5 to 10 knots, rising to 10 to 15 knots this afternoon. For tonight, southwest wind 10 to 15 knots, easing to 5 to 10 knots after midnight. For Tuesday, southwest wind 10 to 15 knots. The marine forecast for Monterey Bay. For today, west wind 5 to 10 knots. Seas 4 to 6 feet. Wave detail, northwest 6 feet at 11 seconds. For tonight, west wind 5 to 10 knots. Seas 4 to 5 feet. Wave detail, northwest 5 feet at 10 seconds. For Tuesday, west wind around 5 knots, backing to southwest in the afternoon. Seas 4 to 6 feet. Wave detail, northwest 5 feet at 11 seconds. The coastal waters forecast from Pigeon Point to Point Pinos out to 10 nautical miles. Small craft advisory in effect until 3 a.m. Pacific Daylight Time early this morning. For today, northwest wind 10 to 15 knots, easing to 5 to 10 knots late this morning and early afternoon, rising to 10 to 15 knots late. Seas 6 to 9 feet. Wave detail, northwest 8 feet at 11 seconds and south 2 feet at 15 seconds. For tonight, northwest wind 10 to 15 knots. Seas 6 to 8 feet. Wave detail, northwest 8 feet at 11 seconds. For Tuesday, west wind 5 to 10 knots. Seas 6 to 8 feet. Wave detail, northwest 8 feet at 11 seconds and south 2 feet at 15 seconds. The area forecast for the peninsula, North Bay, and East Bay. Beach hazards statement in effect through late Tuesday night. For the rest of tonight, mostly clear. Lows in the 50s. Southwest winds 5 to 10 miles per hour. For Monday, mostly sunny. Highs in the lower 70s at the coast of the mid-80s inland. Southwest winds up to 5 miles per hour, becoming west 5 to 15 miles per hour in the afternoon. For Monday night, mostly clear until midnight, then becoming partly cloudy. Lows in the 50s. Southwest winds 5 to 15 miles per hour. And on Tuesday, partly cloudy in the morning, then becoming mostly sunny. Highs in the upper 60s at the coast to the lower 80s inland. Southwest winds 5 to 15 miles per hour. For the Tuesday night, mostly clear until midnight, then becoming partly cloudy. Lows from the upper 40s to mid 50s. Southwest winds 10 to 20 miles per hour. For Wednesday, mostly cloudy in the morning, then becoming mostly sunny. Highs 60s and 70s. For Wednesday night, clear until midnight, then becoming partly cloudy. Lows from the upper 40s to mid 50s. And on Thursday, mostly cloudy in the morning, then becoming partly cloudy. Highs from the lower 60s to mid 70s. For the Thursday night, mostly clear until midnight, then becoming partly cloudy. Lows from the upper 40s to mid 50s. For Friday, mostly cloudy in the morning, then becoming mostly sunny. Highs from the mid 60s to upper 70s for Friday night, mostly clear. Lows in the 50s Independence Day, partly cloudy in the morning, then becoming mostly sunny. Highs from the mid 60s to upper 70s and on Saturday night, mostly clear until midnight, then becoming partly cloudy. Lows in the 50s for the Sunday. Mostly cloudy in the morning, then becoming partly cloudy. Highs 60s and 70s low temperatures tonight and highs tomorrow for the selected cities, San Francisco, 55 and 72, San Francisco Airport, 55 and 73, Redwood City, 56 and 81, Oakland, 56 and 76, Fremont, 56 and 78, Concord, 56 and 88, Livermore, 54 and 84, San Rafael, 55 and 87, Santa Rosa, 53 and 88, Napa, 53 and 83, Fairfield, 57 and 87. These are the 3 a.m. Pacific Daylight Time observations for the San Francisco and Monterey Bay areas.

June 29th at San Francisco Airport. It was mostly cloudy, temperature 56, dew point 51, relative humidity 84%, west wind at 10 miles an hour, pressure 29.85 inches and steady. At Oakland Airport, it was partly cloudy, temperature 57, dew point 52, relative humidity 83%, southwest wind at 14 miles an hour, pressure 29.85 inches and steady. At San Jose Airport, it was clear, temperature 59, dew point 53, relative humidity 80%, calm, pressure 29.85 inches and steady. At Santa Rosa, it was clear, temperature 53, calm, pressure 29.83 and steady. At Concord, it was clear, temperature 61, south wind at 15. At Livermore, it was clear, temperature 57, northwest wind at 7. At Monterey, it was cloudy, temperature 57, southwest wind at 10, pressure 29.90 and rising. At Salinas, it was partly cloudy, temperature 56, dew point 52, relative humidity 86%, northwest wind at 8. Here are some observations around California and western Nevada. It was clear, with a temperature of 59 at Sacramento, 54 at Reno, and 32 at Truckee. Under clear skies, South Lake Tahoe reported 35, Blue Canyon reported 51, and Mammoth Lakes reported 39. At Los Angeles, it was partly cloudy, with a temperature of 63. At San Diego, it was cloudy, with a temperature of 66. Local temperature reports around San Francisco Bay for 3 a.m. Downtown San Francisco was 56 degrees. Oakland Museum was 59 degrees. Redwood City was 59 degrees. San Rafael was 58 degrees. The following is an important beach hazard message from the National Weather Service. Issued at 9:45 p.m. Pacific Daylight Time. Beach hazard statement remains in effect through late Tuesday night. What? An increased risk of sneaker waves and strong rip currents expected. Where? Pacific Coast beaches. When? Through late Tuesday night. Impacts, dangerous swimming and surfing conditions and localized beach erosion can be expected. Sneaker waves can sweep across the shoreline without warning, pulling people into the sea from rocks, jetties and beaches. Stay off of jetties, piers, rocks, and other waterside infrastructure. Remain out of the water to avoid hazardous surf and never turn your back on the ocean. Monitor local weather, surf and tide forecast at www.weather.gov/mtr. The area forecast for the South Bay, including the San Jose metro area and the Santa Clara Valley. For the rest of tonight, mostly clear. Lows from the lower to mid-50s. South winds around 5 miles per hour. For Monday, mostly sunny in the morning, then becoming sunny. Highs in the mid-70s by the bay, upper 70s to mid-80s inland. Southeast winds up to 5 miles per hour, becoming northwest in the afternoon. For Monday night, mostly clear. Lows in the 50s. Northwest winds 5 to 10 miles per hour, becoming southwest after midnight. And on Tuesday, partly cloudy in the morning then becoming sunny. Highs in the mid-70s by the bay to near 80 inland. Southwest winds 5 to 10 miles per hour. For the Tuesday night, clear until midnight then becoming partly cloudy. Lows in the 50s. Southwest winds 5 to 10 miles per hour. For Wednesday, partly cloudy in the morning then becoming mostly sunny. Highs from the upper 60s to lower 80s. Wednesday night through Thursday night, mostly clear. Lows in the 50s. Highs from the upper 60s to lower 80s. Friday partly cloudy in the morning then becoming mostly sunny. Highs from the lower 70s to mid 80s Friday night, mostly clear. Lows in the 50s Independence Day, partly cloudy in the morning then becoming mostly sunny. Highs from the mid-70s to upper 80s Saturday night, mostly clear until midnight then becoming partly cloudy.

lows in the 50s Sunday. Partly cloudy in the morning, then becoming mostly sunny. Highs from the lower 70s to mid 80s, low temperatures tonight and highs tomorrow for the selected cities: San Jose, 53 and 80, Mountain View, 54 and 76, Morgan Hill, 49 and 84. The area forecast for the Monterey Bay and Salinas Valley: beach hazards statement in effect through late Tuesday night. For the rest of tonight, partly cloudy. Lows from the upper 40s to mid 50s. Southwest winds up to 5 miles per hour. For Monday, partly cloudy in the morning, then becoming mostly sunny. Highs in the upper 60s at the coast to the upper 70s inland. West winds 5 to 15 miles per hour. For Monday night, mostly clear until midnight, then becoming partly cloudy. Lows from the lower to mid 50s. Southwest winds 5 to 10 miles per hour. And on Tuesday, mostly cloudy in the morning, then becoming partly cloudy. Highs in the mid-60s at the coast to around 80 inland. Southwest winds up to 5 miles per hour, becoming west 5 to 15 miles per hour in the afternoon. For the Tuesday night, partly cloudy until midnight, then becoming mostly cloudy. Lows in the 50s. West winds 5 to 15 miles per hour. For Wednesday, mostly cloudy in the morning, then becoming partly cloudy. Highs 60s and 70s. Wednesday night through Thursday night, partly cloudy. Lows from the 40s to upper 50s. Highs 60s and 70s. Friday, mostly cloudy in the morning, then becoming partly cloudy. Highs from the mid-60s to upper 70s Friday night, mostly clear until midnight, then becoming partly cloudy. Patchy fog, lows in the 50s Independence Day, mostly cloudy in the morning, then becoming partly cloudy. Highs from the upper 60s to lower 80s Saturday night and Sunday, partly cloudy. Patchy fog, lows in the mid-50s, highs from the mid-60s to lower 80s, low temperatures tonight and highs tomorrow for the selected cities: Santa Cruz, 50 and 75, Monterey, 54 and 67, Salinas, 53 and 67, Hollister, 49 and 75, King City, 47 and 78. The weather overview for the Bay Area and Central Coast: seasonally cool temperatures along with breezy afternoon winds persist into the middle of the week. Gradual warming trend begins towards the end of the upcoming work week. Increased risk of sneaker waves and strong rip currents through Wednesday morning along the Pacific Coast. The extended forecast for the Bay Area and Central Coast: Thursday and Thursday night, partly cloudy. High 60 to 80. Lows 50 to 60. Friday and Friday night, partly cloudy. Patchy fog after midnight. High 60 to 85. Lows 50 to 60. Independence Day and Saturday night, partly cloudy. Patchy fog after midnight. High 60 to 85. Lows 50 to 60. Sunday and Sunday night, partly cloudy. Patchy fog after midnight. High 60 to 85. Lows 50 to 60. Monday and Monday night, mostly cloudy. High 60 to 85. Lows 50 to 60. Sunrise, sunset, and tidal information for the San Francisco Bay Area for Monday, June 29th. The sunrise today, 5:51 a.m. The sunset tonight, 8:35 p.m. Tidal data at the Golden Gate for today: low tide, 06:07 a.m. at minus 062 feet. High tide, 1:37 p.m. at 4.54 feet. Low tide, 5:40 p.m. at 3.38 feet. High tide, 11:33 p.m. at 6.6 feet. Here are the buoy observations for 3 a.m. Pacific Daylight Time. An offshore buoy 6, winds north at 14 knots, pressure 1,032.6 millibars. An offshore buoy 59, winds north at 21 knots, gusting to 27, water temperature 62, pressure 1,024.3 millibars. Headpoint Arena buoy, winds northwest 25 knots, gusting to 31, water temperature 52, pressure 1,012.9 millibars,

every 9 seconds. At buoy 13 near Bodega Bay, winds northwest at 27 knots, gusting to 31, pressure 1,010.3 millibars. At Point Reyes, wave rider buoy water temperature 56, seas 12 feet, every 10 seconds. At San Francisco Bar buoy water temperature 58, seas 7 feet, every 9 seconds. At San Francisco buoy winds northwest at 19 knots, gusting to 25, pressure 1,010.3 millibars, swell 9 feet, every 9 seconds. At Half Moon Bay buoy winds northwest 16 knots, water temperature 56, pressure 1,012.4 millibars, seas 9 feet, every 9 seconds. At Monterey Bay buoy winds northwest 19 knots, gusting to 23, water temperature 60, pressure 1,012.0 millibars, seas 9 feet, every 10 seconds. At Point Sur, wave rider buoy water temperature 56, seas 10 feet, every 10 seconds. At Cape San Martin buoy winds northwest at 21 knots, gusting to 27, water temperature 60, pressure 1,012.1 millibars. Synopsis for the Central California coast and bays, including the Monterey Bay, Greater Farallones, and Cordell Bank National Marine Sanctuaries. Gusty northwest winds will continue mainly over the northern and outer coastal waters, resulting in hazardous seas for small craft early in the week. Winds and seas will ease over the inner coastal waters from mid to late week. Long period southwest swell will persist through the extended forecast. The marine forecast for San Pablo Bay, Suisun Bay, the West Delta, and the San Francisco Bay north of the Bay Bridge. For today, southwest wind 5 to 10 knots, rising to 10 to 15 knots this afternoon. For tonight, southwest wind 10 to 15 knots, easing to 5 to 10 knots after midnight. For Tuesday, southwest wind 10 to 15 knots. The marine forecast for Monterey Bay. For today, west wind 5 to 10 knots. Seas 4 to 6 feet. Wave detail, northwest 6 feet at 11 seconds. For tonight, west wind 5 to 10 knots. Seas 4 to 5 feet. Wave detail, northwest 5 feet at 10 seconds. For Tuesday, west wind around 5 knots, backing to southwest in the afternoon. Seas 4 to 6 feet. Wave detail, northwest 5 feet at 11 seconds. The coastal waters forecast from Pigeon Point to Point Pinos out to 10 nautical miles. Small craft advisory in effect until 3 a.m. Pacific Daylight Time early this morning. For today, northwest wind 10 to 15 knots, easing to 5 to 10 knots late this morning and early afternoon, rising to 10 to 15 knots late. Seas 6 to 9 feet. Wave detail, northwest 8 feet at 11 seconds and south 2 feet at 15 seconds. For tonight, northwest wind 10 to 15 knots. Seas 6 to 8 feet. Wave detail, northwest 8 feet at 11 seconds. For Tuesday, west wind 5 to 10 knots. Seas 6 to 8 feet. Wave detail, northwest 8 feet at 11 seconds and south 2 feet at 15 seconds. The area forecast for the peninsula, North Bay, and East Bay. Beach hazards statement in effect through late Tuesday night. For the rest of tonight, mostly clear. Lows in the 50s. Southwest winds 5 to 10 miles per hour. For Monday, mostly sunny. Highs in the lower 70s at the coast of the mid 80s inland. Southwest winds up to 5 miles per hour, becoming west 5 to 15 miles per hour in the afternoon. For Monday night, mostly clear. Lows in the 50s. Southwest winds 5 to 10 miles per hour. And on Tuesday, partly cloudy in the morning, then becoming mostly sunny. Highs in the upper 60s at the coast of the mid 80s inland. Southwest winds 5 to 15 miles per hour. For the Tuesday night, mostly clear until midnight, then becoming partly cloudy. Lows in the 50s. Southwest winds 5 to 15 miles per hour. For Wednesday, partly cloudy in the morning, then becoming

highest from the mid-60s to upper 70s. For Wednesday night, mostly clear until midnight, then becoming partly cloudy. Lows in the 50s. And on Thursday, partly cloudy in the morning, then becoming mostly sunny. Highs 60s and 70s. For the Thursday night, clear until midnight, then becoming partly cloudy. Lows in the 50s. For Friday, partly cloudy in the morning, then becoming mostly sunny. Highs from the mid-60s to lower 80s for Friday night, clear until midnight, then becoming partly cloudy. Lows in the 50s Independence Day through Sunday, partly cloudy. Highs from the mid-60s to lower 80s, lows in the 50s, low temperatures tonight and highs tomorrow for the selected cities, San Francisco, 54 and 74, San Francisco Airport, 55 and 75, Redwood City, 54 and 82, Oakland, 54 and 77, Fremont, 53 and 78, Concord, 53 and 89, Livermore, 50 and 85, San Rafael, 54 and 87, Santa Rosa, 51 and 88, Napa, 51 and 83, Fairfield, 54 and 87. These are the 3 a.m. Pacific Daylight Time observations for the San Francisco and Monterey Bay areas on Monday, June 29th. At San Francisco Airport, it was mostly cloudy, temperature 56, dew point 51, relative humidity 84%, west wind at 10 miles an hour, pressure 29.85 inches and steady. At Oakland Airport, it was partly cloudy, temperature 57, dew point 52, relative humidity 83%, southwest wind at 14 miles an hour, pressure 29.85 inches and steady. At San Jose Airport, it was clear, temperature 59, dew point 53, relative humidity 80%, calm, pressure 29.85 inches and steady. At Santa Rosa, it was clear, temperature 53, calm, pressure 29.83 and steady. At Concord, it was clear, temperature 61, south wind at 15. At Livermore, it was clear, temperature 57, northwest wind at 7. At Monterey, it was cloudy, temperature 57, southwest wind at 10, pressure 29.90 and rising. At Salinas, it was partly cloudy, temperature 56, dew point 52, relative humidity 86%, northwest wind at 8. Here are some observations around California and western Nevada. It was clear, with a temperature of 59 at Sacramento, 54 at Reno, and 32 at Truckee. Under clear skies, South Lake Tahoe reported 35, Blue Canyon reported 51, and Mammoth Lakes reported 39. At Los Angeles, it was partly cloudy, with a temperature of 63. At San Diego, it was cloudy, with a temperature of 66. Local temperature reports around San Francisco Bay for 3 a.m. Downtown San Francisco was 56 degrees. Oakland Museum was 59 degrees. Redwood City was 59 degrees. San Rafael was 58 degrees. 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This broadcast originates from the National Weather Service office located in Monterey, California, and serves the South Bay and Monterey Bay Area, including the cities of San Jose, Monterey, Salinas, and Santa Cruz. The following is an important beach hazard message from the National Weather Service. Issued at 9:45 p.m. Pacific Daylight Time. Beach hazard statement remains in effect through late Tuesday night. What? An increased risk of sneaker waves and strong rip currents expected. Where? Pacific Coast beaches. When? Through late Tuesday night. Impacts, dangerous swimming and surfing conditions and localized beach erosion can be expected. Sneaker waves can sweep across the shoreline without warning, pulling people into the sea from rocks, jetties and beaches. Stay off of jetties, piers, rocks, and other waterside infrastructure. Remain out of the water to avoid hazardous surf and never turn your back on the ocean. Monitor local weather, surf

weather.gov forecast at www.weather.gov/NTR. The area forecast for the South Bay, including the San Jose metro area and the Santa Clara Valley. For the rest of tonight, mostly clear. Lows from the lower to mid-50s. South winds around 5 miles per hour. For Monday, mostly sunny in the morning, then becoming sunny. Highs in the mid-70s by the bay, upper 70s to mid-80s inland. Southeast winds up to 5 miles per hour, becoming northwest in the afternoon. For Monday night, mostly clear. Lows in the 50s. Northwest winds 5 to 10 miles per hour, becoming southwest after midnight. And on Tuesday, partly cloudy in the morning, then becoming sunny. Highs in the mid-70s by the bay to near 80 inland. Southwest winds 5 to 10 miles per hour. For the Tuesday night, clear until midnight, then becoming partly cloudy. Lows in the 50s. Southwest winds 5 to 10 miles per hour. For Wednesday, partly cloudy in the morning, then becoming mostly sunny. Highs from the upper 60s to lower 80s. Wednesday night through Thursday night, mostly clear. Lows in the 50s. Highs from the upper 60s to lower 80s. Friday, partly cloudy in the morning, then becoming mostly sunny. Highs from the lower 70s to mid 80s Friday night, mostly clear. Lows in the 50s Independence Day, partly cloudy in the morning, then becoming mostly sunny. Highs from the mid-70s to upper 80s Saturday night, mostly clear until midnight, then becoming partly cloudy. Lows in the 50s Sunday, partly cloudy in the morning, then becoming mostly sunny. Highs from the lower 70s to mid-80s low temperatures tonight and highs tomorrow for the selected cities, San Jose, 53 and 80, Mountain View, 54 and 76, Morgan Hill, 49 and 84. The area forecast for the Monterey Bay and Salinas Valley? Beach hazards statement in effect through late Tuesday night. For the rest of tonight, partly cloudy. Lows from the upper 40s to mid-50s. Southwest winds up to 5 miles per hour. For Monday, partly cloudy in the morning, then becoming mostly sunny. Highs in the upper 60s at the coast to the upper 70s inland. West winds 5 to 15 miles per hour. For Monday night, mostly clear until midnight, then becoming partly cloudy. Lows from the lower to mid-50s. Southwest winds 5 to 10 miles per hour. And on Tuesday, mostly cloudy in the morning, then becoming partly cloudy. Highs in the mid-60s at the coast to around 80 inland. Southwest winds up to 5 miles per hour, becoming west 5 to 15 miles per hour in the afternoon. For the Tuesday night, partly cloudy until midnight, then becoming mostly cloudy. Lows in the 50s. West winds 5 to 15 miles per hour. For Wednesday, mostly cloudy in the morning, then becoming partly cloudy. Highs 60s and 70s. Wednesday night through Thursday night, partly cloudy. Lows from the 40s to upper 50s. Highs 60s and 70s. Friday, mostly cloudy in the morning, then becoming partly cloudy. Highs from the mid-60s to upper 70s Friday night, mostly clear until midnight, then becoming partly cloudy. Patchy fog, lows in the 50s Independence Day, mostly cloudy in the morning, then becoming partly cloudy. Highs from the upper 60s to lower 80s Saturday night and Sunday partly cloudy. Patchy fog, lows in the mid-50s, highs from the mid-60s to lower 80s low temperatures tonight and highs tomorrow for the selected cities, Santa Cruz, 50 and 75, Monterey, 54 and 67, Salinas, 53 and 67, Hollister, 49 and 75, King City, 47 and 78. The weather overview for the Bay Area and Central Coast, seasonally cool temperatures along with breezy afternoon winds persist into the middle of the week. Gradual warming trend begins towards the end of the upcoming work week. Increased risk of sneaker waves and strong up currents through Wednesday morning along the Pacific Coast. The extended forecast for the Bay Area and Central Coast, Thursday and Thursday night, partly cloudy.

lows 50 to 60. Friday and Friday night, partly cloudy. Patchy fog after midnight. High 60 to 85. Lows 50 to 60. Independence Day and Saturday night, partly cloudy. Patchy fog after midnight. High 60 to 85. Lows 50 to 60. Sunday and Sunday night, partly cloudy. Patchy fog after midnight. High 60 to 85. Lows 50 to 60. Monday and Monday night, mostly cloudy. High 60 to 85. Lows 50 to 60. Sunrise, sunset, and tidal information for the San Francisco Bay Area for Monday, June 29th. The sunrise today, 5:51 a.m. The sunset tonight, 8:35 p.m. Tidal data at the Golden Gate for today. Low tide, 06:07 a.m. at minus 062 feet. High tide, 1:37 p.m. at 4.54 feet. Low tide, 5:40 p.m. at 3.38 feet. High tide, 11:33 p.m. at 6.6 feet. Here are the buoy observations for 3 a.m. Pacific Daylight Time. An offshore buoy 6 winds north at 14 knots, pressure 1,032.6 millibars. An offshore buoy 59 winds north at 21 knots, gusting to 27, water temperature 62, pressure 1,024.3 millibars. At Point Arena buoy, winds northwest 25 knots, gusting to 31, water temperature 52, pressure 1,012.9 millibars, seas 5 feet, every 9 seconds. At buoy 13 near Bodega Bay, winds northwest at 27 knots, gusting to 31, pressure 1,010.3 millibars. At Point Reyes Wave Rider buoy, water temperature 56, seas 12 feet, every 10 seconds. At San Francisco Bar buoy, water temperature 58, seas 7 feet, every 9 seconds. At San Francisco buoy, winds northwest at 19 knots, gusting to 25, pressure 1,010.3 millibars, swell 9 feet, every 9 seconds. At Half Moon Bay buoy, winds northwest 16 knots, water temperature 56, pressure 1,012.4 millibars, seas 9 feet, every 9 seconds. At Monterey Bay buoy, winds northwest 19 knots, gusting to 23, water temperature millibars, seas 9 feet, every 9 seconds. At Monterey Bay buoy, winds northwest 19 knots, gusting to 23, water temperature 60, pressure 1,012.0 millibars, seas 9 feet, every 10 seconds. At Point Sur, Wave Rider buoy, water temperature 56, seas 10 feet, every 10 seconds. At Cape San Martin buoy, winds northwest at 21 knots, gusting to 27, water temperature 60, pressure 1,012.1 millibars. Synopsis for the Central California coast and bays, including the Monterey Bay, Greater Farallones, and Cordell Bank National Marine Sanctuaries. Gusty northwest winds will continue mainly over the northern and outer coastal waters, resulting in hazardous seas for small craft early in the week. Winds and seas will ease over the inner coastal waters from mid to late week. Long period southwest swell will persist through the extended forecast. The marine forecast for San Pablo Bay, Suisun Bay, the West Delta, and the San Francisco Bay north of the Bay Bridge. For today, southwest wind 5 to 10 knots, rising to 10 to 15 knots this afternoon. For tonight, southwest wind 10 to 15 knots, easing to 5 to 10 knots after midnight. For Tuesday, southwest wind 10 to 15 knots. The marine forecast for Monterey Bay. For today, west wind 5 to 10 knots. Seas 4 to 6 feet. Wave detail, northwest 6 feet at 11 seconds. For tonight, west wind 5 to 10 knots. Seas 4 to 5 feet. Wave detail, northwest 5 feet at 10 seconds. For Tuesday, west wind around 5 knots, backing to southwest in the afternoon. Seas 4 to 6 feet. Wave detail, northwest 5 feet at 11 seconds. The coastal

forecast from Pigeon Point to Point Pinos out to 10 nautical miles. Small craft advisory in effect until 3 a.m. Pacific Daylight Time early this morning. For today, northwest wind 10 to 15 knots, easing to 5 to 10 knots late this morning and early afternoon, rising to 10 to 15 knots late. Sea 6 to 9 feet. Wave detail, northwest 8 feet at 11 seconds and south 2 feet at 15 seconds. For tonight, northwest wind 10 to 15 knots. Sea 6 to 8 feet. Wave detail, northwest 8 feet at 11 seconds. For Tuesday, west wind 5 to 10 knots. Sea 6 to 8 feet. Wave detail, northwest 8 feet at 11 seconds and south 2 feet at 15 seconds. The area forecast for the peninsula, North Bay, and East Bay. Beach hazards statement in effect through late Tuesday night. For the rest of tonight, mostly clear. Lows in the 50s. Southwest winds 5 to 10 miles per hour. For Monday, mostly sunny. Highs in the lower 70s at the coast of the mid-80s inland. Southwest winds up to 5 miles per hour, becoming west 5 to 15 miles per hour in the afternoon. For Monday night, mostly clear. Lows in the 50s. Southwest winds 5 to 10 miles per hour. And on Tuesday, partly cloudy in the morning, then becoming mostly sunny. Highs in the upper 60s at the coast of the mid-80s inland. Southwest winds 5 to 15 miles per hour. For the Tuesday night, mostly clear until midnight, then becoming partly cloudy. Lows in the 50s. Southwest winds 5 to 15 miles per hour. For Wednesday, partly cloudy in the morning, then becoming mostly sunny. Highs from the mid-60s to upper 70s. For Wednesday night, mostly clear until midnight, then becoming partly cloudy. Lows in the 50s. And on Thursday, partly cloudy in the morning, then becoming mostly sunny. Highs 60s and 70s. For the Thursday night, clear until midnight, then becoming partly cloudy. Lows in the 50s. For Friday, partly cloudy in the morning, then becoming mostly sunny. Highs from the mid-60s to lower 80s for Friday night, clear until midnight, then becoming partly cloudy. Lows in the 50s Independence Day through Sunday, partly cloudy. Highs from the mid-60s to lower 80s, lows in the 50s, low temperatures tonight and highs tomorrow for these selected cities, San Francisco, 54 and 74, San Francisco Airport, 55 and 75, Redwood City, 54 and 82, Oakland, 54 and 77, Fremont, 53 and 78, Concord, 53 and 89, Livermore, 50 and 85, San Rafael, 54 and 87, Santa Rosa, 51 and 88, Napa, 51 and 83, Fairfield, 54 and 87. These are the 3 a.m. Pacific Daylight Time observations for the San Francisco and Monterey Bay areas on Monday, June 29th. At San Francisco Airport, it was mostly cloudy, temperature 56, dew point 51, relative humidity 84%, west wind at 10 miles an hour, pressure 29.85 inches and steady. At Oakland Airport, it was partly cloudy, temperature 57, dew point 52, relative humidity 83%, southwest wind at 14 miles an hour, pressure 29.85 inches and steady. At San Jose Airport, it was clear, temperature 59, dew point 53, relative humidity 80%, calm, pressure 29.85 inches and steady. At Santa Rosa, it was clear, temperature 53, calm, pressure 29.83 and steady. At Concord, it was clear, temperature 61, south wind at 15. At Livermore, it was clear, temperature 57, northwest wind at 7. At Monterey, it was cloudy, temperature 57, southwest wind at 10, pressure 29.90 and rising. At Salinas, it was partly cloudy, temperature 56, dew point 52, relative humidity 86%, northwest wind at 8. Here are some observations around California and western

It was clear, with a temperature of 59 at Sacramento, 54 at Reno, and 32 at Truckee. Under clear skies, South Lake Tahoe reported 35, Blue Canyon reported 51, and Mammoth Lakes reported 39. In Los Angeles, it was partly cloudy, with a temperature of 63. At San Diego, it was cloudy, with a temperature of 66. Local temperature reports around San Francisco Bay for 3 a.m. Downtown San Francisco was 56 degrees. Oakland Museum was 59 degrees. Redwood City was 59 degrees. San Rafael was 58 degrees. The following is an important beach hazard message from the National Weather Service. Issued at 9:45 p.m. Pacific Daylight Time. Beach hazard statement remains in effect through late Tuesday night. What? An increased risk of sneaker waves and strong rip currents expected. Where? Pacific Coast beaches. When? Through late Tuesday night. Impacts, dangerous swimming and surfing conditions and localized beach erosion can be expected. Sneaker waves can sweep across the shoreline without warning, pulling people into the sea from rocks, jetties and beaches. Stay off of jetties, piers, rocks, and other waterside infrastructure. Remain out of the water to avoid hazardous surf and never turn your back on the ocean. Monitor local weather, surf and tide forecasts at www.weather.gov/mtr. The area forecast for the South Bay, including the San Jose metro area and the Santa Clara Valley. For the rest of tonight, mostly clear. Lows from the lower to mid-50s. South winds around 5 miles per hour. For Monday, mostly sunny in the morning, then becoming sunny. Highs in the mid-70s by the bay, upper 70s to mid-80s inland. Southeast winds up to 5 miles per hour, becoming northwest in the afternoon. For Monday night, mostly clear. Lows in the 50s. Northwest winds 5 to 10 miles per hour, becoming southwest after midnight. And on Tuesday, partly cloudy in the morning, then becoming sunny. Highs in the mid-70s by the bay to near 80 inland. Southwest winds 5 to 10 miles per hour. For the Tuesday night, clear until midnight, then becoming partly cloudy. Lows in the 50s. Southwest winds 5 to 10 miles per hour. For Wednesday, partly cloudy in the morning, then becoming mostly sunny. Highs from the upper 60s to lower 80s. Wednesday night through Thursday night, mostly clear. Lows in the 50s. Highs from the upper 60s to lower 80s. Friday, partly cloudy in the morning, then becoming mostly sunny. Highs from the lower 70s to mid 80s Friday night, mostly clear. Lows in the 50s Independence Day, partly cloudy in the morning, then becoming mostly sunny. Highs from the mid-70s to upper 80s Saturday night, mostly clear until midnight, then becoming partly cloudy. Lows in the 50s Sunday, partly cloudy in the morning, then becoming mostly sunny. Highs from the lower 70s to mid-80s low temperatures tonight and highs tomorrow for these selected cities, San Jose, 53 and 80, Mountain View, 54 and 76, Morgan Hill, 49 and 84. The area forecast for the Monterey Bay and Salinas Valley? Beach hazard statement in effect through late Tuesday night. For the rest of tonight, partly cloudy. Lows from the upper 40s to mid-50s. Southwest winds up to 5 miles per hour. For Monday, partly cloudy in the morning, then becoming mostly sunny. Highs in the upper 60s at the coast to the upper 70s inland. West winds 5 to 15 miles per hour. For Monday night, mostly clear until midnight, then becoming partly cloudy. Lows from the lower to mid-50s. Southwest winds 5 to 10 miles per hour. And on Tuesday, mostly cloudy in the morning, then becoming partly cloudy. Highs in the mid-60s at the coast to around 80 inland. Southwest winds up to 5 miles per hour, becoming west 5 to 15 miles per hour in the afternoon. For the Tuesday night,

partly cloudy until midnight, then becoming mostly cloudy. Lows in the 50s. West winds 5 to 15 miles per hour. For Wednesday, mostly cloudy in the morning, then becoming partly cloudy. Highs 60s and 70s. Wednesday night through Thursday night, partly cloudy. Lows from the 40s to upper 50s. Highs 60s and 70s. Friday mostly cloudy in the morning, then becoming partly cloudy. Highs from the mid 60s to upper 70s Friday night, mostly clear until midnight, then becoming partly cloudy. Patchy fog, lows in the 50s Independence Day, mostly cloudy in the morning, then becoming partly cloudy. Highs from the upper 60s to lower 80s Saturday night and Sunday, partly cloudy. Patchy fog, lows in the mid 50s, highs from the mid 60s to lower 80s, low temperatures tonight and highs tomorrow for the selected cities: Santa Cruz, 50 and 75, Monterey, 54 and 67, Salinas, 53 and 67, Hollister, 49 and 75, King City, 47 and 78. The weather overview for the Bay Area and Central Coast: seasonally cool temperatures along with breezy afternoon winds persist into the middle of the week. Gradual warming trend begins towards the end of the upcoming work week. Increased risk of sneaker waves and strong rip currents through Wednesday morning along the Pacific Coast. The extended forecast for the Bay Area and Central Coast: Thursday and Thursday night, partly cloudy. High 60 to 80. Lows 50 to 60. Friday and Friday night, partly cloudy. Patchy fog after midnight. High 60 to 85. Lows 50 to 60. Independence Day and Saturday night, partly cloudy. Patchy fog after midnight. High 60 to 85. Lows 50 to 60. Sunday and Sunday night, partly cloudy. Patchy fog after midnight. High 60 to 85. Lows 50 to 60. Monday and Monday night, mostly cloudy. High 60 to 85. Lows 50 to 60. Sunrise, sunset, and tidal information for the San Francisco Bay Area for Monday, June 29th. The sunrise today, 5:51 a.m. The sunset tonight, 8:35 p.m. Tidal data at the Golden Gate for today. Low tide, 06:07 a.m. at minus 062 feet. High tide, 1:37 p.m. at 4.54 feet. Low tide, 5:40 p.m. at 3.38 feet. High tide, 11:33 p.m. at 6.6 feet. Here are the buoy observations for 3 a.m. Pacific Daylight Time. An offshore buoy 6 winds north at 14 knots, pressure 1,032.6 millibars. An offshore buoy 59 winds north at 21 knots, gusting to 27, water temperature 62, pressure 1,024.3 millibars. At Point Arena buoy, winds northwest 25 knots, gusting to 31, water temperature 52, pressure 1,012.9 millibars, seas 5 feet, every 9 seconds. At buoy 13 near Bodega Bay, winds northwest at 27 knots, gusting to 31, pressure 1,010.3 millibars. At Point Reyes Wave Rider buoy, water temperature 56, seas 12 feet, every 10 seconds. At San Francisco Bar buoy, water temperature 58, seas 7 feet, every 9 seconds. At San Francisco buoy, winds northwest at 19 knots, gusting to 25, pressure 1,010.3 millibars, swell 9 feet, every 9 seconds. At Half Moon Bay buoy, winds northwest 16 knots, water temperature 56, pressure 1,012.4 millibars, seas 9 feet, every 9 seconds. At Monterey Bay buoy, winds northwest 19 knots, gusting to 23, water temperature 60, pressure 1,012.0 millibars, seas 9 feet, every 10 seconds. At Point Sur, Wave Rider buoy, water temperature 56, seas 10 feet, every 10 seconds. At Cape San Martin buoy, winds northwest at 21 knots, gusting to 27, water temperature 60, pressure 1,012.1 millibars.
Synopsis for the Central California coast and bays, including the Monterey Bay, Greater Farallones, and Cordell Bank National Marine Sanctuaries. Gusty northwest winds will continue mainly over the northern and outer coastal waters, resulting in hazardous seas for small craft early in the week. Winds and seas will ease over the inner coastal waters from mid to late week. Long period southwest swell will persist through the extended forecast. The marine forecast for San Pablo Bay, Suisun Bay, the West Delta, and the San Francisco Bay north of the Bay Bridge. For today, southwest wind 5 to 10 knots, rising to 10 to 15 knots this afternoon. For tonight, southwest wind 10 to 15 knots, easing to 5 to 10 knots after midnight. For Tuesday, southwest wind 10 to 15 knots. The marine forecast for Monterey Bay. For today, west wind 5 to 10 knots. Seas 4 to 6 feet. Wave detail, northwest 6 feet at 11 seconds. For tonight, west wind 5 to 10 knots. Seas 4 to 5 feet. Wave detail, northwest 5 feet at 10 seconds. For Tuesday, west wind around 5 knots, backing to southwest in the afternoon. Seas 4 to 6 feet. Wave detail, northwest 5 feet at 11 seconds. The coastal waters forecast from Pigeon Point to Point Pinos out to 10 nautical miles. Small craft advisory in effect until 3 a.m. Pacific Daylight Time early this morning. For today, northwest wind 10 to 15 knots, easing to 5 to 10 knots late this morning and early afternoon, rising to 10 to 15 knots late. Seas 6 to 9 feet. Wave detail, northwest 8 feet at 11 seconds and south 2 feet at 15 seconds. For tonight, northwest wind 10 to 15 knots. Seas 6 to 8 feet. Wave detail, northwest 8 feet at 11 seconds. For Tuesday, west wind 5 to 10 knots. Seas 6 to 8 feet. Wave detail, northwest 8 feet at 11 seconds and south 2 feet at 15 seconds. The area forecast for the peninsula, North Bay, and East Bay. Beach hazards statement in effect through late Tuesday night. For the rest of tonight, mostly clear. Lows in the 50s. Southwest winds 5 to 10 miles per hour. For Monday, mostly sunny. Highs in the lower 70s at the coast of the mid-80s inland. Southwest winds up to 5 miles per hour, becoming west 5 to 15 miles per hour in the afternoon. For Monday night, mostly clear. Lows in the 50s. Southwest winds 5 to 10 miles per hour. And on Tuesday, partly cloudy in the morning, then becoming mostly sunny. Highs in the upper 60s at the coast of the mid-80s inland. Southwest winds 5 to 15 miles per hour. For the Tuesday night, mostly clear until midnight, then becoming partly cloudy. Lows in the 50s. Southwest winds 5 to 15 miles per hour. For Wednesday, partly cloudy in the morning, then becoming mostly sunny. Highs from the mid-60s to upper 70s. For Wednesday night, mostly clear until midnight, then becoming partly cloudy. Lows in the 50s. And on Thursday, partly cloudy in the morning, then becoming mostly sunny. Highs 60s and 70s. For the Thursday night, clear until midnight, then becoming partly cloudy. Lows in the 50s. For Friday, partly cloudy in the morning, then becoming mostly sunny. Highs from the mid-60s to lower 80s for Friday night, clear until midnight, then becoming partly cloudy. Lows in the 50s Independence Day through Sunday, partly cloudy. Highs from the mid-60s to lower 80s, lows in the 50s, low temperatures tonight and highs tomorrow for these selected cities: San Francisco, 54 and 74, San Francisco Airport, 55 and 75, Redwood City, 54 and 82, Oakland, 54 and 77, Fremont, 53 and 78, Concord, 53 and 89, Livermore, 50 and 85.
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This broadcast originates from the National Weather Service office located in Monterey, California, and serves the South Bay and Monterey Bay Area, including the cities of San Jose, Monterey, Salinas, and Santa Cruz. These are the 3 a.m. Pacific Daylight Time observations for the San Francisco and Monterey Bay Areas on Monday, June 29th. At San Francisco Airport, it was mostly cloudy, temperature 56, dew point 51, relative humidity 84%, west wind at 10 miles an hour, pressure 29.85 inches and steady. At Oakland Airport, it was partly cloudy, temperature 57, dew point 52, relative humidity 83%, southwest wind at 14 miles an hour, pressure 29.85 inches and steady. At San Jose Airport, it was clear, temperature 59, dew point 53, relative humidity 80%, calm, pressure 29.85 inches and steady. At Santa Rosa, it was clear, temperature 53, calm, pressure 29.83 and steady. At Concord, it was clear, temperature 61, south wind at 15. At Livermore, it was clear, temperature 57, northwest wind at 7. At Monterey, it was cloudy, temperature 57, southwest wind at 10, pressure 29.90 and rising. At Salinas, it was partly cloudy, temperature 56, dew point 52, relative humidity 86%, northwest wind at 8. Here are some observations around California and western Nevada. It was clear, with a temperature of 59 at Sacramento, 54 at Reno, and 32 at Truckee. Under clear skies, South Lake Tahoe reported 35, Blue Canyon reported 51, and Mammoth Lakes reported 39. At Los Angeles, it was partly cloudy, with a temperature of 63. At San Diego, it was cloudy, with a temperature of 66. Local temperature reports around San Francisco Bay for 3 a.m. Downtown San Francisco was 56 degrees. Oakland Museum was 59 degrees. Redwood City was 59 degrees. San Rafael was 58 degrees. The following is an important beach hazard message from the National Weather Service. Issued at 9:45 p.m. Pacific Daylight Time. Beach hazard statement remains in effect through late Tuesday night. What? An increased risk of sneaker waves and strong rip currents expected. Where? Pacific Coast beaches. When? Through late Tuesday night. Impacts, dangerous swimming and surfing conditions and localized beach erosion can be expected. Sneaker waves can sweep across the shoreline without warning, pulling people into the sea from rocks, jetties and beaches. Stay off of jetties, piers, rocks, and other waterside infrastructure. Remain out of the water to avoid hazardous surf and never turn your back on the ocean. Monitor local weather, surf and tide forecasts at www.weather.gov/mtr. The area forecast for the South Bay, including the San Jose metro area and the Santa Clara Valley. For the rest of tonight, mostly clear. Lows from the lower to mid-50s. South winds around 5 miles per hour. For Monday, mostly sunny in the morning then becoming sunny. Highs in the mid-70s by the bay, upper 70s to mid-80s inland. Southeast winds up to 5 miles per hour, becoming northwest in the afternoon. For Monday night, mostly clear. Lows in the 50s. Northwest winds 5 to 10 miles per hour, becoming southwest after midnight. And on Tuesday, partly cloudy in the morning then becoming sunny. Highs in the mid-70s by the bay to near 80 inland. Southwest winds 5 to 10 miles per hour. For the Tuesday night, clear until midnight then becoming partly cloudy. Lows in the 50s. Southwest winds 5 to 10 miles per hour. For Wednesday, partly cloudy in the morning then becoming mostly sunny. Highs from the upper 60s to lower 80s.

84 and 76. Morgan Hill, 49 and 84. The area forecast for the Monterey Bay and Salinas Valley. Beach hazard statement in effect through late Tuesday night. For the rest of tonight, partly cloudy. Lows from the upper 40s to mid 50s. Southwest winds up to 5 miles per hour. For Monday, partly cloudy in the morning, then becoming mostly sunny. Highs in the upper 60s at the coast to the upper 70s inland. West winds 5 to 15 miles per hour. For Monday night, mostly clear until midnight, then becoming partly cloudy. Lows from the lower to mid 50s. Southwest winds 5 to 10 miles per hour. And on Tuesday, mostly cloudy in the morning, then becoming partly cloudy. Highs in the mid-60s at the coast to around 80 inland. Southwest winds up to 5 miles per hour, becoming west 5 to 15 miles per hour in the afternoon. For the Tuesday night, partly cloudy until midnight, then becoming mostly cloudy. Lows in the 50s. West winds 5 to 15 miles per hour. For Wednesday, mostly cloudy in the morning, then becoming partly cloudy. Highs 60s and 70s. Wednesday night through Thursday night, partly cloudy. Lows from the 40s to upper 50s. Highs 60s and 70s. Friday, mostly cloudy in the morning, then becoming partly cloudy. Highs from the mid-60s to upper 70s Friday night, mostly clear until midnight, then becoming partly cloudy. Patchy fog, lows in the 50s Independence Day, mostly cloudy in the morning, then becoming partly cloudy. Highs from the upper 60s to lower 80s Saturday night and Sunday, partly cloudy. Patchy fog, lows in the mid-50s, highs from the mid-60s to lower 80s, low temperatures tonight and highs tomorrow for the selected cities, Santa Cruz, 50 and 75, Monterey, 54 and 67, Salinas, 53 and 67, Hollister, 49 and 75, King City, 47 and 78. The weather overview for the Bay Area and Central Coast, seasonally cool temperatures along with breezy afternoon winds persist into the middle of the week. Gradual warming trend begins towards the end of the upcoming work week. Increased risk of sneaker waves and strong up currents through Wednesday morning along the Pacific Coast. The extended forecast for the Bay Area and Central Coast, Thursday and Thursday night, partly cloudy. High 60 to 80. Lows 50 to 60. Friday and Friday night, partly cloudy. Patchy fog after midnight. High 60 to 85. Lows 50 to 60. Independence Day and Saturday night, partly cloudy. Patchy fog after midnight. High 60 to 85. Lows 50 to 60. Sunday and Sunday night, partly cloudy. Patchy fog after midnight. High 60 to 85. Lows 50 to 60. Monday and Monday night, mostly cloudy. High 60 to 85. Lows 50 to 60. Sunrise, sunset, and tidal information for the San Francisco Bay Area for Monday, June 29th. The sunrise today, 5:51 a.m. The sunset tonight, 8:35 p.m. Tidal data at the Golden Gate for today. Low tide, 06:07 a.m. at -062 feet. High tide, 1:37 p.m. at 4.54 feet. Low tide, 5:40 p.m. at 3.38 feet. High tide, 11:33 p.m. at 6.6 feet. Here are the buoy observations for 4 a.m. Pacific Daylight Time. An offshore buoy 6 winds north at 14 knots, pressure 1,032.6 millibars. An offshore buoy 59 winds north at 21 knots, gusting to 27, water temperature 62, pressure 1,024.4 millibars. At buoy 14 near Point Arena, winds northwest at 23 knots, gusting to 27, water temperature 52, pressure 1,012.7 millibars. At buoy 13 near Bodega Bay, winds northwest at 25 knots, gusting to 33, pressure 1,009.8 millibars. At Point Reyes Wave Rider buoy, water temperature 56, seas 14 feet, every 10 seconds.

At San Francisco, bar buoy water temperature 60, seas 8 feet every 10 seconds. At San Francisco, buoy winds northwest 19 knots, gusting to 23, water temperature 55, pressure 1,010.3 millibars, seas 9 feet every 10 seconds. At Half Moon Bay, buoy winds northwest 16 knots, water temperature 56, pressure 1,012.2 millibars, seas 9 feet every 10 seconds. At Monterey, buoy winds northwest at 21 knots, gusting to 27, water temperature 59, pressure 1,011.7 millibars. At Point Sur, wave rider buoy water temperature 56, seas 11 feet every 10 seconds. At Cape San Martin, buoy winds northwest at 19 knots, gusting to 23, water temperature 60, pressure 1,012.0 millibars. Synopsis for the Central California coast and bays, including the Monterey Bay, Greater Farallones, and Cordell Bank National Marine Sanctuaries. Gusty northwest winds will continue mainly over the northern and outer coastal waters, resulting in hazardous seas for small craft early in the week. Winds and seas will ease over the inner coastal waters from mid to late week. Long period southwest swell will persist through the extended forecast. The marine forecast for San Pablo Bay, Suisun Bay, the West Delta, and the San Francisco Bay north of the Bay Bridge. For today, southwest wind 5 to 10 knots, rising to 10 to 15 knots this afternoon. For tonight, southwest wind 10 to 15 knots, easing to 5 to 10 knots after midnight. For Tuesday, southwest wind 10 to 15 knots. The marine forecast for Monterey Bay. For today, west wind 5 to 10 knots, seas 4 to 6 feet. Wave detail, northwest 6 feet at 11 seconds. For tonight, west wind 5 to 10 knots, seas 4 to 5 feet. Wave detail, northwest 5 feet at 10 seconds. For Tuesday, west wind around 5 knots, backing to southwest in the afternoon. Seas 4 to 6 feet. Wave detail, northwest 5 feet at 11 seconds. The coastal waters forecast from Pigeon Point to Point Pinos out to 10 nautical miles. Small craft advisory in effect until 3 a.m. Pacific Daylight Time early this morning. For today, northwest wind 10 to 15 knots, easing to 5 to 10 knots late this morning and early afternoon, rising to 10 to 15 knots late. Seas 6 to 9 feet. Wave detail, northwest 8 feet at 11 seconds and south 2 feet at 15 seconds. For tonight, northwest wind 10 to 15 knots. Seas 6 to 8 feet. Wave detail, northwest 8 feet at 11 seconds. For Tuesday, west wind 5 to 10 knots. Seas 6 to 8 feet. Wave detail, northwest 8 feet at 11 seconds and south 2 feet at 15 seconds. The area forecast for the peninsula, North Bay, and East Bay. Beach hazards statement in effect through late Tuesday night. For the rest of tonight, mostly clear. Lows in the 50s. Southwest winds 5 to 10 miles per hour. For Monday, mostly sunny. Highs in the lower 70s at the coast of the mid-80s inland. Southwest winds up to 5 miles per hour, becoming west 5 to 15 miles per hour in the afternoon. For Monday night, mostly clear. Lows in the 50s. Southwest winds 5 to 10 miles per hour. And on Tuesday, partly cloudy in the morning then becoming mostly sunny. Highs in the upper 60s at the coast of the mid-80s inland. Southwest winds 5 to 15 miles per hour. For the Tuesday night, mostly clear until midnight then becoming partly cloudy. Lows in the 50s. Southwest winds 5 to 15 miles per hour. For Wednesday, partly cloudy in the morning then becoming mostly sunny. Highs from the mid-60s to upper 70s. For Wednesday night, mostly clear until midnight then becoming partly cloudy. Lows in the 50s. And on Thursday, partly cloudy in the morning then becoming mostly sunny.

highs 60s and 70s. For the Thursday night, clear until midnight, then becoming partly cloudy. Lows in the 50s. For Friday, partly cloudy in the morning, then becoming mostly sunny. Highs from the mid-60s to lower 80s for Friday night, clear until midnight, then becoming partly cloudy. Lows in the 50s Independence Day through Sunday, partly cloudy. Highs from the mid-60s to lower 80s, lows in the 50s, low temperatures tonight and highs tomorrow for these selected cities: San Francisco, 54 and 74, San Francisco Airport, 55 and 75, Redwood City, 54 and 82, Oakland, 54 and 77, Fremont, 53 and 78, Concord, 53 and 89, Livermore, 50 and 85, San Rafael, 54 and 87, Santa Rosa, 51 and 88, Napa, 51 and 83, Fairfield, 54 and 87. These are the 4 a.m. Pacific Daylight Time observations for the San Francisco and Monterey Bay areas on Monday, June 29th. At San Francisco Airport, it was partly cloudy, temperature 55, dew point 51, relative humidity 86%, west wind at 8 miles an hour, pressure 29.85 inches and rising. At Oakland Airport, it was partly cloudy, temperature 57, dew point 52, relative humidity 83%, south wind at 14 miles an hour, pressure 29.85 inches and steady. At San Jose Airport, it was clear, temperature 58, dew point 53, relative humidity 84%, north wind at 3 miles an hour, pressure 29.84 inches and falling. At Santa Rosa, it was clear, temperature 51, calm, pressure 29.82 and falling. At Concord, it was clear, temperature 60, southwest wind at 8. At Livermore, it was clear, temperature 55, northwest wind at 5. At Monterey, it was cloudy, temperature 57, west wind at 7, pressure 29.89 and falling. At Salinas, it was cloudy, temperature 57, dew point 53, relative humidity 86%, west wind at 7. Here are some observations around California and western Nevada. It was clear, with a temperature of 58 at Sacramento, 53 at Reno, and 32 at Truckee. Under clear skies, South Lake Tahoe reported 33, Blue Canyon reported 52, and Mammoth Lakes reported 37. At Los Angeles, it was mostly cloudy, with a temperature of 63. At San Diego, it was cloudy, with a temperature of 66. Local temperature reports around San Francisco Bay for 4 a.m. Downtown San Francisco was 55 degrees. Oakland Museum was 58 degrees. Redwood City was 58 degrees. San Rafael was 56 degrees. The following is an important beach hazard message from the National Weather Service, issued at 9:45 p.m. Pacific Daylight Time. Beach hazard statement remains in effect through late Tuesday night. What? An increased risk of sneaker waves and strong rip currents expected. Where? Pacific Coast beaches. When? Through late Tuesday night. Impacts, dangerous swimming and surfing conditions and localized beach erosion can be expected. Sneaker waves can sweep across the shoreline without warning, pulling people into the sea from rocks, jetties and beaches. Stay off of jetties, piers, rocks, and other waterside infrastructure. Remain out of the water to avoid hazardous surf and never turn your back on the ocean. Monitor local weather, surf and tide forecasts at www.weather.gov/mtr. The area forecast for the South Bay, including the San Jose metro area and the Santa Clara Valley. For the rest of tonight, mostly clear. Lows from the lower to mid-50s. South winds around 5 miles per hour. For Monday, mostly sunny in the morning, then becoming sunny. Highs in the mid-70s by the bay, upper 70s to mid-80s inland. Southeast winds up to 5 miles per hour, becoming northwest in the afternoon. For Monday night, mostly clear. Lows in the 50s.

southwest winds 5 to 10 miles per hour, becoming southwest after midnight. And on Tuesday, partly cloudy in the morning, then becoming sunny. Highs in the mid-70s by the bay to near 80 inland. Southwest winds 5 to 10 miles per hour. For the Tuesday night, clear until midnight, then becoming partly cloudy. Lows in the 50s. Southwest winds 5 to 10 miles per hour. For Wednesday, partly cloudy in the morning, then becoming mostly sunny. Highs from the upper 60s to lower 80s. Wednesday night through Thursday night, mostly clear. Lows in the 50s. Highs from the upper 60s to lower 80s. Friday, partly cloudy in the morning, then becoming mostly sunny. Highs from the lower 70s to mid 80s Friday night, mostly clear. Lows in the 50s Independence Day, partly cloudy in the morning, then becoming mostly sunny. Highs from the mid-70s to upper 80s Saturday night, mostly clear until midnight, then becoming partly cloudy. Lows in the 50s Sunday, partly cloudy in the morning, then becoming mostly sunny. Highs from the lower 70s to mid-80s low temperatures tonight and highs tomorrow for these selected cities: San Jose, 53 and 80, Mountain View, 54 and 76, Morgan Hill, 49 and 84. The area forecast for the Monterey Bay and Salinas Valley: beach hazards statement in effect through late Tuesday night. For the rest of tonight, partly cloudy. Lows from the upper 40s to mid 50s. Southwest winds up to 5 miles per hour. For Monday, partly cloudy in the morning, then becoming mostly sunny. Highs in the upper 60s at the coast to the upper 70s inland. West winds 5 to 15 miles per hour. For Monday night, mostly clear until midnight, then becoming partly cloudy. Lows from the lower to mid 50s. Southwest winds 5 to 10 miles per hour. And on Tuesday, mostly cloudy in the morning, then becoming partly cloudy. Highs in the mid-60s at the coast to around 80 inland. Southwest winds up to 5 miles per hour, becoming west 5 to 15 miles per hour in the afternoon. For the Tuesday night, partly cloudy until midnight, then becoming mostly cloudy. Lows in the 50s. West winds 5 to 15 miles per hour. For Wednesday, mostly cloudy in the morning, then becoming partly cloudy. Highs 60s and 70s. Wednesday night through Thursday night, partly cloudy. Lows from the 40s to upper 50s. Highs 60s and 70s. Friday, mostly cloudy in the morning, then becoming partly cloudy. Highs from the mid-60s to upper 70s Friday night, mostly clear until midnight, then becoming partly cloudy. Patchy fog, lows in the 50s Independence Day, mostly cloudy in the morning, then becoming partly cloudy. Highs from the upper 60s to lower 80s Saturday night and Sunday, partly cloudy. Patchy fog, lows in the mid-50s, highs from the mid-60s to lower 80s low temperatures tonight and highs tomorrow for these selected cities: Santa Cruz, 50 and 75, Monterey, 54 and 67, Salinas, 53 and 67, Hollister, 49 and 75, King City, 47 and 78. The weather overview for the Bay Area and Central Coast: seasonally cool temperatures along with breezy afternoon winds persist into the middle of the week. Gradual warming trend begins towards the end of the upcoming work week. Increased risk of sneaker waves and strong rip currents through Wednesday morning along the Pacific Coast. The extended forecast for the Bay Area and Central Coast: Thursday and Thursday night, partly cloudy. High 60 to 80. Lows 50 to 60. Friday and Friday night, partly cloudy. Patchy fog after midnight. High 60 to 85. Lows 50 to 60. Independence Day and Saturday night, partly cloudy. Patchy fog after midnight. High 60 to 85. Lows 50 to 60. Sunday and Sunday night, partly cloudy. Patchy fog after midnight. High 60 to 85. Lows 50 to 60. Monday and Monday night, mostly cloudy. High 60 to 85. Lows 50.

Sunrise, sunset, and tidal information for the San Francisco Bay Area for Monday, June 29th. The sunrise today, 5:51 a.m. The sunset tonight, 8:35 p.m. Tidal data at the Golden Gate for today. Low tide, 06:07 a.m. at minus 062 feet. High tide, 1:37 p.m. at 4.54 feet. Low tide, 5:40 p.m. at 3.38 feet. High tide, 11:33 p.m. at 6.6 feet. Here are the buoy observations for 4 a.m. Pacific Daylight Time. An offshore buoy 6 winds north at 12 knots, pressure 1,032.5 millibars. An offshore buoy 59, winds north 19 knots, gusting to 25, water temperature 62, pressure 1,024.3 millibars, seas 3 feet, every 15 seconds. At Point Arena buoy, winds northwest 23 knots, gusting to 29, water temperature 52, pressure 1,012.8 millibars, seas 5 feet, every 9 seconds. At buoy 13 near Bodega Bay, winds northwest at 27 knots, gusting to 31, pressure 1,010.0 millibars, swell 10 feet, every 9 seconds. At Point Reyes Wave Rider buoy, water temperature 56, seas 14 feet, every 10 seconds. At San Francisco Bar buoy, water temperature 60, seas 8 feet, every 10 seconds. At San Francisco buoy, winds northwest 19 knots, gusting to 23, water temperature 55, pressure 1,010.3 millibars, seas 9 feet, every 10 seconds. At Half Moon Bay buoy, winds northwest 16 knots, water temperature 56, pressure 1,012.2 millibars, seas 9 feet, every 10 seconds. At Monterey Bay buoy, winds northwest 21 knots, gusting to 25, water temperature 59, pressure 1,011.7 millibars, seas 10 feet, every 10 seconds. At Point Sur, Wave Rider buoy, water temperature 56, seas 11 feet, every 10 seconds. At Cape San Martin buoy, winds northwest at 19 knots, gusting to 23, water temperature 60, pressure 1,012.0 millibars. Synopsis for the Central California coast and bays, including the Monterey Bay, Greater Farallones, and Cordell Bank National Marine Sanctuaries. Gusty northwest winds will continue mainly over the northern and outer coastal waters, resulting in hazardous seas for small craft early in the week. Winds and seas will ease over the inner coastal waters from mid to late week. Long period southwest swell will persist through the extended forecast. The marine forecast for San Pablo Bay, Suisun Bay, the West Delta, and the San Francisco Bay north of the Bay Bridge. For today, southwest wind 5 to 10 knots, rising to 10 to 15 knots this afternoon. For tonight, southwest wind 10 to 15 knots, easing to 5 to 10 knots after midnight. For Tuesday, southwest wind 10 to 15 knots. The marine forecast for Monterey Bay. For today, west wind 5 to 10 knots. Seas 4 to 6 feet. Wave detail, northwest 6 feet at 11 seconds. For tonight, west wind 5 to 10 knots. Seas 4 to 5 feet. Wave detail, northwest 5 feet at 10 seconds. For Tuesday, west wind around 5 knots, backing to southwest in the afternoon. Seas 4 to 6 feet. Wave detail, northwest 5 feet at 11 seconds. The coastal waters forecast from Pigeon Point to Point Pinos out to 10 nautical miles. Small craft advisory in effect until 3 a.m. Pacific Daylight Time early this morning. For today, northwest wind 10 to 15 knots, easing to 5 to 10 knots late this morning and early afternoon, rising to 10 to 15 knots late. Seas 6 to 9 feet. Wave detail, northwest 8 feet at 11 seconds and south 2 feet at 15 seconds. For tonight, northwest wind 10 to 15 knots. Seas 6 to 8 feet. Wave detail, northwest 8 feet at 11 seconds. For Tuesday, west wind 5 to 10 knots. Seas 6 to 8 feet.

wave detail, northwest 8 feet at 11 seconds and south 2 feet at 15 seconds. 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This broadcast originates from the National Weather Service office located in Monterey, California, and serves the South Bay and Monterey Bay Area, including the cities of San Jose, Monterey, Salinas, and Santa Cruz. The area forecast for the Peninsula, North Bay, and East Bay. Beach hazards statement in effect through late Tuesday night. For the rest of tonight, mostly clear. Lows in the 50s. Southwest winds 5 to 10 miles per hour. For Monday, mostly sunny. Highs in the lower 70s at the coast to the mid-80s inland. Southwest winds up to 5 miles per hour, becoming west 5 to 15 miles per hour in the afternoon. For Monday night, mostly clear. Lows in the 50s. Southwest winds 5 to 10 miles per hour. And on Tuesday, partly cloudy in the morning, then becoming mostly sunny. Highs in the upper 60s at the coast of the mid-80s inland. Southwest winds 5 to 15 miles per hour. For the Tuesday night, mostly clear until midnight, then becoming partly cloudy. Lows in the 50s. Southwest winds 5 to 15 miles per hour. For Wednesday, partly cloudy in the morning, then becoming mostly sunny. Highs from the mid-60s to upper 70s. For Wednesday night, mostly clear until midnight, then becoming partly cloudy. Lows in the 50s. And on Thursday, partly cloudy in the morning, then becoming mostly sunny. Highs 60s and 70s. For the Thursday night, clear until midnight, then becoming partly cloudy. Lows in the 50s. For Friday, partly cloudy in the morning, then becoming mostly sunny. Highs from the mid-60s to lower 80s for Friday night, clear until midnight, then becoming partly cloudy. Lows in the 50s Independence Day through Sunday, partly cloudy. Highs from the mid-60s to lower 80s, lows in the 50s, low temperatures tonight and highs tomorrow for these selected cities: San Francisco, 54 and 74, San Francisco Airport, 55 and 75, Redwood City, 54 and 82, Oakland, 54 and 77, Fremont, 53 and 78, Concord, 53 and 89, Livermore, 50 and 85, San Rafael, 54 and 87, Santa Rosa, 51 and 88, Napa, 51 and 83, Fairfield, 54 and 87. These are the 4 a.m. Pacific Daylight Time observations for the San Francisco and Monterey Bay Areas on Monday, June 29th. At San Francisco Airport, it was partly cloudy, temperature 55, dew point 51, relative humidity 86%, west wind at 8 miles an hour, pressure 29.85 inches and rising. At Oakland Airport, it was partly cloudy, temperature 57, dew point 52, relative humidity 83%, south wind at 14 miles an hour, pressure 29.85 inches and steady. At San Jose Airport, it was clear, temperature 58, dew point 53, relative humidity 84%, north wind at 3 miles an hour, pressure 29.84 inches and falling. At Santa Rosa, it was clear, temperature 51, calm, pressure 29.82 and falling. At Concord, it was clear, temperature 60, southwest wind at 8. At Livermore, it was clear, temperature 55, northwest wind at 5. At Monterey, it was cloudy, temperature 57, west wind at 7, pressure 29.89 and falling. At Salinas, it was cloudy, temperature 57, dew point 53, relative humidity 86%, west wind at 7. Here are some observations around California and western Nevada. It was clear, with a temperature of 58 at Sacramento, 53 at Reno, and 32 at Truckee. Under clear skies, South Lake Tahoe reported 33, Blue Canyon reported 52, and Mammoth Lakes reported 37. At Los Angeles, it was mostly cloudy, with a

temperature of 63. At San Diego, it was cloudy with a temperature of 66. Local temperature reports around San Francisco Bay for 4 a.m. Downtown San Francisco was 55 degrees. Oakland Museum was 58 degrees. Redwood City was 58 degrees. San Rafael was 56 degrees. The following is an important beach hazard message from the National Weather Service. Issued at 9:45 p.m. Pacific Daylight Time. Beach hazard statement remains in effect through late Tuesday night. What? An increased risk of sneaker waves and strong rip currents expected. Where? Pacific Coast beaches. When? Through late Tuesday night. Impacts, dangerous swimming and surfing conditions, and localized beach erosion can be expected. Sneaker waves can sweep across the shoreline without warning, pulling people into the sea from rocks, jetties, and beaches. Stay off of jetties, piers, rocks, and other waterside infrastructure. Remain out of the water to avoid hazardous surf and never turn your back on the ocean. Monitor local weather, surf, and tide forecast at www.weather.gov/mtr. The area forecast for the South Bay, including the San Jose metro area and the Santa Clara Valley. For the rest of tonight, mostly clear. Lows from the lower to mid-50s. South winds around 5 miles per hour. For Monday, mostly sunny in the morning, then becoming sunny. Highs in the mid-70s by the bay, upper 70s to mid-80s inland. Southeast winds up to 5 miles per hour, becoming northwest in the afternoon. For Monday night, mostly clear. Lows in the 50s. Northwest winds 5 to 10 miles per hour, becoming southwest after midnight. And on Tuesday, partly cloudy in the morning, mostly clear. Lows in the 50s. Northwest winds 5 to 10 miles per hour, becoming southwest after midnight. And on Tuesday, partly cloudy in the morning, then becoming sunny. Highs in the mid-70s by the bay to near 80 inland. Southwest winds 5 to 10 miles per hour. For the Tuesday night, clear until midnight, then becoming partly cloudy. Lows in the 50s. Southwest winds 5 to 10 miles per hour. For Wednesday, partly cloudy in the morning, then becoming mostly sunny. Highs from the upper 60s to lower 80s. Wednesday night through Thursday night, mostly clear. Lows in the 50s. Highs from the upper 60s to lower 80s. Friday, partly cloudy in the morning, then becoming mostly sunny. Highs from the lower 70s to mid 80s Friday night, mostly clear. Lows in the 50s Independence Day, partly cloudy in the morning, then becoming mostly sunny. Highs from the mid-70s to upper 80s Saturday night, mostly clear until midnight, then becoming partly cloudy. Lows in the 50s Sunday, partly cloudy in the morning, then becoming mostly sunny. Highs from the lower 70s to mid-80s low temperatures tonight and highs tomorrow for the selected cities, San Jose, 53 and 80, Mountain View, 54 and 76, Morgan Hill, 49 and 84. The area forecast for the Monterey Bay and Salinas Valley. Beach hazard statement in effect through late Tuesday night. For the rest of tonight, partly cloudy. Lows from the upper 40s to mid 50s. Southwest winds up to 5 miles per hour. For Monday, partly cloudy in the morning, then becoming mostly sunny. Highs in the upper 60s at the coast to the upper 70s inland. West winds 5 to 15 miles per hour. For Monday night, mostly clear until midnight, then becoming partly cloudy. Lows from the lower to mid 50s. Southwest winds 5 to 10 miles per hour. And on Tuesday, mostly cloudy in the morning, then becoming partly cloudy. Highs in the mid 60s at the coast to around 80 inland. Southwest winds up to 5 miles per hour, becoming west 5 to 15 miles per hour in the afternoon. For the Tuesday night, partly cloudy until midnight, then becoming mostly cloudy. Lows in the 50s. West

5 to 15 miles per hour. For Wednesday, mostly cloudy in the morning, then becoming partly cloudy. Highs 60s and 70s. Wednesday night through Thursday night, partly cloudy. Lows from the 40s to upper 50s. Highs 60s and 70s. Friday, mostly cloudy in the morning, then becoming partly cloudy. Highs from the mid-60s to upper 70s Friday night, mostly clear until midnight, then becoming partly cloudy. Patchy fog, lows in the 50s Independence Day, mostly cloudy in the morning, then becoming partly cloudy. Highs from the upper 60s to lower 80s Saturday night and Sunday, partly cloudy. Patchy fog, lows in the mid-50s, highs from the mid-60s to lower 80s, low temperatures tonight and highs tomorrow for the selected cities, Santa Cruz, 50 and 75, Monterey, 54 and 67, Salinas, 53 and 67, Hollister, 49 and 75, King City, 47 and 78. The weather overview for the Bay Area and Central Coast, seasonally cold temperatures along with breezy afternoon winds persist into the middle of the week. Gradual warming trend begins towards the end of the upcoming work week. Increased risk of sneaker waves and strong rip currents through Wednesday morning along the Pacific Coast. The extended forecast for the Bay Area and Central Coast, Thursday and Thursday night, partly cloudy. High 60 to 80. Lows 50 to 60. Friday and Friday night, partly cloudy. Patchy fog after midnight. High 60 to 85. Lows 50 to 60. Independence Day and Saturday night, partly cloudy. Patchy fog after midnight. High 60 to 85. Lows 50 to 60. Sunday and Sunday night, partly cloudy. Patchy fog after midnight. High 60 to 85. Lows 50 to 60. Monday and Monday night, mostly cloudy. High 60 to 85. Lows 50 to 60. Sunrise, sunset, and tidal information for the San Francisco Bay Area for Monday, June 29th. The sunrise today, 5:51 a.m. The sunset tonight, 8:35 p.m. Tidal data at the Golden Gate for today. Low tide, 06:07 a.m. at minus 062 feet. High tide, 1:37 p.m. at 4.54 feet. Low tide, 5:40 p.m. at 3.38 feet. High tide, 11:33 p.m. at 6.6 feet. Here are the buoy observations for 4 a.m. Pacific Daylight Time. An offshore buoy 6, winds north at 12 knots, pressure 1,032.5 millibars. An offshore buoy 59, winds north 19 knots, gusting to 25, water temperature 62, pressure 1,024.3 millibars, seas 3 feet, every 15 seconds. At Point Arena buoy, winds northwest 23 knots, gusting to 29, water temperature 52, pressure 1,012.8 millibars, seas 5 feet, every 9 seconds. At buoy 13 near Bodega Bay, winds northwest at 27 knots, gusting to 31, pressure 1,010.0 millibars, swell 10 feet, every 9 seconds. At Point Reyes Wave Rider buoy, water temperature 56, seas 14 feet, every 10 seconds. At San Francisco Bar buoy, water temperature 60, seas 8 feet, every 10 seconds. At San Francisco buoy, winds northwest 19 knots, gusting to 23, water temperature 55, pressure 1,010.3 millibars, seas 9 feet, every 10 seconds. At Half Moon Bay buoy, winds northwest 16 knots, water temperature 56, pressure 1,012.2 millibars, seas 9 feet, every 10 seconds. At Monterey Bay buoy, winds northwest 21 knots, gusting to 25, water temperature 59, pressure 1,011.7 millibars, seas 10 feet, every 10 seconds. At Point Sur, Wave Rider buoy, water temperature 56, seas 11 feet, every 10 seconds. At Cape San Martin buoy, winds northwest at 19 knots, gusting to 23, water temperature 60, pressure 1,012.0 millibars. Synopsis for the Central California coast and bays, including the Monterey Bay.

Creator Pheromones at Cordell Bank National Marine Sanctuaries. Gusty northwest winds will continue mainly over the northern and outer coastal waters, resulting in hazardous seas for small craft early in the week. Winds and seas will ease over the inner coastal waters from mid to late week. Long period southwest swell will persist through the extended forecast. The marine forecast for San Pablo Bay, Susan Bay, the West Delta, and the San Francisco Bay north of the Bay Bridge. For today, southwest wind 5 to 10 knots, rising to 10 to 15 knots this afternoon. For tonight, southwest wind 10 to 15 knots, easing to 5 to 10 knots after midnight. For Tuesday, southwest wind 10 to 15 knots. The marine forecast for Monterey Bay. For today, west wind 5 to 10 knots. Seas 4 to 6 feet. Wave detail, northwest 6 feet at 11 seconds. For tonight, west wind 5 to 10 knots. Seas 4 to 5 feet. Wave detail, northwest 5 feet at 10 seconds. For Tuesday, west wind around 5 knots, backing to southwest in the afternoon. Seas 4 to 6 feet. Wave detail, northwest 5 feet at 11 seconds. The coastal waters forecast from Pigeon Point to Point Pinos out to 10 nautical miles. Small craft advisory in effect until 3 a.m. Pacific Daylight Time early this morning. For today, northwest wind 10 to 15 knots, easing to 5 to 10 knots late this morning and early afternoon, rising to 10 to 15 knots late. Seas 6 to 9 feet. Wave detail, northwest 8 feet at 11 seconds and south 2 feet at 15 seconds. For tonight, northwest wind 10 to 15 knots. Seas 6 to 8 feet. Wave detail, northwest 8 feet at 11 seconds. For Tuesday, west wind 5 to 10 knots. Seas 6 to 8 feet. Wave detail, northwest 8 feet at 11 seconds and south 2 feet at 15 seconds. The area forecast for the peninsula, North Bay, and East Bay. Beach hazards statement in effect through late Tuesday night. For the rest of tonight, mostly clear. Lows in the 50s. Southwest winds 5 to 10 miles per hour. For Monday, mostly sunny. Highs in the lower 70s at the coast of the mid-80s inland. Southwest winds up to 5 miles per hour, becoming west 5 to 15 miles per hour in the afternoon. For Monday night, mostly clear. Lows in the 50s. Southwest winds 5 to 10 miles per hour. And on Tuesday, partly cloudy in the morning, then becoming mostly sunny. Highs in the upper 60s at the coast of the mid-80s inland. Southwest winds 5 to 15 miles per hour. For the Tuesday night, mostly clear until midnight, then becoming partly cloudy. Lows in the 50s. Southwest winds 5 to 15 miles per hour. For Wednesday, partly cloudy in the morning, then becoming mostly sunny. Highs from the mid-60s to upper 70s. For Wednesday night, mostly clear until midnight, then becoming partly cloudy. Lows in the 50s. And on Thursday, partly cloudy in the morning, then becoming mostly sunny. Highs 60s and 70s. For the Thursday night, clear until midnight, then becoming partly cloudy. Lows in the 50s. For Friday, partly cloudy in the morning, then becoming mostly sunny. Highs from the mid-60s to lower 80s for Friday night, clear until midnight, then becoming partly cloudy. Lows in the 50s Independence Day through Sunday, partly cloudy. Highs from the mid-60s to lower 80s, lows in the 50s, low temperatures tonight and highs tomorrow for these selected cities: San Francisco, 54 and 74, San Francisco Airport, 55 and 75, Redwood City, 54 and 82, Oakland, 54 and 77, Fremont, 53 and 78, Concord, 53 and 89, Livermore, 50 and 85, San Rafael, 54 and 87, Santa Rosa, 51 and 88, Napa, 51 and 83, Fairfield, 54 and 87. These are the 4 a.m. Pacific Daylight Time.

time observations for the San Francisco and Monterey Bay areas on Monday, June 29th. At San Francisco Airport, it was partly cloudy, temperature 55, dew point 51, relative humidity 86%, west wind at 8 miles an hour, pressure 29.85 inches and rising. At Oakland Airport, it was partly cloudy, temperature 57, dew point 52, relative humidity 83%, south wind at 14 miles an hour, pressure 29.85 inches and steady. At San Jose Airport, it was clear, temperature 58, dew point 53, relative humidity 84%, north wind at 3 miles an hour, pressure 29.84 inches and falling. At Santa Rosa, it was clear, temperature 51, calm, pressure 29.82 and falling. At Concord, it was clear, temperature 60, southwest wind at 8. At Livermore, it was clear, temperature 55, northwest wind at 5. At Monterey, it was cloudy, temperature 57, west wind at 7, pressure 29.89 and falling. At Salinas, it was cloudy, temperature 57, dew point 53, relative humidity 86%, west wind at 7. Here are some observations around California and western Nevada. It was clear, with a temperature of 58 at Sacramento, 53 at Reno, and 32 at Truckee. Under clear skies, South Lake Tahoe reported 33, Blue Canyon reported 52, and Mammoth Lakes reported 37. At Los Angeles, it was mostly cloudy, with a temperature of 63. At San Diego, it was cloudy, with a temperature of 66. Local temperature reports around San Francisco Bay for 4 a.m. Downtown San Francisco was 55 degrees. Oakland Museum was 58 degrees. Redwood City was 58 degrees. San Rafael was 56 degrees. The following is an important beach hazard message from the National Weather Service. Issued at 9:45 p.m. Pacific Daylight Time. Beach hazard statement remains in effect through late Tuesday night. What? An increased risk of sneaker waves and strong rip currents expected. Where? Pacific Coast beaches. When? Through late Tuesday night. Impacts, dangerous swimming and surfing conditions and localized beach erosion can be expected. Sneaker waves can sweep across the shoreline without warning, pulling people into the sea from rocks, jetties and beaches. Stay off of jetties, piers, rocks, and other waterside infrastructure. Remain out of the water to avoid hazardous surf and never turn your back on the ocean. Monitor local weather, surf and tide forecast at www.weather.gov/mtr. The area forecast for the South Bay, including the San Jose metro area and the Santa Clara Valley. For the rest of tonight, mostly clear. Lows from the lower to mid-50s. South winds around 5 miles per hour. For Monday, mostly sunny in the morning then becoming sunny. Highs in the mid-70s by the bay, upper 70s to mid-80s inland. Southeast winds up to 5 miles per hour, becoming northwest in the afternoon. For Monday night, mostly clear. Lows in the 50s. Northwest winds 5 to 10 miles per hour, becoming southwest after midnight. And on Tuesday, partly cloudy in the morning then becoming sunny. Highs in the mid-70s by the bay to near 80 inland. Southwest winds 5 to 10 miles per hour. For the Tuesday night, clear until midnight then becoming partly cloudy. Lows in the 50s. Southwest winds 5 to 10 miles per hour. For Wednesday, partly cloudy in the morning then becoming mostly sunny. Highs from the upper 60s to lower 80s. Wednesday night through Thursday night, mostly clear. Lows in the 50s. Highs from the upper 60s to lower 80s. Friday partly cloudy in the morning then becoming mostly sunny. Highs from the lower 70s to mid 80s Friday night, mostly clear. Lows in the 50s Independence Day, partly cloudy in the morning then becoming mostly sunny.
Highs from the mid-70s to upper 80s Saturday night, mostly clear until midnight, then becoming partly cloudy. Lows in the 50s Sunday, partly cloudy in the morning, then becoming mostly sunny. Highs from the lower 70s to mid-80s, low temperatures tonight and highs tomorrow for these selected cities: San Jose, 53 and 80, Mountain View, 54 and 76, Morgan Hill, 49 and 84. The area forecast for the Monterey Bay and Salinas Valley: beach hazards statement in effect through late Tuesday night. For the rest of tonight, partly cloudy. Lows from the upper 40s to mid-50s. Southwest winds up to 5 miles per hour. For Monday, partly cloudy in the morning, then becoming mostly sunny. Highs in the upper 60s at the coast to the upper 70s inland. West winds 5 to 15 miles per hour. For Monday night, mostly clear until midnight, then becoming partly cloudy. Lows from the lower to mid-50s. Southwest winds 5 to 10 miles per hour. And on Tuesday, mostly cloudy in the morning, then becoming partly cloudy. Highs in the mid-60s at the coast to around 80 inland. Southwest winds up to 5 miles per hour, becoming west 5 to 15 miles per hour in the afternoon. For the Tuesday night, partly cloudy until midnight, then becoming mostly cloudy. Lows in the 50s. West winds 5 to 15 miles per hour. For Wednesday, mostly cloudy in the morning, then becoming partly cloudy. Highs 60s and 70s. Wednesday night through Thursday night, partly cloudy. Lows from the 40s to upper 50s. Highs 60s and 70s. Friday, mostly cloudy in the morning, then becoming partly cloudy. Highs from the mid-60s to upper 70s Friday night, mostly clear until midnight, then becoming partly cloudy. Patchy fog, lows in the 50s Independence Day, mostly cloudy in the morning, then becoming partly cloudy. Highs from the upper 60s to lower 80s Saturday night and Sunday, partly cloudy. Patchy fog, lows in the mid-50s, highs from the mid-60s to lower 80s, low temperatures tonight and highs tomorrow for these selected cities: Santa Cruz, 50 and 75, Monterey, 54 and 67, Salinas, 53 and 67, Hollister, 49 and 75, King City, 47 and 78. The weather overview for the Bay Area and Central Coast: seasonally cool temperatures along with breezy afternoon winds persist into the middle of the week. Gradual warming trend begins towards the end of the upcoming work week. Increased risk of sneaker waves and strong up currents through Wednesday morning along the Pacific Coast. The extended forecast for the Bay Area and Central Coast: Thursday and Thursday night, partly cloudy. High 60 to 80. Lows 50 to 60. Friday and Friday night, partly cloudy. Patchy fog after midnight. High 60 to 85. Lows 50 to 60. Independence Day and Saturday night, partly cloudy. Patchy fog after midnight. High 60 to 85. Lows 50 to 60. Sunday and Sunday night, partly cloudy. Patchy fog after midnight. High 60 to 85. Lows 50 to 60. Monday and Monday night, mostly cloudy. High 60 to 85. Lows 50 to 60. 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This broadcast originates from the National Weather Service office located in Monterey, California, and serves the South Bay and Monterey Bay Area, including the cities of San Jose, Monterey, Salinas, and Santa Cruz. Sunrise, sunset, and tidal information for the San Francisco Bay Area for Monday, June 29th. The sunrise today, 5:51 a.m. The sunset tonight, 8:35 p.m. Tidal data at the Golden Gate for today. Low tide, 06:07 a.m. at minus 062 feet. High tide, 1:37 p.m. at 4.54 feet. Low tide, 5:40 p.m. at 3.38 feet. High tide, 11:33 p.m. at 6.6 feet.
Here are the buoy observations for

4 a.m. Pacific Daylight Time. An offshore buoy 6 winds north at 12 knots, pressure 1,032.5 millibars. An offshore buoy 59, winds north 19 knots, gusting to 25, water temperature 62, pressure 1,024.3 millibars, seas 3 feet, every 15 seconds. At Point Arena buoy, winds northwest 23 knots, gusting to 29, water temperature 52, pressure 1,012.8 millibars, seas 5 feet, every 9 seconds. At buoy 13 near Bodega Bay, winds northwest at 27 knots, gusting to 31, pressure 1,010.0 millibars, swell 10 feet, every 9 seconds. At Point Reyes Wave Rider buoy, water temperature 56, seas 14 feet, every 10 seconds. At San Francisco Bar buoy, water temperature 60, seas 8 feet, every 10 seconds. At San Francisco buoy, winds northwest 19 knots, gusting to 23, water temperature 55, pressure 1,010.3 millibars, seas 9 feet, every 10 seconds. At Half Moon Bay buoy, winds northwest 16 knots, water temperature 56, pressure 1,012.2 millibars, seas 9 feet, every 10 seconds. At Monterey Bay buoy, winds northwest 21 knots, gusting to 25, water temperature 59, pressure 1,011.7 millibars, seas 10 feet, every 10 seconds. At Point Sur, Wave Rider buoy, water temperature 56, seas 11 feet, every 10 seconds. At Cape San Martin buoy, winds northwest at 19 knots, gusting to 23, water temperature 60, pressure 1,012.0 millibars. Synopsis for the Central California coast and bays, including the Monterey Bay, Greater Farallones, and Cordell Bank National Marine Sanctuaries. Gusty northwest winds will continue mainly over the northern and outer coastal waters, resulting in hazardous seas for small craft early in the week. Winds and seas will ease over the inner coastal waters from mid to late week. Long period southwest swell will persist through the extended forecast. The marine forecast for San Pablo Bay, Suisun Bay, the West Delta, and the San Francisco Bay north of the Bay Bridge. For today, southwest wind 5 to 10 knots, rising to 10 to 15 knots this afternoon. For tonight, southwest wind 10 to 15 knots, easing to 5 to 10 knots after midnight. For Tuesday, southwest wind 10 to 15 knots. The marine forecast for Monterey Bay. For today, west wind 5 to 10 knots. Seas 4 to 6 feet. Wave detail, northwest 6 feet at 11 seconds. For tonight, west wind 5 to 10 knots. Seas 4 to 5 feet. Wave detail, northwest 5 feet at 10 seconds. For Tuesday, west wind around 5 knots, backing to southwest in the afternoon. Seas 4 to 6 feet. Wave detail, northwest 5 feet at 11 seconds. The coastal waters forecast from Pigeon Point to Point Pinos out to 10 nautical miles. Small craft advisory in effect until 3 a.m. Pacific Daylight Time early this morning. For today, northwest wind 10 to 15 knots, easing to 5 to 10 knots late this morning and early afternoon, rising to 10 to 15 knots late. Seas 6 to 9 feet. Wave detail, northwest 8 feet at 11 seconds and south 2 feet at 15 seconds. For tonight, northwest wind 10 to 15 knots. Seas 6 to 8 feet. Wave detail, northwest 8 feet at 11 seconds. For Tuesday, west wind 5 to 10 knots. Seas 6 to 8 feet. Wave detail, northwest 8 feet at 11 seconds and south 2 feet at 15 seconds. The area forecast for the peninsula, North Bay, and East Bay. Beach hazards statement in effect through late Tuesday night. For the rest of tonight, mostly clear. Lows in the 50s. Southwest winds 5 to 10 miles per hour. For Monday, mostly sunny. Highs in the lower 70s at the coast of the mid-80s inland. Southwest winds up to 5 miles per hour, becoming west 5 to 15 miles per hour in the afternoon.

50s. And on Thursday, partly cloudy in the morning, then becoming mostly sunny. Highs 60s and 70s. For the Thursday night, clear until midnight, then becoming partly cloudy. Lows in the 50s. For Friday, partly cloudy in the morning, then becoming mostly sunny. Highs from the mid-60s to lower 80s for Friday night, clear until midnight, then becoming partly cloudy. Lows in the 50s Independence Day through Sunday, partly cloudy. Highs from the mid-60s to lower 80s, lows in the 50s, low temperatures tonight and highs tomorrow for the selected cities, San Francisco, 54 and 74, San Francisco Airport, 55 and 75, Redwood City, 54 and 82, Oakland, 54 and 77, Fremont, 53 and 78, Concord, 53 and 89, Livermore, 50 and 85, San Rafael, 54 and 87, Santa Rosa, 51 and 88, Napa, 51 and 83, Fairfield, 54 and 87. These are the 5 a.m. Pacific Daylight Time observations for the San Francisco and Monterey Bay areas on Monday, June 29th. At San Francisco Airport, it was mostly cloudy, temperature 56, dew point 51, relative humidity 84%, west wind at 10 miles an hour, pressure 29.85 inches and steady. At Oakland Airport, it was partly cloudy, temperature 56, dew point 52, relative humidity 86%, south wind at 15 miles an hour, pressure 29.85 inches and steady. At San Jose Airport, it was clear, temperature 58, dew point 52, relative humidity 80%, calm, pressure 29.85 inches and rising. At Santa Rosa, it was clear, temperature 49, calm, pressure 29.83 and rising. At Concord, it was clear, temperature 58, south wind at 13. At Livermore, it was clear, temperature 55, northwest wind at 8. At Monterey, it was cloudy, temperature 57, southwest wind at 8, pressure 29.89 and steady. At Salinas, it was cloudy, temperature 57, dew point 52, relative humidity 83%, west wind at 9. Here are some observations around California and western Nevada. It was clear, with a temperature of 57 at Sacramento, 48 at Reno, and 28 at Truckee. Under clear skies, South Lake Tahoe reported 32, Blue Canyon reported 51, and Mammoth Lakes reported 36. At Los Angeles, it was partly cloudy, with a temperature of 62. At San Diego, it was cloudy, with a temperature of 66. Local temperature reports around San Francisco Bay for 4 a.m. Downtown San Francisco was 55 degrees. Oakland Museum was 58 degrees. Redwood City was 58 degrees. San Rafael was 56 degrees. The following is an important beach hazard message from the National Weather Service. Issued at 9:45 p.m. Pacific Daylight Time. Beach hazard statement remains in effect through late Tuesday night. What? An increased risk of sneaker waves and strong rip currents expected. Where? Pacific Coast beaches. When? Through late Tuesday night. Impacts, dangerous swimming and surfing conditions and localized beach erosion can be expected. Sneaker waves can sweep across the shoreline without warning, pulling people into the sea from rocks, jetties and beaches. Stay off of jetties, piers, rocks, and other waterside infrastructure. Remain out of the water to avoid hazardous surf and never turn your back on the ocean. Monitor local weather, surf and tide forecast at www.weather.gov/mtr. The area forecast for the South Bay, including the San Jose metro area and the Santa Clara Valley. For the rest of tonight, mostly clear. Lows from the lower to mid-50s. South winds around 5 miles per hour. For Monday, mostly sunny in the morning, then becoming sunny. Highs in the mid-70s by the bay, upper 70s to mid-80s inland. Southeast winds up to 5 miles per hour, becoming northwest in the afternoon.

For Monday night, mostly clear. Lows in the 50s. Northwest winds 5 to 10 miles per hour, becoming southwest after midnight. And on Tuesday, partly cloudy in the morning, then becoming sunny. Highs in the mid-70s by the bay to near 80 inland. Southwest winds 5 to 10 miles per hour. For the Tuesday night, clear until midnight, then becoming partly cloudy. Lows in the 50s. Southwest winds 5 to 10 miles per hour. For Wednesday, partly cloudy in the morning, then becoming mostly sunny. Highs from the upper 60s to lower 80s. Wednesday night through Thursday night, mostly clear. Lows in the 50s. Highs from the upper 60s to lower 80s. Friday, partly cloudy in the morning, then becoming mostly sunny. Highs from the lower 70s to mid 80s Friday night, mostly clear. Lows in the 50s Independence Day, partly cloudy in the morning, then becoming mostly sunny. Highs from the mid-70s to upper 80s Saturday night, mostly clear until midnight, then becoming partly cloudy. Lows in the 50s Sunday, partly cloudy in the morning, then becoming mostly sunny. Highs from the lower 70s to mid-80s low temperatures tonight and highs tomorrow for the selected cities, San Jose, 53 and 80, Mountain View, 54 and 76, Morgan Hill, 49 and 84. The area forecast for the Monterey Bay and Salinas Valley. Beach hazards statement in effect through late Tuesday night. For the rest of tonight, partly cloudy. Lows from the upper 40s to mid 50s. Southwest winds up to 5 miles per hour. For Monday, partly cloudy in the morning, then becoming mostly sunny. Highs in the upper 60s at the coast to the upper 70s inland. West winds 5 to 15 miles per hour. For Monday night, mostly clear until midnight, then becoming partly cloudy. Lows from the lower to mid 50s. Southwest winds 5 to 10 miles per hour. And on Tuesday, mostly cloudy in the morning, then becoming partly cloudy. Highs in the mid 60s at the coast to around 80 inland. Southwest winds up to 5 miles per hour, becoming west 5 to 15 miles per hour in the afternoon. For the Tuesday night, partly cloudy until midnight, then becoming mostly cloudy. Lows in the 50s. West winds 5 to 15 miles per hour. For Wednesday, mostly cloudy in the morning, then becoming partly cloudy. Highs 60s and 70s. Wednesday night through Thursday night, partly cloudy. Lows from the 40s to upper 50s. Highs 60s and 70s. Friday mostly cloudy in the morning, then becoming partly cloudy. Highs from the mid 60s to upper 70s Friday night, mostly clear until midnight, then becoming partly cloudy. Patchy fog, lows in the 50s Independence Day, mostly cloudy in the morning, then becoming partly cloudy. Highs from the upper 60s to lower 80s Saturday night and Sunday partly cloudy. Patchy fog, lows in the mid-50s, highs from the mid-60s to lower 80s low temperatures tonight and highs tomorrow for the selected cities, Santa Cruz, 50 and 75, Monterey, 54 and 67, Salinas, 53 and 67, Hollister, 49 and 75, King City, 47 and 78. The weather overview for the Bay Area and Central Coast, seasonally cool temperatures along with breezy afternoon winds persist into the middle of the week. Gradual warming trend begins towards the end of the upcoming work week. Increased risk of sneaker waves and strong up currents through Wednesday morning along the Pacific Coast. The extended forecast for the Bay Area and Central Coast, Thursday and Thursday night, partly cloudy. High 60 to 80. Lows 50 to 60. Friday and Friday night, partly cloudy. Patchy fog after midnight. High 60 to 85. Lows 50 to 60. Independence Day and Saturday night, partly cloudy. Patchy fog after midnight. High 60 to 85. Lows 50 to 60. Sunday and Sunday night, partly cloudy. Patchy fog after midnight. High 60 to 85. Lows 50 to 60. Monday and Monday night.

High 60 to 85. Lows 50 to 60. Sunrise, sunset, and tidal information for the San Francisco Bay Area for Monday, June 29th. The sunrise today, 5:51 a.m. The sunset tonight, 8:35 p.m. Tidal data at the Golden Gate for today. Low tide, 06:07 a.m. at minus 062 feet. High tide, 1:37 p.m. at 4.54 feet. Low tide, 5:40 p.m. at 3.38 feet. High tide, 11:33 p.m. at 6.6 feet. Here are the buoy observations for 5 a.m. Pacific Daylight Time. An offshore buoy 6 winds north at 14 knots, pressure 1,032.3 millibars. An offshore buoy 59, winds north 21 knots, gusting to 27, water temperature 62, pressure 1,024.3 millibars, seas 2 feet, every 16 seconds. At Point Arena buoy, winds northwest 23 knots, gusting to 29, water temperature 52, pressure 1,012.9 millibars, seas 5 feet, every 15 seconds. At buoy 13 near Bodega Bay, winds northwest at 25 knots, gusting to 31, pressure 1,010.2 millibars. At Point Reyes Wave Rider buoy, water temperature 56, seas 14 feet, every 9 seconds. At San Francisco Bar buoy, water temperature 60, seas 7 feet, every 10 seconds. At San Francisco buoy, winds northwest 21 knots, gusting to 25, water temperature 54, pressure 1,010.4 millibars, seas 9 feet, every 10 seconds. At Half Moon Bay buoy, winds northwest 16 knots, water temperature 56, pressure 1,012.0 millibars, seas 9 feet, every 9 seconds. At Monterey buoy, winds northwest at 21 knots, gusting to 25, water temperature 59, pressure 1,011.8 millibars. At Point Sur, Wave Rider buoy, water temperature 56, seas 11 feet, every 10 seconds. At Cape San Martin buoy, winds northwest at 70 knots, gusting to 23, water temperature 60, pressure 1,012.2 millibars. Synopsis for the Central California coast and bays, including the Monterey Bay, Greater Farallones, and Cordell Bank National Marine Sanctuaries. Gusty northwest winds will continue mainly over the northern and outer coastal waters, resulting in hazardous seas for small craft early in the week. Winds and seas will ease over the inner coastal waters from mid to late week. Long period southwest swell will persist through the extended forecast. The marine forecast for San Pablo Bay, Suisun Bay, the West Delta, and the San Francisco Bay north of the Bay Bridge. For today, southwest wind 5 to 10 knots, rising to 10 to 15 knots this afternoon. For tonight, southwest wind 10 to 15 knots, easing to 5 to 10 knots after midnight. For Tuesday, southwest wind 10 to 15 knots. The marine forecast for Monterey Bay. For today, west wind 5 to 10 knots, seas 4 to 6 feet. Wave detail, northwest 6 feet at 11 seconds. For tonight, west wind 5 to 10 knots, seas 4 to 5 feet. Wave detail, northwest 5 feet at 10 seconds. For Tuesday, west wind around 5 knots, backing to southwest in the afternoon. Seas 4 to 6 feet. Wave detail, northwest 5 feet at 11 seconds. The coastal waters forecast from Pigeon Point to Point Pinos out to 10 nautical miles. Small craft advisory in effect until 3 a.m. Pacific Daylight Time early this morning. For today, northwest wind 10 to 15 knots, easing to 5 to 10 knots late this morning and early afternoon, rising to 10 to 15 knots late. Seas 6 to 9 feet. Wave detail, northwest 8 feet at 11 seconds and south 2 feet at 15 seconds. For tonight, northwest wind 10 to 15 knots. Seas 6 to 8 feet. Wave detail, northwest 8 feet at 11 seconds. For Tuesday, west wind 5 to 10 knots. Seas 6 to 8 feet.

wave detail, northwest 8 feet at 11 seconds and south 2 feet at 15 seconds. The area forecast for the peninsula, North Bay, and East Bay. Beach hazards statement in effect through late Tuesday night. For the rest of tonight, mostly clear. Lows in the 50s. Southwest winds 5 to 10 miles per hour. For Monday, mostly sunny. Highs in the lower 70s at the coast of the mid-80s inland. Southwest winds up to 5 miles per hour, becoming west 5 to 15 miles per hour in the afternoon. For Monday night, mostly clear. Lows in the 50s. Southwest winds 5 to 10 miles per hour. And on Tuesday, partly cloudy in the morning, then becoming mostly sunny. Highs in the upper 60s at the coast of the mid-80s inland. Southwest winds 5 to 15 miles per hour. For the Tuesday night, mostly clear until midnight, then becoming partly cloudy. Lows in the 50s. Southwest winds 5 to 15 miles per hour. For Wednesday, partly cloudy in the morning, then becoming mostly sunny. Highs from the mid-60s to upper 70s. For Wednesday night, mostly clear until midnight, then becoming partly cloudy. Lows in the 50s. And on Thursday, partly cloudy in the morning, then becoming mostly sunny. Highs 60s and 70s. For the Thursday night, clear until midnight, then becoming partly cloudy. Lows in the 50s. For Friday, partly cloudy in the morning, then becoming mostly sunny. Highs from the mid-60s to lower 80s for Friday night, clear until midnight, then becoming partly cloudy. Lows in the 50s Independence Day through Sunday, partly cloudy. Highs from the mid-60s to lower 80s, lows in the 50s, low temperatures tonight and highs tomorrow for these selected cities, San Francisco, 54 and 74, San Francisco Airport, 55 and 75, Redwood City, 54 and 82, Oakland, 54 and 77, Fremont, 53 and 78, Concord, 53 and 89, Livermore, 50 and 85, San Rafael, 54 and 87, Santa Rosa, 51 and 88, Napa, 51 and 83, Fairfield, 54 and 87. These are the 5 a.m. Pacific Daylight Time observations for the San Francisco and Monterey Bay areas on Monday, June 29th. At San Francisco Airport, it was partly cloudy, temperature 55, dew point 51, relative humidity 86%, west wind at 8 miles an hour, pressure 29.85 inches and steady. At Oakland Airport, it was partly cloudy, temperature 56, dew point 52, relative humidity 86%, south wind at 15 miles an hour, pressure 29.85 inches and steady. At San Jose Airport, it was clear, temperature 58, dew point 52, relative humidity 80%, calm, pressure 29.85 inches and rising. At Santa Rosa, it was clear, temperature 49, calm, pressure 29.83 and rising. At Concord, it was clear, temperature 58, south wind at 13. At Livermore, it was clear, temperature 55, northwest wind at 8. At Monterey, it was cloudy, temperature 57, southwest wind at 8, pressure 29.89 and steady. At Salinas, it was cloudy, temperature 57, dew point 52, relative humidity 83%, west wind at 9. Here are some observations around California and western Nevada. It was clear, with a temperature of 57 at Sacramento, 48 at Reno, and 28 at Truckee. Under clear skies, South Lake Tahoe reported 32, Blue Canyon reported 51, and Mammoth Lakes reported 36. At Los Angeles, it was partly cloudy, with a temperature of 62. At San Diego, it was cloudy, with a temperature of 66. Local temperature reports around San Francisco Bay for 5 a.m. Downtown San Francisco was 55 degrees. Oakland Museum was 58 degrees. Redwood City was 57 degrees. San Rafael was 55 degrees. The following is an important

heat-related hazard message from the National Weather Service, issued at 9:45 p.m. Pacific Daylight Time. Beach hazard statement remains in effect through late Tuesday night. What? An increased risk of sneaker waves and strong rip currents expected. Where? Pacific Coast beaches. When? Through late Tuesday night. Impacts, dangerous swimming and surfing conditions, and localized beach erosion can be expected. Sneaker waves can sweep across the shoreline without warning, pulling people into the sea from rocks, jetties, and beaches. Stay off of jetties, piers, rocks, and other waterside infrastructure. Remain out of the water to avoid hazardous surf and never turn your back on the ocean. Monitor local weather, surf, and tide forecast at www.weather.gov/mtr. The area forecast for the South Bay, including the San Jose metro area and the Santa Clara Valley. For the rest of tonight, mostly clear. Lows from the lower to mid-50s. South winds around 5 miles per hour. For Monday, mostly sunny in the morning, then becoming sunny. Highs in the mid-70s by the bay, upper 70s to mid-80s inland. Southeast winds up to 5 miles per hour, becoming northwest in the afternoon. For Monday night, mostly clear. Lows in the 50s. Northwest winds 5 to 10 miles per hour, becoming southwest after midnight. And on Tuesday, partly cloudy in the morning, then becoming sunny. Highs in the mid-70s by the bay to near 80 inland. Southwest winds 5 to 10 miles per hour. For the Tuesday night, clear until midnight, then becoming partly cloudy. Lows in the 50s. Southwest winds 5 to 10 miles per hour. For Wednesday, partly cloudy in the morning, then becoming mostly sunny. Highs from the upper 60s to lower 80s. Wednesday night through Thursday night, mostly clear. Lows in the 50s. Highs from the upper 60s to lower 80s. Friday, partly cloudy in the morning, then becoming mostly sunny. Highs from the lower 70s to mid 80s Friday night, mostly clear. Lows in the 50s Independence Day, partly cloudy in the morning, then becoming mostly sunny. Highs from the mid-70s to upper 80s Saturday night, mostly clear until midnight, then becoming partly cloudy. Lows in the 50s Sunday, partly cloudy in the morning, then becoming mostly sunny. Highs from the lower 70s to mid-80s low temperatures tonight and highs tomorrow for these selected cities: San Jose, 53 and 80, Mountain View, 54 and 76, Morgan Hill, 49 and 84. 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This broadcast originates from the National Weather Service office located in Monterey, California, and serves the South Bay and Monterey Bay Area, including the cities of San Jose, Monterey, Salinas, and Santa Cruz. The area forecast for the Monterey Bay and Salinas Valley: beach hazard statement in effect through late Tuesday night. For the rest of tonight, partly cloudy. Lows from the upper 40s to mid 50s. Southwest winds up to 5 miles per hour. For Monday, partly cloudy in the morning, then becoming mostly sunny. Highs in the upper 60s at the coast to the upper 70s inland. West winds 5 to 15 miles per hour. For Monday night, mostly clear until midnight, then becoming partly cloudy. Lows from the lower to mid 50s. Southwest winds 5 to 10 miles per hour. And on Tuesday, mostly cloudy in the morning, then becoming partly cloudy. Highs in the mid 60s at the coast to around 80 inland. Southwest winds up to 5 miles per hour, becoming west 5 to 15 miles per hour in the afternoon. For the Tuesday night, partly cloudy until midnight, then becoming mostly cloudy. Lows in the 50s. West winds 5 to 15 miles per hour. For Wednesday, mostly cloudy in the morning, then becoming partly cloudy. Highs 60s and 70s. Wednesday night through Thursday night, partly cloudy.

lows from the 40s to upper 50s. Highs 60s and 70s. Friday, mostly cloudy in the morning, then becoming partly cloudy. Highs from the mid-60s to upper 70s Friday night, mostly clear until midnight, then becoming partly cloudy. Patchy fog, lows in the 50s Independence Day, mostly cloudy in the morning, then becoming partly cloudy. Highs from the upper 60s to lower 80s Saturday night and Sunday partly cloudy. Patchy fog, lows in the mid-50s, highs from the mid-60s to lower 80s, low temperatures tonight and highs tomorrow for the selected cities, Santa Cruz, 50 and 75, Monterey, 54 and 67, Salinas, 53 and 67, Hollister, 49 and 75, King City, 47 and 78. The weather overview for the Bay Area and Central Coast, seasonally cool temperatures along with breezy afternoon winds persist into the middle of the week. Gradual warming trend begins towards the end of the upcoming work week. Increased risk of sneaker waves and strong rip currents through Wednesday morning along the Pacific Coast. The extended forecast for the Bay Area and Central Coast, Thursday and Thursday night, partly cloudy. High 60 to 80. Lows 50 to 60. Friday and Friday night, partly cloudy. Patchy fog after midnight. High 60 to 85. Lows 50 to 60. Independence Day and Saturday night, partly cloudy. Patchy fog after midnight. High 60 to 85. Lows 50 to 60. Sunday and Sunday night, partly cloudy. Patchy fog after midnight. High 60 to 85. Lows 50 to 60. Monday and Monday night, mostly cloudy. High 60 to 85. Lows 50 to 60. Sunrise, sunset, and tidal information for the San Francisco Bay Area for Monday, June 29th. The sunrise today, 5:51 a.m. The sunset tonight, 8:35 p.m. Tidal data at the Golden Gate for today. Low tide, 06:07 a.m. at -062 feet. High tide, 1:37 p.m. at 4.54 feet. Low tide, 5:40 p.m. at 3.38 feet. High tide, 11:33 p.m. at 6.6 feet. Here are the buoy observations for 5 a.m. Pacific Daylight Time. At offshore buoy 6, winds north at 14 knots, pressure 1,032.3 millibars. At offshore buoy 59, winds north 21 knots, gusting to 27, water temperature 62, pressure 1,024.3 millibars, seas 2 feet, every 16 seconds. At Point Arena buoy, winds northwest 23 knots, gusting to 29, water temperature 52, pressure 1,012.9 millibars, seas 5 feet, every 15 seconds. At buoy 13 near Bodega Bay, winds northwest at 25 knots, gusting to 31, pressure 1,010.2 millibars. At Point Reyes Wave Rider buoy, water temperature 56, seas 14 feet, every 9 seconds. At San Francisco Bar buoy, water temperature 60, seas 7 feet, every 10 seconds. At San Francisco buoy, winds northwest 21 knots, gusting to 25, water temperature 54, pressure 1,010.4 millibars, seas 9 feet, every 10 seconds. At Half Moon Bay buoy, winds northwest 16 knots, water temperature 56, pressure 1,012.0 millibars, seas 9 feet, every 9 seconds. At Monterey buoy, winds northwest at 21 knots, gusting to 25, water temperature 59, pressure 1,011.8 millibars. At Point Sur, Wave Rider buoy, water temperature 56, seas 11 feet, every 10 seconds. At Cape San Martin buoy, winds northwest at 70 knots, gusting to 23, water temperature 60, pressure 1,012.2 millibars. Synopsis for the Central California coast and bays, including the Monterey Bay, Greater Farallones, and Cordell Bank National Marine Sanctuaries. Gusty northwest winds will continue mainly over the northern and outer coastal waters, resulting in hazardous seas for small craft early in the week. Winds and seas will ease over the inner coastal waters from mid to late.

southwest swell will persist through the extended forecast. The marine forecast for San Pablo Bay, Suisun Bay, the West Delta, and the San Francisco Bay north of the Bay Bridge. For today, southwest wind 5 to 10 knots, rising to 10 to 15 knots this afternoon. For tonight, southwest wind 10 to 15 knots, easing to 5 to 10 knots after midnight. For Tuesday, southwest wind 10 to 15 knots. The marine forecast for Monterey Bay. For today, west wind 5 to 10 knots. Seas 4 to 6 feet. Wave detail, northwest 6 feet at 11 seconds. For tonight, west wind 5 to 10 knots. Seas 4 to 5 feet. Wave detail, northwest 5 feet at 10 seconds. For Tuesday, west wind around 5 knots, backing to southwest in the afternoon. Seas 4 to 6 feet. Wave detail, northwest 5 feet at 11 seconds. The coastal waters forecast from Pigeon Point to Point Pinos out to 10 nautical miles. Small craft advisory in effect until 3 a.m. Pacific Daylight Time early this morning. For today, northwest wind 10 to 15 knots, easing to 5 to 10 knots late this morning and early afternoon, rising to 10 to 15 knots late. Seas 6 to 9 feet. Wave detail, northwest 8 feet at ease, easing to 5 to 10 knots late this morning and early afternoon, rising to 10 to 15 knots late. Seas 6 to 9 feet. Wave detail, northwest 8 feet at 11 seconds and south 2 feet at 15 seconds. For tonight, northwest wind 10 to 15 knots. Seas 6 to 8 feet. Wave detail, northwest 8 feet at 11 seconds. For Tuesday, west wind 5 to 10 knots. Seas 6 to 8 feet. Wave detail, northwest 8 feet at 11 seconds and south 2 feet at 15 seconds. The area forecast for the peninsula, North Bay, and East Bay. Beach hazards statement in effect through late Tuesday night. For the rest of tonight, mostly clear. Lows in the 50s. Southwest winds 5 to 10 miles per hour. For Monday, mostly sunny. Highs in the lower 70s at the coast of the mid 80s inland. Southwest winds up to 5 miles per hour, becoming west 5 to 15 miles per hour in the afternoon. For Monday night, mostly clear. Lows in the 50s. Southwest winds 5 to 10 miles per hour. And on Tuesday, partly cloudy in the morning, then becoming mostly sunny. Highs in the upper 60s at the coast of the mid 80s inland. Southwest winds 5 to 15 miles per hour. For the Tuesday night, mostly clear until midnight, then becoming partly cloudy. Lows in the 50s. Southwest winds 5 to 15 miles per hour. For Wednesday, partly cloudy in the morning, then becoming mostly sunny. Highs from the mid-60s to upper 70s. For Wednesday night, mostly clear until midnight, then becoming partly cloudy. Lows in the 50s. And on Thursday, partly cloudy in the morning, then becoming mostly sunny. Highs 60s and 70s. For the Thursday night, clear until midnight, then becoming partly cloudy. Lows in the 50s. For Friday, partly cloudy in the morning, then becoming mostly sunny. Highs from the mid-60s to lower 80s for Friday night, clear until midnight, then becoming partly cloudy. Lows in the 50s Independence Day through Sunday, partly cloudy. Highs from the mid-60s to lower 80s, lows in the 50s, low temperatures tonight and highs tomorrow for these selected cities, San Francisco, 54 and 74, San Francisco Airport, 55 and 75, Redwood City, 54 and 82, Oakland, 54 and 77, Fremont, 53 and 78, Concord, 53 and 89, Livermore, 50 and 85, San Rafael, 54 and 87, Santa Rosa, 51 and 88, Napa, 51 and 83, Fairfield, 54 and 87. These are the 5 a.m. Pacific Daylight Time observations for the San Francisco and Monterey Bay areas on Monday, June 29th.

at San Francisco Airport. It was partly cloudy, temperature 55, dew point 51, relative humidity 86%, west wind at 8 miles an hour, pressure 29.85 inches and steady. At Oakland Airport, it was partly cloudy, temperature 56, dew point 52, relative humidity 86%, south wind at 15 miles an hour, pressure 29.85 inches and steady. At San Jose Airport, it was clear, temperature 58, dew point 52, relative humidity 80%, calm, pressure 29.85 inches and rising. At Santa Rosa, it was clear, temperature 49, calm, pressure 29.83 and rising. At Concord, it was clear, temperature 58, south wind at 13. At Livermore, it was clear, temperature 55, northwest wind at 8. At Monterey, it was cloudy, temperature 57, southwest wind at 8, pressure 29.89 and steady. At Salinas, it was cloudy, temperature 57, dew point 52, relative humidity 83%, west wind at 9. Here are some observations around California and western Nevada. It was clear, with a temperature of 57 at Sacramento, 48 at Reno, and 28 at Truckee. Under clear skies, South Lake Tahoe reported 32, Blue Canyon reported 51, and Mammoth Lakes reported 36. At Los Angeles, it was partly cloudy, with a temperature of 62. At San Diego, it was cloudy, with a temperature of 66. Local temperature reports around San Francisco Bay for 5 a.m. Downtown San Francisco was 55 degrees. Oakland Museum was 58 degrees. Redwood City was 57 degrees. San Rafael was 55 degrees. The following is an important beach hazard message from the National Weather Service. Issued at 9:45 p.m. Pacific Daylight Time. Beach hazard statement remains in effect through late Tuesday night. What? An increased risk of sneaker waves and strong rip currents expected. Where? Pacific Coast beaches. When? Through late Tuesday night. Impacts, dangerous swimming and surfing conditions and localized beach erosion can be expected. Sneaker waves can sweep across the shoreline without warning, pulling people into the sea from rocks, jetties and beaches. Stay off of jetties, piers, rocks, and other waterside infrastructure. Remain out of the water to avoid hazardous surf and never turn your back on the ocean. Monitor local weather, surf and tide forecast at www.weather.gov/mtr. The area forecast for the South Bay, including the San Jose metro area and the Santa Clara Valley. For the rest of tonight, mostly clear. Lows from the lower to mid-50s. South winds around 5 miles per hour. For Monday, mostly sunny in the morning then becoming sunny. Highs in the mid-70s by the bay, upper 70s to mid-80s inland. Southeast winds up to 5 miles per hour, becoming northwest in the afternoon. For Monday night, mostly clear. Lows in the 50s. Northwest winds 5 to 10 miles per hour, becoming southwest after midnight. And on Tuesday, partly cloudy in the morning then becoming sunny. Highs in the mid-70s by the bay to near 80 inland. Southwest winds 5 to 10 miles per hour. For the Tuesday night, clear until midnight then becoming partly cloudy. Lows in the 50s. Southwest winds 5 to 10 miles per hour. For Wednesday, partly cloudy in the morning then becoming mostly sunny. Highs from the upper 60s to lower 80s. Wednesday night through Thursday night, mostly clear. Lows in the 50s. Highs from the upper 60s to lower 80s. Friday partly cloudy in the morning then becoming mostly sunny. Highs from the lower 70s to mid 80s Friday night, mostly clear. Lows in the 50s Independence Day, partly cloudy in the morning then becoming mostly sunny. Highs from the mid-70s to upper 80s Saturday night, mostly clear until midnight then becoming partly cloudy. Lows in the 50s Sunday, partly cloudy.

Cloudy in the morning, then becoming mostly sunny. Highs from the lower 70s to mid-80s, low temperatures tonight and highs tomorrow for the selected cities: San Jose, 53 and 80, Mountain View, 54 and 76, Morgan Hill, 49 and 84. The area forecast for the Monterey Bay and Salinas Valley: beach hazards statement in effect through late Tuesday night. For the rest of tonight, partly cloudy. Lows from the upper 40s to mid-50s. Southwest winds up to 5 miles per hour. For Monday, partly cloudy in the morning, then becoming mostly sunny. Highs in the upper 60s at the coast to the upper 70s inland. West winds 5 to 15 miles per hour. For Monday night, mostly clear until midnight, then becoming partly cloudy. Lows from the lower to mid-50s. Southwest winds 5 to 10 miles per hour. And on Tuesday, mostly cloudy in the morning, then becoming partly cloudy. Highs in the mid-60s at the coast to around 80 inland. Southwest winds up to 5 miles per hour, becoming west 5 to 15 miles per hour in the afternoon. For the Tuesday night, partly cloudy until midnight, then becoming mostly cloudy. Lows in the 50s. West winds 5 to 15 miles per hour. For Wednesday, mostly cloudy in the morning, then becoming partly cloudy. Highs 60s and 70s. Wednesday night through Thursday night, partly cloudy. Lows from the 40s to upper 50s. Highs 60s and 70s. Friday, mostly cloudy in the morning, then becoming partly cloudy. Highs from the mid-60s to upper 70s Friday night, mostly clear until midnight, then becoming partly cloudy. Patchy fog, lows in the 50s Independence Day, mostly cloudy in the morning, then becoming partly cloudy. Highs from the upper 60s to lower 80s Saturday night and Sunday, partly cloudy. Patchy fog, lows in the mid-50s, highs from the mid-60s to lower 80s, low temperatures tonight and highs tomorrow for the selected cities: Santa Cruz, 50 and 75, Monterey, 54 and 67, Salinas, 53 and 67, Hollister, 49 and 75, King City, 47 and 78. The weather overview for the Bay Area and Central Coast: seasonally cold temperatures along with breezy afternoon winds persist into the middle of the week. Gradual warming trend begins towards the end of the upcoming work week. Increased risk of sneaker waves and strong up currents through Wednesday morning along the Pacific Coast. The extended forecast for the Bay Area and Central Coast: Thursday and Thursday night, partly cloudy. High 60 to 80. Lows 50 to 60. Friday and Friday night, partly cloudy. Patchy fog after midnight. High 60 to 85. Lows 50 to 60. Independence Day and Saturday night, partly cloudy. Patchy fog after midnight. High 60 to 85. Lows 50 to 60. Sunday and Sunday night, partly cloudy. Patchy fog after midnight. High 60 to 85. Lows 50 to 60. Monday and Monday night, mostly cloudy. High 60 to 85. Lows 50 to 60. Sunrise, sunset, and tidal information for the San Francisco Bay Area for Monday, June 29th. The sunrise today, 5:51 a.m. The sunset tonight, 8:35 p.m. Tidal data at the Golden Gate for today: low tide, 06:07 a.m. at minus 062 feet, high tide, 1:37 p.m. at 4.54 feet, low tide, 5:40 p.m. at 3.38 feet, high tide, 11:33 p.m. at 6.6 feet. Here are the buoy observations for 5 a.m. Pacific Daylight Time. An offshore buoy 6, winds north at 14 knots, pressure 1,032.3 millibars. An offshore buoy 59, winds north 21 knots, gusting to 27, water temperature 62, pressure 1,024.3 millibars, seas 2 feet, every 16 seconds. Headpoint Arena buoy, winds northwest 23 knots, gusting to 29, water temperature 52, pressure 1,012.9 millibars, seas 5 feet.

every 15 seconds. At buoy 13 near Bodega Bay, winds northwest at 25 knots, gusting to 31, pressure 1,010.2 millibars. At Point Reyes Wave Rider buoy, water temperature 56, seas 14 feet, every 9 seconds. At San Francisco Bar buoy, water temperature 60, seas 7 feet, every 10 seconds. At San Francisco buoy, winds northwest 21 knots, gusting to 25, water temperature 54, pressure 1,010.4 millibars, seas 9 feet, every 10 seconds. At Half Moon Bay buoy, winds northwest 16 knots, water temperature 56, pressure 1,012.0 millibars, seas 9 feet, every 9 seconds. At Monterey buoy, winds northwest at 21 knots, gusting to 25, water temperature 59, pressure 1,011.8 millibars. At Point Sur, Wave Rider buoy, water temperature 56, seas 11 feet, every 10 seconds. At Cape San Martin buoy, winds northwest at 70 knots, gusting to 23, water temperature 60, pressure 1,012.2 millibars. Synopsis for the Central California coast and bays, including the Monterey Bay, Greater Farallones, and Cordell Bank National Marine Sanctuaries, gusty northwest winds will continue mainly over the northern and outer coastal waters, resulting in hazardous seas for small craft early in the week. Winds and seas will ease over the inner coastal waters from mid to late week. Long period southwest swell will persist through the extended forecast. The marine forecast for San Pablo Bay, Suisun Bay, the West Delta, and the San Francisco Bay north of the Bay Bridge. For today, southwest wind 5 to 10 knots, rising to 10 to 15 knots this afternoon. For tonight, southwest wind 10 to 15 knots, easing to 5 to 10 knots after midnight. For Tuesday, southwest wind 10 to 15 knots. The marine forecast for Monterey Bay. For today, west wind 5 to 10 knots, seas 4 to 6 feet. Wave detail, northwest 6 feet at 11 seconds. For tonight, west wind 5 to 10 knots, seas 4 to 5 feet. Wave detail, northwest 5 feet at 10 seconds. For Tuesday, west wind around 5 knots, backing to southwest in the afternoon. Seas 4 to 6 feet. Wave detail, northwest 5 feet at 11 seconds. The coastal waters forecast from Pigeon Point to Point Pinos out to 10 nautical miles. Small craft advisory in effect until 3 a.m. Pacific Daylight Time early this morning. For today, northwest wind 10 to 15 knots, easing to 5 to 10 knots late this morning and early afternoon, rising to 10 to 15 knots late. Seas 6 to 9 feet. Wave detail, northwest 8 feet at 11 seconds and south 2 feet at 15 seconds. For tonight, northwest wind 10 to 15 knots. Seas 6 to 8 feet. Wave detail, northwest 8 feet at 11 seconds. For Tuesday, west wind 5 to 10 knots. Seas 6 to 8 feet. Wave detail, northwest 8 feet at 11 seconds and south 2 feet at 15 seconds. The area forecast for the peninsula, North Bay, and East Bay. Beach hazards statement in effect through late Tuesday night. For the rest of tonight, mostly clear. Lows in the 50s. Southwest winds 5 to 10 miles per hour. For Monday, mostly sunny. Highs in the lower 70s at the coast of the mid 80s inland. Southwest winds up to 5 miles per hour, becoming west 5 to 15 miles per hour in the afternoon. For Monday night, mostly clear. Lows in the 50s. Southwest winds 5 to 10 miles per hour. And on Tuesday, partly cloudy in the morning, then becoming mostly sunny. Highs in the upper 60s at the coast of the mid 80s inland. Southwest winds 5 to 15 miles per hour. For the Tuesday night, mostly clear until midnight, then becoming partly cloudy. Lows in the 50s. Southwest winds 5 to 15 miles per hour. For Wednesday, partly cloudy in the morning, then becoming mostly sunny.

highs from the mid-60s to upper 70s. For Wednesday night, mostly clear until midnight, then becoming partly cloudy. Lows in the 50s. And on Thursday, partly cloudy in the morning, then becoming mostly sunny. Highs 60s and 70s. For the Thursday night, clear until midnight, then becoming partly cloudy. Lows in the 50s. For Friday, partly cloudy in the morning, then becoming mostly sunny. Highs from the mid-60s to lower 80s for Friday night, clear until midnight, then becoming partly cloudy. Lows in the 50s Independence Day through Sunday, partly cloudy. Highs from the mid-60s to lower 80s, lows in the 50s, low temperatures tonight and highs tomorrow for the selected cities, San Francisco, 54 and 74, San Francisco Airport, 55 and 75, Redwood City, 54 and 82, Oakland, 54 and 77, Fremont, 53 and 78, Concord, 53 and 89, Livermore, 50 and 85, San Rafael, 54 and 87, Santa Rosa, 51 and 88, Napa, 51 and 83, Fairfield, 54 and 87. These are the 5 a.m. Pacific Daylight Time observations for the San Francisco and Monterey Bay areas on Monday, June 29th. At San Francisco Airport, it was partly cloudy, temperature 55, dew point 51, relative humidity 86%, west wind at 8 miles an hour, pressure 29.85 inches and steady. At Oakland Airport, it was partly cloudy, temperature 56, dew point 52, relative humidity 86%, south wind at 15 miles an hour, pressure 29.85 inches and steady. At San Jose Airport, it was clear, temperature 58, dew point 52, relative humidity 80%, calm, pressure 29.85 inches and rising. At Santa Rosa, it was clear, temperature 49, calm, pressure 29.83 and rising. At Concord, it was clear, temperature 58, south wind at 13. At Livermore, it was clear, temperature 55, northwest wind at 8. At Monterey, it was cloudy, temperature 57, southwest wind at 8, pressure 29.89 and steady. At Salinas, it was cloudy, temperature 57, dew point 52, relative humidity 83%, west wind at 9. Here are some observations around California and western Nevada. It was clear, with a temperature of 57 at Sacramento, 48 at Reno, and 28 at Truckee. Under clear skies, South Lake Tahoe reported 32, Blue Canyon reported 51, and Mammoth Lakes reported 36. At Los Angeles, it was partly cloudy, with a temperature of 62. At San Diego, it was cloudy, with a temperature of 66. 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This broadcast originates from the National Weather Service office located in Monterey, California, and serves the South Bay and Monterey Bay Area, including the cities of San Jose, Monterey, Salinas, and Santa Cruz. Local temperature reports around San Francisco Bay for 5 a.m. Downtown San Francisco was 55 degrees. Oakland Museum was 58 degrees. Redwood City was 57 degrees. San Rafael was 55 degrees. The following is an important beach hazard message from the National Weather Service. Issued at 9:45 p.m. Pacific Daylight Time. Beach hazard statement remains in effect through late Tuesday night. What? An increased risk of sneaker waves and strong rip currents expected. Where? Pacific Coast beaches. When? Through late Tuesday night. Impacts, dangerous swimming and surfing conditions and localized beach erosion can be expected. Sneaker waves can sweep across the shoreline without warning, pulling people into the sea from rocks, jetties and beaches. Stay off of jetties, piers, rocks, and other waterside infrastructure. Remain out of the water to avoid hazardous surf and never turn your back on the ocean. Monitor local weather, surf and tide forecasts at www.

www.weather.gov/mtr. The area forecast for the South Bay, including the San Jose metro area and the Santa Clara Valley. For the rest of tonight, mostly clear. Lows from the lower to mid-50s. South winds around 5 miles per hour. For Monday, mostly sunny in the morning, then becoming sunny. Highs in the mid-70s by the bay, upper 70s to mid-80s inland. Southeast winds up to 5 miles per hour, becoming northwest in the afternoon. For Monday night, mostly clear. Lows in the 50s. Northwest winds 5 to 10 miles per hour, becoming southwest after midnight. And on Tuesday, partly cloudy in the morning, then becoming sunny. Highs in the mid-70s by the bay to near 80 inland. Southwest winds 5 to 10 miles per hour. For the Tuesday night, clear until midnight, then becoming partly cloudy. Lows in the 50s. Southwest winds 5 to 10 miles per hour. For Wednesday, partly cloudy in the morning, then becoming mostly sunny. Highs from the upper 60s to lower 80s. Wednesday night through Thursday night, mostly clear. Lows in the 50s. Highs from the upper 60s to lower 80s. Friday, partly cloudy in the morning, then becoming mostly sunny. Highs from the lower 70s to mid 80s Friday night, mostly clear. Lows in the 50s Independence Day, partly cloudy in the morning, then becoming mostly sunny. Highs from the mid-70s to upper 80s Saturday night, mostly clear until midnight, then becoming partly cloudy. Lows in the 50s Sunday, partly cloudy in the morning, then becoming mostly sunny. Highs from the lower 70s to mid-80s low temperatures tonight and highs tomorrow for the selected cities, San Jose, 53 and 80, Mountain View, 54 and 76, Morgan Hill, 49 and 84. The area forecast for the Monterey Bay and Salinas Valley? Beach hazards statement in effect through late Tuesday night. For the rest of tonight, partly cloudy. Lows from the upper 40s to mid-50s. Southwest winds up to 5 miles per hour. For Monday, partly cloudy in the morning, then becoming mostly sunny. Highs in the upper 60s at the coast to the upper 70s inland. West winds 5 to 15 miles per hour. For Monday night, mostly clear until midnight, then becoming partly cloudy. Lows from the lower to mid-50s. Southwest winds 5 to 10 miles per hour. And on Tuesday, mostly cloudy in the morning, then becoming partly cloudy. Highs in the mid-60s at the coast to around 80 inland. Southwest winds up to 5 miles per hour, becoming west 5 to 15 miles per hour in the afternoon. For the Tuesday night, partly cloudy until midnight, then becoming mostly cloudy. Lows in the 50s. West winds 5 to 15 miles per hour. For Wednesday, mostly cloudy in the morning, then becoming partly cloudy. Highs 60s and 70s. Wednesday night through Thursday night, partly cloudy. Lows from the 40s to upper 50s. Highs 60s and 70s. Friday, mostly cloudy in the morning, then becoming partly cloudy. Highs from the mid-60s to upper 70s Friday night, mostly clear until midnight, then becoming partly cloudy. Patchy fog, lows in the 50s Independence Day, mostly cloudy in the morning, then becoming partly cloudy. Highs from the upper 60s to lower 80s Saturday night and Sunday, partly cloudy. Patchy fog, lows in the mid-50s, highs from the mid-60s to lower 80s, low temperatures tonight and highs tomorrow for the selected cities, Santa Cruz, 50 and 75, Monterey, 54 and 67, Salinas, 53 and 67, Hollister, 49 and 75, King City, 47 and 78. The weather overview for the Bay Area and Central Coast, seasonally cool temperatures along with breezy afternoon winds persist into the middle of the week. Gradual warming trend begins towards the end of the upcoming work week. Increased risk of sneaker waves and strong rip currents through Wednesday morning along the Pacific Coast. The extended forecast for the Bay Area and Central Coast, Thursday and Thursday night, partly cloudy. High 60 to 80.

information for the San Francisco Bay Area for Monday, June 29th. The sunrise today, 5:51 a.m. The sunset tonight, 8:35 p.m. Tidal data at the Golden Gate for today. Low tide, 06:07 a.m. at -062 feet. High tide, 1:37 p.m. at 4.54 feet. Low tide, 5:40 p.m. at 3.38 feet. High tide, 11:33 p.m. at 6.6 feet. Here are the buoy observations for 6 a.m. Pacific Daylight Time. An offshore buoy 6 winds north at 14 knots, pressure 1,032.2 millibars. An offshore buoy 59 winds north at 70 knots, gusting to 23, water temperature 62, pressure 1,024.4 millibars. At buoy 14 near Point Arena winds northwest at 23 knots, gusting to 29, water temperature 52, pressure 1,012.5 millibars. At buoy 13 near Bodega Bay winds northwest at 25 knots, gusting to 31, pressure 1,010.1 millibars. At Point Reyes Wave Rider buoy water temperature 56, seas 14 feet, every 10 seconds. At San Francisco Bar buoy water temperature 60, seas 7 feet, every 10 seconds. At San Francisco Bay winds northwest at 19 knots, gusting to 23, water temperature 55, pressure 1,010.4 millibars. At Half Moon Bay buoy winds northwest 16 knots, water temperature 56, pressure 1,012.1 millibars, seas 8 feet, every 9 seconds. At Monterey buoy winds northwest at 21 knots, gusting to 25, water temperature 59, pressure 1,012.0 millibars. At Point Sur, Wave Rider buoy water temperature 56, seas 11 feet, every 10 seconds. At Cape San Martin buoy winds north at 70 knots, gusting to 21, water temperature 60, pressure 1,012.5 millibars. Synopsis for the Central California coast and bays including the Monterey Bay, Greater Farallones, and Cordell Bank National Marine Sanctuaries. Gusty northwest winds will continue mainly over the northern and outer coastal waters, resulting in hazardous seas for small craft early in the week. Winds and seas will ease over the inner coastal waters from mid to late week. Long period southwest swell will persist through the extended forecast. The marine forecast for San Pablo Bay, Suisun Bay, the West Delta, and the San Francisco Bay north of the Bay Bridge. For today, southwest wind 5 to 10 knots, rising to 10 to 15 knots this afternoon. For tonight, southwest wind 10 to 15 knots, easing to 5 to 10 knots after midnight. For Tuesday, southwest wind 10 to 15 knots. The marine forecast for Monterey Bay. For today, west wind 5 to 10 knots, seas 4 to 6 feet. Wave detail, northwest 6 feet at 11 seconds. For tonight, west wind 5 to 10 knots, seas 4 to 5 feet. Wave detail, northwest 5 feet at 10 seconds. For Tuesday, west wind around 5 knots, backing to southwest in the afternoon. Seas 4 to 6 feet. Wave detail, northwest 5 feet at 11 seconds. The coastal waters forecast from Pigeon Point to Point Pinos out to 10 nautical miles. Small craft advisory in effect until 3 a.m. Pacific Daylight Time early this morning. For today, northwest wind 10 to 15 knots, easing to 5 to 10 knots late this morning and early afternoon, rising to 10 to 15 knots late. Seas 6 to 9 feet. Wave detail, northwest 8 feet at 11 seconds and south 2 feet at 15 seconds. For tonight, northwest wind 10 to 15 knots. Seas 6 to 8 feet. Wave detail, northwest 8 feet at 11 seconds. For Tuesday, west wind 5 to 10 knots. Seas 6 to 8 feet. Wave detail, northwest 8 feet at 11 seconds and south 2 feet at 15 seconds. The area forecast for the peninsula, North Bay, and East Bay. Beach hazards statement in effect through late Tuesday night. For today,

Highs in the lower 70s at the coast to the mid-80s inland. Southwest winds up to 5 miles per hour, becoming west 5 to 15 miles per hour in the afternoon. For tonight, mostly clear. Lows in the 50s. Southwest winds 5 to 10 miles per hour. And on Tuesday, partly cloudy in the morning, then becoming mostly sunny. Highs in the upper 60s at the coast of the mid-80s inland. Southwest winds 5 to 15 miles per hour. For Tuesday night, mostly clear until midnight, then becoming partly cloudy. Lows in the 50s. Southwest winds 5 to 15 miles per hour. For Wednesday, partly cloudy in the morning, then becoming mostly sunny. Highs in the upper 60s at the coast to the lower 80s inland. Southwest winds 5 to 15 miles per hour. And on Wednesday night, mostly clear until midnight, then becoming partly cloudy. Lows in the 50s. For Thursday, partly cloudy in the morning, then becoming mostly sunny. Highs 60s and 70s. For Thursday night, clear until midnight, then becoming partly cloudy. Lows in the 50s. And on Friday, partly cloudy in the morning, then becoming mostly sunny. Highs from the mid-60s to lower 80s for Friday night, clear until midnight, then becoming partly cloudy. Lows in the 50s Independence Day through Sunday, partly cloudy. Highs from the mid-60s to lower 80s, lows in the 50s, high temperatures today and lows tonight for the selected cities, San Francisco, 74 and 56, San Francisco Airport, 75 and 56, Redwood City, 82 and 56, Oakland, 77 and 57, Fremont, 78 and 56, Concord, 89 and 57, Livermore, 85 and 55, San Rafael, 87 and 56, Santa Rosa, 88 and 53, Napa, 83 and 54, Fairfield, 87 and 58. These are the 6 a.m. Pacific Daylight Time observations for the San Francisco and Monterey Bay areas on Monday, June 29th. At San Francisco Airport, it was partly cloudy, temperature 55, dew point 51, relative humidity 86%, southwest wind at 6 miles an hour, pressure 29.85 inches and steady. At Oakland Airport, it was mostly cloudy, temperature 56, dew point 52, relative humidity 86%, southwest wind at 12 miles an hour, pressure 29.86 inches and rising. At San Jose Airport, it was partly cloudy, temperature 57, dew point 52, relative humidity 83%, northeast wind at 3 miles an hour, pressure 29.85 inches and steady. At Santa Rosa, it was clear, temperature 49, southeast wind at 5, pressure 29.83 and steady. At Concord, it was clear, temperature 57, south wind at 12. At Livermore, it was clear, temperature 54, southwest wind at 7. At Monterey, it was cloudy, temperature 57, southwest wind at 9, pressure 29.90 and rising. At Salinas, it was cloudy, temperature 57, dew point 52, relative humidity 83%, west wind at 8. Here are some observations around California and western Nevada. It was clear, with a temperature of 57 at Sacramento, 28 at Truckee, 32 at South Lake Tahoe, 51 at Blue Canyon, and 34 at Mammoth Lakes. At Reno, it was partly cloudy, with a temperature of 48. At Los Angeles, it was mostly cloudy, with a temperature of 62. At San Diego, it was cloudy, with a temperature of 66. These are the 6 a.m. Pacific Daylight Time observations for the San Francisco and Monterey Bay areas on Monday, June 29th. At San Francisco Airport, it was partly cloudy, temperature 55, dew point 51, relative humidity 86%, southwest wind at 6 miles an hour, pressure 29.85 inches and steady. At Oakland Airport, it was mostly cloudy, temperature 56, dew point 52, relative humidity 86%, southwest wind at 12 miles an hour, pressure 29.86

at San Jose Airport. It was partly cloudy, temperature 57, dew point 52, relative humidity 83%, northeast wind at 3 miles an hour, pressure 29.85 inches and steady. At Santa Rosa, it was clear, temperature 49, southeast wind at 5, pressure 29.83 and steady. At Concord, it was clear, temperature 57, south wind at 12. At Livermore, it was clear, temperature 54, southwest wind at 7. At Monterey, it was cloudy, temperature 57, southwest wind at 9, pressure 29.90 and rising. At Salinas, it was cloudy, temperature 57, dew point 52, relative humidity 83%, west wind at 9. Here are some observations around California and western Nevada. It was clear, with a temperature of 57 at Sacramento, 28 at Truckee, 32 at South Lake Tahoe, 51 at Blue Canyon, and 34 at Mammoth Lakes. At Reno, it was partly cloudy, with a temperature of 48. At Los Angeles, it was mostly cloudy, with a temperature of 62. At San Diego, it was cloudy, with a temperature of 66. Local temperature reports around San Francisco Bay for 6 a.m. Downtown San Francisco was 55 degrees. Oakland Museum was 58 degrees. Redwood City was 55 degrees. San Rafael was 55 degrees. The following is an important beach hazard message from the National Weather Service. Issued at 9:45 p.m. Pacific Daylight Time. Beach hazard statement remains in effect through late Tuesday night. What? An increased risk of sneaker waves and strong rip currents expected. Where? Pacific Coast beaches. When? Through late Tuesday night. Impacts, dangerous swimming and surfing conditions and localized beach erosion can be expected. Sneaker waves can sweep across the shoreline without warning, pulling people into the sea from rocks, jetties and beaches. Stay off of jetties, piers, rocks, and other waterside infrastructure. Remain out of the water to avoid hazardous surf and never turn your back on the ocean. Monitor local weather, surf and tide forecasts at www.weather.gov/mtr. The area forecast for the South Bay, including the San Jose metro area and the Santa Clara Valley. For today, mostly sunny in the morning, then becoming sunny. Highs in the mid-70s by the bay, upper 70s to mid-80s inland. Southeast winds up to 5 miles per hour, becoming northwest in the afternoon. For tonight, mostly clear. Lows in the 50s. Northwest winds 5 to 10 miles per hour, becoming southwest after midnight. And on Tuesday, partly cloudy in the morning, then becoming sunny. Highs in the mid-70s by the bay to near 80 inland. Southwest winds 5 to 10 miles per hour. For Tuesday night, clear until midnight, then becoming partly cloudy. Lows in the 50s. Southwest winds 5 to 10 miles per hour. For Wednesday, partly cloudy in the morning, then becoming mostly sunny. Highs in the lower 70s by the bay, mid-70s to lower 80s inland. South winds 5 to 10 miles per hour. And on Wednesday night, mostly clear until midnight, then becoming partly cloudy. Lows from the lower to mid-50s. Thursday and Thursday night, mostly clear. Highs from the upper 60s to lower 80s, lows in the 50s for Friday, partly cloudy in the morning, then becoming mostly sunny. Highs from the lower 70s to mid-80s for Friday night, mostly clear. Lows in the 50s Independence Day, partly cloudy in the morning, then becoming mostly sunny. Highs from the mid-70s to upper 80s and on Saturday night, mostly clear until midnight, then becoming partly cloudy. Lows in the 50s for Sunday, partly cloudy in the morning, then becoming mostly sunny. Highs from the lower 70s to mid-80s high temperatures today and lows tonight for the selected cities, San Jose, 80 and 57, Mountain View, 76 and 57, Morgan Hill, 84 and 54. The area forecast for the Monterey

in Salinas Valley. Beach hazards statement in effect through late Tuesday night. For today, partly cloudy in the morning, then becoming mostly sunny. Highs in the upper 60s at the coast to the upper 70s inland. West winds 5 to 15 miles per hour. For tonight, mostly clear until midnight, then becoming partly cloudy. Lows from the lower to mid 50s. Southwest winds 5 to 10 miles per hour. And on Tuesday, mostly cloudy in the morning, then becoming partly cloudy. Highs in the mid-60s at the coast to around 80 inland. Southwest winds up to 5 miles per hour, becoming west 5 to 15 miles per hour in the afternoon. For Tuesday night, partly cloudy until midnight, then becoming mostly cloudy. Lows in the 50s. West winds 5 to 15 miles per hour. For Wednesday, mostly cloudy in the morning, then becoming partly cloudy. Highs in the mid-60s at the coast to the upper 70s inland. Southwest winds 5 to 15 miles per hour. And on Wednesday night, partly cloudy until midnight, then becoming mostly cloudy. Lows from the upper 40s to mid-50s. Thursday and Thursday night, partly cloudy. Highs 60s and 70s, lows in the 50s for Friday, mostly cloudy in the morning, then becoming partly cloudy. Highs from the mid-60s to upper 70s for Friday night, mostly clear until midnight, then becoming partly cloudy. Patchy fog, lows in the 50s Independence Day, mostly cloudy in the morning, then becoming partly cloudy. Highs from the upper 60s to lower 80s Saturday night and Sunday, partly cloudy. Patchy fog, lows in the mid-50s, highs from the mid-60s to lower 80s, high temperatures today and lows tonight for the selected cities, Santa Cruz, 75 and 54, Monterrey, 67 and 56, Salinas, 67 and 55, Hollister, 75 and 52, King City, 78 and 50. The weather overview for the Bay Area and Central Coast, seasonally cool temperatures along with breezy afternoon winds persist into the middle of the week. Gradual warming trend begins towards the end of the upcoming work week. Increased risk of sneaker waves and strong rip currents through Wednesday morning along the Pacific Coast. The extended forecast for the Bay Area and Central Coast, Thursday and Thursday night, partly cloudy. High 60 to 80. Lows 50 to 60. Friday and Friday night, partly cloudy. Patchy fog after midnight. High 60 to 85. Lows 50 to 60. Independence Day and Saturday night, partly cloudy. Patchy fog after midnight. High 60 to 85. Lows 50 to 60. Sunday and Sunday night, partly cloudy. Patchy fog after midnight. High 60 to 85. Lows 50 to 60. Monday and Monday night, mostly cloudy. High 60 to 85. Lows 50 to 60. Sunrise, sunset, and tidal information for the San Francisco Bay Area for Monday, June 29th. The sunrise today, 5:51 a.m. The sunset tonight, 8:35 p.m. Tidal data at the Golden Gate for today. Low tide, 06:07 a.m. at minus 062 feet. High tide, 1:37 p.m. at 4.54 feet. Low tide, 5:40 p.m. at 3.38 feet. High tide, 11:33 p.m. at 6.6 feet. Here are the buoy observations for 6 a.m. Pacific Daylight Time. An offshore buoy 6, winds north at 16 knots, pressure 1,032.2 millibars. An offshore buoy 59, winds north 19 knots, gusting to 23, water temperature 62, pressure 1,024.3 millibars, seas 2 feet, every 11 seconds. At Point Arena buoy, winds northwest 23 knots, gusting to 31, water temperature 52, pressure 1,012.4 millibars, seas 5 feet, every 9 seconds. At buoy 13 near Bodega Bay, winds northwest at 25 knots, gusting to 31, pressure 1,010.1 millibars. At Point Reyes Wave Rider buoy, water temperature 56, seas 14 feet, every 10 seconds.
At San Francisco Bar Buoy water temperature 60, sea 7 feet, every 10 seconds. At San Francisco Buoy winds northwest at 70 knots, gusting to 21, water temperature 55, pressure 1,010.4 millibars. At Half Moon Bay Buoy winds northwest 16 knots, water temperature 56, pressure 1,012.1 millibars, seas 8 feet, every 9 seconds. At Monterey Bay Buoy winds northwest 21 knots, gusting to 25, water temperature 59, pressure 1,012.0 millibars, seas 10 feet, every 10 seconds. At Pointzer, Wave Rider Buoy water temperature 56, seas 11 feet, every 10 seconds. At Cape San Martin Buoy winds northwest 70 knots, water temperature 60, pressure 1,012.5 millibars. Seas 10 feet, every 10 seconds. Synopsis for the Central California coast and bays, including the Monterey Bay, Greater Farallones, and Cordell Bank National Marine Sanctuaries, gusty northwest winds will continue mainly over the northern and outer coastal waters, resulting in hazardous seas for small craft early in the week. Winds and seas will ease over the inner coastal waters from mid to late week. Long period southwest swell will persist through the extended forecast. The marine forecast for San Pablo Bay, Suisun Bay, the West Delta, and the San Francisco Bay north of the Bay Bridge. For today, southwest wind 5 to 10 knots, rising to 10 to 15 knots this afternoon. For tonight, southwest wind 10 to 15 knots, easing to 5 to 10 knots after midnight. For Tuesday, southwest wind 10 to 15 knots. The marine forecast for Monterey Bay. For today, west wind 5 to 10 knots. Seas 4 to 6 feet. Wave detail, northwest 6 feet at 11 seconds. For tonight, west wind 5 to 10 knots. Seas 4 to 5 feet. Wave detail, northwest 5 feet at 10 seconds. For Tuesday, west wind around 5 knots, backing to southwest in the afternoon. Seas 4 to 6 feet. Wave detail, northwest 5 feet at 11 seconds. The coastal waters forecast from Pigeon Point to Point Pinos out to 10 nautical miles. Small craft advisory in effect until 3 a.m. Pacific Daylight Time early this morning. For today, northwest wind 10 to 15 knots, easing to 5 to 10 knots late this morning and early afternoon, rising to 10 to 15 knots late. Seas 6 to 9 feet. Wave detail, northwest 8 feet at 11 seconds and south 2 feet at 15 seconds. For tonight, northwest wind 10 to 15 knots. Seas 6 to 8 feet. Wave detail, northwest 8 feet at 11 seconds. For Tuesday, west wind 5 to 10 knots. Seas 6 to 8 feet. Wave detail, northwest 8 feet at 11 seconds and south 2 feet at 15 seconds. 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This broadcast originates from the National Weather Service office located in Monterey, California, and serves the South Bay and Monterey Bay area, including the cities of San Jose, Monterey, Salinas, and Santa Cruz. The area forecast for the Peninsula, North Bay, and East Bay. Beach hazards statement in effect through late Tuesday night. For today, mostly sunny. Highs in the lower 70s at the coast of the mid-80s inland. Southwest winds up to 5 miles per hour, becoming west 5 to 15 miles per hour in the afternoon. For tonight, mostly clear. Lows in the 50s. Southwest winds 5 to 10 miles per hour. And on Tuesday, partly cloudy in the morning, then becoming mostly sunny. Highs in the upper 60s at the coast of the mid-80s inland. Southwest winds 5 to 15 miles per hour. For Tuesday night, mostly clear until midnight, then becoming partly cloudy. Lows in the 50s. Southwest winds 5 to 15 miles per hour. For Wednesday, partly cloudy in the morning, then becoming mostly sunny.
Highs in the upper 60s.

at the coast to the lower 80s inland. Southwest winds 5 to 15 miles per hour. And on Wednesday night, mostly clear until midnight, then becoming partly cloudy. Lows in the 50s. For Thursday, partly cloudy in the morning, then becoming mostly sunny. Highs 60s and 70s. For Thursday night, clear until midnight, then becoming partly cloudy. Lows in the 50s. And on Friday, partly cloudy in the morning, then becoming mostly sunny. Highs from the mid-60s to lower 80s for Friday night, clear until midnight, then becoming partly cloudy. Lows in the 50s Independence Day through Sunday, partly cloudy. Highs from the mid-60s to lower 80s, lows in the 50s, high temperatures today and lows tonight for these selected cities: San Francisco, 74 and 56, San Francisco Airport, 75 and 56, Redwood City, 82 and 56, Oakland, 77 and 57, Fremont, 78 and 56, Concord, 89 and 57, Livermore, 85 and 55, San Rafael, 87 and 56, Santa Rosa, 88 and 53, Napa, 83 and 54, Fairfield, 87 and 58. These are the 6 a.m. Pacific Daylight Time observations for the San Francisco and Monterey Bay areas on Monday, June 29th. At San Francisco Airport, it was partly cloudy, temperature 55, dew point 51, relative humidity 86%, southwest wind at 6 miles an hour, pressure 29.85 inches and steady. At Oakland Airport, it was mostly cloudy, temperature 56, dew point 52, relative humidity 86%, southwest wind at 12 miles an hour, pressure 29.86 inches and rising. At San Jose Airport, it was partly cloudy, temperature 57, dew point 52, relative humidity 83%, northeast wind at 3 miles an hour, pressure 29.85 inches and steady. At Santa Rosa, it was clear, temperature 49, southeast wind at 5, pressure 29.83 and steady. At Concord, it was clear, temperature 57, south wind at 12. At Livermore, it was clear, temperature 54, southwest wind at 7. At Monterey, it was cloudy, temperature 57, southwest wind at 9, pressure 29.90 and rising. At Salinas, it was cloudy, temperature 57, dew point 52, relative humidity 83%, west wind at 9. Here are some observations around California and western Nevada. It was clear, with a temperature of 57 at Sacramento, 28 at Truckee, 32 at South Lake Tahoe, 51 at Blue Canyon, and 34 at Mammoth Lakes. At Reno, it was partly cloudy, with a temperature of 48. At Los Angeles, it was mostly cloudy, with a temperature of 62. At San Diego, it was cloudy, with a temperature of 66. Local temperature reports around San Francisco Bay for 6 a.m. Downtown San Francisco was 55 degrees. Oakland Museum was 58 degrees. Redwood City was 55 degrees. San Rafael was 55 degrees. The following is an important beach hazard message from the National Weather Service, issued at 9:45 p.m. Pacific Daylight Time. Beach hazard statement remains in effect through late Tuesday night. What? An increased risk of sneaker waves and strong rip currents expected. Where? Pacific Coast beaches. When? Through late Tuesday night. Impacts, dangerous swimming and surfing conditions, and localized beach erosion can be expected. Sneaker waves can sweep across the shoreline without warning, pulling people into the sea from rocks, jetties and beaches. Stay off of jetties, piers, rocks, and other waterside infrastructure. Remain out of the water to avoid hazardous surf and never turn your back on the ocean. Monitor local weather, surf and tide forecast at www.weather.gov/mtr. The area forecast for the South Bay, including the San Jose metro area and the Santa Clara Valley. For today, mostly sunny in the morning, then becoming sunny. Highs in the

Mid-70s by the bay, upper 70s to mid-80s inland. Southeast winds up to 5 miles per hour, becoming northwest in the afternoon. For tonight, mostly clear. Lows in the 50s. Northwest winds 5 to 10 miles per hour, becoming southwest after midnight. And on Tuesday, partly cloudy in the morning, then becoming sunny. Highs in the mid-70s by the bay to near 80 inland. Southwest winds 5 to 10 miles per hour. For Tuesday night, clear until midnight, then becoming partly cloudy. Lows in the 50s. Southwest winds 5 to 10 miles per hour. For Wednesday, partly cloudy in the morning, then becoming mostly sunny. Highs in the lower 70s by the bay, mid-70s to lower 80s inland. South winds 5 to 10 miles per hour, mostly sunny. Highs in the lower 70s by the bay, mid-70s to lower 80s inland. South winds 5 to 10 miles per hour. And on Wednesday night, mostly clear until midnight, then becoming partly cloudy. Lows from the lower to mid-50s. Thursday and Thursday night, mostly clear. Highs from the upper 60s to lower 80s, lows in the 50s for Friday, partly cloudy in the morning, then becoming mostly sunny. Highs from the lower 70s to mid-80s for Friday night, mostly clear. Lows in the 50s Independence Day, partly cloudy in the morning, then becoming mostly sunny. Highs from the mid-70s to upper 80s, and on Saturday night, mostly clear until midnight, then becoming partly cloudy. Lows in the 50s for Sunday, partly cloudy in the morning, then becoming mostly sunny. Highs from the lower 70s to mid-80s high temperatures today and lows tonight for the selected cities, San Jose, 80 and 57, Mountain View, 76 and 57, Morgan Hill, 84 and 54. The area forecast for the Monterey Bay and Salinas Valley. Beach hazards statement in effect through late Tuesday night. For today, partly cloudy in the morning, then becoming mostly sunny. Highs in the upper 60s at the coast to the upper 70s inland. West winds 5 to 15 miles per hour. For tonight, mostly clear until midnight, then becoming partly cloudy. Lows from the lower to mid-50s. Southwest winds 5 to 10 miles per hour. And on Tuesday, mostly cloudy in the morning, then becoming partly cloudy. Highs in the mid-60s at the coast to around 80 inland. Southwest winds up to 5 miles per hour, becoming west 5 to 15 miles per hour in the afternoon. For Tuesday night, partly cloudy until midnight, then becoming mostly cloudy. Lows in the 50s. West winds 5 to 15 miles per hour. For Wednesday, mostly cloudy in the morning, then becoming partly cloudy. Highs in the mid-60s at the coast to the upper 70s inland. Southwest winds 5 to 15 miles per hour. And on Wednesday night, partly cloudy until midnight, then becoming mostly cloudy. Lows from the upper 40s to mid-50s. Thursday and Thursday night, partly cloudy. Highs 60s and 70s, lows in the 50s for Friday, mostly cloudy in the morning, then becoming partly cloudy. Highs from the mid-60s to upper 70s for Friday night, mostly clear until midnight, then becoming partly cloudy. Patchy fog, lows in the 50s Independence Day, mostly cloudy in the morning, then becoming partly cloudy. Highs from the upper 60s to lower 80s Saturday night and Sunday, partly cloudy. Patchy fog, lows in the mid-50s, highs from the mid-60s to lower 80s, high temperatures today and lows tonight for the selected cities, Santa Cruz, 75 and 54, Monterey, 67 and 56, Salinas, 67 and 55, Hollister, 75 and 52, King City, 78 and 50. The weather overview for the Bay Area and Central Coast, seasonally cool temperatures along with breezy afternoon winds persist into the middle of the week. Gradual warming trend begins towards the end of the upcoming work week. Increased risk of sneaker waves and strong up currents through Wednesday morning along the Pacific Coast. The extended forecast for the Bay Area and Central Coast, Thursday and Thursday night, partly cloudy. High 60 to 80. Lows 50 to 60. Friday and Friday night, partly cloudy.

patchy fog after midnight. High 60 to 85. Lows 50 to 60. Independence Day and Saturday night, partly cloudy. Patchy fog after midnight. High 60 to 85. Lows 50 to 60. Sunday and Sunday night, partly cloudy. Patchy fog after midnight. High 60 to 85. Lows 50 to 60. Monday and Monday night, mostly cloudy. High 60 to 85. Lows 50 to 60. Sunrise, sunset, and tidal information for the San Francisco Bay Area for Monday, June 29th. The sunrise today, 5:51 a.m. The sunset tonight, 8:35 p.m. Tidal data at the Golden Gate for today. Low tide, 06:07 a.m. at minus 062 feet. High tide, 1:37 p.m. at 4.54 feet. Low tide, 5:40 p.m. at 3.38 feet. High tide, 11:33 p.m. at 6.6 feet. Here are the buoy observations for 6 a.m. Pacific Daylight Time. An offshore buoy 6 winds north at 16 knots, pressure 1,032.2 millibars. An offshore buoy 59, winds north 19 knots, gusting to 23, water temperature 62, pressure 1,024.3 millibars, seas 2 feet, every 11 seconds. Headpoint Arena buoy, winds northwest 23 knots, gusting to 31, water temperature 52, pressure 1,012.4 millibars, seas 5 feet, every 9 seconds. At buoy 13 near Bodega Bay, winds northwest at 25 knots, gusting to 31, pressure 1,010.1 millibars. At Point Reyes Wave Rider buoy, water temperature 56, seas 14 feet, every 10 seconds. At San Francisco Bar buoy, water temperature 60, seas 7 feet, every 10 seconds. At San Francisco Bay, winds northwest at 70 knots, gusting to 21, water temperature 55, pressure 1,010.4 millibars. At Half Moon Bay buoy, winds northwest 16 knots, water temperature 56, pressure 1,012.1 millibars, seas 8 feet, every 9 seconds. At Monterey Bay buoy, winds northwest 21 knots, gusting to 25, water temperature 59, pressure 1,012.0 millibars, seas 10 feet, every 10 seconds. Headpoint Sir, Wave Rider buoy, water temperature 56, seas 11 feet, every 10 seconds. At Cape San Martin buoy, winds northwest 70 knots, water temperature 60, pressure 1,012.5 millibars. Seas 10 feet, every 10 seconds. Synopsis for the Central California coast and bays, including the Monterey Bay, Greater Farallones, and Cordell Bank National Marine Sanctuaries. Gusty northwest winds will continue mainly over the northern and outer coastal waters, resulting in hazardous seas for small craft early in the week. Winds and seas will ease over the inner coastal waters from mid to late week. Long period southwest swell will persist through the extended forecast. The marine forecast for San Pablo Bay, Suisun Bay, the West Delta, and the San Francisco Bay north of the Bay Bridge. For today, southwest wind 5 to 10 knots, rising to 10 to 15 knots this afternoon. For tonight, southwest wind 10 to 15 knots, easing to 5 to 10 knots after midnight. For Tuesday, southwest wind 10 to 15 knots. The marine forecast for Monterey Bay. For today, west wind 5 to 10 knots. Seas 4 to 6 feet. Wave detail, northwest 6 feet at 11 seconds. For tonight, west wind 5 to 10 knots. Seas 4 to 5 feet. Wave detail, northwest 5 feet at 10 seconds. For Tuesday, west wind around 5 knots, backing to southwest in the afternoon. Seas 4 to 6 feet. Wave detail, northwest 5 feet at 11 seconds. The coastal waters forecast from Pigeon Point to Point Pinos out to 10 nautical miles. Small craft advisory in effect until 3 a.m. Pacific Daylight Time early this morning. For today, northwest wind 10 to 15 knots.

5 to 10 knots late this morning and early afternoon, rising to 10 to 15 knots late, seas 6 to 9 feet. Wave detail, northwest 8 feet at 11 seconds and south 2 feet at 15 seconds. For tonight, northwest wind 10 to 15 knots, seas 6 to 8 feet. Wave detail, northwest 8 feet at 11 seconds. For Tuesday, west wind 5 to 10 knots, seas 6 to 8 feet. Wave detail, northwest 8 feet at 11 seconds and south 2 feet at 15 seconds. The area forecast for the peninsula, North Bay, and East Bay. Beach hazard statement in effect through late Tuesday night. For today, mostly sunny. Highs in the lower 70s at the coast of the mid-80s inland. Southwest winds up to 5 miles per hour, becoming west 5 to 15 miles per hour in the afternoon. For tonight, mostly clear. Lows in the 50s. Southwest winds 5 to 10 miles per hour. And on Tuesday, partly cloudy in the morning then becoming mostly sunny. Highs in the upper 60s at the coast of the mid-80s inland. Southwest winds 5 to 15 miles per hour. For Tuesday night, mostly clear until midnight then becoming partly cloudy. Lows in the 50s. Southwest winds 5 to 15 miles per hour. For Wednesday, partly cloudy in the morning then becoming mostly sunny. Highs in the upper 60s at the coast to the lower 80s inland. Southwest winds 5 to 15 miles per hour. And on Wednesday night, mostly clear until midnight then becoming partly cloudy. Lows in the 50s. For Thursday, partly cloudy in the morning then becoming mostly sunny. Highs 60s and 70s. For Thursday night, clear until midnight then becoming partly cloudy. Lows in the 50s. And on Friday, partly cloudy in the morning then becoming mostly sunny. Highs from the mid-60s to lower 80s for Friday night, clear until midnight then becoming partly cloudy. Lows in the 50s Independence Day through Sunday, partly cloudy. Highs from the mid-60s to lower 80s, lows in the 50s, high temperatures today and lows tonight for the selected cities, San Francisco, 74 and 56, San Francisco Airport, 75 and 56, Redwood City, 82 and 56, Oakland, 77 and 57, Fremont, 78 and 56, Concord, 89 and 57, Livermore, 85 and 55, San Rafael, 87 and 56, Santa Rosa, 88 and 53, Napa, 83 and 54, Fairfield, 87 and 58. These are the 6 a.m. Pacific Daylight Time observations for the San Francisco and Monterey Bay areas on Monday, June 29th. At San Francisco Airport, it was partly cloudy, temperature 55, dew point 51, relative humidity 86%, southwest wind at 6 miles an hour, pressure 29.85 inches and steady. At Oakland Airport, it was mostly cloudy, temperature 56, dew point 52, relative humidity 86%, southwest wind at 12 miles an hour, pressure 29.86 inches and rising. At San Jose Airport, it was partly cloudy, temperature 57, dew point 52, relative humidity 83%, northeast wind at 3 miles an hour, pressure 29.85 inches and steady. At Santa Rosa, it was clear, temperature 49, southeast wind at 5, pressure 29.83 and steady. At Concord, it was clear, temperature 57, south wind at 12. At Livermore, it was clear, temperature 54, southwest wind at 7. At Monterey, it was cloudy, temperature 57, southwest wind at 9, pressure 29.90 and rising. At Salinas, it was cloudy, temperature 57, dew point 52, relative humidity 83%, west wind at 9. Here are some observations around California and western Nevada. It was clear, with a temperature of 57 at Sacramento, 28 at Truckee, 32 at South Lake Tahoe, 51 at Blue Canyon, and 34 at Mammoth Lakes. At Reno,
it was partly cloudy, with a temperature of 48. In Los Angeles, it was mostly cloudy, with a temperature of 62. At San Diego, it was cloudy, with a temperature of 66. Local temperature reports around San Francisco Bay for 6 a.m. Downtown San Francisco was 55 degrees. Oakland Museum was 58 degrees. Redwood City was 55 degrees. San Rafael was 55 degrees. The following is an important beach hazard message from the National Weather Service. Issued at 9:45 p.m. Pacific Daylight Time. Beach hazard statement remains in effect through late Tuesday night. What? An increased risk of sneaker waves and strong rip currents expected. Where? Pacific Coast beaches. When? Through late Tuesday night. Impacts, dangerous swimming and surfing conditions and localized beach erosion can be expected. Sneaker waves can sweep across the shoreline without warning, pulling people into the sea from rocks, jetties and beaches. Stay off of jetties, piers, rocks, and other waterside infrastructure. Remain out of the water to avoid hazardous surf and never turn your back on the ocean. Monitor local weather, surf and tide forecast at www.weather.gov/mtr. The area forecast for the South Bay, including the San Jose metro area and the Santa Clara Valley. For today, mostly sunny in the morning, then becoming sunny. Highs in the mid-70s by the bay, upper 70s to mid-80s inland. Southeast winds up to 5 miles per hour, becoming northwest in the afternoon. For tonight, mostly clear. Lows in the 50s. Northwest winds 5 to 10 miles per hour, becoming southwest after midnight. And on Tuesday, partly cloudy in the morning, then becoming sunny. Highs in the mid-70s by the bay to near 80 inland. Southwest winds 5 to 10 miles per hour. For Tuesday night, clear until midnight, then becoming partly cloudy. Lows in the 50s. Southwest winds 5 to 10 miles per hour. For Wednesday, partly cloudy in the morning, then becoming mostly sunny. Highs in the lower 70s by the bay, mid-70s to lower 80s inland. South winds 5 to 10 miles per hour. And on Wednesday night, mostly clear until midnight, then becoming partly cloudy. Lows from the lower to mid-50s. Thursday and Thursday night, mostly clear. Highs from the upper 60s to lower 80s, lows in the 50s for Friday, partly cloudy in the morning, then becoming mostly sunny. Highs from the lower 70s to mid-80s for Friday night, mostly clear. Lows in the 50s Independence Day, partly cloudy in the morning, then becoming mostly sunny. Highs from the mid-70s to upper 80s, and on Saturday night, mostly clear until midnight, then becoming partly cloudy. Lows in the 50s for Sunday, partly cloudy in the morning, then becoming mostly sunny. Highs from the lower 70s to mid-80s high temperatures today and lows tonight for the selected cities, San Jose, 80 and 57, Mountain View, 76 and 57, Morgan Hill, 84 and 54. The area forecast for the Monterey Bay and Salinas Valley? Beach hazards statement in effect through late Tuesday night. For today, partly cloudy in the morning, then becoming mostly sunny. Highs in the upper 60s at the coast to the upper 70s inland. West winds 5 to 15 miles per hour. For tonight, mostly clear until midnight, then becoming partly cloudy. Lows from the lower to mid-50s. Southwest winds 5 to 10 miles per hour. And on Tuesday, mostly cloudy in the morning, then becoming partly cloudy. Highs in the mid-60s at the coast to around 80 inland. Southwest winds up to 5 miles per hour, becoming west 5 to 15 miles per hour in the afternoon. For Tuesday night, partly cloudy until midnight, then becoming mostly cloudy. Lows in the 50s. West winds 5 to 15 miles per hour. For Wednesday, mostly cloudy in the morning, then becoming partly cloudy. Highs in the mid-60s at the coast to the upper 70s inland.
southwest winds 5 to 15 miles.

Wednesday night, partly cloudy until midnight, then becoming mostly cloudy. Lows from the upper 40s to mid 50s. Thursday and Thursday night, partly cloudy. Highs 60s and 70s, lows in the 50s for Friday, mostly cloudy in the morning, then becoming partly cloudy. Highs from the mid 60s to upper 70s for Friday night, mostly clear until midnight, then becoming partly cloudy. Patchy fog, lows in the 50s Independence Day, mostly cloudy in the morning, then becoming partly cloudy. Highs from the upper 60s to lower 80s Saturday night and Sunday, partly cloudy. Patchy fog, lows in the mid-50s, highs from the mid-60s to lower 80s, high temperatures today and lows tonight for the selected cities, Santa Cruz, 75 and 54, Monterey, 67 and 56, Salinas, 67 and 55, Hollister, 75 and 52, King City, 78 and 50. The weather overview for the Bay Area and Central Coast, seasonally cool temperatures along with breezy afternoon winds persist into the middle of the week. Gradual warming trend begins towards the end of the upcoming work week. Increased risk of sneaker waves and strong rip currents through Wednesday morning along the Pacific Coast. The extended forecast for the Bay Area and Central Coast, Thursday and Thursday night, partly cloudy. High 60 to 80. Lows 50 to 60. Friday and Friday night, partly cloudy. Patchy fog after midnight. High 60 to 85. Lows 50 to 60. Independence Day and Saturday night, partly cloudy. Patchy fog after midnight. High 60 to 85. Lows 50 to 60. Sunday and Sunday night, partly cloudy. Patchy fog after midnight. High 60 to 85. Lows 50 to 60. Monday and Monday night, mostly cloudy. High 60 to 85. Lows 50 to 60. 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This broadcast originates from the National Weather Service office located in Monterey, California, and serves the South Bay and Monterey Bay Area, including the city of San Jose, Monterey, Salinas, and Santa Cruz. Sunrise, sunset, and tidal information for the San Francisco Bay Area for Monday, June 29th. The sunrise today, 5:51 a.m. The sunset tonight, 8:35 p.m. Tidal data at the Golden Gate for today. Low tide, 06:07 a.m. at minus 062 feet. High tide, 1:37 p.m. at 4.54 feet. Low tide, 5:40 p.m. at 3.38 feet. High tide, 11:33 p.m. at 6.6 feet. Here are the buoy observations for 6 a.m. Pacific Daylight Time. An offshore buoy 6 winds north at 16 knots, pressure 1,032.2 millibars. An offshore buoy 59, winds north 19 knots, gusting to 23, water temperature 62, pressure 1,024.3 millibars, seas 2 feet, every 11 seconds. Head Point Arena buoy, winds northwest 23 knots, gusting to 31, water temperature 52, pressure 1,012.4 millibars, seas 5 feet, every 9 seconds. Head Buoy 13 near Bodega Bay, winds northwest at 25 knots, gusting to 31, pressure 1,010.1 millibars. Head Point Reyes Wave Rider buoy, water temperature 56, seas 14 feet, every 10 seconds. At San Francisco Bar buoy, water temperature 60, seas 7 feet, every 10 seconds. At San Francisco buoy, winds northwest at 17 knots, gusting to 21, water temperature 55, pressure 1,010.4 millibars. At Half Moon Bay buoy, winds northwest 16 knots, water temperature 56, pressure 1,012.1 millibars, seas 8 feet, every 9 seconds. At Monterey Bay buoy, winds northwest 21 knots, gusting to 25, water temperature 59, pressure 1,012.0 millibars, seas 10 feet, every 10 seconds. Head Point Sir, Wave Rider buoy, water temperature 56, seas 11 feet, every 10 seconds.

At Cape San Martin buoy, winds northwest 70 knots. Water temperature 60. Pressure 1,012.5 millibars. Seas 10 feet every 10 seconds. Synopsis for the Central California coast and bays, including the Monterey Bay, Greater Farallones, and Cordell Bank National Marine Sanctuaries. Gusty northwest winds will continue mainly over the northern and outer coastal waters, resulting in hazardous seas for small craft early in the week. Winds and seas will ease over the inner coastal waters from mid to late week. Long period southwest swell will persist through the extended forecast. The marine forecast for San Pablo Bay, Suisun Bay, the West Delta, and the San Francisco Bay north of the Bay Bridge. For today, southwest wind 5 to 10 knots, rising to 10 to 15 knots this afternoon. For tonight, southwest wind 10 to 15 knots, easing to 5 to 10 knots after midnight. For Tuesday, southwest wind 10 to 15 knots. The marine forecast for Monterey Bay. For today, west wind 5 to 10 knots. Seas 4 to 6 feet. Wave detail, northwest 6 feet at 11 seconds. For tonight, west wind 5 to 10 knots. Seas 4 to 5 feet. Wave detail, northwest 5 feet at 10 seconds. For Tuesday, west wind around 5 knots, backing to southwest in the afternoon. Seas 4 to 6 feet. Wave detail, northwest 5 feet at 11 seconds. The coastal waters forecast from Pigeon Point to Point Pinos out to 10 nautical miles. Small craft advisory in effect until 3 a.m. Pacific Daylight Time early this morning. For today, northwest wind 10 to 15 knots, easing to 5 to 10 knots late this morning and early afternoon, rising to 10 to 15 knots late. Seas 6 to 9 feet. Wave detail, northwest 8 feet at 11 seconds and south 2 feet at 15 seconds. For tonight, northwest wind 10 to 15 knots. Seas 6 to 8 feet. Wave detail, northwest 8 feet at 11 seconds. For Tuesday, west wind 5 to 10 knots. Seas 6 to 8 feet. Wave detail, northwest 8 feet at 11 seconds and south 2 feet at 15 seconds. The area forecast for the peninsula, North Bay, and East Bay. Beach hazards statement in effect through late Tuesday night. For today, mostly sunny. Highs in the lower 70s at the coast of the mid-80s inland. Southwest winds up to 5 miles per hour, becoming west 5 to 15 miles per hour in the afternoon. For tonight, mostly clear. Lows in the 50s. Southwest winds 5 to 10 miles per hour. And on Tuesday, partly cloudy in the morning, then becoming mostly sunny. Highs in the upper 60s at the coast of the mid-80s inland. Southwest winds 5 to 15 miles per hour. For Tuesday night, mostly clear until midnight, then becoming partly cloudy. Lows in the 50s. Southwest winds 5 to 15 miles per hour. For Wednesday, partly cloudy in the morning, then becoming mostly sunny. Highs in the upper 60s at the coast of the lower 80s inland. Southwest winds 5 to 15 miles per hour. And on Wednesday night, mostly clear until midnight, then becoming partly cloudy. Lows in the 50s. For Thursday, partly cloudy in the morning, then becoming mostly sunny. Highs 60s and 70s. For Thursday night, clear until midnight, then becoming partly cloudy. Lows in the 50s. And on Friday, partly cloudy in the morning, then becoming mostly sunny. Highs from the mid-60s to lower 80s for Friday night, clear until midnight, then becoming partly cloudy. Lows in the 50s Independence Day through Sunday, partly cloudy. Highs from the mid-60s to lower 80s, lows in the 50s, high temperatures today and lows tonight for the selected cities, San Francisco, 74 and 56, San Francisco Airport, 75 and 56, Redwood City, 82 and 56, Oakland, 77 and 57, Fremont, 78 and 56, Concord, 89 and 57, Livermore, 85.

10%. South wind at 6 miles an hour. Pressure 29.87 inches and rising. At San Jose Airport, it was mostly sunny. Temperature 59, dew point 50. Relative humidity 72%. Northeast wind at 7 miles an hour. Pressure 29.87 inches and rising. At Santa Rosa, it was sunny, temperature 51, west wind at 3, pressure 29.85 and rising. At Concord, it was sunny, temperature 59, southwest wind at 8. At Livermore, it was sunny, temperature 56, calm. At Monterey, haze was reported, temperature 57, west wind at 8, pressure 29.91 and rising. At Salinas, it was cloudy, temperature 57, dew point 52, relative humidity 83%, west wind at 9. Here are some observations around California and western Nevada. It was sunny, with a temperature of 59 at Sacramento, 34 at Truckee, 35 at South Lake Tahoe, 51 at Blue Canyon, and 41 at Mammoth Lakes. At Reno, it was mostly sunny, with a temperature of 51. It was partly sunny, with a temperature of 64 at Los Angeles, and 66 at San Diego. Local temperature reports around San Francisco Bay for 6 a.m. Downtown San Francisco was 55 degrees. Oakland Museum was 58 degrees. Redwood City was 55 degrees. San Rafael was 55 degrees. The following is an important beach hazard message from the National Weather Service. Issued at 9:45 p.m. Pacific Daylight Time. Beach hazard statement remains in effect through late Tuesday night. What? An increased risk of sneaker waves and strong rip currents expected. Where? Pacific Coast beaches. When? Through late Tuesday night. Impacts, dangerous swimming and surfing conditions and localized beach erosion can be expected. Sneaker waves can sweep across the shoreline without warning, pulling people into the sea from rocks, jetties and beaches. Stay off of jetties, piers, rocks, and other waterside infrastructure. Remain out of the water to avoid hazardous surf and never turn your back on the ocean. Monitor local weather, surf and tide forecast at www.weather.gov/mtr. The area forecast for the South Bay, including the San Jose metro area and the Santa Clara Valley. For today, mostly sunny in the morning, then becoming sunny. Highs in the mid-70s by the bay, upper 70s to mid-80s inland. Southeast winds up to 5 miles per hour, becoming northwest in the afternoon. For tonight, mostly clear. Lows in the 50s. Northwest winds 5 to 10 miles per hour, becoming southwest after midnight. And on Tuesday, partly cloudy in the morning, then becoming sunny. Highs in the mid-70s by the bay to near 80 inland. Southwest winds 5 to 10 miles per hour. For Tuesday night, clear until midnight, then becoming partly cloudy. Lows in the 50s. Southwest winds 5 to 10 miles per hour. For Wednesday, partly cloudy in the morning, then becoming mostly sunny. Highs in the lower 70s by the bay, mid-70s to lower 80s inland. South winds 5 to 10 miles per hour. And on Wednesday night, mostly clear until midnight, then becoming partly cloudy. Lows from the lower to mid-50s. Thursday and Thursday night, mostly clear. Highs from the upper 60s to lower 80s, lows in the 50s for Friday, partly cloudy in the morning, then becoming mostly sunny. Highs from the lower 70s to mid-80s for Friday night, mostly clear. Lows in the 50s Independence Day, partly cloudy in the morning, then becoming mostly sunny. Highs from the mid-70s to upper 80s, and on Saturday night, mostly clear until midnight, then becoming partly cloudy. Lows in the 50s for Sunday, partly cloudy in the morning, then becoming mostly sunny. Highs from the lower 70s to mid-80s. High temperatures today and lows tonight for the selected cities: San Jose, 80 and 57, Mountain View, 76 and 57, Morgan Hill, 84 and 54. The area forecast for the Monterey Bay and

Salinas Valley? Beach hazard statement in effect through late Tuesday night. For today, partly cloudy in the morning, then becoming mostly sunny. Highs in the upper 60s at the coast to the upper 70s inland. West winds 5 to 15 miles per hour. For tonight, mostly clear until midnight, then becoming partly cloudy. Lows from the lower to mid 50s. Southwest winds 5 to 10 miles per hour. And on Tuesday, mostly cloudy in the morning, then becoming partly cloudy. Highs in the mid-60s at the coast to around 80 inland. Southwest winds up to 5 miles per hour, becoming west 5 to 15 miles per hour in the afternoon. For Tuesday night, partly cloudy until midnight, then becoming mostly cloudy. Lows in the 50s. West winds 5 to 15 miles per hour. For Wednesday, mostly cloudy in the morning, then becoming partly cloudy. Highs in the mid-60s at the coast to the upper 70s inland. Southwest winds 5 to 15 miles per hour. And on Wednesday night, partly cloudy until midnight, then becoming mostly cloudy. Lows from the upper 40s to mid-50s. Thursday and Thursday night, partly cloudy. Highs 60s and 70s, lows in the 50s for Friday, mostly cloudy in the morning, then becoming partly cloudy. Highs from the mid-60s to upper 70s for Friday night, mostly clear until midnight, then becoming partly cloudy. Patchy fog, lows in the 50s Independence Day, mostly cloudy in the morning, then becoming partly cloudy. Highs from the upper 60s to lower 80s Saturday night and Sunday, partly cloudy. Patchy fog, lows in the mid-50s, highs from the mid-60s to lower 80s, high temperatures today and lows tonight for the selected cities, Santa Cruz, 75 and 54, Monterey, 67 and 56, Salinas, 67 and 55, Hollister, 75 and 52, King City, 78 and 50. The weather overview for the Bay Area and Central Coast, seasonally cool temperatures along with breezy afternoon winds persist into the middle of the week. Gradual warming trend begins towards the end of the upcoming work week. Increased risk of sneaker waves and strong up currents through Wednesday morning along the Pacific Coast. The extended forecast for the Bay Area and Central Coast, Thursday and Thursday night, partly cloudy. High 60 to 80. Lows 50 to 60. Friday and Friday night, partly cloudy. Patchy fog after midnight. High 60 to 85. Lows 50 to 60. Independence Day and Saturday night, partly cloudy. Patchy fog after midnight. High 60 to 85. Lows 50 to 60. Sunday and Sunday night, partly cloudy. Patchy fog after midnight. High 60 to 85. Lows 50 to 60. Monday and Monday night, mostly cloudy. High 60 to 85. Lows 50 to 60. Sunrise, sunset, and tidal information for the San Francisco Bay Area for Monday, June 29th. The sunrise today, 5:51 a.m. The sunset tonight, 8:35 p.m. Tidal data at the Golden Gate for today. Low tide, 06:07 a.m. at minus 062 feet. High tide, 1:37 p.m. at 4.54 feet. Low tide, 5:40 p.m. at 3.38 feet. High tide, 11:33 p.m. at 6.6 feet. Here are the buoy observations for 7 a.m. Pacific Daylight Time. An offshore buoy 6 winds north at 16 knots, pressure 1,032.3 millibars. An offshore buoy 59 winds north at 19 knots, gusting to 25, water temperature 62, pressure 1,024.4 millibars. At Point Arena buoy, winds northwest 21 knots, gusting to 25, water temperature 52, pressure 1,012.7 millibars, sea 7 feet, every 9 seconds. At buoy 13 near Bodega Bay, winds northwest at 23 knots, gusting to 29, pressure 1,010.5 millibars. At Point Reyes Wave Rider buoy, water temperature 56, seas 14 feet, every 10 seconds. At San Francisco Bar buoy, water temperature 61, seas 7 feet, every 11.

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At San Francisco, buoy winds northwest at 70 knots, gusting to 21, water temperature 55, pressure 1,010.8 millibars. At Half Moon Bay, buoy winds northwest 70 knots, gusting to 21, water temperature 56, pressure 1,012.1 millibars, seas 8 feet, every 10 seconds. At Monterey Bay, buoy winds northwest 19 knots, gusting to 25, water temperature 59, pressure 1,012.2 millibars, seas 10 feet, every 11 seconds. At Pointer, wave rider buoy water temperature 56, seas 11 feet, every 10 seconds. At Cape San Martin, buoy winds northwest 70 knots, gusting to 21, water temperature 60, pressure 1,012.6 millibars. Seas 12 feet, every 11 seconds. Synopsis for the Central California coast and bays, including the Monterey Bay, Greater Farallones, and Cordell Bank National Marine Sanctuaries, gusty northwest winds will continue mainly over the northern and outer coastal waters, resulting in hazardous seas for small craft early in the week. Winds and seas will ease over the inner coastal waters from mid to late week. Long period southwest swell will persist through the extended forecast. The marine forecast for San Pablo Bay, Suisun Bay, the West Delta, and the San Francisco Bay north of the Bay Bridge. For today, southwest wind 5 to 10 knots, rising to 10 to 15 knots this afternoon. For tonight, southwest wind 10 to 15 knots, easing to 5 to 10 knots after midnight. For Tuesday, southwest wind 10 to 15 knots. The marine forecast for Monterey Bay. For today, west wind 5 to 10 knots. Seas 4 to 6 feet. Wave detail, northwest 6 feet at 11 seconds. For tonight, west wind 5 to 10 knots. Seas 4 to 5 feet. Wave detail, northwest 5 feet at 10 seconds. For Tuesday, west wind around 5 knots, backing to southwest in the afternoon. Seas 4 to 6 feet. Wave detail, northwest 5 feet at 11 seconds. The coastal waters forecast from Pigeon Point to Point Pinos out to 10 nautical miles. Small craft advisory in effect until 3 a.m. Pacific Daylight Time early this morning. For today, northwest wind 10 to 15 knots, easing to 5 to 10 knots late this morning and early afternoon, rising to 10 to 15 knots late. Seas 6 to 9 feet. Wave detail, northwest 8 feet at 11 seconds and south 2 feet at 15 seconds. For tonight, northwest wind 10 to 15 knots. Seas 6 to 8 feet. Wave detail, northwest 8 feet at 11 seconds. For Tuesday, west wind 5 to 10 knots. Seas 6 to 8 feet. Wave detail, northwest 8 feet at 11 seconds and south 2 feet at 15 seconds. The area forecast for the peninsula, North Bay, and East Bay. Beach hazards statement in effect through late Tuesday night. For today, mostly sunny. Highs in the lower 70s at the coast of the mid-80s inland. Southwest winds up to 5 miles per hour, becoming west 5 to 15 miles per hour in the afternoon. For tonight, mostly clear. Lows in the 50s. Southwest winds 5 to 10 miles per hour. And on Tuesday, partly cloudy in the morning, then becoming mostly sunny. Highs in the upper 60s at the coast of the mid-80s inland. Southwest winds 5 to 15 miles per hour. For Tuesday night, mostly clear until midnight, then becoming partly cloudy. Lows in the 50s. Southwest winds 5 to 15 miles per hour. For Wednesday, partly cloudy in the morning, then becoming mostly sunny. Highs in the upper 60s at the coast to the lower 80s inland. Southwest winds 5 to 15 miles per hour. And on Wednesday night, mostly clear until midnight, then becoming partly cloudy. Lows in the 50s. For Thursday, partly cloudy in the morning, then becoming mostly sunny. Highs 60s and 70s. For Thursday night, clear until midnight, then becoming

partly cloudy. Lows in the 50s. And on Friday, partly cloudy in the morning, then becoming mostly sunny. Highs from the mid-60s to lower 80s for Friday night, clear until midnight, then becoming partly cloudy. Lows in the 50s Independence Day through Sunday. Partly cloudy. Highs from the mid-60s to lower 80s, lows in the 50s, high temperatures today and lows tonight for the selected cities, San Francisco, 74 and 56, San Francisco Airport, 75 and 56, Redwood City, 82 and 56, Oakland, 77 and 57, Fremont, 78 and 56, Concord, 89 and 57, Livermore, 85 and 55, San Rafael, 87 and 56, Santa Rosa, 88 and 53, Napa, 83 and 54, Fairfield, 87 and 58. These are the 7 a.m. Pacific Daylight Time observations for the San Francisco and Monterey Bay areas on Monday, June 29th. At San Francisco Airport, it was mostly sunny, temperature 56, dew point 51, relative humidity 84%, south wind at 7 miles an hour, pressure 29.86 inches and rising. At Oakland Airport, it was mostly sunny, temperature 57, dew point 52, relative humidity 83%, south wind at 6 miles an hour, pressure 29.87 inches and rising. At San Jose Airport, it was mostly sunny, temperature 59, dew point 50, relative humidity 72%, northeast wind at 7 miles an hour, pressure 29.87 inches and rising. At Santa Rosa, it was sunny, temperature 51, west wind at 3, pressure 29.85 and rising. At Concord, it was sunny, temperature 59, southwest wind at 8. At Livermore, it was sunny, temperature 56, calm. At Monterey, haze was reported, temperature 57, west wind at 8, pressure 29.91 and rising. At Salinas, it was cloudy, temperature 57, dew point 52, relative humidity 83%, west wind at 9. Here are some observations around California and western Nevada. It was sunny, with a temperature of 59 at Sacramento, 34 at Truckee, 35 at South Lake Tahoe, 51 at Blue Canyon, and 41 at Mammoth Lakes. At Reno, it was mostly sunny, with a temperature of 51. It was partly sunny, with a temperature of 64 at Los Angeles, and 66 at San Diego. Local temperature reports around San Francisco Bay for 7 a.m. Downtown San Francisco was 55 degrees. Oakland Museum was 58 degrees. Redwood City was 54 degrees. San Rafael was 54 degrees. The following is an important beach hazard message from the National Weather Service. Issued at 9:45 p.m. Pacific Daylight Time. Beach hazard statement remains in effect through late Tuesday night. What? An increased risk of sneaker waves and strong rip currents expected. Where? Pacific Coast beaches. When? Through late Tuesday night. Impacts, dangerous swimming and surfing conditions and localized beach erosion can be expected. Sneaker waves can sweep across the shoreline without warning, pulling people into the sea from rocks, jetties and beaches. Stay off of jetties, piers, rocks, and other waterside infrastructure. Remain out of the water to avoid hazardous surf and never turn your back on the ocean. Monitor local weather, surf and tide forecasts at www.weather.gov/mtr. The area forecast for the South Bay, including the San Jose metro area and the Santa Clara Valley. For today, mostly sunny in the morning, then becoming sunny. Highs in the mid-70s by the bay, upper 70s to mid-80s inland. Southeast winds up to 5 miles per hour, becoming northwest in the afternoon. For tonight, mostly clear. Lows in the 50s. Northwest winds 5 to 10 miles per hour, becoming southwest after midnight. And on Tuesday, partly cloudy in the morning, then becoming sunny. Highs in the mid-70s by the bay to near 80 inland. Southwest winds 5 to 10.

per hour. For Tuesday night, clear until midnight, then becoming partly cloudy. Lows in the 50s. Southwest winds 5 to 10 miles per hour. For Wednesday, partly cloudy in the morning, then becoming mostly sunny. Highs in the lower 70s by the bay, mid-70s to lower 80s inland. South winds 5 to 10 miles per hour. And on Wednesday night, mostly clear until midnight, then becoming partly cloudy. Lows from the lower to mid-50s. Thursday and Thursday night, mostly clear. Highs from the upper 60s to lower 80s, lows in the 50s for Friday, partly cloudy in the morning, then becoming mostly sunny. Highs from the lower 70s to mid-80s for Friday night, mostly clear. Lows in the 50s Independence Day, partly cloudy in the morning, then becoming mostly sunny. Highs from the mid-70s to upper 80s, and on Saturday night, mostly clear until midnight, then becoming partly cloudy. Lows in the 50s for Sunday, partly cloudy in the morning, then becoming mostly sunny. Highs from the lower 70s to mid-80s high temperatures today and lows tonight for the selected cities, San Jose, 80 and 57, Mountain View, 76 and 57, Morgan Hill, 84 and 54. 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This broadcast originates from the National Weather Service office located in Monterey, California, and serves the South Bay and Monterey Bay Area, including the cities of San Jose, Monterey, Salinas, and Santa Cruz. The area forecast for the Monterey Bay and Salinas Valley? Beach hazards statement in effect through late Tuesday night. For today? Partly cloudy in the morning, then becoming mostly sunny. Highs in the upper 60s at the coast to the upper 70s inland. West winds 5 to 15 miles per hour. For tonight, mostly clear until midnight, then becoming partly cloudy. Lows from the lower to mid-50s. Southwest winds 5 to 10 miles per hour. And on Tuesday, mostly cloudy in the morning, then becoming partly cloudy. Highs in the mid-60s at the coast to around 80 inland. Southwest winds up to 5 miles per hour, becoming west 5 to 15 miles per hour in the afternoon. For Tuesday night, partly cloudy until midnight, then becoming mostly cloudy. Lows in the 50s. West winds 5 to 15 miles per hour. For Wednesday, mostly cloudy in the morning, then becoming partly cloudy. Highs in the mid-60s at the coast to the upper 70s inland. Southwest winds 5 to 15 miles per hour. And on Wednesday night, partly cloudy until midnight, then becoming mostly cloudy. Lows from the upper 40s to mid-50s. Thursday and Thursday night, partly cloudy. Highs 60s and 70s, lows in the 50s for Friday, mostly cloudy in the morning, then becoming partly cloudy. Highs from the mid-60s to upper 70s for Friday night, mostly clear until midnight, then becoming partly cloudy. Patchy fog, lows in the 50s Independence Day, mostly cloudy in the morning, then becoming partly cloudy. Highs from the upper 60s to lower 80s Saturday night and Sunday, partly cloudy. Patchy fog, lows in the mid-50s, highs from the mid-60s to lower 80s, high temperatures today and lows tonight for the selected cities, Santa Cruz, 75 and 54, Monterey, 67 and 56, Salinas, 67 and 55, Hollister, 75 and 52, King City, 78 and 50. The weather overview for the Bay Area and Central Coast: seasonally cool temperatures along with breezy afternoon winds persist into the middle of the week. Gradual warming trend begins towards the end of the upcoming work week. Increased risk of sneaker waves and strong rip currents through Wednesday morning along the Pacific Coast. The extended forecast for the Bay Area and Central Coast: Thursday and Thursday night, partly cloudy. High 60 to 80. Lows 50 to 60. Friday and Friday night, partly cloudy. Patchy fog after midnight. High 60 to 85. Lows 50 to 60. Independence Day and Saturday night, partly cloudy. Patchy fog after midnight. High 60 to 80.

55. Lows 50 to 60. Sunday and Sunday night, partly cloudy. Patchy fog after midnight. High 60 to 85. Lows 50 to 60. Monday and Monday night, mostly cloudy. High 60 to 85. Lows 50 to 60. Sunrise, sunset, and tidal information for the San Francisco Bay Area for Monday, June 29th. The sunrise today, 5:51 a.m. The sunset tonight, 8:35 p.m. Tidal data at the Golden Gate for today. Low tide, 06:07 a.m. at minus 062 feet. High tide, 1:37 p.m. at 4.54 feet. Low tide, 5:40 p.m. at 3.38 feet. High tide, 11:33 p.m. at 6.6 feet. Here are the buoy observations for 7 a.m. Pacific Daylight Time. An offshore buoy 6 winds north at 16 knots, pressure 1,032.3 millibars. An offshore buoy 59 winds north at 19 knots, gusting to 25, water temperature 62, pressure 1,024.4 millibars. At Point Arena buoy, winds northwest 21 knots, gusting to 25, water temperature 52, pressure 1,012.7 millibars, sea 7 feet, every 9 seconds. At buoy 13 near Bodega Bay, winds northwest at 23 knots, gusting to 29, pressure 1,010.5 millibars. At Point Reyes Wave Rider buoy, water temperature 56, seas 14 feet, every 10 seconds. At San Francisco Bar buoy, water temperature 61, seas 7 feet, every 11 seconds. At San Francisco buoy, winds northwest at 70 knots, gusting to 21, water temperature 55, pressure 1,010.8 millibars. At Half Moon Bay buoy, winds northwest 70 knots, gusting to 21, water temperature 56, pressure 1,012.1 millibars, seas 8 feet, every 10 seconds. At Monterey Bay buoy, winds northwest 19 knots, gusting to 25, water temperature 59, pressure 1,012.2 millibars, seas 10 feet, every 11 seconds. At Point Sur, Wave Rider buoy, water temperature 56, seas 11 feet, every 10 seconds. At Cape San Martin buoy, winds northwest 70 knots, gusting to 21, water temperature 60, pressure 1,012.6 millibars. Seas 12 feet, every 11 seconds. Synopsis for the Central California coast and bays, including the Monterey Bay, Greater Farallones, and Cordell Bank National Marine Sanctuaries, gusty northwest winds will continue mainly over the northern and outer coastal waters, resulting in hazardous seas for small craft early in the week. Winds and seas will ease over the inner coastal waters from mid to late week. Long period southwest swell will persist through the extended forecast. The marine forecast for San Pablo Bay, Suisun Bay, the West Delta, and the San Francisco Bay north of the Bay Bridge. For today, southwest wind 5 to 10 knots, rising to 10 to 15 knots this afternoon. For tonight, southwest wind 10 to 15 knots, easing to 5 to 10 knots after midnight. For Tuesday, southwest wind 10 to 15 knots. The marine forecast for Monterey Bay. For today, west wind 5 to 10 knots. Seas 4 to 6 feet. Wave detail, northwest 6 feet at 11 seconds. For tonight, west wind 5 to 10 knots. Seas 4 to 5 feet. Wave detail, northwest 5 feet at 10 seconds. For Tuesday, west wind around 5 knots, backing to southwest in the afternoon. Seas 4 to 6 feet. Wave detail, northwest 5 feet at 11 seconds. The coastal waters forecast from Pigeon Point to Point Pinos out to 10 nautical miles. Small craft advisory in effect until 3 a.m. Pacific Daylight Time early this morning. For today, northwest wind 10 to 15 knots, easing to 5 to 10 knots late this morning and early afternoon, rising to 10 to 15 knots late. Seas 6 to 9 feet. Wave detail, northwest 8 feet at 11 seconds and south 2 feet at 15 seconds.

tonight. Northwest wind 10 to 15 knots. Sea 6 to 8 feet. Wave detail, northwest 8 feet at 11 seconds. For Tuesday, west wind 5 to 10 knots. Sea 6 to 8 feet. Wave detail, northwest 8 feet at 11 seconds and south 2 feet at 15 seconds. The area forecast for the 8 feet. Wave detail, northwest 8 feet at 11 seconds and south 2 feet at 15 seconds. The area forecast for the peninsula, North Bay, and East Bay. Beach hazards statement in effect through late Tuesday night. For today, mostly sunny. Highs in the lower 70s at the coast to the mid-80s inland. Southwest winds up to 5 miles per hour, becoming west 5 to 15 miles per hour in the afternoon. For tonight, mostly clear. Lows in the 50s. Southwest winds 5 to 10 miles per hour. And on Tuesday, partly cloudy in the morning, then becoming mostly sunny. Highs in the upper 60s at the coast of the mid-80s inland. Southwest winds 5 to 15 miles per hour. For Tuesday night, mostly clear until midnight, then becoming partly cloudy. Lows in the 50s. Southwest winds 5 to 15 miles per hour. For Wednesday, partly cloudy in the morning, then becoming mostly sunny. Highs in the upper 60s at the coast to the lower 80s inland. Southwest winds 5 to 15 miles per hour. And on Wednesday night, mostly clear until midnight, then becoming partly cloudy. Lows in the 50s. For Thursday, partly cloudy in the morning, then becoming mostly sunny. Highs 60s and 70s. For Thursday night, clear until midnight, then becoming partly cloudy. Lows in the 50s. And on Friday, partly cloudy in the morning, then becoming mostly sunny. Highs from the mid-60s to lower 80s for Friday night, clear until midnight, then becoming partly cloudy. Lows in the 50s Independence Day through Sunday. Partly cloudy. Highs from the mid-60s to lower 80s, lows in the 50s, high temperatures today and lows tonight for the selected cities, San Francisco, 74 and 56, San Francisco Airport, 75 and 56, Redwood City, 82 and 56, Oakland, 77 and 57, Fremont, 78 and 56, Concord, 89 and 57, Livermore, 85 and 55, San Rafael, 87 and 56, Santa Rosa, 88 and 53, Napa, 83 and 54, Fairfield, 87 and 58. These are the 7 a.m. Pacific Daylight Time observations for the San Francisco and Monterey Bay areas on Monday, June 29th. At San Francisco Airport, it was mostly sunny, temperature 56, dew point 51, relative humidity 84%, south wind at 7 miles an hour, pressure 29.86 inches and rising. At Oakland Airport, it was mostly sunny, temperature 57, dew point 52, relative humidity 83%, south wind at 6 miles an hour, pressure 29.87 inches and rising. At San Jose Airport, it was mostly sunny, temperature 59, dew point 50, relative humidity 72%, northeast wind at 7 miles an hour, pressure 29.87 inches and rising. At Santa Rosa, it was sunny, temperature 51, west wind at 3, pressure 29.85 and rising. At Concord, it was sunny, temperature 59, southwest wind at 8. At Livermore, it was sunny, temperature 56, calm. At Monterey, haze was reported, temperature 57, west wind at 8, pressure 29.91 and rising. At Salinas, it was cloudy, temperature 57, dew point 52, relative humidity 83%, west wind at 9. Here are some observations around California and western Nevada. It was sunny, with a temperature of 59 at Sacramento, 34 at Truckee, 35 at South Lake Tahoe, 51 at Blue Canyon, and 41 at Mammoth Lakes. At Reno, it was mostly sunny, with a temperature of 51. It was partly sunny, with a temperature of 64 at Los Angeles.

66 at San Diego. Local temperature reports around San Francisco Bay for 7 a.m. Downtown San Francisco was 55 degrees. Oakland Museum was 58 degrees. Redwood City was 54 degrees. San Rafael was 54 degrees. The following is an important beach hazard message from the National Weather Service. Issued at 9:45 p.m. Pacific Daylight Time. Beach hazard statement remains in effect through late Tuesday night. What? An increased risk of sneaker waves and strong rip currents expected. Where? Pacific Coast beaches. When? Through late Tuesday night. Impacts, dangerous swimming and surfing conditions and localized beach erosion can be expected. Sneaker waves can sweep across the shoreline without warning, pulling people into the sea from rocks, jetties and beaches. Stay off of jetties, piers, rocks, and other waterside infrastructure. Remain out of the water to avoid hazardous surf and never turn your back on the ocean. Monitor local weather, surf and tide forecast at www.weather.gov/mtr. The area forecast for the South Bay, including the San Jose metro area and the Santa Clara Valley. For today, mostly sunny in the morning, then becoming sunny. Highs in the mid-70s by the bay, upper 70s to mid-80s inland. Southeast winds up to 5 miles per hour, becoming northwest in the afternoon. For tonight, mostly clear. Lows in the 50s. Northwest winds 5 to 10 miles per hour, becoming southwest after midnight. And on Tuesday, partly cloudy in the morning, then becoming sunny. Highs in the mid-70s by the bay to near 80 inland. Southwest winds 5 to 10 miles per hour. For Tuesday night, clear until midnight, then becoming partly cloudy. Lows in the 50s. Southwest winds 5 to 10 miles per hour. For Wednesday, partly cloudy in the morning, then becoming mostly sunny. Highs in the lower 70s by the bay, mid-70s to lower 80s inland. South winds 5 to 10 miles per hour. And on Wednesday night, mostly clear until midnight, then becoming partly cloudy. Lows from the lower to mid-50s. Thursday and Thursday night, mostly clear. Highs from the upper 60s to lower 80s, lows in the 50s for Friday, partly cloudy in the morning, then becoming mostly sunny. Highs from the lower 70s to mid-80s for Friday night, mostly clear. Lows in the 50s Independence Day, partly cloudy in the morning, then becoming mostly sunny. Highs from the mid-70s to upper 80s, and on Saturday night, mostly clear until midnight, then becoming partly cloudy. Lows in the 50s for Sunday, partly cloudy in the morning, then becoming mostly sunny. Highs from the lower 70s to mid-80s high temperatures today and lows tonight for the selected cities, San Jose, 80 and 57, Mountain View, 76 and 57, Morgan Hill, 84 and 54. The area forecast for the Monterey Bay and Salinas Valley? Beach hazards statement in effect through late Tuesday night. For today? Partly cloudy in the morning, then becoming mostly sunny. Highs in the upper 60s at the coast to the upper 70s inland. West winds 5 to 15 miles per hour. For tonight, mostly clear until midnight, then becoming partly cloudy. Lows from the lower to mid-50s. Southwest winds 5 to 10 miles per hour. And on Tuesday, mostly cloudy in the morning, then becoming partly cloudy. Highs in the mid-60s at the coast to around 80 inland. Southwest winds up to 5 miles per hour, becoming west 5 to 15 miles per hour in the afternoon. For Tuesday night, partly cloudy until midnight, then becoming mostly cloudy. Lows in the 50s. West winds 5 to 15 miles per hour. For Wednesday, mostly cloudy in the morning, then becoming partly cloudy. Highs in the mid-60s at the coast to the upper 70s inland. Southwest winds 5 to 15 miles per hour. And on Wednesday night, partly cloudy until midnight, then becoming mostly cloudy. Lows from the upper 40s to mid-50s.

and Thursday night, partly cloudy. Highs 60s and 70s, lows in the 50s for Friday, mostly cloudy in the morning, then becoming partly cloudy. Highs from the mid-60s to upper 70s for Friday night, mostly clear until midnight, then becoming partly cloudy. Patchy fog, lows in the 50s Independence Day, mostly cloudy in the morning, then becoming partly cloudy. Highs from the upper 60s to lower 80s Saturday night and Sunday, partly cloudy. Patchy fog, lows in the mid-50s, highs from the mid-60s to lower 80s, high temperatures today and lows tonight for the selected cities, Santa Cruz, 75 and 54, Monterey, 67 and 56, Salinas, 67 and 55, Hollister, 75 and 52, King City, 78 and 50. The weather overview for the Bay Area and Central Coast, seasonally cool temperatures along with breezy afternoon winds persist into the middle of the week. Gradual warming trend begins towards the end of the upcoming work week. Increased risk of sneaker waves and strong rip currents through Wednesday morning along the Pacific Coast. The extended forecast for the Bay Area and Central Coast, Thursday and Thursday night, partly cloudy. High 60 to 80. Lows 50 to 60. Friday and Friday night, partly cloudy. Patchy fog after midnight. High 60 to 85. Lows 50 to 60. Independence Day and Saturday night, partly cloudy. Patchy fog after midnight. High 60 to 85. Lows 50 to 60. Sunday and Sunday night, partly cloudy. Patchy fog after midnight. High 60 to 85. Lows 50 to 60. Monday and Monday night, mostly cloudy. High 60 to 85. Lows 50 to 60. Sunrise, sunset, and tidal information for the San Francisco Bay Area for Monday, June 29th. The sunrise today, 5:51 a.m. The sunset tonight, 8:35 p.m. Tidal data at the Golden Gate for today. Low tide, 06:07 a.m. at minus 062 feet. High tide, 1:37 p.m. at 4.54 feet. Low tide, 5:40 p.m. at 3.38 feet. High tide, 11:33 p.m. at 6.6 feet. Here are the buoy observations for 7 a.m. Pacific Daylight Time. An offshore buoy 6 winds north at 16 knots, pressure 1,032.3 millibars. An offshore buoy 59 winds north at 19 knots, gusting to 25, water temperature 62, pressure 1,024.4 millibars. At Point Arena buoy, winds northwest 21 knots, gusting to 25, water temperature 52, pressure 1,012.7 millibars, sea 7 feet, every 9 seconds. At buoy 13 near Bodega Bay, winds northwest at 23 knots, gusting to 29, pressure 1,010.5 millibars. At Point Reyes Wave Rider buoy, water temperature 56, seas 14 feet, every 10 seconds. At San Francisco Bar buoy, water temperature 61, seas 7 feet, every 11 seconds. At San Francisco buoy, winds northwest at 17 knots, gusting to 21, water temperature 55, pressure 1,010.8 millibars. At Half Moon Bay buoy, winds northwest 17 knots, gusting to 21, water temperature 56, pressure 1,012.1 millibars, seas 8 feet, every 10 seconds. At Monterey Bay buoy, winds northwest 19 knots, gusting to 25, water temperature 59, pressure 1,012.2 millibars, seas 10 feet, every 11 seconds. At Point Sur, Wave Rider buoy, water temperature 56, seas 11 feet, every 10 seconds. At Cape San Martin buoy, winds northwest 17 knots, gusting to 21, water temperature 60, pressure 1,012.6 millibars. Seas 12 feet, every 11 seconds. Synopsis for the Central California coast and bays, including the Monterey Bay, Greater Farallones, and Cordell Bank National Marine Sanctuaries, gusty northwest winds will continue mainly over the northern and outer coastal waters, resulting in hazardous seas for small craft early in the week. Winds and seas will ease over the inner coastal waters from mid to late week. Long
long period southwest swell will persist through the extended forecast. The marine forecast for San Pablo Bay, Suisun Bay, the West Delta, and the San Francisco Bay north of the Bay Bridge. For today, southwest wind 5 to 10 knots, rising to 10 to 15 knots this afternoon. For tonight, southwest wind 10 to 15 knots, easing to 5 to 10 knots after midnight. For Tuesday, southwest wind 10 to 15 knots. The marine forecast for Monterey Bay. For today, west wind 5 to 10 knots. Seas 4 to 6 feet. Wave detail, northwest 6 feet at 11 seconds. For tonight, west wind 5 to 10 knots. Seas 4 to 5 feet. Wave detail, northwest 5 feet at 10 seconds. For Tuesday, west wind around 5 knots, backing to southwest in the afternoon. Seas 4 to 6 feet. Wave detail, northwest 5 feet at 11 seconds. The coastal waters forecast from Pigeon Point to Point Pinos out to 10 nautical miles. Small craft advisory in effect until 3 a.m. Pacific Daylight Time early this morning. For today, northwest wind 10 to 15 knots, easing to 5 to 10 knots late this morning and early afternoon, rising to 10 to 15 knots late. Seas 6 to 9 feet. Wave detail, northwest 8 feet at 11 seconds and south 2 feet at 15 seconds. For tonight, northwest wind 10 to 15 knots. Seas 6 to 8 feet. Wave detail, northwest 8 feet at 11 seconds. For Tuesday, west wind 5 to 10 knots. Seas 6 to 8 feet. Wave detail, northwest 8 feet at 11 seconds and south 2 feet at 15 seconds. The area forecast for the peninsula, North Bay, and East Bay. Beach hazards statement in effect through late Tuesday night. For today, mostly sunny. Highs in the lower 70s at the coast of the mid-80s inland. Southwest winds up to 5 miles per hour, becoming west 5 to 15 miles per hour in the afternoon. For tonight, mostly clear. Lows in the 50s. Southwest winds 5 to 10 miles per hour. And on Tuesday, partly cloudy in the morning then becoming mostly sunny. Highs in the upper 60s at the coast of the mid-80s inland. Southwest winds 5 to 15 miles per hour. For Tuesday night, mostly clear until midnight then becoming partly cloudy. Lows in the 50s. Southwest winds 5 to 15 miles per hour. For Wednesday, partly cloudy in the morning then becoming mostly sunny. Highs in the upper 60s at the coast to the lower 80s inland. Southwest winds 5 to 15 miles per hour. And on Wednesday night, mostly clear until midnight then becoming partly cloudy. Lows in the 50s. For Thursday, partly cloudy in the morning then becoming mostly sunny. Highs 60s and 70s. For Thursday night, clear until midnight then becoming partly cloudy. Lows in the 50s. And on Friday, partly cloudy in the morning then becoming mostly sunny. Highs from the mid-60s to lower 80s for Friday night, clear until midnight then becoming partly cloudy. Lows in the 50s Independence Day through Sunday, partly cloudy. Highs from the mid-60s to lower 80s, lows in the 50s, high temperatures today and lows tonight for the selected cities, San Francisco, 74 and 56, San Francisco Airport, 75 and 56, Redwood City, 82 and 56, Oakland, 77 and 57, Fremont, 78 and 56, Concord, 89 and 57, Livermore, 85 and 55, San Rafael, 87 and 56, Santa Rosa, 88 and 53, Napa, 83 and 54, Fairfield, 87 and 58. These are the 7 a.m. Pacific Daylight Time observations for the San Francisco and Monterey Bay areas on Monday, June 29th. At San Francisco Airport, it was mostly sunny, temperature 56, dew point 51, relative humidity 84%, south wind at 7 miles an hour, pressure 29.86 inches and rising.
at Oakland Airport. It was mostly sunny, temperature 57, dew point 52, relative humidity 83%, south wind at 6 miles an hour, pressure 29.87 inches and rising. At San Jose Airport, it was mostly sunny, temperature 59, dew point 50, relative humidity 72%, northeast wind at 7 miles an hour, pressure 29.87 inches and rising. At Santa Rosa, it was sunny, temperature 51, west wind at 3, pressure 29.85 and rising. At Concord, it was sunny, temperature 59, southwest wind at 8. At Livermore, it was sunny, temperature 56, calm. At Monterey, haze was reported, temperature 57, west wind at 8, pressure 29.91 and rising. At Salinas, it was cloudy, temperature 57, dew point 52, relative humidity 83%, west wind at 9. Here are some observations around California and western Nevada. It was sunny, with a temperature of 59 at Sacramento, 34 at Truckee, 35 at South Lake Tahoe, 51 at Blue Canyon, and 41 at Mammoth Lakes. At Reno, it was mostly sunny, with a temperature of 51. It was partly sunny, with a temperature of 64 at Los Angeles, and 66 at San Diego. 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This broadcast originates from the National Weather Service office located in Monterey, California, and serves the South Bay and Monterey Bay Area, including the city of San Jose, Monterey, Salinas, and Santa Cruz. Local temperature reports around San Francisco Bay for 7 a.m. Downtown San Francisco was 55 degrees. Oakland Museum was 58 degrees. Redwood City was 54 degrees. San Rafael was 54 degrees. The following is an important beach hazard message from the National Weather Service, issued at 9:45 p.m. Pacific Daylight Time. Beach hazard statement remains in effect through late Tuesday night. What? An increased risk of sneaker waves and strong rip currents expected. Where? Pacific Coast beaches. When? Through late Tuesday night. Impacts, dangerous swimming and surfing conditions and localized beach erosion can be expected. Sneaker waves can sweep across the shoreline without warning, pulling people into the sea from rocks, jetties and beaches. Stay off of jetties, piers, rocks, and other waterside infrastructure. Remain out of the water to avoid hazardous surf and never turn your back on the ocean. Monitor local weather, surf and tide forecasts at www.weather.gov/mtr. The area forecast for the South Bay, including the San Jose metro area and the Santa Clara Valley. For today, mostly sunny in the morning, then becoming sunny. Highs in the mid-70s by the bay, upper 70s to mid-80s inland. Southeast winds up to 5 miles per hour, becoming northwest in the afternoon. For tonight, mostly clear. Lows in the 50s. Northwest winds 5 to 10 miles per hour, becoming southwest after midnight. And on Tuesday, partly cloudy in the morning then becoming sunny. Highs in the mid-70s by the bay to near 80 inland. Southwest winds 5 to 10 miles per hour. For Tuesday night, clear until midnight then becoming partly cloudy. Lows in the 50s. Southwest winds 5 to 10 miles per hour. For Wednesday, partly cloudy in the morning then becoming mostly sunny. Highs in the lower 70s by the bay, mid-70s to lower 80s inland. South winds 5 to 10 miles per hour. And on Wednesday night, mostly clear until midnight then becoming partly cloudy. Lows from the lower to mid-50s. Thursday and Thursday night, mostly clear. Highs from the upper 60s to lower 80s, lows in the 50s for Friday, partly cloudy in the morning then becoming mostly sunny. Highs from the lower 70s to mid-80s for Friday night, mostly clear. Lows in the 50s Independence Day,
partly cloudy in the morning.

becoming mostly sunny. Highs from the mid-70s to upper 80s, and on Saturday night, mostly clear until midnight, then becoming partly cloudy. Lows in the 50s for Sunday. Partly cloudy in the morning, then becoming mostly sunny. Highs from the lower 70s to mid-80s high temperatures today and lows tonight for the selected cities, San Jose, 80 and 57, Mountain View, 76 and 57, Morgan Hill, 84 and 54. The area forecast for the Monterey Bay and Salinas Valley. Beach hazards statement in effect through late Tuesday night. For today, partly cloudy in the morning, then becoming mostly sunny. Highs in the upper 60s at the coast to the upper 70s inland. West winds 5 to 15 miles per hour. For tonight, mostly clear until midnight, then becoming partly cloudy. Lows from the lower to mid 50s. Southwest winds 5 to 10 miles per hour. And on Tuesday, mostly cloudy in the morning, then becoming partly cloudy. Highs in the mid-60s at the coast to around 80 inland. Southwest winds up to 5 miles per hour, becoming west 5 to 15 miles per hour in the afternoon. For Tuesday night, partly cloudy until midnight, then becoming mostly cloudy. Lows in the 50s. West winds 5 to 15 miles per hour. For Wednesday, mostly cloudy in the morning, then becoming partly cloudy. Highs in the mid-60s at the coast to the upper 70s inland. Southwest winds 5 to 15 miles per hour. And on Wednesday night, partly cloudy until midnight, then becoming mostly cloudy. Lows from the upper 40s to mid-50s. Thursday and Thursday night, partly cloudy. Highs 60s and 70s, lows in the 50s for Friday, mostly cloudy in the morning, then becoming partly cloudy. Highs from the mid-60s to upper 70s for Friday night, mostly clear until midnight, then becoming partly cloudy. Patchy fog, lows in the 50s Independence Day, mostly cloudy in the morning, then becoming partly cloudy. Highs from the upper 60s to lower 80s Saturday night and Sunday, partly cloudy. Patchy fog, lows in the mid-50s, highs from the mid-60s to lower 80s, high temperatures today and lows tonight for the selected cities, Santa Cruz, 75 and 54, Monterey, 67 and 56, Salinas, 67 and 55, Hollister, 75 and 52, King City, 78 and 50. The weather overview for the Bay Area and Central Coast, seasonally cool temperatures along with breezy afternoon winds persist into the middle of the week. Gradual warming trend begins towards the end of the upcoming work week. Increased risk of sneaker waves and strong rip currents through Wednesday morning along the Pacific Coast. The extended forecast for the Bay Area and Central Coast, Thursday and Thursday night, partly cloudy. High 60 to 80. Lows 50 to 60. Friday and Friday night, partly cloudy. Patchy fog after midnight. High 60 to 85. Lows 50 to 60. Independence Day and Saturday night, partly cloudy. Patchy fog after midnight. High 60 to 85. Lows 50 to 60. Sunday and Sunday night, partly cloudy. Patchy fog after midnight. High 60 to 85. Lows 50 to 60. Monday and Monday night, mostly cloudy. High 60 to 85. Lows 50 to 60. Sunrise, sunset, and tidal information for the San Francisco Bay Area for Monday, June 29th. The sunrise today, 5:51 a.m. The sunset tonight, 8:35 p.m. Tidal data at the Golden Gate for today. Low tide, 06:07 a.m. at minus 062 feet. High tide, 1:37 p.m. at 4.54 feet. Low tide, 5:40 p.m. at 3.38 feet. High tide, 11:33 p.m. at 6.6 feet. Here are the buoy observations for 8 a.m. Pacific Daylight Time. An offshore buoy 6 winds north at 14 knots, pressure 1,032.4 millibars. An offshore buoy 59 winds north at 19 knots, gusting to 23, water temperature 62, pressure 1,024.6 millibars. At buoy 14.

1,000, 12.2 millibars, seas 9 feet, every 10 seconds. At Monterey Bay, winds northwest at 70 knots, gusting to 21, water temperature 58, pressure 1,012.4 millibars. At Pointer, wave rider buoy water temperature 56, seas 10 feet, every 10 seconds. At Cape San Martin buoy winds northwest at 70 knots, gusting to 21, water temperature 60, pressure 1,012.9 millibars. Synopsis for the Central California coast and bays including the Monterey Bay, Greater Farallones, and Cordell Bank National Marine Sanctuaries. Gusty northwest winds will continue mainly over the northern and outer coastal waters, resulting in hazardous seas for small craft early in the week. Winds and seas will ease over the inner coastal waters from mid to late week. Long period southwest swell will persist through the extended forecast. The marine forecast for San Pablo Bay, Suisun Bay, the West Delta, and the San Francisco Bay north of the Bay Bridge. For today, southwest wind 5 to 10 knots, rising to 10 to 15 knots this afternoon. For tonight, southwest wind 10 to 15 knots, easing to 5 to 10 knots after midnight. For Tuesday, southwest wind 10 to 15 knots. The marine forecast for Monterey Bay. For today, west wind 5 to 10 knots. Seas 4 to 6 feet. Wave detail, northwest 6 feet at 11 seconds. For tonight, west wind 5 to 10 knots. Seas 4 to 5 feet. Wave detail, northwest 5 feet at 10 seconds. For Tuesday, west wind around 5 knots, backing to southwest in the afternoon. Seas 4 to 6 feet. Wave detail, northwest 5 feet at 11 seconds. The coastal waters forecast from Pigeon Point to Point Pinos out to 10 nautical miles. Small craft advisory in effect until 3 a.m. Pacific Daylight Time early this morning. For today, northwest wind 10 to 15 knots, easing to 5 to 10 knots late this morning and early afternoon, rising to 10 to 15 knots late. Seas 6 to 9 feet. Wave detail, northwest 8 feet at 11 seconds and south 2 feet at 15 seconds. For tonight, northwest wind 10 to 15 knots. Seas 6 to 8 feet. Wave detail, northwest 8 feet at 11 seconds. For Tuesday, west wind 5 to 10 knots. Seas 6 to 8 feet. Wave detail, northwest 8 feet at 11 seconds and south 2 feet at 15 seconds. The area forecast for the peninsula, North Bay, and East Bay. Beach hazards statement in effect through late Tuesday night. For today, mostly sunny. Highs in the lower 70s at the coast of the mid 80s inland. Southwest winds up to 5 miles per hour, becoming west 5 to 15 miles per hour in the afternoon. For tonight, mostly clear. Lows in the 50s. Southwest winds 5 to 10 miles per hour. And on Tuesday, partly cloudy in the morning, then becoming mostly sunny. Highs in the upper 60s at the coast of the mid 80s inland. Southwest winds 5 to 15 miles per hour. For Tuesday night, mostly clear until midnight, then becoming partly cloudy. Lows in the 50s. Southwest winds 5 to 15 miles per hour. For Wednesday, partly cloudy in the morning, then becoming mostly sunny. Highs in the upper 60s at the coast to the lower 80s inland. Southwest winds 5 to 15 miles per hour. And on Wednesday night, mostly clear until midnight, then becoming partly cloudy. Lows in the 50s. For Thursday, partly cloudy in the morning, then becoming mostly sunny. Highs 60s and 70s. For Thursday night, clear until midnight, then becoming partly cloudy. Lows in the 50s. And on Friday, partly cloudy in the morning, then becoming mostly sunny. Highs from the mid-60s to lower 80s for Friday night, clear until midnight, then becoming partly cloudy. Lows in the 50s Independence Day through Sunday, partly cloudy. Highs from the mid-60s to lower 80s, lows in the 50s, high

temperatures today and lows tonight for the selected cities. San Francisco, 74 and 56. San Francisco Airport, 75 and 56. Redwood City, 82 and 56. Oakland, 77 and 57. Fremont, 78 and 56. Concord, 89 and 57. Livermore, 85 and 55. San Rafael, 87 and 56. Santa Rosa, 88 and 53. Napa, 83 and 54. Fairfield, 87 and 58. These are the 8 a.m. Pacific Daylight Time observations for the San Francisco and Monterey Bay areas on Monday, June 29th. At San Francisco Airport, it was mostly sunny, temperature 60, dew point 51, relative humidity 72%, calm, pressure 29.87 inches and rising. At Oakland Airport, it was mostly sunny, temperature 59, dew point 53, relative humidity 80%, calm, pressure 29.88 inches and rising. At San Jose Airport, it was mostly sunny, temperature 60, dew point 51, relative humidity 72%, southeast wind at 8 miles an hour, pressure 29.87 inches and steady. At Santa Rosa, it was sunny, temperature 57, southwest wind at 3, pressure 29.86 and rising. At Concord, it was sunny, temperature 62, south wind at 10. At Livermore, it was sunny, temperature 58, calm. At Monterey, it was cloudy, temperature 57, southwest wind at 6, pressure 29.92 and rising. At Salinas, it was cloudy, temperature 57, dew point 52, relative humidity 83%, west wind at 8. Here are some observations around California and western Nevada. It was sunny, with a temperature of 64 at Sacramento, 43 at Truckee, 46 at South Lake Tahoe, 55 at Blue Canyon, and 48 at Mammoth Lakes. At Reno, it was mostly sunny, with a temperature of 55. At San Diego, it was partly sunny, with a temperature of 67. At Los Angeles, it was cloudy, with a temperature of 66. These are the 8 a.m. Pacific Daylight Time observations for the San Francisco and Monterey Bay areas on Monday, June 29th. At San Francisco Airport, it was mostly sunny, temperature 60, dew point 51, relative humidity 72%, calm, pressure 29.87 inches and rising. At Oakland Airport, it was mostly sunny, temperature 59, dew point 53, relative humidity 80%, calm, pressure 29.88 inches and rising. At San Jose Airport, it was mostly sunny, temperature 60, dew point 51, relative humidity 72%, southeast wind at 8 miles an hour, pressure 29.87 inches and steady. At Santa Rosa, it was sunny, temperature 57, southwest wind at 3, pressure 29.86 and rising. At Concord, it was sunny, temperature 62, south wind at 10. At Livermore, it was sunny, temperature 58, calm. At Monterey, it was cloudy, temperature 57, southwest wind at 6, pressure 29.92 and rising. At Salinas, it was cloudy, temperature 57, dew point 52, relative humidity 83%, west wind at 8. Here are some observations around California and western Nevada. It was sunny, with a temperature of 64 at Sacramento, 43 at Truckee, 46 at South Lake Tahoe, 55 at Blue Canyon, and 48 at Mammoth Lakes. At Reno, it was mostly sunny, with a temperature of 55. At San Diego, it was partly sunny, with a temperature of 67. At Los Angeles, it was cloudy, with a temperature of 66. Local temperature reports around San Francisco Bay for 8 a.m. Downtown San Francisco was 56 degrees. Oakland Museum was 58 degrees. Redwood City was 56 degrees. San Rafael was 54 degrees. The following is an important beach hazard message from the National Weather Service. Issued at 9:45 p.m. Pacific Daylight Time. Beach hazards statement remains in effect through late Tuesday night.

What? An increased risk of sneaker waves and strong rip currents expected. Where? Pacific Coast beaches. When? Through late Tuesday night. Impacts. Dangerous swimming and surfing conditions and localized beach erosion can be expected. Sneaker waves can sweep across the shoreline without warning, pulling people into the sea from rocks, jetties, and beaches. Stay off of jetties, piers, rocks, and other waterside infrastructure. Remain out of the water to avoid hazardous surf and never turn your back on the ocean. Monitor local weather, surf, and tide forecasts at www.weather.gov/mtr. The area forecast for the South Bay, including the San Jose metro area and the Santa Clara Valley. For today, mostly sunny in the morning, then becoming sunny. Highs in the mid-70s by the bay, upper 70s to mid-80s inland. Southeast winds up to 5 miles per hour, becoming northwest in the afternoon. For tonight, mostly clear. Lows in the 50s. Northwest winds 5 to 10 miles per hour, becoming southwest after midnight. And on Tuesday, partly cloudy in the morning, then becoming sunny. Highs in the mid-70s by the bay to near 80 inland. Southwest winds 5 to 10 miles per hour. For Tuesday night, clear until midnight, then becoming partly cloudy. Lows in the 50s. Southwest winds 5 to 10 miles per hour. For Wednesday, partly cloudy in the morning, then becoming mostly sunny. Highs in the lower 70s by the bay, mid-70s to lower 80s inland. South winds 5 to 10 miles per hour. And on Wednesday night, mostly clear until midnight, then becoming partly cloudy. Lows from the lower to mid-50s. Thursday and Thursday night, mostly clear. Highs from the upper 60s to lower 80s, lows in the 50s for Friday, partly cloudy in the morning, then becoming mostly sunny. Highs from the lower 70s to mid-80s for Friday night, mostly clear. Lows in the 50s Independence Day, partly cloudy in the morning, then becoming mostly sunny. Highs from the mid-70s to upper 80s, and on Saturday night, mostly clear until midnight, then becoming partly cloudy. Lows in the 50s for Sunday, partly cloudy in the morning, then becoming mostly sunny. Highs from the lower 70s to mid-80s high temperatures today and lows tonight for the selected cities, San Jose, 80 and 57, Mountain View, 76 and 57, Morgan Hill, 84 and 54. The area forecast for the Monterey Bay and Salinas Valley? Beach hazards statement in effect through late Tuesday night. For today, partly cloudy in the morning, then becoming mostly sunny. Highs in the upper 60s at the coast to the upper 70s inland. West winds 5 to 15 miles per hour. For tonight, mostly clear until midnight, then becoming partly cloudy. Lows from the lower to mid-50s. Southwest winds 5 to 10 miles per hour. And on Tuesday, mostly cloudy in the morning, then becoming partly cloudy. Highs in the mid-60s at the coast to around 80 inland. Southwest winds up to 5 miles per hour, becoming west 5 to 15 miles per hour in the afternoon. For Tuesday night, partly cloudy until midnight, then becoming mostly cloudy. Lows in the 50s. West winds 5 to 15 miles per hour. For Wednesday, mostly cloudy in the morning, then becoming partly cloudy. Highs in the mid-60s at the coast to the upper 70s inland. Southwest winds 5 to 15 miles per hour. And on Wednesday night, partly cloudy until midnight, then becoming mostly cloudy. Lows from the upper 40s to mid-50s. Thursday and Thursday night, partly cloudy. Highs 60s and 70s, lows in the 50s for Friday, mostly cloudy in the morning, then becoming partly cloudy. Highs from the mid-60s to upper 70s for Friday night, mostly clear until midnight, then becoming partly cloudy. Patchy fog, lows in the 50s Independence Day, mostly cloudy in the morning, then becoming partly cloudy. Highs from the upper 60s to lower 80s Saturday night and Sunday, partly cloudy. Patchy fog, lows in the mid-50s, highs from the mid-60s to lower 80s high temperatures.

tonight for the selected cities, Santa Cruz, 75 and 54, Monterey, 67 and 56, Salinas, 67 and 55, Hollister, 75 and 52, King City, 78 and 50. The weather overview for the Bay Area and Central Coast, seasonally cool temperatures along with breezy afternoon winds persist into the middle of the week. Gradual warming trend begins towards the end of the upcoming work week. Increased risk of sneaker waves and strong rip currents through Wednesday morning along the Pacific Coast. The extended forecast for the Bay Area and Central Coast, Thursday and Thursday night, partly cloudy. High 60 to 80. Lows 50 to 60. Friday and Friday night, partly cloudy. Patchy fog after midnight. High 60 to 85. Lows 50 to 60. Independence Day and Saturday night, partly cloudy. Patchy fog after midnight. High 60 to 85. Lows 50 to 60. Sunday and Sunday night, partly cloudy. Patchy fog after midnight. High 60 to 85. Lows 50 to 60. Monday and Monday night, mostly cloudy. High 60 to 85. Lows 50 to 60. Sunrise, sunset, and tidal information for the San Francisco Bay Area for Monday, June 29th. The sunrise today, 5:51 a.m. The sunset tonight, 8:35 p.m. Tidal data at the Golden Gate for today. Low tide, 06:07 a.m. at minus 062 feet. High tide, 1:37 p.m. at 4.54 feet. Low tide, 5:40 p.m. at 3.38 feet. High tide, 11:33 p.m. at 6.6 feet. Here are the buoy observations for 8 a.m. Pacific Daylight Time. An offshore buoy 6 winds north at 14 knots, pressure 1,032.4 millibars. An offshore buoy 59, winds north 19 knots, gusting to 23, water temperature 62, pressure 1,024.6 millibars, seas 5 feet, every 16 seconds. At buoy 14 near Point Arena, winds northwest at 17 knots, gusting to 23, water temperature 52, pressure 1,012.8 millibars. At buoy 13 near Bodega Bay, winds northwest at 19 knots, gusting to 23, pressure 1,010.9 millibars. At Point Reyes Wave Rider buoy, water temperature 56, seas 13 feet, every 9 seconds. At San Francisco Bar buoy, water temperature 61, seas 7 feet, every 9 seconds. At San Francisco buoy, winds north at 12 knots, water temperature 55, pressure 1,011.4 millibars. At Half Moon Bay buoy, winds northwest 16 knots, water temperature 56, pressure 1,012.2 millibars, seas 9 feet, every 10 seconds. At Monterey Bay buoy, winds northwest 17 knots, gusting to 21, water temperature 58, pressure 1,012.4 millibars, seas 10 feet, every 10 seconds. At Point Sur, Wave Rider buoy, water temperature 56, seas 10 feet, every 10 seconds. At Cape San Martin buoy, winds northwest at 17 knots, gusting to 21, water temperature 60, pressure 1,012.9 millibars. Synopsis for the Central California coast and bays, including the Monterey Bay, Greater Farallones, and Cordell Bank National Marine Sanctuaries, gusty northwest winds will continue mainly over the northern and outer coastal waters, resulting in hazardous seas for small craft early in the week. Winds and seas will ease over the inner coastal waters from mid to late week. Long period southwest swell will persist through the extended forecast. The marine forecast for San Pablo Bay, Suisun Bay, the West Delta, and the San Francisco Bay north of the Bay Bridge. For today, southwest wind 5 to 10 knots, rising to 10 to 15 knots this afternoon. For tonight, southwest wind 10 to 15 knots, easing to 5 to 10 knots after midnight. For Tuesday, southwest wind 10 to 15 knots. The marine forecast for Monterey Bay. For today, west wind 5 to 10 knots. Seas 4 to 6 feet.
Wave detail, northwest 6 feet at 11 seconds. For tonight, west wind 5 to 10 knots. Seas 4 to 5 feet. Wave detail, northwest 5 feet at 10 seconds. For Tuesday, west wind around 5 knots, backing to southwest in the afternoon. Seas 4 to 6 feet. Wave detail, northwest 5 feet at 11 seconds. The coastal waters forecast from Pigeon Point to Point Pinos out to 10 nautical miles. Small craft advisory in effect until 3 a.m. Pacific Daylight Time early this morning. For today, northwest wind 10 to 15 knots, easing to 5 to 10 knots late this morning and early afternoon, rising to 10 to 15 knots late. Seas 6 to 9 feet. Wave detail, northwest 8 feet at 11 seconds and south 2 feet at 15 seconds. For tonight, northwest wind 10 to 15 knots. Sea 6 to 8 feet. Wave detail, northwest 8 feet at 11 seconds. For Tuesday, west wind 5 to 10 knots. Sea 6 to 8 feet. Wave detail, northwest 8 feet at 11 seconds and south 2 feet at 15 seconds. 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This broadcast originates from the National Weather Service office located in Monterey, California, and serves the South Bay and Monterey Bay Area, including the cities of San Jose, Monterey, Salinas, and Santa Cruz. The area forecast for the peninsula, North Bay, and East Bay. Beach hazards statement in effect through late Tuesday night. For today, mostly sunny. Highs in the lower 70s at the coast of the mid-80s inland. Southwest winds up to 5 miles per hour, becoming west 5 to 15 miles per hour in the afternoon. For tonight, mostly clear. Lows in the 50s. Southwest winds 5 to 10 miles per hour. And on Tuesday, partly cloudy in the morning then becoming mostly sunny. Highs in the upper 60s at the coast of the mid-80s inland. Southwest winds 5 to 15 miles per hour. For Tuesday night, mostly clear until midnight then becoming partly cloudy. Lows in the 50s. Southwest winds 5 to 15 miles per hour. For Wednesday, partly cloudy in the morning then becoming mostly sunny. Highs in the upper 60s at the coast to the lower 80s inland. Southwest winds 5 to 15 miles per hour. And on Wednesday night, mostly clear until midnight then becoming partly cloudy. Lows in the 50s. For Thursday, partly cloudy in the morning then becoming mostly sunny. Highs 60s and 70s. For Thursday night, clear until midnight then becoming partly cloudy. Lows in the 50s. And on Friday, partly cloudy in the morning then becoming mostly sunny. Highs from the mid-60s to lower 80s for Friday night, clear until midnight then becoming partly cloudy. Lows in the 50s Independence Day through Sunday. Partly cloudy. Highs from the mid-60s to lower 80s, lows in the 50s, high temperatures today and lows tonight for the selected cities, San Francisco, 74 and 56, San Francisco Airport, 75 and 56, Redwood City, 82 and 56, Oakland, 77 and 57, Fremont, 78 and 56, Concord, 89 and 57, Livermore, 85 and 55, San Rafael, 87 and 56, Santa Rosa, 88 and 53, Napa, 83 and 54, Fairfield, 87 and 58. These are the 8 a.m. Pacific Daylight Time observations for the San Francisco and Monterey Bay areas on Monday, June 29th. At San Francisco Airport, it was mostly sunny, temperature 60, dew point 51, relative humidity 72%, calm, pressure 29.87 inches and rising. At Oakland Airport, it was mostly sunny, temperature 59, dew point 53, relative humidity 80%, calm, pressure 29.88 inches and rising. At San Jose Airport, it was mostly sunny,
temperature 60, dew point 50.

1. Relative humidity 72%. Southeast wind at 8 miles an hour. Pressure 29.87 inches and steady. At Santa Rosa, it was sunny, temperature 57, southwest wind at 3, pressure 29.86 and rising. At Concord, it was sunny, temperature 62, south wind at 10. At Livermore, it was sunny, temperature 58, calm. At Monterey, it was cloudy, temperature 57, southwest wind at 6, pressure 29.92 and rising. At Salinas, it was cloudy, temperature 57, dew point 52, relative humidity 83%, west wind at 8. Here are some observations around California and western Nevada. It was sunny, with a temperature of 64 at Sacramento, 43 at Truckee, 46 at South Lake Tahoe, 55 at Blue Canyon, and 48 at Mammoth Lakes. At Reno, it was mostly sunny, with a temperature of 55. At San Diego, it was partly sunny, with a temperature of 67. At Los Angeles, it was cloudy, with a temperature of 66. Local temperature reports around San Francisco Bay for 8 a.m. Downtown San Francisco was 56 degrees. Oakland Museum was 58 degrees. Redwood City was 56 degrees. San Rafael was 54 degrees. The following is an important beach hazard message from the National Weather Service. Issued at 9:45 p.m. Pacific Daylight Time. Beach hazard statement remains in effect through late Tuesday night. What? An increased risk of sneaker waves and strong rip currents expected. Where? Pacific Coast beaches. When? Through late Tuesday night. Impacts, dangerous swimming and surfing conditions and localized beach erosion can be expected. Sneaker waves can sweep across the shoreline without warning, pulling people into the sea from rocks, jetties and beaches. Stay off of jetties, piers, rocks, and other waterside infrastructure. Remain out of the water to avoid hazardous surf and never turn your back on the ocean. Monitor local weather, surf and tide forecasts at www.weather.gov/mtr. The area forecast for the South Bay, including the San Jose metro area and the Santa Clara Valley. For today, mostly sunny in the morning, then becoming sunny. Highs in the mid-70s by the bay, upper 70s to mid-80s inland. Southeast winds up to 5 miles per hour, becoming northwest in the afternoon. For tonight, mostly clear. Lows in the 50s. Northwest winds 5 to 10 miles per hour, becoming southwest after midnight. And on Tuesday, partly cloudy in the morning, then becoming sunny. Highs in the mid-70s by the bay to near 80 inland. Southwest winds 5 to 10 miles per hour. For Tuesday night, clear until midnight, then becoming partly cloudy. Lows in the 50s. Southwest winds 5 to 10 miles per hour. For Wednesday, partly cloudy in the morning, then becoming mostly sunny. Highs in the lower 70s by the bay, mid-70s to lower 80s inland. South winds 5 to 10 miles per hour. And on Wednesday night, mostly clear until midnight, then becoming partly cloudy. Lows from the lower to mid-50s. Thursday and Thursday night, mostly clear. Highs from the upper 60s to lower 80s, lows in the 50s for Friday, partly cloudy in the morning, then becoming mostly sunny. Highs from the lower 70s to mid-80s for Friday night, mostly clear. Lows in the 50s Independence Day, partly cloudy in the morning, then becoming mostly sunny. Highs from the mid-70s to upper 80s and on Saturday night, mostly clear until midnight, then becoming partly cloudy. Lows in the 50s for Sunday, partly cloudy in the morning, then becoming mostly sunny. Highs from the lower 70s to mid-80s high temperatures today and lows tonight for the selected cities, San Jose, 80 and 57, Mountain View, 76 and 57, Morgan Hill, 80 and lows tonight for the selected cities, San Jose, 80 and 57, Mountain View, 76 and 57, Morgan Hill, 84 and 54. The area forecast for the Monterey

and Salinas Valley. Beach hazards statement in effect through late Tuesday night. For today, partly cloudy in the morning, then becoming mostly sunny. Highs in the upper 60s at the coast to the upper 70s inland. West winds 5 to 15 miles per hour. For tonight, mostly clear until midnight, then becoming partly cloudy. Lows from the lower to mid 50s. Southwest winds 5 to 10 miles per hour. And on Tuesday, mostly cloudy in the morning, then becoming partly cloudy. Highs in the mid-60s at the coast to around 80 inland. Southwest winds up to 5 miles per hour, becoming west 5 to 15 miles per hour in the afternoon. For Tuesday night, partly cloudy until midnight, then becoming mostly cloudy. Lows in the 50s. West winds 5 to 15 miles per hour. For Wednesday, mostly cloudy in the morning, then becoming partly cloudy. Highs in the mid-60s at the coast to the upper 70s inland. Southwest winds 5 to 15 miles per hour. And on Wednesday night, partly cloudy until midnight, then becoming mostly cloudy. Lows from the upper 40s to mid-50s. Thursday and Thursday night, partly cloudy. Highs 60s and 70s, lows in the 50s for Friday, mostly cloudy in the morning, then becoming partly cloudy. Highs from the mid-60s to upper 70s for Friday night, mostly clear until midnight, then becoming partly cloudy. Patchy fog, lows in the 50s Independence Day, mostly cloudy in the morning, then becoming partly cloudy. Highs from the upper 60s to lower 80s Saturday night and Sunday, partly cloudy. Patchy fog, lows in the mid-50s, highs from the mid-60s to lower 80s, high temperatures today and lows tonight for the selected cities, Santa Cruz, 75 and 54, Monterrey, 67 and 56, Salinas, 67 and 55, Hollister, 75 and 52, King City, 78 and 50. The weather overview for the Bay Area and Central Coast, seasonally cool temperatures along with breezy afternoon winds persist into the middle of the week. Gradual warming trend begins towards the end of the upcoming work week. Increased risk of sneaker waves and strong rip currents through Wednesday morning along the Pacific Coast. The extended forecast for the Bay Area and Central Coast, Thursday and Thursday night, partly cloudy. High 60 to 80. Lows 50 to 60. Friday and Friday night, partly cloudy. Patchy fog after midnight. High 60 to 85. Lows 50 to 60. Independence Day and Saturday night, partly cloudy. Patchy fog after midnight. High 60 to 85. Lows 50 to 60. Sunday and Sunday night, partly cloudy. Patchy fog after midnight. High 60 to 85. Lows 50 to 60. Monday and Monday night, mostly cloudy. High 60 to 85. Lows 50 to 60. Sunrise, sunset, and tidal information for the San Francisco Bay Area for Monday, June 29th. The sunrise today, 5:51 a.m. The sunset tonight, 8:35 p.m. Tidal data at the Golden Gate for today. Low tide, 06:07 a.m. at -062 feet. High tide, 1:37 p.m. at 4.54 feet. Low tide, 5:40 p.m. at 3.38 feet. High tide, 11:33 p.m. at 6.6 feet. Here are the buoy observations for 8 a.m. Pacific Daylight Time. An offshore buoy 6 winds north at 14 knots, pressure 1,032.4 millibars. An offshore buoy 59, winds north 19 knots, gusting to 23, water temperature 62, pressure 1,024.6 millibars, seas 5 feet, every 16 seconds. At buoy 14 near Point Arena, winds northwest at 17 knots, gusting to 23, water temperature 52, pressure 1,012.8 millibars. At buoy 13 near Bodega Bay, winds northwest at 19 knots, gusting to 23, pressure 1,010.9 millibars. At Point Reyes Wave Rider buoy, water temperature 56, seas 13 feet, every 9 seconds.
At San Francisco Bar Buoy water temperature 61, sea 7 feet, every 9 seconds. At San Francisco Buoy winds north at 12 knots, water temperature 55, pressure 1011.4 millibars. At Half Moon Bay Buoy winds northwest 16 knots, water temperature 56, pressure 1012.2 millibars, seas 9 feet, every 10 seconds. At Monterey Bay Buoy winds northwest 17 knots, gusting to 21, water temperature 58, pressure 1012.4 millibars, seas 10 feet, every 10 seconds. At Pointer, Wave Rider Buoy water temperature 56, seas 10 feet, every 10 seconds. At Cape San Martin Buoy winds northwest at 17 knots, gusting to 21, water temperature 60, pressure 1012.9 millibars. Synopsis for the Central California coast and bays, including the Monterey Bay, Greater Farallones, and Cordell Bank National Marine Sanctuaries, gusty northwest winds will continue mainly over the northern and outer coastal waters, resulting in hazardous seas for small craft early in the week. Winds and seas will ease over the inner coastal waters from mid to late week. Long period southwest swell will persist through the extended forecast. The marine forecast for San Pablo Bay, Suisun Bay, the West Delta, and the San Francisco Bay north of the Bay Bridge. For today, southwest wind 5 to 10 knots, rising to 10 to 15 knots this afternoon. For tonight, southwest wind 10 to 15 knots, easing to 5 to 10 knots after midnight. For Tuesday, southwest wind 10 to 15 knots. The marine forecast for Monterey Bay. For today, west wind 5 to 10 knots, seas 4 to 6 feet. Wave detail, northwest 6 feet at 11 seconds. For tonight, west wind 5 to 10 knots, seas 4 to 5 feet. Wave detail, northwest 5 feet at 10 seconds. For Tuesday, west wind around 5 knots, backing to southwest in the afternoon. Seas 4 to 6 feet. Wave detail, northwest 5 feet at 11 seconds. The coastal waters forecast from Pigeon Point to Point Pinos out to 10 nautical miles. Small craft advisory in effect until 3 a.m. Pacific Daylight Time early this morning. For today, northwest wind 10 to 15 knots, easing to 5 to 10 knots late this morning and early afternoon, rising to 10 to 15 knots late. Seas 6 to 9 feet. Wave detail, northwest 8 feet at 11 seconds and south 2 feet at 15 seconds. For tonight, northwest wind 10 to 15 knots. Sea 6 to 8 feet. Wave detail, northwest 8 feet at 11 seconds. For Tuesday, west wind 5 to 10 knots. Sea 6 to 8 feet. Wave detail, northwest 8 feet at 11 seconds and south 2 feet at 15 seconds. The area forecast for the peninsula, North Bay, and East Bay. Beach hazards statement in effect through late Tuesday night. For today, mostly sunny. Highs in the lower 70s at the coast of the mid-80s inland. Southwest winds up to 5 miles per hour, becoming west 5 to 15 miles per hour in the afternoon. For tonight, mostly clear. Lows in the 50s. Southwest winds 5 to 10 miles per hour. And on Tuesday, partly cloudy in the morning, then becoming mostly sunny. Highs in the upper 60s at the coast of the mid-80s inland. Southwest winds 5 to 15 miles per hour. For Tuesday night, mostly clear until midnight, then becoming partly cloudy. Lows in the 50s. Southwest winds 5 to 15 miles per hour. For Wednesday, partly cloudy in the morning, then becoming mostly sunny. Highs in the upper 60s at the coast of the lower 80s inland. Southwest winds 5 to 15 miles per hour. And on Wednesday night, mostly clear until midnight, then becoming partly cloudy. Lows in the 50s. For Thursday, partly cloudy in the morning, then becoming mostly sunny. Highs 60s and 70s. For Thursday night, clear until midnight, then becoming partly cloudy.
lows in the 50s. And on Friday, partly cloudy.

morning then becoming mostly sunny. Highs from the mid-60s to lower 80s for Friday night, clear until midnight then becoming partly cloudy. Lows in the 50s Independence Day through Sunday, partly cloudy. Highs from the mid-60s to lower 80s, lows in the 50s, high temperatures today and lows tonight for the selected cities, San Francisco, 74 and 56, San Francisco Airport, 75 and 56, Redwood City, 82 and 56, Oakland, 77 and 57, Fremont, 78 and 56, Concord, 89 and 57, Livermore, 85 and 55, San Rafael, 87 and 56, Santa Rosa, 88 and 53, Napa, 83 and 54, Fairfield, 87 and 58. These are the 8 a.m. Pacific Daylight Time observations for the San Francisco and Monterey Bay areas on Monday, June 29th. At San Francisco Airport, it was mostly sunny, temperature 60, dew point 51, relative humidity 72%, calm, pressure 29.87 inches and rising. At Oakland Airport, it was mostly sunny, temperature 59, dew point 53, relative humidity 80%, calm, pressure 29.88 inches and rising. At San Jose Airport, it was mostly sunny, temperature 60, dew point 51, relative humidity 72%, southeast wind at 8 miles an hour, pressure 29.87 inches and steady. At Santa Rosa, it was sunny, temperature 57, southwest wind at 3, pressure 29.86 and rising. At Concord, it was sunny, temperature 62, south wind at 10. At Livermore, it was sunny, temperature 58, calm. At Monterey, it was cloudy, temperature 57, southwest wind at 6, pressure 29.92 and rising. At Salinas, it was cloudy, temperature 57, dew point 52, relative humidity 83%, west wind at 8. Here are some observations around California and western Nevada. It was sunny, with a temperature of 64 at Sacramento, 43 at Truckee, 46 at South Lake Tahoe, 55 at Blue Canyon, and 48 at Mammoth Lakes. At Reno, it was mostly sunny, with a temperature of 55. At San Diego, it was partly sunny, with a temperature of 67. At Los Angeles, it was cloudy, with a temperature of 66. Local temperature reports around San Francisco Bay for 8 a.m. Downtown San Francisco was 56 degrees. Oakland Museum was 58 degrees. Redwood City was 56 degrees. San Rafael was 54 degrees. The following is an important beach hazard message from the National Weather Service. Issued at 9:45 p.m. Pacific Daylight Time. Beach hazard statement remains in effect through late Tuesday night. What? An increased risk of sneaker waves and strong rip currents expected. Where? Pacific Coast beaches. When? Through late Tuesday night. Impacts, dangerous swimming and surfing conditions and localized beach erosion can be expected. Sneaker waves can sweep across the shoreline without warning, pulling people into the sea from rocks, jetties and beaches. Stay off of jetties, piers, rocks, and other waterside infrastructure. Remain out of the water to avoid hazardous surf and never turn your back on the ocean. Monitor local weather, surf and tide forecast at www.weather.gov/mtr. The area forecast for the South Bay, including the San Jose metro area and the Santa Clara Valley. For today, mostly sunny in the morning then becoming sunny. Highs in the mid-70s by the bay, upper 70s to mid-80s inland. Southeast winds up to 5 miles per hour, becoming northwest in the afternoon. For tonight, mostly clear. Lows in the 50s. Northwest winds 5 to 10 miles per hour, becoming southwest after midnight. And on Tuesday, partly cloudy in the morning then becoming sunny. Highs in the mid-70s by the bay to near 80 inland. Southwest winds 5 to 10 miles per hour. For Tuesday night, clear until midnight then becoming partly cloudy.
lows in the 50s. Southwest winds 5 to 10 miles per hour. For Wednesday, partly cloudy in the morning, then becoming mostly sunny. Highs in the lower 70s by the bay, mid-70s to lower 80s inland. South winds 5 to 10 miles per hour. And on Wednesday night, mostly clear until midnight, then becoming partly cloudy. Lows from the lower to mid-50s. Thursday and Thursday night, mostly clear. Highs from the upper 60s to lower 80s, lows in the 50s for Friday, partly cloudy in the morning, then becoming mostly sunny. Highs from the lower 70s to mid-80s for Friday night, mostly clear. Lows in the 50s Independence Day, partly cloudy in the morning, then becoming mostly sunny. Highs from the mid-70s to upper 80s, and on Saturday night, mostly clear until midnight, then becoming partly cloudy. Lows in the 50s for Sunday, partly cloudy in the morning, then becoming mostly sunny. Highs from the lower 70s to mid-80s, high temperatures today and lows tonight for the selected cities: San Jose, 80 and 57, Mountain View, 76 and 57, Morgan Hill, 84 and 54. The area forecast for the Monterey Bay and Salinas Valley: beach hazards statement in effect through late Tuesday night. For today, partly cloudy in the morning, then becoming mostly sunny. Highs in the upper 60s at the coast to the upper 70s inland. West winds 5 to 15 miles per hour. For tonight, mostly clear until midnight, then becoming partly cloudy. Lows from the lower to mid-50s. Southwest winds 5 to 10 miles per hour. And on Tuesday, mostly cloudy in the morning, then becoming partly cloudy. Highs in the mid-60s at the coast to around 80 inland. Southwest winds up to 5 miles per hour, becoming west 5 to 15 miles per hour in the afternoon. For Tuesday night, partly cloudy until midnight, then becoming mostly cloudy. Lows in the 50s. West winds 5 to 15 miles per hour. For Wednesday, mostly cloudy in the morning, then becoming partly cloudy. Highs in the mid-60s at the coast to the upper 70s inland. Southwest winds 5 to 15 miles per hour. And on Wednesday night, partly cloudy until midnight, then becoming mostly cloudy. Lows from the upper 40s to mid-50s. Thursday and Thursday night, partly cloudy. Highs 60s and 70s, lows in the 50s for Friday, mostly cloudy in the morning, then becoming partly cloudy. Highs from the mid-60s to upper 70s for Friday night, mostly clear until midnight, then becoming partly cloudy. Patchy fog, lows in the 50s Independence Day, mostly cloudy in the morning, then becoming partly cloudy. Highs from the upper 60s to lower 80s Saturday night and Sunday, partly cloudy. Patchy fog, lows in the mid-50s, highs from the mid-60s to lower 80s, high temperatures today and lows tonight for the selected cities: Santa Cruz, 75 and 54, Monterey, 67 and 56, Salinas, 67 and 55, Hollister, 75 and 52, King City, 78 and 50. The weather overview for the Bay Area and Central Coast: seasonally cool temperatures along with breezy afternoon winds persist into the middle of the week. Gradual warming trend begins towards the end of the upcoming work week. Increased risk of sneaker waves and strong rip currents through Wednesday morning along the Pacific Coast. The extended forecast for the Bay Area and Central Coast: Thursday and Thursday night, partly cloudy. High 60 to 80. Lows 50 to 60. Friday and Friday night, partly cloudy. Patchy fog after midnight. High 60 to 85. Lows 50 to 60. Independence Day and Saturday night, partly cloudy. Patchy fog after midnight. High 60 to 85. Lows 50 to 60. Sunday and Sunday night, partly cloudy. Patchy fog after midnight. High 60 to 85. Lows 50 to 60. Monday and Monday night, mostly cloudy. High 60 to 85. Lows 50 to 60. Sunrise, sunset, and tidal information for the San Francisco Bay Area for Monday, June 29th. The sunrise today, 5:51 a.m.

The sunset tonight, 8:35 p.m. Tidal data at the Golden Gate for today. Low tide, 06:07 a.m. at minus 062 feet. High tide, 1:37 p.m. at 4.54 feet. Low tide, 5:40 p.m. at 3.38 feet. High tide, 11:33 p.m. at 6.6 feet. Here are the buoy observations for 8 a.m. Pacific Daylight Time. At offshore buoy 6, winds north at 14 knots, pressure 1,032.4 millibars. At offshore buoy 59, winds north 19 knots, gusting to 23, water temperature 62, pressure 1,024.6 millibars, seas 5 feet, every 16 seconds. At buoy 14 near Point Arena, winds northwest at 70 knots, gusting to 23, water temperature 52, pressure 1,012.8 millibars. At buoy 13 near Bodega Bay, winds northwest at 19 knots, gusting to 23, pressure 1,010.9 millibars. At Point Reyes Wave Rider buoy, water temperature 56, seas 13 feet, every 9 seconds. At San Francisco Bar buoy, water temperature 61, seas 7 feet, every 9 seconds. At San Francisco buoy, winds north at 12 knots, water temperature 55, pressure 1,011.4 millibars. At Half Moon Bay buoy, winds northwest 16 knots, water temperature 56, pressure 1,012.2 millibars, seas 9 feet, every 10 seconds. At Monterey Bay buoy, winds northwest 70 knots, gusting to 21, water temperature 58, pressure 1,012.4 millibars, seas 10 feet, every 10 seconds. At Point Sur, Wave Rider buoy, water temperature 56, seas 10 feet, every 10 seconds. At Cape San Martin buoy, winds northwest at 70 knots, gusting to 21, water temperature 60, pressure 1,012.9 millibars. 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This broadcast originates from the National Weather Service office located in Monterey, California, and serves the South Bay and Monterey Bay Area, including the cities of San Jose, Monterey, Salinas, and Santa Cruz. Synopsis for the Central California coast and bays, including the Monterey Bay, Greater Farallones, and Cordell Bank National Marine Sanctuaries, strong to very strong northerly breezes will continue through Friday for the outer waters and the coastal jet region of Point Reyes, creating hazardous conditions for small craft. Frequent gale force gusts are expected across the northern outer waters and along the Point Reyes coastal jet region. Moderate to fresh northerly breezes will prevail elsewhere. Rough to very rough seas will continue through Wednesday before abating to become moderate to rough Thursday into Friday. The marine forecast for San Pablo Bay, Suisun Bay, the West Delta, and the San Francisco Bay north of the Bay Bridge. For today, southwest wind 5 to 10 knots, rising to 10 to 15 knots this afternoon. For tonight, southwest wind 10 to 15 knots, easing to 5 to 10 knots after midnight. For Tuesday, southwest wind 10 to 15 knots. The marine forecast for Monterey Bay. For today, west wind 5 to 10 knots. Seas 4 to 6 feet. Wave detail, northwest 6 feet at 11 seconds. For tonight, west wind 5 to 10 knots. Seas 4 to 5 feet. Wave detail, northwest 5 feet at 10 seconds. For Tuesday, west wind around 5 knots, backing to southwest in the afternoon. Seas 4 to 6 feet. Wave detail, northwest 5 feet at 11 seconds. The coastal waters forecast from Pigeon Point to Point Pinos out to 10 nautical miles. For today, northwest wind 10 to 15 knots, easing to 5 to 10 knots late this morning and early afternoon, rising to 10 to 15 knots late. Seas 6 to 9 feet. Wave detail, northwest 8 feet at 11 seconds and south 2 feet at 15 seconds. For tonight, northwest wind 10 to 15 knots. Seas 6 to 8 feet.

southwest 8 feet at 11 seconds. For Tuesday, west wind 5 to 10 knots. Sea 6 to 8 feet. Wave detail, northwest 8 feet at 11 seconds and south 2 feet at 15 seconds. The area forecast for the peninsula, North Bay, and East Bay. Beach hazards statement in effect through late Tuesday night. For today, mostly sunny. Highs in the lower 70s at the coast of the mid-80s inland. Southwest winds up to 5 miles per hour, becoming west 5 to 15 miles per hour in the afternoon. For tonight, mostly clear. Lows in the 50s. Southwest winds 5 to 10 miles per hour. And on Tuesday, partly cloudy in the morning, then becoming mostly sunny. Highs in the upper 60s at the coast of the mid-80s inland. Southwest winds 5 to 15 miles per hour. For Tuesday night, mostly clear until midnight, then becoming partly cloudy. Lows in the 50s. Southwest winds 5 to 15 miles per hour. For Wednesday, partly cloudy in the morning, then becoming mostly sunny. Highs in the upper 60s at the coast to the lower 80s inland. Southwest winds 5 to 15 miles per hour. And on Wednesday night, mostly clear until midnight, then becoming partly cloudy. Lows in the 50s. For Thursday, partly cloudy in the morning, then becoming mostly sunny. Highs 60s and 70s. For Thursday night, clear until midnight, then becoming partly cloudy. Lows in the 50s. And on Friday, partly cloudy in the morning, then becoming mostly sunny. Highs from the mid-60s to lower 80s for Friday night, clear until midnight, then becoming partly cloudy. Lows in the 50s Independence Day through Sunday, partly cloudy. Highs from the mid-60s to lower 80s, lows in the 50s, high temperatures today and lows tonight for the selected cities, San Francisco, 74 and 56, San Francisco Airport, 75 and 56, Redwood City, 82 and 56, Oakland, 77 and 57, Fremont, 78 and 56, Concord, 89 and 57, Livermore, 85 and 55, San Rafael, 87 and 56, Santa Rosa, 88 and 53, Napa, 83 and 54, Fairfield, 87 and 58. These are the 8 a.m. Pacific Daylight Time observations for the San Francisco and Monterey Bay areas on Monday, June 29th. At San Francisco Airport, it was mostly sunny, temperature 60, dew point 51, relative humidity 72%, calm, pressure 29.87 inches and rising. At Oakland Airport, it was mostly sunny, temperature 59, dew point 53, relative humidity 80%, calm, pressure 29.88 inches and rising. At San Jose Airport, it was mostly sunny, temperature 60, dew point 51, relative humidity 72%, southeast wind at 8 miles an hour, pressure 29.87 inches and steady. At Santa Rosa, it was sunny, temperature 57, southwest wind at 3, pressure 29.86 and rising. At Concord, it was sunny, temperature 62, south wind at 10. At Livermore, it was sunny, temperature 58, calm. At Monterey, it was cloudy, temperature 57, southwest wind at 6, pressure 29.92 and rising. At Salinas, it was cloudy, temperature 57, dew point 52, relative humidity 83%, west wind at 8. Here are some observations around California and western Nevada. It was sunny, with a temperature of 64 at Sacramento, 43 at Truckee, 46 at South Lake Tahoe, 55 at Blue Canyon, and 48 at Mammoth Lakes. At Reno, it was mostly sunny, with a temperature of 55. At San Diego, it was partly sunny, with a temperature of 67. At Los Angeles, it was cloudy, with a temperature of 66. These are the 9 a.m. Pacific Daylight Time observations for the San Francisco and Monterey Bay areas on Monday, June 29th. At San Francisco Airport, it was mostly sunny, temperature 61, dew point 53, relative

Milford. It was sunny, temperature 67, south wind at 7. At Livermore, it was sunny, temperature 62, northwest wind at 3. At Monterey, haze was reported, temperature 57, variable wind at 7, pressure 29.93 and rising. At Salinas, it was cloudy, temperature 58, dew point 51, relative humidity 78%, west wind at 9. Here are some observations around California and western Nevada. It was sunny, with a temperature of 68 at Sacramento, 60 at Reno, 54 at South Lake Tahoe, 59 at Blue Canyon, and 52 at Mammoth Lakes. At Truckee, it was mostly sunny, with a temperature of 48. At San Diego, it was partly sunny, with a temperature of 68. At Los Angeles, it was cloudy, with a temperature of 68. Local temperature reports around San Francisco Bay for 8 a.m. Downtown San Francisco was 56 degrees. Oakland Museum was 58 degrees. Redwood City was 56 degrees. San Rafael was 54 degrees. The following is an important beach hazard message from the National Weather Service. Issued at 9:45 p.m. Pacific Daylight Time. Beach hazard statement remains in effect through late Tuesday night. What? An increased risk of sneaker waves and strong rip currents expected. Where? Pacific Coast beaches. When? Through late Tuesday night. Impacts, dangerous swimming and surfing conditions and localized beach erosion can be expected. Sneaker waves can sweep across the shoreline without warning, pulling people into the sea from rocks, jetties and beaches. Stay off of jetties, piers, rocks, and other waterside infrastructure. Remain out of the water to avoid hazardous surf and never turn your back on the ocean. Monitor local weather, surf and tide forecast at www.weather.gov/mtr. The area forecast for the South Bay, including the San Jose metro area and the Santa Clara Valley. For today, mostly sunny in the morning, then becoming sunny. Highs in the mid-70s by the bay, upper 70s to mid-80s inland. Southeast winds up to 5 miles per hour, becoming northwest in the afternoon. For tonight, mostly clear. Lows in the 50s. Northwest winds 5 to 10 miles per hour, becoming southwest after midnight. And on Tuesday, partly cloudy in the morning, then becoming sunny. Highs in the mid-70s by the bay to near 80 inland. Southwest winds 5 to 10 miles per hour. For Tuesday night, clear until midnight, then becoming partly cloudy. Lows in the 50s. Southwest winds 5 to 10 miles per hour. For Wednesday, partly cloudy in the morning, then becoming mostly sunny. Highs in the lower 70s by the bay, mid-70s to lower 80s inland. South winds 5 to 10 miles per hour. And on Wednesday night, mostly clear until midnight, then becoming partly cloudy. Lows from the lower to mid-50s. Thursday and Thursday night, mostly clear. Highs from the upper 60s to lower 80s, lows in the 50s for Friday, partly cloudy in the morning, then becoming mostly sunny. Highs from the lower 70s to mid-80s for Friday night, mostly clear. Lows in the 50s Independence Day, partly cloudy in the morning, then becoming mostly sunny. Highs from the mid-70s to upper 80s, and on Saturday night, mostly clear until midnight, then becoming partly cloudy. Lows in the 50s for Sunday, partly cloudy in the morning, then becoming mostly sunny. Highs from the lower 70s to mid-80s, high temperatures today and lows tonight for these selected cities: San Jose, 80 and 57, Mountain View, 76 and 57, Morgan Hill, 84 and 54. The area forecast for the Monterey Bay and Salinas Valley. Beach hazards statement in effect through late Tuesday night. For today, partly cloudy in the morning, then becoming mostly sunny. Highs in the upper 60s at the coast to the upper 70s inland. West winds 5 to 15 miles per hour. For tonight, mostly clear until midnight, then becoming partly cloudy. Lows from the lower to mid-50s.

southwest winds 5 to 10 miles per hour. And on Tuesday, mostly cloudy in the morning, then becoming partly cloudy. Highs in the mid-60s at the coast to around 80 inland. Southwest winds up to 5 miles per hour, becoming west 5 to 15 miles per hour in the afternoon. For Tuesday night, partly cloudy until midnight, then becoming mostly cloudy. Lows in the 50s. West winds 5 to 15 miles per hour. For Wednesday, mostly cloudy in the morning, then becoming partly cloudy. Highs in the mid-60s at the coast to the upper 70s inland. Southwest winds 5 to 15 miles per hour. And on Wednesday night, partly cloudy until midnight, then becoming mostly cloudy. Lows from the upper 40s to mid-50s. Thursday and Thursday night, partly cloudy. Highs 60s and 70s, lows in the 50s for Friday, mostly cloudy in the morning, then becoming partly cloudy. Highs from the mid-60s to upper 70s for Friday night, mostly clear until midnight, then becoming partly cloudy. Patchy fog, lows in the 50s Independence Day, mostly cloudy in the morning, then becoming partly cloudy. Highs from the upper 60s to lower 80s Saturday night and Sunday, partly cloudy. Patchy fog, lows in the mid-50s, highs from the mid-60s to lower 80s, high temperatures today and lows tonight for the selected cities, Santa Cruz, 75 and 54, Monterey, 67 and 56, Salinas, 67 and 55, Hollister, 75 and 52, King City, 78 and 50. The weather overview for the Bay Area and Central Coast, seasonally cool temperatures along with breezy afternoon winds persist into the middle of the week. Gradual warming trend begins towards the end of the upcoming work week. Increased risk of sneaker waves and strong rip currents through Wednesday morning along the Pacific Coast. The extended forecast for the Bay Area and Central Coast, Thursday and Thursday night, partly cloudy. High 60 to 80. Lows 50 to 60. Friday and Friday night, partly cloudy. Patchy fog after midnight. High 60 to 85. Lows 50 to 60. Independence Day and Saturday night, partly cloudy. Patchy fog after midnight. High 60 to 85. Lows 50 to 60. Sunday and Sunday night, partly cloudy. Patchy fog after midnight. High 60 to 85. Lows 50 to 60. Monday and Monday night, mostly cloudy. High 60 to 85. Lows 50 to 60. Sunrise, sunset, and tidal information for the San Francisco Bay Area for Monday, June 29th. The sunrise today, 5:51 a.m. The sunset tonight, 8:35 p.m. Tidal data at the Golden Gate for today. Low tide, 06:07 a.m. at -062 feet. High tide, 1:37 p.m. at 4.54 feet. Low tide, 5:40 p.m. at 3.38 feet. High tide, 11:33 p.m. at 6:06 feet. Here are the buoy observations for 9 a.m. Pacific Daylight Time. An offshore buoy 6, winds north at 14 knots, pressure 1,032.5 millibars. An offshore buoy 59, winds north at 21 knots, gusting to 25, water temperature 62, pressure 1,024.7 millibars. At Point Arena buoy, winds northwest 17 knots, water temperature 52, pressure 1,013.3 millibars, seas 5 feet, every 10 seconds. At buoy 13 near Bodega Bay, winds northwest at 16 knots, pressure 1,011.6 millibars. At Point Reyes Wave Rider buoy, water temperature 56, seas 14 feet, every 10 seconds. At San Francisco Bar buoy, water temperature 62, seas 6 feet, every 10 seconds. At San Francisco buoy, winds north 8 knots, water temperature 55, pressure 1,012.0 millibars, seas 8 feet, every 10 seconds. At Half Moon Bay buoy, winds northwest 16 knots, water temperature 56, pressure 1,012.3 millibars, seas 9 feet, every 9 seconds. At Monterey Bay buoy, winds northwest 16 knots, water temperature 58.

1012.8 millibars, sees 11 feet, every 10 seconds. Head point, sir. Wave rider buoy water temperature 56, sees 11 feet, every 10 seconds. At Cape San Martin buoy winds northwest 70 knots, gusting to 21, water temperature 60, pressure 1013.4 millibars. Sees 11 feet, every 11 seconds. Synopsis for the Central California coast and bays, including the Monterey Bay, Greater Farallones, and Cordell Bank National Marine Sanctuaries, strong to very strong northerly breezes will continue through Friday for the outer waters and the coastal jet region of Point Reyes, creating hazardous conditions for small craft. Frequent gale force gusts are expected across the northern outer waters and along the Point Reyes coastal jet region. Moderate to fresh northerly breezes will prevail elsewhere. Rough to very rough seas will continue through Wednesday before abating to become moderate to rough Thursday into Friday. The marine forecast for San Pablo Bay, Suisun Bay, the West Delta, and the San Francisco Bay north of the Bay Bridge. For today, southwest wind 5 to 10 knots, rising to 10 to 15 knots this afternoon. For tonight, southwest wind 10 to 15 knots, easing to 5 to 10 knots after midnight. For Tuesday, southwest wind 10 to 15 knots. The marine forecast for Monterey Bay. For today, west wind 5 to 10 knots. Seas 4 to 6 feet. Wave detail, northwest 6 feet at 11 seconds. For tonight, west wind 5 to 10 knots. Seas 4 to 5 feet. Wave detail, northwest 5 feet at 10 seconds. For Tuesday, west wind around 5 knots, backing to southwest in the afternoon. Seas 4 to 6 feet. Wave detail, northwest 5 feet at 11 seconds. The coastal waters forecast from Pigeon Point to Point Pinos out to 10 nautical miles. For today, northwest wind 10 to 15 knots, easing to 5 to 10 knots late this morning and early afternoon, rising to 10 to 15 knots late. Seas 6 to 9 feet. Wave detail, northwest 8 feet at 11 seconds and south 2 feet at 15 seconds. For tonight, northwest wind 10 to 15 knots. Seas 6 to 8 feet. Wave detail, northwest 8 feet at 11 seconds. For Tuesday, west wind 5 to 10 knots. Seas 6 to 8 feet. Wave detail, northwest 8 feet at 11 seconds and south 2 feet at 15 seconds. The area forecast for the peninsula, North Bay, and East Bay. Beach hazards statement in effect through late Tuesday night. For today, mostly sunny. Highs in the lower 70s at the coast of the mid-80s inland. Southwest winds up to 5 miles per hour, becoming west 5 to 15 miles per hour in the afternoon. For tonight, mostly clear. Lows in the 50s. Southwest winds 5 to 10 miles per hour. And on Tuesday, partly cloudy in the morning, then becoming mostly sunny. Highs in the upper 60s at the coast of the mid-80s inland. Southwest winds 5 to 15 miles per hour. For Tuesday night, mostly clear until midnight, then becoming partly cloudy. Lows in the 50s. Southwest winds 5 to 15 miles per hour. For Wednesday, partly cloudy in the morning, then becoming mostly sunny. Highs in the upper 60s at the coast to the lower 80s inland. Southwest winds 5 to 15 miles per hour. And on Wednesday night, mostly clear until midnight, then becoming partly cloudy. Lows in the 50s. For Thursday, partly cloudy in the morning, then becoming mostly sunny. Highs 60s and 70s. For Thursday night, clear until midnight, then becoming partly cloudy. Lows in the 50s. And on Friday, partly cloudy in the morning, then becoming mostly sunny. Highs from the mid-60s to lower 80s for Friday night, clear until midnight, then becoming partly cloudy. Lows in the 50s Independence Day through Sunday. Partly cloudy. Highs from the mid-60s to lower 80s, lows in the 50s. High temperatures today and lows tonight for these select

cities, San Francisco, 74 and 56, San Francisco Airport, 75 and 56, Redwood City, 82 and 56, Oakland, 77 and 57, Fremont, 78 and 56, Concord, 89 and 57, Livermore, 85 and 55, San Rafael, 87 and 56, Santa Rosa, 88 and 53, Napa, 83 and 54, Fairfield, 87 and 58. These are the 9 a.m. Pacific Daylight Time observations for the San Francisco and Monterey Bay areas on Monday, June 29th. At San Francisco Airport, it was mostly sunny, temperature 61, dew point 53, relative humidity 75%, east wind at 3 miles an hour, pressure 29.88 inches and rising. At Oakland Airport, it was mostly sunny, temperature 60, dew point 53, relative humidity 77%, south wind at 5 miles an hour, pressure 29.89 inches and rising. At San Jose Airport, it was mostly sunny, temperature 62, dew point 51, relative humidity 67%, south wind at 12 miles an hour, pressure 29.88 inches and rising. At Santa Rosa, it was sunny, temperature 64, calm, pressure 29.87 and rising. At Concord, it was sunny, temperature 67, south wind at 7. At Livermore, it was sunny, temperature 62, northwest wind at 3. At Monterey, haze was reported, temperature 57, variable wind at 7, pressure 29.93 and rising. At Salinas, it was cloudy, temperature 58, dew point 51, relative humidity 78%, west wind at 9. Here are some observations around California and western Nevada. It was sunny, with a temperature of 68 at Sacramento, 60 at Reno, 54 at South Lake Tahoe, 59 at Blue Canyon, and 52 at Mammoth Lakes. At Truckee, it was mostly sunny, with a temperature of 48. At San Diego, it was partly sunny, with a temperature of 68. At Los Angeles, it was cloudy, with a temperature of 68. Local temperature reports around San Francisco Bay for 9 a.m. Downtown San Francisco was 58 degrees. Oakland Museum was 62 degrees. Redwood City was 60 degrees. San Rafael was 61 degrees. The following is an important beach hazard message from the National Weather Service. Issued at 9:45 p.m. Pacific Daylight Time. Beach hazards statement remains in effect through late Tuesday night. What? An increased risk of sneaker waves and strong rip currents expected. Where? Pacific Coast beaches. When? Through late Tuesday night. Impacts, dangerous swimming and surfing conditions and localized beach erosion can be expected. Sneaker waves can sweep across the shoreline without warning, pulling people into the sea from rocks, jetties and beaches. Stay off of jetties, piers, rocks, and other waterside infrastructure. Remain out of the water to avoid hazardous surf and never turn your back on the ocean. Monitor local weather, surf and tide forecast at www.weather.gov/mtr. The area forecast for the South Bay, including the San Jose metro area and the Santa Clara Valley. For today, mostly sunny in the morning, then becoming sunny. Highs in the mid-70s by the bay, upper 70s to mid-80s inland. Southeast winds up to 5 miles per hour, becoming northwest in the afternoon. For tonight, mostly clear. Lows in the 50s. Northwest winds 5 to 10 miles per hour, becoming southwest after midnight. And on Tuesday, partly cloudy in the morning, then becoming sunny. Highs in the mid-70s by the bay to near 80 inland. Southwest winds 5 to 10 miles per hour. For Tuesday night, clear until midnight, then becoming partly cloudy. Lows in the 50s. Southwest winds 5 to 10 miles per hour. For Wednesday, partly cloudy in the morning, then becoming mostly sunny. Highs in the lower 70s by the bay, mid-70s to lower 80s inland. South

5 to 10 miles per hour. Then on Wednesday night, mostly clear until midnight, then becoming partly cloudy. Lows from the lower to mid-50s. Thursday and Thursday night, mostly clear. Highs from the upper 60s to lower 80s, lows in the 50s for Friday, partly cloudy in the morning, then becoming mostly sunny. Highs from the lower 70s to mid 80s for Friday night, mostly clear. Lows in the 50s Independence Day, partly cloudy in the morning, then becoming mostly sunny. Highs from the mid 70s to upper 80s, and on Saturday night, mostly clear until midnight, then becoming partly cloudy. Lows in the 50s for Sunday. Partly cloudy in the morning, then becoming mostly sunny. Highs from the lower 70s to mid 80s. High temperatures today and lows tonight for the selected cities: San Jose, 80 and 57, Mountain View, 76 and 57, Morgan Hill, 84 and 54. 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This broadcast originates from the National Weather Service office located in Monterey, California, and serves the South Bay and Monterey Bay Area, including the cities of San Jose, Monterey, Salinas, and Santa Cruz. The area forecast for the Monterey Bay and Salinas Valley? Beach hazards statement in effect through late Tuesday night. For today, partly cloudy in the morning, then becoming mostly sunny. Highs in the upper 60s at the coast to the upper 70s inland. West winds 5 to 15 miles per hour. For tonight, mostly clear until midnight, then becoming partly cloudy. Lows from the lower to mid 50s. Southwest winds 5 to 10 miles per hour. And on Tuesday, mostly cloudy in the morning, then becoming partly cloudy. Highs in the mid-60s at the coast to around 80 inland. Southwest winds up to 5 miles per hour, becoming west 5 to 15 miles per hour in the afternoon. For Tuesday night, partly cloudy until midnight, then becoming mostly cloudy. Lows in the 50s. West winds 5 to 15 miles per hour. For Wednesday, mostly cloudy in the morning, then becoming partly cloudy. Highs in the mid-60s at the coast to the upper 70s inland. Southwest winds 5 to 15 miles per hour. And on Wednesday night, partly cloudy until midnight, then becoming mostly cloudy. Lows from the upper 40s to mid-50s. Thursday and Thursday night, partly cloudy. Highs 60s and 70s, lows in the 50s for Friday, mostly cloudy in the morning, then becoming partly cloudy. Highs from the mid-60s to upper 70s for Friday night, mostly clear until midnight, then becoming partly cloudy. Patchy fog, lows in the 50s Independence Day, mostly cloudy in the morning, then becoming partly cloudy. Highs from the upper 60s to lower 80s Saturday night and Sunday, partly cloudy. Patchy fog, lows in the mid-50s, highs from the mid-60s to lower 80s, high temperatures today and lows tonight for the selected cities: Santa Cruz, 75 and 54, Monterey, 67 and 56, Salinas, 67 and 55, Hollister, 75 and 52, King City, 78 and 50. The weather overview for the Bay Area and Central Coast: seasonally cool temperatures along with breezy afternoon winds persist into the middle of the week. Gradual warming trend begins towards the end of the upcoming work week. Increased risk of sneaker waves and strong rip currents through Wednesday morning along the Pacific Coast. The extended forecast for the Bay Area and Central Coast: Thursday and Thursday night, partly cloudy. High 60 to 80. Lows 50 to 60. Friday and Friday night, partly cloudy. Patchy fog after midnight. High 60 to 85. Lows 50 to 60. Independence Day and Saturday night, partly cloudy. Patchy fog after midnight. High 60 to 85. Lows 50 to 60. Sunday and Sunday night, partly cloudy. Patchy fog after midnight. High 60 to 85. Lows 50 to 60. Monday and Monday night, mostly cloudy. High 60 to 85. Lows 50 to 60. Sunrise, sunset.

information for the San Francisco Bay Area for Monday, June 29th. The sunrise today, 5:51 a.m. The sunset tonight, 8:35 p.m. Tidal data at the Golden Gate for today. Low tide, 06:07 a.m. at -062 feet. High tide, 1:37 p.m. at 4.54 feet. Low tide, 5:40 p.m. at 3.38 feet. High tide, 11:33 p.m. at 6.6 feet. Here are the buoy observations for 9 a.m. Pacific Daylight Time. An offshore buoy 6 winds north at 14 knots, pressure 1,032.5 millibars. An offshore buoy 59 winds north at 21 knots, gusting to 25, water temperature 62, pressure 1,024.7 millibars. At Point Arena buoy, winds northwest 17 knots, water temperature 52, pressure 1,013.3 millibars, seas 5 feet, every 10 seconds. At buoy 13 near Bodega Bay, winds northwest at 16 knots, pressure 1,011.6 millibars. At Point Reyes Wave Rider buoy, water temperature 56, seas 14 feet, every 10 seconds. At San Francisco Bar buoy, water temperature 62, seas 6 feet, every 10 seconds. At San Francisco buoy, winds north 8 knots, water temperature 55, pressure 1,012.0 millibars, seas 8 feet, every 10 seconds. At Half Moon Bay buoy, winds northwest 16 knots, water temperature 56, pressure 1,012.3 millibars, seas 9 feet, every 9 seconds. At Monterey Bay buoy, winds northwest 16 knots, water temperature 58, pressure 1,012.8 millibars, seas 11 feet, every 10 seconds. At Point Sur, Wave Rider buoy, water temperature 56, seas 11 feet, every 10 seconds. At Cape San Martin buoy, winds northwest 70 knots, gusting to 21, water temperature 60, pressure 1,013.4 millibars. Seas 11 feet, every 11 seconds. Synopsis for the Central California coast and bays, including the Monterey Bay, Greater Farallones, and Cordell Bank National Marine Sanctuaries, strong to very strong northerly breezes will continue through Friday for the outer waters and the coastal jet region of Point Reyes, creating hazardous conditions for small craft. Frequent gale force gusts are expected across the northern outer waters and along the Point Reyes coastal jet region. Moderate to fresh northerly breezes will prevail elsewhere. Rough to very rough seas will continue through Wednesday before abating to become moderate to rough Thursday into Friday. The marine forecast for San Pablo Bay, Suisun Bay, the West Delta, and the San Francisco Bay north of the Bay Bridge. For today, southwest wind 5 to 10 knots, rising to 10 to 15 knots this afternoon. For tonight, southwest wind 10 to 15 knots, easing to 5 to 10 knots after midnight. For Tuesday, southwest wind 10 to 15 knots. The marine forecast for Monterey Bay. For today, west wind 5 to 10 knots. Seas 4 to 6 feet. Wave detail, northwest 6 feet at 11 seconds. For tonight, west wind 5 to 10 knots. Seas 4 to 5 feet. Wave detail, northwest 5 feet at 10 seconds. For Tuesday, west wind around 5 knots, backing to southwest in the afternoon. Seas 4 to 6 feet. Wave detail, northwest 5 feet at 11 seconds. The coastal waters forecast from Pigeon Point to Point Pin. Seas 4 to 6 feet. Wave detail, northwest 5 feet at 11 seconds. The coastal waters forecast from Pigeon Point to Point Pinos out to 10 nautical miles. For today, northwest wind 10 to 15 knots, easing to 5 to 10 knots late this morning and early afternoon, rising to 10 to 15 knots late. Seas 6 to 9 feet. Wave detail, northwest 8 feet at 11 seconds and south 2 feet at 15 seconds. For tonight, northwest wind 10 to 15 knots. Seas 6 to 8 feet. Wave detail, northwest 8 feet at 11 seconds. For Tuesday, west wind 5.

10 knots. Sea 6 to 8 feet. Wave detail, northwest 8 feet at 11 seconds and south 2 feet at 15 seconds. The area forecast for the peninsula, North Bay, and East Bay. Beach hazard statement in effect through late Tuesday night. For today, mostly sunny. Highs in the lower 70s at the coast of the mid-80s inland. Southwest winds up to 5 miles per hour, becoming west 5 to 15 miles per hour in the afternoon. For tonight, mostly clear. Lows in the 50s. Southwest winds 5 to 10 miles per hour. And on Tuesday, partly cloudy in the morning, then becoming mostly sunny. Highs in the upper 60s at the coast of the mid-80s inland. Southwest winds 5 to 15 miles per hour. For Tuesday night, mostly clear until midnight, then becoming partly cloudy. Lows in the 50s. Southwest winds 5 to 15 miles per hour. For Wednesday, partly cloudy in the morning, then becoming mostly sunny. Highs in the upper 60s at the coast to the lower 80s inland. Southwest winds 5 to 15 miles per hour. And on Wednesday night, mostly clear until midnight, then becoming partly cloudy. Lows in the 50s. For Thursday, partly cloudy in the morning, then becoming mostly sunny. Highs 60s and 70s. For Thursday night, clear until midnight, then becoming partly cloudy. Lows in the 50s. And on Friday, partly cloudy in the morning, then becoming mostly sunny. Highs from the mid-60s to lower 80s for Friday night, clear until midnight, then becoming partly cloudy. Lows in the 50s Independence Day through Sunday, partly cloudy. Highs from the mid-60s to lower 80s, lows in the 50s, high temperatures today and lows tonight for the selected cities, San Francisco, 74 and 56, San Francisco Airport, 75 and 56, Redwood City, 82 and 56, Oakland, 77 and 57, Fremont, 78 and 56, Concord, 89 and 57, Livermore, 85 and 55, San Rafael, 87 and 56, Santa Rosa, 88 and 53, Napa, 83 and 54, Fairfield, 87 and 58. These are the 9 a.m. Pacific Daylight Time observations for the San Francisco and Monterey Bay areas on Monday, June 29th. At San Francisco Airport, it was mostly sunny, temperature 61, dew point 53, relative humidity 75%, east wind at 3 miles an hour, pressure 29.88 inches and rising. At Oakland Airport, it was mostly sunny, temperature 60, dew point 53, relative humidity 77%, south wind at 5 miles an hour, pressure 29.89 inches and rising. At San Jose Airport, it was mostly sunny, temperature 62, dew point 51, relative humidity 67%, south wind at 12 miles an hour, pressure 29.88 inches and rising. At Santa Rosa, it was sunny, temperature 64, calm, pressure 29.87 and rising. At Concord, it was sunny, temperature 67, south wind at 7. At Livermore, it was sunny, temperature 62, northwest wind at 3. At Monterey, haze was reported, temperature 57, variable wind at 7, pressure 29.93 and rising. At Salinas, it was cloudy, temperature 58, dew point 51, relative humidity 78%, west wind at 9. Here are some observations around California and western Nevada. It was sunny, with a temperature of 68 at Sacramento, 60 at Reno, 54 at South Lake Tahoe, 59 at Blue Canyon, and 52 at Mammoth Lakes. At Truckee, it was mostly sunny, with a temperature of 48. At San Diego, it was partly sunny, with a temperature of 68. At Los Angeles, it was cloudy, with a temperature of 68. Local temperature reports around San Francisco Bay for 9 a.m. Downtown San Francisco was 58 degrees. Oakland Museum was 62 degrees. Redwood City was 60 degrees. San Rafael was 61 degrees.
The following is an important beach hazard message from the National Weather Service. Issued at 9:45 p.m. Pacific Daylight Time. Beach hazard statement remains in effect through late Tuesday night. What? An increased risk of sneaker waves and strong rip currents expected. Where? Pacific Coast beaches. When? Through late Tuesday night. Impacts, dangerous swimming and surfing conditions and localized beach erosion can be expected. Sneaker waves can sweep across the shoreline without warning, pulling people into the sea from rocks, jetties and beaches. Stay off of jetties, piers, rocks, and other waterside infrastructure. Remain out of the water to avoid hazardous surf and never turn your back on the ocean. Monitor local weather, surf and tide forecasts at www.weather.gov/mtr. The area forecast for the South Bay, including the San Jose metro area and the Santa Clara Valley. For today, mostly sunny in the morning, then becoming sunny. Highs in the mid-70s by the bay, upper 70s to mid-80s inland. Southeast winds up to 5 miles per hour, becoming northwest in the afternoon. For tonight, mostly clear. Lows in the 50s. Northwest winds 5 to 10 miles per hour, becoming southwest after midnight. And on Tuesday, partly cloudy in the morning, then becoming sunny. Highs in the mid-70s by the bay to near 80 inland. Southwest winds 5 to 10 miles per hour. For Tuesday night, clear until midnight, then becoming partly cloudy. Lows in the 50s. Southwest winds 5 to 10 miles per hour. For Wednesday, partly cloudy in the morning, then becoming mostly sunny. Highs in the lower 70s by the bay, mid-70s to lower 80s inland. South winds 5 to 10 miles per hour. And on Wednesday night, mostly clear until midnight, then becoming partly cloudy. Lows from the lower to mid-50s. Thursday and Thursday night, mostly clear. Highs from the upper 60s to lower 80s, lows in the 50s for Friday, partly cloudy in the morning, then becoming mostly sunny. Highs from the lower 70s to mid-80s for Friday night, mostly clear. Lows in the 50s Independence Day, partly cloudy in the morning, then becoming mostly sunny. Highs from the mid-70s to upper 80s, and on Saturday night, mostly clear until midnight, then becoming partly cloudy. Lows in the 50s for Sunday, partly cloudy in the morning, then becoming mostly sunny. Highs from the lower 70s to mid-80s high temperatures today and lows tonight for the selected cities, San Jose, 80 and 57, Mountain View, 76 and 57, Morgan Hill, 84 and 54. The area forecast for the Monterey Bay and Salinas Valley. Beach hazards statement in effect through late Tuesday night. For today, partly cloudy in the morning, then becoming mostly sunny. Highs in the upper 60s at the coast to the upper 70s inland. West winds 5 to 15 miles per hour. For tonight, mostly clear until midnight, then becoming partly cloudy. Lows from the lower to mid-50s. Southwest winds 5 to 10 miles per hour. And on Tuesday, mostly cloudy in the morning, then becoming partly cloudy. Highs in the mid-60s at the coast to around 80 inland. Southwest winds up to 5 miles per hour, becoming west 5 to 15 miles per hour in the afternoon. For Tuesday night, partly cloudy until midnight, then becoming mostly cloudy. Lows in the 50s. West winds 5 to 15 miles per hour. For Wednesday, mostly cloudy in the morning, then becoming partly cloudy. Highs in the mid-60s at the coast to the upper 70s inland. Southwest winds 5 to 15 miles per hour. And on Wednesday night, partly cloudy until midnight, then becoming mostly cloudy. Lows from the upper 40s to mid-50s. Thursday and Thursday night, partly cloudy. Highs 60s and 70s, lows in the 50s for Friday, mostly cloudy in the morning, then becoming partly cloudy. Highs from the mid-60s to upper 70s for Friday night, mostly clear until midnight, then becoming partly cloudy.
Patchy fog, lows in the 50s Independence Day, mostly cloudy in the morning.

becoming partly cloudy. Highs from the upper 60s to lower 80s Saturday night and Sunday partly cloudy. Patchy fog, lows in the mid-50s, highs from the mid-60s to lower 80s, high temperatures today and lows tonight for the selected cities, Santa Cruz, 75 and 54, Monterrey, 67 and 56, Salinas, 67 and 55, Hollister, 75 and 52, King City, 78 and 50. The weather overview for the Bay Area and Central Coast, seasonally cold temperatures along with breezy afternoon winds persist into the middle of the week. Gradual warming trend begins towards the end of the upcoming work week. Increased risk of sneaker waves and strong rip currents through Wednesday morning along the Pacific Coast. The extended forecast for the Bay Area and Central Coast, Thursday and Thursday night, partly cloudy. High 60 to 80. Lows 50 to 60. Friday and Friday night, partly cloudy. Patchy fog after midnight. High 60 to 85. Lows 50 to 60. Independence Day and Saturday night, partly cloudy. Patchy fog after midnight. High 60 to 85. Lows 50 to 60. Sunday and Sunday night, partly cloudy. Patchy fog after midnight. High 60 to 85. Lows 50 to 60. Monday and Monday night, mostly cloudy. High 60 to 85. Lows 50 to 60. Sunrise, sunset, and tidal information for the San Francisco Bay Area for Monday, June 29th. The sunrise today, 5:51 a.m. The sunset tonight, 8:35 p.m. Tidal data at the Golden Gate for today. Low tide, 06:07 a.m. at minus 062 feet. High tide, 1:37 p.m. at 4.54 feet. Low tide, 5:40 p.m. at 3.38 feet. High tide, 11:33 p.m. at 6.6 feet. Here are the buoy observations for 9 a.m. Pacific Daylight Time. At offshore buoy 6, winds north at 14 knots, pressure 1,032.5 millibars. At offshore buoy 59, winds north at 21 knots, gusting to 25, water temperature 62, pressure 1,024.7 millibars. At Point Arena buoy, winds northwest 17 knots, water temperature 52, pressure 1,013.3 millibars, seas 5 feet, every 10 seconds. At buoy 13 near Bodega Bay, winds northwest at 16 knots, pressure 1,011.6 millibars. At Point Reyes Wave Rider buoy, water temperature 56, seas 14 feet, every 10 seconds. At San Francisco Bar buoy, water temperature 62, seas 6 feet, every 10 seconds. At San Francisco buoy, winds north 8 knots, water temperature 55, pressure 1,012.0 millibars, seas 8 feet, every 10 seconds. At Half Moon Bay buoy, winds northwest 16 knots, water temperature 56, pressure 1,012.3 millibars, seas 9 feet, every 9 seconds. At Monterey Bay buoy, winds northwest 16 knots, water temperature 58, pressure 1,012.8 millibars, seas 11 feet, every 10 seconds. At Point Sur, Wave Rider buoy, water temperature 56, seas 11 feet, every 10 seconds. At Cape San Martin buoy, winds northwest 17 knots, gusting to 21, water temperature 60, pressure 1,013.4 millibars. Seas 11 feet, every 11 seconds. Synopsis for the Central California coast and bays, including the Monterey Bay, Greater Farallones, and Cordell Bank National Marine Sanctuaries, strong to very strong northerly breezes will continue through Friday for the outer waters and the coastal jet region of Point Reyes, creating hazardous conditions for small craft. Frequent gale force gusts are expected across the northern outer waters and along the Point Reyes coastal jet region. Moderate to fresh northerly breezes will prevail elsewhere. Rough to very rough seas will continue through Wednesday before abating to become moderate to rough Thursday into Friday. The marine forecast for San Pablo Bay, Suisun Bay, the West Delta, and the San Francisco Bay north of the Bay Bridge. For today,
Southwest wind 5 to 10 knots, rising to 10 to 15 knots this afternoon. For tonight, southwest wind 10 to 15 knots, easing to 5 to 10 knots after midnight. For Tuesday, southwest wind 10 to 15 knots. The marine forecast for Monterey Bay. For today, west wind 5 to 10 knots. Seas 4 to 6 feet. Wave detail, northwest 6 feet at 11 seconds. For tonight, west wind 5 to 10 knots. Seas 4 to 5 feet. Wave detail, northwest 5 feet at 10 seconds. For Tuesday, west wind around 5 knots, backing to southwest in the afternoon. Seas 4 to 6 feet. Wave detail, northwest 5 feet at 11 seconds. The coastal waters forecast from Pigeon Point to Point Pinos out to 10 nautical miles. For today, northwest wind 10 to 15 knots, easing to 5 to 10 knots late this morning and early afternoon, rising to 10 to 15 knots late. Seas 6 to 9 feet. Wave detail, northwest 8 feet at 11 seconds and south 2 feet at 15 seconds. For tonight, northwest wind 10 to 15 knots. Seas 6 to 8 feet. Wave detail, northwest 8 feet at 11 seconds. For Tuesday, west wind 5 to 10 knots. Seas 6 to 8 feet. Wave detail, northwest 8 feet at 11 seconds and south 2 feet at 15 seconds. The area forecast for the peninsula, North Bay, and East Bay. Beach hazards statement in effect through late Tuesday night. For today, mostly sunny. Highs in the lower 70s at the coast of the mid-80s inland. Southwest winds up to 5 miles per hour, becoming west 5 to 15 miles per hour in the afternoon. For tonight, mostly clear. Lows in the 50s. Southwest winds 5 to 10 miles per hour. And on Tuesday, partly cloudy in the morning then becoming mostly sunny. Highs in the upper 60s at the coast of the mid-80s inland. Southwest winds 5 to 15 miles per hour. For Tuesday night, mostly clear until midnight then becoming partly cloudy. Lows in the 50s. Southwest winds 5 to 15 miles per hour. For Wednesday, partly cloudy in the morning then becoming mostly sunny. Highs in the upper 60s at the coast of the lower 80s inland. Southwest winds 5 to 15 miles per hour. And on Wednesday night, mostly clear until midnight then becoming partly cloudy. Lows in the 50s. For Thursday, partly cloudy in the morning then becoming mostly sunny. Highs 60s and 70s. For Thursday night, clear until midnight then becoming partly cloudy. Lows in the 50s. And on Friday, partly cloudy in the morning then becoming mostly sunny. Highs from the mid-60s to lower 80s for Friday night, clear until midnight then becoming partly cloudy. Lows in the 50s Independence Day through Sunday, partly cloudy. Highs from the mid-60s to lower 80s, lows in the 50s, high temperatures today and lows tonight for the selected cities, San Francisco, 74 and 56, San Francisco Airport, 75 and 56, Redwood City, 82 and 56, Oakland, 77 and 57, Fremont, 78 and 56, Concord, 89 and 57, Livermore, 85 and 55, San Rafael, 87 and 56, Santa Rosa, 88 and 53, Napa, 83 and 54, Fairfield, 87 and 58. These are the 9 a.m. Pacific Daylight Time observations for the San Francisco and Monterey Bay areas on Monday, June 29th. At San Francisco Airport, it was mostly sunny, temperature 61, dew point 53, relative humidity 75%, east wind at 3 miles an hour, pressure 29.88 inches and rising. At Oakland Airport, it was mostly sunny, temperature 60, dew point 53, relative humidity 77%, south wind at 5 miles an hour, pressure 29.89 inches and rising. At San Jose Airport, it was mostly sunny,
temperature 62, dew point 51, relative humidity 67%, south wind at 20.

12 miles an hour, pressure 29.88 inches and rising. At Santa Rosa, it was sunny, temperature 64, calm, pressure 29.87 and rising. At Concord, it was sunny, temperature 67, south wind at 7. At Livermore, it was sunny, temperature 62, northwest wind at 3. At Monterey, haze was reported, temperature 57, variable wind at 7, pressure 29.93 and rising. At Salinas, it was cloudy, temperature 58, dew point 51, relative humidity 78%, west wind at 9. Here are some observations around California and western Nevada. It was sunny, with a temperature of 68 at Sacramento, 60 at Reno, 54 at South Lake Tahoe, 59 at Blue Canyon, and 52 at Mammoth Lakes. At Truckee, it was mostly sunny, with a temperature of 48. At San Diego, it was partly sunny, with a temperature of 68. At Los Angeles, it was cloudy, with a temperature of 68. 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This broadcast originates from the National Weather Service office located in Monterey, California, and serves the South Bay and Monterey Bay Area, including the city of San Jose, Monterey, Salinas, and Santa Cruz. Local temperature reports around San Francisco Bay for 9 a.m. Downtown San Francisco was 58 degrees. Oakland Museum was 62 degrees. Redwood City was 60 degrees. San Rafael was 61 degrees. The following is an important beach hazard message from the National Weather Service. Issued at 9:45 p.m. Pacific Daylight Time. Beach hazards statement remains in effect through late Tuesday night. What? An increased risk of sneaker waves and strong rip currents expected. Where? Pacific Coast beaches. When? Through late Tuesday night. Impacts, dangerous swimming and surfing conditions and localized beach erosion can be expected. Sneaker waves can sweep across the shoreline without warning, pulling people into the sea from rocks, jetties and beaches. Stay off of jetties, piers, rocks, and other waterside infrastructure. Remain out of the water to avoid hazardous surf and never turn your back on the ocean. Monitor local weather, surf and tide forecasts at www.weather.gov/mtr. The area forecast for the South Bay, including the San Jose metro area and the Santa Clara Valley. For today, mostly sunny in the morning, then becoming sunny. Highs in the mid-70s by the bay, upper 70s to mid-80s inland. Southeast winds up to 5 miles per hour, becoming northwest in the afternoon. For tonight, mostly clear. Lows in the 50s. Northwest winds 5 to 10 miles per hour, becoming southwest after midnight. And on Tuesday, partly cloudy in the morning, then becoming sunny. Highs in the mid-70s by the bay to near 80 inland. Southwest winds 5 to 10 miles per hour. For Tuesday night, clear until midnight, then becoming partly cloudy. Lows in the 50s. Southwest winds 5 to 10 miles per hour. For Wednesday, partly cloudy in the morning, then becoming mostly sunny. Highs in the lower 70s by the bay, mid-70s to lower 80s inland. South winds 5 to 10 miles per hour. And on Wednesday night, mostly clear until midnight, then becoming partly cloudy. Lows from the lower to mid-50s. Thursday and Thursday night, mostly clear. Highs from the upper 60s to lower 80s, lows in the 50s for Friday, partly cloudy in the morning, then becoming mostly sunny. Highs from the lower 70s to mid-80s for Friday night, mostly clear. Lows in the 50s Independence Day, partly cloudy in the morning, then becoming mostly sunny. Highs from the mid-70s to upper 80s, and on Saturday night, mostly clear until midnight, then becoming partly cloudy. Lows in the 50s for Sunday, partly cloudy in the morning, then becoming mostly sunny. Highs from the lower 70s to mid-80s, high temperatures today and lows tonight for these

selected cities, San Jose, 80 and 57, Mountain View, 76 and 57, Morgan Hill, 84 and 54. The area forecast for the Monterey Bay and Salinas Valley? Beach hazards statement in effect through late Tuesday night. For today? Partly cloudy in the morning, then becoming mostly sunny. Highs in the upper 60s at the coast to the upper 70s inland. West winds 5 to 15 miles per hour. For tonight, mostly clear until midnight, then becoming partly cloudy. Lows from the lower to mid 50s. Southwest winds 5 to 10 miles per hour. And on Tuesday? Mostly cloudy in the morning, then becoming partly cloudy. Highs in the mid-60s at the coast to around 80 inland. Southwest winds up to 5 miles per hour, becoming west 5 to 15 miles per hour in the afternoon. For Tuesday night, partly cloudy until midnight, then becoming mostly cloudy. Lows in the 50s. West winds 5 to 15 miles per hour. For Wednesday, mostly cloudy in the morning, then becoming partly cloudy. Highs in the mid-60s at the coast to the upper 70s inland. Southwest winds 5 to 15 miles per hour. And on Wednesday night, partly cloudy until midnight, then becoming mostly cloudy. Lows from the upper 40s to mid-50s. Thursday and Thursday night, partly cloudy. Highs 60s and 70s, lows in the 50s for Friday, mostly cloudy in the morning, then becoming partly cloudy. Highs from the mid-60s to upper 70s for Friday night, mostly clear until midnight, then becoming partly cloudy. Patchy fog, lows in the 50s Independence Day, mostly cloudy in the morning, then becoming partly cloudy. Highs from the upper 60s to lower 80s Saturday night and Sunday, partly cloudy. Patchy fog, lows in the mid-50s, highs from the mid-60s to lower 80s, high temperatures today and lows tonight for the selected cities, Santa Cruz, 75 and 54, Monterey, 67 and 56, Salinas, 67 and 55, Hollister, 75 and 52, King City, 78 and 50. The weather overview for the Bay Area and Central Coast, seasonally cool temperatures along with breezy afternoon winds persist into the middle of the week. Gradual warming trend begins towards the end of the upcoming work week. Increased risk of sneaker waves and strong rip currents through Wednesday morning along the Pacific Coast. The extended forecast for the Bay Area and Central Coast, Thursday and Thursday night, partly cloudy. High 60 to 80. Lows 50 to 60. Friday and Friday night, partly cloudy. Patchy fog after midnight. High 60 to 85. Lows 50 to 60. Independence Day and Saturday night, partly cloudy. Patchy fog after midnight. High 60 to 85. Lows 50 to 60. Sunday and Sunday night, partly cloudy. Patchy fog after midnight. High 60 to 85. Lows 50 to 60. Monday and Monday night, mostly cloudy. High 60 to 85. Lows 50 to 60. Sunrise, sunset, and tidal information for the San Francisco Bay Area for Monday, June 29th. The sunrise today, 5:51 a.m. The sunset tonight, 8:35 p.m. Tidal data at the Golden Gate for today. Low tide, 06:07 a.m. at minus 062 feet. High tide, 1:37 p.m. at 4.54 feet. Low tide, 5:40 p.m. at 3.38 feet. High tide, 11:33 p.m. at 6.6 feet. Here are the buoy observations for 10 a.m. Pacific Daylight Time. An offshore buoy 6 winds north at 14 knots, pressure 1,032.4 millibars. An offshore buoy 59 winds north at 21 knots, gusting to 27, water temperature 62, pressure 1,024.7 millibars. At buoy 14 near Point Arena, winds northwest at 17 knots, gusting to 21, water temperature 52, pressure 1,013.5 millibars. At buoy 13 near Bodega Bay, winds northwest at 14 knots, pressure 1,012.3 millibars. At Point Reyes Wave Rider Buoy, water temperature 50.

gusting to 21. Water temperature 60. Pressure 1,013.8 millibars. Synopsis for the Central California coast and bays, including the Monterey Bay, Greater Farallones, and Cordell Bank National Marine Sanctuaries. Strong to very strong northerly breezes will continue through Friday for the outer waters and the coastal jet region of Point Reyes, creating hazardous conditions for small craft. Frequent gale force gusts are expected across the northern outer waters and along the Point Reyes coastal jet region. Moderate to fresh northerly breezes will prevail elsewhere. Rough to very rough seas will continue through Wednesday before abating to become moderate to rough Thursday into Friday. The marine forecast for San Pablo Bay, Suisun Bay, the West Delta, and the San Francisco Bay north of the Bay Bridge. For today, southwest wind 5 to 10 knots, rising to 10 to 15 knots this afternoon. For tonight, southwest wind 10 to 15 knots, easing to 5 to 10 knots after midnight. For Tuesday, southwest wind 10 to 15 knots. The marine forecast for Monterey Bay. For today, west wind 5 to 10 knots. Seas 4 to 6 feet. Wave detail, northwest 6 feet at 11 seconds. For tonight, west wind 5 to 10 knots. Seas 4 to 5 feet. Wave detail, northwest 5 feet at 10 seconds. For Tuesday, west wind around 5 knots, backing to southwest in the afternoon. Seas 4 to 6 feet. Wave detail, northwest 5 feet at 11 seconds. The coastal waters forecast from Pigeon Point to Point Pinos out to 10 nautical miles. For today, northwest wind 10 to 15 knots, easing to 5 to 10 knots late this morning and early afternoon, rising to 10 to 15 knots late. Seas 6 to 9 feet. Wave detail, northwest 8 feet at 11 seconds and south 2 feet at 15 seconds. For tonight, northwest wind 10 to 15 knots. Seas 6 to 8 feet. Wave detail, northwest 8 feet at 11 seconds. For Tuesday, west wind 5 to 10 knots. Seas 6 to 8 feet. Wave detail, northwest 8 feet at 11 seconds and south 2 feet at 15 seconds. The area forecast for the peninsula, North Bay, and East Bay. Beach hazards statement in effect through late Tuesday night. For today, mostly sunny. Highs in the lower 70s at the coast of the mid-80s inland. Southwest winds up to 5 miles per hour, becoming west 5 to 15 miles per hour in the afternoon. For tonight, mostly clear. Lows in the 50s. Southwest winds 5 to 10 miles per hour. And on Tuesday, partly cloudy in the morning, then becoming mostly sunny. Highs in the upper 60s at the coast of the mid-80s inland. Southwest winds 5 to 15 miles per hour. For Tuesday night, mostly clear until midnight, then becoming partly cloudy. Lows in the 50s. Southwest winds 5 to 15 miles per hour. For Wednesday, partly cloudy in the morning, then becoming mostly sunny. Highs in the upper 60s at the coast of the lower 80s inland. Southwest winds 5 to 15 miles per hour. And on Wednesday night, mostly clear until midnight, then becoming partly cloudy. Lows in the 50s. For Thursday, partly cloudy in the morning, then becoming mostly sunny. Highs 60s and 70s. For Thursday night, clear until midnight, then becoming partly cloudy. Lows in the 50s. And on Friday, partly cloudy in the morning, then becoming mostly sunny. Highs from the mid-60s to lower 80s for Friday night, clear until midnight, then becoming partly cloudy. Lows in the 50s Independence Day through Sunday, partly cloudy. Highs from the mid-60s to lower 80s, lows in the 50s, high temperatures today and lows tonight for the selected cities, San Francisco, 74 and 56, San Francisco Airport, 75 and 56, Redwood City, 82 and 56, Oakland, 77 and 57, Fremont, 78 and 56, Concord, 89 and 57, Livermore, 85 and 55,

Rafael, 87 and 56. Santa Rosa, 88 and 53. Napa, 83 and 54. Fairfield, 87 and 58. These are the 10 a.m. Pacific Daylight Time observations for the San Francisco and Monterey Bay areas on Monday, June 29th. At San Francisco Airport, it was mostly sunny, temperature 63, dew point 53, relative humidity 70%, east wind at 6 miles an hour, pressure 29.88 inches and steady. At Oakland Airport, it was mostly sunny, temperature 62, dew point 53, relative humidity 72%, variable wind at 3 miles an hour, pressure 29.90 inches and rising. At San Jose Airport, it was sunny, temperature 66, dew point 52, relative humidity 60%, south wind at 8 miles an hour, pressure 29.89 inches and rising. At Santa Rosa, it was sunny, temperature 71, northeast wind at 5, pressure 29.88 and rising. At Concord, it was sunny, temperature 71, south wind at 5. At Livermore, it was sunny, temperature 68, southwest wind at 5. At Monterey, it was cloudy, temperature 58, southwest wind at 9, pressure 29.93 and steady. At Salinas, it was cloudy, temperature 59, dew point 52, relative humidity 77%. The following is an important beach hazard message from the National Weather Service. Issued at 10:11 a.m. Pacific Daylight Time. Beach hazard statement remains in effect through late Tuesday night. What? An increased risk of sneaker waves and strong rip currents expected. Where? Pacific Coast beaches. When? Through 5 a.m. Pacific Daylight Time Wednesday. Impacts, dangerous swimming and surfing conditions and localized beach erosion can be expected. Sneaker waves can sweep across the shoreline without warning, pulling people into the sea from rocks, jetties and beaches. Stay off of jetties, piers, rocks, and other waterside infrastructure. Remain out of the water to avoid hazardous surf and never turn your back on the ocean. Monitor local weather, surf and tide forecast at www.weather.gov/mtr. The area forecast for the peninsula, North Bay, and East Bay. Beach hazards statement in effect through late Tuesday night. For today, mostly sunny. Highs in the lower 70s at the coast to the mid-80s inland. Southwest winds up to 5 miles per hour, becoming west 5 to 15 miles per hour in the afternoon. For tonight, mostly clear. Lows in the 50s. Southwest winds 5 to 10 miles per hour. And on Tuesday, partly cloudy in the morning then becoming mostly sunny. Highs in the upper 60s at the coast of the mid-80s inland. Southwest winds 5 to 15 miles per hour. For Tuesday night, mostly clear until midnight then becoming partly cloudy. Lows in the 50s. Southwest winds 5 to 15 miles per hour. For Wednesday, partly cloudy in the morning then becoming mostly sunny. Highs in the upper 60s at the coast to the lower 80s inland. Southwest winds 5 to 15 miles per hour. And on Wednesday night, mostly clear until midnight then becoming partly cloudy. Lows in the 50s. For Thursday, partly cloudy in the morning then becoming mostly sunny. Highs 60s and 70s. For Thursday night, clear until midnight then becoming partly cloudy. Lows in the 50s. And on Friday, partly cloudy in the morning then becoming mostly sunny. Highs from the mid-60s to lower 80s for Friday night, clear until midnight then becoming partly cloudy. Lows in the 50s Independence Day through Sunday, partly cloudy. Highs from the mid-60s to lower 80s, lows in the 50s, high temperatures today and lows tonight for the selected cities, San Francisco, 74 and 56, San Francisco Airport, 75 and 56, Redwood City, 82 and 56, Oakland, 77 and 57, Fremont, 78 and 56, Concord, 89 and 57, Livermore, 85 and 55, San Rafael, 80

7 and 56, Santa Rosa, 88 and 53, Napa, 83 and 54, Fairfield, 87 and 58. These are the 10 a.m. Pacific Daylight Time observations for the San Francisco and Monterey Bay areas on Monday, June 29th. At San Francisco Airport, it was mostly sunny, temperature 63, dew point 53, relative humidity 70%, east wind at 6 miles an hour, pressure 29.88 inches and steady. At Oakland Airport, it was mostly sunny, temperature 62, dew point 53, relative humidity 72%, variable wind at 3 miles an hour, pressure 29.90 inches and rising. At San Jose Airport, it was sunny, temperature 66, dew point 52, relative humidity 60%, south wind at 8 miles an hour, pressure 29.89 inches and rising. At Santa Rosa, it was sunny, temperature 71, northeast wind at 5, pressure 29.88 and rising. At Concord, it was sunny, temperature 71, south wind at 5. At Livermore, it was sunny, temperature 68, southwest wind at 5. At Monterey, it was cloudy, temperature 58, southwest wind at 9, pressure 29.93 and steady. At Salinas, it was cloudy, temperature 59, dew point 52, relative humidity 77%, west wind at 10. Here are some observations around California and western Nevada. It was sunny, with a temperature of 73 at Sacramento, 64 at Reno, 57 at South Lake Tahoe, 60 at Blue Canyon, and 55 at Mammoth Lakes. It was mostly sunny, with a temperature of 69 at San Diego, and 55 at Truckee. At Los Angeles, it was cloudy, with a temperature of 66. Local temperature reports around San Francisco Bay for 10 a.m. Downtown San Francisco was 62 degrees. Oakland Museum was 65 degrees. Redwood City was 65 degrees. San Rafael was 65 degrees. The following is an important beach hazard message from the National Weather Service. Issued at 10:11 a.m. Pacific Daylight Time. Beach hazard statement remains in effect through late Tuesday night. What? An increased risk of sneaker waves and strong rip currents expected. Where? Pacific Coast beaches. When? Through 5 a.m. Pacific Daylight Time Wednesday. Impacts, dangerous swimming and surfing conditions and localized beach erosion can be expected. Sneaker waves can sweep across the shoreline without warning, pulling people into the sea from rocks, jetties and beaches. Stay off of jetties, piers, rocks, and other waterside infrastructure. Remain out of the water to avoid hazardous surf and never turn your back on the ocean. Monitor local weather, surf and tide forecast at www.weather.gov/mtr. The area forecast for the South Bay, including the San Jose metro area and the Santa Clara Valley. For today, mostly sunny in the morning, then becoming sunny. Highs in the mid-70s by the bay, upper 70s to mid-80s inland. Southeast winds up to 5 miles per hour, becoming northwest in the afternoon. For tonight, mostly clear. Lows in the 50s. Northwest winds 5 to 10 miles per hour, becoming southwest after midnight. And on Tuesday, partly cloudy in the morning, then becoming sunny. Highs in the mid-70s by the bay to near 80 inland. Southwest winds 5 to 10 miles per hour. For Tuesday night, clear until midnight, then becoming partly cloudy. Lows in the 50s. Southwest winds 5 to 10 miles per hour. For Wednesday, partly cloudy in the morning, then becoming mostly sunny. Highs in the lower 70s by the bay, mid-70s to lower 80s inland. South winds 5 to 10 miles per hour. And on Wednesday night, mostly clear until midnight, then becoming partly cloudy. Lows from the lower to mid-50s. Thursday and Thursday night, mostly clear. Highs from the upper 60s to lower 80s, lows in the 50s for Friday, partly cloudy in the morning, then becoming mostly sunny. High

from the lower 70s to mid 80s for Friday night, mostly clear. Lows in the 50s Independence Day, partly cloudy in the morning then becoming mostly sunny. Highs from the mid 70s to upper 80s and on Saturday night, mostly clear until midnight then becoming partly cloudy. Lows in the 50s for Sunday, partly cloudy in the morning then becoming mostly sunny. Highs from the lower 70s to mid 80s high temperatures today and lows tonight for the selected cities, San Jose, 80 and 57, Mountain View, 76 and 57, Morgan Hill, 84 and 54. The area forecast for the Monterey Bay and Salinas Valley? Beach hazards statement in effect through late Tuesday night. For today? Partly cloudy in the morning then becoming mostly sunny. Highs in the upper 60s at the coast to the upper 70s inland. West winds 5 to 15 miles per hour. For tonight, mostly clear until midnight then becoming partly cloudy. Lows from the lower to mid 50s. Southwest winds 5 to 10 miles per hour. And on Tuesday, mostly cloudy in the morning then becoming partly cloudy. Highs in the mid 60s at the coast to around 80 inland. Southwest winds up to 5 miles per hour, becoming west 5 to 15 miles per hour in the afternoon. For Tuesday night, partly cloudy until midnight then becoming mostly cloudy. Lows in the 50s. West winds 5 to 15 miles per hour. For Wednesday, mostly cloudy in the morning then becoming partly cloudy. Highs in the mid 60s at the coast to the upper 70s inland. Southwest winds 5 to 15 miles per hour. And on Wednesday night, partly cloudy until midnight then becoming mostly cloudy. Lows from the upper 40s to mid 50s. Thursday and Thursday night, partly cloudy. Highs 60s and 70s, lows in the 50s for Friday, mostly cloudy in the morning then becoming partly cloudy. Highs from the mid 60s to upper 70s for Friday night, mostly clear until midnight then becoming partly cloudy. Patchy fog, lows in the 50s Independence Day, mostly cloudy in the morning then becoming partly cloudy. Highs from the upper 60s to lower 80s Saturday night and Sunday partly cloudy. Patchy fog, lows in the mid-50s, highs from the mid-60s to lower 80s, high temperatures today and lows tonight for the selected cities, Santa Cruz, 75 and 54, Monterey, 67 and 56, Salinas, 67 and 55, Hollister, 75 and 52, King City, 78 and 50. The weather overview for the Bay Area and Central Coast, seasonally cool temperatures along with breezy afternoon winds persist into the middle of the week. Gradual warming trend begins towards the end of the upcoming work week. Increased risk of sneaker waves and strong rip currents through Wednesday morning along the Pacific Coast. The extended forecast for the Bay Area and Central Coast, Wednesday and Wednesday night, partly cloudy. Highs 55 to 85. Lows 50 to 55. Thursday and Thursday night, partly cloudy. Highs 55 to 80. Lows 50 to 55. Friday and Friday night, partly cloudy. Patchy fog after midnight. Highs 60 to 85. Lows 50 to 60. Independence Day and Saturday night, partly cloudy. Patchy fog after midnight. Highs 55 to 90. Lows 50 to 60. Sunday, partly sunny in the morning then clearing. Warmer. Highs 55 to 85. Sunrise, sunset and tidal information for the San Francisco Bay Area for Monday, June 29th. The sunrise today, 5:51 a.m. The sunset tonight, 8:35 p.m. Tidal data at the Golden Gate for today. Low tide, 06:07 a.m. at minus 062 feet. High tide, 1:37 p.m. at 4.54 feet. Low tide, 5:40 p.m. at 3.38 feet. High tide, 11:33 p.m. at 6.6 feet. 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This broadcast originates from the National Weather Service office located in Monterey, California.

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Here are the buoy observations for 10 a.m. Pacific Daylight Time. An offshore buoy 6 winds north at 16 knots, pressure 1,032.5 millibars. An offshore buoy 59, winds north 19 knots, gusting to 23, water temperature 62, pressure 1,024.9 millibars, seas 3 feet, every 15 seconds. Head Point Arena buoy, winds northwest 19 knots, gusting to 23, water temperature 52, pressure 1,013.6 millibars, seas 7 feet, every 9 seconds. At buoy 13 near Bodega Bay, winds northwest at 12 knots, pressure 1,012.3 millibars, swell 9 feet, every 10 seconds. At Point Reyes Wave Rider buoy, water temperature 56, seas 14 feet, every 9 seconds. At San Francisco Bar buoy, water temperature 62, seas 6 feet, every 10 seconds. At San Francisco buoy, winds northwest at 6 knots, pressure 1,012.3 millibars, swell 8 feet, every 9 seconds. At Half Moon Bay buoy, winds northwest 12 knots, water temperature 56, pressure 1,012.6 millibars, seas 8 feet, every 9 seconds. At Monterey Bay buoy, winds northwest 12 knots, water temperature 58, pressure 1,013.1 millibars, seas 11 feet, every 10 seconds. Head Point Sur, Wave Rider buoy, water temperature 56, seas 11 feet, every 11 seconds. At Cape San Martin buoy, winds northwest 70 knots, water temperature 60, pressure 1,013.8 millibars. Seas 12 feet, every 10 seconds. Synopsis for the Central California coast and bays, including the Monterey Bay, Greater Farallones, and Cordell Bank National Marine Sanctuaries. Strong to very strong northerly breezes will continue through Friday for the outer waters and the coastal jet region of Point Reyes, creating hazardous conditions for small craft. Frequent gale force gusts are expected across the northern outer waters and along the Point Reyes coastal jet region. Moderate to fresh northerly breezes will prevail elsewhere. Rough to very rough seas will continue through Wednesday before abating to become moderate to rough Thursday into Friday. The marine forecast for San Pablo Bay, Suisun Bay, the West Delta, and the San Francisco Bay north of the Bay Bridge. For today, southwest wind 5 to 10 knots, rising to 10 to 15 knots this afternoon. For tonight, southwest wind 10 to 15 knots, easing to 5 to 10 knots after midnight. For Tuesday, southwest wind 10 to 15 knots. The marine forecast for Monterey Bay. For today, west wind 5 to 10 knots. Seas 4 to 6 feet. Wave detail, northwest 6 feet at 11 seconds. For tonight, west wind 5 to 10 knots. Seas 4 to 5 feet. Wave detail, northwest 5 feet at 10 seconds. For Tuesday, west wind around 5 knots, backing to southwest in the afternoon. Seas 4 to 6 feet. Wave detail, northwest 5 feet at 11 seconds. The coastal waters forecast from Pigeon Point to Point Pinos out to 10 nautical miles. For today, northwest wind 10 to 15 knots, easing to 5 to 10 knots late this morning and early afternoon, rising to 10 to 15 knots late. Seas 6 to 9 feet. Wave detail, northwest 8 feet at 11 seconds and south 2 feet at 15 seconds. For tonight, northwest wind 10 to 15 knots. Seas 6 to 8 feet. Wave detail, northwest 8 feet at 11 seconds. For Tuesday, west wind 5 to 10 knots. Seas 6 to 8 feet. Wave detail, northwest 8 feet at 11 seconds and south 2 feet at 15 seconds. The area forecast for the peninsula, North Bay, and East Bay. Beach hazards statement in effect through late Tuesday night. For today, mostly sunny. Highs in the lower 70s at the coast of the mid-80s inland. Southwest winds up to 5 miles per hour, becoming west.

5 to 15 miles per hour in the afternoon. For tonight, mostly clear. Lows in the 50s. Southwest winds 5 to 10 miles per hour. And on Tuesday, partly cloudy in the morning, then becoming mostly sunny. Highs in the upper 60s at the coast of the mid-80s inland. Southwest winds 5 to 15 miles per hour. For Tuesday night, mostly clear until midnight, then becoming partly cloudy. Lows in the 50s. Southwest winds 5 to 15 miles per hour. For Wednesday, partly cloudy in the morning, then becoming mostly sunny. Highs in the upper 60s at the coast to the lower 80s inland. Southwest winds 5 to 15 miles per hour. And on Wednesday night, mostly clear until midnight, then becoming partly cloudy. Lows in the 50s. For Thursday, partly cloudy in the morning, then becoming mostly sunny. Highs 60s and 70s. For Thursday night, clear until midnight, then becoming partly cloudy. Lows in the 50s. And on Friday, partly cloudy in the morning, then becoming mostly sunny. Highs from the mid-60s to lower 80s for Friday night, clear until midnight, then becoming partly cloudy. Lows in the 50s Independence Day through Sunday, partly cloudy. Highs from the mid-60s to lower 80s, lows in the 50s, high temperatures today and lows tonight for the selected cities, San Francisco, 74 and 56, San Francisco Airport, 75 and 56, Redwood City, 82 and 56, Oakland, 77 and 57, Fremont, 78 and 56, Concord, 89 and 57, Livermore, 85 and 55, San Rafael, 87 and 56, Santa Rosa, 88 and 53, Napa, 83 and 54, Fairfield, 87 and 58. These are the 10 a.m. Pacific Daylight Time observations for the San Francisco and Monterey Bay areas on Monday, June 29th. At San Francisco Airport, it was mostly sunny, temperature 63, dew point 53, relative humidity 70%, east wind at 6 miles an hour, pressure 29.88 inches and steady. At Oakland Airport, it was mostly sunny, temperature 62, dew point 53, relative humidity 72%, variable wind at 3 miles an hour, pressure 29.90 inches and rising. At San Jose Airport, it was sunny, temperature 66, dew point 52, relative humidity 60%, south wind at 8 miles an hour, pressure 29.89 inches and rising. At Santa Rosa, it was sunny, temperature 71, northeast wind at 5, pressure 29.88 and rising. At Concord, it was sunny, temperature 71, south wind at 5. At Livermore, it was sunny, temperature 68, southwest wind at 5. At Monterey, it was cloudy, temperature 58, southwest wind at 9, pressure 29.93 and steady. At Salinas, it was cloudy, temperature 59, dew point 52, relative humidity 7, temperature 58, southwest wind at 9, pressure 29.93 and steady. At Salinas, it was cloudy, temperature 59, dew point 52, relative humidity 77%, west wind at 10. Here are some observations around California and western Nevada. It was sunny, with a temperature of 73 at Sacramento, 64 at Reno, 57 at South Lake Tahoe, 60 at Blue Canyon, and 55 at Mammoth Lakes. It was mostly sunny, with a temperature of 69 at San Diego, and 55 at Truckee. At Los Angeles, it was cloudy, with a temperature of 66. Local temperature reports around San Francisco Bay for 10 a.m. Downtown San Francisco was 62 degrees. Oakland Museum was 65 degrees. Redwood City was 65 degrees. San Rafael was 65 degrees. The following is an important beach hazard message from the National Weather Service. Issued at 10:11 a.m. Pacific Daylight Time. Beach hazard statement remains in effect through late Tuesday night. What? An increased risk of sneaker waves and strong rip currents expected. Where? Pacific Coast beaches.

5 a.m. Pacific Daylight Time Wednesday. Impacts, dangerous swimming and surfing conditions, and localized beach erosion can be expected. Sneaker waves can sweep across the shoreline without warning, pulling people into the sea from rocks, jetties, and beaches. Stay off of jetties, piers, rocks, and other waterside infrastructure. Remain out of the water to avoid hazardous surf and never turn your back on the ocean. Monitor local weather, surf, and tide forecast at www.weather.gov/mtr. The area forecast for the South Bay, including the San Jose metro area and the Santa Clara Valley. For today, mostly sunny in the morning, then becoming sunny. Highs in the mid-70s by the bay, upper 70s to mid-80s inland. Southeast winds up to 5 miles per hour, becoming northwest in the afternoon. For tonight, mostly clear. Lows in the 50s. Northwest winds 5 to 10 miles per hour, becoming southwest after midnight. And on Tuesday, partly cloudy in the morning, then becoming sunny. Highs in the mid-70s by the bay to near 80 inland. Southwest winds 5 to 10 miles per hour. For Tuesday night, clear until midnight, then becoming partly cloudy. Lows in the 50s. Southwest winds 5 to 10 miles per hour. For Wednesday, partly cloudy in the morning, then becoming mostly sunny. Highs in the lower 70s by the bay, mid-70s to lower 80s inland. South winds 5 to 10 miles per hour. And on Wednesday night, mostly clear until midnight, then becoming partly cloudy. Lows from the lower to mid-50s. Thursday and Thursday night, mostly clear. Highs from the upper 60s to lower 80s, lows in the 50s for Friday, partly cloudy in the morning, then becoming mostly sunny. Highs from the lower 70s to mid-80s for Friday night, mostly clear. Lows in the 50s Independence Day, partly cloudy in the morning, then becoming mostly sunny. Highs from the mid-70s to upper 80s, and on Saturday night, mostly clear until midnight, then becoming partly cloudy. Lows in the 50s for Sunday, partly cloudy in the morning, then becoming mostly sunny. Highs from the lower 70s to mid-80s high temperatures today and lows tonight for these selected cities: San Jose, 80 and 57, Mountain View, 76 and 57, Morgan Hill, 84 and 54. The area forecast for the Monterey Bay and Salinas Valley. Beach hazards statement in effect through late Tuesday night. For today, partly cloudy in the morning, then becoming mostly sunny. Highs in the upper 60s at the coast to the upper 70s inland. West winds 5 to 15 miles per hour. For tonight, mostly clear until midnight, then becoming partly cloudy. Lows from the lower to mid-50s. Southwest winds 5 to 10 miles per hour. And on Tuesday, mostly cloudy in the morning, then becoming partly cloudy. Highs in the mid-60s at the coast to around 80 inland. Southwest winds up to 5 miles per hour, becoming west 5 to 15 miles per hour in the afternoon. For Tuesday night, partly cloudy until midnight, then becoming mostly cloudy. Lows in the 50s. West winds 5 to 15 miles per hour. For Wednesday, mostly cloudy in the morning, then becoming partly cloudy. Highs in the mid-60s at the coast to the upper 70s inland. Southwest winds 5 to 15 miles per hour. And on Wednesday night, partly cloudy until midnight, then becoming mostly cloudy. Lows from the upper 40s to mid-50s. Thursday and Thursday night, partly cloudy. Highs 60s and 70s, lows in the 50s for Friday, mostly cloudy in the morning, then becoming partly cloudy. Highs from the mid-60s to upper 70s for Friday night, mostly clear until midnight, then becoming partly cloudy. Patchy fog, lows in the 50s Independence Day, mostly cloudy in the morning, then becoming partly cloudy. Highs from the upper 60s to lower 80s Saturday night and Sunday, partly cloudy. Patchy fog, lows in the mid-50s, highs from the mid-60s to lower 80s, high temperatures today and lows tonight for the selected cities: Santa Cruz, 75 and 54, Monterey,
67 and 56. The area forecast for the Monterey Bay and Salinas Valley. Beach hazards statement in effect through late Tuesday night. For today, partly cloudy in the morning, then becoming mostly sunny. Highs in the upper 60s at the coast to the upper 70s inland. West winds 5 to 15 miles per hour. For tonight, mostly clear until midnight, then becoming partly cloudy. Lows from the lower to mid 50s. Southwest winds 5 to 10 miles per hour. And on Tuesday, mostly cloudy in the morning, then becoming partly cloudy. Highs in the mid-60s at the coast to around 80 inland. Southwest winds up to 5 miles per hour, becoming west 5 to 15 miles per hour in the afternoon. For Tuesday night, partly cloudy until midnight, then becoming mostly cloudy. Lows in the 50s. West winds 5 to 15 miles per hour. For Wednesday, mostly cloudy in the morning, then becoming partly cloudy. Highs in the mid-60s at the coast to the upper 70s inland. Southwest winds 5 to 15 miles per hour. And on Wednesday night, partly cloudy until midnight, then becoming mostly cloudy. Lows from the upper 40s to mid-50s. Thursday and Thursday night, partly cloudy. Highs 60s and 70s, lows in the 50s for Friday, mostly cloudy in the morning, then becoming partly cloudy. Highs from the mid-60s to upper 70s for Friday night, mostly clear until midnight, then becoming partly cloudy. Patchy fog, lows in the 50s Independence Day, mostly cloudy in the morning, then becoming partly cloudy. Highs from the upper 60s to lower 80s Saturday night and Sunday, partly cloudy. Patchy fog, lows in the mid-50s, highs from the mid-60s to lower 80s, high temperatures today and lows tonight for the selected cities, Santa Cruz, 75 and 54, Monterey, 67 and 56, Salinas, 67 and 55, Hollister, 75 and 52, King City, 78 and 50. The weather overview for the Bay Area and Central Coast. Seasonally cool temperatures along with breezy afternoon winds persist into the middle of the week. Gradual warming trend begins towards the end of the upcoming work week. Increased risk of sneaker waves and strong rip currents through Wednesday morning along the Pacific Coast. The extended forecast for the Bay Area and Central Coast, Wednesday and Wednesday night, partly cloudy. Highs 55 to 85. Lows 50 to 55. Thursday and Thursday night, partly cloudy. Highs 55 to 80. Lows 50 to 55. Friday and Friday night, partly cloudy. Patchy fog after midnight. Highs 60 to 85. Lows 50 to 60. Independence Day and Saturday night, partly cloudy. Patchy fog after midnight. Highs 55 to 90. Lows 50 to 60. Sunday, partly sunny in the morning, then clearing. Warmer. Highs 55 to 85. Sunrise, sunset, and tidal information for the San Francisco Bay Area for Monday, June 29th. The sunrise today, 5:51 a.m. The sunset tonight, 8:35 p.m. Tidal data at the Golden Gate for today. Low tide, 06:07 a.m. at minus 062 feet. High tide, 1:37 p.m. at 4.54 feet. Low tide, 5:40 p.m. at 3.38 feet. High tide, 11:33 p.m. at 6.6 feet. Here are the buoy observations for 10 a.m. Pacific Daylight Time. An offshore buoy 6 winds north at 16 knots, pressure 1,032.5 millibars. An offshore buoy 59, winds north 19 knots, gusting to 23, water temperature 62, pressure 1,024.9 millibars, seas 3 feet, every 15 seconds. At Point Arena buoy, winds northwest 19 knots, gusting to 23, water temperature 52, pressure 1,013.6 millibars, seas 7 feet, every 9 seconds. At buoy 13 near Bodega Bay, winds northwest at 12 knots, pressure 1,012.3 millibars, swell 9.

every 10 seconds. At Point Reyes, wave rider buoy water temperature 56, seas 14 feet, every 9 seconds. At San Francisco Bar, buoy water temperature 62, seas 6 feet, every 10 seconds. At San Francisco Bay, winds northwest at 6 knots, pressure 1,012.3 millibars, swell 8 feet, every 9 seconds. At Half Moon Bay, buoy winds northwest 12 knots, water temperature 56, pressure 1,012.6 millibars, seas 8 feet, every 9 seconds. At Monterey Bay, buoy winds northwest 12 knots, water temperature 58, pressure 1,013.1 millibars, seas 11 feet, every 10 seconds. At Point Sur, wave rider buoy water temperature 56, seas 11 feet, every 11 seconds. At Cape San Martin, buoy winds northwest 70 knots, water temperature 60, pressure 1,013.8 millibars. Seas 12 feet, every 10 seconds. Synopsis for the Central California coast and bays, including the Monterey Bay, Greater Farallones, and Cordell Bank National Marine Sanctuaries, strong to very strong northerly breezes will continue through Friday for the outer waters and the coastal jet region of Point Reyes, creating hazardous conditions for small craft. Frequent gale force gusts are expected across the northern outer waters and along the Point Reyes coastal jet region. Moderate to fresh northerly breezes will prevail elsewhere. Rough to very rough seas will continue through Wednesday before abating to become moderate to rough Thursday into Friday. The marine forecast for San Pablo Bay, Suisun Bay, the West Delta, and the San Francisco Bay north of the Bay Bridge. For today, southwest wind 5 to 10 knots, rising to 10 to 15 knots this afternoon. For tonight, southwest wind 10 to 15 knots, easing to 5 to 10 knots after midnight. For Tuesday, southwest wind 10 to 15 knots. The marine forecast for Monterey Bay. For today, west wind 5 to 10 knots. Seas 4 to 6 feet. Wave detail, northwest 6 feet at 11 seconds. For tonight, west wind 5 to 10 knots. Seas 4 to 5 feet. Wave detail, northwest 5 feet at 10 seconds. For Tuesday, west wind around 5 knots, backing to southwest in the afternoon. Seas 4 to 6 feet. Wave detail, northwest 5 feet at 11 seconds. The coastal waters forecast from Pigeon Point to Point Pinos out to 10 nautical miles. For today, northwest. Synopsis for the Central California coast and bays, including the Monterey Bay, Greater Farallones, and Cordell Bank National Marine Sanctuaries, strong to very strong northerly breezes will continue through Friday for the outer waters and the coastal jet region of Point Reyes, creating hazardous conditions for small craft. Frequent gale force gusts are expected across the northern outer waters and along the Point Reyes coastal jet region. Moderate to fresh northerly breezes will prevail elsewhere. Rough to very rough seas will continue through Wednesday before abating to become moderate to rough Thursday into Friday. The marine forecast for San Pablo Bay, Suisun Bay, the West Delta, and the San Francisco Bay north of the Bay Bridge. For today, southwest wind 5 to 10 knots, rising to 10 to 15 knots this afternoon. For tonight, southwest wind 10 to 15 knots, easing to 5 to 10 knots after midnight. For Tuesday, southwest wind 10 to 15 knots. The marine forecast for Monterey Bay. For today, west wind 5 to 10 knots. Seas 4 to 6 feet. Wave detail, northwest 6 feet at 11 seconds. For tonight, west wind 5 to 10 knots. Seas 4 to 5 feet. Wave detail, northwest 5 feet at 10 seconds. For Tuesday, west wind around 5 knots, backing to southwest in the afternoon. Seas 4 to 6 feet. Wave detail, northwest 5 feet at 11 seconds. The coastal waters forecast from Pigeon Point to Point Pinos out to 10 nautical miles. For today,
Northwest wind 10 to 15 knots, easing to 5 to 10 knots late this morning and early afternoon, rising to 10 to 15 knots late. Seas 6 to 9 feet. Wave detail, northwest 8 feet at 11 seconds and south 2 feet at 15 seconds. For tonight, northwest wind 10 to 15 knots. Seas 6 to 8 feet. Wave detail, northwest 8 feet at 11 seconds. For Tuesday, west wind 5 to 10 knots. Seas 6 to 8 feet. Wave detail, northwest 8 feet at 11 seconds and south 2 feet at 15 seconds. The area forecast for the peninsula, North Bay, and East Bay. Beach hazards statement in effect through late Tuesday night. For today, mostly sunny. Highs in the lower 70s at the coast of the mid-80s inland. Southwest winds up to 5 miles per hour, becoming west 5 to 15 miles per hour in the afternoon. For tonight, mostly clear. Lows in the 50s. Southwest winds 5 to 10 miles per hour. And on Tuesday, partly cloudy in the morning then becoming mostly sunny. Highs in the upper 60s at the coast of the mid-80s inland. Southwest winds 5 to 15 miles per hour. For Tuesday night, mostly clear until midnight then becoming partly cloudy. Lows in the 50s. Southwest winds 5 to 15 miles per hour. For Wednesday, partly cloudy in the morning then becoming mostly sunny. Highs in the upper 60s at the coast of the lower 80s inland. Southwest winds 5 to 15 miles per hour. And on Wednesday night, mostly clear until midnight then becoming partly cloudy. Lows in the 50s. For Thursday, partly cloudy in the morning then becoming mostly sunny. Highs 60s and 70s. For Thursday night, clear until midnight then becoming partly cloudy. Lows in the 50s. And on Friday, partly cloudy in the morning then becoming mostly sunny. Highs from the mid-60s to lower 80s for Friday night, clear until midnight then becoming partly cloudy. Lows in the 50s Independence Day through Sunday, partly cloudy. Highs from the mid-60s to lower 80s, lows in the 50s, high temperatures today and lows tonight for the selected cities, San Francisco, 74 and 56, San Francisco Airport, 75 and 56, Redwood City, 82 and 56, Oakland, 77 and 57, Fremont, 78 and 56, Concord, 89 and 57, Livermore, 85 and 55, San Rafael, 87 and 56, Santa Rosa, 88 and 53, Napa, 83 and 54, Fairfield, 87 and 58. These are the 10 a.m. Pacific Daylight Time observations for the San Francisco and Monterey Bay areas on Monday, June 29th. At San Francisco Airport, it was mostly sunny, temperature 63, dew point 53, relative humidity 70%, east wind at 6 miles an hour, pressure 29.88 inches and steady. At Oakland Airport, it was mostly sunny, temperature 62, dew point 53, relative humidity 72%, variable wind at 3 miles an hour, pressure 29.90 inches and rising. At San Jose Airport, it was sunny, temperature 66, dew point 52, relative humidity 60%, south wind at 8 miles an hour, pressure 29.89 inches and rising. At Santa Rosa, it was sunny, temperature 71, northeast wind at 5, pressure 29.88 and rising. At Concord, it was sunny, temperature 71, south wind at 5. At Livermore, it was sunny, temperature 68, southwest wind at 5. At Monterey, it was cloudy, temperature 58, southwest wind at 9, pressure 29.93 and steady. At Salinas, it was cloudy, temperature 59, dew point 52, relative humidity 77%, west wind at 10. Here are some observations around California and western Nevada. It was sunny, with a temperature of 73 at Sacramento, 64 at Reno, 57 at South Lake Tahoe, 60 at Blue Canyon, and 55 at Mammoth Lakes.
It was mostly sunny, with a temperature of 60.

at San Diego, and 55 at Truckee. In Los Angeles, it was cloudy, with a temperature of 66. 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This broadcast originates from the National Weather Service office located in Monterey, California, and serves the South Bay and Monterey Bay Area, including the cities of San Jose, Monterey, Salinas, and Santa Cruz. Local temperature reports around San Francisco Bay for 10 a.m. Downtown San Francisco was 62 degrees. Oakland Museum was 65 degrees. Redwood City was 65 degrees. San Rafael was 65 degrees. The following is an important beach hazard message from the National Weather Service. Issued at 10 11 a.m. Pacific Daylight Time. Beach hazard statement remains in effect through late Tuesday night. What? An increased risk of sneaker waves and strong rip currents expected. Where? Pacific Coast beaches. When? Through 5 a.m. Pacific Daylight Time Wednesday. Impacts, dangerous swimming and surfing conditions, and localized beach erosion can be expected. Sneaker waves can sweep across the shoreline without warning, pulling people into the sea from rocks, jetties, and beaches. Stay off of jetties, piers, rocks, and other waterside infrastructure. Remain out of the water to avoid hazardous surf and never turn your back on the ocean. Monitor local weather, surf, and tide forecast at www.weather.gov/mtr. The area forecast for the South Bay, including the San Jose metro area and the Santa Clara Valley. For today, mostly sunny in the morning, then becoming sunny. Highs in the mid-70s by the bay, upper 70s to mid-80s inland. Southeast winds up to 5 miles per hour, becoming northwest in the afternoon. For tonight, mostly clear. Lows in the 50s. Northwest winds 5 to 10 miles per hour, becoming southwest after midnight. And on Tuesday, partly cloudy in the morning, then becoming sunny. Highs in the mid-70s by the bay to near 80 inland. Southwest winds 5 to 10 miles per hour. For Tuesday night, clear until midnight, then becoming partly cloudy. Lows in the 50s. Southwest winds 5 to 10 miles per hour. For Wednesday, partly cloudy in the morning, then becoming mostly sunny. Highs in the lower 70s by the bay, mid-70s to lower 80s inland. South winds 5 to 10 miles per hour. And on Wednesday night, mostly clear until midnight, then becoming partly cloudy. Lows from the lower to mid-50s. Thursday and Thursday night, mostly clear. Highs from the upper 60s to lower 80s, lows in the 50s for Friday, partly cloudy in the morning, then becoming mostly sunny. Highs from the lower 70s to mid 80s for Friday night, mostly clear. Lows in the 50s Independence Day, partly cloudy in the morning, then becoming mostly sunny. Highs from the mid 70s to upper 80s, and on Saturday night, mostly clear until midnight, then becoming partly cloudy. Lows in the 50s for Sunday, partly cloudy in the morning, then becoming mostly sunny. Highs from the lower 70s to mid-80s. High temperatures today and lows tonight for the selected cities: San Jose, 80 and 57, Mountain View, 76 and 57, Morgan Hill, 84 and 54. The area forecast for the Monterey Bay and Salinas Valley: beach hazards statement in effect through late Tuesday night. For today, partly cloudy in the morning, then becoming mostly sunny. Highs in the upper 60s at the coast to the upper 70s inland. West winds 5 to 15 miles per hour. For tonight, mostly clear until midnight, then becoming partly cloudy. Lows from the lower to mid-50s. Southwest winds 5 to 10 miles per hour. And on Tuesday, mostly cloudy in the morning, then becoming partly cloudy. Highs in the mid-60s at the coast to around 80 inland. Southwest winds up to 5 miles per hour, becoming west 5 to 15 miles per hour in the afternoon. For Tuesday night,

partly cloudy until midnight, then becoming mostly cloudy. Lows in the 50s. West winds 5 to 15 miles per hour. For Wednesday, mostly cloudy in the morning, then becoming partly cloudy. Highs in the mid-60s at the coast to the upper 70s inland. Southwest winds 5 to 15 miles per hour. And on Wednesday night, partly cloudy until midnight, then becoming mostly cloudy. Lows from the upper 40s to mid-50s. Thursday and Thursday night, partly cloudy. Highs 60s and 70s, lows in the 50s for Friday, mostly cloudy in the morning, then becoming partly cloudy. Highs from the mid-60s to upper 70s for Friday night, mostly clear until midnight, then becoming partly cloudy. Patchy fog, lows in the 50s Independence Day, mostly cloudy in the morning, then becoming partly cloudy. Highs from the upper 60s to lower 80s Saturday night and Sunday, partly cloudy. Patchy fog, lows in the mid-50s, highs from the mid-60s to lower 80s, high temperatures today and lows tonight for the selected cities, Santa Cruz, 75 and 54, Monterey, 67 and 56, Salinas, 67 and 55, Hollister, 75 and 52, King City, 78 and 50. The weather overview for the Bay Area and Central Coast, seasonally cool temperatures along with breezy afternoon winds persist into the middle of the week. Gradual warming trend begins towards the end of the upcoming work week. Increased risk of sneaker waves and strong rip currents through Wednesday morning along the Pacific Coast. The extended forecast for the Bay Area and Central Coast, Wednesday and Wednesday night, partly cloudy. Highs 55 to 85. Lows 50 to 55. Thursday and Thursday night, partly cloudy. Highs 55 to 80. Lows 50 to 55. Friday and Friday night, partly cloudy. Patchy fog after midnight. Highs 60 to 85. Lows 50 to 60. Independence Day and Saturday night, partly cloudy. Patchy fog after midnight. Highs 55 to 90. Lows 50 to 60. Sunday, partly sunny in the morning, then clearing. Warmer. Highs 55 to 85. Sunrise, sunset, and tidal information for the San Francisco Bay Area for Monday, June 29th. The sunrise today, 5:51 a.m. The sunset tonight, 8:35 p.m. Tidal data at the Golden Gate for today. Low tide, 06:07 a.m. at -062 feet. High tide, 1:37 p.m. at 4.54 feet. Low tide, 5:40 p.m. at 3.38 feet. High tide, 11:33 p.m. at 6.6 feet. Here are the buoy observations for 11 a.m. Pacific Daylight Time. An offshore buoy 6 winds north at 14 knots, pressure 1,032.7 millibars. An offshore buoy 59 winds north at 19 knots, gusting to 23, water temperature 62, pressure 1,024.7 millibars. A buoy 14 near Point Arena winds northwest at 17 knots, gusting to 21, water temperature 52, pressure 1,013.4 millibars. A buoy 13 near Bodega Bay winds northwest at 10 knots, pressure 1,012.3 millibars. At Point Reyes Wave Rider buoy water temperature 56, seas 14 feet, every 9 seconds. At San Francisco Bar buoy water temperature 62, seas 6 feet, every 10 seconds. At San Francisco buoy winds northwest at 6 knots, pressure 1,012.6 millibars, swell 8 feet, every 9 seconds. At Half Moon Bay buoy winds northwest 8 knots, water temperature 57, pressure 1,013.2 millibars, seas 8 feet, every 10 seconds. At Monterey buoy winds northwest at 12 knots, water temperature 58, pressure 1,013.1 millibars. At Point Sur, Wave Rider buoy water temperature 56, seas 10 feet, every 11 seconds. At Cape San Martin buoy winds northwest at 17 knots, gusting to 21, water temperature 60, pressure 1,013.9 millibars. Synopsis for the Central California coast and bays including the Monterey Bay,

northwest wind 10 to 15 knots, easing to 5 to 10 knots after midnight. For Tuesday, southwest wind 10 to 15 knots. The marine forecast for Monterey Bay. For today, west wind 5 to 10 knots. Seas 4 to 6 feet. Wave detail, northwest 6 feet at 11 seconds. For tonight, west wind 5 to 10 knots. Seas 4 to 5 feet. Wave detail, northwest 5 feet at 10 seconds. For Tuesday, west wind around 5 knots, backing to southwest in the afternoon. Seas 4 to 6 feet. Wave detail, northwest 5 feet at 11 seconds. The coastal waters forecast from Pigeon Point to Point Pinos out to 10 nautical miles. For today, northwest wind 10 to 15 knots, easing to 5 to 10 knots late this morning and early afternoon, rising to 10 to 15 knots late. Seas 6 to 9 feet. Wave detail, northwest 8 feet at 11 seconds and south 2 feet at 15 seconds. For tonight, northwest wind 10 to 15 knots. Seas 6 to 8 feet. Wave detail, northwest 8 feet at 11 seconds. For Tuesday, west wind 5 to 10 knots. Seas 6 to 8 feet. Wave detail, northwest 8 feet at 11 seconds and south 2 feet at 15 seconds. The area forecast for the peninsula, North Bay, and East Bay. Beach hazards statement in effect through late Tuesday night. For today, mostly sunny. Highs in the lower 70s at the coast of the mid-80s inland. Southwest winds up to 5 miles per hour, becoming west 5 to 15 miles per hour in the afternoon. For tonight, mostly clear. Lows in the 50s. Southwest winds 5 to 10 miles per hour. And on Tuesday, partly cloudy in the morning then becoming mostly sunny. Highs in the upper 60s at the coast of the mid-80s inland. Southwest winds 5 to 15 miles per hour. For Tuesday night, mostly clear until midnight then becoming partly cloudy. Lows in the 50s. Southwest winds 5 to 15 miles per hour. For Wednesday, partly cloudy in the morning then becoming mostly sunny. Highs in the upper 60s at the coast to the lower 80s inland. Southwest winds 5 to 15 miles per hour. And on Wednesday night, mostly clear until midnight then becoming partly cloudy. Lows in the 50s. For Thursday, partly cloudy in the morning then becoming mostly sunny. Highs 60s and 70s. For Thursday night, clear until midnight then becoming partly cloudy. Lows in the 50s. And on Friday, partly cloudy in the morning then becoming mostly sunny. Highs from the mid-60s to lower 80s for Friday night, clear until midnight then becoming partly cloudy. Lows in the 50s Independence Day through Sunday. Partly cloudy. Highs from the mid-60s to lower 80s, lows in the 50s, high temperatures today and lows tonight for the selected cities, San Francisco, 74 and 56, San Francisco Airport, 75 and 56, Redwood City, 82 and 56, Oakland, 77 and 57, Fremont, 78 and 56, Concord, 89 and 57, Livermore, 85 and 55, San Rafael, 87 and 56, Santa Rosa, 88 and 53, Napa, 83 and 54, Fairfield, 87 and 58. These are the 11 a.m. Pacific Daylight Time observations for the San Francisco and Monterey Bay areas on Monday, June 29th. The report from San Francisco Airport was not available. The report from Oakland Airport was not available. The report from San Jose Airport was not available. Here are some observations around California and Western Nevada. Local temperature reports around San Francisco Bay for 11 a.m. Downtown San Francisco was 66 degrees. Oakland Museum was 66 degrees. Redwood City was 68 degrees. San Rafael was 69 degrees. The following is an important beach hazard message from the National Weather Service. Issued at 10:11 a.m.

daylight time. Beach hazard statement remains in effect through late Tuesday night. What's an increased risk of sneaker waves and strong rip currents expected? Where? Pacific Coast beaches. When? Through 5 a.m. Pacific Daylight Time Wednesday. Impacts, dangerous swimming and surfing conditions, and localized beach erosion can be expected. Sneaker waves can sweep across the shoreline without warning, pulling people into the sea from rocks, jetties, and beaches. Stay off of jetties, piers, rocks, and other waterside infrastructure. Remain out of the water to avoid hazardous surf and never turn your back on the ocean. Monitor local weather, surf, and tide forecasts at www.weather.gov/mtr. The area forecast for the South Bay, including the San Jose metro area and the Santa Clara Valley. For today, mostly sunny in the morning, then becoming sunny. Highs in the mid-70s by the bay, upper 70s to mid-80s inland. Southeast winds up to 5 miles per hour, becoming northwest in the afternoon. For tonight, mostly clear. Lows in the 50s. Northwest winds 5 to 10 miles per hour, becoming southwest after midnight. And on Tuesday, partly cloudy in the morning, then becoming sunny. Highs in the mid-70s by the bay to near 80 inland. Southwest winds 5 to 10 miles per hour. For Tuesday night, clear until midnight, then becoming partly cloudy. Lows in the 50s. Southwest winds 5 to 10 miles per hour. For Wednesday, partly cloudy in the morning, then becoming mostly sunny. Highs in the lower 70s by the bay, mid-70s to lower 80s inland. South winds 5 to 10 miles per hour. And on Wednesday night, mostly clear until midnight, then becoming partly cloudy. Lows from the lower to mid-50s. Thursday and Thursday night, mostly clear. Highs from the upper 60s to lower 80s, lows in the 50s for Friday, partly cloudy in the morning, then becoming mostly sunny. Highs from the lower 70s to mid-80s for Friday night, mostly clear. Lows in the 50s Independence Day, partly cloudy in the morning, then becoming mostly sunny. Highs from the mid-70s to upper 80s, and on Saturday night, mostly clear until midnight, then becoming partly cloudy. Lows in the 50s for Sunday, partly cloudy in the morning, then becoming mostly sunny. Highs from the lower 70s to mid-80s high temperatures today, and lows tonight for the selected cities: San Jose, 80 and 57, Mountain View, 76 and 57, Morgan Hill, 84 and 54. The area forecast for the Monterey Bay and Salinas Valley. Beach hazard statement in effect through late Tuesday night. For today, partly cloudy in the morning, then becoming mostly sunny. Highs in the upper 60s at the coast to the upper 70s inland. West winds 5 to 15 miles per hour. For tonight, mostly clear until midnight, then becoming partly cloudy. Lows from the lower to mid-50s. Southwest winds 5 to 10 miles per hour. And on Tuesday, mostly cloudy in the morning, then becoming partly cloudy. Highs in the mid-60s at the coast to around 80 inland. Southwest winds up to 5 miles per hour, becoming west 5 to 15 miles per hour in the afternoon. For Tuesday night, partly cloudy until midnight, then becoming mostly cloudy. Lows in the 50s. West winds 5 to 15 miles per hour. For Wednesday, mostly cloudy in the morning, then becoming partly cloudy. Highs in the mid-60s at the coast to the upper 70s inland. Southwest winds 5 to 15 miles per hour. And on Wednesday night, partly cloudy until midnight, then becoming mostly cloudy. Lows from the upper 40s to mid-50s. Thursday and Thursday night, partly cloudy. Highs 60s and 70s, lows in the 50s for Friday, mostly cloudy in the morning, then becoming partly cloudy. Highs from the mid-60s to upper 70s for Friday night, mostly clear until midnight, then becoming partly cloudy. Patchy fog, lows in the 50s Independence Day, mostly cloudy in the morning, then becoming partly cloudy. Highs from the upper 60s to lower 80s Saturday.

night and Sunday partly cloudy. Patchy fog, lows in the mid-50s, highs from the mid-60s to lower 80s, high temperatures today and lows tonight for the selected cities, Santa Cruz, 75 and 54, Monterrey, 67 and 56, Salinas, 67 and 55, Hollister, 75 and 52, King City, 78 and 50. The weather overview for the Bay Area and Central Coast, seasonally cool temperatures along with breezy afternoon winds persist into the middle of the week. Gradual warming trend begins towards the end of the upcoming work week. Increased risk of sneaker waves and strong rip currents through Wednesday morning along the Pacific Coast. The extended forecast for the Bay Area and Central Coast, Wednesday and Wednesday night, partly cloudy. Highs 55 to 85. Lows 50 to 55. Thursday and Thursday night, partly cloudy. Highs 55 to 80. Lows 50 to 55. Friday and Friday night, partly cloudy. Patchy fog after midnight. Highs 60 to 85. Lows 50 to 60. Independence Day and Saturday night, partly cloudy. Patchy fog after midnight. Highs 55 to 90. Lows 50 to 60. Sunday, partly sunny in the morning, then clearing. Warmer. Highs 55 to 85. Sunrise, sunset, and tidal information for the San Francisco Bay Area for Monday, June 29th. The sunrise today, 5:51 a.m. The sunset tonight, 8:35 p.m. Tidal data at the Golden Gate for today. Low tide, 06:07 a.m. at minus 062 feet. High tide, 1:37 p.m. at 4.54 feet. Low tide, 5:40 p.m. at 3.38 feet. High tide, 11:33 p.m. at 6.6 feet. Here are the buoy observations for 11 a.m. Pacific Daylight Time. An offshore buoy 6 winds north at 14 knots, pressure 1,032.7 millibars. An offshore buoy 59 winds north at 19 knots, gusting to 23, water temperature 62, pressure 1,024.6 millibars. Head Point Arena buoy, winds northwest 21 knots, gusting to 25, water temperature 52, pressure 1,013.6 millibars, sea 7 feet, every 8 seconds. Head Buoy 13 near Bodega Bay, winds northwest at 10 knots. Pressure 1,012.5 millibars, swell 9 feet, every 10 seconds. At Point Reyes Wave Rider Buoy, water temperature 56, seas 12 feet, every 10 seconds. At San Francisco Bar Buoy, water temperature 62, seas 6 feet, every 10 seconds. At San Francisco Buoy, winds northwest 8 knots, water temperature 55, pressure 1,012.6 millibars, sea 7 feet, every 9 seconds. At Half Moon Bay Buoy, winds northwest 8 knots, water temperature 57, pressure 1,013.2 millibars, seas 8 feet, every 10 seconds. At Monterey Bay Buoy, winds northwest 12 knots, water temperature 58, pressure 1,013.1 millibars, seas 10 feet, every 11 seconds. Head Point Sur, Wave Rider Buoy, water temperature 56, seas 10 feet, every 11 seconds. At Cape San Martin Buoy, winds northwest at 60 knots, water temperature 60, pressure 1,014.0 millibars. Synopsis for the Central California coast and bays, including the Monterey Bay, Greater Farallones, and Cordell Bank National Marine Sanctuaries, strong to very strong northerly breezes will continue through Friday for the outer waters and the coastal jet region of Point Reyes, creating hazardous conditions for small craft. Frequent gale force gusts are expected across the northern outer waters and along the Point Reyes coastal jet region. Moderate to fresh northerly breezes will prevail elsewhere. Rough to very rough seas will continue through Wednesday before abating to become moderate to rough Thursday into Friday. The marine forecast for San Pablo Bay, Suisun Bay, the West Delta, and the San Francisco Bay north of the Bay Bridge. For today, southwest wind 5 to 10 knots, rising to 10 to 15 knots this afternoon. For tonight, southwest wind 10 to 15 knots.

5 to 10 knots after midnight. For Tuesday, southwest wind 10 to 15 knots. The marine forecast for Monterey Bay. For today, west wind 5 to 10 knots. Seas 4 to 6 feet. Wave detail, northwest 6 feet at 11 seconds. For tonight, west wind 5 to 10 knots. Seas 4 to 5 feet. Wave detail, northwest 5 feet at 10 seconds. For Tuesday, west wind around 5 knots, backing to southwest in the afternoon. Seas 4 to 6 feet. Wave detail, northwest 5 feet at 11 seconds. The coastal waters forecast from Pigeon Point to Point Pinos out to 10 nautical miles. For today, northwest wind 10 to 15 knots, easing to 5 to 10 knots late this morning and early afternoon, rising to 10 to 15 knots late. Seas 6 to 9 feet. Wave detail, northwest 8 feet at 11 seconds and south 2 feet at 15 seconds. For tonight, northwest wind 10 to 15 knots. Seas 6 to 8 feet. Wave detail, northwest 8 feet at 11 seconds. For Tuesday, west wind 5 to 10 knots. Seas 6 to 8 feet. Wave detail, northwest 8 feet at 11 seconds and south 2 feet at 15 seconds. The area forecast for the peninsula, North Bay, and East Bay. Beach hazards statement in effect through late Tuesday night. For today, mostly sunny. Highs in the lower 70s at the coast of the mid-80s inland. Southwest winds up to 5 miles per hour, becoming west 5 to 15 miles per hour in the afternoon. For tonight, mostly clear. Lows in the 50s. Southwest winds 5 to 10 miles per hour. And on Tuesday, partly cloudy in the morning then becoming mostly sunny. Highs in the upper 60s at the coast of the mid-80s inland. Southwest winds 5 to 15 miles per hour. For Tuesday night, mostly clear until midnight then becoming partly cloudy. Lows in the 50s. Southwest winds 5 to 15 miles per hour. For Wednesday, partly cloudy in the morning then becoming mostly sunny. Highs in the upper 60s at the coast to the lower 80s inland. Southwest winds 5 to 15 miles per hour. And on Wednesday night, mostly clear until midnight then becoming partly cloudy. Lows in the 50s. For Thursday, partly cloudy in the morning then becoming mostly sunny. Highs 60s and 70s. For Thursday night, clear until midnight then becoming partly cloudy. Lows in the 50s. And on Friday, partly cloudy in the morning then becoming mostly sunny. Highs from the mid-60s to lower 80s for Friday night, clear until midnight then becoming partly cloudy. Lows in the 50s Independence Day through Sunday, partly cloudy. Highs from the mid-60s to lower 80s, lows in the 50s, high temperatures today and lows tonight for the selected cities, San Francisco, 74 and 56, San Francisco Airport, 75 and 56, Redwood City, 82 and 56, Oakland, 77 and 57, Fremont, 78 and 56, Concord, 89 and 57, Livermore, 85 and 55, San Rafael, 87 and 56, Santa Rosa, 88 and 53, Napa, 83 and 54, Fairfield, 87 and 58. 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This broadcast originates from the National Weather Service office located in Monterey, California, and serves the South Bay and Monterey Bay area, including the cities of San Jose, Monterey, Salinas, and Santa Cruz. These are the 11 a.m. Pacific Daylight Time observations for the San Francisco and Monterey Bay areas on Monday, June 29th. At San Francisco Airport, it was mostly sunny, temperature 65, dew point 54, relative humidity 67%, northeast wind at 7 miles an hour, pressure 29.89 inches and rising. At Oakland Airport, it was mostly sunny.

temperature 64, dew point 53, relative humidity 67%, variable wind at 6 miles an hour, pressure 29.89 inches and falling. At San Jose Airport, it was sunny, temperature 71, dew point 51, relative humidity 49%, southeast wind at 6 miles an hour, pressure 29.87 inches and falling. At Santa Rosa, it was sunny, temperature 74, southwest wind at 7, pressure 29.87 and falling. At Concord, it was sunny, temperature 76, northwest wind at 13. At Livermore, it was sunny, temperature 73, calm. At Monterey, it was cloudy, temperature 59, west wind at 9, pressure 29.94 and rising. Here are some observations around California and western Nevada. It was sunny, with a temperature of 76 at Sacramento, 60 at South Lake Tahoe, and 57 at Mammoth Lakes. It was mostly sunny, with a temperature of 70 at San Diego, 67 at Reno, 61 at Truckee, and 61 at Blue Canyon. At Los Angeles, it was cloudy, with a temperature of 67. Local temperature reports around San Francisco Bay for 11 a.m. Downtown San Francisco was 66 degrees. Oakland Museum was 66 degrees. Redwood City was 68 degrees. San Rafael was 69 degrees. The following is an important beach hazard message from the National Weather Service. Issued at 10 11 a.m. Pacific Daylight Time. Beach hazard statement remains in effect through late Tuesday night. What? An increased risk of sneaker waves and strong rip currents expected. Where? Pacific Coast beaches. When? Through 5 a.m. Pacific Daylight Time Wednesday. Impacts, dangerous swimming and surfing conditions and localized beach erosion can be expected. Sneaker waves can sweep across the shoreline without warning, pulling people into the sea from rocks, jetties and beaches. Stay off of jetties, piers, rocks, and other waterside infrastructure. Remain out of the water to avoid hazardous surf and never turn your back on the ocean. Monitor local weather, surf and tide forecasts at www.weather.gov/mtr. The area forecast for the South Bay, including the San Jose metro area and the Santa Clara Valley. For today, mostly sunny in the morning, then becoming sunny. Highs in the mid-70s by the bay, upper 70s to mid-80s inland. Southeast winds up to 5 miles per hour, becoming northwest in the afternoon. For tonight, mostly clear. Lows in the 50s. Northwest winds 5 to 10 miles per hour, becoming southwest after midnight. And on Tuesday, partly cloudy in the morning then becoming sunny. Highs in the mid-70s by the bay to near 80 inland. Southwest winds 5 to 10 miles per hour. For Tuesday night, clear until midnight then becoming partly cloudy. Lows in the 50s. Southwest winds 5 to 10 miles per hour. For Wednesday, partly cloudy in the morning then becoming mostly sunny. Highs in the lower 70s by the bay, mid-70s to lower 80s inland. South winds 5 to 10 miles per hour. And on Wednesday night, mostly clear until midnight then becoming partly cloudy. Lows from the lower to mid-50s. Thursday and Thursday night, mostly clear. Highs from the upper 60s to lower 80s, lows in the 50s for Friday, partly cloudy in the morning then becoming mostly sunny. Highs from the lower 70s to mid 80s for Friday night, mostly clear. Lows in the 50s Independence Day, partly cloudy in the morning then becoming mostly sunny. Highs from the mid 70s to upper 80s and on Saturday night, mostly clear until midnight then becoming partly cloudy. Lows in the 50s for Sunday, partly cloudy in the morning then becoming mostly sunny. Highs from the lower 70s to mid 80s high temperatures today and lows tonight for the selected cities, San Jose, 80 and 57, Mountain View, 76 and 57, Morgan Hill, 84 and 54. The area forecast for the Monterey Bay and Salinas Valley? Beach hazard.

in effect through late Tuesday night. For today, partly cloudy in the morning, then becoming mostly sunny. Highs in the upper 60s at the coast to the upper 70s inland. West winds 5 to 15 miles per hour. For tonight, mostly clear until midnight, then becoming partly cloudy. Lows from the lower to mid 50s. Southwest winds 5 to 10 miles per hour. And on Tuesday, mostly cloudy in the morning, then becoming partly cloudy. Highs in the mid 60s at the coast to around 80 inland. Southwest winds up to 5 miles per hour, becoming west 5 to 15 miles per hour in the afternoon. For Tuesday night, partly cloudy until midnight, then becoming mostly cloudy. Lows in the 50s. West winds 5 to 15 miles per hour. For Wednesday, mostly cloudy in the morning, then becoming partly cloudy. Highs in the mid-60s at the coast to the upper 70s inland. Southwest winds 5 to 15 miles per hour. And on Wednesday night, partly cloudy until midnight, then becoming mostly cloudy. Lows from the upper 40s to mid-50s. Thursday and Thursday night, partly cloudy. Highs 60s and 70s, lows in the 50s for Friday, mostly cloudy in the morning, then becoming partly cloudy. Highs from the mid-60s to upper 70s for Friday night, mostly clear until midnight, then becoming partly cloudy. Patchy fog, lows in the 50s Independence Day, mostly cloudy in the morning, then becoming partly cloudy. Highs from the upper 60s to lower 80s Saturday night and Sunday, partly cloudy. Patchy fog, lows in the mid-50s, highs from the mid-60s to lower 80s, high temperatures today and lows tonight for the selected cities, Santa Cruz, 75 and 54, Monterey, 67 and 56, Salinas, 67 and 55, Hollister, 75 and 52, King City, 78 and 50. The weather overview for the Bay Area and Central Coast, seasonally cool temperatures along with breezy afternoon winds persist into the middle of the week. Gradual warming trend begins towards the end of the upcoming work week. Increased risk of sneaker waves and strong rip currents through Wednesday morning along the Pacific Coast. The extended forecast for the Bay Area and Central Coast, Wednesday and Wednesday night, partly cloudy. Highs 55 to 85. Lows 50 to 55. Thursday and Thursday night, partly cloudy. Highs 55 to 80. Lows 50 to 55. Friday and Friday night, partly cloudy. Patchy fog, afternoon. Highs 55 to 80. Lows 50 to 55. Friday and Friday night, partly cloudy. Patchy fog, after midnight. Highs 60 to 85. Lows 50 to 60. Independence Day and Saturday night, partly cloudy. Patchy fog, after midnight. Highs 55 to 90. Lows 50 to 60. Sunday, partly sunny in the morning, then clearing. Warmer. Highs 55 to 85. Sunrise, sunset, and tidal information for the San Francisco Bay Area for Monday, June 29th. The sunrise today, 5:51 a.m. The sunset tonight, 8:35 p.m. Tidal data at the Golden Gate for today. Low tide, 06:07 a.m. at -062 feet. High tide, 1:37 p.m. at 4.54 feet. 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High tide, 11:33 p.m. at 6.6 feet. Here are the buoy observations for 11 a.m. Pacific Daylight Time. An offshore buoy 6 winds north at 14 knots, pressure 1,032.7 millibars. An offshore buoy 59 winds north at 19 knots, gusting to 23, water temperature 62, pressure 1,024.6 millibars. At Point Arena buoy, winds northwest 21 knots, gusting to 25, water temperature 52, pressure 1,013.6 millibars, sea 7 feet, every 8 seconds. At buoy 13 near Bodega Bay, winds northwest at 10 knots, pressure 1,012.5 millibars, swell 9 feet, every 10 seconds. At Point Reyes Wave Rider buoy, water temperature 56, sea

12 feet every 10 seconds. At San Francisco Bar Buoy, water temperature 62, seas 6 feet every 10 seconds. At San Francisco Bay, winds northwest 8 knots, water temperature 55, pressure 1,012.6 millibars, sea 7 feet, every 9 seconds. At Half Moon Bay, Bay, winds northwest 8 knots, water temperature 57, pressure 1,013.2 millibars, seas 8 feet, every 10 seconds. At Monterey Bay, Bay, winds northwest 12 knots, water temperature 58, pressure 1,013.1 millibars, seas 10 feet, every 11 seconds. At Point Sur, Wave Rider Buoy, water temperature 56, seas 10 feet, every 11 seconds. At Cape San Martin Buoy, winds northwest at 60 knots, water temperature 60, pressure 1,014.0 millibars. Synopsis for the Central California coast and bays, including the Monterey Bay, Greater Farallones, and Cordell Bank National Marine Sanctuaries, strong to very strong northerly breezes will continue through Friday for the outer waters and the coastal jet region of Point Reyes, creating hazardous conditions for small craft. Frequent gale force gusts are expected across the northern outer waters and along the Point Reyes coastal jet region. Moderate to fresh northerly breezes will prevail elsewhere. Rough to very rough seas will continue through Wednesday before abating to become moderate to rough Thursday into Friday. The marine forecast for San Pablo Bay, Suisun Bay, the West Delta, and the San Francisco Bay north of the Bay Bridge. For today, southwest wind 5 to 10 knots, rising to 10 to 15 knots this afternoon. For tonight, southwest wind 10 to 15 knots, easing to 5 to 10 knots after midnight. For Tuesday, southwest wind 10 to 15 knots. The marine forecast for Monterey Bay. For today, west wind 5 to 10 knots. Seas 4 to 6 feet. Wave detail, northwest 6 feet at 11 seconds. For tonight, west wind 5 to 10 knots. Seas 4 to 5 feet. Wave detail, northwest 5 feet at 10 seconds. For Tuesday, west wind around 5 knots, backing to southwest in the afternoon. Seas 4 to 6 feet. Wave detail, northwest 5 feet at 11 seconds. The coastal waters forecast from Pigeon Point to Point Pinos out to 10 nautical miles. For today, northwest wind 10 to 15 knots, easing to 5 to 10 knots late this morning and early afternoon, rising to 10 to 15 knots late. Seas 6 to 9 feet. Wave detail, northwest 8 feet at 11 seconds and south 2 feet at 15 seconds. For tonight, northwest wind 10 to 15 knots. Seas 6 to 8 feet. Wave detail, northwest 8 feet at 11 seconds. For Tuesday, west wind 5 to 10 knots. Seas 6 to 8 feet. Wave detail, northwest 8 feet at 11 seconds and south 2 feet at 15 seconds. The area forecast for the peninsula, North Bay, and East Bay. Beach hazards statement in effect through late Tuesday night. For today, mostly sunny. Highs in the lower 70s at the coast of the mid-80s inland. Southwest winds up to 5 miles per hour, becoming west 5 to 15 miles per hour in the afternoon. For tonight, mostly clear. Lows in the 50s. Southwest winds 5 to 10 miles per hour. And on Tuesday, partly cloudy in the morning, then becoming mostly sunny. Highs in the upper 60s at the coast of the mid-80s inland. Southwest winds 5 to 15 miles per hour. For Tuesday night, mostly clear until midnight, then becoming partly cloudy. Lows in the 50s. Southwest winds 5 to 15 miles per hour. For Wednesday, partly cloudy in the morning, then becoming mostly sunny. Highs in the upper 60s at the coast to the lower 80s inland. Southwest winds 5 to 15 miles per hour. And on Wednesday night, mostly clear until midnight, then becoming partly cloudy. Lows in the 50s. For Thursday, partly cloudy in the morning, then becoming mostly sunny.
highs 60s and 70s. For Thursday night, clear until midnight, then becoming partly cloudy. Lows in the 50s. And on Friday, partly cloudy in the morning, then becoming mostly sunny. Highs from the mid-60s to lower 80s for Friday night, clear until midnight, then becoming partly cloudy. Lows in the 50s Independence Day through Sunday, partly cloudy. Highs from the mid-60s to lower 80s, lows in the 50s, high temperatures today and lows tonight for the selected cities, San Francisco, 74 and 56, San Francisco Airport, 75 and 56, Redwood City, 82 and 56, Oakland, 77 and 57, Fremont, 78 and 56, Concord, 89 and 57, Livermore, 85 and 55, San Rafael, 87 and 56, Santa Rosa, 88 and 53, Napa, 83 and 54, Fairfield, 87 and 58. These are the 11 a.m. Pacific Daylight Time observations for the San Francisco and Monterey Bay areas on Monday, June 29th. At San Francisco Airport, it was mostly sunny, temperature 65, dew point 54, relative humidity 67%, northeast wind at 7 miles an hour, pressure 29.89 inches and rising. At Oakland Airport, it was mostly sunny, temperature 64, dew point 53, relative humidity 67%, variable wind at 6 miles an hour, pressure 29.89 inches and falling. At San Jose Airport, it was sunny, temperature 71, dew point 51, relative humidity 49%, southeast wind at 6 miles an hour, pressure 29.87 inches and falling. At Santa Rosa, it was sunny, temperature 74, southwest wind at 7, pressure 29.87 and falling. At Concord, it was sunny, temperature 76, northwest wind at 13. At Livermore, it was sunny, temperature 73, calm. At Monterey, it was cloudy, temperature 59, west wind at 9, pressure 29.94 and rising. Here are some observations around California and western Nevada. It was sunny, with a temperature of 76 at Sacramento, 60 at South Lake Tahoe, and 57 at Mammoth Lakes. It was mostly sunny, with a temperature of 70 at San Diego, 67 at Reno, 61 at Truckee, and 61 at Blue Canyon. At Los Angeles, it was cloudy, with a temperature of 67. Local temperature reports around San Francisco Bay for 11 a.m. Downtown San Francisco was 66 degrees. Oakland Museum was 66 degrees. Redwood City was 68 degrees. San Rafael was 69 degrees. The following is an important beach hazard message from the National Weather Service. Issued at 10 11 a.m. Pacific Daylight Time. Beach hazard statement remains in effect through late Tuesday night. What? An increased risk of sneaker waves and strong rip currents expected. Where? Pacific Coast beaches. When? Through 5 a.m. Pacific Daylight Time Wednesday. Impacts, dangerous swimming and surfing conditions and localized beach erosion can be expected. Sneaker waves can sweep across the shoreline without warning, pulling people into the sea from rocks, jetties and beaches. Stay off of jetties, piers, rocks, and other waterside infrastructure. Remain out of the water to avoid hazardous surf and never turn your back on the ocean. Monitor local weather, surf and tide forecast at www.weather.gov/mtr. The area forecast for the South Bay, including the San Jose metro area and the Santa Clara Valley. For today, mostly sunny in the morning, then becoming sunny. Highs in the mid-70s by the bay, upper 70s to mid-80s inland. Southeast winds up to 5 miles per hour, becoming northwest in the afternoon. For tonight, mostly clear. Lows in the 50s. Northwest winds 5 to 10 miles per hour, becoming southwest after midnight. And on Tuesday, partly cloudy in the morning, then becoming sunny. Highs in the mid-70s by the bay to near 80 inland. Southwest winds 5 to 10 miles.

Tuesday night, clear until midnight, then becoming partly cloudy. Lows in the 50s. Southwest winds 5 to 10 miles per hour. For Wednesday, partly cloudy in the morning, then becoming mostly sunny. Highs in the lower 70s by the bay, mid-70s to lower 80s inland. South winds 5 to 10 miles per hour. And on Wednesday night, mostly clear until midnight, then becoming partly cloudy. Lows from the lower to mid-50s. Thursday and Thursday night, mostly clear. Highs from the upper 60s to lower 80s, lows in the 50s for Friday, partly cloudy in the morning, then becoming mostly sunny. Highs from the lower 70s to mid 80s for Friday night, mostly clear. Lows in the 50s Independence Day, partly cloudy in the morning, then becoming mostly sunny. Highs from the mid 70s to upper 80s, and on Saturday night, mostly clear until midnight, then becoming partly cloudy. Lows in the 50s for Sunday, partly cloudy in the morning, then becoming mostly sunny. Highs from the lower 70s to mid 80s, high temperatures today and lows tonight for the selected cities: San Jose, 80 and 57, Mountain View, 76 and 57, Morgan Hill, 84 and 54. The area forecast for the Monterey Bay and Salinas Valley: beach hazards statement in effect through late Tuesday night. For today, partly cloudy in the morning, then becoming mostly sunny. Highs in the upper 60s at the coast to the upper 70s inland. West winds 5 to 15 miles per hour. For tonight, mostly clear until midnight, then becoming partly cloudy. Lows from the lower to mid 50s. Southwest winds 5 to 10 miles per hour. And on Tuesday, mostly cloudy in the morning, then becoming partly cloudy. Highs in the mid-60s at the coast to around 80 inland. Southwest winds up to 5 miles per hour, becoming west 5 to 15 miles per hour in the afternoon. For Tuesday night, partly cloudy until midnight, then becoming mostly cloudy. Lows in the 50s. West winds 5 to 15 miles per hour. For Wednesday, mostly cloudy in the morning, then becoming partly cloudy. Highs in the mid-60s at the coast to the upper 70s inland. Southwest winds 5 to 15 miles per hour. And on Wednesday night, partly cloudy until midnight, then becoming mostly cloudy. Lows from the upper 40s to mid-50s. Thursday and Thursday night, partly cloudy. Highs 60s and 70s, lows in the 50s for Friday, mostly cloudy in the morning, then becoming partly cloudy. Highs from the mid-60s to upper 70s for Friday night, mostly clear until midnight, then becoming partly cloudy. Patchy fog, lows in the 50s Independence Day, mostly cloudy in the morning, then becoming partly cloudy. Highs from the upper 60s to lower 80s Saturday night and Sunday, partly cloudy. Patchy fog, lows in the mid-50s, highs from the mid-60s to lower 80s, high temperatures today and lows tonight for the selected cities: Santa Cruz, 75 and 54, Monterey, 67 and 56, Salinas, 67 and 55, Hollister, 75 and 52, King City, 78 and 50. The weather overview for the Bay Area and Central Coast: seasonally cool temperatures along with breezy afternoon winds persist into the middle of the week. Gradual warming trend begins towards the end of the upcoming work week. Increased risk of sneaker waves and strong up currents through Wednesday morning along the Pacific Coast. The extended forecast for the Bay Area and Central Coast: Wednesday and Wednesday night, partly cloudy. Highs 55 to 85. Lows 50 to 55. Thursday and Thursday night, partly cloudy. Highs 55 to 80. Lows 50 to 55. Friday and Friday night, partly cloudy. Patchy fog after midnight. Highs 60 to 85. Lows 50 to 60. Independence Day and Saturday night, partly cloudy. Patchy fog after midnight. Highs 55 to 90. Lows 50 to 60. Sunday, partly sunny in the morning, then clearing. Warmer. Highs 55 to 85. Sunrise, sunset, and tidal information for the San Francisco Bay Area for Monday, June 29th.
The sunrise today, 5:51 a.m. The sunset tonight, 8:35 p.m. Tidal data at the Golden Gate for today. Low tide, 06:07 a.m. at minus 062 feet. High tide, 1:37 p.m. at 4.54 feet. Low tide, 5:40 p.m. at 3.38 feet. High tide, 11:33 p.m. at 6.6 feet. Here are the buoy observations for 11 a.m. Pacific Daylight Time. An offshore buoy 6 winds north at 14 knots, pressure 1,032.7 millibars. An offshore buoy 59 winds north at 19 knots, gusting to 23, water temperature 62, pressure 1,024.6 millibars. At Point Arena buoy, winds northwest 21 knots, gusting to 25, water temperature 52, pressure 1,013.6 millibars, sea 7 feet, every 8 seconds. At buoy 13 near Bodega Bay, winds northwest at 10 knots, pressure 1,012.5 millibars, swell 9 feet, every 10 seconds. At Point Reyes Wave Rider buoy, water temperature 56, sea is 12 feet, every 10 seconds. At San Francisco Bar buoy, water temperature 62, seas 6 feet, every 10 seconds. At San Francisco buoy, winds northwest 8 knots, water temperature 55, pressure 1,012.6 millibars, sea 7 feet, every 9 seconds. At Half Moon Bay buoy, winds northwest 8 knots, water temperature 57, pressure 1,013.2 millibars, seas 8 feet, every 10 seconds. At Monterey Bay buoy, winds northwest 12 knots, water temperature 58, pressure 1,013.1 millibars, seas 10 feet, every 11 seconds. At Point Sur, Wave Rider buoy, water temperature 56, seas 10 feet, every 11 seconds. At Cape San Martin buoy, winds northwest at 60 knots, water temperature 60, pressure 1,014.0 millibars. Synopsis for the Central California coast and bays, including the Monterey Bay, Greater Farallones, and Cordell Bank National Marine Sanctuaries, strong to very strong northerly breezes will continue through Friday for the outer waters and the coastal jet region of Point Reyes, creating hazardous conditions for small craft. Frequent gale force gusts are expected across the northern outer waters and along the Point Reyes coastal jet region. Moderate to fresh northerly breezes will prevail elsewhere. Rough to very rough seas will continue through Wednesday before abating to become moderate to rough Thursday into Friday. The marine forecast for San Pablo Bay, Suisun Bay, the West Delta, and the San Francisco Bay north of the Bay Bridge. For today, southwest wind 5 to 10 knots, rising to 10 to 15 knots this afternoon. For tonight, southwest wind 10 to 15 knots, easing to 5 to 10 knots after midnight. For Tuesday, southwest wind 10 to 15 knots. The marine forecast for Monterey Bay. For today, west wind 5 to 10 knots. Seas 4 to 6 feet. Wave detail, northwest 6 feet at 11 seconds. For tonight, west wind 5 to 10 knots. Seas 4 to 5 feet. Wave detail, northwest 5 feet at 10 seconds. For Tuesday, west wind around 5 knots, backing to southwest in the afternoon. Seas 4 to 6 feet. Wave detail, northwest 5 feet at 11 seconds. The coastal waters forecast from Pigeon Point to Point Pinos out to 10 nautical miles. For today, northwest wind 10 to 15 knots, easing to 5 to 10 knots late this morning and early afternoon, rising to 10 to 15 knots late. Seas 6 to 9 feet. Wave detail, northwest 8 feet at 11 seconds and south 2 feet at 15 seconds. For tonight, northwest wind 10 to 15 knots. Seas 6 to 8 feet. Wave detail, northwest 8 feet at 11 seconds. For Tuesday, west wind 5 to 10 knots. Seas 6 to 8 feet. Wave detail, northwest 8 feet at 11 seconds and south 2 feet at 15 seconds. 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

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This broadcast originates from the National Weather Service office located in Monterey, California, and serves the South Bay and Monterey Bay Area, including the cities of San Jose, Monterey, Salinas, and Santa Cruz. The area forecast for the Peninsula, North Bay, and East Bay. Beach hazards statement in effect through late Tuesday night. For today, mostly sunny. Highs in the lower 70s at the coast of the mid-80s inland. Southwest winds up to 5 miles per hour, becoming west 5 to 15 miles per hour in the afternoon. For tonight, mostly clear. Lows in the 50s. Southwest winds 5 to 10 miles per hour. And on Tuesday, partly cloudy in the morning, then becoming mostly sunny. Highs in the upper 60s at the coast of the mid-80s inland. Southwest winds 5 to 15 miles per hour. For Tuesday night, mostly clear until midnight, then becoming partly cloudy. Lows in the 50s. Southwest winds 5 to 15 miles per hour. For Wednesday, partly cloudy in the morning, then becoming mostly sunny. Highs in the upper 60s at the coast to the lower 80s inland. Southwest winds 5 to 15 miles per hour. And on Wednesday night, mostly clear until midnight, then becoming partly cloudy. Lows in the 50s. For Thursday, partly cloudy in the morning, then becoming mostly sunny. Highs 60s and 70s. For Thursday night, clear until midnight, then becoming partly cloudy. Lows in the 50s. And on Friday, partly cloudy in the morning, then becoming mostly sunny. Highs from the mid-60s to lower 80s for Friday night, clear until midnight, then becoming partly cloudy. Lows in the 50s Independence Day through Sunday, partly cloudy. Highs from the mid-60s to lower 80s, lows in the 50s, high temperatures today and lows tonight for the selected cities, San Francisco, 74 and 56, San Francisco Airport, 75 and 56, Redwood City, 82 and 56, Oakland, 77 and 57, Fremont, 78 and 56, Concord, 89 and 57, Livermore, 85 and 55, San Rafael, 87 and 56, Santa Rosa, 88 and 53, Napa, 83 and 54, Fairfield, 87 and 58. These are the 11 a.m. Pacific Daylight Time observations for the San Francisco and Monterey Bay areas on Monday, June 29th. At San Francisco Airport, it was mostly sunny, temperature 65, dew point 54, relative humidity 67%, northeast wind at 7 miles an hour, pressure 29.89 inches and rising. At Oakland Airport, it was mostly sunny, temperature 64, dew point 53, relative humidity 67%, variable wind at 6 miles an hour, pressure 29.89 inches and falling. At San Jose Airport, it was sunny, temperature 71, dew point 51, relative humidity 49%, southeast wind at 6 miles an hour, pressure 29.87 inches and falling. At Santa Rosa, it was sunny, temperature 74, southwest wind at 7, pressure 29.87 and falling. At Concord, it was sunny, temperature 76, northwest wind at 13. At Livermore, it was sunny, temperature 73, calm. At Monterey, it was cloudy, temperature 59, west wind at 9, pressure 29.94 and rising. Here are some observations around California and western Nevada. It was sunny, with a temperature of 76 at Sacramento, 60 at South Lake Tahoe, and 57 at Mammoth Lakes. It was mostly sunny, with a temperature of 70 at San Diego, 67 at Reno, 61 at Truckee, and 61 at Blue Canyon. At Los Angeles, it was cloudy, with a temperature of 67. Local temperature reports around San Francisco Bay for 11 a.m. Downtown San Francisco was 66 degrees. Oakland Museum was 66 degrees. Redwood City was 68 degrees. San Rafael was 69 degrees.

The following is an important beach hazard message from the National Weather Service, issued at 10:11 a.m. Pacific Daylight Time. Beach hazard statement remains in effect through late Tuesday night. What? An increased risk of sneaker waves and strong rip currents expected. Where? Pacific Coast beaches. When? Through 5 a.m. Pacific Daylight Time Wednesday. Impacts, dangerous swimming and surfing conditions, and localized beach erosion can be expected. Sneaker waves can sweep across the shoreline without warning, pulling people into the sea from rocks, jetties, and beaches. Stay off of jetties, piers, rocks, and other waterside infrastructure. Remain out of the water to avoid hazardous surf and never turn your back on the ocean. Monitor local weather, surf and tide forecast at www.weather.gov/mtr. The area forecast for the South Bay, including the San Jose metro area and the Santa Clara Valley. For today, mostly sunny in the morning, then becoming sunny. Highs in the mid-70s by the bay, upper 70s to mid-80s inland. Southeast winds up to 5 miles per hour, becoming northwest in the afternoon. For tonight, mostly clear. Lows in the 50s. Northwest winds 5 to 10 miles per hour, becoming southwest after midnight. And on Tuesday, partly cloudy in the morning, then becoming sunny. Highs in the mid-70s by the bay to near 80 inland. Southwest winds 5 to 10 miles per hour. For Tuesday night, clear until midnight, then becoming partly cloudy. Lows in the 50s. Southwest winds 5 to 10 miles per hour. For Wednesday, partly cloudy in the morning, then becoming mostly sunny. Highs in the lower 70s by the bay, mid-70s to lower 80s inland. South winds 5 to 10 miles per hour. And on Wednesday night, mostly clear until midnight, then becoming partly cloudy. Lows from the lower to mid-50s. Thursday and Thursday night, mostly clear. Highs from the upper 60s to lower 80s, lows in the 50s for Friday, partly cloudy in the morning, then becoming mostly sunny. Highs from the lower 70s to mid-80s for Friday night, mostly clear. Lows in the 50s Independence Day, partly cloudy in the morning, then becoming mostly sunny. Highs from the mid-70s to upper 80s, and on Saturday night, mostly clear until midnight, then becoming partly cloudy. Lows in the 50s for Sunday, partly cloudy in the morning, then becoming mostly sunny. Highs from the lower 70s to mid-80s high temperatures today, and lows tonight for the selected cities: San Jose, 80 and 57, Mountain View, 76 and 57, Morgan Hill, 84 and 54. The area forecast for the Monterey Bay and Salinas Valley. Beach hazards statement in effect through late Tuesday night. For today, partly cloudy in the morning, then becoming mostly sunny. Highs in the upper 60s at the coast to the upper 70s inland. West winds 5 to 15 miles per hour. For tonight, mostly clear until midnight, then becoming partly cloudy. Lows from the lower to mid-50s. Southwest winds 5 to 10 miles per hour. And on Tuesday, mostly cloudy in the morning, then becoming partly cloudy. Highs in the mid-60s at the coast to around 80 inland. Southwest winds up to 5 miles per hour, becoming west 5 to 15 miles per hour in the afternoon. For Tuesday night, partly cloudy until midnight, then becoming mostly cloudy. Lows in the 50s. West winds 5 to 15 miles per hour. For Wednesday, mostly cloudy in the morning, then becoming partly cloudy. Highs in the mid-60s at the coast to the upper 70s inland. Southwest winds 5 to 15 miles per hour. And on Wednesday night, partly cloudy until midnight, then becoming mostly cloudy. Lows from the upper 40s to mid-50s. Thursday and Thursday night, partly cloudy. Highs 60s and 70s, lows in the 50s for Friday, mostly cloudy in the morning, then becoming partly cloudy. Highs from the mid-60s to upper 70s for Friday night, mostly clear until midnight, then becoming partly cloudy. Patchy fog, lows in the 50s.

along the Pacific coast. The extended forecast for the Bay Area and Central Coast, Wednesday and Wednesday night, partly cloudy. Highs 55 to 85. Lows 50 to 55. Thursday and Thursday night, partly cloudy. Highs 55 to 80. Lows 50 to 55. Friday and Friday night, partly cloudy. Patchy fog after midnight. High 60 to 85. Lows 50 to 60. Independence Day and Saturday night, partly cloudy. Patchy fog after midnight. Highs 55 to 90. Lows 50 to 60. Sunday, partly sunny in the morning then clearing. Warmer. Highs 55 to 85. Sunrise, sunset, and tidal information for the San Francisco Bay Area for Monday, June 29th. The sunrise today, 5:51 a.m. The sunset tonight, 8:35 p.m. Tidal data at the Golden Gate for today. Low tide, 06:07 a.m. at minus 062 feet. High tide, 1:37 p.m. at 4.54 feet. Low tide, 5:40 p.m. at 3.38 feet. High tide, 11:33 p.m. at 6.6 feet. Here are the buoy observations for noon Pacific Daylight Time. An offshore buoy 6 winds north at 14 knots, pressure 1,032.7 millibars. An offshore buoy 59 winds north at 70 knots, gusting to 23, water temperature 62, pressure 1,024.9 millibars. At buoy 14 near Point Arena winds northwest at 19 knots, gusting to 25, water temperature 52, pressure 1,013.6 millibars. At buoy 13 near Bodega Bay winds northwest at 10 knots, pressure 1,012.5 millibars. At Point Reyes Wave Rider buoy water temperature 56, seas 12 feet, every 10 seconds. At San Francisco Bar buoy water temperature 62, seas 6 feet, every 10 seconds. At San Francisco buoy winds northwest at 6 knots, water temperature 56, pressure 1,012.8 millibars. At Half Moon Bay buoy winds northwest 6 knots, water temperature 57, pressure 1,013.4 millibars, seas 9 feet, every 10 seconds. At Monterey buoy winds northwest at 8 knots, water temperature 58, pressure 1,013.1 millibars. At Point Sur, Wave Rider buoy water temperature 56, seas 10 feet, every 10 seconds. At Cape San Martin buoy winds northwest at 14 knots, water temperature 60, pressure 1,014.0 millibars. Synopsis for the Central California coast and bays including the Monterey Bay, Greater Farallones, and Cordell Bank National Marine Sanctuaries, strong to very strong northerly breezes will continue through Friday for the outer waters and the coastal jet region of Point Reyes, creating hazardous conditions for small craft. Frequent gale force gusts are expected across the northern outer waters and along the Point Reyes coastal jet region. Moderate to fresh northerly breezes will prevail elsewhere. Rough to very rough seas will continue through Wednesday before abating to become moderate to rough Thursday into Friday. The marine forecast for San Pablo Bay, Suisun Bay, the West Delta, and the San Francisco Bay north of the Bay Bridge. For today, southwest wind 5 to 10 knots, rising to 10 to 15 knots this afternoon. For tonight, southwest wind 10 to 15 knots, easing to 5 to 10 knots after midnight. For Tuesday, southwest wind 10 to 15 knots. The marine forecast for Monterey Bay. For today, west wind 5 to 10 knots. Seas 4 to 6 feet. Wave detail, northwest 6 feet at 11 seconds. For tonight, west wind 5 to 10 knots. Seas 4 to 5 feet. Wave detail, northwest 5 feet at 10 seconds. For Tuesday, west wind around 5 knots, backing to southwest in the afternoon. Seas 4 to 6 feet. Wave detail, northwest 5 feet at 11 seconds. The coastal waters forecast from Pigeon Point to Point Pinos out to 10 nautical miles.

today? Northwest wind 10 to 15 knots, easing to 5 to 10 knots late this morning and early afternoon, rising to 10 to 15 knots late. Seas 6 to 9 feet. Wave detail, northwest 8 feet at 11 seconds and south 2 feet at 15 seconds. For tonight, northwest wind 10 to 15 knots. Seas 6 to 8 feet. Wave detail, northwest 8 feet at 11 seconds. For Tuesday, west wind 5 to 10 knots. Seas 6 to 8 feet. Wave detail, northwest 8 feet at 11 seconds and south 2 feet at 15 seconds. The area forecast for the peninsula, North Bay, and East Bay. Beach hazards statement in effect through late Tuesday night. For today, mostly sunny. Highs in the lower 70s at the coast of the mid-80s inland. Southwest winds up to 5 miles per hour, becoming west 5 to 15 miles per hour in the afternoon. For tonight, mostly clear. Lows in the 50s. Southwest winds 5 to 10 miles per hour. And on Tuesday, partly cloudy in the morning then becoming mostly sunny. Highs in the upper 60s at the coast of the mid-80s inland. Southwest winds 5 to 15 miles per hour. For Tuesday night, mostly clear until midnight then becoming partly cloudy. Lows in the 50s. Southwest winds 5 to 15 miles per hour. For Wednesday, partly cloudy in the morning then becoming mostly sunny. Highs in the upper 60s at the coast to the lower 80s inland. Southwest winds 5 to 15 miles per hour. And on Wednesday night, mostly clear until midnight then becoming partly cloudy. Lows in the 50s. For Thursday, partly cloudy in the morning then becoming mostly sunny. Highs 60s and 70s. For Thursday night, clear until midnight then becoming partly cloudy. Lows in the 50s. And on Friday, partly cloudy in the morning then becoming mostly sunny. Highs from the mid-60s to lower 80s for Friday night, clear until midnight then becoming partly cloudy. Lows in the 50s Independence Day through Sunday, partly cloudy. Highs from the mid-60s to lower 80s, lows in the 50s, high temperatures today and lows tonight for these selected cities, San Francisco, 74 and 56, San Francisco Airport, 75 and 56, Redwood City, 82 and 56, Oakland, 77 and 57, Fremont, 78 and 56, Concord, 89 and 57, Livermore, 85 and 55, San Rafael, 87 and 56, Santa Rosa, 88 and 53, Napa, 83 and 54, Fairfield, 87 and 58. These are the noon Pacific Daylight Time observations for the San Francisco and Monterey Bay areas on Monday, June 29th. At San Francisco Airport, it was mostly sunny, temperature 66, dew point 55, relative humidity 67%, northeast wind at 5 miles an hour, pressure 29.89 inches and steady. At Oakland Airport, it was mostly sunny, temperature 67, dew point 52, relative humidity 58%, west wind at 7 miles an hour, pressure 29.90 inches and rising. At San Jose Airport, it was mostly sunny, temperature 75, dew point 50, relative humidity 41%, variable wind at 5 miles an hour, pressure 29.87 inches and steady. At Santa Rosa, it was sunny, temperature 78, southwest wind at 7, pressure 29.86 and falling. At Concord, it was sunny, temperature 79, variable wind at 3. At Livermore, it was sunny, temperature 79, southwest wind at 7. At Monterey, it was cloudy, temperature 60, southwest wind at 6, pressure 29.93 and falling. Here are some observations around California and western Nevada. It was sunny, with a temperature of 81 at Sacramento, 61 at South Lake Tahoe, and 61 at Mammoth Lakes. It was mostly sunny, with a temperature of 70 at San Diego, 70 at Reno, and 63 at Truckee. At Blue Canyon, it was partly sunny, with a

temperature of 61. In Los Angeles, it was cloudy, with a temperature of 66. Local temperature reports around San Francisco Bay for 12 p.m. Downtown San Francisco was 66 degrees. Oakland Museum was 66 degrees. Redwood City was 71 degrees. San Rafael was 74 degrees. The following is an important beach hazard message from the National Weather Service. Issued at 10:11 a.m. Pacific Daylight Time. Beach hazard statement remains in effect through late Tuesday night. What? An increased risk of sneaker waves and strong rip currents expected. Where? Pacific Coast beaches. When? Through 5 a.m. Pacific Daylight Time Wednesday. Impacts, dangerous swimming and surfing conditions, and localized beach erosion can be expected. Sneaker waves can sweep across the shoreline without warning, pulling people into the sea from rocks, jetties, and beaches. Stay off of jetties, piers, rocks, and other waterside infrastructure. Remain out of the water to avoid hazardous surf and never turn your back on the ocean. Monitor local weather, surf, and tide forecast at www.weather.gov/mtr. The area forecast for the South Bay, including the San Jose metro area and the Santa Clara Valley. For today, mostly sunny in the morning, then becoming sunny. Highs in the mid-70s by the bay, upper 70s to mid-80s inland. Southeast winds up to 5 miles per hour, becoming northwest in the afternoon. For tonight, mostly clear. Lows in the 50s. Northwest winds 5 to 10 miles per hour, becoming southwest after midnight. And on Tuesday, partly cloudy in the morning, then becoming sunny. Highs in the mid-70s by the bay to near 80 inland. Southwest winds 5 to 10 miles per hour. For Tuesday night, clear until midnight, then becoming partly cloudy. Lows in the 50s. Southwest winds 5 to 10 miles per hour. For Wednesday, partly cloudy in the morning, then becoming mostly sunny. Highs in the lower 70s by the bay, mid-70s to lower 80s inland. South winds 5 to 10 miles per hour. And on Wednesday night, mostly clear until midnight, then becoming partly cloudy. Lows from the lower to mid-50s. Thursday and Thursday night, mostly clear. Highs from the upper 60s to lower 80s, lows in the 50s for Friday, partly cloudy in the morning, then becoming mostly sunny. Highs from the lower 70s to mid-80s for Friday night, mostly clear. Lows in the 50s Independence Day, partly cloudy in the morning, then becoming mostly sunny. Highs from the mid-70s to upper 80s, and on Saturday night, mostly clear until midnight, then becoming partly cloudy. Lows in the 50s for Sunday, partly cloudy in the morning, then becoming mostly sunny. Highs from the lower 70s to mid-80s high temperatures today and lows tonight for the selected cities, San Jose, 80 and 57, Mountain View, 76 and 57, Morgan Hill, 84 and 54. The area forecast for the Monterey Bay and Salinas Valley. Beach hazard statement in effect through late Tuesday night. For today, partly cloudy in the morning, then becoming mostly sunny. Highs in the upper 60s at the coast to the upper 70s inland. West winds 5 to 15 miles per hour. For tonight, mostly clear until midnight, then becoming partly cloudy. Lows from the lower to mid-50s. Southwest winds 5 to 10 miles per hour. And on Tuesday, mostly cloudy in the morning, then becoming partly cloudy. Highs in the mid-60s at the coast to around 80 inland. Southwest winds up to 5 miles per hour, becoming west 5 to 15 miles per hour in the afternoon. For Tuesday night, partly cloudy until midnight, then becoming mostly cloudy. Lows in the 50s. West winds 5 to 15 miles per hour. For Wednesday, mostly cloudy in the morning, then becoming partly cloudy. Highs in the mid-60s at the coast to the upper 70s inland. Southwest winds 5 to 15 miles per hour. And on Wednesday night, partly cloudy until midnight, then

becoming mostly cloudy. Lows from the upper 40s to mid 50s. Thursday and Thursday night, partly cloudy. Highs 60s and 70s, lows in the 50s for Friday, mostly cloudy in the morning, then becoming partly cloudy. Highs from the mid-60s to upper 70s for Friday night, mostly clear until midnight, then becoming partly cloudy. Patchy fog, lows in the 50s Independence Day, mostly cloudy in the morning, then becoming partly cloudy. Highs from the upper 60s to lower 80s Saturday night and Sunday, partly cloudy. Patchy fog, lows in the mid-50s, highs from the mid-60s to lower 80s, high temperatures today and lows tonight for the selected cities, Santa Cruz, 75 and 54, Monterey, 67 and 56, Salinas, 67 and 55, Hollister, 75 and 52, King City, 78 and 50. The weather overview for the Bay Area and Central Coast, seasonally cool temperatures along with breezy afternoon winds persist into the middle of the week. Gradual warming trend begins towards the end of the upcoming work week. Increased risk of sneaker waves and strong rip currents through Wednesday morning along the Pacific Coast. The extended forecast for the Bay Area and Central Coast, Wednesday and Wednesday night, partly cloudy. Highs 55 to 85. Lows 50 to 55. Thursday and Thursday night, partly cloudy. Highs 55 to 80. Lows 50 to 55. Friday and Friday night, partly cloudy. Patchy fog after midnight. Highs 60 to 85. Lows 50 to 60. Independence Day and Saturday night, partly cloudy. Patchy fog after midnight. Highs 55 to 90. Lows 50 to 60. Sunday, partly sunny in the morning, then clearing. Warmer. Highs 55 to 85. Sunrise, sunset, and tidal information for the San Francisco Bay Area for Monday, June 29th. The sunrise today, 5:51 a.m. The sunset tonight, 8:35 p.m. Tidal data at the Golden Gate for today. Low tide, 06:07 a.m. at minus 062 feet. High tide, 1:37 p.m. at 4.54 feet. 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High tide, 11:33 p.m. at 6.6 feet. Here are the buoy observations for noon Pacific Daylight Time. At offshore buoy 6, winds north at 14 knots, pressure 1,032.7 millibars. At offshore buoy 59, winds north at 70 knots, gusting to 21, water temperature 62, pressure 1,024.9 millibars. At buoy 14 near Point Arena, winds northwest at 19 knots, gusting to 23, water temperature 52, pressure 1,013.5 millibars. At buoy 13 near Bodega Bay, winds northwest at 8 knots, pressure 1,012.5 millibars. At Point Reyes Wave Rider Buoy, water temperature 56, sea is 12 feet, every 9 seconds. At San Francisco Bar Buoy, water temperature 62, sea is 6 feet, every 10 seconds. At San Francisco Buoy, winds northwest at 8 knots, water temperature 56, pressure 1,012.8 millibars. At Half Moon Bay Buoy, winds northwest 6 knots, water temperature 57, pressure 1,013.4 millibars, seas 9 feet, every 10 seconds. At Monterey Buoy, winds northwest at 8 knots, water temperature 58, pressure 1,013.1 millibars. At Pointer, Wave Rider Buoy, water temperature 56, seas 10 feet, every 10 seconds. At Cape San Martin Buoy, winds northwest at 14 knots, water temperature 60, pressure 1,014.0 millibars. 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This broadcast originates from the National Weather Service office located in Monterey, California, and serves the South Bay and Monterey Bay Area, including the cities of San Jose, Monterey, Salinas, and Santa Cruz. Synopsis for the Central California coast and bays, including the Monterey Bay, Greater Farallones, and Cordell Bank National Marine Sanctuary.

strong to very strong northerly breezes will continue through Friday for the outer waters and the coastal jet region of Point Reyes, creating hazardous conditions for small craft. Frequent gale force gusts are expected across the northern outer waters and along the Point Reyes coastal jet region. Moderate to fresh northerly breezes will prevail elsewhere. Rough to very rough seas will continue through Wednesday before abating to become moderate to rough Thursday into Friday. The marine forecast for San Pablo Bay, Suisun Bay, the West Delta, and the San Francisco Bay north of the Bay Bridge. For today, southwest wind 5 to 10 knots, rising to 10 to 15 knots this afternoon. For tonight, southwest wind 10 to 15 knots, easing to 5 to 10 knots after midnight. For Tuesday, southwest wind 10 to 15 knots. The marine forecast for Monterey Bay. For today, west wind 5 to 10 knots. Seas 4 to 6 feet. Wave detail, northwest 6 feet at 11 seconds. For tonight, west wind 5 to 10 knots. Seas 4 to 5 feet. Wave detail, northwest 5 feet at 10 seconds. For Tuesday, west wind around 5 knots, backing to southwest in the afternoon. Seas 4 to 6 feet. Wave detail, northwest 5 feet at 11 seconds. The coastal waters forecast from Pigeon Point to Point Pinos out to 10 nautical miles. For today, northwest wind 10 to 15 knots, easing to 5 to 10 knots late this morning and early afternoon, rising to 10 to 15 knots late. Seas 6 to 9 feet. Wave detail, northwest 8 feet at 11 seconds and south 2 feet at 15 seconds. For tonight, northwest wind 10 to 15 knots. Seas 6 to 8 feet. Wave detail, northwest 8 feet at 11 seconds. For Tuesday, west wind 5 to 10 knots. Seas 6 to 8 feet. Wave detail, northwest 8 feet at 11 seconds and south 2 feet at 15 seconds. The area forecast for the peninsula, North Bay, and East Bay. Beach hazards statement in effect through late Tuesday night. For today, mostly sunny. Highs in the lower 70s at the coast of the mid-80s inland. Southwest winds up to 5 miles per hour, becoming west 5 to 15 miles per hour in the afternoon. For tonight, mostly clear. Lows in the 50s. Southwest winds 5 to 10 miles per hour. And on Tuesday, partly cloudy in the morning then becoming mostly sunny. Highs in the upper 60s at the coast of the mid-80s inland. Southwest winds 5 to 15 miles per hour. For Tuesday night, mostly clear until midnight then becoming partly cloudy. Lows in the 50s. Southwest winds 5 to 15 miles per hour. For Wednesday, partly cloudy in the morning then becoming mostly sunny. Highs in the upper 60s at the coast to the lower 80s inland. Southwest winds 5 to 15 miles per hour. And on Wednesday night, mostly clear until midnight then becoming partly cloudy. Lows in the 50s. For Thursday, partly cloudy in the morning then becoming mostly sunny. Highs 60s and 70s. For Thursday night, clear until midnight then becoming partly cloudy. Lows in the 50s. And on Friday, partly cloudy in the morning then becoming mostly sunny. Highs from the mid-60s to lower 80s for Friday night, clear until midnight then becoming partly cloudy. Lows in the 50s Independence Day through Sunday, partly cloudy. Highs from the mid-60s to lower 80s, lows in the 50s, high temperatures today and lows tonight for the selected cities, San Francisco, 74 and 56, San Francisco Airport, 75 and 56, Redwood City, 82 and 56, Oakland, 77 and 57, Fremont, 78 and 56, Concord, 89 and 57, Livermore, 85 and 55, San Rafael, 87 and 56, Santa Rosa, 88 and 53, Napa, 83 and 54, Fairfield, 87 and 58. These are the noon Pacific Daylight Time observations for the San Francisco and Monterey.

areas on Monday, June 29th. At San Francisco Airport, it was mostly sunny, temperature 66, dew point 55, relative humidity 67%, northeast wind at 5 miles an hour, pressure 29.89 inches and steady. At Oakland Airport, it was mostly sunny, temperature 67, dew point 52, relative humidity 58%, west wind at 7 miles an hour, pressure 29.90 inches and rising. At San Jose Airport, it was mostly sunny, temperature 75, dew point 50, relative humidity 41%, variable wind at 5 miles an hour, pressure 29.87 inches and steady. At Santa Rosa, it was sunny, temperature 78, southwest wind at 7, pressure 29.86 and falling. At Concord, it was sunny, temperature 79, variable wind at 3. At Livermore, it was sunny, temperature 79, southwest wind at 7. At Monterey, it was cloudy, temperature 60, southwest wind at 6, pressure 29.93 and falling. Here are some observations around California and western Nevada. It was sunny, with a temperature of 81 at Sacramento, 61 at South Lake Tahoe, and 61 at Mammoth Lakes. It was mostly sunny, with a temperature of 70 at San Diego, 70 at Reno, and 63 at Truckee. At Blue Canyon, it was partly sunny, with a temperature of 61. At Los Angeles, it was cloudy, with a temperature of 66. Local temperature reports around San Francisco Bay for 12 p.m. Downtown San Francisco was 66 degrees. Oakland Museum was 66 degrees. Redwood City was 71 degrees. San Rafael was 74 degrees. The following is an important beach hazard message from the National Weather Service. Issued at 10:11 a.m. Pacific Daylight Time. Beach hazard statement remains in effect through late Tuesday. Important beach hazard message from the National Weather Service. Issued at 10:11 a.m. Pacific Daylight Time. Beach hazard statement remains in effect through late Tuesday night. What? An increased risk of sneaker waves and strong rip currents expected. Where? Pacific Coast beaches. When? Through 5 a.m. Pacific Daylight Time Wednesday. Impacts, dangerous swimming and surfing conditions and localized beach erosion can be expected. Sneaker waves can sweep across the shoreline without warning, pulling people into the sea from rocks, jetties and beaches. Stay off of jetties, piers, rocks, and other waterside infrastructure. Remain out of the water to avoid hazardous surf and never turn your back on the ocean. Monitor local weather, surf and tide forecast at www.weather.gov/mtr. The area forecast for the South Bay, including the San Jose metro area and the Santa Clara Valley. For today, mostly sunny in the morning, then becoming sunny. Highs in the mid-70s by the bay, upper 70s to mid-80s inland. Southeast winds up to 5 miles per hour, becoming northwest in the afternoon. For tonight, mostly clear. Lows in the 50s. Northwest winds 5 to 10 miles per hour, becoming southwest after midnight. And on Tuesday, partly cloudy in the morning, then becoming sunny. Highs in the mid-70s by the bay to near 80 inland. Southwest winds 5 to 10 miles per hour. For Tuesday night, clear until midnight, then becoming partly cloudy. Lows in the 50s. Southwest winds 5 to 10 miles per hour. For Wednesday, partly cloudy in the morning, then becoming mostly sunny. Highs in the lower 70s by the bay, mid-70s to lower 80s inland. South winds 5 to 10 miles per hour. And on Wednesday night, mostly clear until midnight, then becoming partly cloudy. Lows from the lower to mid-50s. Thursday and Thursday night, mostly clear. Highs from the upper 60s to lower 80s, lows in the 50s for Friday, partly cloudy in the morning, then becoming mostly sunny. Highs from the lower 70s to mid 80s for Friday night, mostly clear. Lows in the 50s Independence Day, partly cloudy in the morning.

becoming mostly sunny. Highs from the mid-70s to upper 80s, and on Saturday night, mostly clear until midnight, then becoming partly cloudy. Lows in the 50s for Sunday. Partly cloudy in the morning, then becoming mostly sunny. Highs from the lower 70s to mid-80s, high temperatures today and lows tonight for the selected cities: San Jose, 80 and 57, Mountain View, 76 and 57, Morgan Hill, 84 and 54. The area forecast for the Monterey Bay and Salinas Valley: beach hazards statement in effect through late Tuesday night. For today, partly cloudy in the morning, then becoming mostly sunny. Highs in the upper 60s at the coast to the upper 70s inland. West winds 5 to 15 miles per hour. For tonight, mostly clear until midnight, then becoming partly cloudy. Lows from the lower to mid 50s. Southwest winds 5 to 10 miles per hour. And on Tuesday, mostly cloudy in the morning, then becoming partly cloudy. Highs in the mid-60s at the coast to around 80 inland. Southwest winds up to 5 miles per hour, becoming west 5 to 15 miles per hour in the afternoon. For Tuesday night, partly cloudy until midnight, then becoming mostly cloudy. Lows in the 50s. West winds 5 to 15 miles per hour. For Wednesday, mostly cloudy in the morning, then becoming partly cloudy. Highs in the mid-60s at the coast to the upper 70s inland. Southwest winds 5 to 15 miles per hour. And on Wednesday night, partly cloudy until midnight, then becoming mostly cloudy. Lows from the upper 40s to mid-50s. Thursday and Thursday night, partly cloudy. Highs 60s and 70s, lows in the 50s for Friday, mostly cloudy in the morning, then becoming partly cloudy. Highs from the mid-60s to upper 70s for Friday night, mostly clear until midnight, then becoming partly cloudy. Patchy fog, lows in the 50s Independence Day, mostly cloudy in the morning, then becoming partly cloudy. Highs from the upper 60s to lower 80s Saturday night and Sunday, partly cloudy. Patchy fog, lows in the mid-50s, highs from the mid-60s to lower 80s, high temperatures today and lows tonight for the selected cities: Santa Cruz, 75 and 54, Monterey, 67 and 56, Salinas, 67 and 55, Hollister, 75 and 52, King City, 78 and 50. The weather overview for the Bay Area and Central Coast: seasonally cool temperatures along with breezy afternoon winds persist into the middle of the week. Increased risk of sneaker waves and strong rip currents through Wednesday morning along the Pacific Coast. Gradual warming trend begins late week and into next week. The extended forecast for the Bay Area and Central Coast: Wednesday and Wednesday night, partly cloudy. Highs 55 to 85. Lows 50 to 55. Thursday and Thursday night, partly cloudy. Highs 55 to 80. Lows 50 to 55. Friday and Friday night, partly cloudy. Patchy fog after midnight. Highs 60 to 85. Lows 50 to 60. Independence Day and Saturday night, partly cloudy. Patchy fog after midnight. Highs 55 to 90. Lows 50 to 60. Sunday, partly sunny in the morning, then clearing. Warmer. Highs 55 to 85. Sunrise, sunset, and tidal information for the San Francisco Bay Area for Monday, June 29th. The sunrise today, 5:51 a.m. The sunset tonight, 8:35 p.m. Tidal data at the Golden Gate for today. Low tide, 06:07 a.m. at minus 062 feet. High tide, 1:37 p.m. at 4.54 feet. Low tide, 5:40 p.m. at 3.38 feet. High tide, 11:33 p.m. at 6.6 feet. Here are the buoy observations for noon Pacific Daylight Time. An offshore buoy, 6 winds north at 14 knots, pressure 1,032.7 millibars. An offshore buoy, 59 winds north at 70 knots, gusting to 21, water temperature 62, pressure 1,024.9 millibars.
At Bowie 14 Air Point Arena, winds northwest at 19 knots, gusting to 23, water temperature 52, pressure 1,013.5 millibars. At Bowie 13 near Bodega Bay, winds northwest at 8 knots, pressure 1,012.5 millibars. At Point Reyes Wave Rider Bowie, water temperature 56, seas 12 feet, every 9 seconds. At San Francisco Bar Bowie, water temperature 62, seas 6 feet, every 10 seconds. At San Francisco Bay, winds northwest at 8 knots, water temperature 56, pressure 1,012.8 millibars. At Half Moon Bay Bowie, winds northwest 6 knots, water temperature 57, pressure 1,013.4 millibars, seas 9 feet, every 10 seconds. At Monterey Bowie, winds northwest at 8 knots, water temperature 58, pressure 1,013.1 millibars. At Pointer, Wave Rider Bowie, water temperature 56, seas 10 feet, every 10 seconds. At Cape San Martin Bowie, winds northwest at 14 knots, water temperature 60, pressure 1,014.0 millibars. Synopsis for the Central California coast and bays, including the Monterey Bay, Greater Farallones, and Cordell Bank National Marine Sanctuaries, strong to very strong northerly breezes will continue through Friday for the outer waters and the coastal jet region of Point Reyes, creating hazardous conditions for small craft. Frequent gale force gusts are expected across the northern outer waters and along the Point Reyes coastal jet region. Moderate to fresh northerly breezes will prevail elsewhere. Rough to very rough seas will continue through Wednesday before abating to become moderate to rough Thursday into Friday. The marine forecast for San Pablo Bay, Suisun Bay, the West Delta, and the San Francisco Bay north of the Bay Bridge. For today, southwest wind 5 to 10 knots, rising to 10 to 15 knots this afternoon. For tonight, southwest wind 10 to 15 knots, easing to 5 to 10 knots after midnight. For Tuesday, southwest wind 10 to 15 knots. The marine forecast for Monterey Bay. For today, west wind 5 to 10 knots. Seas 4 to 6 feet. Wave detail, northwest 6 feet at 11 seconds. For tonight, west wind 5 to 10 knots. Seas 4 to 5 feet. Wave detail, northwest 5 feet at 10 seconds. For Tuesday, west wind around 5 knots, backing to southwest in the afternoon. Seas 4 to 6 feet. Wave detail, northwest 5 feet at 11 seconds. The coastal waters forecast from Pigeon Point to Point Pinos out to 10 nautical miles. For today, northwest wind 10 to 15 knots, easing to 5 to 10 knots late this morning and early afternoon, rising to 10 to 15 knots late. Seas 6 to 9 feet. Wave detail, northwest 8 feet at 11 seconds and south 2 feet at 15 seconds. For tonight, northwest wind 10 to 15 knots. Seas 6 to 8 feet. Wave detail, northwest 8 feet at 11 seconds. For Tuesday, west wind 5 to 10 knots. Seas 6 to 8 feet. Wave detail, northwest 8 feet at 11 seconds and south 2 feet at 15 seconds. The area forecast for the peninsula, North Bay, and East Bay. Beach hazards statement in effect through late Tuesday night. For today, mostly sunny. Highs in the lower 70s at the coast of the mid-80s inland. Southwest winds up to 5 miles per hour, becoming west 5 to 15 miles per hour in the afternoon. For tonight, mostly clear. Lows in the 50s. Southwest winds 5 to 10 miles per hour. And on Tuesday, partly cloudy in the morning, then becoming mostly sunny. Highs in the upper 60s at the coast of the mid-80s inland. Southwest winds 5 to 15 miles per hour. For Tuesday night, mostly clear until midnight, then becoming partly cloudy. Lows in the 50s. Southwest winds 5 to 15 miles per hour. For Wednesday, partly cloudy in the morning, then becoming mostly sunny. Highs in the upper 60s at the coast to the lower 80s inland.
southwest winds 5 to 15 miles per hour.

Wednesday night, mostly clear until midnight, then becoming partly cloudy. Lows in the 50s. For Thursday, partly cloudy in the morning, then becoming mostly sunny. Highs 60s and 70s. For Thursday night, clear until midnight, then becoming partly cloudy. Lows in the 50s. And on Friday, partly cloudy in the morning, then becoming mostly sunny. Highs from the mid-60s to lower 80s for Friday night, clear until midnight, then becoming partly cloudy. Lows in the 50s Independence Day through Sunday, partly cloudy. Highs from the mid-60s to lower 80s, lows in the 50s, high temperatures today and lows tonight for the selected cities, San Francisco, 74 and 56, San Francisco Airport, 75 and 56, Redwood City, 82 and 56, Oakland, 77 and 57, Fremont, 78 and 56, Concord, 89 and 57, Livermore, 85 and 55, San Rafael, 87 and 56, Santa Rosa, 88 and 53, Napa, 83 and 54, Fairfield, 87 and 58. These are the noon Pacific Daylight Time observations for the San Francisco and Monterey Bay areas on Monday, June 29th. At San Francisco Airport, it was mostly sunny, temperature 66, dew point 55, relative humidity 67%, northeast wind at 5 miles an hour, pressure 29.89 inches and steady. At Oakland Airport, it was mostly sunny, temperature 67, dew point 52, relative humidity 58%, west wind at 7 miles an hour, pressure 29.90 inches and rising. At San Jose Airport, it was mostly sunny, temperature 75, dew point 50, relative humidity 41%, variable wind at 5 miles an hour, pressure 29.87 inches and steady. At Santa Rosa, it was sunny, temperature 78, southwest wind at 7, pressure 29.86 and falling. At Concord, it was sunny, temperature 79, variable wind at 3. At Livermore, it was sunny, temperature 79, southwest wind at 7. At Monterey, it was cloudy, temperature 60, southwest wind at 6, pressure 29.93 and falling. Here are some observations around California and western Nevada. It was sunny, with a temperature of 81 at Sacramento, 61 at South Lake Tahoe, and 61 at Mammoth Lakes. It was mostly sunny, with a temperature of 70 at San Diego, 70 at Reno, and 63 at Truckee. At Blue Canyon, it was partly sunny, with a temperature of 61. At Los Angeles, it was cloudy, with a temperature of 66. Local temperature reports around San Francisco Bay for 12 p.m. Downtown San Francisco was 66 degrees. Oakland Museum was 66 degrees. Redwood City was 71 degrees. San Rafael was 74 degrees. The following is an important beach hazard message from the National Weather Service. Issued at 10:11 a.m. Pacific Daylight Time. Beach hazard statement remains in effect through late Tuesday night. What? An increased risk of sneaker waves and strong rip currents expected. Where? Pacific Coast beaches. When? Through 5 a.m. Pacific Daylight Time Wednesday. Impacts, dangerous swimming and surfing conditions and localized beach erosion can be expected. Sneaker waves can sweep across the shoreline without warning, pulling people into the sea from rocks, jetties and beaches. Stay off of jetties, piers, rocks, and other waterside infrastructure. Remain out of the water to avoid hazardous surf and never turn your back on the ocean. Monitor local weather, surf and tide forecast at www.weather.gov/mtr. The area forecast for the South Bay, including the San Jose metro area and the Santa Clara Valley. For today, mostly sunny in the morning, then becoming sunny. Highs in the mid-70s by the bay, upper 70s to mid-80s inland. Southeast winds up to 5 miles per hour, becoming northwest in the afternoon. For tonight, mostly clear. Lows in the 50s. Northwest wind.
winds 5 to 10 miles per hour, becoming southwest after midnight. And on Tuesday, partly cloudy in the morning, then becoming sunny. Highs in the mid-70s by the bay to near 80 inland. Southwest winds 5 to 10 miles per hour. For Tuesday night, clear until midnight, then becoming partly cloudy. Lows in the 50s. Southwest winds 5 to 10 miles per hour. For Wednesday, partly cloudy in the morning, then becoming mostly sunny. Highs in the lower 70s by the bay, mid-70s to lower 80s inland. South winds 5 to 10 miles per hour. And on Wednesday night, mostly clear until midnight, then becoming partly cloudy. Lows from the lower to mid-50s. Thursday and Thursday night, mostly clear. Highs from the upper 60s to lower 80s, lows in the 50s for Friday, partly cloudy in the morning, then becoming mostly sunny. Highs from the lower 70s to mid 80s for Friday night, mostly clear. Lows in the 50s Independence Day, partly cloudy in the morning, then becoming mostly sunny. Highs from the mid 70s to upper 80s, and on Saturday night, mostly clear until midnight, then becoming partly cloudy. Lows in the 50s for Sunday, partly cloudy in the morning, then becoming mostly sunny. Highs from the lower 70s to mid 80s. High temperatures today and lows tonight for the selected cities: San Jose, 80 and 57, Mountain View, 76 and 57, Morgan Hill, 84 and 54. The area forecast for the Monterey Bay and Salinas Valley: beach hazards statement in effect through late Tuesday night. For today, partly cloudy in the morning, then becoming mostly sunny. Highs in the upper 60s at the coast to the upper 70s inland. West winds 5 to 15 miles per hour. For tonight, mostly clear until midnight, then becoming partly cloudy. Lows from the lower to mid-50s. Southwest winds 5 to 10 miles per hour. And on Tuesday, mostly cloudy in the morning, then becoming partly cloudy. Highs in the mid-60s at the coast to around 80 inland. Southwest winds up to 5 miles per hour, becoming west 5 to 15 miles per hour in the afternoon. For Tuesday night, partly cloudy until midnight, then becoming mostly cloudy. Lows in the 50s. West winds 5 to 15 miles per hour. For Wednesday, mostly cloudy in the morning, then becoming partly cloudy. Highs in the mid-60s at the coast to the upper 70s inland. Southwest winds 5 to 15 miles per hour. And on Wednesday night, partly cloudy until midnight, then becoming mostly cloudy. Lows from the upper 40s to mid-50s. Thursday and Thursday night, partly cloudy. Highs 60s and 70s, lows in the 50s for Friday, mostly cloudy in the morning, then becoming partly cloudy. Highs from the mid-60s to upper 70s for Friday night, mostly clear until midnight, then becoming partly cloudy. Patchy fog, lows in the 50s Independence Day, mostly cloudy in the morning, then becoming partly cloudy. Highs from the upper 60s to lower 80s Saturday night and Sunday, partly cloudy. Patchy fog, lows in the mid-50s, highs from the mid-60s to lower 80s. High temperatures today and lows tonight for the selected cities: Santa Cruz, 75 and 54, Monterey, 67 and 56, Salinas, 67 and 55, Hollister, 75 and 52, King City, 78 and 50. 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This broadcast originates from the National Weather Service office located in Monterey, California, and serves the South Bay and Monterey Bay area, including the cities of San Jose, Monterey, Salinas, and Santa Cruz. The weather overview for the Bay Area and Central Coast: seasonally cool temperatures along with breezy afternoon winds persist into the middle of the week. Increased risk of sneaker waves and strong rip currents through Wednesday morning along the Pacific Coast. Gradual warming trend begins late week and into next week. The extended forecast for the Bay Area and Central Coast: Wednesday and Wednesday night, partly cloudy. Highs 55 to 85. Lows 50 to 55.
Thursday and Thursday night, partly cloudy. Highs 55 to 80. Lows 50 to 55. Friday and Friday night, partly cloudy. Patchy fog after midnight. Highs 60 to 85. Lows 50 to 60. Independence Day and Saturday night, partly cloudy. Patchy fog after midnight. Highs 55 to 90. Lows 50 to 60. Sunday, partly sunny in the morning then clearing. Warmer. Highs 55 to 85. Sunrise, sunset and tidal information for the San Francisco Bay Area for Monday, June 29th. The sunrise today, 5:51 a.m. The sunset tonight, 8:35 p.m. Tidal data at the Golden Gate for today. Low tide, 06:07 a.m. at -062 feet. High tide, 1:37 p.m. at 4.54 feet. Low tide, 5:40 p.m. at 3.38 feet. High tide, 11:33 p.m. at 6:06 feet. Here are the buoy observations for noon Pacific Daylight Time. An offshore buoy 6 winds north at 14 knots, pressure 1,032.7 millibars. An offshore buoy 59 winds north at 17 knots, gusting to 21, water temperature 62, pressure 1,024.9 millibars. At buoy 14 near Point Arena winds northwest at 19 knots, gusting to 23, water temperature 52, pressure 1,013.5 millibars. At buoy 13 near Bodega Bay winds northwest at 8 knots, pressure 1,012.5 millibars. At Point Reyes Wave Rider buoy water temperature 56, sea is 12 feet, every 9 seconds. At San Francisco Bar buoy water temperature 62, sea is 6 feet, every 10 seconds. At San Francisco buoy winds northwest at 8 knots, water temperature 56, pressure 1,012.8 millibars. At Half Moon Bay buoy winds northwest 6 knots, water temperature 57, pressure 1,013.4 millibars, seas 9 feet, every 10 seconds. At Monterey buoy winds northwest at 8 knots, water temperature 58, pressure 1,013.1 millibars. At Point Sur, Wave Rider buoy water temperature 56, seas 10 feet, every 10 seconds. At Cape San Martin buoy winds northwest at 14 knots, water temperature 60, pressure 1,014.0 millibars. Synopsis for the Central California coast and bays including the Monterey Bay, Greater Farallones, and Cordell Bank National Marine Sanctuaries, strong to very strong northerly breezes will continue through Friday for the outer waters and the coastal jet region of Point Reyes, creating hazardous conditions for small craft. Frequent gale force gusts are expected across the northern outer waters and along the Point Reyes coastal jet region. Moderate to fresh northerly breezes will prevail elsewhere. Rough to very rough seas will continue through Wednesday before abating to become moderate to rough Thursday into Friday. The marine forecast for San Pablo Bay, Suisun Bay, the West Delta, and the San Francisco Bay north of the Bay Bridge. For today, southwest wind 5 to 10 knots, rising to 10 to 15 knots this afternoon. For tonight, southwest wind 10 to 15 knots, easing to 5 to 10 knots after midnight. For Tuesday, southwest wind 10 to 15 knots. The marine forecast for Monterey Bay. For today, west wind 5 to 10 knots. Seas 4 to 6 feet. Wave detail, northwest 6 feet at 11 seconds. For tonight, west wind 5 to 10 knots. Seas 4 to 5 feet. Wave detail, northwest 5 feet at 10 seconds. For Tuesday, west wind around 5 knots, backing to southwest in the afternoon. Seas 4 to 6 feet. Wave detail, northwest 5 feet at 11 seconds. The coastal waters forecast from Pigeon Point to Point Pinos out to 10 nautical miles. For today, northwest wind 10 to 15 knots, easing to 5 to 10 knots late this morning and early afternoon, rising to 10 to 15 knots late. Seas 6 to 9 feet.
Wave detail, northwest 8 feet at 11.

11 seconds and south 2 feet at 15 seconds. For tonight, northwest wind 10 to 15 knots. Sea 6 to 8 feet. Wave detail, northwest 8 feet at 11 seconds. For Tuesday, west wind 5 to 10 knots. Sea 6 to 8 feet. Wave detail, northwest 8 feet at 11 seconds and south 2 feet at 15 seconds. The area forecast for the peninsula, North Bay, and East Bay. Beach hazards statement in effect through late Tuesday night. For today, mostly sunny. Highs in the lower 70s at the coast of the mid 80s inland. Southwest winds up to 5 miles per hour, becoming west 5 to 15 miles per hour in the afternoon. For tonight, mostly clear. Lows in the 50s. Southwest winds 5 to 10 miles per hour. And on Tuesday, partly cloudy in the morning, then becoming mostly sunny. Highs in the upper 60s at the coast of the mid 80s inland. Southwest winds 5 to 15 miles per hour. For Tuesday night, mostly clear until midnight, then becoming partly cloudy. Lows in the 50s. Southwest winds 5 to 15 miles per hour. For Wednesday, partly cloudy in the morning, then becoming mostly sunny. Highs in the upper 60s at the coast of the lower 80s inland. Southwest winds 5 to 15 miles per hour. And on Wednesday night, mostly clear until midnight, then becoming partly cloudy. Lows in the 50s. For Thursday, partly cloudy in the morning, then becoming mostly sunny. Highs 60s and 70s. For Thursday night, clear until midnight, then becoming partly cloudy. Lows in the 50s. And on Friday, partly cloudy in the morning, then becoming mostly sunny. Highs from the mid-60s to lower 80s for Friday night, clear until midnight, then becoming partly cloudy. Lows in the 50s Independence Day through Sunday, partly cloudy. Highs from the mid-60s to lower 80s, lows in the 50s, high temperatures today and lows tonight for the selected cities, San Francisco, 74 and 56, San Francisco Airport, 75 and 56, Redwood City, 82 and 56, Oakland, 77 and 57, Fremont, 78 and 56, Concord, 89 and 57, Livermore, 85 and 55, San Rafael, 87 and 56, Santa Rosa, 88 and 53, Napa, 83 and 54, Fairfield, 87 and 58. These are the 1 p.m. Pacific Daylight Time observations for the San Francisco and Monterey Bay areas on Monday, June 29th. At San Francisco Airport, it was fair, temperature 71, dew point 54, relative humidity 54%, northwest wind at 13 miles an hour, pressure 29.87 inches and falling. At Oakland Airport, it was fair, temperature 72, dew point 53, relative humidity 51%, west wind at 7 miles an hour, pressure 29.88 inches and falling. At San Jose Airport, it was fair, temperature 78, dew point 49, relative humidity 35%, calm, pressure 29.86 inches and falling. At Santa Rosa, it was fair, temperature 83, south wind at 9, pressure 29.85 and falling. At Concord, it was fair, temperature 81, variable wind at 6. At Livermore, it was fair, temperature 82, southwest wind at 12. At Monterey, it was fair, temperature 64, southwest wind at 9, pressure 29.92 and falling. At Salinas, it was fair, temperature 66, dew point 52, relative humidity 60%, west wind at 14. Here are some observations around California and western Nevada. At Truckee, it was mostly sunny, with a temperature of 64. At Los Angeles, it was cloudy, with a temperature of 67. It was fair, with a temperature of 84 at Sacramento, 70 at San Diego, and 71 at Reno. Under fair skies, South Lake Tahoe reported 63, Blue Canyon reported 64, and Mammoth Lakes reported 63. Local temperature reports around San

surfing conditions and localized beach erosion can be expected. Sneaker waves can sweep across the shoreline without warning, pulling people into the sea from rocks, jetties, and beaches. Stay off of jetties, piers, rocks, and other waterside infrastructure. Remain out of the water to avoid hazardous surf and never turn your back on the ocean. Monitor local weather, surf, and tide forecasts at www.weather.gov/mtr. The area forecast for the South Bay, including the San Jose metro area and the Santa Clara Valley. For today, mostly sunny in the morning, then becoming sunny. Highs in the mid-70s by the bay, upper 70s to mid-80s inland. Southeast winds up to 5 miles per hour, becoming northwest in the afternoon. For tonight, mostly clear. Lows in the 50s. Northwest winds 5 to 10 miles per hour, becoming southwest after midnight. And on Tuesday, partly cloudy in the morning, then becoming sunny. Highs in the mid-70s by the bay to near 80 inland. Southwest winds 5 to 10 miles per hour. For Tuesday night, clear until midnight, then becoming partly cloudy. Lows in the 50s. Southwest winds 5 to 10 miles per hour. For Wednesday, partly cloudy in the morning, then becoming mostly sunny. Highs in the lower 70s by the bay, mid-70s to lower 80s inland. South winds 5 to 10 miles per hour. And on Wednesday night, mostly clear until midnight, then becoming partly cloudy. Lows from the lower to mid-50s. Thursday and Thursday night, mostly clear. Highs from the upper 60s to lower 80s, lows in the 50s for Friday, partly cloudy in the morning, then becoming mostly sunny. Highs from the lower 70s to mid-80s for Friday night, mostly clear. Lows in the 50s Independence Day, partly cloudy in the morning, then becoming mostly sunny. Highs from the mid-70s to upper 80s, and on Saturday night, mostly clear until midnight, then becoming partly cloudy. Lows in the 50s for Sunday, partly cloudy in the morning, then becoming mostly sunny. Highs from the lower 70s to mid-80s high temperatures today and lows tonight for the selected cities, San Jose, 80 and 57, Mountain View, 76 and 57, Morgan Hill, 84 and 54. The area forecast for the Monterey Bay and Salinas Valley. Beach hazards statement in effect through late Tuesday night. For today, partly cloudy in the morning, then becoming mostly sunny. Highs in the upper 60s at the coast to the upper 70s inland. West winds 5 to 15 miles per hour. For tonight, mostly clear until midnight, then becoming partly cloudy. Lows from the lower to mid-50s. Southwest winds 5 to 10 miles per hour. And on Tuesday, mostly cloudy in the morning, then becoming partly cloudy. Highs in the mid-60s at the coast to around 80 inland. Southwest winds up to 5 miles per hour, becoming west 5 to 15 miles per hour in the afternoon. For Tuesday night, partly cloudy until midnight, then becoming mostly cloudy. Lows in the 50s. West winds 5 to 15 miles per hour. For Wednesday, mostly cloudy in the morning, then becoming partly cloudy. Highs in the mid-60s at the coast to the upper 70s inland. Southwest winds 5 to 15 miles per hour. And on Wednesday night, partly cloudy until midnight, then becoming mostly cloudy. Lows from the upper 40s to mid-50s. Thursday and Thursday night, partly cloudy. Highs 60s and 70s, lows in the 50s for Friday, mostly cloudy in the morning, then becoming partly cloudy. Highs from the mid-60s to upper 70s for Friday night, mostly clear until midnight, then becoming partly cloudy. Patchy fog, lows in the 50s Independence Day, mostly cloudy in the morning, then becoming partly cloudy. Highs from the upper 60s to lower 80s Saturday night and Sunday, partly cloudy. Patchy fog, lows in the mid-50s, highs from the mid-60s to lower 80s, high temperatures today and lows tonight for the selected cities, Santa Cruz, 75 and 54, Monterey, 67 and 56, Salinas, 67 and 55, Hollister, 75.

52, King City, 78 and 50. The weather overview for the Bay Area and Central Coast, seasonally cool temperatures along with breezy afternoon winds persist into the middle of the week. Increased risk of sneaker waves and strong rip currents through Wednesday morning along the Pacific Coast. Gradual warming trend begins late week and into next week. The extended forecast for the Bay Area and Central Coast, Wednesday and Wednesday night, partly cloudy. Highs 55 to 85. Lows 50 to 55. Thursday and Thursday night, partly cloudy. Highs 55 to 80. Lows 50 to 55. Friday and Friday night, partly cloudy. Patchy fog after midnight. Highs 60 to 85. Lows 50 to 60. Independence Day and Saturday night, partly cloudy. Patchy fog after midnight. Highs 55 to 90. Lows 50 to 60. Sunday, partly sunny in the morning then clearing. Warmer. Highs 55 to 85. Sunrise, sunset and tidal information for the San Francisco Bay Area for Monday, June 29th. The sunset tonight, 8:35 p.m. The sunrise tomorrow, 5:51 a.m. The sunset tomorrow, 8:35 p.m. Tidal data at the Golden Gate for the afternoon and evening hours today and the morning hours of tomorrow. High tide, 1:37 p.m. at 4.54 feet. Low tide, 5:40 p.m. at 3.38 feet. High tide, 11:33 p.m. at 6.6 feet. Low tide, 6:41 a.m. at -0.68 feet. Here are the buoy observations for 1 p.m. Pacific Daylight Time. An offshore buoy 6 winds north at 14 knots, pressure 1,032.9 millibars. An offshore buoy 59 winds north at 17 knots, gusting to 21, pressure 1,025.0 millibars, swell 9 feet, every 8 seconds. At buoy 14 near Point Arena, winds northwest at 17 knots, gusting to 21, water temperature 52, pressure 1,013.6 millibars. At buoy 13 near Bodega Bay, winds northwest at 14 knots, pressure 1,012.8 millibars. At Point Reyes Wave Rider, buoy water temperature 56, seas 12 feet, every 11 seconds. At San Francisco Bar, buoy water temperature 62, seas 6 feet, every 10 seconds. At San Francisco Bay, winds northwest at 6 knots, water temperature 56, pressure 1,012.8 millibars. At Half Moon Bay, buoy winds northwest 8 knots, water temperature 57, pressure 1,013.5 millibars, seas 9 feet, every 10 seconds. At Monterey Bay, winds northwest at 8 knots, water temperature 58, pressure 1,013.3 millibars. At Point Sur, Wave Rider buoy water temperature 56, seas 10 feet, every 11 seconds. At Cape San Martin, buoy winds northwest at 12 knots, water temperature 60, pressure 1,014.2 millibars. Synopsis for the Central California coast and bays, including the Monterey Bay, Greater Farallones, and Cordell Bank National Marine Sanctuaries. Strong to very strong northerly breezes will continue through Friday for the outer waters and the coastal jet region of Point Reyes, creating hazardous conditions for small craft. Frequent gale force gusts are expected across the northern outer waters and along the Point Reyes coastal jet region. Moderate to fresh northerly breezes will prevail elsewhere. Rough to very rough seas will continue through Wednesday before abating to become moderate to rough Thursday into Friday. The marine forecast for San Pablo Bay, Suisun Bay, the West Delta, and the San Francisco Bay north of the Bay Bridge. For today, southwest wind 5 to 10 knots, rising to 10 to 15 knots this afternoon. For tonight, southwest wind 10 to 15 knots, easing to 5 to 10 knots after midnight. For Tuesday, southwest wind 10 to 15 knots. The marine forecast for Monterey Bay. For today, west wind 5 to 10 knots. Seas 4 to 6 feet. Wave detail, northwest 6 feet at 11 seconds.

tonight. West wind 5 to 10 knots. Seas 4 to 5 feet. Wave detail, northwest 5 feet at 10 seconds. For Tuesday, west wind around 5 knots, backing to southwest in the afternoon. Seas 4 to 6 feet. Wave detail, northwest 5 feet at 11 seconds. The coastal waters forecast from Pigeon Point to Point Pinos out to 10 nautical miles. For today, northwest wind 10 to 15 knots, easing to 5 to 10 knots late this morning and early afternoon, rising to 10 to 15 knots late. Seas 6 to 9 feet. Wave detail, northwest 8 feet at 11 seconds and south 2 feet at 15 seconds. For tonight, northwest wind 10 to 15 knots. Seas 6 to 8 feet. Wave detail, northwest 8 feet at 11 seconds. For Tuesday, west wind 5 to 10 knots. Seas 6 to 8 feet. Wave detail, northwest 8 feet at 11 seconds and south 2 feet at 15 seconds. The area forecast for the peninsula, North Bay, and East Bay. Beach hazards statement in effect through late Tuesday night. For today, mostly sunny. Highs in the lower 70s at the coast of the mid 80s inland. Southwest winds up to 5 miles per hour, becoming west 5 to 15 miles per hour in the afternoon. For tonight, mostly clear. Lows in the 50s. Southwest winds 5 to 10 miles per hour. And on Tuesday, partly cloudy in the morning, then becoming mostly sunny. Highs in the upper 60s at the coast of the mid 80s inland. Southwest winds 5 to 15 miles per hour. For Tuesday night, mostly clear until midnight, then becoming partly cloudy. Lows in the 50s. Southwest winds 5 to 15 miles per hour. For Wednesday, partly cloudy in the morning, then becoming mostly sunny. Highs in the upper 60s at the coast to the lower 80s inland. Southwest winds 5 to 15 miles per hour. And on Wednesday night, mostly clear until midnight, then becoming partly cloudy. Lows in the 50s. For Thursday, partly cloudy in the morning, then becoming mostly sunny. Highs 60s and 70s. For Thursday night, clear until midnight, then becoming partly cloudy. Lows in the 50s. And on Friday, partly cloudy in the morning, then becoming mostly sunny. Highs from the mid-60s to lower 80s for Friday night, clear until midnight, then becoming partly cloudy. Lows in the 50s Independence Day through Sunday, partly cloudy. Highs from the mid-60s to lower 80s, lows in the 50s, high temperatures today and lows tonight for the selected cities, San Francisco, 74 and 56, San Francisco Airport, 75 and 56, Redwood City, 82 and 56, Oakland, 77 and 57, Fremont, 78 and 56, Concord, 89 and 57, Livermore, 85 and 55, San Rafael, 87 and 56, Santa Rosa, 88 and 53, Napa, 83 and 54, Fairfield, 87 and 58. These are the 1 p.m. Pacific Daylight Time observations for the San Francisco and Monterey Bay areas on Monday, June 29th. At San Francisco Airport, it was fair, temperature 72, dew point 53, relative humidity 51%, northwest wind at 16 miles an hour, pressure 29.87 inches and falling. At Oakland Airport, it was fair, temperature 72, dew point 53, relative humidity 51%, west wind at 7 miles an hour, pressure 29.88 inches and falling. At San Jose Airport, it was fair, temperature 78, dew point 49, relative humidity 35%, calm, pressure 29.86 inches and falling. At Santa Rosa, it was fair, temperature 83, south wind at 9, pressure 29.85 and falling. At Concord, it was fair, temperature 81, variable wind at 6. At Livermore, it was fair, temperature 82, southwest wind at 12. At Monterey, it was fair, temperature 64, southwest wind at 9.

pressure 29.92 and falling. At Salinas, it was fair, temperature 66, dew point 52, relative humidity 60%, west wind at 14. Here are some observations around California and western Nevada. At Truckee, it was mostly sunny, with a temperature of 64. At Los Angeles, it was partly sunny, with a temperature of 67. It was fair, with a temperature of 84 at Sacramento, 70 at San Diego, and 71 at Reno. Under fair skies, South Lake Tahoe reported 63, Blue Canyon reported 64, and Mammoth Lakes reported 63. Local temperature reports around San Francisco Bay for 1 p.m. Downtown San Francisco was 67 degrees. Oakland Museum was 71 degrees. Redwood City was 73 degrees. San Rafael was 75 degrees. The following is an important beach hazard message from the National Weather Service. Issued at 10 11 a.m. Pacific Daylight Time. Beach hazard statement remains in effect through late Tuesday night. What? An increased risk of sneaker waves and strong rip currents expected. Where? Pacific Coast beaches. When? Through 5 a.m. Pacific Daylight Time Wednesday. Impacts, dangerous swimming and surfing conditions and localized beach erosion can be expected. Sneaker waves can sweep across the shoreline without warning, pulling people into the sea from rocks, jetties and beaches. Stay off of jetties, piers, rocks, and other waterside infrastructure. Remain out of the water to avoid hazardous surf and never turn your back on the ocean. Monitor local weather, surf and tide forecast at www.weather.gov/mtr. The area forecast for the South Bay, including the San Jose metro area and the Santa Clara Valley. For today, mostly sunny in the morning, then becoming sunny. Highs in the mid-70s by the bay, upper 70s to mid-80s inland. Southeast winds up to 5 miles per hour, becoming northwest in the afternoon. For tonight, mostly clear. Lows in the 50s. Northwest winds 5 to 10 miles per hour, becoming southwest after midnight. And on Tuesday, partly cloudy in the morning, then becoming sunny. Highs in the mid-70s by the bay to near 80 inland. Southwest winds 5 to 10 miles per hour. For Tuesday night, clear until midnight, then becoming partly cloudy. Lows in the 50s. Southwest winds 5 to 10 miles per hour. For Wednesday, partly cloudy in the morning, then becoming mostly sunny. Highs in the lower 70s by the bay, mid-70s to lower 80s inland. South winds 5 to 10 miles per hour. And on Wednesday night, mostly clear until midnight, then becoming partly cloudy. Lows from the lower to mid-50s. Thursday and Thursday night, mostly clear. Highs from the upper 60s to lower 80s, lows in the 50s for Friday, partly cloudy in the morning, then becoming mostly sunny. Highs from the lower 70s to mid-80s for Friday night, mostly clear. Lows in the 50s Independence Day, partly cloudy in the morning, then becoming mostly sunny. Highs from the mid-70s to upper 80s, and on Saturday night, mostly clear until midnight, then becoming partly cloudy. Lows in the 50s for Sunday, partly cloudy in the morning, then becoming mostly sunny. Highs from the lower 70s to mid-80s high temperatures today and lows tonight for the selected cities, San Jose, 80 and 57, Mountain View, 76 and 57, Morgan Hill, 84 and 54. 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This broadcast originates from the National Weather Service office located in Monterey, California, and serves the South Bay and Monterey Bay Area, including the cities of San Jose, Monterey, Salinas, and Santa Cruz. The area forecast for the Monterey Bay and Salinas Valley? Beach hazard statement in effect through late Tuesday night. For today? Partly cloudy in the morning, then becoming mostly sunny. Highs in the upper 60s at the coast of the

70s inland. West winds 5 to 15 miles per hour. For tonight, mostly clear until midnight, then becoming partly cloudy. Lows from the lower to mid 50s. Southwest winds 5 to 10 miles per hour. And on Tuesday, mostly cloudy in the morning, then becoming partly cloudy. Highs in the mid-60s at the coast to around 80 inland. Southwest winds up to 5 miles per hour, becoming west 5 to 15 miles per hour in the afternoon. For Tuesday night, partly cloudy until midnight, then becoming mostly cloudy. Lows in the 50s. West winds 5 to 15 miles per hour. For Wednesday, mostly cloudy in the morning, then becoming partly cloudy. Highs in the mid-60s at the coast to the upper 70s inland. Southwest winds 5 to 15 miles per hour. And on Wednesday night, partly cloudy until midnight, then becoming mostly cloudy. Lows from the upper 40s to mid-50s. Thursday and Thursday night, partly cloudy. Highs 60s and 70s, lows in the 50s for Friday, mostly cloudy in the morning, then becoming partly cloudy. Highs from the mid-60s to upper 70s for Friday night, mostly clear until midnight, then becoming partly cloudy. Patchy fog, lows in the 50s Independence Day, mostly cloudy in the morning, then becoming partly cloudy. Highs from the upper 60s to lower 80s Saturday night and Sunday, partly cloudy. Patchy fog, lows in the mid-50s, highs from the mid-60s to lower 80s, high temperatures today and lows tonight for the selected cities, Santa Cruz, 75 and 54, Monterey, 67 and 56, Salinas, 67 and 55, Hollister, 75 and 52, King City, 78 and 50. The weather overview for the Bay Area and Central Coast, seasonally cool temperatures along with breezy afternoon winds persist into the middle of the week. Increased risk of sneaker waves and strong rip currents through Wednesday morning along the Pacific Coast. Gradual warming trend begins late week and into next week. The extended forecast for the Bay Area and Central Coast, Wednesday and Wednesday night, partly cloudy. Highs 55 to 85. Lows 50 to 55. Thursday and Thursday night, partly cloudy. Highs 55 to 80. Lows 50 to 55. Friday and Friday night, partly cloudy. Patchy fog after midnight. Highs 60 to 85. Lows 50 to 60. Independence Day and Saturday night, partly cloudy. Patchy fog after midnight. Highs 55 to 90. Lows 50 to 60. Sunday, partly sunny in the morning, then clearing. Warmer. Highs 55 to 85. Sunrise, sunset, and tidal information for the San Francisco Bay Area for Monday, June 29th. The sunset tonight, 8:35 p.m. The sunrise tomorrow, 5:51 a.m. The sunset tomorrow, 8:35 p.m. Tidal data at the Golden Gate for the afternoon and evening hours today and the morning hours of tomorrow. High tide, 1:37 p.m. at 4.54 feet. Low tide, 5:40 p.m. at 3.38 feet. High tide, 11:33 p.m. at 6.6 feet. Low tide, 6:41 a.m. at -0.68 feet. Here are the buoy observations for 1 p.m. Pacific Daylight Time. An offshore buoy 6 winds north at 14 knots, pressure 1,032.9 millibars. An offshore buoy 59 winds north at 17 knots, gusting to 21, pressure 1,025.0 millibars, swell 9 feet, every 8 seconds. At buoy 14 near Point Arena, winds northwest at 17 knots, gusting to 21, water temperature 52, pressure 1,013.6 millibars. At buoy 13 near Bodega Bay, winds northwest at 14 knots, pressure 1,012.8 millibars. At Point Reyes Wave Rider buoy, water temperature 56, seas 12 feet, every 11 seconds. At San Francisco Bar buoy, water temperature 62, seas 6 feet, every 10 seconds. At San Francisco buoy, winds northwest at 6 knots, water temperature 56, pressure 1012.

8.8 millibars. At Half Moon Bay buoy winds northwest 8 knots, water temperature 57, pressure 1013.5 millibars, seas 9 feet, every 10 seconds. At Monterey buoy winds northwest at 8 knots, water temperature 58, pressure 1013.3 millibars. At Pointer, wave rider buoy water temperature 56, seas 10 feet, every 11 seconds. At Cape San Martin buoy winds northwest at 12 knots, water temperature 60, pressure 1014.2 millibars. Synopsis for the Central California coast and bays including the Monterey Bay, Greater Farallones, and Cordell Bank National Marine Sanctuaries, strong to very strong northerly breezes will continue through Friday for the outer waters and the coastal jet region of Point Reyes, creating hazardous conditions for small craft. Frequent gale force gusts are expected across the northern outer waters and along the Point Reyes coastal jet region. Moderate to fresh northerly breezes will prevail elsewhere. Rough to very rough seas will continue through Wednesday before abating to become moderate to rough Thursday into Friday. The marine forecast for San Pablo Bay, Suisun Bay, the West Delta, and the San Francisco Bay north of the Bay Bridge. For today, southwest wind 5 to 10 knots, rising to 10 to 15 knots this afternoon. For tonight, southwest wind 10 to 15 knots, easing to 5 to 10 knots after midnight. For Tuesday, southwest wind to 15 knots this afternoon. For tonight, southwest wind 10 to 15 knots, easing to 5 to 10 knots after midnight. For Tuesday, southwest wind 10 to 15 knots. The marine forecast for Monterey Bay. For today, west wind 5 to 10 knots. Seas 4 to 6 feet. Wave detail, northwest 6 feet at 11 seconds. For tonight, west wind 5 to 10 knots. Seas 4 to 5 feet. Wave detail, northwest 5 feet at 10 seconds. For Tuesday, west wind around 5 knots, backing to southwest in the afternoon. Seas 4 to 6 feet. Wave detail, northwest 5 feet at 11 seconds. The coastal waters forecast from Pigeon Point to Point Pinos out to 10 nautical miles. For today, northwest wind 10 to 15 knots, easing to 5 to 10 knots late this morning and early afternoon, rising to 10 to 15 knots late. Seas 6 to 9 feet. Wave detail, northwest 8 feet at 11 seconds and south 2 feet at 15 seconds. For tonight, northwest wind 10 to 15 knots. Seas 6 to 8 feet. Wave detail, northwest 8 feet at 11 seconds. For Tuesday, west wind 5 to 10 knots. Seas 6 to 8 feet. Wave detail, northwest 8 feet at 11 seconds and south 2 feet at 15 seconds. The area forecast for the peninsula, North Bay, and East Bay. Beach hazards statement in effect through late Tuesday night. For today, mostly sunny. Highs in the lower 70s at the coast of the mid-80s inland. Southwest winds up to 5 miles per hour, becoming west 5 to 15 miles per hour in the afternoon. For tonight, mostly clear. Lows in the 50s. Southwest winds 5 to 10 miles per hour. And on Tuesday, partly cloudy in the morning then becoming mostly sunny. Highs in the upper 60s at the coast of the mid-80s inland. Southwest winds 5 to 15 miles per hour. For Tuesday night, mostly clear until midnight then becoming partly cloudy. Lows in the 50s. Southwest winds 5 to 15 miles per hour. For Wednesday, partly cloudy in the morning then becoming mostly sunny. Highs in the upper 60s at the coast to the lower 80s inland. Southwest winds 5 to 15 miles per hour. And on Wednesday night, mostly clear until midnight then becoming partly cloudy. Lows in the 50s. For Thursday, partly cloudy in the morning then becoming mostly sunny. Highs 60s and 70s. For Thursday night, clear until midnight then becoming partly cloudy. Lows in the 50s.

on Friday, partly cloudy in the morning, then becoming mostly sunny. Highs from the mid-60s to lower 80s for Friday night, clear until midnight, then becoming partly cloudy. Lows in the 50s Independence Day through Sunday, partly cloudy. Highs from the mid-60s to lower 80s, lows in the 50s, high temperatures today and lows tonight for the selected cities, San Francisco, 74 and 56, San Francisco Airport, 75 and 56, Redwood City, 82 and 56, Oakland, 77 and 57, Fremont, 78 and 56, Concord, 89 and 57, Livermore, 85 and 55, San Rafael, 87 and 56, Santa Rosa, 88 and 53, Napa, 83 and 54, Fairfield, 87 and 58. These are the 1 p.m. Pacific Daylight Time observations for the San Francisco and Monterey Bay areas on Monday, June 29th. At San Francisco Airport, it was fair, temperature 72, dew point 53, relative humidity 51%, northwest wind at 16 miles an hour, pressure 29.87 inches and falling. At Oakland Airport, it was fair, temperature 72, dew point 53, relative humidity 51%, west wind at 7 miles an hour, pressure 29.88 inches and falling. At San Jose Airport, it was fair, temperature 78, dew point 49, relative humidity 35%, calm, pressure 29.86 inches and falling. At Santa Rosa, it was fair, temperature 83, south wind at 9, pressure 29.85 and falling. At Concord, it was fair, temperature 81, variable wind at 6. At Livermore, it was fair, temperature 82, southwest wind at 12. At Monterey, it was fair, temperature 64, southwest wind at 9, pressure 29.92 and falling. At Salinas, it was fair, temperature 66, dew point 52, relative humidity 60%, west wind at 14. Here are some observations around California and western Nevada. At Truckee, it was mostly sunny, with a temperature of 64. At Los Angeles, it was partly sunny, with a temperature of 67. It was fair, with a temperature of 84 at Sacramento, 70 at San Diego, and 71 at Reno. Under fair skies, South Lake Tahoe reported 63, Blue Canyon reported 64, and Mammoth Lakes reported 63. Local temperature reports around San Francisco Bay for 1 p.m. Downtown San Francisco was 67 degrees. Oakland Museum was 71 degrees. Redwood City was 73 degrees. San Rafael was 75 degrees. The following is an important beach hazard message from the National Weather Service. Issued at 10:11 a.m. Pacific Daylight Time. Beach hazard statement remains in effect through late Tuesday night. What? An increased risk of sneaker waves and strong rip currents expected. Where? Pacific Coast beaches. When? Through 5 a.m. Pacific Daylight Time Wednesday. Impacts, dangerous swimming and surfing conditions and localized beach erosion can be expected. Sneaker waves can sweep across the shoreline without warning, pulling people into the sea from rocks, jetties and beaches. Stay off of jetties, piers, rocks, and other waterside infrastructure. Remain out of the water to avoid hazardous surf and never turn your back on the ocean. Monitor local weather, surf and tide forecast at www.weather.gov/mtr. The area forecast for the South Bay, including the San Jose metro area and the Santa Clara Valley. For today, mostly sunny in the morning, then becoming sunny. Highs in the mid-70s by the bay, upper 70s to mid-80s inland. Southeast winds up to 5 miles per hour, becoming northwest in the afternoon. For tonight, mostly clear. Lows in the 50s. Northwest winds 5 to 10 miles per hour, becoming southwest after midnight. And on Tuesday, partly cloudy in the morning, then becoming sunny. Highs in the mid-70s by the bay to near 80 inland.
southwest winds 5 to 10 miles per hour. For Tuesday night, clear until midnight, then becoming partly cloudy. Lows in the 50s. Southwest winds 5 to 10 miles per hour. For Wednesday, partly cloudy in the morning, then becoming mostly sunny. Highs in the lower 70s by the bay, mid-70s to lower 80s inland. South winds 5 to 10 miles per hour. And on Wednesday night, mostly clear until midnight, then becoming partly cloudy. Lows from the lower to mid-50s. Thursday and Thursday night, mostly clear. Highs from the upper 60s to lower 80s, lows in the 50s for Friday, partly cloudy in the morning, then becoming mostly sunny. Highs from the lower 70s to mid 80s for Friday night, mostly clear. Lows in the 50s Independence Day, partly cloudy in the morning, then becoming mostly sunny. Highs from the mid 70s to upper 80s, and on Saturday night, mostly clear until midnight, then becoming partly cloudy. Lows in the 50s for Sunday, partly cloudy in the morning, then becoming mostly sunny. Highs from the lower 70s to mid 80s. High temperatures today and lows tonight for the selected cities: San Jose, 80 and 57, Mountain View, 76 and 57, Morgan Hill, 84 and 54. The area forecast for the Monterey Bay and Salinas Valley: beach hazards statement in effect through late Tuesday night. For today, partly cloudy in the morning, then becoming mostly sunny. Highs in the upper 60s at the coast to the upper 70s inland. West winds 5 to 15 miles per hour. For tonight, mostly clear until midnight, then becoming partly cloudy. Lows from the lower to mid 50s. Southwest winds 5 to 10 miles per hour. And on Tuesday, mostly cloudy in the morning, then becoming partly cloudy. Highs in the mid-60s at the coast to around 80 inland. Southwest winds up to 5 miles per hour, becoming west 5 to 15 miles per hour in the afternoon. For Tuesday night, partly cloudy until midnight, then becoming mostly cloudy. Lows in the 50s. West winds 5 to 15 miles per hour. For Wednesday, mostly cloudy in the morning, then becoming partly cloudy. Highs in the mid-60s at the coast to the upper 70s inland. Southwest winds 5 to 15 miles per hour. And on Wednesday night, partly cloudy until midnight, then becoming mostly cloudy. Lows from the upper 40s to mid-50s. Thursday and Thursday night, partly cloudy. Highs 60s and 70s, lows in the 50s for Friday, mostly cloudy in the morning, then becoming partly cloudy. Highs from the mid-60s to upper 70s for Friday night, mostly clear until midnight, then becoming partly cloudy. Patchy fog, lows in the 50s Independence Day, mostly cloudy in the morning, then becoming partly cloudy. Highs from the upper 60s to lower 80s Saturday night and Sunday, partly cloudy. Patchy fog, lows in the mid-50s, highs from the mid-60s to lower 80s. High temperatures today and lows tonight for the selected cities: Santa Cruz, 75 and 54, Monterey, 67 and 56, Salinas, 67 and 55, Hollister, 75 and 52, King City, 78 and 50. The weather overview for the Bay Area and Central Coast: seasonally cool temperatures along with breezy afternoon winds persist into the middle of the week. Increased risk of sneaker waves and strong rip currents through Wednesday morning along the Pacific Coast. Gradual warming trend begins late week and into next week. The extended forecast for the Bay Area and Central Coast: Wednesday and Wednesday night, partly cloudy. Highs 55 to 85. Lows 50 to 55. Thursday and Thursday night, partly cloudy. Highs 55 to 80. Lows 50 to 55. Friday and Friday night, partly cloudy. Patchy fog after midnight. Highs 60 to 85. Lows 50 to 60. Independence Day and Saturday night, partly cloudy. Patchy fog after midnight. Highs 55 to 90. Lows 50 to 60. Sunday, partly sunny in the morning, then clearing. Warmer. Highs 55 to 85.
Sunrise, sunset, and tidal information for the San Francisco Bay Area for Monday, June 29th.

Sunset tonight, 8:35 p.m. The sunrise tomorrow, 5:51 a.m. The sunset tomorrow, 8:35 p.m. Tidal data at the Golden Gate for the afternoon and evening hours today and the morning hours of tomorrow. High tide, 1:37 p.m. at 4.54 feet. Low tide, 5:40 p.m. at 3.38 feet. High tide, 11:33 p.m. at 6.6 feet. Low tide, 6:41 a.m. at -0.68 feet. Here are the buoy observations for 1 p.m. Pacific Daylight Time. An offshore buoy 6 winds north at 14 knots, pressure 1,032.9 millibars. An offshore buoy 59 winds north at 17 knots, gusting to 21, pressure 1,025.0 millibars, swell 9 feet, every 8 seconds. At buoy 14 near Point Arena, winds northwest at 17 knots, gusting to 21, water temperature 52, pressure 1,013.6 millibars. At buoy 13 near Bodega Bay, winds northwest at 14 knots, pressure 1,012.8 millibars. At Point Reyes Wave Rider buoy, water temperature 56, seas 12 feet, every 11 seconds. At San Francisco Bar buoy, water temperature 62, seas 6 feet, every 10 seconds. At San Francisco buoy, winds northwest at 6 knots, water temperature 56, pressure 1,012.8 millibars. At Half Moon Bay buoy, winds northwest 8 knots, water temperature 57, pressure 1,013.5 millibars, seas 9 feet, every 10 seconds. At Monterey buoy, winds northwest at 8 knots, water temperature 58, pressure 1,013.3 millibars. At Point Sur, Wave Rider buoy, water temperature 56, seas 10 feet, every 11 seconds. At Cape San Martin buoy, winds northwest at 12 knots, water temperature 60, pressure 1,014.2 millibars. Synopsis for the Central California coast and bays, including the Monterey Bay, Greater Farallones, and Cordell Bank National Marine Sanctuaries, strong to very strong northerly breezes will continue through Friday for the outer waters and the coastal jet region of Point Reyes, creating hazardous conditions for small craft. Frequent gale force gusts are expected across the northern outer waters and along the Point Reyes coastal jet region. Moderate to fresh northerly breezes will prevail elsewhere. Rough to very rough seas will continue through Wednesday before abating to become moderate to rough Thursday into Friday. The marine forecast for San Pablo Bay, Suisun Bay, the West Delta, and the San Francisco Bay north of the Bay Bridge. For today, southwest wind 5 to 10 knots, rising to 10 to 15 knots this afternoon. For tonight, southwest wind 10 to 15 knots, easing to 5 to 10 knots after midnight. For Tuesday, southwest wind 10 to 15 knots. The marine forecast for Monterey Bay. For today, west wind 5 to 10 knots. Seas 4 to 6 feet. Wave detail, northwest 6 feet at 11 seconds. For tonight, west wind 5 to 10 knots. Seas 4 to 5 feet. Wave detail, northwest 5 feet at 10 seconds. For Tuesday, west wind around 5 knots, backing to southwest in the afternoon. Seas 4 to 6 feet. Wave detail, northwest 5 feet at 11 seconds. The coastal waters forecast from Pigeon Point to Point Pinos out to 10 nautical miles. For today, northwest wind 10 to 15 knots, easing to 5 to 10 knots late this morning and early afternoon, rising to 10 to 15 knots late. Seas 6 to 9 feet. Wave detail, northwest 8 feet at 11 seconds and south 2 feet at 15 seconds. For tonight, northwest wind 10 to 15 knots. Seas 6 to 8 feet. Wave detail, northwest 8 feet at 11 seconds. For Tuesday, west wind 5 to 10 knots. Seas 6 to 8 feet. Wave detail, northwest 8 feet at 11 seconds and south 2 feet at 15 seconds. The area forecast for the peninsula, North Bay, and East Bay.

beach hazards statement in effect through late Tuesday night. For today, mostly sunny. Highs in the lower 70s at the coast of the mid-80s inland. Southwest winds up to 5 miles per hour, becoming west 5 to 15 miles per hour in the afternoon. For tonight, mostly clear. Lows in the 50s. Southwest winds 5 to 10 miles per hour. And on Tuesday, partly cloudy in the morning, then becoming mostly sunny. Highs in the upper 60s at the coast of the mid-80s inland. Southwest winds 5 to 15 miles per hour. For Tuesday night, mostly clear until midnight, then becoming partly cloudy. Lows in the 50s. Southwest winds 5 to 15 miles per hour. For Wednesday, partly cloudy in the morning, then becoming mostly sunny. Highs in the upper 60s at the coast to the lower 80s inland. Southwest winds 5 to 15 miles per hour. And on Wednesday night, mostly clear until midnight, then becoming partly cloudy. Lows in the 50s. For Thursday, partly cloudy in the morning, then becoming mostly sunny. Highs 60s and 70s. For Thursday night, clear until midnight, then becoming partly cloudy. Lows in the 50s. And on Friday, partly cloudy in the morning, then becoming mostly sunny. Highs from the mid-60s to lower 80s for Friday night, clear until midnight, then becoming partly cloudy. Lows in the 50s Independence Day through Sunday, partly cloudy. Highs from the mid-60s to lower 80s, lows in the 50s, high temperatures today and lows tonight for the selected cities, San Francisco, 74 and 56, San Francisco Airport, 75 and 56, Redwood City, 82 and 56, Oakland, 77 and 57, Fremont, 78 and 56, Concord, 89 and 57, Livermore, 85 and 55, San Rafael, 87 and 56, Santa Rosa, 88 and 53, Napa, 83 and 54, Fairfield, 87 and 58. These are the 1 p.m. Pacific Daylight Time observations for the San Francisco and Monterey Bay areas on Monday, June 29th. At San Francisco Airport, it was fair, temperature 72, dew point 53, relative humidity 51%, northwest wind at 16 miles an hour, pressure 29.87 inches and falling. At Oakland Airport, it was fair, temperature 72, dew point 53, relative humidity 51%, west wind at 7 miles an hour, pressure 29.88 inches and falling. At San Jose Airport, it was fair, temperature 78, dew point 49, relative humidity 35%, calm, pressure 29.86 inches and falling. At Santa Rosa, it was fair, temperature 83, south wind at 9, pressure 29.85 and falling. At Concord, it was fair, temperature 81, variable wind at 6. At Livermore, it was fair, temperature 82, southwest wind at 12. At Monterey, it was fair, temperature 64, southwest wind at 9, pressure 29.92 and falling. At Salinas, it was fair, temperature 66, dew point 52, relative humidity 60%, west wind at 14. Here are some observations around California and western Nevada. At Truckee, it was mostly sunny, with a temperature of 64. At Los Angeles, it was partly sunny, with a temperature of 67. It was fair, with a temperature of 84 at Sacramento, 70 at San Diego, and 71 at Reno. Under fair skies, South Lake Tahoe reported 63, Blue Canyon reported 64, and Mammoth Lakes reported 63. 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This broadcast originates from the National Weather Service office located in Monterey, California, and serves the South Bay and Monterey Bay area, including the cities of San Jose, Monterey, Salinas, and Santa Cruz. Local temperature reports around San Francisco Bay for 1 p.m. Downtown San Francisco was 67 degrees.
Oakland Museum was 71 degrees. Redwood City was 73 degrees. San Rafael was 75 degrees. The following is an important beach hazard message from the National Weather Service, issued at 10:11 a.m. Pacific Daylight Time. Beach hazard statement remains in effect through late Tuesday night. What? An increased risk of sneaker waves and strong rip currents expected. Where? Pacific Coast beaches. When? Through 5 a.m. Pacific Daylight Time Wednesday. Impacts, dangerous swimming and surfing conditions, and localized beach erosion can be expected. Sneaker waves can sweep across the shoreline without warning, pulling people into the sea from rocks, jetties, and beaches. Stay off of jetties, piers, rocks, and other waterside infrastructure. Remain out of the water to avoid hazardous surf and never turn your back on the ocean. Monitor local weather, surf, and tide forecasts at www.weather.gov/mtr. The area forecast for the South Bay, including the San Jose metro area and the Santa Clara Valley. For today, mostly sunny in the morning, then becoming sunny. Highs in the mid-70s by the bay, upper 70s to mid-80s inland. Southeast winds up to 5 miles per hour, becoming northwest in the afternoon. For tonight, mostly clear. Lows in the 50s. Northwest winds 5 to 10 miles per hour, becoming southwest after midnight. And on Tuesday, partly cloudy in the morning, then becoming sunny. Highs in the mid-70s by the bay to near 80 inland. Southwest winds 5 to 10 miles per hour. For Tuesday night, clear until midnight, then becoming partly cloudy. Lows in the 50s. Southwest winds 5 to 10 miles per hour. For Wednesday, partly cloudy in the morning, then becoming mostly sunny. Highs in the lower 70s by the bay, mid-70s to lower 80s inland. South winds 5 to 10 miles per hour. And on Wednesday night, mostly clear until midnight, then becoming partly cloudy. Lows from the lower to mid-50s. Thursday and Thursday night, mostly clear. Highs from the upper 60s to lower 80s, lows in the 50s for Friday, partly cloudy in the morning, then becoming mostly sunny. Highs from the lower 70s to mid-80s for Friday night, mostly clear. Lows in the 50s Independence Day, partly cloudy in the morning, then becoming mostly sunny. Highs from the mid-70s to upper 80s, and on Saturday night, mostly clear until midnight, then becoming partly cloudy. Lows in the 50s for Sunday, partly cloudy in the morning, then becoming mostly sunny. Highs from the lower 70s to mid-80s. High temperatures today and lows tonight for the selected cities: San Jose, 80 and 57, Mountain View, 76 and 57, Morgan Hill, 84 and 54. The area forecast for the Monterey Bay and Salinas Valley: beach hazards statement in effect through late Tuesday night. For today, partly cloudy in the morning, then becoming mostly sunny. Highs in the upper 60s at the coast to the upper 70s inland. West winds 5 to 15 miles per hour. For tonight, mostly clear until midnight, then becoming partly cloudy. Lows from the lower to mid-50s. Southwest winds 5 to 10 miles per hour. And on Tuesday, mostly cloudy in the morning, then becoming partly cloudy. Highs in the mid-60s at the coast to around 80 inland. Southwest winds up to 5 miles per hour, becoming west 5 to 15 miles per hour in the afternoon. For Tuesday night, partly cloudy until midnight, then becoming mostly cloudy. Lows in the 50s. West winds 5 to 15 miles per hour. For Wednesday, mostly cloudy in the morning, then becoming partly cloudy. Highs in the mid-60s at the coast to the upper 70s inland. Southwest winds 5 to 15 miles per hour. And on Wednesday night, partly cloudy until midnight, then becoming mostly cloudy. Lows from the upper 40s to mid-50s. Thursday and Thursday night, partly cloudy. Highs 60s and 70s, lows in the 50s for Friday, mostly cloudy in the morning, then becoming partly cloudy.

cloudy. Highs from the mid-60s to upper 70s for Friday night, mostly clear until midnight, then becoming partly cloudy. Patchy fog, lows in the 50s Independence Day, mostly cloudy in the morning, then becoming partly cloudy. Highs from the upper 60s to lower 80s Saturday night and Sunday partly cloudy. Patchy fog, lows in the mid-50s, highs from the mid-60s to lower 80s, high temperatures today and lows tonight for the selected cities, Santa Cruz, 75 and 54, Monterey, 67 and 56, Salinas, 67 and 55, Hollister, 75 and 52, King City, 78 and 50. The weather overview for the Bay Area and Central Coast, seasonally cool temperatures along with breezy afternoon winds persist into the middle of the week. Increased risk of sneaker waves and strong rip currents through Wednesday morning along the Pacific Coast. Gradual warming trend begins late week and into next week. The extended forecast for the Bay Area and Central Coast, Wednesday and Wednesday night, partly cloudy. Highs 55 to 85. Lows 50 to 55. Thursday and Thursday night, partly cloudy. Highs 55 to 80. Lows 50 to 55. Friday and Friday night, partly cloudy. Patchy fog after midnight. Highs 60 to 85. Lows 50 to 60. Independence Day and Saturday night, partly cloudy. Patchy fog after midnight. Highs 55 to 90. Lows 50 to 60. Sunday, partly sunny in the morning, then clearing. Warmer. Highs 55 to 85. Sunrise, sunset, and tidal information for the San Francisco Bay Area for Monday, June 29th. The sunset tonight, 8:35 p.m. The sunrise tomorrow, 5:51 a.m. The sunset tomorrow, 8:35 p.m. Tidal data at the Golden Gate for the afternoon and evening hours today and the morning hours of tomorrow. High tide, 1:37 p.m. at 4.54 feet. Low tide, 5:40 p.m. at 3.38 feet. High tide, 11:33 p.m. at 6.6 feet. Low tide, 6:41 a.m. at minus 068 feet. Here are the buoy observations for 2 p.m. Pacific Daylight Time. An offshore buoy 6 winds north at 14 knots, pressure 1,032.9 millibars. An offshore buoy 59 winds north at 17 knots, gusting to 21, water temperature 62, pressure 1,025.1 millibars. At buoy 14 near Point Arena, winds northwest at 19 knots, gusting to 23, water temperature 52, pressure 1,013.6 millibars. At buoy 13 near Bodega Bay, winds northwest at 14 knots, pressure 1,012.7 millibars. At Point Reyes Wave Rider buoy, water temperature 56, seas 11 feet, every 9 seconds. At San Francisco Bar buoy, water temperature 62, seas 6 feet, every 10 seconds. At San Francisco buoy, winds northwest at 10 knots, water temperature 56, pressure 1,012.6 millibars. At Half Moon Bay buoy, winds northwest 8 knots, water temperature 58, pressure 1,013.6 millibars, seas 9 feet, every 9 seconds. At Monterey buoy, winds northwest at 8 knots, water temperature 58, pressure 1,012.7 millibars. At Point Sur, Wave Rider buoy, water temperature 57, seas 11 feet, every 11 seconds. At Cape San Martin buoy, winds northwest at 12 knots, water temperature 60, pressure 1,014.3 millibars. Synopsis for the Central California coast and bays, including the Monterey Bay, Greater Farallones, and Cordell Bank National Marine Sanctuaries. Strong to very strong northerly breezes will continue through Friday for the outer waters and the coastal jet region of Point Reyes, creating hazardous conditions for small craft. Frequent gale force gusts are expected across the northern outer waters and along the Point Reyes coastal jet region. Moderate to fresh northerly breezes will prevail elsewhere. Rough to very rough seas will continue through Wednesday before abating to become moderate to rough Thursday into Friday. The marine forecast for San Pablo Bay.

feet at 10 seconds. For Tuesday, west wind around 5 knots, backing to southwest in the afternoon. Seas 4 to 6 feet. Wave detail, northwest 5 feet at 11 seconds. The coastal waters forecast from Pigeon Point to Point Pinos out to 10 nautical miles. For today, northwest wind 10 to 15 knots, easing to 5 to 10 knots late this morning and early afternoon, rising to 10 to 15 knots late. Seas 6 to 9 feet. Wave detail, northwest 8 feet at 11 seconds and south 2 feet at 15 seconds. For tonight, northwest wind 10 to 15 knots. Seas 6 to 8 feet. Wave detail, northwest 8 feet at 11 seconds. For Tuesday, west wind 5 to 10 knots. Seas 6 to 8 feet. Wave detail, northwest 8 feet at 11 seconds and south 2 feet at 15 seconds. The area forecast for the peninsula, North Bay, and East Bay. Beach hazards statement in effect through late Tuesday night. For today, mostly sunny. Highs in the lower 70s at the coast of the mid-80s inland. Southwest winds up to 5 miles per hour, becoming west 5 to 15 miles per hour in the afternoon. For tonight, mostly clear. Lows in the 50s. Southwest winds 5 to 10 miles per hour. And on Tuesday, partly cloudy in the morning then becoming mostly sunny. Highs in the upper 60s at the coast of the mid-80s inland. Southwest winds 5 to 15 miles per hour. For Tuesday night, mostly clear until midnight then becoming partly cloudy. Lows in the 50s. Southwest winds 5 to 15 miles per hour. For Wednesday, partly cloudy in the morning then becoming mostly sunny. Highs in the upper 60s at the coast to the lower 80s inland. Southwest winds 5 to 15 miles per hour. And on Wednesday night, mostly clear until midnight then becoming partly cloudy. Lows in the 50s. For Thursday, partly cloudy in the morning then becoming mostly sunny. Highs 60s and 70s. For Thursday night, clear until midnight then becoming partly cloudy. Lows in the 50s. And on Friday, partly cloudy in the morning then becoming mostly sunny. Highs from the mid-60s to lower 80s for Friday night, clear until midnight then becoming partly cloudy. Lows in the 50s Independence Day through Sunday, partly cloudy. Highs from the mid-60s to lower 80s, lows in the 50s, high temperatures today and lows tonight for the selected cities, San Francisco, 74 and 56, San Francisco Airport, 75 and 56, Redwood City, 82 and 56, Oakland, 77 and 57, Fremont, 78 and 56, Concord, 89 and 57, Livermore, 85 and 55, San Rafael, 87 and 56, Santa Rosa, 88 and 53, Napa, 83 and 54, Fairfield, 87 and 58. These are the 2 p.m. Pacific Daylight Time observations for the San Francisco and Monterey Bay areas on Monday, June 29th. At San Francisco Airport, it was fair, temperature 72, dew point 53, relative humidity 51%, northwest wind at 22 miles an hour, pressure 29.87 inches and steady. At Oakland Airport, it was fair, temperature 72, dew point 55, relative humidity 55%, west wind at 13 miles an hour, pressure 29.87 inches and falling. At San Jose Airport, it was fair, temperature 80, dew point 51, relative humidity 36%, northwest wind at 6 miles an hour, pressure 29.84 inches and falling. At Santa Rosa, it was fair, temperature 84, south wind at 16, pressure 29.84 and falling. At Concord, it was fair, temperature 82, northeast wind at 3. At Livermore, it was fair, temperature 85, southwest wind at 10. At Monterey, it was fair, temperature 64, southwest wind at 14, pressure 29.91 and falling. At Salinas, it was fair, temperature 66,

8.52, relative humidity 60%, northwest wind at 12. Here are some observations around California and western Nevada. At Truckee, it was mostly sunny, with a temperature of 68. It was partly sunny, with a temperature of 71 at Los Angeles and 69 at San Diego. It was fair, with a temperature of 84 at Sacramento, 73 at Reno, 64 at South Lake Tahoe, 65 at Blue Canyon, and 63 at Mammoth Lakes. These are the 2 p.m. Pacific Daylight Time observations for the San Francisco and Monterey Bay areas on Monday, June 29th. At San Francisco Airport, it was fair, temperature 72, dew point 53, relative humidity 51%, northwest wind at 22 miles an hour, pressure 29.87 inches and steady. At Oakland Airport, it was fair, temperature 72, dew point 55, relative humidity 55%, west wind at 13 miles an hour, pressure 29.87 inches and falling. At San Jose Airport, it was fair, temperature 80, dew point 51, relative humidity 36%, northwest wind at 6 miles an hour, pressure 29.84 inches and falling. At Santa Rosa, it was fair, temperature 84, south wind at 16, pressure 29.84 and falling. At Concord, it was fair, temperature 82, northeast wind at 3. At Livermore, it was fair, temperature 85, southwest wind at 10. At Monterey, it was fair, temperature 64, southwest wind at 14, pressure 29.91 and falling. At Salinas, it was fair, temperature 66, dew point 52, relative humidity 60%, northwest wind at 12. Here are some observations around California and western Nevada. At Truckee, it was mostly sunny, with a temperature of 68. It was partly sunny, with a temperature of 71 at Los Angeles and 69 at San Diego. It was fair, with a temperature of 84 at Sacramento, 73 at Reno, 64 at South Lake Tahoe, 65 at Blue Canyon, and 63 at Mammoth Lakes. Local temperature reports around San Francisco Bay for 2 p.m. Downtown San Francisco was 67 degrees. Oakland Museum was 73 degrees. Redwood City was 76 degrees. San Rafael was 80 degrees. The following is an important beach hazard message from the National Weather Service. Issued at 10:11 a.m. Pacific Daylight Time. Beach hazard statement remains in effect through late Tuesday night. What? An increased risk of sneaker waves and strong rip currents expected. Where? Pacific Coast beaches. When? Through 5 a.m. Pacific Daylight Time Wednesday. Impacts, dangerous swimming and surfing conditions and localized beach erosion can be expected. Sneaker waves can sweep across the shoreline without warning, pulling people into the sea from rocks, jetties and beaches. Stay off of jetties, piers, rocks, and other waterside infrastructure. Remain out of the water to avoid hazardous surf and never turn your back on the ocean. Monitor local weather, surf and tide forecast at www.weather.gov/mtr. The area forecast for the South Bay, including the San Jose metro area and the Santa Clara Valley. For today, mostly sunny in the morning, then becoming sunny. Highs in the mid-70s by the bay, upper 70s to mid-80s inland. Southeast winds up to 5 miles per hour, becoming northwest in the afternoon. For tonight, mostly clear. Lows in the 50s. Northwest winds 5 to 10 miles per hour, becoming southwest after midnight. And on Tuesday, partly cloudy in the morning, then becoming sunny. Highs in the mid-70s by the bay to near 80 inland. Southwest winds 5 to 10 miles per hour. For Tuesday night, clear until midnight, then becoming partly cloudy. Lows in the 50s. Southwest winds 5 to 10 miles per hour. For Wednesday, partly cloudy in the morning, then becoming mostly sunny. Highs in the lower 70s by the bay, mid-70s.

80s inland. South winds 5 to 10 miles per hour. And on Wednesday night, mostly clear until midnight, then becoming partly cloudy. Lows from the lower to mid-50s. Thursday and Thursday night, mostly clear. Highs from the upper 60s to lower 80s, lows in the 50s for Friday, partly cloudy in the morning, then becoming mostly sunny. Highs from the lower 70s to mid 80s for Friday night, mostly clear. Lows in the 50s Independence Day, partly cloudy in the morning, then becoming mostly sunny. Highs from the mid 70s to upper 80s, and on Saturday night, mostly clear until midnight, then becoming partly cloudy. Lows in the 50s for Sunday, partly cloudy in the morning, then becoming mostly sunny. Highs from the lower 70s to mid 80s. High temperatures today and lows tonight for the selected cities: San Jose, 80 and 57, Mountain View, 76 and 57, Morgan Hill, 84 and 54. The area forecast for the Monterey Bay and Salinas Valley: beach hazards statement in effect through late Tuesday night. For today, partly cloudy in the morning, then becoming mostly sunny. Highs in the upper 60s at the coast to the upper 70s inland. West winds 5 to 15 miles per hour. For tonight, mostly clear until midnight, then becoming partly cloudy. Lows from the lower to mid 50s. Southwest winds 5 to 10 miles per hour. And on Tuesday, mostly cloudy in the morning, then becoming partly cloudy. Highs in the mid-60s at the coast to around 80 inland. Southwest winds up to 5 miles per hour, becoming west 5 to 15 miles per hour in the afternoon. For Tuesday night, partly cloudy until midnight, then becoming mostly cloudy. Lows in the 50s. West winds 5 to 15 miles per hour. For Wednesday, mostly cloudy in the morning, then becoming partly cloudy. Highs in the mid-60s at the coast to the upper 70s inland. Southwest winds 5 to 15 miles per hour. And on Wednesday night, partly cloudy until midnight, then becoming mostly cloudy. Lows from the upper 40s to mid-50s. Thursday and Thursday night, partly cloudy. Highs 60s and 70s, lows in the 50s for Friday, mostly cloudy in the morning, then becoming partly cloudy. Highs from the mid-60s to upper 70s for Friday night, mostly clear until midnight, then becoming partly cloudy. Patchy fog, lows in the 50s Independence Day, mostly cloudy in the morning, then becoming partly cloudy. Highs from the upper 60s to lower 80s Saturday night and Sunday, partly cloudy. Patchy fog, lows in the mid-50s, highs from the mid-60s to lower 80s. High temperatures today and lows tonight for the selected cities: Santa Cruz, 75 and 54, Monterey, 67 and 56, Salinas, 67 and 55, Hollister, 75 and 52, King City, 78 and 50. The weather overview for the Bay Area and Central Coast: seasonally cool temperatures along with breezy afternoon winds persist into the middle of the week. Increased risk of sneaker waves and strong rip currents through Wednesday morning along the Pacific Coast. Gradual warming trend begins late week and into next week. The extended forecast for the Bay Area and Central Coast: Wednesday and Wednesday night, partly cloudy. Highs 55 to 85. Lows 50 to 55. Thursday and Thursday night, partly cloudy. Highs 55 to 80. Lows 50 to 55. Friday and Friday night, partly cloudy. Patchy fog after midnight. Highs 60 to 85. Lows 50 to 60. Independence Day and Saturday night, partly cloudy. Patchy fog after midnight. Highs 55 to 90. Lows 50 to 60. Sunday, partly sunny in the morning, then clearing. Warmer. Highs 55 to 85. Sunrise, sunset, and tidal information for the San Francisco Bay Area for Monday, June 29th. The sunset tonight, 8:35 p.m. The sunrise tomorrow, 5:51 a.m. The sunset tomorrow, 8:35 p.m. Tidal data at the Golden Gate for the afternoon and evening hours today and the morning hours of tomorrow. High tide, 1:37 p.m. at 4:00.

0.54 feet. Low tide, 5:40 p.m. at 3.38 feet. High tide, 11:33 p.m. at 6.6 feet. Low tide, 6:41 a.m. at minus 0.68 feet. Here are the buoy observations for 2 p.m. Pacific Daylight Time. An offshore buoy 6 winds north at 12 knots, pressure 1,032.8 millibars. An offshore buoy 59 winds north at 70 knots, gusting to 21, water temperature 62, pressure 1,025.1 millibars. At Point Arena buoy, winds northwest 19 knots, gusting to 23, water temperature 52, pressure 1,013.6 millibars, seas 3 feet, every 16 seconds. At buoy 13 near Bodega Bay, winds northwest at 14 knots, pressure 1,012.5 millibars, swell 8 feet, every 10 seconds. At Point Reyes Wave Rider buoy, water temperature 56, seas 12 feet, every 10 seconds. At San Francisco Bar buoy, water temperature 62, seas 6 feet, every 10 seconds. At San Francisco buoy, winds northwest 8 knots, water temperature 56, pressure 1,012.5 millibars, seas 7 feet, every 10 seconds. At Half Moon Bay buoy, winds northwest 8 knots, water temperature 58, pressure 1,013.6 millibars, seas 9 feet, every 9 seconds. At Monterey buoy, winds northwest at 8 knots, water temperature 58, pressure 1,012.7 millibars. At Point Sur, Wave Rider buoy, water temperature 57, seas 11 feet, every 11 seconds. At Cape San Martin buoy, winds northwest 12 knots, water temperature 60, pressure 1,014.3 millibars. Seas 11 feet, every 11 seconds. Synopsis for the Central California coast and bays, including the Monterey Bay, Greater Farallones, and Cordell Bank National Marine Sanctuaries, strong to very strong northerly breezes will continue through Friday for the outer waters and the coastal jet region of Point Reyes, creating hazardous conditions for small craft. Frequent gale force gusts are expected across the northern outer waters and along the Point Reyes coastal jet region. Moderate to fresh northerly breezes will prevail elsewhere. Rough to very rough seas will continue through Wednesday before abating to become moderate to rough Thursday into Friday. The marine forecast for San Pablo Bay, Suisun Bay, the West Delta, and the San Francisco Bay north of the Bay Bridge. For today, southwest wind 5 to 10 knots, rising to 10 to 15 knots this afternoon. For tonight, southwest wind 10 to 15 knots, easing to 5 to 10 knots after midnight. For Tuesday, southwest wind 10 to 15 knots. The marine forecast for Monterey Bay. For today, west wind 5 to 10 knots. Seas 4 to 6 feet. Wave detail, northwest 6 feet at 11 seconds. For tonight, west wind 5 to 10 knots. Seas 4 to 5 feet. Wave detail, northwest 5 feet at 10 seconds. For Tuesday, west wind around 5 knots, backing to southwest in the afternoon. Seas 4 to 6 feet. Wave detail, northwest 5 feet at 11 seconds. The coastal waters forecast from Pigeon Point to Point Pinos out to 10 nautical miles. For today, northwest wind 10 to 15 knots, easing to 5 to 10 knots late this morning and early afternoon, rising to 10 to 15 knots late. Seas 6 to 9 feet. Wave detail, northwest 8 feet at 11 seconds and south 2 feet at 15 seconds. For tonight, northwest wind 10 to 15 knots. Seas 6 to 8 feet. Wave detail, northwest 8 feet at 11 seconds. For Tuesday, west wind 5 to 10 knots. Seas 6 to 8 feet. Wave detail, northwest 8 feet at 11 seconds and south 2 feet at 15 seconds. 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This broadcast originates from the National Weather Service office located in Montreal.

California and serves the South Bay and Monterey Bay Area, including the cities of San Jose, Monterey, Salinas, and Santa Cruz. The area forecast for the peninsula, North Bay, and East Bay. Beach hazards statement in effect through late Tuesday night. For today, mostly sunny. Highs in the lower 70s at the coast of the mid-80s inland. Southwest winds up to 5 miles per hour, becoming west 5 to 15 miles per hour in the afternoon. For tonight, mostly clear. Lows in the 50s. Southwest winds 5 to 10 miles per hour. And on Tuesday, partly cloudy in the morning, then becoming mostly sunny. Highs in the upper 60s at the coast of the mid-80s inland. Southwest winds 5 to 15 miles per hour. For Tuesday night, mostly clear until midnight, then becoming partly cloudy. Lows in the 50s. Southwest winds 5 to 15 miles per hour. For Wednesday, partly cloudy in the morning, then becoming mostly sunny. Highs in the upper 60s at the coast to the lower 80s inland. Southwest winds 5 to 15 miles per hour. And on Wednesday night, mostly clear until midnight, then becoming partly cloudy. Lows in the 50s. For Thursday, partly cloudy in the morning, then becoming mostly sunny. Highs 60s and 70s. For Thursday night, clear until midnight, then becoming partly cloudy. Lows in the 50s. And on Friday, partly cloudy in the morning, then becoming mostly sunny. Highs from the mid-60s to lower 80s for Friday night, clear until midnight, then becoming partly cloudy. Lows in the 50s Independence Day through Sunday, partly cloudy. Highs from the mid-60s to lower 80s, lows in the 50s, high temperatures today and lows tonight for the selected cities, San Francisco, 74 and 56, San Francisco Airport, 75 and 56, Redwood City, 82 and 56, Oakland, 77 and 57, Fremont, 78 and 56, Concord, 89 and 57, Livermore, 85 and 55, San Rafael, 87 and 56, Santa Rosa, 88 and 53, Napa, 83 and 54, Fairfield, 87 and 58. These are the 2 p.m. Pacific Daylight Time observations for the San Francisco and Monterey Bay Areas on Monday, June 29th. At San Francisco Airport, it was fair, temperature 72, dew point 53, relative humidity 51%, northwest wind at 22 miles an hour, pressure 29.87 inches and steady. At Oakland Airport, it was fair, temperature 72, dew point 55, relative humidity 55%, west wind at 13 miles an hour, pressure 29.87 inches and falling. At San Jose Airport, it was fair, temperature 80, dew point 51, relative humidity 36%, northwest wind at 6 miles an hour, pressure 29.84 inches and falling. At Santa Rosa, it was fair, temperature 84, south wind at 16, pressure 29.84 and falling. At Concord, it was fair, temperature 82, northeast wind at 3. At Livermore, it was fair, temperature 85, southwest wind at 10. At Monterey, it was fair, temperature 64, southwest wind at 14, pressure 29.91 and falling. At Salinas, it was fair, temperature 66, dew point 52, relative humidity 60%, northwest wind at 12. Here are some observations around California and western Nevada. At Truckee, it was mostly sunny, with a temperature of 68. It was partly sunny, with a temperature of 71 at Los Angeles, and 69 at San Diego. It was fair, with a temperature of 84 at Sacramento, 73 at Reno, 64 at South Lake Tahoe, 65 at Blue Canyon, and 63 at Mammoth Lakes. Local temperature reports around San Francisco Bay for 2 p.m. Downtown San Francisco was 67 degrees. Oakland Museum was 73 degrees. Redwood City was 76 degrees. San Rafael was 80 degrees. The following is an important

Rich Hazard message from the National Weather Service. He should attend 11 a.m. Pacific Daylight Time. Beach Hazard's statement remains in effect through late Tuesday night. What? An increased risk of sneaker waves and strong rip currents expected. Where? Pacific Coast beaches. When? Through 5 a.m. Pacific Daylight Time Wednesday. Impacts, dangerous swimming and surfing conditions, and localized beach erosion can be expected. Sneaker waves can sweep across the shoreline without warning, pulling people into the sea from rocks, jetties, and beaches. Stay off of jetties, piers, rocks, and other waterside infrastructure. Remain out of the water to avoid hazardous surf and never turn your back on the ocean. Monitor local weather, surf, and tide forecast at www.weather.gov/mtr. The area forecast for the South Bay, including the San Jose metro area and the Santa Clara Valley. For today, mostly sunny in the morning, then the dot. The area forecast for the South Bay, including the San Jose metro area and the Santa Clara Valley. For today, mostly sunny in the morning, then becoming sunny. Highs in the mid-70s by the bay, upper 70s to mid-80s inland. Southeast winds up to 5 miles per hour, becoming northwest in the afternoon. For tonight, mostly clear. Lows in the 50s. Northwest winds 5 to 10 miles per hour, becoming southwest after midnight. And on Tuesday, partly cloudy in the morning, then becoming sunny. Highs in the mid-70s by the bay to near 80 inland. Southwest winds 5 to 10 miles per hour. For Tuesday night, clear until midnight, then becoming partly cloudy. Lows in the 50s. Southwest winds 5 to 10 miles per hour. For Wednesday, partly cloudy in the morning, then becoming mostly sunny. Highs in the lower 70s by the bay, mid-70s to lower 80s inland. South winds 5 to 10 miles per hour. And on Wednesday night, mostly clear until midnight, then becoming partly cloudy. Lows from the lower to mid-50s. Thursday and Thursday night, mostly clear. Highs from the upper 60s to lower 80s, lows in the 50s for Friday, partly cloudy in the morning, then becoming mostly sunny. Highs from the lower 70s to mid-80s for Friday night, mostly clear. Lows in the 50s Independence Day, partly cloudy in the morning, then becoming mostly sunny. Highs from the mid-70s to upper 80s, and on Saturday night, mostly clear until midnight, then becoming partly cloudy. Lows in the 50s for Sunday, partly cloudy in the morning, then becoming mostly sunny. Highs from the lower 70s to mid-80s high temperatures today and lows tonight for the selected cities: San Jose, 80 and 57, Mountain View, 76 and 57, Morgan Hill, 84 and 54. The area forecast for the Monterey Bay and Salinas Valley. Beach hazards statement in effect through late Tuesday night. For today, partly cloudy in the morning, then becoming mostly sunny. Highs in the upper 60s at the coast to the upper 70s inland. West winds 5 to 15 miles per hour. For tonight, mostly clear until midnight, then becoming partly cloudy. Lows from the lower to mid-50s. Southwest winds 5 to 10 miles per hour. And on Tuesday, mostly cloudy in the morning, then becoming partly cloudy. Highs in the mid-60s at the coast to around 80 inland. Southwest winds up to 5 miles per hour, becoming west 5 to 15 miles per hour in the afternoon. For Tuesday night, partly cloudy until midnight, then becoming mostly cloudy. Lows in the 50s. West winds 5 to 15 miles per hour. For Wednesday, mostly cloudy in the morning, then becoming partly cloudy. Highs in the mid-60s at the coast to the upper 70s inland. Southwest winds 5 to 15 miles per hour. And on Wednesday night, partly cloudy until midnight, then becoming mostly cloudy. Lows from the upper 40s to mid-50s. Thursday and Thursday night, partly cloudy. Highs 60s and 70s, lows in the 50s for Friday, mostly cloudy in the morning, then becoming partly cloudy.

highest from the mid-60s to upper 70s for Friday night, mostly clear until midnight, then becoming partly cloudy. Patchy fog, lows in the 50s Independence Day, mostly cloudy in the morning, then becoming partly cloudy. Highs from the upper 60s to lower 80s Saturday night and Sunday partly cloudy. Patchy fog, lows in the mid-50s, highs from the mid-60s to lower 80s, high temperatures today and lows tonight for the selected cities, Santa Cruz, 75 and 54, Monterey, 67 and 56, Salinas, 67 and 55, Hollister, 75 and 52, King City, 78 and 50. The weather overview for the Bay Area and Central Coast, seasonally cool temperatures along with breezy afternoon winds persist into the middle of the week. Increased risk of sneaker waves and strong rip currents through Wednesday morning along the Pacific Coast. Gradual warming trend begins late week and into next week. The extended forecast for the Bay Area and Central Coast, Wednesday and Wednesday night, partly cloudy. Highs 55 to 85. Lows 50 to 55. Thursday and Thursday night, partly cloudy. Highs 55 to 80. Lows 50 to 55. Friday and Friday night, partly cloudy. Patchy fog after midnight. Highs 60 to 85. Lows 50 to 60. Independence Day and Saturday night, partly cloudy. Patchy fog after midnight. Highs 55 to 90. Lows 50 to 60. Sunday, partly sunny in the morning, then clearing. Warmer. Highs 55 to 85. The weather overview for the Bay Area and Central Coast, seasonally cool temperatures along with breezy afternoon winds persist into the middle of the week. Increased risk of sneaker waves and strong rip currents through Wednesday morning along the Pacific Coast. Gradual warming trend begins late week and into next week. The extended forecast for the Bay Area and Central Coast, Wednesday and Wednesday night, partly cloudy. Highs 55 to 85. Lows 50 to 55. Thursday and Thursday night, partly cloudy. Highs 55 to 80. Lows 50 to 55. Friday and Friday night, partly cloudy. Patchy fog after midnight. Highs 60 to 85. Lows 50 to 60. Independence Day and Saturday night, partly cloudy. Patchy fog after midnight. Highs 55 to 90. Lows 50 to 60. Sunday, partly sunny in the morning, then clearing. Warmer. Highs 55 to 85. Sunrise, sunset, and tidal information for the San Francisco Bay Area for Monday, June 29th. The sunset tonight, 8:35 p.m. The sunrise tomorrow, 5:51 a.m. The sunset tomorrow, 8:35 p.m. Tidal data at the Golden Gate for the afternoon and evening hours today and the morning hours of tomorrow. High tide, 1:37 p.m. at 4.54 feet. Low tide, 5:40 p.m. at 3.38 feet. High tide, 11:33 p.m. at 6.6 feet. Low tide, 6:41 a.m. at minus 068 feet. Here are the buoy observations for 2 p.m. Pacific Daylight Time. An offshore buoy 6 winds north at 12 knots, pressure 1,032.8 millibars. An offshore buoy 59 winds north at 70 knots, gusting to 21, water temperature 62, pressure 1,025.1 millibars. At Point Arena buoy, winds northwest 19 knots, gusting to 23, water temperature 52, pressure 1,013.6 millibars, seas 3 feet, every 16 seconds. At buoy 13 near Bodega Bay, winds northwest at 14 knots, pressure 1,012.5 millibars, swell 8 feet, every 10 seconds. At Point Reyes Wave Rider buoy, water temperature 56, seas 12 feet, every 10 seconds. At San Francisco Bar buoy, water temperature 62, seas 6 feet, every 10 seconds. At San Francisco buoy, winds northwest 8 knots, water temperature 56, pressure 1,012.5 millibars, seas 7 feet, every 10 seconds. At Half Moon Bay buoy, winds northwest 8 knots, water

temperature 58, pressure 1,013.6 millibars, seas 9 feet, every 9 seconds. At Monterey Bay, winds northwest at 8 knots, water temperature 58, pressure 1,012.7 millibars. At Point Sur, wave rider buoy water temperature 57, seas 11 feet, every 11 seconds. At Cape San Martin buoy winds northwest 12 knots, water temperature 60, pressure 1,014.3 millibars. Seas 11 feet, every 11 seconds. Synopsis for the Central California coast and bays including the Monterey Bay, Greater Farallones, and Cordell Bank National Marine Sanctuaries, strong northerly breezes will continue through Friday for the outer waters and the coastal jet region of Point Reyes, creating hazardous conditions for small craft. Frequent gale force gusts are expected across the northern outer waters and along the Point Reyes coastal jet region. Moderate northerly breezes will prevail elsewhere. Rough to very rough seas will continue through Wednesday before abating to become moderate to rough Thursday into Friday. The marine forecast for San Pablo Bay, Suisun Bay, the West Delta, and the San Francisco Bay north of the Bay Bridge. For tonight, west wind 10 to 15 knots, becoming southwest 5 to 10 knots late this evening and overnight. For Tuesday, southwest wind 10 to 15 knots. For Tuesday night, southwest wind 10 to 15 knots. The marine forecast for Monterey Bay. For tonight, west wind 10 to 15 knots, becoming northwest around 5 knots. Seas 4 to 5 feet. Wave detail, northwest 5 feet at 11 seconds. For Tuesday, west wind 5 to 10 knots. Seas 3 to 5 feet. Wave detail, northwest 5 feet at 11 seconds. For Tuesday night, west wind 5 to 10 knots. Seas 3 to 5 feet. Wave detail, northwest 5 feet at 11 seconds. The coastal waters forecast from Pigeon Point to Point Pinos out to 10 nautical miles. For tonight, northwest wind 10 to 15 knots, easing to 5 to 10 knots after midnight. Seas 6 to 8 feet. Wave detail, northwest 7 feet at 11 seconds. For Tuesday, west wind 5 to 10 knots. Seas 6 to 8 feet. Wave detail, northwest 7 feet at 11 seconds and south 2 feet at 15 seconds. For Tuesday night, northwest wind 5 to 10 knots. Seas 5 to 7 feet, building to 6 to 9 feet after midnight. Wave detail, northwest 8 feet at 11 seconds. The area forecast for the peninsula, North Bay, and East Bay. Beach hazards statement in effect through late Tuesday night. For today, mostly sunny. Highs in the lower 70s at the coast of the mid-80s inland. Southwest winds up to 5 miles per hour, becoming west 5 to 15 miles per hour in the afternoon. For tonight, mostly clear. Lows in the 50s. Southwest winds 5 to 10 miles per hour. And on Tuesday, partly cloudy in the morning then becoming mostly sunny. Highs in the upper 60s at the coast of the mid-80s inland. Southwest winds 5 to 15 miles per hour. For Tuesday night, mostly clear until midnight then becoming partly cloudy. Lows in the 50s. Southwest winds 5 to 15 miles per hour. For Wednesday, partly cloudy in the morning then becoming mostly sunny. Highs in the upper 60s at the coast of the lower 80s inland. Southwest winds 5 to 15 miles per hour. And on Wednesday night, mostly clear until midnight then becoming partly cloudy. Lows in the 50s. For Thursday, partly cloudy in the morning then becoming mostly sunny. Highs 60s and 70s. For Thursday night, clear until midnight then becoming partly cloudy. Lows in the 50s. And on Friday, partly cloudy in the morning then becoming mostly sunny. Highs from the mid-60s to lower 80s for Friday night, clear until midnight then becoming partly cloudy. Lows in the 50s Independence Day through Sunday, partly cloudy. Highs from the mid-60s to lower 80s.

lows in the 50s, high temperatures today and lows tonight for the selected cities. San Francisco, 74 and 56. San Francisco Airport, 75 and 56. Redwood City, 82 and 56. Oakland, 77 and 57. Fremont, 78 and 56. Concord, 89 and 57. Livermore, 85 and 55. San Rafael, 87 and 56. Santa Rosa, 88 and 53. Napa, 83 and 54. Fairfield, 87 and 58. These are the 2 p.m. Pacific Daylight Time observations for the San Francisco and Monterey Bay areas on Monday, June 29th. At San Francisco Airport, it was fair, temperature 72, dew point 53, relative humidity 51%, northwest wind at 22 miles an hour, pressure 29.87 inches and steady. At Oakland Airport, it was fair, temperature 72, dew point 55, relative humidity 55%, west wind at 13 miles an hour, pressure 29.87 inches and falling. At San Jose Airport, it was fair, temperature 80, dew point 51, relative humidity 36%, northwest wind at 6 miles an hour, pressure 29.84 inches and falling. At Santa Rosa, it was fair, temperature 84, south wind at 16, pressure 29.84 and falling. At Concord, it was fair, temperature 82, northeast wind at 3. At Livermore, it was fair, temperature 85, southwest wind at 10. At Monterey, it was fair, temperature 64, southwest wind at 14, pressure 29.91 and falling. At Salinas, it was fair, temperature 66, dew point 52, relative humidity 60%, northwest wind at 12. Here are some observations around California and western Nevada. At Truckee, it was mostly sunny, with a temperature of 68. It was partly sunny, with a temperature of 71 at Los Angeles, and 69 at San Diego. It was fair, with a temperature of 84 at Sacramento, 73 at Reno, 64 at South Lake Tahoe, 65 at Blue Canyon, and 63 at Mammoth Lakes. Local temperature reports around San Francisco Bay for 2 p.m. Downtown San Francisco was 67 degrees. Oakland Museum was 73 degrees. Redwood City was 76 degrees. San Rafael was 80 degrees. The following is an important beach hazard message from the National Weather Service. Issued at 10:11 a.m. Pacific Daylight Time. Beach hazard statement remains in effect through late Tuesday night. What? An increased risk of sneaker waves and strong rip currents expected. Where? Pacific Coast beaches. When? Through 5 a.m. Pacific Daylight Time Wednesday. Impacts, dangerous swimming and surfing conditions and localized beach erosion can be expected. Sneaker waves can sweep across the shoreline without warning, pulling people into the sea from rocks, jetties and beaches. Stay off of jetties, piers, rocks, and other waterside infrastructure. Remain out of the water to avoid hazardous surf and never turn your back on the ocean. Monitor local weather, surf and tide forecasts at www.weather.gov/mtr. The area forecast for the South Bay, including the San Jose metro area and the Santa Clara Valley. For today, mostly sunny in the morning, then becoming sunny. Highs in the mid-70s by the bay, upper 70s to mid-80s inland. Southeast winds up to 5 miles per hour, becoming northwest in the afternoon. For tonight, mostly clear. Lows in the 50s. Northwest winds 5 to 10 miles per hour, becoming southwest after midnight. And on Tuesday, partly cloudy in the morning then becoming sunny. Highs in the mid-70s by the bay to near 80 inland. Southwest winds 5 to 10 miles per hour. For Tuesday night, clear until midnight then becoming partly cloudy. Lows in the 50s. Southwest winds 5 to 10 miles per hour. For Wednesday, partly cloudy in the morning then becoming mostly sunny. Highs in the lower 70s

by the bay, mid-70s to lower 80s inland. South winds 5 to 10 miles per hour. And on Wednesday night, mostly clear until midnight, then becoming partly cloudy. Lows from the lower to mid-50s. Thursday and Thursday night, mostly clear. Highs from the upper 60s to lower 80s, lows in the 50s for Friday, partly cloudy in the morning, then becoming mostly sunny. Highs from the lower 70s to mid 80s for Friday night, mostly clear. Lows in the 50s Independence Day, partly cloudy in the morning, then becoming mostly sunny. Highs from the mid 70s to upper 80s, and on Saturday night, mostly clear until midnight, then becoming partly cloudy. Lows in the 50s for Sunday. Partly cloudy in the morning, then becoming mostly sunny. Highs from the lower 70s to mid 80s. High temperatures today and lows tonight for the selected cities: San Jose, 80 and 57, Mountain View, 76 and 57, Morgan Hill, 84 and 54. The area forecast for the Monterey Bay and Salinas Valley: beach hazards statement in effect through late Tuesday night. For today, partly cloudy in the morning, then becoming mostly sunny. Highs in the upper 60s at the coast to the upper 70s inland. West winds 5 to 15 miles per hour. For tonight, mostly clear until midnight, then becoming partly cloudy. Lows from the lower to mid 50s. Southwest winds 5 to 10 miles per hour. And on Tuesday, mostly cloudy in the morning, then becoming partly cloudy. Highs in the mid-60s at the coast to around 80 inland. Southwest winds up to 5 miles per hour, becoming west 5 to 15 miles per hour in the afternoon. For Tuesday night, partly cloudy until midnight, then becoming mostly cloudy. Lows in the 50s. West winds 5 to 15 miles per hour. For Wednesday, mostly cloudy in the morning, then becoming partly cloudy. Highs in the mid-60s at the coast to the upper 70s inland. Southwest winds 5 to 15 miles per hour. And on Wednesday night, partly cloudy until midnight, then becoming mostly cloudy. Lows from the upper 40s to mid-50s. Thursday and Thursday night, partly cloudy. Highs 60s and 70s, lows in the 50s for Friday, mostly cloudy in the morning, then becoming partly cloudy. Highs from the mid-60s to upper 70s for Friday night, mostly clear until midnight, then becoming partly cloudy. Patchy fog, lows in the 50s Independence Day, mostly cloudy in the morning, then becoming partly cloudy. Highs from the upper 60s to lower 80s Saturday night and Sunday, partly cloudy. Patchy fog, lows in the mid-50s, highs from the mid-60s to lower 80s. High temperatures today and lows tonight for the selected cities: Santa Cruz, 75 and 54, Monterey, 67 and 56, Salinas, 67 and 55, Hollister, 75 and 52, King City, 78 and 50. 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This broadcast originates from the National Weather Service office located in Monterey, California, and serves the South Bay and Monterey Bay area, including the cities of San Jose, Monterey, Salinas, and Santa Cruz. The weather overview for the Bay Area and Central Coast: seasonally cool temperatures along with breezy afternoon winds persist into the middle of the week. Increased risk of sneaker waves and strong rip currents through Wednesday morning along the Pacific Coast. Gradual warming trend begins late week and into next week. The extended forecast for the Bay Area and Central Coast: Wednesday and Wednesday night, partly cloudy. Highs 55 to 85. Lows 50 to 55. Thursday and Thursday night, partly cloudy. Highs 55 to 80. Lows 50 to 55. Friday and Friday night, partly cloudy. Patchy fog after midnight. Highs 60 to 85. Lows 50 to 60. Independence Day and Saturday night, partly cloudy. Patchy fog after midnight. Highs 55 to 90. Lows 50 to 60. Sunday, partly sunny in the morning, then clearing. Warmer. Highs 55 to 85.
sky, sunset, and tidal information for the San Francisco Bay Area for Monday, June 29th. The sunset tonight, 8:35 p.m. The sunrise tomorrow, 5:51 a.m. The sunset tomorrow, 8:35 p.m. Tidal data at the Golden Gate for the afternoon and evening hours today and the morning hours of tomorrow. High tide, 1:37 p.m. at 4.54 feet. Low tide, 5:40 p.m. at 3.38 feet. 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Low tide, 6:41 a.m. at -0.68 feet. Here are the buoy observations for 2 p.m. Pacific Daylight Time. An offshore buoy 6 winds north at 12 knots, pressure 1,032.8 millibars. An offshore buoy 59 winds north at 70 knots, gusting to 21, water temperature 62, pressure 1,025.1 millibars. At Point Arena buoy, winds northwest 19 knots, gusting to 23, water temperature 52, pressure 1,013.6 millibars, seas 3 feet, every 16 seconds. At buoy 13 near Bodega Bay, winds northwest at 14 knots, pressure 1,012.5 millibars, swell 8 feet, every 10 seconds. At Point Reyes Wave Rider buoy, water temperature 56, seas 12 feet, every 10 seconds. At San Francisco Bar buoy, water temperature 62, seas 6 feet, every 10 seconds. At San Francisco buoy, winds northwest 8 knots, water temperature 56, pressure 1,012.5 millibars, seas 7 feet, every 10 seconds. At Half Moon Bay buoy, winds northwest 8 knots, water temperature 58, pressure 1,013.6 millibars, seas 9 feet, every 9 seconds. At Monterey buoy, winds northwest at 8 knots, water temperature 58, pressure 1,012.7 millibars. At Point Sur, Wave Rider buoy, water temperature 57, seas 11 feet, every 11 seconds. At Cape San Martin buoy, winds northwest 12 knots, water temperature 60, pressure 1,014.3 millibars. Seas 11 feet, every 11 seconds. Synopsis for the Central California coast and bays, including the Monterey Bay, Greater Farallones, and Cordell Bank National Marine Sanctuaries, strong northerly breezes will continue through Friday for the outer waters and the coastal jet region of Point Reyes, creating hazardous conditions for small craft. Frequent gale force gusts are expected across the northern outer waters and along the Point Reyes coastal jet region. Moderate northerly breezes will prevail elsewhere. Rough to very rough seas will continue through Wednesday before abating to become moderate to rough Thursday into Friday. The marine forecast for San Pablo Bay, Suisun Bay, the West Delta, and the San Francisco Bay north of the Bay Bridge. For tonight, west wind 10 to 15 knots, becoming southwest 5 to 10 knots late this evening and overnight. For Tuesday, southwest wind 10 to 15 knots. For Tuesday night, southwest wind 10 to 15 knots. The marine forecast for Monterey Bay. For tonight, west wind 10 to 15 knots, becoming northwest around 5 knots. Seas 4 to 5 feet. Wave detail, northwest 5 feet at 11 seconds. For Tuesday, west wind 5 to 10 knots. Seas 3 to 5 feet. Wave detail, northwest 5 feet at 11 seconds. For Tuesday night, west wind 5 to 10 knots. Seas 3 to 5 feet. Wave detail, northwest 5 feet at 11 seconds. The coastal waters forecast from Pigeon Point to Point Pinos out to 10 nautical miles. For tonight, northwest wind 10 to 15 knots, easing to 5 to 10 knots after midnight. Seas 6 to 8 feet. Wave detail, northwest 7 feet at 11 seconds. For Tuesday, west wind 5 to 10 knots. Seas 6 to 8 feet. Wave detail, northwest 7 feet at 11 seconds and south 2 feet at 15 seconds. For Tuesday night, northwest wind 5 to 10 knots. Seas 5 to 7 feet, building to

6 to 9 feet after midnight. Wave detail, northwest 8 feet at 11 seconds. The area forecast for the peninsula, North Bay, and East Bay. Beach hazards statement in effect through late Tuesday night. For today, mostly sunny. Highs in the lower 70s at the coast of the mid-80s inland. Southwest winds up to 5 miles per hour, becoming west 5 to 15 miles per hour in the afternoon. For tonight, mostly clear. Lows in the 50s. Southwest winds 5 to 10 miles per hour. And on Tuesday, partly cloudy in the morning, then becoming mostly sunny. Highs in the upper 60s at the coast of the mid-80s inland. Southwest winds 5 to 15 miles per hour. For Tuesday night, mostly clear until midnight, then becoming partly cloudy. Lows in the 50s. Southwest winds 5 to 15 miles per hour. For Wednesday, partly cloudy in the morning, then becoming mostly sunny. Highs in the upper 60s at the coast to the lower 80s inland. Southwest winds 5 to 15 miles per hour. And on Wednesday night, mostly clear until midnight, then becoming partly cloudy. Lows in the 50s. For Thursday, partly cloudy in the morning, then becoming mostly sunny. Highs 60s and 70s. For Thursday night, clear until midnight, then becoming partly cloudy. Lows in the 50s. And on Friday, partly cloudy in the morning, then becoming mostly sunny. Highs from the mid-60s to lower 80s for Friday night, clear until midnight, then becoming partly cloudy. Lows in the 50s Independence Day through Sunday, partly cloudy. Highs from the mid-60s to lower 80s, lows in the 50s, high temperatures today and lows tonight for the selected cities, San Francisco, 74 and 56, San Francisco Airport, 75 and 56, Redwood City, 82 and 56, Oakland, 77 and 57, Fremont, 78 and 56, Concord, 89 and 57, Livermore, 85 and 55, San Rafael, 87 and 56, Santa Rosa, 88 and 53, Napa, 83 and 54, Fairfield, 87 and 58. These are the 3 p.m. Pacific Daylight Time observations for the San Francisco and Monterey Bay areas on Monday, June 29th. At San Francisco Airport, it was fair, temperature 72, dew point 54, relative humidity 53%, northwest wind at 20 miles an hour, pressure 29.86 inches and falling. At Oakland Airport, it was fair, temperature 72, dew point 54, relative humidity 53%, west wind at 13 miles an hour, pressure 29.87 inches and steady. At San Jose Airport, it was fair, temperature 80, dew point 53, relative humidity 39%, northwest wind at 14 miles an hour, pressure 29.84 inches and steady. At Santa Rosa, it was fair, temperature 84, south wind at 10, pressure 29.84 and steady. At Concord, it was fair, temperature 86, northwest wind at 13. At Livermore, it was fair, temperature 86, west wind at 10. At Monterey, it was fair, temperature 64, southwest wind at 15, pressure 29.90 and falling. At Salinas, it was fair, temperature 66, dew point 53, relative humidity 63%, northwest wind at 15. Here are some observations around California and western Nevada. It was partly sunny, with a temperature of 70 at San Diego, and 68 at Truckee. It was fair, with a temperature of 87 at Sacramento, 72 at Los Angeles, and 74 at Reno. Under fair skies, South Lake Tahoe reported 64, Blue Canyon reported 65, and Mammoth Lakes reported 64. Local temperature reports around San Francisco Bay for 3 p.m. Downtown San Francisco was 68 degrees. Oakland Museum was 73 degrees. Redwood City was 79 degrees. San Rafael was 84 degrees. The following is an important beach hazard message from the National Weather Service.

monitor local weather. 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The area forecast for the South Bay, including the San Jose metro area and the Santa Clara Valley. For the rest of today, sunny. Highs in the mid-70s by the bay, upper 70s to mid-80s inland. Northwest winds 10 to 15 miles per hour. For tonight, mostly clear. Lows in the 50s. Northwest winds 5 to 10 miles per hour. And on Tuesday, mostly sunny in the morning, then becoming sunny. Highs in the mid-70s by the bay, lower to mid-80s inland. South winds up to 5 miles per hour, becoming southwest in the afternoon. For the Tuesday night, clear until midnight, then becoming partly cloudy. Lows from the lower to mid-50s. West winds 5 to 10 miles per hour, becoming south after midnight. For Wednesday, partly cloudy in the morning, then becoming mostly sunny. Highs from the mid-60s to lower 80s. South winds 5 to 10 miles per hour. And on Wednesday night, clear until midnight, then becoming partly cloudy. Lows from the upper 40s to mid-50s. For the Thursday, partly cloudy in the morning, then becoming mostly sunny. Highs from the mid-60s to upper 70s. Thursday night through Saturday night, mostly clear. Lows in the 50s. High 70s and 80s. Sunday, partly cloudy in the morning, then becoming sunny. High 70s and 80s. High temperatures today and lows tonight for the selected cities: San Jose, 80 and 57, Mountain View, 76 and 57, Morgan Hill, 84 and 54. The area forecast for the Monterey Bay and Salinas Valley: beach hazards statement in effect through late Tuesday night. For the rest of today, mostly sunny. Highs in the upper 60s at the coast to the upper 70s inland. West winds 10 to 15 miles per hour. For tonight, mostly clear until midnight, then becoming partly cloudy. Lows from the lower to mid-50s. West winds 5 to 10 miles per hour. And on Tuesday, mostly cloudy in the morning, then becoming mostly sunny. Highs in the upper 60s at the coast to the lower 80s inland. West winds up to 5 miles per hour, increasing to 5 to 15 miles per hour in the afternoon. For the Tuesday night, partly cloudy until midnight, then becoming mostly cloudy. Lows from the lower to mid-50s. West winds 5 to 15 miles per hour. For Wednesday, mostly cloudy in the morning, then becoming partly cloudy. Highs in the mid-60s at the coast to the upper 70s inland. Southwest winds 5 to 15 miles per hour. And on Wednesday night, partly cloudy until midnight, then becoming mostly cloudy. Lows from the upper 40s to mid-50s. For the Thursday, mostly cloudy in the morning, then becoming partly cloudy. Highs 60s and 70s. For Thursday night, partly cloudy until midnight, then becoming mostly cloudy. Lows from the upper 40s to mid-50s. And on Friday, mostly cloudy in the morning, then becoming mostly sunny. Highs from the mid-60s to lower 80s for the Friday night, partly cloudy until midnight, then becoming mostly cloudy. Patchy fog, lows in the mid-50s Independence Day, mostly cloudy in the morning, then becoming mostly sunny. Highs from the upper 60s to lower 80s Saturday night and Sunday, partly cloudy. Patchy fog, lows in the mid-50s, highs from the mid-60s to lower 80s, high temperatures today and lows tonight for the selected cities: Santa Cruz, 75 and 53, Monterey, 67 and 55, Salinas, 67 and 55, Hollister, 75 and 52, King City, 78 and 51. The weather overview for the Bay Area and Central Coast: seasonally cold temperatures along with breezy afternoon winds persist into the middle of the week. Increased risk of sneaker waves and strong rip currents through Wednesday morning along the Pacific Coast. Gradual warming trend begins late week and into next week. The extended forecast for the Bay Area and Central Coast: Wednesday and Wednesday night, partly cloudy. Highs 55 to

55. Lows 50 to 55. Thursday and Thursday night, partly cloudy. Highs 55 to 80. Lows 50 to 55. Friday and Friday night, partly cloudy. Patchy fog after midnight. Highs 60 to 85. Lows 50 to 60. Independence Day and Saturday night, partly cloudy. Patchy fog after midnight. Highs 55 to 90. Lows 50 to 60. Sunday, partly sunny in the morning then clearing. Warmer. Highs 55 to 85. Sunrise, sunset, and tidal information for the San Francisco Bay Area for Monday, June 29th. The sunset tonight, 8:35 p.m. The sunrise tomorrow, 5:51 a.m. The sunset tomorrow, 8:35 p.m. Tidal data at the Golden Gate for the afternoon and evening hours today and the morning hours of tomorrow. High tide, 1:37 p.m. at 4.54 feet. Low tide, 5:40 p.m. at 3.38 feet. High tide, 11:33 p.m. at 6.6 feet. Low tide, 6:41 a.m. at -0.68 feet. Here are the buoy observations for 3 p.m. Pacific Daylight Time. An offshore buoy 6 winds northeast at 14 knots, pressure 1,032.8 millibars. An offshore buoy 59 winds north at 19 knots, gusting to 23, water temperature 62, pressure 1,025.1 millibars. At buoy 14 near Point Arena, winds north at 17 knots, gusting to 21, water temperature 52, pressure 1,013.7 millibars. At buoy 13 near Bodega Bay, winds northwest at 14 knots, pressure 1,012.6 millibars. At Point Reyes Wave Rider buoy, water temperature 56, seas 11 feet, every 10 seconds. At San Francisco Bar buoy, water temperature 62, seas 5 feet, every 10 seconds. At San Francisco buoy, winds northwest at 10 knots, water temperature 57, pressure 1,012.7 millibars. At Half Moon Bay buoy, winds northwest 10 knots, water temperature 58, pressure 1,013.5 millibars, seas 8 feet, every 9 seconds. At Monterey buoy, winds northwest at 10 knots, water temperature 59, pressure 1,012.9 millibars. At Point Sur, Wave Rider buoy, water temperature 57, seas 10 feet, every 11 seconds. At Cape San Martin buoy, winds northwest at 10 knots, pressure 1,014.2 millibars. Synopsis for the Central California coast and bays, including the Monterey Bay, Greater Farallones, and Cordell Bank National Marine Sanctuaries, strong northerly breezes will continue through Friday for the outer waters and the coastal jet region of Point Reyes, creating hazardous conditions for small craft. Frequent gale force gusts are expected across the northern outer waters and along the Point Reyes coastal jet region. Moderate northerly breezes will prevail elsewhere. Rough to very rough seas will continue through Wednesday before abating to become moderate to rough Thursday into Friday. The marine forecast for San Pablo Bay, Suisun Bay, the West Delta, and the San Francisco Bay north of the Bay Bridge. For tonight, west wind 10 to 15 knots, becoming southwest 5 to 10 knots late this evening and overnight. For Tuesday, southwest wind 10 to 15 knots. For Tuesday night, southwest wind 10 to 15 knots. The marine forecast for Monterey Bay. For tonight, west wind 10 to 15 knots, becoming northwest around 5 knots. Seas 4 to 5 feet. Wave detail, northwest 5 feet at 11 seconds. For Tuesday, west wind 5 to 10 knots. Seas 3 to 5 feet. Wave detail, northwest 5 feet at 11 seconds. For Tuesday night, west wind 5 to 10 knots. Seas 3 to 5 feet. Wave detail, northwest 5 feet at 11 seconds. The coastal waters forecast from Pigeon Point to Point Pinos out to 10 nautical miles. For tonight, northwest wind 10 to 15 knots, easing to

to 10 knots after midnight. Sea 6 to 8 feet. Wave detail, northwest 7 feet at 11 seconds. For Tuesday, west wind 5 to 10 knots. Sea 6 to 8 feet. Wave detail, northwest 7 feet at 11 seconds and south 2 feet at 15 seconds. For Tuesday night, northwest wind 5 to 10 knots. Seas 5 to 7 feet, building to 6 to 9 feet after midnight. Wave detail, northwest 8 feet at 11 seconds. The area forecast for the peninsula, North Bay, and East Bay. Beach hazards statement in effect through late Tuesday night. For the rest of today, mostly sunny. Highs in the lower 70s at the coast to the mid-80s inland. West winds 10 to 15 miles per hour. For tonight, mostly clear. Lows in the 50s. Southwest winds 5 to 10 miles per hour. And on Tuesday, partly cloudy in the morning then becoming mostly sunny. Highs in the upper 60s at the coast to the mid-80s inland. Southwest winds 5 to 15 miles per hour. For the Tuesday night, mostly clear until midnight then becoming partly cloudy. Lows from the upper 40s to mid-50s. Southwest winds 5 to 15 miles per hour. For Wednesday, partly cloudy in the morning then becoming mostly sunny. Highs in the upper 60s at the coast to the lower 80s inland. Southwest winds 5 to 15 miles per hour. And on Wednesday night, mostly clear until midnight then becoming partly cloudy. Lows from the upper 40s to mid-50s. Thursday through Friday partly cloudy. Highs 60s and 70s, lows from the upper 40s to mid-50s. Friday night, clear until midnight then becoming partly cloudy. Lows in the 50s. Independence Day through Sunday, partly cloudy. Highs from the mid-60s to upper 70s, lows in the 50s. High temperatures today and lows tonight for the selected cities: San Francisco, 74 and 55, San Francisco Airport, 75 and 55, Redwood City, 82 and 56, Oakland, 77 and 56, Fremont, 78 and 56, Concord, 89 and 57, Livermore, 85 and 55, San Rafael, 87 and 55, Santa Rosa, 88 and 54, Napa, 83 and 54, Fairfield, 87 and 58. These are the 3 p.m. Pacific Daylight Time observations for the San Francisco and Monterey Bay areas on Monday, June 29th. At San Francisco Airport, it was fair, temperature 72, dew point 54, relative humidity 53%, northwest wind at 20 miles an hour, pressure 29.86 inches and falling. At Oakland Airport, it was fair, temperature 72, dew point 54, relative humidity 53%, west wind at 13 miles an hour, pressure 29.87 inches and steady. At San Jose Airport, it was fair, temperature 80, dew point 53, relative humidity 39%, northwest wind at 14 miles an hour, pressure 29.84 inches and steady. At Santa Rosa, it was fair, temperature 84, south wind at 10, pressure 29.84 and steady. At Concord, it was fair, temperature 86, northwest wind at 13. At Livermore, it was fair, temperature 86, west wind at 10. At Monterey, it was fair, temperature 64, southwest wind at 15, pressure 29.90 and falling. At Salinas, it was fair, temperature 66, dew point 53, relative humidity 63%, northwest wind at 15. Here are some observations around California and western Nevada. It was partly sunny, with a temperature of 70 at San Diego, and 68 at Truckee. It was fair, with a temperature of 87 at Sacramento, 72 at Los Angeles, and 74 at Reno. Under fair skies, South Lake Tahoe reported 64, Blue Canyon reported 65, and Mammoth Lakes reported 64. Local temperature reports around San Francisco Bay for 3 p.m. Downtown San Francisco was 68 degrees. Oakland Museum was 73.

City was 79 degrees. San Rafael was 84 degrees. The following is an important beach hazard message from the National Weather Service. Issued at 10:11 a.m. Pacific Daylight Time. Beach hazard statement remains in effect through late Tuesday night. What? An increased risk of sneaker waves and strong rip currents expected. Where? Pacific Coast beaches. When? Through 5 a.m. Pacific Daylight Time Wednesday. Impacts, dangerous swimming and surfing conditions, and localized beach erosion can be expected. Sneaker waves can sweep across the shoreline without warning, pulling people into the sea from rocks, jetties, and beaches. Stay off of jetties, piers, rocks, and other waterside infrastructure. Remain out of the water to avoid hazardous surf and never turn your back on the ocean. Monitor local weather, surf, and tide forecast at www.weather.gov/mtr. The area forecast for the South Bay, including the San Jose metro area and the Santa Clara Valley. For the rest of today, sunny. Highs in the mid-70s by the bay, upper 70s to mid-80s inland. Northwest winds 10 to 15 miles per hour. For tonight, mostly clear. Lows in the 50s. Northwest winds 5 to 10 miles per hour. And on Tuesday, mostly sunny in the morning, then becoming sunny. Highs in the mid-70s by the bay, lower to mid-80s inland. South winds up to 5 miles per hour, becoming southwest in the afternoon. For the Tuesday night, clear until midnight, then becoming partly cloudy. Lows from the lower to mid-50s. West winds 5 to 10 miles per hour, becoming south after midnight. For Wednesday, partly cloudy in the morning, then becoming mostly sunny. Highs from the mid-60s to lower 80s. South winds 5 to 10 miles per hour. And on Wednesday night, clear until midnight, then becoming partly cloudy. Lows from the upper 40s to mid-50s. For the Thursday, partly cloudy in the morning, then becoming mostly sunny. Highs from the mid-60s to upper 70s. Thursday night through Saturday night, mostly clear. Lows in the 50s. High 70s and 80s. Sunday, partly cloudy in the morning, then becoming sunny. High 70s and 80s. High temperatures today and lows tonight for the selected cities: San Jose, 80 and 57, Mountain View, 76 and 57, Morgan Hill, 84 and 54. 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This broadcast originates from the National Weather Service office located in Monterey, California, and serves the South Bay and Monterey Bay Area, including the cities of San Jose, Monterey, Salinas, and Santa Cruz. The area forecast for the Monterey Bay and Salinas Valley? Beach hazard statement in effect through late Tuesday night. For the rest of today? Mostly sunny. Highs in the upper 60s at the coast to the upper 70s inland. West winds 10 to 15 miles per hour. For tonight, mostly clear until midnight, then becoming partly cloudy. Lows from the lower to mid-50s. West winds 5 to 10 miles per hour. And on Tuesday, mostly cloudy in the morning, then becoming mostly sunny. Highs in the upper 60s at the coast to the lower 80s inland. West winds up to 5 miles per hour, increasing to 5 to 15 miles per hour in the afternoon. For the Tuesday night, partly cloudy until midnight, then becoming mostly cloudy. Lows from the lower to mid-50s. West winds 5 to 15 miles per hour. For Wednesday, mostly cloudy in the morning, then becoming partly cloudy. Highs in the mid-60s at the coast to the upper 70s inland. Southwest winds 5 to 15 miles per hour. And on Wednesday night, partly cloudy until midnight, then becoming mostly cloudy. Lows from the upper 40s to mid-50s. For the Thursday, mostly cloudy in the morning.

and becoming partly cloudy. Highs 60s and 70s. For Thursday night, partly cloudy until midnight, then becoming mostly cloudy. Lows from the upper 40s to mid 50s. And on Friday, mostly cloudy in the morning, then becoming mostly sunny. Highs from the mid 60s to lower 80s for the Friday night, partly cloudy until midnight, then becoming mostly cloudy. Patchy fog, lows in the mid 50s Independence Day, mostly cloudy in the morning, then becoming mostly sunny. Highs from the upper 60s to lower 80s Saturday night and Sunday, partly cloudy. Patchy fog, lows in the mid-50s, highs from the mid-60s to lower 80s, high temperatures today and lows tonight for the selected cities, Santa Cruz, 75 and 53, Monterey, 67 and 55, Salinas, 67 and 55, Hollister, 75 and 52, King City, 78 and 51. The weather overview for the Bay Area and Central Coast, seasonally cool temperatures along with breezy afternoon winds persist into the middle of the week. Increased risk of sneaker waves and strong rip currents through Wednesday morning along the Pacific Coast. Gradual warming trend begins late week and into next week. The extended forecast for the Bay Area and Central Coast, Wednesday and Wednesday night, partly cloudy. Highs 55 to 85. Lows 50 to 55. Thursday and Thursday night, partly cloudy. Highs 55 to 80. Lows 50 to 55. Friday and Friday night, partly cloudy. Patchy fog after midnight. Highs 60 to 85. Lows 50 to 60. Independence Day and Saturday night, partly cloudy. Patchy fog after midnight. Highs 55 to 90. Lows 50 to 60. Sunday, partly sunny in the morning, then clearing. Warmer. Highs 55 to 85. Sunrise, sunset, and tidal information for the San Francisco Bay Area for Monday, June 29th. The sunset tonight, 8:35 p.m. The sunrise tomorrow, 5:51 a.m. The sunset tomorrow, 8:35 p.m. Tidal data at the Golden Gate for the afternoon and evening hours today and the morning hours of tomorrow. High tide, 1:37 p.m. at 4.54 feet. Low tide, 5:40 p.m. at 3.38 feet. High tide, 11:33 p.m. at 6.6 feet. Low tide, 6:41 a.m. at -0.68 feet. Here are the buoy observations for 3 p.m. Pacific Daylight Time. An offshore buoy 6 winds northeast at 14 knots, pressure 1,032.8 millibars. An offshore buoy 59 winds north at 19 knots, gusting to 23, water temperature 62, pressure 1,025.1 millibars. At buoy 14 near Point Arena, winds north at 17 knots, gusting to 21, water temperature 52, pressure 1,013.7 millibars. At buoy 13 near Bodega Bay, winds northwest at 14 knots, pressure 1,012.6 millibars. At Point Reyes Wave Rider buoy, water temperature 56, seas 11 feet, every 10 seconds. At San Francisco Bar buoy, water temperature 62, seas 5 feet, every 10 seconds. At San Francisco Bay, winds northwest at 10 knots, water temperature 57, pressure 1,012.7 millibars. At Half Moon Bay buoy, winds northwest 10 knots, water temperature 58, pressure 1,013.5 millibars, seas 8 feet, every 9 seconds. At Monterey buoy, winds northwest at 10 knots, water temperature 59, pressure 1,012.9 millibars. At Point Sur, Wave Rider buoy, water temperature 57, seas 10 feet, every 11 seconds. At Cape San Martin buoy, winds northwest at 10 knots, pressure 1,014.2 millibars. Synopsis for the Central California coast and bays, including the Monterey Bay, Greater Farallones, and Cordell Bank National Marine Sanctuaries, strong northerly breezes will continue through Friday for the outer waters and the coastal jet region of Point Reyes, creating hazardous conditions for small craft. Frequent gale force gusts are expected across the northern outer waters and along the Point Reyes.

jet region. Moderate northerly breezes will prevail elsewhere. Rough to very rough seas will continue through Wednesday before abating to become moderate to rough Thursday into Friday. The marine forecast for San Pablo Bay, Suisun Bay, the West Delta, and the San Francisco Bay north of the Bay Bridge. For tonight, west wind 10 to 15 knots, becoming southwest 5 to 10 knots late this evening and overnight. For Tuesday, southwest wind 10 to 15 knots, 10 to 15 knots, becoming southwest 5 to 10 knots late this evening and overnight. For Tuesday, southwest wind 10 to 15 knots. For Tuesday night, southwest wind 10 to 15 knots. The marine forecast for Monterey Bay. For tonight, west wind 10 to 15 knots, becoming northwest around 5 knots. Seas 4 to 5 feet. Wave detail, northwest 5 feet at 11 seconds. For Tuesday, west wind 5 to 10 knots. Seas 3 to 5 feet. Wave detail, northwest 5 feet at 11 seconds. For Tuesday night, west wind 5 to 10 knots. Seas 3 to 5 feet. Wave detail, northwest 5 feet at 11 seconds. The coastal waters forecast from Pigeon Point to Point Pinos out to 10 nautical miles. For tonight, northwest wind 10 to 15 knots, easing to 5 to 10 knots after midnight. Seas 6 to 8 feet. Wave detail, northwest 7 feet at 11 seconds. For Tuesday, west wind 5 to 10 knots. Seas 6 to 8 feet. Wave detail, northwest 7 feet at 11 seconds and south 2 feet at 15 seconds. For Tuesday night, northwest wind 5 to 10 knots. Seas 5 to 7 feet, building to 6 to 9 feet after midnight. Wave detail, northwest 8 feet at 11 seconds. The area forecast for the peninsula, North Bay, and East Bay. Beach hazards statement in effect through late Tuesday night. For the rest of today, mostly sunny. Highs in the lower 70s at the coast of the mid-80s inland. West winds 10 to 15 miles per hour. For tonight, mostly clear. Lows in the 50s. Southwest winds 5 to 10 miles per hour. And on Tuesday, partly cloudy in the morning then becoming mostly sunny. Highs in the upper 60s at the coast of the mid-80s inland. Southwest winds 5 to 15 miles per hour. For the Tuesday night, mostly clear until midnight then becoming partly cloudy. Lows from the upper 40s to mid-50s. Southwest winds 5 to 15 miles per hour. For Wednesday, partly cloudy in the morning then becoming mostly sunny. Highs in the upper 60s at the coast to the lower 80s inland. Southwest winds 5 to 15 miles per hour. And on Wednesday night, mostly clear until midnight then becoming partly cloudy. Lows from the upper 40s to mid-50s. Thursday through Friday partly cloudy. Highs 60s and 70s, lows from the upper 40s to mid-50s. Friday night, clear until midnight then becoming partly cloudy. Lows in the 50s Independence Day through Sunday. Partly cloudy. Highs from the mid-60s to upper 70s, lows in the 50s. High temperatures today and lows tonight for the selected cities: San Francisco, 74 and 55, San Francisco Airport, 75 and 55, Redwood City, 82 and 56, Oakland, 77 and 56, Fremont, 78 and 56, Concord, 89 and 57, Livermore, 85 and 55, San Rafael, 87 and 55, Santa Rosa, 88 and 54, Napa, 83 and 54, Fairfield, 87 and 58. These are the 3 p.m. Pacific Daylight Time observations for the San Francisco and Monterey Bay areas on Monday, June 29th. At San Francisco Airport, it was fair, temperature 72, dew point 54, relative humidity 53%, northwest wind at 20 miles an hour, pressure 29.86 inches and falling. At Oakland Airport, it was fair, temperature 72, dew point 54, relative humidity 53%, west wind at

13 miles an hour, pressure 29.87 inches and steady. At San Jose Airport, it was fair, temperature 80, dew point 53, relative humidity 39%, northwest wind at 14 miles an hour, pressure 29.84 inches and steady. At Santa Rosa, it was fair, temperature 84, south wind at 10, pressure 29.84 and steady. At Concord, it was fair, temperature 86, northwest wind at 13. At Livermore, it was fair, temperature 86, west wind at 10. At Monterey, it was fair, temperature 64, southwest wind at 15, pressure 29.90 and falling. At Salinas, it was fair, temperature 66, dew point 53, relative humidity 63%, northwest wind at 15. Here are some observations around California and western Nevada. It was partly sunny, with a temperature of 70 at San Diego, and 68 at Truckee. It was fair, with a temperature of 87 at Sacramento, 72 at Los Angeles, and 74 at Reno. Under fair skies, South Lake Tahoe reported 64, Blue Canyon reported 65, and Mammoth Lakes reported 64. Local temperature reports around San Francisco Bay for 3 p.m. Downtown San Francisco was 68 degrees. Oakland Museum was 73 degrees. Redwood City was 79 degrees. San Rafael was 84 degrees. The following is an important beach hazard message from the National Weather Service. Issued at 10 11 a.m. Pacific Daylight Time. Beach hazard statement remains in effect through late Tuesday night. What? An increased risk of sneaker waves and strong rip currents expected. Where? Pacific Coast beaches. When? Through 5 a.m. Pacific Daylight Time Wednesday. Impacts, dangerous swimming and surfing conditions and localized beach erosion can be expected. Sneaker waves can sweep across the shoreline without warning, pulling people into the sea from rocks, jetties and beaches. Stay off of jetties, piers, rocks, and other waterside infrastructure. Remain out of the water to avoid hazardous surf and never turn your back on the ocean. Monitor local weather, surf and tide forecast at www.weather.gov/mtr. The area forecast for the South Bay, including the San Jose metro area and the Santa Clara Valley. For the rest of today, sunny. Highs in the mid-70s by the bay, upper 70s to mid-80s inland. Northwest winds 10 to 15 miles per hour. For tonight, mostly clear. Lows in the 50s. Northwest winds 5 to 10 miles per hour. And on Tuesday, mostly sunny in the morning then becoming sunny. Highs in the mid-70s by the bay, lower to mid-80s inland. South winds up to 5 miles per hour, becoming southwest in the afternoon. For the Tuesday night, clear until midnight then becoming partly cloudy. Lows from the lower to mid-50s. West winds 5 to 10 miles per hour, becoming south after midnight. For Wednesday, partly cloudy in the morning then becoming mostly sunny. Highs from the mid-60s to lower 80s. South winds 5 to 10 miles per hour. And on Wednesday night, clear until midnight then becoming partly cloudy. Lows from the upper 40s to mid-50s. For the Thursday, partly cloudy in the morning then becoming mostly sunny. Highs from the mid-60s to upper 70s. Thursday night through Saturday night, mostly clear. Lows in the 50s. High 70s and 80s. Sunday, partly cloudy in the morning then becoming sunny. High 70s and 80s. High temperatures today and lows tonight for the selected cities, San Jose, 80 and 57, Mountain View, 76 and 57, Morgan Hill, 84 and 54. The area forecast for the Monterey Bay and Salinas Valley? Beach hazard statement in effect through late Tuesday night. For the rest of today? Mostly sunny. Highs in the upper 60s at the coast to the upper 70s inland. West winds.

to 15 miles per hour. For tonight, mostly clear until midnight, then becoming partly cloudy. Lows from the lower to mid-50s. West winds 5 to 10 miles per hour. And on Tuesday, mostly cloudy in the morning, then becoming mostly sunny. Highs in the upper 60s at the coast to the lower 80s inland. West winds up to 5 miles per hour, increasing to 5 to 15 miles per hour in the afternoon. For the Tuesday night, partly cloudy until midnight, then becoming mostly cloudy. Lows from the lower to mid-50s. West winds 5 to 15 miles per hour. For Wednesday, mostly cloudy in the morning, then becoming partly cloudy. Highs in the mid-60s at the coast to the upper 70s inland. Southwest winds 5 to 15 miles per hour. And on Wednesday night, partly cloudy until midnight, then becoming mostly cloudy. Lows from the upper 40s to mid-50s. For the Thursday, mostly cloudy in the morning, then becoming partly cloudy. Highs 60s and 70s. For Thursday night, partly cloudy until midnight, then becoming mostly cloudy. Lows from the upper 40s to mid-50s. And on Friday, mostly cloudy in the morning, then becoming mostly sunny. Highs from the mid-60s to lower 80s for the Friday night, partly cloudy until midnight, then becoming mostly cloudy. Patchy fog, lows in the mid-50s Independence Day, mostly cloudy in the morning, then becoming mostly sunny. Highs from the upper 60s to lower 80s Saturday night and Sunday, partly cloudy. Patchy fog, lows in the mid-50s, highs from the mid-60s to lower 80s, high temperatures today and lows tonight for the selected cities: Santa Cruz, 75 and 53, Monterey, 67 and 55, Salinas, 67 and 55, Hollister, 75 and 52, King City, 78 and 51. The weather overview for the Bay Area and Central Coast: seasonally cool temperatures along with breezy afternoon winds persist into the middle of the week. Increased risk of sneaker waves and strong rip currents through Wednesday morning along the Pacific Coast. Gradual warming trend begins late week and into next week. The extended forecast for the Bay Area and Central Coast: Wednesday and Wednesday night, partly cloudy. Highs 55 to 85. Lows 50 to 55. Thursday and Thursday night, partly cloudy. Highs 55 to 80. Lows 50 to 55. Friday and Friday night, partly cloudy. Patchy fog after midnight. Highs 60 to 85. Lows 50 to 60. Independence Day and Saturday night, partly cloudy. Patchy fog after midnight. Highs 55 to 90. Lows 50 to 60. Sunday, partly sunny in the morning, then clearing. Warmer. Highs 55 to 85. Sunrise, sunset, and tidal information for the San Francisco Bay Area for Monday, June 29th. The sunset tonight, 8:35 p.m. The sunrise tomorrow, 5:51 a.m. The sunset tomorrow, 8:35 p.m. Tidal data at the Golden Gate for the afternoon and evening hours today and the morning hours of tomorrow. High tide, 1:37 p.m. at 4.54 feet. Low tide, 5:40 p.m. at 3.38 feet. High tide, 11:33 p.m. at 6.6 feet. Low tide, 6:41 a.m. at -0.68 feet. Here are the buoy observations for 3 p.m. Pacific Daylight Time. An offshore buoy 6, winds northeast at 14 knots, pressure 1,032.8 millibars. An offshore buoy 59, winds north at 19 knots, gusting to 23, water temperature 62, pressure 1,025.1 millibars. At buoy 14 near Point Arena, winds north at 17 knots, gusting to 21, water temperature 52, pressure 1,013.7 millibars. At buoy 13 near Bodega Bay, winds northwest at 14 knots, pressure 1,012.6 millibars. At Point Reyes Wave Rider buoy, water temperature 56, seas 11 feet, every 10 seconds. At San Francisco Bar buoy, water temperature 62, seas 5 feet, every

10 seconds. At San Francisco Bay, winds northwest at 10 knots. Water temperature 57, pressure 1,012.7 millibars. At Half Moon Bay, buoy winds northwest 10 knots, water temperature 58, pressure 1,013.5 millibars, seas 8 feet, every 9 seconds. At Monterey, buoy winds northwest at 10 knots, water temperature 59, pressure 1,012.9 millibars. At Point Sur, wave rider buoy water temperature 57, seas 10 feet, every 11 seconds. At Cape San Martin buoy winds northwest at 10 knots, pressure 1,014.2 millibars. Synopsis for the Central California coast and bays including the Monterey Bay, Greater Farallones, and Cordell Bank National Marine Sanctuaries, strong northerly breezes will continue through Friday for the outer waters and the coastal jet region of Point Reyes, creating hazardous conditions for small craft. Frequent gale force gusts are expected across the northern outer waters and along the Point Reyes coastal jet region. Moderate northerly breezes will prevail elsewhere. Rough to very rough seas will continue through Wednesday before abating to become moderate to rough Thursday into Friday. The marine forecast for San Pablo Bay, Suisun Bay, the West Delta, and the San Francisco Bay north of the Bay Bridge. For tonight, west wind 10 to 15 knots, becoming southwest 5 to 10 knots late this evening and overnight. For Tuesday, southwest wind 10 to 15 knots. For Tuesday night, southwest wind 10 to 15 knots. The marine forecast for Monterey Bay. For tonight, west wind 10 to 15 knots, becoming northwest around 5 knots. Seas 4 to 5 feet. Wave detail, northwest 5 feet at 11 seconds. For Tuesday, west wind 5 to 10 knots. Seas 3 to 5 feet. Wave detail, northwest 5 feet at 11 seconds. For Tuesday night, west wind 5 to 10 knots. Seas 3 to 5 feet. Wave detail, northwest 5 feet at 11 seconds. The coastal waters forecast from Pigeon Point to Point Pinos out to 10 nautical miles. For tonight, northwest wind 10 to 15 knots, easing to 5 to 10 knots after midnight. Seas 6 to 8 feet. Wave detail, northwest 7 feet at 11 seconds. For Tuesday, west wind 5 to 10 knots. Seas 6 to 8 feet. Wave detail, northwest 7 feet at 11 seconds and south 2 feet at 15 seconds. For Tuesday night, northwest wind 5 to 10 knots. Seas 5 to 7 feet, building to 6 to 9 feet after midnight. Wave detail, northwest 8 feet at 11 seconds. The area forecast for the peninsula, North Bay, and East Bay. Beach hazards statement in effect through late Tuesday night. For the rest of today, mostly sunny. Highs in the lower 70s at the coast of the mid-80s inland. West winds 10 to 15 miles per hour. For tonight, mostly clear. Lows in the 50s. Southwest winds 5 to 10 miles per hour. And on Tuesday, partly cloudy in the morning then becoming mostly sunny. Highs in the upper 60s at the coast of the mid-80s inland. Southwest winds 5 to 15 miles per hour. For the Tuesday night, mostly clear until midnight then becoming partly cloudy. Lows from the upper 40s to mid-50s. Southwest winds 5 to 15 miles per hour. For Wednesday, partly cloudy in the morning then becoming mostly sunny. Highs in the upper 60s at the coast to the lower 80s inland. Southwest winds 5 to 15 miles per hour. And on Wednesday night, mostly clear until midnight then becoming partly cloudy. Lows from the upper 40s to mid 50s. Thursday through Friday partly cloudy. Highs 60s and 70s, lows from the upper 40s to mid 50s Friday night, clear until midnight then becoming partly cloudy. Lows in the 50s Independence Day through Sunday, partly cloudy. Highs from the mid 60s to upper 70s, lows in the 50s, high temperatures today and lows tonight for these selected cities, San Francisco, 74 and 55, San Francisco.

25 and 55, Redwood City, 82 and 56, Oakland, 77 and 56, Fremont, 78 and 56, Concord, 89 and 57, Livermore, 85 and 55, San Rafael, 87 and 55, Santa Rosa, 88 and 54, Napa, 83 and 54, Fairfield, 87 and 58. These are the 3 p.m. Pacific Daylight Time observations for the San Francisco and Monterey Bay areas on Monday, June 29th. At San Francisco Airport, it was fair, temperature 72, dew point 54, relative humidity 53%, northwest wind at 20 miles an hour, pressure 29.86 inches and falling. At Oakland Airport, it was fair, temperature 72, dew point 54, relative humidity 53%, west wind at 13 miles an hour, pressure 29.87 inches and steady. At San Jose Airport, it was fair, temperature 80, dew point 53, relative humidity 39%, northwest wind at 14 miles an hour, pressure 29.84 inches and steady. At Santa Rosa, it was fair, temperature 84, south wind at 10, pressure 29.84 and steady. At Concord, it was fair, temperature 86, northwest wind at 13. At Livermore, it was fair, temperature 86, west wind at 10. At Monterey, it was fair, temperature 64, southwest wind at 15, pressure 29.90 and falling. At Salinas, it was fair, temperature 66, dew point 53, relative humidity 63%, northwest wind at 15. Here are some observations around California and western Nevada. It was partly sunny, with a temperature of 70 at San Diego, and 68 at Truckee. It was fair, with a temperature of 87 at Sacramento, 72 at Los Angeles, and 74 at Reno. Under fair skies, South Lake Tahoe reported 64, Blue Canyon reported 65, and Mammoth Lakes reported 64. 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This broadcast originates from the National Weather Service office located in Monterey, California, and serves the South Bay and Monterey Bay Area, including the cities of San Jose, Monterey, Salinas, and Santa Cruz. Local temperature reports around San Francisco Bay for 3 p.m. Downtown San Francisco was 68 degrees. Oakland Museum was 73 degrees. Redwood City was 79 degrees. San Rafael was 84 degrees. The following is an important beach hazard message from the National Weather Service. Issued at 10:11 a.m. Pacific Daylight Time. Beach hazard statement remains in effect through late Tuesday night. What? An increased risk of sneaker waves and strong rip currents expected. Where? Pacific Coast beaches. When? Through 5 a.m. Pacific Daylight Time Wednesday. Impacts, dangerous swimming and surfing conditions and localized beach erosion can be expected. Sneaker waves can sweep across the shoreline without warning, pulling people into the sea from rocks, jetties and beaches. Stay off of jetties, piers, rocks, and other waterside infrastructure. Remain out of the water to avoid hazardous surf and never turn your back on the ocean. Monitor local weather, surf and tide forecasts at www.weather.gov/mtr. The area forecast for the South Bay, including the San Jose metro area and the Santa Clara Valley. For the rest of today, sunny. Highs in the mid-70s by the bay, upper 70s to mid-80s inland. Northwest winds 10 to 15 miles per hour. For tonight, mostly clear. Lows in the 50s. Northwest winds 5 to 10 miles per hour. And on Tuesday, mostly sunny in the morning then becoming sunny. Highs in the mid-70s by the bay, lower to mid-80s inland. South winds up to 5 miles per hour, becoming southwest in the afternoon.
for the Tuesday night, clear until midnight, then becoming partly cloudy. Lows from the lower to mid-50s. West winds 5 to 10 miles per hour, becoming south after midnight. For Wednesday, partly cloudy in the morning, then becoming mostly sunny. Highs from the mid-60s to lower 80s. South winds 5 to 10 miles per hour. And on Wednesday night, clear until midnight, then becoming partly cloudy. Lows from the upper 40s to mid-50s. For the Thursday, partly cloudy in the morning, then becoming mostly sunny. Highs from the mid-60s to upper 70s. Thursday night through Saturday night, mostly clear. Lows in the 50s. High 70s and 80s. Sunday, partly cloudy in the morning, then becoming sunny. High 70s and 80s. High temperatures today and lows tonight for the selected cities: San Jose, 80 and 57, Mountain View, 76 and 57, Morgan Hill, 84 and 54. The area forecast for the Monterey Bay and Salinas Valley: beach hazards statement in effect through late Tuesday night. For the rest of today, mostly sunny. Highs in the upper 60s at the coast to the upper 70s inland. West winds 10 to 15 miles per hour. For tonight, mostly clear until midnight, then becoming partly cloudy. Lows from the lower to mid-50s. West winds 5 to 10 miles per hour. And on Tuesday, mostly cloudy in the morning, then becoming mostly sunny. Highs in the upper 60s at the coast to the lower 80s inland. West winds up to 5 miles per hour, increasing to 5 to 15 miles per hour in the afternoon. For the Tuesday night, partly cloudy until midnight, then becoming mostly cloudy. Lows from the lower to mid-50s. West winds 5 to 15 miles per hour. For Wednesday, mostly cloudy in the morning, then becoming partly cloudy. Highs in the mid-60s at the coast to the upper 70s inland. Southwest winds 5 to 15 miles per hour. And on Wednesday night, partly cloudy until midnight, then becoming mostly cloudy. Lows from the upper 40s to mid-50s. For the Thursday, mostly cloudy in the morning, then becoming partly cloudy. Highs 60s and 70s. For Thursday night, partly cloudy until midnight, then becoming mostly cloudy. Lows from the upper 40s to mid-50s. And on Friday, mostly cloudy in the morning, then becoming mostly sunny. Highs from the mid-60s to lower 80s for the Friday night, partly cloudy until midnight, then becoming mostly cloudy. Patchy fog, lows in the mid-50s Independence Day, mostly cloudy in the morning, then becoming mostly sunny. Highs from the upper 60s to lower 80s Saturday night and Sunday, partly cloudy. Patchy fog, lows in the mid-50s, highs from the mid-60s to lower 80s, high temperatures today and lows tonight for the selected cities: Santa Cruz, 75 and 53, Monterey, 67 and 55, Salinas, 67 and 55, Hollister, 75 and 52, King City, 78 and 51. The weather overview for the Bay Area and Central Coast: seasonally cool temperatures along with breezy afternoon winds persist into the middle of the week. Increased risk of sneaker waves and strong rip currents through Wednesday morning along the Pacific Coast. Gradual warming trend begins late week and into next week. The extended forecast for the Bay Area and Central Coast: Wednesday and Wednesday night, partly cloudy. Highs 55 to 85. Lows 50 to 55. Thursday and Thursday night, partly cloudy. Highs 55 to 80. Lows 50 to 55. Friday and Friday night, partly cloudy. Patchy fog after midnight. Highs 60 to 85. Lows 50 to 60. Independence Day and Saturday night, partly cloudy. Patchy fog after midnight. Highs 55 to 90. Lows 50 to 60. Sunday, partly sunny in the morning, then clearing. Warmer. Highs 55 to 85. Sunrise, sunset, and tidal information for the San Francisco Bay Area for Monday, June 29th. The sunset tonight, 8:35 p.m.
the sunrise tomorrow, 5:51.

sunset tomorrow, 8:35 p.m. Tidal data at the Golden Gate for the afternoon and evening hours today and the morning hours of tomorrow. High tide, 1:37 p.m. at 4.54 feet. Low tide, 5:40 p.m. at 3.38 feet. High tide, 11:33 p.m. at 6.6 feet. Low tide, 6:41 a.m. at minus 0.68 feet. Here are the buoy observations for 4 p.m. Pacific Daylight Time. An offshore buoy 6 winds north at 12 knots, pressure 1,032.8 millibars. An offshore buoy 59 winds north at 19 knots, gusting to 25, water temperature 62, pressure 1,025.0 millibars. At buoy 14 near Point Arena winds north at 16 knots, water temperature 52, pressure 1,013.6 millibars. At buoy 13 near Bodega Bay winds northwest at 16 knots, pressure 1,012.3 millibars. At Point Reyes Wave Rider buoy water temperature 56, seas 11 feet, every 10 seconds. At San Francisco Bar buoy water temperature 61, seas 6 feet, every 10 seconds. At San Francisco buoy winds northwest at 14 knots, water temperature 56, pressure 1,012.3 millibars. At Half Moon Bay buoy winds northwest 12 knots, water temperature 57, pressure 1,013.4 millibars, seas 8 feet, every 10 seconds. At Monterey buoy winds northwest at 12 knots, water temperature 59, pressure 1,012.6 millibars. At Point Sur, Wave Rider buoy water temperature 58, seas 10 feet, every 11 seconds. At Cape San Martin buoy winds northwest at 8 knots, water temperature 60, pressure 1,013.8 millibars. Synopsis for the Central California coast and bays including the Monterey Bay, Greater Farallones, and Cordell Bank National Marine Sanctuaries, strong northerly breezes will continue through Friday for the outer waters and the coastal jet region of Point Reyes, creating hazardous conditions for small craft. Frequent gale force gusts are expected across the northern outer waters and along the Point Reyes coastal jet region. Moderate northerly breezes will prevail elsewhere. Rough to very rough seas will continue through Wednesday before abating to become moderate to rough Thursday into Friday. The marine forecast for San Pablo Bay, Suisun Bay, the West Delta, and the San Francisco Bay north of the Bay Bridge. For tonight, west wind 10 to 15 knots, becoming southwest 5 to 10 knots late this evening and overnight. For Tuesday, southwest wind 10 to 15 knots. For Tuesday night, southwest wind 10 to 15 knots. The marine forecast for Monterey Bay. For tonight, west wind 10 to 15 knots, becoming northwest around 5 knots. Seas 4 to 5 feet. Wave detail, northwest 5 feet at 11 seconds. For Tuesday, west wind 5 to 10 knots. Seas 3 to 5 feet. Wave detail, northwest 5 feet at 11 seconds. For Tuesday night, west wind 5 to 10 knots. Seas 3 to 5 feet. Wave detail, northwest 5 feet at 11 seconds. The coastal waters forecast from Pigeon Point to Point Pinos out to 10 nautical miles. For tonight, northwest wind 10 to 15 knots, easing to 5 to 10 knots after midnight. Seas 6 to 8 feet. Wave detail, northwest 7 feet at 11 seconds. For Tuesday, west wind 5 to 10 knots. Seas 6 to 8 feet. Wave detail, northwest 7 feet at 11 seconds and south 2 feet at 15 seconds. For Tuesday night, northwest wind 5 to 10 knots. Seas 5 to 7 feet, building to 6 to 9 feet after midnight. Wave detail, northwest 8 feet at 11 seconds. The area forecast for the peninsula, North Bay, and East Bay. Beach hazards statement in effect through late Tuesday night. For the rest of today, mostly sunny. Highs in the lower 70s at the coast of the mid-80s inland. West winds 10 to 15 miles.

rose to the lower 80s inland. Southwest winds 5 to 15 miles per hour. And on Wednesday night, mostly clear until midnight, then becoming partly cloudy. Lows from the upper 40s to mid 50s. Thursday through Friday, partly cloudy. Highs 60s and 70s. Lows from the upper 40s to mid 50s. Friday night, clear until midnight, then becoming partly cloudy. Lows in the 50s Independence Day through Sunday, partly cloudy. Highs from the mid-60s to upper 70s. Lows in the 50s. High temperatures today and lows tonight for the selected cities: San Francisco, 74 and 55, San Francisco Airport, 75 and 55, Redwood City, 82 and 56, Oakland, 77 and 56, Fremont, 78 and 56, Concord, 89 and 57, Livermore, 85 and 55, San Rafael, 87 and 55, Santa Rosa, 88 and 54, Napa, 83 and 54, Fairfield, 87 and 58. These are the 4 p.m. Pacific Daylight Time observations for the San Francisco and Monterey Bay areas on Monday, June 29th. At San Francisco Airport, it was partly sunny, temperature 73, dew point 53, relative humidity 49%, northwest wind at 18 miles an hour, pressure 29.86 inches and steady. At Oakland Airport, it was partly sunny, temperature 71, dew point 53, relative humidity 52%, west wind at 14 miles an hour, pressure 29.86 inches and falling. At San Jose Airport, it was partly sunny, temperature 80, dew point 53, relative humidity 39%, northwest wind at 16 miles an hour, pressure 29.83 inches and falling. At Santa Rosa, it was fair, temperature 81, south wind at 9, pressure 29.83 and falling. At Concord, it was fair, temperature 87, northwest wind at 15. At Livermore, it was fair, temperature 84, west wind at 16. At Monterey, it was fair, temperature 64, southwest wind at 12, pressure 29.90 and steady. At Salinas, it was fair, temperature 66, dew point 53, relative humidity 63%, northwest wind at 15, gusting to 24. Here are some observations around California and western Nevada. It was fair, with a temperature of 89 at Sacramento, 71 at Los Angeles, 71 at San Diego, and 75 at Reno. Under fair skies, South Lake Tahoe reported 66, Blue Canyon reported 65, and Mammoth Lakes reported 63. These are the 4 p.m. Pacific Daylight Time observations for the San Francisco and Monterey Bay areas on Monday, June 29th. At San Francisco Airport, it was partly sunny, temperature 73, dew point 53, relative humidity 49%, northwest wind at 18 miles an hour, pressure 29.86 inches and steady. At Oakland Airport, it was partly sunny, temperature 71, dew point 53, relative humidity 52%, west wind at 14 miles an hour, pressure 29.86 inches and falling. At San Jose Airport, it was partly sunny, temperature 80, dew point 53, relative humidity 39%, northwest wind at 16 miles an hour, pressure 29.83 inches and falling. At Santa Rosa, it was fair, temperature 81, south wind at 9, pressure 29.83 and falling. At Concord, it was fair, temperature 87, northwest wind at 15. At Livermore, it was fair, temperature 84, west wind at 16. At Monterey, it was fair, temperature 64, southwest wind at 12, pressure 29.90 and steady. At Salinas, it was fair, temperature 66, dew point 53, relative humidity 63%, northwest wind at 15, gusting to 24. Here are some observations around California and western Nevada. It was fair, with a temperature of 89 at Sacramento, 71 at Los Angeles, 71 at San Diego, and 75 at Reno. Under fair skies, South Lake Tahoe reported 66, Blue Canyon reported 65, and

Lakes reported 63. Local temperature reports around San Francisco Bay for 4 p.m. Downtown San Francisco was 69 degrees. Oakland Museum was 74 degrees. Redwood City was 80 degrees. San Rafael was 87 degrees. The following is an important beach hazard message from the National Weather Service. Issued at 10:11 a.m. Pacific Daylight Time. Beach hazards statement remains in effect through late Tuesday night. What? An increased risk of sneaker waves and strong rip currents expected. Where? Pacific Coast beaches. When? Through 5 a.m. Pacific Daylight Time Wednesday. Impacts, dangerous swimming and surfing conditions, and localized beach erosion can be expected. Sneaker waves can sweep across the shoreline without warning, pulling people into the sea from rocks, jetties, and beaches. Stay off of jetties, piers, rocks, and other waterside infrastructure. Remain out of the water to avoid hazardous surf and never turn your back on the ocean. Monitor local weather, surf, and tide forecasts at www.weather.gov/mtr. The area forecast for the South Bay, including the San Jose metro area and the Santa Clara Valley. For the rest of today, sunny. Highs in the mid-70s by the bay, upper 70s to mid-80s inland. Northwest winds 10 to 15 miles per hour. For tonight, mostly clear. Lows in the 50s. Northwest winds 5 to 10 miles per hour. And on Tuesday, mostly sunny in the morning, then becoming sunny. Highs in the mid-70s by the bay, lower to mid-80s inland. South winds up to 5 miles per hour, becoming southwest in the afternoon. For the Tuesday night, clear until midnight, then becoming partly cloudy. Lows from the lower to mid-50s. West winds 5 to 10 miles per hour, becoming south after midnight. For Wednesday, partly cloudy in the morning, then becoming mostly sunny. Highs from the mid-60s to lower 80s. South winds 5 to 10 miles per hour. And on Wednesday night, clear until midnight, then becoming partly cloudy. Lows from the upper 40s to mid-50s. For the Thursday, partly cloudy in the morning, then becoming mostly sunny. Highs from the mid-60s to upper 70s. Thursday night through Saturday night, mostly clear. Lows in the 50s. High 70s and 80s. Sunday, partly cloudy in the morning, then becoming sunny. High 70s and 80s. High temperatures today and lows tonight for the selected cities: San Jose, 80 and 57, Mountain View, 76 and 57, Morgan Hill, 84 and 54. The area forecast for the Monterey Bay and Salinas Valley: beach hazards statement in effect through late Tuesday night. For the rest of today, mostly sunny. Highs in the upper 60s at the coast to the upper 70s inland. West winds 10 to 15 miles per hour. For tonight, mostly clear until midnight, then becoming partly cloudy. Lows from the lower to mid-50s. West winds 5 to 10 miles per hour. And on Tuesday, mostly cloudy in the morning, then becoming mostly sunny. Highs in the upper 60s at the coast to the lower 80s inland. West winds up to 5 miles per hour, increasing to 5 to 15 miles per hour in the afternoon. For the Tuesday night, partly cloudy until midnight, then becoming mostly cloudy. Lows from the lower to mid-50s. West winds 5 to 15 miles per hour. For Wednesday, mostly cloudy in the morning, then becoming partly cloudy. Highs in the mid-60s at the coast to the upper 70s inland. Southwest winds 5 to 15 miles per hour. And on Wednesday night, partly cloudy until midnight, then becoming mostly cloudy. Lows from the upper 40s to mid-50s. For the Thursday, mostly cloudy in the morning, then becoming partly cloudy. Highs 60s and 70s. For Thursday night, partly cloudy until midnight, then becoming mostly cloudy. Lows from the upper 40s to mid-50s.

and on Friday mostly cloudy in the morning, then becoming mostly sunny. Highs from the mid-60s to lower 80s for the Friday night, partly cloudy until midnight, then becoming mostly cloudy. Patchy fog, lows in the mid-50s Independence Day, mostly cloudy in the morning, then becoming mostly sunny. Highs from the upper 60s to lower 80s Saturday night and Sunday, partly cloudy. Patchy fog, lows in the mid-50s, highs from the mid-60s to lower 80s, high temperatures today and lows tonight for the selected cities, Santa Cruz, 75 and 53, Monterey, 67 and 55, Salinas, 67 and 55, Hollister, 75 and 52, King City, 78 and 51. The weather overview for the Bay Area and Central Coast, seasonally cool temperatures along with breezy afternoon winds persist into the middle of the week. Increased risk of sneaker waves and strong rip currents through Wednesday morning along the Pacific Coast. Gradual warming trend begins late week and into next week. The extended forecast for the Bay Area and Central Coast, Wednesday and Wednesday night, partly cloudy. Highs 55 to 85. Lows 50 to 55. Thursday and Thursday night, partly cloudy. Highs 55 to 80. Lows 50 to 55. Friday and Friday night, partly cloudy. Patchy fog after midnight. Highs 60 to 85. Lows 50 to 60. Independence Day and Saturday night, partly cloudy. Patchy fog after midnight. Highs 55 to 90. Lows 50 to 60. Sunday, partly sunny in the morning, then clearing. Warmer. Highs 55 to 85. Sunrise, sunset, and tidal information for the San Francisco Bay Area for Monday, June 29th. The sunset tonight, 8:35 p.m. The sunrise tomorrow, 5:51 a.m. The sunset tomorrow, 8:35 p.m. Tidal data at the Golden Gate for the afternoon and evening hours today and the morning hours of tomorrow. High tide, 1:37 p.m. at 4.54 feet. Low tide, 5:40 p.m. at 3.38 feet. 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Low tide, 6:41 a.m. at -0.68 feet. Here are the buoy observations for 4 p.m. Pacific Daylight Time. An offshore buoy 6 winds north at 14 knots, pressure 1,032.8 millibars. An offshore buoy 59 winds north at 19 knots, gusting to 25, water temperature 62, pressure 1,025.0 millibars. At Point Arena buoy, winds north 16 knots, gusting to 21, water temperature 52, pressure 1,013.6 millibars, sea 7 feet, every 10 seconds. At buoy 13 near Bodega Bay, winds northwest at 16 knots, pressure 1,012.2 millibars, swell 8 feet, every 10 seconds. At Point Reyes Wave Rider buoy, water temperature 56, seas 11 feet, every 11 seconds. At San Francisco Bar buoy, water temperature 61, seas 6 feet, every 10 seconds. At San Francisco buoy, winds northwest at 16 knots, swell 7 feet, every 10 seconds. At Half Moon Bay buoy, winds northwest 12 knots, water temperature 57, pressure 1,013.4 millibars, seas 8 feet, every 10 seconds. At Monterey Bay buoy, winds northwest 10 knots, water temperature 59, pressure 1,012.5 millibars, seas 9 feet, every 10 seconds. At Point Sur, Wave Rider buoy, water temperature 58, seas 10 feet, every 11 seconds. At Cape San Martin buoy, winds west 6 knots, water temperature 60, pressure 1,013.7 millibars. Seas 10 feet, every 11 seconds. Synopsis for the Central California coast and bays, including the Monterey Bay, Greater Farallones, and Cordell Bank National Marine Sanctuaries. Strong northerly breezes will continue through Friday for the outer waters and the coastal jet region of Point Reyes, creating hazardous conditions for small craft. Frequent gale force gusts are expected across the northern outer waters and along the Point Reyes coastal jet region. Moderate northerly breezes will

prevail elsewhere. Rough to very rough seas will continue through Wednesday before abating to become moderate to rough Thursday into Friday. The marine forecast for San Pablo Bay, Suisun Bay, the West Delta, and the San Francisco Bay north of the Bay Bridge. For tonight, west wind 10 to 15 knots, becoming southwest 5 to 10 knots late this evening and overnight. For Tuesday, southwest wind 10 to 15 knots. For Tuesday night, southwest wind 10 to 15 knots. The marine forecast for Monterey Bay. For tonight, west wind 10 to 15 knots, becoming northwest around 5 knots. Seas 4 to 5 feet. Wave detail, northwest 5 feet at 11 seconds. For Tuesday, west wind 5 to 10 knots. Seas 3 to 5 feet. Wave detail, northwest 5 feet at 11 seconds. For Tuesday night, west wind 5 to 10 knots. Seas 3 to 5 feet. Wave detail, northwest 5 feet at 11 seconds. The coastal waters forecast from Pigeon Point to Point Pinos out to 10 nautical miles. For tonight, northwest wind 10 to 15 knots, easing to 5 to 10 knots after midnight. Seas 6 to 8 feet. Wave detail, northwest 7 feet at 11 seconds. For Tuesday, west wind 5 to 10 knots. Seas 6 to 8 feet. Wave detail, northwest 7 feet at 11 seconds and south 2 feet at 15 seconds. For Tuesday night, northwest wind 5 to 10 knots. Seas 5 to 7 feet, building to 6 to 9 feet after midnight. Wave detail, northwest 8 feet at 11 seconds. 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This broadcast originates from the National Weather Service office located in Monterey, California, and serves the South Bay and Monterey Bay Area, including the cities of San Jose, Monterey, Salinas, and Santa Cruz. The area forecast for the Peninsula, North Bay, and East Bay. Beach hazards statement in effect through late Tuesday night. For the rest of today, mostly sunny. Highs in the lower 70s at the coast of the mid-80s inland. West winds 10 to 15 miles per hour. For tonight, mostly clear. Lows in the 50s. Southwest winds 5 to 10 miles per hour. And on Tuesday, partly cloudy in the morning then becoming mostly sunny. Highs in the upper 60s at the coast of the mid-80s inland. Southwest winds 5 to 15 miles per hour. For the Tuesday night, mostly clear until midnight, then becoming partly cloudy. Lows from the upper 40s to mid-50s. Southwest winds 5 to 15 miles per hour. For Wednesday, partly cloudy in the morning, then becoming mostly sunny. Highs in the upper 60s at the coast of the lower 80s inland. Southwest winds 5 to 15 miles per hour. And on Wednesday night, mostly clear until midnight, then becoming partly cloudy. Lows from the upper 40s to mid-50s. Thursday through Friday, partly cloudy. Highs 60s and 70s, lows from the upper 40s to mid-50s Friday night, clear until midnight, then becoming partly cloudy. Lows in the 50s Independence Day through Sunday, partly cloudy. Highs from the mid-60s to upper 70s, lows in the 50s, high temperatures today and lows tonight for the selected cities, San Francisco, 74 and 55, San Francisco Airport, 75 and 55, Redwood City, 82 and 56, Oakland, 77 and 56, Fremont, 78 and 56, Concord, 89 and 57, Livermore, 85 and 55, San Rafael, 87 and 55, Santa Rosa, 88 and 54, Napa, 83 and 54, Fairfield, 87 and 58. These are the 4 p.m. Pacific Daylight Time observations for the San Francisco and Monterey Bay areas on Monday, June 29th. At San Francisco Airport, it was partly sunny, temperature 73, dew point 53, relative humidity 49%, northwest wind at 18 miles.

miles an hour, pressure 29.86 inches and steady. At Oakland Airport, it was partly sunny, temperature 71, dew point 53, relative humidity 52%, west wind at 14 miles an hour, pressure 29.86 inches and falling. At San Jose Airport, it was partly sunny, temperature 80, dew point 53, relative humidity 39%, northwest wind at 16 miles an hour, pressure 29.83 inches and falling. At Santa Rosa, it was fair, temperature 81, south wind at 9, pressure 29.83 and falling. At Concord, it was fair, temperature 87, northwest wind at 15. At Livermore, it was fair, temperature 84, west wind at 16. At Monterey, it was fair, temperature 64, southwest wind at 12, pressure 29.90 and steady. At Salinas, it was fair, temperature 66, dew point 53, relative humidity 63%, northwest wind at 15, gusting to 24. Here are some observations around California and western Nevada. It was fair, with a temperature of 89 at Sacramento, 71 at Los Angeles, 71 at San Diego, and 75 at Reno. Under fair skies, South Lake Tahoe reported 66, Blue Canyon reported 65, and Mammoth Lakes reported 63. Local temperature reports around San Francisco Bay for 4 p.m. Downtown San Francisco was 69 degrees. Oakland Museum was 74 degrees. Redwood City was 80 degrees. San Rafael was 87 degrees. The following is an important beach hazard message from the National Weather Service. Issued at 10:11 a.m. Pacific Daylight Time. Beach hazard statement remains in effect through late Tuesday night. What? An increased risk of sneaker waves and strong rip currents expected. Where? Pacific Coast beaches. When? Through 5 a.m. Pacific Daylight Time Wednesday. Impacts, dangerous swimming and surfing conditions and localized beach erosion can be expected. Sneaker waves can sweep across the shoreline without warning, pulling people into the sea from rocks, jetties and beaches. Stay off of jetties, piers, rocks, and other waterside infrastructure. Remain out of the water to avoid hazardous surf and never turn your back on the ocean. Monitor local weather, surf and tide forecasts at www.weather.gov/mtr. The area forecast for the South Bay, including the San Jose metro area and the Santa Clara Valley. For the rest of today, sunny. Highs in the mid-70s by the bay, upper 70s to mid-80s inland. Northwest winds 10 to 15 miles per hour. For tonight, mostly clear. Lows in the 50s. Northwest winds 5 to 10 miles per hour. And on Tuesday, mostly sunny in the morning, then becoming sunny. Highs in the mid-70s by the bay, lower to mid-80s inland. South winds up to 5 miles per hour, becoming southwest in the afternoon. For the Tuesday night, clear until midnight, then becoming partly cloudy. Lows from the lower to mid-50s. West winds 5 to 10 miles per hour, becoming south after midnight. For Wednesday, partly cloudy in the morning, then becoming mostly sunny. Highs from the mid-60s to lower 80s. South winds 5 to 10 miles per hour. And on Wednesday night, clear until midnight, then becoming partly cloudy. Lows from the upper 40s to mid-50s. For the Thursday, partly cloudy in the morning, then becoming mostly sunny. Highs from the mid-60s to upper 70s. Thursday night through Saturday night, mostly clear. Lows in the 50s. High 70s and 80s. Sunday, partly cloudy in the morning, then becoming sunny. High 70s and 80s. High temperatures today and lows tonight for the selected cities: San Jose, 80 and 57, Mountain View, 76 and 57, Morgan Hill, 84 and 54. The area forecast for the Monterey Bay and Zillin, Mountain View,
76 and 57, Morgan Hill, 84 and 54. The area forecast for the Monterey Bay and Salinas Valley? Beach hazards statement in effect through late Tuesday night. For the rest of today, mostly sunny. Highs in the upper 60s at the coast to the upper 70s inland. West winds 10 to 15 miles per hour. For tonight, mostly clear until midnight, then becoming partly cloudy. Lows from the lower to mid 50s. West winds 5 to 10 miles per hour. And on Tuesday, mostly cloudy in the morning, then becoming mostly sunny. Highs in the upper 60s at the coast to the lower 80s inland. West winds up to 5 miles per hour, increasing to 5 to 15 miles per hour in the afternoon. For the Tuesday night, partly cloudy until midnight, then becoming mostly cloudy. Lows from the lower to mid 50s. West winds 5 to 15 miles per hour. For Wednesday, mostly cloudy in the morning, then becoming partly cloudy. Highs in the mid 60s at the coast to the upper 70s inland. Southwest winds 5 to 15 miles per hour. And on Wednesday night, partly cloudy until midnight, then becoming mostly cloudy. Lows from the upper 40s to mid 50s. For the Thursday, mostly cloudy in the morning, then becoming partly cloudy. Highs 60s and 70s. For Thursday night, partly cloudy until midnight, then becoming mostly cloudy. Lows from the upper 40s to mid 50s. And on Friday, mostly cloudy in the morning, then becoming mostly sunny. Highs from the mid 60s to lower 80s for the Friday night, partly cloudy until midnight, then becoming mostly cloudy. Patchy fog, lows in the mid 50s Independence Day, mostly cloudy in the morning, then becoming mostly sunny. Highs from the upper 60s to lower 80s Saturday night and Sunday, partly cloudy. Patchy fog, lows in the mid-50s, highs from the mid-60s to lower 80s, high temperatures today and lows tonight for the selected cities: Santa Cruz, 75 and 53, Monterey, 67 and 55, Salinas, 67 and 55, Hollister, 75 and 52, King City, 78 and 51. The weather overview for the Bay Area and Central Coast: seasonally cold temperatures along with breezy afternoon winds persist into the middle of the week. Increased risk of sneaker waves and strong rip currents through Wednesday morning along the Pacific Coast. Gradual warming trend begins late week and into next week. The extended forecast for the Bay Area and Central Coast: Wednesday and Wednesday night, partly cloudy. Highs 55 to 85. Lows 50 to 55. Thursday and Thursday night, partly cloudy. Highs 55 to 80. Lows 50 to 55. Friday and Friday night, partly cloudy. Patchy fog after midnight. Highs 60 to 85. Lows 50 to 60. Independence Day and Saturday night, partly cloudy. Patchy fog after midnight. Highs 55 to 90. Lows 50 to 60. Sunday, partly sunny in the morning, then clearing. Warmer. Highs 55 to 85. Sunrise, sunset, and tidal information for the San Francisco Bay Area for Monday, June 29th. The sunset tonight, 8:35 p.m. The sunrise tomorrow, 5:51 a.m. The sunset tomorrow, 8:35 p.m. Tidal data at the Golden Gate for the afternoon and evening hours today and the morning hours of tomorrow. High tide, 1:37 p.m. at 4.54 feet. Low tide, 5:40 p.m. at 3.38 feet. High tide, 11:33 p.m. at 6.6 feet. Low tide, 6:41 a.m. at -0.68 feet. Here are the buoy observations for 4 p.m. Pacific Daylight Time. An offshore buoy 6 winds north at 14 knots, pressure 1,032.8 millibars. An offshore buoy 59 winds north at 19 knots, gusting to 25, water temperature 62, pressure 1,025.0 millibars. At Point Arena buoy, winds north 16 knots,
gusting to 21, water temperature 52, pressure 1013.6 millibars, sea 7.

every 10 seconds. At buoy 13 near Bodega Bay, winds northwest at 60 knots, pressure 1,012.2 millibars, swell 8 feet, every 10 seconds. At Point Reyes Wave Rider buoy, water temperature 56, seas 11 feet, every 11 seconds. At San Francisco Bar buoy, water temperature 61, seas 6 feet, every 10 seconds. At San Francisco buoy, winds northwest at 60 knots, swell 7 feet, every 10 seconds. At Half Moon Bay buoy, winds northwest 12 knots, water temperature 57, pressure 1013.4 millibars, seas 8 feet, every 10 seconds. At Monterey Bay buoy, winds northwest 10 knots, water temperature 59, pressure 1012.5 millibars, seas 9 feet, every 10 seconds. At Point Sur, Wave Rider buoy, water temperature 58, seas 10 feet, every 11 seconds. At Cape San Martin buoy, winds west 6 knots, water temperature 60, pressure 1013.7 millibars. Seas 10 feet, every 11 seconds. Synopsis for the Central California coast and bays, including the Monterey Bay, Greater Farallones, and Cordell Bank National Marine Sanctuaries, strong northerly breezes will continue through Friday for the outer waters and the coastal jet region of Point Reyes, creating hazardous conditions for small craft. Frequent gale force gusts are expected across the northern outer waters and along the Point Reyes coastal jet region. Moderate northerly breezes will prevail elsewhere. Rough to very rough seas will continue through Wednesday before abating to become moderate to rough Thursday into Friday. The marine forecast for San Pablo Bay, Suisun Bay, the West Delta, and the San Francisco Bay north of the Bay Bridge. For tonight, west wind 10 to 15 knots, becoming southwest 5 to 10 knots late this evening and overnight. For Tuesday, southwest wind 10 to 15 knots. For Tuesday night, southwest wind 10 to 15 knots. The marine forecast for Monterey Bay. For tonight, west wind 10 to 15 knots, becoming northwest around 5 knots. Seas 4 to 5 feet. Wave detail, northwest 5 feet at 11 seconds. For Tuesday, west wind 5 to 10 knots. Seas 3 to 5 feet. Wave detail, northwest 5 feet at 11 seconds. For Tuesday night, west wind 5 to 10 knots. Seas 3 to 5 feet. Wave detail, northwest 5 feet at 11 seconds. The coastal waters forecast from Pigeon Point to Point Pinos out to 10 nautical miles. For tonight, northwest wind 10 to 15 knots, easing to 5 to 10 knots after midnight. Seas 6 to 8 feet. Wave detail, northwest 7 feet at 11 seconds. For Tuesday, west wind 5 to 10 knots. Seas 6 to 8 feet. Wave detail, northwest 7 feet at 11 seconds and south 2 feet at 15 seconds. For Tuesday night, northwest wind 5 to 10 knots. Seas 5 to 7 feet, building to 6 to 9 feet after midnight. Wave detail, northwest 8 feet at 11 seconds. The area forecast for the peninsula, North Bay, and East Bay. Beach hazards statement in effect through late Tuesday night. For the rest of today, mostly sunny. Highs in the lower 70s at the coast to the mid-80s inland. West winds 10 to 15 miles per hour. For tonight, mostly clear. Lows in the 50s. Southwest winds 5 to 10 miles per hour. And on Tuesday, partly cloudy in the morning, then becoming mostly sunny. Highs in the upper 60s at the coast of the mid-80s inland. Southwest winds 5 to 15 miles per hour. For the Tuesday night, mostly clear until midnight, then becoming partly cloudy. Lows from the upper 40s to mid-50s. Southwest winds 5 to 15 miles per hour. For Wednesday, partly cloudy in the morning, then becoming mostly sunny. Highs in the upper 60s at the coast to the lower 80s inland. Southwest winds 5 to 15 miles per hour. And on Wednesday night, mostly clear until midnight, then becoming partly cloudy.

lows from the upper 40s to mid-50s. Thursday through Friday, partly cloudy. Highs 60s and 70s, lows from the upper 40s to mid-50s Friday night, clear until midnight, then becoming partly cloudy. Lows in the 50s Independence Day through Sunday, partly cloudy. Highs from the mid-60s to upper 70s, lows in the 50s, high temperatures today and lows tonight for the selected cities, San Francisco, 74 and 55, San Francisco Airport, 75 and 55, Redwood City, 82 and 56, Oakland, 77 and 56, Fremont, 78 and 56, Concord, 89 and 57, Livermore, 85 and 55, San Rafael, 87 and 55, Santa Rosa, 88 and 54, Napa, 83 and 54, Fairfield, 87 and 58. These are the 4 p.m. Pacific Daylight Time observations for the San Francisco and Monterey Bay areas on Monday, June 29th. At San Francisco Airport, it was partly sunny, temperature 73, dew point 53, relative humidity 49%, northwest wind at 18 miles an hour, pressure 29.86 inches and steady. At Oakland Airport, it was partly sunny, temperature 71, dew point 53, relative humidity 52%, west wind at 14 miles an hour, pressure 29.86 inches and falling. At San Jose Airport, it was partly sunny, temperature 80, dew point 53, relative humidity 39%, northwest wind at 16 miles an hour, pressure 29.83 inches and falling. At Santa Rosa, it was fair, temperature 81, south wind at 9, pressure 29.83 and falling. At Concord, it was fair, temperature 87, northwest wind at 15. At Livermore, it was fair, temperature 84, west wind at 16. At Monterey, it was fair, temperature 64, southwest wind at 12, pressure 29.90 and steady. At Salinas, it was fair, temperature 66, dew point 53, relative humidity 63%, northwest wind at 15, gusting to 24. Here are some observations around California and western Nevada. It was fair, with a temperature of 89 at Sacramento, 71 at Los Angeles, 71 at San Diego, and 75 at Reno. Under fair skies, South Lake Tahoe reported 66, Blue Canyon reported 65, and Mammoth Lakes reported 63. Local temperature reports around San Francisco Bay for 4 p.m. Downtown San Francisco was 69 degrees. Oakland Museum was 74 degrees. Redwood City was 80 degrees. San Rafael was 87 degrees. The following is an important beach hazard message from the National Weather Service. Issued at 10 11 a.m. Pacific Daylight Time. Beach hazard statement remains in effect through late Tuesday night. What? An increased risk of sneaker waves and strong rip currents expected. Where? Pacific Coast beaches. When? Through 5 a.m. Pacific Daylight Time Wednesday. Impacts, dangerous swimming and surfing conditions and localized beach erosion can be expected. Sneaker waves can sweep across the shoreline without warning, pulling people into the sea from rocks, jetties and beaches. Stay off of jetties, piers, rocks, and other waterside infrastructure. Remain out of the water to avoid hazardous surf and never turn your back on the ocean. Monitor local weather, surf and tide forecast at www.weather.gov/mtr. The area forecast for the South Bay, including the San Jose metro area and the Santa Clara Valley. For the rest of today, sunny. Highs in the mid-70s by the bay, upper 70s to mid-80s inland. Northwest winds 10 to 15 miles per hour. For tonight, mostly clear. Lows in the 50s. Northwest winds 5 to 10 miles per hour. And on Tuesday, mostly sunny in the morning, then becoming sunny. Highs in the mid-70s by the bay, lower to mid-80s inland. South winds up to 5 miles per hour, becoming southwest in the afternoon. For the Tuesday night, clear until midnight.

becoming partly cloudy. Lows from the lower to mid-50s. West winds 5 to 10 miles per hour, becoming south after midnight. For Wednesday, partly cloudy in the morning, then becoming mostly sunny. Highs from the mid-60s to lower 80s. South winds 5 to 10 miles per hour. And on Wednesday night, clear until midnight, then becoming partly cloudy. Lows from the upper 40s to mid-50s. For the Thursday, partly cloudy in the morning, then becoming mostly sunny. Highs from the mid-60s to upper 70s. Thursday night through Saturday night, mostly clear. Lows in the 50s. High 70s and 80s. Sunday, partly cloudy in the morning, then becoming sunny. High 70s and 80s. High temperatures today and lows tonight for the selected cities: San Jose, 80 and 57, Mountain View, 76 and 57, Morgan Hill, 84 and 54. The area forecast for the Monterey Bay and Salinas Valley: beach hazards statement in effect through late Tuesday night. For the rest of today, mostly sunny. Highs in the upper 60s at the coast to the upper 70s inland. West winds 10 to 15 miles per hour. For tonight, mostly clear until midnight, then becoming partly cloudy. Lows from the lower to mid-50s. West winds 5 to 10 miles per hour. And on Tuesday, mostly cloudy in the morning, then becoming mostly sunny. Highs in the upper 60s at the coast to the lower 80s inland. West winds up to 5 miles per hour, increasing to 5 to 15 miles per hour in the afternoon. For the Tuesday night, partly cloudy until midnight, then becoming mostly cloudy. Lows from the lower to mid-50s. West winds 5 to 15 miles per hour. For Wednesday, mostly cloudy in the morning, then becoming partly cloudy. Highs in the mid-60s at the coast to the upper 70s inland. Southwest winds 5 to 15 miles per hour. And on Wednesday night, partly cloudy until midnight, then becoming mostly cloudy. Lows from the upper 40s to mid-50s. For the Thursday, mostly cloudy in the morning, then becoming partly cloudy. Highs 60s and 70s. For Thursday night, partly cloudy until midnight, then becoming mostly cloudy. Lows from the upper 40s to mid-50s. And on Friday, mostly cloudy in the morning, then becoming mostly sunny. Highs from the mid-60s to lower 80s for the Friday night, partly cloudy until midnight, then becoming mostly cloudy. Patchy fog, lows in the mid-50s Independence Day, mostly cloudy in the morning, then becoming mostly sunny. Highs from the upper 60s to lower 80s Saturday night and Sunday, partly cloudy. Patchy fog, lows in the mid-50s, highs from the mid-60s to lower 80s, high temperatures today and lows tonight for the selected cities: Santa Cruz, 75 and 53, Monterey, 67 and 55, Salinas, 67 and 55, Hollister, 75 and 52, King City, 78 and 51. The weather overview for the Bay Area and Central Coast: seasonally cool temperatures along with breezy afternoon winds persist into the middle of the week. Increased risk of sneaker waves and strong rip currents through Wednesday morning along the Pacific coast. Gradual warming trend begins late week and into next week. The extended forecast for the Bay Area and Central Coast: Wednesday and Wednesday night, partly cloudy. Highs 55 to 85. Lows 50 to 55. Thursday and Thursday night, partly cloudy. Highs 55 to 80. Lows 50 to 55. Friday and Friday night, partly cloudy. Patchy fog after midnight. Highs 60 to 85. Lows 50 to 60. Independence Day and Saturday night, partly cloudy. Patchy fog after midnight. Highs 55 to 90. Lows 50 to 60. Sunday, partly sunny in the morning, then clearing. Warmer. Highs 55 to 85. Sunrise, sunset, and tidal information for the San Francisco Bay Area for Monday, June 29th. The sunset tonight, 8:35 p.m. The sunrise tomorrow,

5:51 a.m. The sunset tomorrow, 8:35 p.m. Tidal data at the Golden Gate for the afternoon and evening hours today and the morning hours of tomorrow. High tide, 1:37 p.m. at 4.54 feet. 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Low tide, 6:41 a.m. at minus 068 feet. Here are the buoy observations for 4 p.m. Pacific Daylight Time. At offshore buoy 6, winds north at 14 knots, pressure 1,032.8 millibars. At offshore buoy 59, winds north at 19 knots, gusting to 25, water temperature 62, pressure 1,025.0 millibars. At Point Arena buoy, winds north 16 knots, gusting to 21, water temperature 52, pressure 1,013.6 millibars, sea 7 feet, every 10 seconds. At buoy 13 near Bodega Bay, winds northwest at 16 knots, pressure 1,012.2 millibars, swell 8 feet, every 10 seconds. At Point Reyes Wave Rider buoy, water temperature 56, seas 11 feet, every 11 seconds. At San Francisco Bar buoy, water temperature 61, seas 6 feet, every 10 seconds. At San Francisco buoy, winds northwest at 16 knots, swell 7 feet, every 10 seconds. At Half Moon Bay buoy, winds northwest 12 knots, water temperature 57, pressure 1,013.4 millibars, seas 8 feet, every 10 seconds. At Monterey Bay buoy, winds northwest 10 knots, water temperature 59, pressure 1,012.5 millibars, seas 9 feet, every 10 seconds. At Point Sur, Wave Rider buoy, water temperature 58, seas 10 feet, every 11 seconds. At Cape San Martin buoy, winds west 6 knots, water temperature 60, pressure 1,013.7 millibars. Seas 10 feet, every 11 seconds. 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This broadcast originates from the National Weather Service office located in Monterey, California, and serves the South Bay and Monterey Bay area, including the city of San Jose, Monterey, Salinas, and Santa Cruz. Synopsis for the Central California coast and bays, including the Monterey Bay, Greater Farallones, and Cordell Bank National Marine Sanctuaries, strong northerly breezes will continue through Friday for the outer waters and the coastal jet region of Point Reyes, creating hazardous conditions for small craft. Frequent gale force gusts are expected across the northern outer waters and along the Point Reyes coastal jet region. Moderate northerly breezes will prevail elsewhere. Rough to very rough seas will continue through Wednesday before abating to become moderate to rough Thursday into Friday. The marine forecast for San Pablo Bay, Suisun Bay, the West Delta, and the San Francisco Bay north of the Bay Bridge. For tonight, west wind 10 to 15 knots, becoming southwest 5 to 10 knots late this evening and overnight. For Tuesday, southwest wind 10 to 15 knots. For Tuesday night, southwest wind 10 to 15 knots. The marine forecast for Monterey Bay. For tonight, west wind 10 to 15 knots, becoming northwest around 5 knots. Seas 4 to 5 feet. Wave detail, northwest 5 feet at 11 seconds. For Tuesday, west wind 5 to 10 knots. Seas 3 to 5 feet. Wave detail, northwest 5 feet at 11 seconds. For Tuesday night, west wind 5 to 10 knots. Seas 3 to 5 feet. Wave detail, northwest 5 feet at 11 seconds. The coastal waters forecast from Pigeon Point to Point Pinos out to 10 nautical miles. For tonight, northwest wind 10 to 15 knots, easing to 5 to 10 knots after midnight. Seas 6 to 8 feet. Wave detail, northwest 7 feet at 11 seconds. For Tuesday, west wind 5 to 10 knots. Seas 6 to 8 feet.
Wave detail, northwest 7 feet at 11 seconds and south 2 feet at 15 seconds. For Tuesday night, northwest wind 5 to 10 knots. Seas 5 to 7 feet, building to 6 to 9 feet after midnight. Wave detail, northwest 8 feet at 11 seconds. The area forecast for the peninsula, North Bay, and East Bay. Beach hazards statement in effect through late Tuesday night. For the rest of today, mostly sunny. Highs in the lower 70s at the coast of the mid-80s inland. West winds 10 to 15 miles per hour. For tonight, mostly clear. Lows in the 50s. Southwest winds 5 to 10 miles per hour. And on Tuesday, partly cloudy in the morning, then becoming mostly sunny. Highs in the upper 60s at the coast of the mid-80s inland. Southwest winds 5 to 15 miles per hour. For the Tuesday night, mostly clear until midnight, then becoming partly cloudy. Lows from the upper 40s to mid-50s. Southwest winds 5 to 15 miles per hour. For Wednesday, partly cloudy in the morning, then becoming mostly sunny. Highs in the upper 60s at the coast to the lower 80s inland. Southwest winds 5 to 15 miles per hour. And on Wednesday night, mostly clear until midnight, then becoming partly cloudy. Lows from the upper 40s to mid-50s. Thursday through Friday, partly cloudy. Highs 60s and 70s, lows from the upper 40s to mid-50s. Friday night, clear until midnight, then becoming partly cloudy. Lows in the 50s Independence Day through Sunday, partly cloudy. Highs from the mid-60s to upper 70s, lows in the 50s. High temperatures today and lows tonight for the selected cities: San Francisco, 74 and 55, San Francisco Airport, 75 and 55, Redwood City, 82 and 56, Oakland, 77 and 56, Fremont, 78 and 56, Concord, 89 and 57, Livermore, 85 and 55, San Rafael, 87 and 55, Santa Rosa, 88 and 54, Napa, 83 and 54, Fairfield, 87 and 58. These are the 4 p.m. Pacific Daylight Time observations for the San Francisco and Monterey Bay areas on Monday, June 29th. At San Francisco Airport, it was partly sunny, temperature 73, dew point 53, relative humidity 49%, northwest wind at 18 miles an hour, pressure 29.86 inches and steady. At Oakland Airport, it was partly sunny, temperature 71, dew point 53, relative humidity 52%, west wind at 14 miles an hour, pressure 29.86 inches and falling. At San Jose Airport, it was partly sunny, temperature 80, dew point 53, relative humidity 39%, northwest wind at 16 miles an hour, pressure 29.83 inches and falling. At Santa Rosa, it was fair, temperature 81, south wind at 9, pressure 29.83 and falling. At Concord, it was fair, temperature 87, northwest wind at 15. At Livermore, it was fair, temperature 84, west wind at 16. At Monterey, it was fair, temperature 64, southwest wind at 12, pressure 29.90 and steady. At Salinas, it was fair, temperature 66, dew point 53, relative humidity 63%, northwest wind at 15, gusting to 24. Here are some observations around California and western Nevada. It was fair, with a temperature of 89 at Sacramento, 71 at Los Angeles, 71 at San Diego, and 75 at Reno. Under fair skies, South Lake Tahoe reported 66, Blue Canyon reported 65, and Mammoth Lakes reported 63. These are the 5 p.m. Pacific Daylight Time observations for the San Francisco and Monterey Bay areas on Monday, June 29th. At San Francisco Airport, it was partly sunny, temperature 67, dew point 52, relative humidity 58%, northwest wind at 20 miles an hour, pressure 29.86 inches and steady. At Oakland Airport, it was partly sunny, temperature 71,
dew point 51, relative humidity 49%.